seas 5 to 6 feet. Tuesday, north to northwest winds 10 to 15 knots. Seas 5 to 7 feet. Tuesday night, north winds 10 to 15 knots. Seas 6 to 7 feet. Wednesday, north winds 10 to 15 knots. Seas 6 to 7 feet. Wednesday night, north to northwest winds 10 to 15 knots. Seas 6 to 8 feet. Thursday, northwest winds 10 to 15 knots. Seas 6 to 8 feet. Thursday night, northwest winds 10 to 15 knots. Seas 7 to 8 feet. Friday, northwest winds 5 to 10 knots. Seas 7 to 8 feet. Friday night, north to northwest winds 10 to 20 knots. Seas 7 to 10 feet. The following is an important weather message from the National Weather Service. Heat advisory in effect until 10 p.m. Pacific Daylight Time, Sunday. What? Hot conditions with maximum temperatures in the low 80s to low 90s. Mild minimum temperatures and weak onshore flow will limit overnight relief. Where? Southern Monterey Bay and the Big Sur Coast, coastal North Bay including Point Reyes National Seashore and San Francisco Peninsula Coast. When? Until 10 p.m. Pacific Daylight Time, Sunday. Impacts. This level of heat affects anyone without effective cooling and or adequate hydration. Impacts likely in some health systems, heat-sensitive industries and infrastructure. Hydration is a critical piece to surviving the heat. Drink water, and if possible, take water to those who are vulnerable. Take extra precautions when outside. Wear lightweight and loose-fitting clothing. Try to limit strenuous activities to the early morning or evening. Take action when you experience symptoms of heat exhaustion and or heat stroke. Beat the heat and check the back seat. Do not leave young children or pets in unattended vehicles. Car interiors will reach lethal temperatures in a matter of minutes. The following is an important weather message from the National Weather Service. Heat advisory remains in effect until 10 p.m. Pacific Daylight Time, Sunday. What? Hot conditions with maximum temperatures in the low 80s to low 90s. Mild minimum temperatures and weak onshore flow will limit overnight relief. Where? The Marin Hills, northern Monterey Bay, San Francisco, and northern Salinas Valley, Hollister Valley, and Carmel Valley. When? Until 10 p.m. Pacific Daylight Time, Sunday. Impacts. This level of heat affects anyone without effective cooling and or adequate hydration. Impacts likely in some health systems, heat-sensitive industries and infrastructure. Hydration is a critical piece to surviving the heat. Drink water, and if possible, take water to those who are vulnerable. Take extra precautions when outside. Wear lightweight and loose-fitting clothing. Try to limit strenuous activities to the early morning or evening. Take action when you experience symptoms of heat exhaustion and or heat stroke. Beat the heat and check the back seat. Do not leave young children or pets in unattended vehicles. Car interiors will reach lethal temperatures in a matter of minutes. The following is an important weather message from the National Weather Service. Heat advisory remains in effect until 10 p.m. Pacific Daylight Time Wednesday. What? Hot conditions with maximum temperatures in the mid-90s to low 100s. Mild minimum temperatures and weak onshore flow will limit overnight relief. Where? The East Bay and San Francisco Bay Shoreline, North Bay Interior Mountains and Valleys, the Santa Clara Valley and Eastern Hills, the Santa Cruz Mountains, Interior Monterey County and the Santa Lucia Range, most of San Benito County and the Chilame Hills in Southeast Monterey County, and Southern Salinas Valley, Arroyo Seco and Lake San Antonio. When? Until 10 p.m. Pacific Daylight Time Wednesday. Impacts. This level of heat affects anyone without effective cooling and or adequate hydration. Impacts likely in some health systems, heat-sensitive industries and infrastructure. Hydration is a critical piece to surviving the heat. Drink water, and if possible, take water to those who are vulnerable. Take extra precautions when outside. Wear lightweight and loose-fitting clothing.
try to limit strenuous activities to the early morning or evening. Take action when you experience symptoms of heat exhaustion and or heat stroke. Beep the heat and check the back seat. Do not leave young children or pets in unattended vehicles. Car interiors will reach lethal temperatures in a matter of minutes. The coastal waters forecast from Point Reyes to Pigeon Point out to 10 nautical miles. For tonight, northwest wind 5 to 10 knots, easing to around 5 knots late this evening and overnight. Seas around 3 feet. Wave detail, northwest 3 feet at 8 seconds and southwest 2 feet at 15 seconds. For Monday, northwest wind around 5 knots, rising to 5 to 10 knots in the afternoon. Seas around 3 feet. Wave detail, northwest 3 feet at 8 seconds and southwest 2 feet at 14 seconds. For Monday night, northwest wind 5 to 10 knots, easing to around 5 knots after midnight. Seas 3 to 4 feet. Wave detail, northwest 3 feet at 9 seconds and southwest 2 feet at 14 seconds. The coastal waters forecast from Pigeon Point to Point Pinos out to 10 nautical miles. For tonight, northwest wind 5 to 10 knots, easing to around 5 knots late this evening and overnight. Seas around 3 feet. Wave detail, northwest 3 feet at 7 seconds and southwest 2 feet at 14 seconds. For Monday, northwest wind 5 to 10 knots. Seas 3 to 4 feet. Wave detail, northwest 3 feet at 8 seconds. For Monday night, northwest wind 5 to 10 knots. Seas 3 to 4 feet. Wave detail, northwest 3 feet at 8 seconds. Sunrise, sunset, and tidal information for the San Francisco Bay Area for Sunday, October 4. The sunset tonight, 6:48 p.m. The sunrise tomorrow, 7:09 a.m. The sunset tomorrow, 6:46 p.m. Tidal data at the Golden Gate for the afternoon and evening hours today and the morning hours of tomorrow. Low tide, 12:48 p.m. at 3.28 feet. High tide, 6:32 p.m. at 5.65 feet. Low tide, 1:42 a.m. at -09 feet. High tide, 09:04 a.m. at 4.95 feet. Here are the buoy observations for 5 p.m. Pacific Daylight Time. An offshore buoy 6, wind south at 6 knots, water temperature 67, pressure 1,021.6 millibars. An offshore buoy 59, winds northeast at 14 knots, water temperature 66, pressure 1,016.9 millibars. At buoy 14 near Point Arena, winds northwest at 8 knots, water temperature 57, pressure 1,013.1 millibars. At buoy 13 near Bodega Bay, winds northwest at 8 knots, pressure 1,011.9 millibars. At Point Reyes, wave rider, buoy water temperature 62, seas 5 feet every 7 seconds. At San Francisco Bar Buoy, water temperature 63, seas 3 feet every 14 seconds. At San Francisco Buoy, winds northwest at 10 knots, water temperature 61, pressure 1,011.8 millibars. At Half Moon Bay Buoy, winds northwest 8 knots, water temperature 63, pressure 1,012.6 millibars, seas 4 feet every 8 seconds. At Monterey Buoy, winds west at 10 knots, water temperature 62, pressure 1,011.8 millibars. At Pointer, wave rider buoy water temperature 66, seas 4 feet every 8 seconds. At Cape San Martin Buoy, winds northwest at 12 knots, water temperature 66, pressure 1,012.2 millibars. Here are the buoy observations for 5 p.m. Pacific Daylight Time. At buoy 6, wind south 4 knots, water temperature 68, pressure 1,021.6 millibars, seas 5, every 11. At offshore buoy 59, winds northeast at 14 knots, water temperature 66, pressure 1,016.9 millibars. At buoy 14 near Point Arena, winds northwest at 8 knots, pressure 1,013.1 millibars, swell 5 feet.

every 8 seconds. At buoy 13 near Bodega Bay, winds northwest at 8 knots. Pressure 1,011.9 millibars. Swell 3 feet every 8 seconds. At Point Reyes Wave Rider, buoy water temperature 62, seas 5 feet every 8 seconds. At San Francisco Bar, buoy water temperature 63, seas 3 feet every 14 seconds. At San Francisco Bay, winds northwest 10 knots, water temperature 61, pressure 1,011.8 millibars, seas 3 feet every 15 seconds. At Half Moon Bay, buoy winds northwest 8 knots, water temperature 63, pressure 1,012.6 millibars, seas 4 feet every 8 seconds. At Monterey, buoy winds west at 10 knots. Water temperature 62, pressure 1,011.8 millibars. At Pointzer, Wave Rider, buoy water temperature 66, seas 4 feet every 8 seconds. At Cape San Martin, buoy winds northwest 10 knots. Water temperature 66, pressure 1,012.1 millibars. Seas 4 feet every 8 seconds. Synopsis for the Central California coast and bays, including the Monterey Bay, Greater Farallones, and Cordell Bank National Marine Sanctuaries. Gentle to moderate northwesterly breezes will persist into midweek, allowing for slight to moderate wave heights to persist. Seas begin to build by late in the week. The marine forecast for San Pablo Bay, Suisun Bay, the West Delta, and the San Francisco Bay north of the Bay Bridge. For tonight, southwest wind around 5 knots. For Monday, southwest wind around 5 knots. For Monday night, southwest wind around 5 knots. The marine forecast for Monterey Bay. For tonight, west wind around 5 knots, veering to north late this evening and overnight. Seas around 3 feet this evening, then around 2 feet or less. Wave detail, northwest 2 feet at 8 seconds. For Monday, west wind around 5 knots, rising to 5 to 10 knots in the afternoon. Seas around 2 feet or less. Wave detail, northwest 2 feet at 8 seconds. For Monday night, southwest wind around 5 knots, veering to north after midnight. Seas around 3 feet. Wave detail, northwest 2 feet at 8 seconds. The coastal waters forecast from Point Arena to Point Reyes out to 10 nautical miles. Tonight, northwest wind 5 to 10 knots, seas 3 to 4 feet, wave detail. Northwest 3 feet at 8 seconds and southwest 2 feet at 15 seconds. Monday, northwest wind around 5 knots, rising to 5 to 10 knots in the afternoon. Seas 3 to 4 feet, wave detail. Northwest 4 feet at 8 seconds and southwest 2 feet at 15 seconds. Monday night, northwest wind 5 to 10 knots, seas 4 to 5 feet, wave detail, northwest 4 feet at 8 seconds and southwest 2 feet at 14 seconds. The coastal waters forecast from Point Arena to Point Reyes 10 to 60 nautical miles offshore. Tonight, northwest wind 10 to 15 knots, seas 4 to 5 feet, wave detail, northwest 5 feet at 7 seconds and southwest 2 feet at 14 seconds. Monday, northwest wind 10 to 15 knots, seas 5 to 6 feet, wave detail, northwest 5 feet at 8 seconds and southwest 2 feet at 14 seconds. Monday night, northwest wind 10 to 15 knots, seas 5 to 7 feet, wave detail, northwest 6 feet at 8 seconds and southwest 2 feet at 14 seconds. San Francisco Bar forecast. In the deep water channel, mixed seas of 2 to 4 feet at 9 seconds. Across the bar, swell can be more than twice as high across the bar than surrounding waters. Waves are also more prone to break, particularly during strong ebb currents. Maximum ebb current of 2.2 knots at 11:21 p.m. Sunday and 1.6 knots at 1:14 p.m. Monday. The coastal waters forecast from Point Pinos to Point Piedras Blancas out to 10 nautical miles. Tonight, northwest wind 5 to 10 knots, seas 3 to 4 feet, wave detail, northwest 3 feet at 8 seconds and southwest 2 feet at 14 seconds. Monday, northwest wind around 5 knots, rising to 5 to 10 knots in the afternoon. Seas 3 to 4 feet, wave detail, northwest 3 feet.
at 8 seconds and southwest 2 feet at 14 seconds. Monday night, northwest wind 5 to 10 knots, becoming north after midnight. Seas 3 to 4 feet, wave detail. Northwest 4 feet at 8 seconds and south 2 feet at 14 seconds. The coastal waters forecast from Pigeon Point to Point Pinos 10 to 60 nautical miles offshore. Tonight, northwest wind 5 to 10 knots, seas around 4 feet, wave detail. Northwest 4 feet at 8 seconds and southwest 2 feet at 14 seconds. Monday, northwest wind 5 to 10 knots, rising to 10 to 15 knots in the afternoon. Seas 4 to 5 feet, wave detail. Northwest 4 feet at 8 seconds and southwest 2 feet at 14 seconds. Monday night, northwest wind 10 to 15 knots, easing to 5 to 10 knots after midnight. Seas 4 to 5 feet, wave detail. Northwest 5 feet at 8 seconds and south 2 feet at 13 seconds. The offshore waters forecast for the following marine location: Point Arena to Pigeon Point between 60 nautical miles and 150 nautical miles offshore. Issued at 2:56 p.m. Pacific Daylight Time. Tonight, north winds 10 to 15 knots, becoming 10 to 20 knots. Seas 5 to 6 feet. Monday, north winds 10 to 20 knots, becoming 10 to 15 knots. Seas 5 to 7 feet. Monday night, north winds 10 to 20 knots. Seas 6 to 7 feet. Tuesday, north winds 10 to 20 knots. Seas 6 to 8 feet. Tuesday night, north winds 10 to 20 knots. Seas 6 to 8 feet. Wednesday, north winds 10 to 20 knots. Seas 6 to 8 feet. Wednesday night, northwest winds 10 to 15 knots, becoming north to northwest 15 to 20 knots. Seas 6 to 9 feet. Thursday, north to northwest winds 10 to 20 knots, becoming northwest 10 to 15 knots. Seas 7 to 9 feet. Thursday night, north to northwest winds 5 to 15 knots. Seas 7 to 9 feet. Friday, north winds 15 to 25 knots. Seas 7 to 11 feet. Friday night, north winds 15 to 25 knots. Seas 7 to 12 feet. The offshore waters forecast for the following marine location: Pigeon Point to Point Piedras Blancas between 60 nautical miles and 150 nautical miles offshore. Issued at 2:56 p.m. Pacific Daylight Time. Tonight, north to northwest winds 5 to 10 knots. Seas 4 to 5 feet. Monday, northwest winds 5 to 10 knots, becoming north to northwest 10 to 15 knots. Seas 4 to 6 feet. Monday night, north to northwest winds 10 to 15 knots. Seas 5 to 6 feet. Tuesday, north to northwest winds 10 to 15 knots. Seas 5 to 7 feet. Tuesday night, north winds 10 to 15 knots. Seas 6 to 7 feet. Wednesday, north winds 10 to 15 knots. Seas 6 to 7 feet. Wednesday night, north to northwest winds 10 to 15 knots. Seas 6 to 8 feet. Thursday, northwest winds 10 to 15 knots. Seas 6 to 8 feet. Thursday night, northwest winds 10 to 15 knots. Seas 7 to 8 feet. Friday, northwest winds 5 to 10 knots. Seas 7 to 8 feet. Friday night, north to northwest winds 10 to 20 knots. Seas 7 to 10 feet. The following is an important weather message from the National Weather Service. Heat advisory in effect until 10 p.m. Pacific Daylight Time, Sunday. What? Hot conditions with maximum temperatures in the low 80s to low 90s. Mild minimum temperatures and weak onshore flow will limit overnight relief. Where? Southern Monterey Bay and the Big Sur Coast, coastal North Bay including Point Reyes National Seashore and San Francisco Peninsula Coast. When? Until 10 p.m. Pacific Daylight Time, Sunday. Impacts. This level of heat affects anyone without effective cooling and or adequate hydration. Impacts likely in some health systems, heat-sensitive industries and infrastructure.
critical piece to surviving the heat. Drink water, and if possible, take water to those who are vulnerable. Take extra precautions when outside. Wear lightweight and loose-fitting clothing. Try to limit strenuous activities to the early morning or evening. Take action when you experience symptoms of heat exhaustion and/or heat stroke. Beat the heat and check the back seat. Do not leave young children or pets in unattended vehicles. Car interiors will reach lethal temperatures in a matter of minutes. The following is an important weather message from the National Weather Service. Heat advisory remains in effect until 10 p.m. Pacific Daylight Time Sunday. What? Hot conditions with maximum temperatures in the low 80s to low 90s. Mild minimum temperatures and weak onshore flow will limit overnight relief. Where? The Marin Hills, northern Monterey Bay, San Francisco, and northern Salinas Valley, Hollister Valley, and Carmel Valley. When? Until 10 p.m. Pacific Daylight Time Sunday. Impacts. This level of heat affects anyone without effective cooling and or adequate hydration. Impacts likely in some health systems, heat-sensitive industries and infrastructure. Hydration is a critical piece to surviving the heat. Drink water, and if possible, take water to those who are vulnerable. Take extra precautions when outside. Wear lightweight and loose-fitting clothing. Try to limit strenuous activities to the early morning or evening. Take action when you experience symptoms of heat exhaustion and/or heat stroke. Beat the heat and check the back seat. Do not leave young children or pets in unattended vehicles. Car interiors will reach lethal temperatures in a matter of minutes. The following is an important weather message from the National Weather Service. Heat advisory remains in effect until 10 p.m. Pacific Daylight Time Wednesday. What? Hot conditions with maximum temperatures in the mid-90s to low 100s. Mild minimum temperatures and weak onshore flow will limit overnight relief. Where? The East Bay and San Francisco Bayshore Line, North Bay Interior Mountains and Valleys, the Santa Clara Valley and Eastern Hills, the Santa Cruz Mountains, Interior Monterey County and the Santa Lucia Range, most of San Benito County and the Chilame Hills in Southeast Monterey County, and Southern Salinas Valley, Arroyo Seco and Lake San Antonio. When? Until 10 p.m. Pacific Daylight Time Wednesday. Impacts. This level of heat affects anyone without effective cooling and/or adequate hydration. Impacts likely in some health systems, heat-sensitive industries and infrastructure. Hydration is a critical piece to surviving the heat. Drink water, and if possible, take water to those who are vulnerable. Take extra precautions when outside. Wear lightweight and loose-fitting clothing. Try to limit strenuous activities to the early morning or evening. Take action when you experience symptoms of heat exhaustion and/or heat stroke. Beat the heat and check the back seat. Do not leave young children or pets in unattended vehicles. Car interiors will reach lethal temperatures in a matter of minutes. 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This broadcast originates from the National Weather Service office located in Monterey, California, and serves the coastal marine waters, including San Francisco and Monterey Bay. The coastal waters forecast from Point Reyes to Pigeon Point out to 10 nautical miles. For tonight, northwest wind 5 to 10 knots, easing to around 5 knots late this evening and overnight. Seas around 3 feet. Wave detail, northwest 3 feet at 8 seconds and southwest 2 feet at 15 seconds. For Monday, northwest wind around 5 knots, rising to 5 to 10 knots in the afternoon. Seas around 3 feet. Wave detail, northwest 3 feet at 8 seconds and southwest 2 feet at 14 seconds. For Monday night, northwest wind 5 to 10 knots, easing to around 5 knots after midnight. Seas 3 to 4 feet. Wave detail, northwest 3 feet at 9 seconds and southwest 2 feet at 14 seconds. The coastal waters forecast from Pigeon Point to Point Pinos out
to 10 nautical miles. For tonight, northwest wind 5 to 10 knots, easing to around 5 knots late this evening and overnight. Seas around 3 feet. Wave detail, northwest 3 feet at 7 seconds and southwest 2 feet at 14 seconds. For Monday, northwest wind 5 to 10 knots. Seas 3 to 4 feet. Wave detail, northwest 3 feet at 8 seconds. For Monday night, northwest wind 5 to 10 knots. Seas 3 to 4 feet. Wave detail, northwest 3 feet at 8 seconds. Sunrise, sunset, and tidal information for the San Francisco Bay Area for Sunday, October 4th. The sunset tonight, 6:48 p.m. The sunrise tomorrow, 7:09 a.m. The sunset tomorrow, 6:46 p.m. Tidal data hit the Golden Gate for the afternoon and evening hours today and the morning hours of tomorrow. Low tide, 12:48 p.m. at 3.28 feet. High tide, 6:32 p.m. at 5.65 feet. Low tide, 1:42 a.m. at minus 09 feet. High tide, 09:04 a.m. at 4.95 feet. Here are the buoy observations for 5 p.m. Pacific Daylight Time. At buoy 6, wind south 4 knots, water temperature 68, pressure 1,021.6 millibars, seas 5, every 11. At offshore buoy 59, winds northeast at 14 knots, water temperature 66, pressure 1,016.9 millibars. At buoy 14 near Point Arena, winds northwest at 8 knots, pressure 1,013.1 millibars, swell 5 feet, every 8 seconds. At buoy 13 near Bodega Bay, winds northwest at 8 knots, pressure 1,011.9 millibars, swell 3 feet, every 8 seconds. At Point Reyes, wave rider buoy, water temperature 62, seas 5 feet, every 8 seconds. At San Francisco Bar Buoy, water temperature 63, seas 3 feet, every 14 seconds. At San Francisco Buoy, winds northwest 10 knots, water temperature 61, pressure 1,011.8 millibars, seas 3 feet, every 15 seconds. At Half Moon Bay Buoy, winds northwest 8 knots, water temperature 63, pressure 1,012.6 millibars, seas 4 feet, every 8 seconds. At Monterey Buoy, winds west at 10 knots, water temperature 62, pressure 1,011.8 millibars. At Pointer, wave rider buoy, water temperature 66, seas 4 feet, every 8 seconds. At Cape San Martin Buoy, winds northwest 10 knots, water temperature 66, pressure 1,012.1 millibars. Seas 4 feet, every 8 seconds. Synopsis for the Central California coast and bays, including the Monterey Bay, Greater Farallones, and Cordell Bank National Marine Sanctuaries. Gentle to moderate northwesterly breezes will persist into midweek, allowing for slight to moderate wave heights to persist. Seas begin to build by late in the week. The marine forecast for San Pablo Bay, Suisun Bay, the West Delta, and the San Francisco Bay north of the Bay Bridge. For tonight, southwest wind around 5 knots. For Monday, southwest wind around 5 knots. For Monday night, southwest wind around 5 knots. The marine forecast for Monterey Bay. For tonight, west wind around 5 knots, veering to north late this evening and overnight. Seas around 3 feet this evening, then around 2 feet or less. Wave detail, northwest 2 feet at 8 seconds. For Monday, west wind around 5 knots, rising to 5 to 10 knots in the afternoon. Seas around 2 feet or less. Wave detail, northwest 2 feet at 8 seconds. For Monday night, southwest wind around 5 knots, veering to north after midnight. Seas around 3 feet. Wave detail, northwest 2 feet at 8 seconds. The coastal waters forecast from Point Arena to Point Reyes out to 10 nautical miles. Tonight, northwest wind 5 to 10 knots, seas 3 to 4 feet, wave detail, northwest 3 feet at 8 seconds, and southwest 2 feet at 15 seconds.
Monday, northwest wind around 5 knots, rising to 5 to 10 knots in the afternoon. Sea 3 to 4 feet wave detail, northwest 4 feet at 8 seconds and southwest 2 feet at 15 seconds. Monday night, northwest wind 5 to 10 knots, seas 4 to 5 feet wave detail, northwest 4 feet at 8 seconds and southwest 2 feet at 14 seconds. The coastal waters forecast from Point Arena to Point Reyes 10 to 60 nautical miles offshore. Tonight, northwest wind 10 to 15 knots, seas 4 to 5 feet wave detail, northwest 5 feet at 7 seconds and southwest 2 feet at 14 seconds. Monday, northwest wind 10 to 15 knots, seas 5 to 4 to 5 feet wave detail, northwest 5 feet at 7 seconds and southwest 2 feet at 14 seconds. Monday, northwest wind 10 to 15 knots, seas 5 to 6 feet wave detail, northwest 5 feet at 8 seconds and southwest 2 feet at 14 seconds. Monday night, northwest wind 10 to 15 knots, seas 5 to 7 feet wave detail, northwest 6 feet at 8 seconds and southwest 2 feet at 14 seconds. San Francisco VAR forecast. In the deep water channel, mixed seas of 2 to 4 feet at 9 seconds. Across the bar, swell can be more than twice as high across the bar than surrounding waters. Waves are also more prone to break, particularly during strong ebb currents. Maximum ebb current of 2.2 knots at 11:21 p.m. Sunday and 1.6 knots at 1:14 p.m. Monday. The coastal waters forecast from Point Pinos to Point Piedras Blancas out to 10 nautical miles. Tonight, northwest wind 5 to 10 knots, seas 3 to 4 feet wave detail, northwest 3 feet at 8 seconds and southwest 2 feet at 14 seconds. Monday, northwest wind around 5 knots, rising to 5 to 10 knots in the afternoon. Seas 3 to 4 feet wave detail, northwest 3 feet at 8 seconds and southwest 2 feet at 14 seconds. Monday night, northwest wind 5 to 10 knots, becoming north after midnight. Seas 3 to 4 feet wave detail, northwest 4 feet at 8 seconds and south 2 feet at 14 seconds. The coastal waters forecast from Pigeon Point to Point Pinos 10 to 60 nautical miles offshore. Tonight, northwest wind 5 to 10 knots, seas around 4 feet wave detail, northwest 4 feet at 8 seconds and southwest 2 feet at 14 seconds. Monday, northwest wind 5 to 10 knots, rising to 10 to 15 knots in the afternoon. Seas 4 to 5 feet wave detail, northwest 4 feet at 8 seconds and southwest 2 feet at 14 seconds. Monday night, northwest wind 10 to 15 knots, easing to 5 to 10 knots after midnight. Seas 4 to 5 feet wave detail, northwest 5 feet at 8 seconds and south 2 feet at 13 seconds. The offshore waters forecast for the following marine location, Point Arena to Pigeon Point between 60 nautical miles and 150 nautical miles offshore. Issued at 2:56 p.m. Pacific Daylight Time. Tonight, north winds 10 to 15 knots, becoming 10 to 20 knots. Seas 5 to 6 feet. Monday, north winds 10 to 20 knots, becoming 10 to 15 knots. Seas 5 to 7 feet. Monday night, north winds 10 to 20 knots. Seas 6 to 7 feet. Tuesday, north winds 10 to 20 knots. Seas 6 to 8 feet. Tuesday night, north winds 10 to 20 knots. Seas 6 to 8 feet. Wednesday, north winds 10 to 20 knots. Seas 6 to 8 feet. Wednesday night, northwest winds 10 to 15 knots, becoming north to northwest 15 to 20 knots. Seas 6 to 9 feet. Thursday, north to northwest winds 10 to 20 knots, becoming northwest 10 to 15 knots. Seas 7 to 9 feet. Thursday night, north to northwest winds 5 to 15 knots. Seas 7 to 9 feet. Friday, north winds 15 to 25 knots. Seas 7 to 11 feet. Friday night, north winds 15 to 25 knots. Seas 7 to 12 feet. The offshore waters forecast
for the following marine location: Pigeon Point to Point Piedras, Blancos, between 60 nautical miles and 150 nautical miles offshore.

4. Eastern at 2:56 p.m. Pacific Daylight Time. Tonight, north to northwest winds 5 to 10 knots. Seas 4 to 5 feet. Monday, northwest winds 5 to 10 knots, becoming north to northwest 10 to 15 knots. Seas 4 to 6 feet. Monday night, north to northwest winds 10 to 15 knots. Seas 5 to 6 feet. Tuesday, north to northwest winds 10 to 15 knots. Seas 5 to 7 feet. Tuesday night, north winds 10 to 15 knots. Seas 6 to 7 feet. Wednesday, north winds 10 to 15 knots. Seas 6 to 7 feet. Wednesday night, north to northwest winds 10 to 15 knots. Seas 6 to 8 feet. Thursday, northwest winds 10 to 15 knots. Seas 6 to 8 feet. Thursday night, northwest winds 10 to 15 knots. Seas 7 to 8 feet. Friday, northwest winds 5 to 10 knots. Seas 7 to 8 feet. Friday night, north to northwest winds 10 to 20 knots. Seas 7 to 10 feet. The following is an important weather message from the National Weather Service. Heat advisory in effect until 10 p.m. Pacific Daylight Time, Sunday. What? Hot conditions with maximum temperatures in the low 80s to low 90s. Mild minimum temperatures and weak onshore flow will limit overnight relief. Where? Southern Monterey Bay and the Big Sur Coast, coastal North Bay, including Point Reyes National Seashore and San Francisco Peninsula Coast. When? Until 10 p.m. Pacific Daylight Time, Sunday. Impacts. This level of heat affects anyone without effective cooling and or adequate hydration. Impacts likely in some health systems, heat-sensitive industries and infrastructure. Hydration is a critical piece to surviving the heat. Drink water, and if possible, take water to those who are vulnerable. Take extra precautions when outside. Wear lightweight and loose-fitting clothing. Try to limit strenuous activities to the early morning or evening. Take action when you experience symptoms of heat exhaustion and or heat stroke. Beat the heat and check the back seat. Do not leave young children or pets in unattended vehicles. Car interiors will reach lethal temperatures in a matter of minutes. The following is an important weather message from the National Weather Service. Heat advisory remains in effect until 10 p.m. Pacific Daylight Time, Sunday. What? Hot conditions with maximum temperatures in the low 80s to low 90s. Mild minimum temperatures and weak onshore flow will limit overnight relief. Where? The Marin Hills, northern Monterey Bay, San Francisco, and northern Salinas Valley, Hollister Valley, and Carmel Valley. When? Until 10 p.m. Pacific Daylight Time, Sunday. Impacts. This level of heat affects anyone without effective cooling and or adequate hydration. Impacts likely in some health systems, heat-sensitive industries and infrastructure. Hydration is a critical piece to surviving the heat. Drink water, and if possible, take water to those who are vulnerable. Take extra precautions when outside. Wear lightweight and loose-fitting clothing. Try to limit strenuous activities to the early morning or evening. Take action when you experience symptoms of heat exhaustion and or heat stroke. Beat the heat and check the back seat. Do not leave young children or pets in unattended vehicles. Car interiors will reach lethal temperatures in a matter of minutes. The following is an important weather message from the National Weather Service. Heat advisory remains in effect until 10 p.m. Pacific Daylight Time Wednesday. What? Hot conditions with maximum temperatures in the mid-90s to low 100s. Mild minimum temperatures and weak onshore flow will limit overnight relief. Where? The East Bay and San Francisco Bayshore Line, North Bay Interior Mountains and Valleys, the Santa Clara Valley and Eastern Hills, the Santa Cruz Mountains, Interior Monterey County and the Santa Lucia Range, most of San Benito County and the Chilame Hills in southeast Monterey County, and southern Salinas Valley, Arroyo Seco and Lake San Antonio. When? Until 10 p.m. Pacific Daylight Time Wednesday. Impact.
level of heat affects anyone without effective cooling and or adequate hydration. Impacts likely in some health systems, heat-sensitive industries and infrastructure. Hydration is a critical piece to surviving the heat. Drink water, and if possible, take water to those who are vulnerable. Take extra precautions when outside. Wear lightweight and loose-fitting clothing. Try to limit strenuous activities to the early morning or evening. Take action when you experience symptoms of heat exhaustion and or heat stroke. Beat the heat and check the back seat. Do not leave young children or pets in unattended vehicles. Car interiors will reach lethal temperatures in a matter of minutes. The coastal waters forecast from Point Reyes to Pigeon Point out to 10 nautical miles. For tonight, northwest wind 5 to 10 knots, easing to around 5 knots late this evening and overnight. Seas around 3 feet. Wave detail, northwest 3 feet at 8 seconds and southwest 2 feet at 15 seconds. For Monday, northwest wind around 5 knots, rising to 5 to 10 knots in the afternoon. Seas around 3 feet. Wave detail, northwest 3 feet at 8 seconds and southwest 2 feet at 14 seconds. For Monday night, northwest wind 5 to 10 knots, easing to around 5 knots after midnight. Seas 3 to 4 feet. Wave detail, northwest 3 feet at 9 seconds and southwest 2 feet at 14 seconds. The coastal waters forecast from Pigeon Point to Point Pinos out to 10 nautical miles. For tonight, northwest wind 5 to 10 knots, easing to around 5 knots late this evening and overnight. Seas around 3 feet. Wave detail, northwest 3 feet at 7 seconds and southwest 2 feet at 14 seconds. For Monday, northwest wind 5 to 10 knots. Seas 3 to 4 feet. Wave detail, northwest 3 feet at 8 seconds. For Monday night, northwest wind 5 to 10 knots. Seas 3 to 4 feet. Wave detail, northwest 3 feet at 8 seconds. Sunrise, sunset, and tidal information for the San Francisco Bay Area for Sunday, October 4. The sunset tonight, 6:48 p.m. The sunrise tomorrow, 7:09 a.m. The sunset tomorrow, 6:46 p.m. Tidal data at the Golden Gate for the afternoon and evening hours today and the morning hours of tomorrow. Low tide, 12:48 p.m. at 3.28 feet. High tide, 6:32 p.m. at 5.65 feet. Low tide, 1:42 a.m. at -09 feet. High tide, 09:04 a.m. at 4.95 feet. Here are the buoy observations for 5 p.m. Pacific Daylight Time. At buoy 6, wind south 4 knots, water temperature 68, pressure 1,021.6 millibars, seas 5, every 11. At offshore buoy 59, winds northeast at 14 knots, water temperature 66, pressure 1,016.9 millibars. At buoy 14 near Point Arena, winds northwest at 8 knots, pressure 1,013.1 millibars, swell 5 feet, every 8 seconds. At buoy 13 near Bodega Bay, winds northwest at 8 knots, pressure 1,011.9 millibars, swell 3 feet, every 8 seconds. At Point Reyes Wave Rider buoy, water temperature 62, seas 5 feet, every 8 seconds. At San Francisco Bar buoy, water temperature 63, seas 3 feet, every 14 seconds. At San Francisco buoy, winds northwest 10 knots, water temperature 61, pressure 1,011.8 millibars, seas 3 feet, every 15 seconds. At Half Moon Bay buoy, winds northwest 8 knots, water temperature 63, pressure 1,012.6 millibars, seas 4 feet, every 8 seconds. At Monterey buoy, winds west at 10 knots, water temperature 62, pressure 1,011.8 millibars. At Pointer, Wave Rider buoy, water temperature 66, seas 4 feet, every 8 seconds. At Cape San Martin buoy, winds northwest 10 knots, water temperature 66, pressure 1,012.1 millibars, seas 4 feet.

every 8 seconds. Synopsis for the central California coast and bays, including the Monterey Bay, Greater Farallones, and Cordell Bank National Marine Sanctuaries. Gentle to moderate northwesterly breezes will persist into midweek, allowing for slight to moderate wave heights to persist. Seas begin to build by late in the week. The marine forecast for San Pablo Bay, Suisun Bay, the West Delta, and the San Francisco Bay north of the Bay Bridge. For tonight, southwest wind around 5 knots. For Monday, southwest wind around 5 knots. For Monday night, southwest wind around 5 knots. The marine forecast for Monterey Bay. For tonight, west wind around 5 knots, veering to north late this evening and overnight. Seas around 3 feet this evening, then around 2 feet or less. Wave detail, northwest 2 feet at 8 seconds. For Monday, west wind around 5 knots, rising to 5 to 10 knots in the afternoon. Seas around 2 feet or less. Wave detail, northwest 2 feet at 8 seconds. For Monday night, southwest wind around 5 knots, veering to north after midnight. Seas around 3 feet. Wave detail, northwest 2 feet at 8 seconds. The coastal waters forecast from Point Arena to Point Reyes out to 10 nautical miles. Tonight, northwest wind 5 to 10 knots, seas 3 to 4 feet, wave detail, northwest 3 feet at 8 seconds, and southwest 2 feet at 15 seconds. Monday, northwest wind around 5 knots, rising to 5 to 10 knots in the afternoon. Seas 3 to 4 feet, wave detail, northwest 4 feet at 8 seconds, and southwest 2 feet at 15 seconds. Monday night, northwest wind 5 to 10 knots, seas 4 to 5 feet, wave detail, northwest 4 feet at 8 seconds, and southwest 2 feet at 14 seconds. The coastal waters forecast from Point Arena to Point Reyes 10 to 60 nautical miles offshore. Tonight, northwest wind 10 to 15 knots, seas 4 to 5 feet, wave detail, northwest 5 feet at 7 seconds, and southwest 2 feet at 14 seconds. Monday, northwest wind 10 to 15 knots, seas 5 to 6 feet, wave detail, northwest 5 feet at 8 seconds, and southwest 2 feet at 14 seconds. Monday night, northwest wind 10 to 15 knots, seas 5 to 7 feet, wave detail, northwest 6 feet at 8 seconds, and southwest 2 feet at 14 seconds. San Francisco Bar forecast. In the deep water channel, mixed seas of 2 to 4 feet at 9 seconds. Across the bar, swell can be more than twice as high across the bar than surrounding waters. Waves are also more prone to break, particularly during strong ebb currents. Maximum ebb current of 2.2 knots at 11:21 p.m. Sunday and 1.6 knots at 1:14 p.m. Monday. The coastal waters forecast from Point Pinos to Point Piedras Blancas out to 10 nautical miles. Tonight, northwest wind 5 to 10 knots, seas 3 to 4 feet, wave detail, northwest 3 feet at 8 seconds, and southwest 2 feet at 14 seconds. Monday, northwest wind around 5 knots, rising to 5 to 10 knots in the afternoon. Seas 3 to 4 feet, wave detail, northwest 3 feet at 8 seconds, and southwest 2 feet at 14 seconds. Monday night, northwest wind 5 to 10 knots, becoming north after midnight. Seas 3 to 4 feet, wave detail, northwest 4 feet at 8 seconds, and south 2 feet at 14 seconds. The coastal waters forecast from Pigeon Point to Point Pinos 10 to 60 nautical miles offshore. Tonight, northwest wind 5 to 10 knots, seas around 4 feet, wave detail, northwest 4 feet at 8 seconds, and southwest 2 feet at 14 seconds. Monday, northwest wind 5 to 10 knots, rising to 10 to 15 knots in the afternoon. Seas 4 to 5 feet, wave detail, northwest 4 feet at 8 seconds, and southwest 2 feet at 14 seconds. Monday night, northwest wind 10 to 15 knots, easing to 5 to 10 knots after midnight. Seas 4 to 5 feet, wave detail, northwest 5 feet at 8 seconds, and south 2 feet at 13 seconds. The offshore waters forecast for the following marine location, Point Arena to Pigeon Point between 60 nautical miles and 150 nautical miles offshore.

issued at 2:56 p.m. Pacific Daylight Time. Tonight, north winds 10 to 15 knots, becoming 10 to 20 knots. Seas 5 to 6 feet. Monday, north winds 10 to 20 knots, becoming 10 to 15 knots. Seas 5 to 7 feet. Monday night, north winds 10 to 20 knots. Seas 6 to 7 feet. Tuesday, north winds 10 to 20 knots. Seas 6 to 8 feet. Tuesday night, north winds 10 to 20 knots. Seas 6 to 8 feet. Wednesday, north winds 10 to 20 knots. Seas 6 to 8 feet. Wednesday night, northwest winds 10 to 15 knots, becoming north to northwest 15 to 20 knots. Seas 6 to 9 feet. Thursday, north to northwest winds 10 to 20 knots, becoming northwest 10 to 15 knots. Seas 7 to 9 feet. Thursday night, north to northwest winds 5 to 15 knots. Seas 7 to 9 feet. Friday, north winds 15 to 25 knots. Seas 7 to 11 feet. Friday night, north winds 15 to 25 knots. Seas 7 to 12 feet. The offshore waters forecast for the following marine location: Pigeon Point to Point Piedras Blancas between 60 nautical miles and 150 nautical miles offshore. Issued at 2:56 p.m. Pacific Daylight Time. Tonight, north to northwest winds 5 to 10 knots. Seas 4 to 5 feet. Monday, northwest winds 5 to 10 knots, becoming north to northwest 10 to 15 knots. Seas 4 to 6 feet. Monday night, north to northwest winds 10 to 15 knots. Seas 5 to 6 feet. Tuesday, north to northwest winds 10 to 15 knots. Seas 5 to 7 feet. Tuesday night, north winds 10 to 15 knots. Seas 6 to 7 feet. Wednesday, north winds 10 to 15 knots. Seas 6 to 7 feet. Wednesday night, north to northwest winds 10 to 15 knots. Seas 6 to 8 feet. Thursday, northwest winds 10 to 15 knots. Seas 6 to 8 feet. Thursday night, northwest winds 10 to 15 knots. Seas 7 to 8 feet. Friday, northwest winds 5 to 10 knots. Seas 7 to 8 feet. Friday night, north to northwest winds 10 to 20 knots. Seas 7 to 10 feet. 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This broadcast originates from the National Weather Service office located in Monterey, California, and serves the coastal marine waters, including San Francisco and Monterey Bay. The following is an important weather message from the National Weather Service. Heat advisory in effect until 10 p.m. Pacific Daylight Time Sunday. Wet, hot conditions with maximum temperatures in the low 80s to low 90s. Mild minimum temperatures and weak onshore flow will limit overnight relief. Where? Southern Monterey Bay and the Big Sur Coast, coastal North Bay including Point Reyes National Seashore and San Francisco Peninsula Coast. When? Until 10 p.m. Pacific Daylight Time Sunday. Impacts. This level of heat affects anyone without effective cooling and or adequate hydration. Impacts likely in some health systems, heat-sensitive industries and infrastructure. Hydration is a critical piece to surviving the heat. Drink water, and if possible, take water to those who are vulnerable. Take extra precautions when outside. Wear lightweight and loose-fitting clothing. Try to limit strenuous activities to the early morning or evening. Take action when you experience symptoms of heat exhaustion and or heat stroke. Beat the heat and check the back seat. Do not leave young children or pets in unattended vehicles. Car interiors will reach lethal temperatures in a matter of minutes. The following is an important weather message from the National Weather Service. Heat advisory remains in effect until 10 p.m. Pacific Daylight Time Sunday. What? Hot conditions with maximum temperatures in the low 80s to low 90s.

when you experience symptoms of heat exhaustion and or heat stroke, beat the heat and check the back seat. Do not leave young children or pets in unattended vehicles. Car interiors will reach lethal temperatures in a matter of minutes. The following is an important weather message from the National Weather Service. Heat advisory remains in effect until 10 p.m. Pacific Daylight Time Wednesday. What? Hot conditions with maximum temperatures in the mid-90s to low 100s. Mild minimum temperatures and weak onshore flow will limit overnight relief. Where? The East Bay and San Francisco Bayshore Line, North Bay Interior Mountains and Valleys, the Santa Clara Valley and Eastern Hills, the Santa Cruz Mountains, Interior Monterey County and the Santa Lucia Range, most of San Benito County and the Chilame Hills in Southeast Monterey County, and Southern Salinas Valley, Arroyo Seco and Lake San Antonio. When? Until 10 p.m. Pacific Daylight Time Wednesday. Impacts. This level of heat affects anyone without effective cooling and or adequate hydration. Impacts likely in some health systems, heat-sensitive industries and infrastructure. Hydration is a critical piece to surviving the heat. Drink water, and if possible, take water to those who are vulnerable. Take extra precautions when outside. Wear lightweight and loose sitting clothing. Try to limit strenuous activities to the early morning or evening. Take action when you experience symptoms of heat exhaustion and or heat stroke. Beat the heat and check the back seat. Do not leave young children or pets in unattended vehicles. Car interiors will reach lethal temperatures in a matter of minutes. The coastal waters forecast from Point Reyes to Pigeon Point out to 10 nautical miles. For tonight, northwest wind 5 to 10 knots, easing to around 5 knots late this evening and overnight. Seas around 3 feet. Wave detail, northwest 3 feet at 8 seconds and southwest 2 feet at 15 seconds. For Monday, northwest wind around 5 knots, rising to 5 to 10 knots in the afternoon. Seas around 3 feet. Wave detail, northwest 3 feet at 8 seconds and southwest 2 feet at 14 seconds. For Monday night, northwest wind 5 to 10 knots, easing to around 5 knots after midnight. Seas 3 to 4 feet. Wave detail, northwest 3 feet at 9 seconds and southwest 2 feet at 14 seconds. The coastal waters forecast from Pigeon Point to Point Pinos out to 10 nautical miles. For tonight, northwest wind 5 to 10 knots, easing to around 5 knots late this evening and overnight. Seas around 3 feet. Wave detail, northwest 3 feet at 7 seconds and southwest 2 feet at 14 seconds. For Monday, northwest wind 5 to 10 knots. Seas 3 to 4 feet. Wave detail, northwest 3 feet at 8 seconds. For Monday night, northwest wind 5 to 10 knots. Seas 3 to 4 feet. Wave detail, northwest 3 feet at 8 seconds. Sunrise, sunset, and tidal information for the San Francisco Bay Area for Sunday, October 4th. The sunset tonight, 6:48 p.m. The sunrise tomorrow, 7:09 a.m. The sunset tomorrow, 6:46 p.m. Tidal data at the Golden Gate for the afternoon and evening hours today and the morning hours of tomorrow. Low tide, 12:48 p.m. at 3.28 feet. High tide, 6:32 p.m. at 5.65 feet. Low tide, 1:42 a.m. at -09 feet. High tide, 09:04 a.m. at 4.95 feet. Here are the buoy observations for 6 p.m. Pacific Daylight Time. An offshore buoy 6, wind south at 4 knots. Water temperature 68, pressure 1,022.0 millibars. An offshore buoy 59, winds north at 16 knots. Water temperature 66, pressure 1,017.1 millibars. At buoy 14 near Point Arena, winds northwest at 10 knots. Water temperature 57, pressure 1,013.1 millibars. At buoy 13 near Bodega Bay, winds northwest at 6 knots, pressure 1,012.0 millibars. At Point Reyes, wave

air buoy, water temperature 62, seas 5 feet every 8 seconds. At San Francisco, our buoy, water temperature 62, seas 2 feet every 15 seconds. At San Francisco, buoy winds northwest at 8 knots, water temperature 61, pressure 1,011.6 millibars. At Half Moon Bay, buoy winds northwest 8 knots, water temperature 63, pressure 1,012.4 millibars, seas 4 feet every 8 seconds. At Monterey, buoy winds west at 10 knots, water temperature 62, pressure 1,011.6 millibars. At Pointzer, wave rider buoy water temperature 65, seas 4 feet every 15 seconds. At Cape San Martin, buoy winds northwest at 12 knots, water temperature 65, pressure 1,012.3 millibars. Synopsis for the Central California coast and bays, including the Monterey Bay, Greater Farallones, and Cordell Bank National Marine Sanctuaries. Gentle to moderate northwesterly breezes will persist into midweek, allowing for slight to moderate wave heights to persist. Seas begin to build by late in the week. The marine forecast for San Pablo Bay, Suisun Bay, the West Delta, and the San Francisco Bay north of the Bay Bridge. For tonight, southwest wind around 5 knots. For Monday, southwest wind around 5 knots. For Monday night, southwest wind around 5 knots. The marine forecast for Monterey Bay. For tonight, west wind around 5 knots, veering to north late this evening and overnight. Seas around 3 feet this evening, then around 2 feet or less. Wave detail, northwest 2 feet at 8 seconds. For Monday, west wind around 5 knots, rising to 5 to 10 knots in the afternoon. Seas around 2 feet or less. Wave detail, northwest 2 feet at 8 seconds. For Monday night, southwest wind around 5 knots, veering to north after midnight. Seas around 3 feet. Wave detail, northwest 2 feet at 8 seconds. The coastal waters forecast from Point Arena to Point Reyes out to 10 nautical miles. Tonight, northwest wind 5 to 10 knots, seas 3 to 4 feet, wave detail, northwest 3 feet at 8 seconds, and southwest 2 feet at 15 seconds. Monday, northwest wind around 5 knots, rising to 5 to 10 knots in the afternoon. Seas 3 to 4 feet, wave detail, northwest 4 feet at 8 seconds, and southwest 2 feet at 15 seconds. Monday night, northwest wind 5 to 10 knots, seas 4 to 5 feet, wave detail, northwest 4 feet at 8 seconds, and southwest 2 feet at 14 seconds. The coastal waters forecast from Point Arena to Point Reyes 10 to 16 nautical miles offshore. Tonight, northwest wind 10 to 15 knots, seas 4 to 5 feet, wave detail, northwest 5 feet at 7 seconds, and southwest 2 feet at 14 seconds. Monday, northwest wind 10 to 15 knots, seas 5 to 6 feet, wave detail, northwest 5 feet at 8 seconds, and southwest 2 feet at 14 seconds. Monday night, northwest wind 10 to 15 knots, seas 5 to 7 feet, wave detail, northwest 6 feet at 8 seconds, and southwest 2 feet at 14 seconds. San Francisco Bar Forecast. In the deep water channel, mixed seas of 2 to 4 feet at 9 seconds. Across the bar, swell can be more than twice as high across the bar than surrounding waters. Waves are also more prone to break, particularly during strong ebb currents. Maximum ebb current of 2.2 knots at 11:21 p.m. Sunday and 1.6 knots at 1:14 p.m. Monday. The coastal waters forecast from Point Pinos to Point Piedras Blancas out to 10 nautical miles. Tonight, northwest wind 5 to 10 knots, seas 3 to 4 feet, wave detail, northwest 3 feet at 8 seconds, and southwest 2 feet at 14 seconds. Monday, northwest wind around 5 knots, rising to 5 to 10 knots in the afternoon. Seas 3 to 4 feet, wave detail, northwest 3 feet at 8 seconds, and southwest 2 feet at 14 seconds. Monday night, northwest wind 5 to 10 knots, becoming north after midnight. Seas 3 to 4 feet, wave detail, northwest 4 feet at 8 seconds, and south 2 feet at 14 seconds. The coastal water

Weather's forecast from Pigeon Point to Point Pinos, 10 to 16 nautical miles offshore. Tonight, northwest wind 5 to 10 knots, seas around 4 feet, wave detail. Northwest 4 feet at 8 seconds, and southwest 2 feet at 14 seconds. Monday, northwest wind 5 to 10 knots, rising to 10 to 15 knots in the afternoon. Seas 4 to 5 feet, wave detail. Northwest 4 feet at 8 seconds, and southwest 2 feet at 14 seconds. Monday night, northwest wind 10 to 15 knots, easing to 5 to 10 knots after midnight. Seas 4 to 5 feet, wave detail. Northwest 5 feet at 8 seconds, and south 2 feet at 13 seconds. The offshore waters forecast for the following marine location: Point Arena to Pigeon Point, between 60 nautical miles and 150 nautical miles offshore. Issued at 2:56 p.m. Pacific Daylight Time. Tonight, north winds 10 to 15 knots, becoming 10 to 20 knots. Seas 5 to 6 feet. Monday, north winds 10 to 20 knots, becoming 10 to 15 knots. Seas 5 to 7 feet. Monday night, north winds 10 to 20 knots. Seas 6 to 7 feet. Tuesday, north winds 10 to 20 knots. Seas 6 to 8 feet. Tuesday night, north winds 10 to 20 knots. Seas 6 to 8 feet. Wednesday, north winds 10 to 20 knots. Seas 6 to 8 feet. Wednesday night, northwest winds 10 to 15 knots, becoming north to northwest 15 to 20 knots. Seas 6 to 9 feet. Thursday, north to northwest winds 10 to 20 knots, becoming northwest 10 to 15 knots. Seas 7 to 9 feet. Thursday night, north to northwest winds 5 to 15 knots. Seas 7 to 9 feet. Friday, north winds 15 to 25 knots. Seas 7 to 11 feet. Friday night, north winds 15 to 25 knots. Seas 7 to 12 feet. The offshore waters forecast for the following marine location: Pigeon Point to Point Piedras Blancas, between 60 nautical miles and 150 nautical miles offshore. Issued at 2:56 p.m. Pacific Daylight Time. Tonight, north to northwest winds 5 to 10 knots. Seas 4 to 5 feet. Monday, northwest winds 5 to 10 knots, becoming north to northwest 10 to 15 knots. Seas 4 to 6 feet. Monday night, north to northwest winds 10 to 15 knots. Seas 5 to 6 feet. Tuesday, north to northwest winds 10 to 15 knots. Seas 5 to 7 feet. Tuesday night, north winds 10 to 15 knots. Seas 6 to 7 feet. Wednesday, north winds 10 to 15 knots. Seas 6 to 7 feet. Wednesday night, north to northwest winds 10 to 15 knots. Seas 6 to 8 feet. Thursday, northwest winds 10 to 15 knots. Seas 6 to 8 feet. Thursday night, northwest winds 10 to 15 knots. Seas 7 to 8 feet. Friday, northwest winds 5 to 10 knots. Seas 7 to 8 feet. Friday night, north to northwest winds 10 to 20 knots. Seas 7 to 10 feet. The following is an important weather message from the National Weather Service. Heat advisory in effect until 10 p.m. Pacific Daylight Time, Sunday. What? Hot conditions with maximum temperatures in the low 80s to low 90s. Mild minimum temperatures and weak onshore flow will limit overnight relief. Where? Southern Monterey Bay and the Big Sur Coast, coastal North Bay including Point Reyes National Seashore and San Francisco Peninsula Coast. When? Until 10 p.m. Pacific Daylight Time, Sunday. Impacts. This level of heat affects anyone without effective cooling and or adequate hydration. Impacts likely in some health systems, heat-sensitive industries and infrastructure. Hydration is a critical piece to surviving the heat. Drink water, and if possible, take water to those who are vulnerable. Take extra precautions when outside. Wear lightweight and loose-fitting clothing. Try to limit strenuous activities to the early morning or evening.
take action when you experience symptoms of heat exhaustion and or heat stroke. Beep the heat and check the back seat. Do not leave young children or pets in unattended vehicles. Car interiors will reach lethal temperatures in a matter of minutes. The following is an important weather message from the National Weather Service. Heat advisory remains in effect until 10 p.m. Pacific Daylight Time Sunday. What? Hot conditions with maximum temperatures in the low 80s to low 90s. Mild minimum temperatures and weak onshore flow will limit overnight relief. Where? The Marin Hills, northern Monterey Bay, San Francisco, and northern Salinas Valley, Hollister Valley, and Carmel Valley. When? Until 10 p.m. Pacific Daylight Time Sunday. Impacts. This level of heat affects anyone without effective cooling and or adequate hydration. Impacts likely in some health systems, heat-sensitive industries and infrastructure. Hydration is a critical piece to surviving the heat. Drink water, and if possible, take water to those who are vulnerable. Take extra precautions when outside. Wear lightweight and loose-fitting clothing. Try to limit strenuous activities to the early morning or evening. Take action when you experience symptoms of heat exhaustion and or heat stroke. Beep the heat and check the back seat. Do not leave young children or pets in unattended vehicles. Car interiors will reach lethal temperatures in a matter of minutes. The following is an important weather message from the National Weather Service. Heat advisory remains in effect until 10 p.m. Pacific Daylight Time Wednesday. What? Hot conditions with maximum temperatures in the mid-90s to low 100s. Mild minimum temperatures and weak onshore flow will limit overnight relief. Where? The East Bay and San Francisco Bayshore Line, North Bay Interior Mountains and Valleys, the Santa Clara Valley and Eastern Hills, the Santa Cruz Mountains, Interior Monterey County and the Santa Lucia Range, most of San Benito County and the Chilame Hills in Southeast Monterey County, and Southern Salinas Valley, Arroyo Seco and Lake San Antonio. When? Until 10 p.m. Pacific Daylight Time Wednesday. Impacts. This level of heat affects anyone without effective cooling and or adequate hydration. Impacts likely in some health systems, heat-sensitive industries and infrastructure. Hydration is a critical piece to surviving the heat. Drink water, and if possible, take water to those who are vulnerable. Take extra precautions when outside. Wear lightweight and loose-fitting clothing. Try to limit strenuous activities to the early morning or evening. Take action when you experience symptoms of heat exhaustion and or heat stroke. Beep the heat and check the back seat. Do not leave young children or pets in unattended vehicles. Car interiors will reach lethal temperatures in a matter of minutes. The coastal waters forecast from Point Reyes to Pigeon Point out to 10 nautical miles. For tonight, northwest wind 5 to 10 knots, easing to around 5 knots late this evening and overnight. Seas around 3 feet. Wave detail, northwest 3 feet at 8 seconds and southwest 2 feet at 15 seconds. For Monday, northwest wind around 5 knots, rising to 5 to 10 knots in the afternoon. Seas around 3 feet. Wave detail, northwest 3 feet at 8 seconds and southwest 2 feet at 14 seconds. For Monday night, northwest wind 5 to 10 knots, easing to around 5 knots after midnight. Seas 3 to 4 feet. Wave detail, northwest 3 feet at 9 seconds and southwest 2 feet at 14 seconds. The coastal waters forecast from Pigeon Point to Point Pinos out to 10 nautical miles. For tonight, northwest wind 5 to 10 knots, easing to around 5 knots late this evening and overnight. Seas around 3 feet. Wave detail, northwest 3 feet at 7 seconds and southwest 2 feet at 14 seconds. For Monday, northwest wind 5 to 10 knots. Seas 3 to 4 feet. Wave detail, northwest 3 feet at 8 seconds. For Monday night, northwest wind 5 to 10 knots. Seas 3 to 4 feet. Wave detail, northwest 3 feet at 8 seconds.

by sunset and tidal information for the San Francisco Bay Area for Sunday, October 4th. The sunset tonight, 6:48 p.m. The sunrise tomorrow, 7:09 a.m. The sunset tomorrow, 6:46 p.m. Tidal data at the Golden Gate for the afternoon and evening hours today and the morning hours of tomorrow. Low tide, 12:48 p.m. at 3.28 feet. High tide, 6:32 p.m. at 5.65 feet. Low tide, 1:42 a.m. at -09 feet. High tide, 09:04 a.m. at 4.95 feet. Here are the buoy observations for 6 p.m. Pacific Daylight Time. An offshore buoy 6, wind south at 4 knots. Water temperature 68, pressure 1,022.0 millibars. An offshore buoy 59, winds north at 16 knots. Water temperature 66, pressure 1,017.1 millibars. At buoy 14 near Point Arena, winds northwest at 10 knots. Water temperature 57, pressure 1,013.1 millibars. At buoy 13 near Bodega Bay, winds northwest at 6 knots, pressure 1,012.0 millibars. At Point Reyes, wave rider buoy, water temperature 62, seas 4 feet, every 14 seconds. At San Francisco Bar Buoy, water temperature 62, seas 2 feet, every 15 seconds. At San Francisco Buoy, winds northwest at 8 knots, water temperature 61, pressure 1,011.6 millibars. At Half Moon Bay Buoy, winds northwest 8 knots, water temperature 63, pressure 1,012.4 millibars, seas 4 feet, every 8 seconds. At Monterey Buoy, winds west at 10 knots, water temperature 62, pressure 1,011.6 millibars. At Point Sur, wave rider buoy, water temperature 65, seas 4 feet, every 15 seconds. At Cape San Martin Buoy, winds northwest at 12 knots, water temperature 65, pressure 1,012.3 millibars. Synopsis for the Central California coast and bays, including the Monterey Bay, Greater Farallones, and Cordell Bank National Marine Sanctuaries. Gentle to moderate northwesterly breezes will persist into midweek, allowing for slight to moderate wave heights to persist. Seas begin to build by late in the week. The marine forecast for San Pablo Bay, Suisun Bay, the West Delta, and the San Francisco Bay north of the Bay Bridge. For tonight, southwest wind around 5 knots. For Monday, southwest wind around 5 knots. For Monday night, southwest wind around 5 knots. The marine forecast for Monterey Bay. For tonight, west wind around 5 knots, veering to north late this evening and overnight. Seas around 3 feet this evening, then around 2 feet or less. Wave detail, northwest 2 feet at 8 seconds. For Monday, west wind around 5 knots, rising to 5 to 10 knots in the afternoon. Seas around 2 feet or less. Wave detail, northwest 2 feet at 8 seconds. For Monday night, southwest wind around 5 knots, veering to north after midnight. Seas around 3 feet. Wave detail, northwest 2 feet at 8 seconds. The coastal waters forecast from Point Arena to Point Reyes out to 10 nautical miles. Tonight, northwest wind 5 to 10 knots, seas 3 to 4 feet, wave detail, northwest 3 feet at 8 seconds, and southwest 2 feet at 15 seconds. Monday, northwest wind around 5 knots, rising to 5 to 10 knots in the afternoon. Seas 3 to 4 feet, wave detail, northwest 4 feet at 8 seconds, and southwest 2 feet at 15 seconds. Monday night, northwest wind 5 to 10 knots, seas 4 to 5 feet, wave detail, northwest 4 feet at 8 seconds, and southwest 2 feet at 14 seconds. The coastal waters forecast from Point Arena to Point Reyes 10 to 16 nautical miles offshore. Tonight, northwest wind 10 to 15 knots, seas 4 to 5 feet, wave detail, northwest 5 feet at 7 seconds, and southwest 2 feet at 14 seconds. Monday, northwest wind 10 to 15 knots, seas 5 to 6 feet, wave detail, northwest 5 feet at 8 seconds, and southwest 2 feet at 14 seconds. Monday night.

Northwest wind 10 to 15 knots. Seas 5 to 7 feet. Wave detail. Northwest 6 feet at 8 seconds and southwest 2 feet at 14 seconds. San Francisco bar forecast. In the deep water channel, mixed seas of 2 to 4 feet at 9 seconds. Across the bar, swell can be more than twice as high across the bar than surrounding waters. Waves are also more prone to break, particularly during strong ebb currents. Maximum ebb current of 2.2 knots at 11:21 p.m. Sunday and 1.6 knots at 1:14 p.m. Monday. The coastal waters forecast from Point Pinos to Point Piedras Blanc is out to 10 nautical miles. Tonight, northwest wind 5 to 10 knots, seas 3 to 4 feet, wave detail, northwest 3 feet at 8 seconds, and southwest 2 feet at 14 seconds. Monday, northwest wind around 5 knots, rising to 5 to 10 knots in the afternoon. Seas 3 to 4 feet, wave detail, northwest 3 feet at 8 seconds, and southwest 2 feet at 14 seconds. Monday night, northwest wind 5 to 10 knots, becoming north after midnight. Seas 3 to 4 feet, wave detail, northwest 4 feet at 8 seconds and south 2 feet at 14 seconds. The coastal waters forecast from Pigeon Point to Point Pinos 10 to 60 nautical miles offshore. Tonight, northwest wind 5 to 10 knots, seas around 4 feet, wave detail, northwest 4 feet at 8 seconds and southwest 2 feet at 14 seconds. Monday, northwest wind 5 to 10 knots, rising to 10 to 15 knots in the afternoon. Seas 4 to 5 feet, wave detail, northwest 4 feet at 8 seconds and southwest 2 feet at 14 seconds. Monday night, northwest wind 10 to 15 knots, easing to 5 to 10 knots after midnight. Seas 4 to 5 feet, wave detail, northwest 5 feet at 8 seconds and south 2 feet at 13 seconds. 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This broadcast originates from the National Weather Service office located in Monterey, California, and serves the coastal marine waters, including San Francisco and Monterey Bay. The offshore waters forecast for the following marine location, Point Arena to Pigeon Point between 60 nautical miles and 150 nautical miles offshore. Issued at 2:56 p.m. Pacific Daylight Time. Tonight, north winds 10 to 15 knots, becoming 10 to 20 knots. Seas 5 to 6 feet. Monday, north winds 10 to 20 knots, becoming 10 to 15 knots. Seas 5 to 7 feet. Monday night, north winds 10 to 20 knots. Seas 6 to 7 feet. Tuesday, north winds 10 to 20 knots. Seas 6 to 8 feet. Tuesday night, north winds 10 to 20 knots. Seas 6 to 8 feet. Wednesday, north winds 10 to 20 knots. Seas 6 to 8 feet. Wednesday night, northwest winds 10 to 15 knots, becoming north to northwest 15 to 20 knots. Seas 6 to 9 feet. Thursday, north to northwest winds 10 to 20 knots, becoming northwest 10 to 15 knots. Seas 7 to 9 feet. Thursday night, north to northwest winds 5 to 15 knots. Seas 7 to 9 feet. Friday, north winds 15 to 25 knots. Seas 7 to 11 feet. Friday night, north winds 15 to 25 knots. Seas 7 to 12 feet. The offshore waters forecast for the following marine location, Pigeon Point to Point Piedras Blanc is between 60 nautical miles and 150 nautical miles offshore. Issued at 2:56 p.m. Pacific Daylight Time. Tonight, north to northwest winds 5 to 10 knots. Seas 4 to 5 feet. Monday, northwest winds 5 to 10 knots, becoming north to northwest 10 to 15 knots. Seas 4 to 6 feet. Monday night, north to northwest winds 10 to 15 knots. Seas 5 to 6 feet. Tuesday, north to northwest winds 10 to 15 knots. Seas 5 to 7 feet. Tuesday night, north winds 10 to 15 knots. Seas 6 to 7.

10 feet. Wednesday, north winds 10 to 15 knots. Sea 6 to 7 feet. Wednesday night, north to northwest winds 10 to 15 knots. Sea 6 to 8 feet. Thursday, northwest winds 10 to 15 knots. Sea 6 to 8 feet. Thursday night, northwest winds 10 to 15 knots. Sea 7 to 8 feet. Friday, northwest winds 5 to 10 knots. Sea 7 to 8 feet. Friday night, north to northwest winds 10 to 20 knots. Sea 7 to 10 feet. The following is an important weather message from the National Weather Service. Heat advisory in effect until 10 p.m. Pacific Daylight Time, Sunday. What? Hot conditions with maximum temperatures in the low 80s to low 90s. Mild minimum temperatures and weak onshore flow will limit overnight relief. Where? Southern Monterey Bay and the Big Sur Coast, coastal North Bay, including Point Reyes National Seashore and San Francisco Peninsula Coast. When? Until 10 p.m. Pacific Daylight Time, Sunday. Impacts. This level of heat affects anyone without effective cooling and or adequate hydration. Impacts likely in some health systems, heat-sensitive industries and infrastructure. Hydration is a critical piece to surviving the heat. Drink water, and if possible, take water to those who are vulnerable. Take extra precautions when outside. Wear lightweight and loose-fitting clothing. Try to limit strenuous activities to the early morning or evening. Take action when you experience symptoms of heat exhaustion and or heat stroke. Beat the heat and check the back seat. Do not leave young children or pets in unattended vehicles. Car interiors will reach lethal temperatures in a matter of minutes. The following is an important weather message from the National Weather Service. Heat advisory remains in effect until 10 p.m. Pacific Daylight Time, Sunday. What? Hot conditions with maximum temperatures in the low 80s to low 90s. Mild minimum temperatures and weak onshore flow will limit overnight relief. Where? The Marin Hills, northern Monterey Bay, San Francisco, and northern Salinas Valley, Hollister Valley, and Carmel Valley. When? Until 10 p.m. Pacific Daylight Time, Sunday. Impacts. This level of heat affects anyone without effective cooling and or adequate hydration. Impacts likely in some health systems, heat-sensitive industries and infrastructure. Hydration is a critical piece to surviving the heat. Drink water, and if possible, take water to those who are vulnerable. Take extra precautions when outside. Wear lightweight and loose-fitting clothing. Try to limit strenuous activities to the early morning or evening. Take action when you experience symptoms of heat exhaustion and or heat stroke. Beat the heat and check the back seat. Do not leave young children or pets in unattended vehicles. Car interiors will reach lethal temperatures in a matter of minutes. The following is an important weather message from the National Weather Service. Heat advisory remains in effect until 10 p.m. Pacific Daylight Time Wednesday. What? Hot conditions with maximum temperatures in the mid-90s to low 100s. Mild minimum temperatures and weak onshore flow will limit overnight relief. Where? The East Bay and San Francisco Bayshore Line, North Bay Interior Mountains and Valleys, the Santa Clara Valley and Eastern Hills, the Santa Cruz Mountains, Interior Monterey County and the Santa Lucia Range, most of San Benito County and the Chilean Hills in Southeast Monterey County, and Southern Salinas Valley, Arroyo Seco and Lake San Antonio. When? Until 10 p.m. Pacific Daylight Time Wednesday. Impacts. This level of heat affects anyone without effective cooling and or adequate hydration. Impacts likely in some health systems, heat-sensitive industries and infrastructure. Hydration is a critical piece to surviving the heat. Drink water, and if possible, take water to those who are vulnerable. Take extra precautions when outside. Wear lightweight and loose-fitting clothing. Try to limit strenuous activities to the early morning or evening. Take action when you experience symptoms of heat exhaustion and or heat stroke. Beat the heat and check the back seat.
Do not leave young children or pets in unattended vehicles. Car interiors will reach leaf exhaustion and or heat stroke. Beat the heat and check the back seat. Do not leave young children or pets in unattended vehicles. Car interiors will reach lethal temperatures in a matter of minutes. The coastal waters forecast from Point Reyes to Pigeon Point out to 10 nautical miles. For tonight, northwest wind 5 to 10 knots, easing to around 5 knots late this evening and overnight. Seas around 3 feet. Wave detail, northwest 3 feet at 8 seconds and southwest 2 feet at 15 seconds. For Monday, northwest wind around 5 knots, rising to 5 to 10 knots in the afternoon. Seas around 3 feet. Wave detail, northwest 3 feet at 8 seconds and southwest 2 feet at 14 seconds. For Monday night, northwest wind 5 to 10 knots, easing to around 5 knots after midnight. Seas 3 to 4 feet. Wave detail, northwest 3 feet at 9 seconds and southwest 2 feet at 14 seconds. The coastal waters forecast from Pigeon Point to Point Pinos out to 10 nautical miles. For tonight, northwest wind 5 to 10 knots, easing to around 5 knots late this evening and overnight. Seas around 3 feet. Wave detail, northwest 3 feet at 7 seconds and southwest 2 feet at 14 seconds. For Monday, northwest wind 5 to 10 knots. Seas 3 to 4 feet. Wave detail, northwest 3 feet at 8 seconds. For Monday night, northwest wind 5 to 10 knots. Seas 3 to 4 feet. Wave detail, northwest 3 feet at 8 seconds. Sunrise, sunset, and tidal information for the San Francisco Bay Area for Sunday, October 4. The sunset tonight, 6:48 p.m. The sunrise tomorrow, 7:09 a.m. The sunset tomorrow, 6:46 p.m. Tidal data at the Golden Gate for the afternoon and evening hours today and the morning hours of tomorrow. Low tide, 12:48 p.m. at 3.28 feet. High tide, 6:32 p.m. at 5.65 feet. Low tide, 1:42 a.m. at -09 feet. High tide, 09:04 a.m. at 4.95 feet. Here are the buoy observations for 6 p.m. Pacific Daylight Time. An offshore buoy 6, wind south at 4 knots. Water temperature 68, pressure 1,022.0 millibars. An offshore buoy 59, winds north at 16 knots. Water temperature 66, pressure 1,017.1 millibars. At buoy 14 near Point Arena, winds northwest at 10 knots. Water temperature 57, pressure 1,013.1 millibars. At buoy 13 near Bodega Bay, winds northwest at 6 knots. Pressure 1,012.0 millibars. At Point Reyes, wave rider buoy, water temperature 62, seas 4 feet, every 14 seconds. At San Francisco Bar Buoy, water temperature 62, seas 2 feet, every 15 seconds. At San Francisco Buoy, winds northwest at 8 knots, water temperature 61, pressure 1,011.6 millibars. At Half Moon Bay Buoy, winds northwest 8 knots, water temperature 63, pressure 1,012.4 millibars, seas 4 feet, every 8 seconds. At Monterey Buoy, winds west at 10 knots, water temperature 62, pressure 1,011.6 millibars. At Pointer, wave rider buoy, water temperature 65, seas 4 feet, every 15 seconds. At Cape San Martin Buoy, winds northwest at 12 knots, water temperature 65, pressure 1,012.3 millibars. Synopsis for the Central California coast and bays, including the Monterey Bay, Greater Farallones, and Cordell Bank National Marine Sanctuaries. Gentle to moderate northwesterly breezes will persist into midweek, allowing for slight to moderate wave heights to persist. Seas begin to build by late in the week. The marine forecast for San Pablo Bay, Suisun Bay, the West Delta, and the San Francisco Bay north of the Bay Bridge. For tonight, southwest wind around 5 knots. For Monday,
southwest wind around 5 knots.

Monday night, southwest wind around 5 knots. The marine forecast for Monterey Bay. For tonight, west wind around 5 knots, veering to north late this evening and overnight. Seas around 3 feet this evening, then around 2 feet or less. Wave detail, northwest 2 feet at 8 seconds. For Monday, west wind around 5 knots, rising to 5 to 10 knots in the afternoon. Seas around 2 feet or less. Wave detail, northwest 2 feet at 8 seconds. For Monday night, southwest wind around 5 knots, veering to north after midnight. Seas around 3 feet. Wave detail, northwest 2 feet at 8 seconds. The coastal waters forecast from Point Arena to Point Reyes out to 10 nautical miles. Tonight, northwest wind 5 to 10 knots, seas 3 to 4 feet. Wave detail, northwest 3 feet at 8 seconds and southwest 2 feet at 15 seconds. Monday, northwest wind around 5 knots, rising to 5 to 10 knots in the afternoon. Seas 3 to 4 feet. Wave detail, northwest 4 feet at 8 seconds and southwest 2 feet at 15 seconds. Monday night, northwest wind 5 to 10 knots, seas 4 to 5 feet. Wave detail, northwest 4 feet at 8 seconds and southwest 2 feet at 14 seconds. The coastal waters forecast from Point Arena to Point Reyes 10 to 60 nautical miles offshore. Tonight, northwest wind 10 to 15 knots, seas 4 to 5 feet. Wave detail, northwest 5 feet at 7 seconds and southwest 2 feet at 14 seconds. Monday, northwest wind 10 to 15 knots, seas 5 to 6 feet. Wave detail, northwest 5 feet at 8 seconds and southwest 2 feet at 14 seconds. Monday night, northwest wind 10 to 15 knots, seas 5 to 7 feet. Wave detail, northwest 6 feet at 8 seconds and southwest 2 feet at 14 seconds. San Francisco Bar forecast. In the deep water channel, mixed seas of 2 to 4 feet at 9 seconds. Across the bar, swell can be more than twice as high across the bar than surrounding waters. Waves are also more prone to break, particularly during strong ebb currents. Maximum ebb current of 2.2 knots at 11:21 p.m. Sunday and 1.6 knots at 1:14 p.m. Monday. The coastal waters forecast from Point Pinos to Point Piedras Blancas out to 10 nautical miles. Tonight, northwest wind 5 to 10 knots, seas 3 to 4 feet. Wave detail, northwest 3 feet at 8 seconds and southwest 2 feet at 14 seconds. Monday, northwest wind around 5 knots, rising to 5 to 10 knots in the afternoon. Seas 3 to 4 feet. Wave detail, northwest 3 feet at 8 seconds and southwest 2 feet at 14 seconds. Monday night, northwest wind 5 to 10 knots, becoming north after midnight. Seas 3 to 4 feet. Wave detail, northwest 4 feet at 8 seconds and south 2 feet at 14 seconds. The coastal waters forecast from Pigeon Point to Point Pinos 10 to 60 nautical miles offshore. Tonight, northwest wind 5 to 10 knots, seas around 4 feet. Wave detail, northwest 4 feet at 8 seconds and southwest 2 feet at 14 seconds. Monday, northwest wind 5 to 10 knots, rising to 10 to 15 knots in the afternoon. Seas 4 to 5 feet. Wave detail, northwest 4 feet at 8 seconds and southwest 2 feet at 14 seconds. Monday night, northwest wind 10 to 15 knots, easing to 5 to 10 knots after midnight. Seas 4 to 5 feet. Wave detail, northwest 5 feet at 8 seconds and south 2 feet at 13 seconds. The offshore waters forecast for the following marine location, Point Arena to Pigeon Point between 60 nautical miles and 150 nautical miles offshore. Issued at 2:56 p.m. Pacific Daylight Time. Tonight, north winds 10 to 15 knots, becoming 10 to 20 knots. Seas 5 to 6 feet. Monday, north winds 10 to 20 knots, becoming 10 to 15 knots. Seas 5 to 7 feet. Monday night, north winds 10 to 20 knots. Seas 6 to 7 feet. Tuesday, north winds 10 to 20 knots. Seas 6 to 8 feet. Tuesday night, north winds 10 to 20 knots. Seas 6 to 8 feet.

Wednesday, north winds 10 to 20 knots. Sea 6 to 8 feet. Wednesday night, northwest winds 10 to 15 knots, becoming north to northwest 15 to 20 knots. Sea 6 to 9 feet. Thursday, north to northwest winds 10 to 20 knots, becoming northwest 10 to 15 knots. Sea 7 to 9 feet. Thursday night, north to northwest winds 5 to 15 knots. Sea 7 to 9 feet. Friday, north winds 15 to 25 knots. Sea 7 to 11 feet. Friday night, north winds 15 to 25 knots. Sea 7 to 12 feet. The offshore waters forecast for the following marine location: Pigeon Point to Point Piedras Blancas, between 60 nautical miles and 150 nautical miles offshore. Issued at 2:56 p.m. Pacific Daylight Time. Tonight, north to northwest winds 5 to 10 knots. Seas 4 to 5 feet. Monday, northwest winds 5 to 10 knots, becoming north to northwest 10 to 15 knots. Seas 4 to 6 feet. Monday night, north to northwest winds 10 to 15 knots. Seas 5 to 6 feet. Tuesday, north to northwest winds 10 to 15 knots. Seas 5 to 7 feet. Tuesday night, north winds 10 to 15 knots. Seas 6 to 7 feet. Wednesday, north winds 10 to 15 knots. Seas 6 to 7 feet. Wednesday night, north to northwest winds 10 to 15 knots. Seas 6 to 8 feet. Thursday, northwest winds 10 to 15 knots. Seas 6 to 8 feet. Thursday night, northwest winds 10 to 15 knots. Seas 7 to 8 feet. Friday, northwest winds 5 to 10 knots. Seas 7 to 8 feet. Friday night, north to northwest winds 10 to 20 knots. Seas 7 to 10 feet. The following is an important weather message from the National Weather Service. Heat advisory in effect until 10 p.m. Pacific Daylight Time, Sunday. Wet, hot conditions with maximum temperatures in the low 80s to low 90s. Mild minimum temperatures and weak onshore flow will limit overnight relief. Where? Southern Monterey Bay and the Big Sur Coast, coastal North Bay including Point Reyes National Seashore and San Francisco Peninsula Coast. When? Until 10 p.m. Pacific Daylight Time, Sunday. Impacts. This level of heat affects anyone without effective cooling and or adequate hydration. Impacts likely in some health systems, heat-sensitive industries and infrastructure. Hydration is a critical piece to surviving the heat. Drink water, and if possible, take water to those who are vulnerable. Take extra precautions when outside. Wear lightweight and loose-fitting clothing. Try to limit strenuous activities to the early morning or evening. Take action when you experience symptoms of heat exhaustion and or heat stroke. Beat the heat and check the back seat. Do not leave young children or pets in unattended vehicles. Car interiors will reach lethal temperatures in a matter of minutes. The following is an important weather message from the National Weather Service. Heat advisory remains in effect until 10 p.m. Pacific Daylight Time, Sunday. Wet, hot conditions with maximum temperatures in the low 80s to low 90s. Mild minimum temperatures and weak onshore flow will limit overnight relief. Where? The Marin Hills, northern Monterey Bay, San Francisco, and northern Salinas Valley, Hollister Valley, and Carmel Valley. When? Until 10 p.m. Pacific Daylight Time, Sunday. Impacts. This level of heat affects anyone without effective cooling and or adequate hydration. Impacts likely in some health systems, heat-sensitive industries and infrastructure. Hydration is a critical piece to surviving the heat. Drink water, and if possible, take water to those who are vulnerable. Take extra precautions when outside. Wear lightweight and loose-fitting clothing. Try to limit strenuous activities to the early morning or evening. Take action when you experience symptoms of heat exhaustion and or heat stroke. Beat the heat and check the back seat. Do not leave young children or pets.
unattended vehicles. Car interiors will reach lethal temperatures in a matter of minutes. The following is an important weather message from the National Weather Service. Heat advisory remains in effect until 10 p.m. Pacific Daylight Time Wednesday. What? Hot conditions with maximum temperatures in the mid-90s to low 100s. Mild minimum temperatures and weak onshore flow will limit overnight relief. Where? The East Bay and San Francisco Bayshore Line, North Bay Interior Mountains and Valleys, the Santa Clara Valley and Eastern Hills, the Santa Cruz Mountains, Interior Monterey County and the Santa Lucia Range, most of San Benito County and the Chilean Hills in Southeast Monterey County, and Southern Salinas Valley, Arroyo Seco and Lake San Antonio. When? Until 10 p.m. Pacific Daylight Time Wednesday. Impacts. This level of heat affects anyone without effective cooling and or adequate hydration. Impacts likely in some health systems, heat-sensitive industries and infrastructure. Hydration is a critical piece to surviving the heat. Drink water, and if possible, take water to those who are vulnerable. Take extra precautions when outside. Wear lightweight and loose-fitting clothing. Try to limit strenuous activities to the early morning or evening. Take action when you experience symptoms of heat exhaustion and or heat stroke. Beat the heat and check the back seat. Do not leave young children or pets in unattended vehicles. Car interiors will reach lethal temperatures in a matter of minutes. The coastal waters forecast from Point Reyes to Pigeon Point out to 10 nautical miles. For tonight, northwest wind 5 to 10 knots, easing to around 5 knots late this evening and overnight. Seas around 3 feet. Wave detail, northwest 3 feet at 8 seconds and southwest 2 feet at 15 seconds. For Monday, northwest wind around 5 knots, rising to 5 to 10 knots in the afternoon. Seas around 3 feet. Wave detail, northwest 3 feet at 8 seconds and southwest 2 feet at 14 seconds. For Monday night, northwest wind 5 to 10 knots, easing to around 5 knots after midnight. Seas 3 to 4 feet. Wave detail, northwest 3 feet at 9 seconds and southwest 2 feet at 14 seconds. The coastal waters forecast from Pigeon Point to Point Pinos out to 10 nautical miles. For tonight, northwest wind 5 to 10 knots, easing to around 5 knots late this evening and overnight. Seas around 3 feet. Wave detail, northwest 3 feet at 7 seconds and southwest 2 feet at 14 seconds. For Monday, northwest wind 5 to 10 knots. Seas 3 to 4 feet. Wave detail, northwest 3 feet at 8 seconds. For Monday night, northwest wind 5 to 10 knots. Seas 3 to 4 feet. Wave detail, northwest 3 feet at 8 seconds. Sunrise, sunset, and tidal information for the San Francisco Bay Area for Sunday, October 4. The sunset tonight, 6:48 p.m. The sunrise tomorrow, 7:09 a.m. The sunset tomorrow, 6:46 p.m. Tidal data at the Golden Gate for the afternoon and evening hours today and the morning hours of tomorrow. Low tide, 12:48 p.m. at 3.28 feet. High tide, 6:32 p.m. at 5.65 feet. Low tide, 1:42 a.m. at -09 feet. High tide, 09:04 a.m. at 4.95 feet. Here are the buoy observations for 6 p.m. Pacific Daylight Time. An offshore buoy 6, wind south at 4 knots. Water temperature 68, pressure 1,022.0 millibars. An offshore buoy 59, winds north at 16 knots. Water temperature 66, pressure 1,017.1 millibars. At buoy 14 near Point Arena, winds northwest at 10 knots. Water temperature 57, pressure 1,013.1 millibars. At buoy 13 near Bodega Bay, winds northwest at 6 knots, pressure 1,012.0 millibars. At Point Reyes, wave rider buoy, water temperature 62, seas 4 feet, every 14 seconds. At San Francisco Bar Buoy, water temperature 62, seas
15 seconds. At San Francisco, buoyant winds northwest at 8 knots. Water temperature 61, pressure 1,011.6 millibars. At Half Moon Bay, buoyant winds northwest 8 knots. Water temperature 63, pressure 1,012.4 millibars. Seas 4 feet every 8 seconds. At Monterey, buoyant winds west at 10 knots. Water temperature 62, pressure 1,011.6 millibars. At Pointzer, wave rider buoy water temperature 65, seas 4 feet every 15 seconds. At Cape San Martin, buoy winds northwest at 12 knots. Water temperature 65, pressure 1,012.3 millibars. Synopsis for the Central California coast and bays, including the Monterey Bay, Greater Farallones, and Cordell Bank National Marine Sanctuaries. Gentle to moderate northwesterly breezes will persist into midweek, allowing for slight to moderate wave heights to persist. Seas begin to build by late in the week. The marine forecast for San Pablo Bay, Suisun Bay, the West Delta, and the San Francisco Bay north of the Bay Bridge. For tonight, southwest wind around 5 knots. For Monday, southwest wind around 5 knots. For Monday night, southwest wind around 5 knots. 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This broadcast originates from the National Weather Service office located in Monterey, California, and serves the coastal marine waters, including San Francisco and Monterey Bay. The marine forecast for Monterey Bay. For tonight, west wind around 5 knots, veering to north late this evening and overnight. Seas around 3 feet this evening, then around 2 feet or less. Wave detail, northwest 2 feet at 8 seconds. For Monday, west wind around 5 knots, rising to 5 to 10 knots in the afternoon. Seas around 2 feet or less. Wave detail, northwest 2 feet at 8 seconds. For Monday night, southwest wind around 5 knots, veering to north after midnight. Seas around 3 feet. Wave detail, northwest 2 feet at 8 seconds. The coastal waters forecast from Point Arena to Point Reyes out to 10 nautical miles. Tonight, northwest wind 5 to 10 knots, seas 3 to 4 feet, wave detail, northwest 3 feet at 8 seconds, and southwest 2 feet at 15 seconds. Monday, northwest wind around 5 knots, rising to 5 to 10 knots in the afternoon. Seas 3 to 4 feet, wave detail, northwest 4 feet at 8 seconds, and southwest 2 feet at 15 seconds. Monday night, northwest wind 5 to 10 knots, seas 4 to 5 feet, wave detail, northwest 4 feet at 8 seconds, and southwest 2 feet at 14 seconds. The coastal waters forecast from Point Arena to Point Reyes 10 to 60 nautical miles offshore. Tonight, northwest wind 10 to 15 knots, seas 4 to 5 feet, wave detail, northwest 5 feet at 7 seconds, and southwest 2 feet at 14 seconds. Monday, northwest wind 10 to 15 knots, seas 5 to 6 feet, wave detail, northwest 5 feet at 8 seconds, and southwest 2 feet at 14 seconds. Monday night, northwest wind 10 to 15 knots, seas 5 to 7 feet, wave detail, northwest 6 feet at 8 seconds, and southwest 2 feet at 14 seconds. San Francisco Bar forecast. In the deep water channel, mixed seas of 2 to 4 feet at 9 seconds. Across the bar, swell can be more than twice as high across the bar than surrounding waters. Waves are also more prone to break, particularly during strong ebb currents. Maximum ebb current of 2.2 knots at 11:21 p.m. Sunday and 1.6 knots at 1:14 p.m. Monday. The coastal waters forecast from Point Pinos to Point Piedras Blancas out to 10 nautical miles. Tonight, northwest wind 5 to 10 knots, seas 3 to 4 feet, wave detail, northwest 3 feet at 8 seconds, and southwest 2 feet at 14 seconds. Monday, northwest wind around 5 knots, rising to 5 to 10 knots in the afternoon. Seas 3 to 4 feet, wave detail, northwest 3 feet at 8 seconds, and southwest 2 feet at 14 seconds. Monday night, northwest.

seas 4 to 5 feet wave detail, northwest 5 feet at 8 seconds and south 2 feet at 13 seconds. The offshore waters forecast for the following marine location: Point Arena to Pigeon Point between 60 nautical miles and 150 nautical miles offshore. Issued at 2:56 p.m. Pacific Daylight Time. Tonight, north winds 10 to 15 knots, becoming 10 to 20 knots. Seas 5 to 6 feet. Monday, north winds 10 to 20 knots, becoming 10 to 15 knots. Seas 5 to 7 feet. Monday night, north winds 10 to 20 knots. Seas 6 to 7 feet. Tuesday, north winds 10 to 20 knots. Seas 6 to 8 feet. Tuesday night, north winds 10 to 20 knots. Seas 6 to 8 feet. Wednesday, north winds 10 to 20 knots. Seas 6 to 8 feet. Wednesday night, northwest winds 10 to 15 knots, becoming north to northwest 15 to 20 knots. Seas 6 to 9 feet. Thursday, north to northwest winds 10 to 20 knots, becoming northwest 10 to 15 knots. Seas 7 to 9 feet. Thursday night, north to northwest winds 5 to 15 knots. Seas 7 to 9 feet. Friday, north winds 15 to 25 knots. Seas 7 to 11 feet. Friday night, north winds 15 to 25 knots. Seas 7 to 12 feet. The offshore waters forecast for the following marine location: Pigeon Point to Point Piedras Blancas between 60 nautical miles and 150 nautical miles offshore. Issued at 2:56 p.m. Pacific Daylight Time. Tonight, north to northwest winds 5 to 10 knots. Seas 4 to 5 feet. Monday, northwest winds 5 to 10 knots, becoming north to northwest 10 to 15 knots. Seas 4 to 6 feet. Monday night, north to northwest winds 10 to 15 knots. Seas 5 to 6 feet. Tuesday, north to northwest winds 10 to 15 knots. Seas 5 to 7 feet. Tuesday night, north winds 10 to 15 knots. Seas 6 to 7 feet. Wednesday, north winds 10 to 15 knots. Seas 6 to 7 feet. Wednesday night, north to northwest winds 10 to 15 knots. Seas 6 to 8 feet. Thursday, northwest winds 10 to 15 knots. Seas 6 to 8 feet. Thursday night, northwest winds 10 to 15 knots. Seas 7 to 8 feet. Friday, northwest winds 5 to 10 knots. Seas 7 to 8 feet. Friday night, north to northwest winds 10 to 20 knots. Seas 7 to 10 feet. The following is an important weather message from the National Weather Service. Heat advisory in effect until 10 p.m. Pacific Daylight Time, Sunday. What? Hot conditions with maximum temperatures in the low 80s to low 90s. Mild minimum temperatures and weak onshore flow will limit overnight relief. Where? Southern Monterey Bay and the Big Sur Coast, coastal North Bay including Point Reyes National Seashore and San Francisco Peninsula Coast. When? Until 10 p.m. Pacific Daylight Time, Sunday. Impacts. This level of heat affects anyone without effective cooling and or adequate hydration. Impacts likely in some health systems, heat-sensitive industries and infrastructure. Hydration is a critical piece to surviving the heat. Drink water, and if possible, take water to those who are vulnerable. Take extra precautions when outside. Wear lightweight and loose sitting clothing. Try to limit strenuous activities to the early morning or evening. Take action when you experience symptoms of heat exhaustion and or heat stroke. Beat the heat and check the back seat. Do not leave young children or pets in unattended vehicles. Car interiors will reach lethal temperatures in a matter of minutes. The following is an important weather message from the National Weather Service. Heat advisory remains in effect until 10 p.m. Pacific Daylight Time, Sunday. What? Hot conditions with maximum temperatures in the low 80s to low 90s. Mild minimum temperatures.

I'm sure snow will limit overnight relief. Where? The Marin Hills, northern Monterey Bay, San Francisco, and northern Salinas Valley, Hollister Valley, and Carmel Valley. When? Until 10 p.m. Pacific Daylight Time, Sunday. Impacts. This level of heat affects anyone without effective cooling and or adequate hydration. Impacts likely in some health systems, heat-sensitive industries, and infrastructure. Hydration is a critical piece to surviving the heat. Drink water, and if possible, take water to those who are vulnerable. Take extra precautions when outside. Wear lightweight and loose-fitting clothing. Try to limit strenuous activities to the early morning or evening. Take action when you experience symptoms of heat exhaustion and or heat stroke. Beat the heat and check the back seat. Do not leave young children or pets in unattended vehicles. Car interiors will reach lethal temperatures in a matter of minutes. The following is an important weather message from the National Weather Service. Heat advisory remains in effect until 10 p.m. Pacific Daylight Time Wednesday. What? Hot conditions with maximum temperatures in the mid-90s to low 100s. Mild minimum temperatures and weak onshore flow will limit overnight relief. Where? The East Bay and San Francisco Bayshore Line, North Bay Interior Mountains and Valleys, the Santa Clara Valley and Eastern Hills, the Santa Cruz Mountains, Interior Monterey County and the Santa Lucia Range, most of San Benito County and the Chilean Hills in Southeast Monterey County, and Southern Salinas Valley, Arroyo Seco and Lake San Antonio. When? Until 10 p.m. Pacific Daylight Time Wednesday. Impacts. This level of heat affects anyone without effective cooling and or adequate hydration. Impacts likely in some health systems, heat-sensitive industries, and infrastructure. Hydration is a critical piece to surviving the heat. Drink water, and if possible, take water to those who are vulnerable. Take extra precautions when outside. Wear lightweight and loose-fitting clothing. Try to limit strenuous activities to the early morning or evening. Take action when you experience symptoms of heat exhaustion and or heat stroke. Beat the heat and check the back seat. Do not leave young children or pets in unattended vehicles. Car interiors will reach lethal temperatures in a matter of minutes. The coastal waters forecast from Point Reyes to Pigeon Point out to 10 nautical miles. For tonight, northwest wind 5 to 10 knots, easing to around 5 knots late this evening and overnight. Seas around 3 feet. Wave detail, northwest 3 feet at 8 seconds and southwest 2 feet at 15 seconds. For Monday, northwest wind around 5 knots, rising to 5 to 10 knots in the afternoon. Seas around 3 feet. Wave detail, northwest 3 feet at 8 seconds and southwest 2 feet at 14 seconds. For Monday night, northwest wind 5 to 10 knots, easing to around 5 knots after midnight. Seas 3 to 4 feet. Wave detail, northwest 3 feet at 9 seconds and southwest 2 feet at 14 seconds. The coastal waters forecast from Pigeon Point to Point Pinos out to 10 nautical miles. For tonight, northwest wind 5 to 10 knots, easing to around 5 knots late this evening and overnight. Seas around 3 feet. Wave detail, northwest 3 feet at 7 seconds and southwest 2 feet at 14 seconds. For Monday, northwest wind 5 to 10 knots. Seas 3 to 4 feet. Wave detail, northwest 3 feet at 8 seconds. For Monday night, northwest wind 5 to 10 knots. Seas 3 to 4 feet. Wave detail, northwest 3 feet at 8 seconds. Sunrise, sunset, and tidal information for the San Francisco Bay Area for Sunday, October 4. The sunset tonight, 6:48 p.m. The sunrise tomorrow, 7:09 a.m. The sunset tomorrow, 6:46 p.m. Tidal data at the Golden Gate for the afternoon and evening hours today and the morning hours of tomorrow. Low tide, 12:48 p.m. at 3.28 feet. High tide, 6:32 p.m. at 5.65 feet. Low tide, 1:48.
7:42 a.m. at -0, 9 feet high tide. 09:04 a.m. at 4.95 feet. Here are the buoy observations for 7 p.m. Pacific Daylight Time. An offshore buoy 6, wind southwest at 6 knots. Water temperature 68. Pressure 1,022.1 millibars. An offshore buoy 59, winds north at 14 knots. Water temperature 66. Pressure 1,017.4 millibars. At buoy 14 near Point Arena, winds north at 12 knots. Water temperature 57. Pressure 1,013.2 millibars. At buoy 13 near Bodega Bay, winds northwest at 8 knots. Pressure 1,012.0 millibars. At Point Reyes, wave rider, buoy, water temperature 62, seas 4 feet, every 8 seconds. At San Francisco, bar buoy, water temperature 62, seas 2 feet, every 14 seconds. At San Francisco, buoy, winds northwest at 4 knots, water temperature 61, pressure 1,011.8 millibars. At Half Moon Bay, buoy, winds northwest 8 knots, water temperature 63, pressure 1,012.4 millibars, seas 4 feet, every 8 seconds. At Monterey, buoy, winds northwest at 8 knots, water temperature 62, pressure 1,011.9 millibars. At Point Sur, wave rider, buoy, water temperature 65, seas 4 feet, every 8 seconds. At Cape San Martin, buoy, winds northwest at 10 knots, water temperature 65, pressure 1,012.4 millibars. Here are the buoy observations for 7 p.m. Pacific Daylight Time. At buoy 6, wind southwest 4 knots, water temperature 68, pressure 1,022.1 millibars, sea 7, every 11. At offshore buoy 59, winds north at 14 knots, water temperature 66, pressure 1,017.4 millibars. At buoy 14 near Point Arena, winds north at 12 knots, water temperature 57, pressure 1,013.2 millibars. At buoy 13 near Bodega Bay, winds northwest at 8 knots, pressure 1,012.0 millibars. At Point Reyes, wave rider, buoy, water temperature 62, seas 4 feet, every 8 seconds. At San Francisco, bar buoy, water temperature 62, seas 2 feet, every 14 seconds. At San Francisco, buoy, winds northwest 6 knots, water temperature 61, pressure 1,011.7 millibars, seas 3 feet, every 15 seconds. At Half Moon Bay, buoy, winds northwest 8 knots, water temperature 63, pressure 1,012.4 millibars, seas 4 feet, every 8 seconds. At Monterey Bay, buoy, winds west 8 knots, water temperature 62, pressure 1,011.9 millibars, seas 4 feet, every 8 seconds. At Point Sur, wave rider, buoy, water temperature 65, seas 4 feet, every 8 seconds. At Cape San Martin, buoy, winds northwest at 10 knots, water temperature 65, pressure 1,012.4 millibars. Synopsis for the Central California coast and bays, including the Monterey Bay, Greater Farallones, and Cordell Bank National Marine Sanctuaries. Gentle to moderate northwesterly breezes will persist into midweek, allowing for slight to moderate wave heights to persist. Seas begin to build by late in the week. The marine forecast for San Pablo Bay, Suisun Bay, the West Delta, and the San Francisco Bay north of the Bay Bridge. For tonight, southwest wind around 5 knots. For Monday, southwest wind around 5 knots. For Monday night, southwest wind around 5 knots. The marine forecast for Monterey Bay. For tonight, west wind around 5 knots, veering to north late this evening and overnight. Seas around 3 feet this evening, then around 2 feet or less. Wave detail, northwest 2 feet at 8 seconds. For Monday, west wind around 5 knots, rising to 5 to 10 knots in the afternoon. Seas around 2 feet or less. Wave detail, northwest 2 feet at 8 seconds. For Monday night, southwest wind around 5 knots, veering to north after midnight. Seas around 3 feet. Wave detail, northwest 2 feet at 8 seconds.

The coastal waters forecast from Point Arena to Point Reyes out to 10 nautical miles. Tonight, northwest wind 5 to 10 knots, seas 3 to 4 feet, wave detail. Northwest 3 feet at 8 seconds and southwest 2 feet at 15 seconds. Monday, northwest wind around 5 knots, rising to 5 to 10 knots in the afternoon. Seas 3 to 4 feet, wave detail. Northwest 4 feet at 8 seconds and southwest 2 feet at 15 seconds. Monday night. Northwest wind 5 to 10 knots, seas 4 to 5 feet, wave detail. Northwest 4 feet at 8 seconds and southwest 2 feet at 14 seconds. The coastal waters forecast from Point Arena to Point Reyes 10 to 60 nautical miles offshore. Tonight, northwest wind 10 to 15 knots, seas 4 to 5 feet, wave detail. Northwest 5 feet at 7 seconds and southwest 2 feet at 14 seconds. Monday, northwest wind 10 to 15 knots, seas 5 to 6 feet, wave detail. Northwest 5 feet at 8 seconds and southwest 2 feet at 14 seconds. Monday night. Northwest wind 10 to 15 knots, seas 5 to 7 feet, wave detail. Northwest 6 feet at 8 seconds and southwest 2 feet at 14 seconds. San Francisco Bar forecast. In the deep water channel, mixed seas of 2 to 4 feet at 9 seconds. Across the bar, swell can be more than twice as high across the bar than surrounding waters. Waves are also more prone to break, particularly during strong ebb currents. Maximum ebb current of 2.2 knots at 11:21 p.m. Sunday and 1.6 knots at 1:14 p.m. Monday. The coastal waters forecast from Point Pinos to Point Piedras Blancas out to 10 nautical miles. Tonight, northwest wind 5 to 10 knots, seas 3 to 4 feet, wave detail. Northwest 3 feet at 8 seconds and southwest 2 feet at 14 seconds. Monday, northwest wind around 5 knots, rising to 5 to 10 knots in the afternoon. Seas 3 to 4 feet, wave detail. Northwest 3 feet at 8 seconds and southwest 2 feet at 14 seconds. Monday night. Northwest wind 5 to 10 knots, becoming north after midnight. Seas 3 to 4 feet, wave detail. Northwest 4 feet at 8 seconds and south 2 feet at 14 seconds. The coastal waters forecast from Pigeon Point to Point Pinos 10 to 60 nautical miles offshore. Tonight, northwest wind 5 to 10 knots, seas around 4 feet, wave detail. Northwest 4 feet at 8 seconds and southwest 2 feet at 14 seconds. Monday, northwest wind 5 to 10 knots, rising to 10 to 15 knots in the afternoon. Seas 4 to 5 feet, wave detail. Northwest 4 feet at 8 seconds and southwest 2 feet at 14 seconds. Monday night. Northwest wind 10 to 15 knots, easing to 5 to 10 knots after midnight. Seas 4 to 5 feet, wave detail. Northwest 5 feet at 8 seconds and south 2 feet at 13 seconds. The offshore waters forecast for the following marine location, Point Arena to Pigeon Point between 60 nautical miles and 150 nautical miles offshore. Issued at 2:56 p.m. Pacific Daylight Time. Tonight, north winds 10 to 15 knots, becoming 10 to 20 knots. Seas 5 to 6 feet. Monday, north winds 10 to 20 knots, becoming 10 to 15 knots. Seas 5 to 7 feet. Monday night, north winds 10 to 20 knots. Seas 6 to 7 feet. Tuesday, north winds 10 to 20 knots. Seas 6 to 8 feet. Tuesday night, north winds 10 to 20 knots. Seas 6 to 8 feet. Wednesday, north winds 10 to 20 knots. Seas 6 to 8 feet. Wednesday night, northwest winds 10 to 15 knots, becoming north to northwest 15 to 20 knots. Seas 6 to 9 feet. Thursday, north to northwest winds 10 to 20 knots, becoming northwest 10 to 15 knots. Seas 7 to 9 feet. Thursday night, north to northwest winds 5 to 15 knots. Seas 7 to 9 feet. Friday, north winds 15 to 25 knots. Seas 7 to 11 feet. Friday night, north winds 15 to 25 knots. Seas 7 to 12 feet. The offshore waters forecast for the following marine.
Location, Pigeon Point to Point Piedras Blancas between 60 nautical miles and 150 nautical miles offshore. Issued at 2:56 p.m. Pacific Daylight Time. Tonight, north to northwest winds 5 to 10 knots. Seas 4 to 5 feet. Monday, northwest winds 5 to 10 knots, becoming north to northwest 10 to 15 knots. Seas 4 to 6 feet. Monday night, north to northwest winds 10 to 15 knots. Seas 5 to 6 feet. Tuesday, north to northwest winds 10 to 15 knots. Seas 5 to 7 feet. Tuesday night, north winds 10 to 15 knots. Seas 6 to 7 feet. Wednesday, north winds 10 to 15 knots. Seas 6 to 7 feet. Wednesday night, north to northwest winds 10 to 15 knots. Seas 6 to 8 feet. Thursday, northwest winds 10 to 15 knots. Seas 6 to 8 feet. Thursday night, northwest winds 10 to 15 knots. Seas 7 to 8 feet. Friday, northwest winds 5 to 10 knots. Seas 7 to 8 feet. Friday night, north to northwest winds 10 to 20 knots. Seas 7 to 10 feet. The following is an important weather message from the National Weather Service. Heat advisory in effect until 10 p.m. Pacific Daylight Time Sunday. What? Hot conditions with maximum temperatures in the low 80s to low 90s. Mild minimum temperatures and weak onshore flow will limit overnight relief. Where? Southern Monterey Bay and the Big Sur Coast, coastal North Bay, including Point Reyes National Seashore and San Francisco Peninsula Coast. When? Until 10 p.m. Pacific Daylight Time, Sunday. Impacts. This level of heat affects anyone without effective cooling and or adequate hydration. Impacts likely in some health systems, heat-sensitive industries and infrastructure. Hydration is a critical piece to surviving the heat. Drink water, and if possible, take water to those who are vulnerable. Take extra precautions when outside. Wear lightweight and loose-fitting clothing. Try to limit strenuous activities to the early morning or evening. Take action when you experience symptoms of heat exhaustion and or heat stroke. Beat the heat and check the back seat. Do not leave young children or pets in unattended vehicles. Car interiors will reach lethal temperatures in a matter of minutes. The following is an important weather message from the National Weather Service. Heat advisory remains in effect until 10 p.m. Pacific Daylight Time, Sunday. What? Hot conditions with maximum temperatures in the low 80s to low 90s. Mild minimum temperatures and weak onshore flow will limit overnight relief. Where? The Marin Hills, northern Monterey Bay, San Francisco, and northern Salinas Valley, Hollister Valley, and Carmel Valley. When? Until 10 p.m. Pacific Daylight Time, Sunday. Impacts. This level of heat affects anyone without effective cooling and or adequate hydration. Impacts likely in some health systems, heat-sensitive industries and infrastructure. Hydration is a critical piece to surviving the heat. Drink water, and if possible, take water to those who are vulnerable. Take extra precautions when outside. Wear lightweight and loose-fitting clothing. Try to limit strenuous activities to the early morning or evening. Take action when you experience symptoms of heat exhaustion and or heat stroke. Beat the heat and check the back seat. Do not leave young children or pets in unattended vehicles. Car interiors will reach lethal temperatures in a matter of minutes. The following is an important weather message from the National Weather Service. Heat advisory remains in effect until 10 p.m. Pacific Daylight Time Wednesday. What? Hot conditions with maximum temperatures in the mid-90s to low 100s. Mild minimum temperatures and weak onshore flow will limit overnight relief. Where? The East Bay and San Francisco Bayshore Line, North Bay Interior Mountains and Valleys, the Santa Clara Valley and Eastern Hills, the Santa Cruz Mountains, Interior Monterey County and the Santa Lucia Range, most of San Benito County and the Chilean Hills in southeast Monterey County, and southern Salinas Valley Arroyo.

Echo and Lake San Antonio. When? Until 10 p.m. Pacific Daylight Time Wednesday. Impacts. This level of heat affects anyone without effective cooling and or adequate hydration. Impacts likely in some health systems, heat-sensitive industries and infrastructure. Hydration is a critical piece to surviving the heat. Drink water, and if possible, take water to those who are vulnerable. Take extra precautions when outside. Wear lightweight and loose sitting clothing. Try to limit strenuous activities to the early morning or evening. Take action when you experience symptoms of heat exhaustion and or heat stroke. Beat the heat and check the back seat. Do not leave young children or pets in unattended vehicles. Car interiors will reach lethal temperatures in a matter of minutes. 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This broadcast originates from the National Weather Service office located in Monterey, California, and serves the coastal marine waters, including San Francisco and Monterey Bay. The coastal waters forecast from Point Reyes to Pigeon Point out to 10 nautical miles. For tonight, northwest wind 5 to 10 knots, easing to around 5 knots late this evening and overnight. Seas around 3 feet. Wave detail, northwest 3 feet at 8 seconds and southwest 2 feet at 15 seconds. For Monday, northwest wind around 5 knots, rising to 5 to 10 knots in the afternoon. Seas around 3 feet. Wave detail, northwest 3 feet at 8 seconds and southwest 2 feet at 14 seconds. For Monday night, northwest wind 5 to 10 knots, easing to around 5 knots after midnight. Seas 3 to 4 feet. Wave detail, northwest 3 feet at 9 seconds and southwest 2 feet at 14 seconds. The coastal waters forecast from Pigeon Point to Point Pinos out to 10 nautical miles. For tonight, northwest wind 5 to 10 knots, easing to around 5 knots late this evening and overnight. Seas around 3 feet. Wave detail, northwest 3 feet at 7 seconds and southwest 2 feet at 14 seconds. For Monday, northwest wind 5 to 10 knots. Seas 3 to 4 feet. Wave detail, northwest 3 feet at 8 seconds. For Monday night, northwest wind 5 to 10 knots. Seas 3 to 4 feet. Wave detail, northwest 3 feet at 8 seconds. Sunrise, sunset, and tidal information for the San Francisco Bay Area for Sunday, October 4. The sunset tonight, 6:48 p.m. The sunrise tomorrow, 7:09 a.m. The sunset tomorrow, 6:46 p.m. Tidal data at the Golden Gate for the afternoon and evening hours today and the morning hours of tomorrow. Low tide, 12:48 p.m. at 3.28 feet. High tide, 6:32 p.m. at 5.65 feet. Low tide, 1:42 a.m. at -09 feet. High tide, 09:04 a.m. at 4.95 feet. Here are the buoy observations for 7 p.m. Pacific Daylight Time. At buoy 6, wind southwest 4 knots, water temperature 68, pressure 1,022.1 millibars, sea 7, every 11. At offshore buoy 59, winds north at 14 knots, water temperature 66, pressure 1,017.4 millibars. At buoy 14 near Point Arena, winds north at 12 knots, water temperature 57, pressure 1,013.2 millibars. At buoy 13 near Bodega Bay, winds northwest at 8 knots, pressure 1,012.0 millibars. At Point Reyes Wave Rider buoy, water temperature 62, seas 4 feet, every 8 seconds. At San Francisco Bar buoy, water temperature 62, seas 2 feet, every 14 seconds. At San Francisco buoy, winds northwest 6 knots, water temperature 61, pressure 1,011.7 millibars, seas 3 feet, every 15 seconds. At Half Moon Bay buoy, winds northwest 8 knots, water temperature 63, pressure 1,012.4 millibars, seas 4 feet, every 8 seconds.

Monterey Bay Buoy, winds west 8 knots. Water temperature 62, pressure 1,011.9 millibars, seas 4 feet, every 8 seconds. Head point, sir. Wave rider buoy water temperature 65, seas 4 feet, every 8 seconds. At Cape San Martin buoy, winds northwest at 10 knots. Water temperature 65, pressure 1,012.4 millibars. Synopsis for the Central California coast and bays, including the Monterey Bay, Greater Farallones, and Cordell Bank National Marine Sanctuaries. Gentle to moderate northwesterly breezes will persist into midweek, allowing for slight to moderate wave heights to persist. Seas begin to build by late in the week. The marine forecast for San Pablo Bay, Suisun Bay, the West Delta, and the San Francisco Bay north of the Bay Bridge. For tonight, southwest wind around 5 knots. For Monday, southwest wind around 5 knots. For Monday night, southwest wind around 5 knots. The marine forecast for Monterey Bay. For tonight, west wind around 5 knots, veering to north late this evening and overnight. Seas around 3 feet this evening, then around 2 feet or less. Wave detail, northwest 2 feet at 8 seconds. For Monday, west wind around 5 knots, rising to 5 to 10 knots in the afternoon. Seas around 2 feet or less. Wave detail, northwest 2 feet at 8 seconds. For Monday night, southwest wind around 5 knots, veering to north after midnight. Seas around 3 feet. Wave detail, northwest 2 feet at 8 seconds. The coastal waters forecast from Point Arena to Point Reyes out to 10 nautical miles. Tonight, northwest wind 5 to 10 knots, seas 3 to 4 feet, wave detail, northwest 3 feet at 8 seconds and southwest 2 feet at 15 seconds. Monday, northwest wind around 5 knots, rising to 5 to 10 knots in the afternoon. Seas 3 to 4 feet, wave detail, northwest 4 feet at 8 seconds and southwest 2 feet at 15 seconds. Monday night, northwest wind 5 to 10 knots, seas 4 to 5 feet, wave detail, northwest 4 feet at 8 seconds and southwest 2 feet at 14 seconds. The coastal waters forecast from Point Arena to Point Reyes 10 to 60 nautical miles offshore. Tonight, northwest wind 10 to 15 knots, seas 4 to 5 feet, wave detail, northwest 5 feet at 7 seconds and southwest 2 feet at 14 seconds. Monday, northwest wind 10 to 15 knots, seas 5 to 6 feet, wave detail, northwest 5 feet at 8 seconds and southwest 2 feet at 14 seconds. Monday night, northwest wind 10 to 15 knots, seas 5 to 7 feet, wave detail, northwest 6 feet at 8 seconds and southwest 2 feet at 14 seconds. San Francisco Bar forecast. In the deep water channel, mixed seas of 2 to 4 feet at 9 seconds. Across the bar, swell can be more than twice as high across the bar than surrounding waters. Waves are also more prone to break, particularly during strong ebb currents. Maximum ebb current of 2.2 knots at 11:21 p.m. Sunday and 1.6 knots at 1:14 p.m. Monday. The coastal waters forecast from Point Pinos to Point Piedras Blancas out to 10 nautical miles. Tonight, northwest wind 5 to 10 knots, seas 3 to 4 feet, wave detail, northwest 3 feet at 8 seconds and southwest 2 feet at 14 seconds. Monday, northwest wind around 5 knots, rising to 5 to 10 knots in the afternoon. Seas 3 to 4 feet, wave detail, northwest 3 feet at 8 seconds and southwest 2 feet at 14 seconds. Monday night, northwest wind 5 to 10 knots, becoming north after midnight. Seas 3 to 4 feet, wave detail, northwest 4 feet at 8 seconds and southwest wind 5 to 10 knots, becoming north after midnight. Seas 3 to 4 feet, wave detail, northwest 4 feet at 8 seconds and south 2 feet at 14 seconds. The coastal waters forecast from Pigeon Point to Point Pinos 10 to 60 nautical miles offshore. Tonight, northwest wind 5 to 10 knots, seas around 4 feet, wave detail, northwest 4 feet at 8 seconds and southwest 2 feet at 14 seconds. Monday, northwest wind 5 to 10 knots, rising to 10 to 15 knots in the afternoon.

eastward to 5 feet wave detail, northwest 4 feet at 8 seconds, and southwest 2 feet at 14 seconds. Monday night, northwest wind 10 to 15 knots, easing to 5 to 10 knots after midnight. Seas 4 to 5 feet wave detail, northwest 5 feet at 8 seconds and south 2 feet at 13 seconds. The offshore waters forecast for the following marine location: Point Arena to Pigeon Point between 60 nautical miles and 150 nautical miles offshore. Issued at 7:33 p.m. Pacific Daylight Time. Tonight, north winds 10 to 15 knots, becoming 10 to 20 knots. Seas 5 to 6 feet. Monday, north winds 10 to 20 knots, becoming 10 to 15 knots. Seas 5 to 7 feet. Monday night, north winds 10 to 20 knots. Seas 6 to 7 feet. Tuesday, north winds 10 to 20 knots. Seas 6 to 8 feet. Tuesday night, north winds 10 to 20 knots. Seas 6 to 8 feet. Wednesday, north winds 10 to 20 knots. Seas 6 to 8 feet. Wednesday night, northwest winds 10 to 15 knots, becoming north to northwest 15 to 20 knots. Seas 6 to 9 feet. Thursday, north to northwest winds 10 to 20 knots, becoming northwest 10 to 15 knots. Seas 7 to 9 feet. Thursday night, north to northwest winds 5 to 15 knots. Seas 7 to 9 feet. Friday, north winds 15 to 25 knots. Seas 7 to 11 feet. Friday night, north winds 15 to 25 knots. Seas 7 to 12 feet. The offshore waters forecast for the following marine location: Pigeon Point to Point Piedras Blancas between 60 nautical miles and 150 nautical miles offshore. Issued at 7:33 p.m. Pacific Daylight Time. Tonight, north to northwest winds 5 to 10 knots. Seas 4 to 5 feet. Monday, northwest winds 5 to 10 knots, becoming north to northwest 10 to 15 knots. Seas 4 to 6 feet. Monday night, north to northwest winds 10 to 15 knots. Seas 5 to 6 feet. Tuesday, north to northwest winds 10 to 15 knots. Seas 5 to 7 feet. Tuesday night, north winds 10 to 15 knots. Seas 6 to 7 feet. Wednesday, north winds 10 to 15 knots. Seas 6 to 7 feet. Wednesday night, north to northwest winds 10 to 15 knots. Seas 6 to 8 feet. Thursday, northwest winds 10 to 15 knots. Seas 6 to 8 feet. Thursday night, northwest winds 10 to 15 knots. Seas 7 to 8 feet. Friday, northwest winds 5 to 10 knots. Seas 7 to 8 feet. Friday night, north to northwest winds 10 to 20 knots. Seas 7 to 10 feet. The following is an important weather message from the National Weather Service. Heat advisory in effect until 10 p.m. Pacific Daylight Time, Sunday. What? Hot conditions with maximum temperatures in the low 80s to low 90s. Mild minimum temperatures and weak onshore flow will limit overnight relief. Where? Southern Monterey Bay and the Big Sur Coast, coastal North Bay, including Point Reyes National Seashore and San Francisco Peninsula Coast. When? Until 10 p.m. Pacific Daylight Time, Sunday. Impacts. This level of heat affects anyone without effective cooling and or adequate hydration. Impacts likely in some health systems, heat-sensitive industries and infrastructure. Hydration is a critical piece to surviving the heat. Drink water, and if possible, take water to those who are vulnerable. Take extra precautions when outside. Wear lightweight and loose-fitting clothing. Try to limit strenuous activities to the early morning or evening. Take action when you experience symptoms of heat exhaustion and or heat stroke. Beat the heat and check the back seat. Do not leave young children or pets in unattended vehicles. Car interiors will reach lethal temperatures in a matter of minutes. The following is an important weather message from the National

Weather Service. Heat advisory remains in effect until 10 p.m. Pacific Daylight Time Sunday. What? Hot conditions with maximum temperatures in the low 80s to low 90s. Mild minimum temperatures and weak onshore flow will limit overnight relief. Where? The Marin Hills, northern Monterey Bay, San Francisco, and northern Salinas Valley, Hollister Valley, and Carmel Valley. When? Until 10 p.m. Pacific Daylight Time Sunday. Impacts. This level of heat affects anyone without effective cooling and or adequate hydration. Impacts likely in some health systems, heat-sensitive industries, and infrastructure. Hydration is a critical piece to surviving the heat. Drink water, and if possible, take water to those who are vulnerable. Take extra precautions when outside. Wear lightweight and loose-fitting clothing. Try to limit strenuous activities to the early morning or evening. Take action when you experience symptoms of heat exhaustion and or heat stroke. Beat the heat and check the back seat. Do not leave young children or pets in unattended vehicles. Car interiors will reach lethal temperatures in a matter of minutes. The following is an important weather message from the National Weather Service. Heat advisory remains in effect until 10 p.m. Pacific Daylight Time Wednesday. What? Hot conditions with maximum temperatures in the mid-90s to low 100s. Mild minimum temperatures and weak onshore flow will limit overnight relief. Where? The East Bay and San Francisco Bayshore Line, North Bay Interior Mountains and Valleys, the Santa Clara Valley and Eastern Hills, the Santa Cruz Mountains, Interior Monterey County and the Santa Lucia Range, most of San Benito County and the Chilame Hills in southeast Monterey County, and southern Salinas Valley, Arroyo Seco and Lake San Antonio. When? Until 10 p.m. Pacific Daylight Time Wednesday. Impacts. This level of heat affects anyone without effective cooling and or adequate hydration. Impacts likely in some health systems, heat-sensitive industries, and infrastructure. Hydration is a critical piece to surviving the heat. Drink water, and if possible, take water to those who are vulnerable. Take extra precautions when outside. Wear lightweight and loose-fitting clothing. Try to limit strenuous activities to the early morning or evening. Take action when you experience symptoms of heat exhaustion and or heat stroke. Beat the heat and check the back seat. Do not leave young children or pets in unattended vehicles. Car interiors will reach lethal temperatures in a matter of minutes. The coastal waters forecast from Point Reyes to Pigeon Point out to 10 nautical miles. For tonight, northwest wind 5 to 10 knots, easing to around 5 knots late this evening and overnight. Seas around 3 feet. Wave detail, northwest 3 feet at 8 seconds and southwest 2 feet at 15 seconds. For Monday, northwest wind around 5 knots, rising to 5 to 10 knots in the afternoon. Seas around 3 feet. Wave detail, northwest 3 feet at 8 seconds and southwest 2 feet at 14 seconds. For Monday night, northwest wind 5 to 10 knots, easing to around 5 knots after midnight. Seas 3 to 4 feet. Wave detail, northwest 3 feet at 9 seconds and southwest 2 feet at 14 seconds. The coastal waters forecast from Pigeon Point to Point Pinos out to 10 nautical miles. For tonight, northwest wind 5 to 10 knots, easing to around 5 knots late this evening and overnight. Seas around 3 feet. Wave detail, northwest 3 feet at 7 seconds and southwest 2 feet at 14 seconds. For Monday, northwest wind 5 to 10 knots. Seas 3 to 4 feet. Wave detail, northwest 3 feet at 8 seconds. For Monday night, northwest wind 5 to 10 knots. Seas 3 to 4 feet. Wave detail, northwest 3 feet at 8 seconds. Sunrise, sunset, and tidal information for the San Francisco Bay Area for Sunday, October 4th. The sunset tonight, 6:48 p.m. The sunrise tomorrow, 7:09 a.m. The sunset tomorrow, 6:46 p.m. Tidal data at the Golden Gate for the afternoon and evening hours today.

the morning hours of tomorrow. Low tide, 12:48 p.m. at 3.28 feet. High tide, 6:32 p.m. at 5.65 feet. Low tide, 1:42 a.m. at -09 feet. High tide, 09:04 a.m. at 4.95 feet. Here are the buoy observations for 7 p.m. Pacific Daylight Time. At buoy 6, wind southwest 4 knots, water temperature 68, pressure 1,022.1 millibars, sea at 7, every 11. At offshore buoy 59, winds north at 14 knots, water temperature 66, pressure 1,017.4 millibars. At buoy 14 near Point Arena, winds north at 12 knots, water temperature 57, pressure 1,013.2 millibars. At buoy 13 near Bodega Bay, winds northwest at 8 knots, pressure 1,012.0 millibars. At Point Reyes Wave Rider buoy, water temperature 62, seas 4 feet, every 8 seconds. At San Francisco Bar buoy, water temperature 62, seas 2 feet, every 14 seconds. At San Francisco buoy, winds northwest 6 knots, water temperature 61, pressure 1,011.7 millibars, seas 3 feet, every 15 seconds. At Half Moon Bay buoy, winds northwest 8 knots, water temperature 63, pressure 1,012.4 millibars, seas 4 feet, every 8 seconds. At Monterey Bay buoy, winds west 8 knots, water temperature 62, pressure 1,011.9 millibars, seas 4 feet, every 8 seconds. At Pointer, Wave Rider buoy, water temperature 65, seas 4 feet, every 8 seconds. At Cape San Martin buoy, winds northwest at 10 knots, water temperature 65, pressure 1,012.4 millibars. Synopsis for the Central California coast and bays, including the Monterey Bay, Greater Farallones, and Cordell Bank National Marine Sanctuaries. Gentle to moderate northwesterly breezes will persist into midweek, allowing for slight to moderate wave heights to persist. Seas begin to build by late in the week. The marine forecast for San Pablo Bay, Suisun Bay, the West Delta, and the San Francisco Bay north of the Bay Bridge. For tonight, southwest wind around 5 knots. For Monday, southwest wind around 5 knots. For Monday night, southwest wind around 5 knots. The marine forecast for Monterey Bay. For tonight, west wind around 5 knots, veering to north late this evening and overnight. Seas around 3 feet this evening, then around 2 feet or less. Wave detail, northwest 2 feet at 8 seconds. For Monday, west wind around 5 knots, rising to 5 to 10 knots in the afternoon. Seas around 2 feet or less. Wave detail, northwest 2 feet at 8 seconds. For Monday night, southwest wind around 5 knots, veering to north after midnight. Seas around 3 feet. Wave detail, northwest 2 feet at 8 seconds. The coastal waters forecast from Point Arena to Point Reyes out to 10 nautical miles. Tonight, northwest wind 5 to 10 knots, seas 3 to 4 feet. Wave detail, northwest 3 feet at 8 seconds and southwest 2 feet at 15 seconds. Monday, northwest wind around 5 knots, rising to 5 to 10 knots in the afternoon. Seas 3 to 4 feet. Wave detail, northwest 4 feet at 8 seconds and southwest 2 feet at 15 seconds. Monday night, northwest wind 5 to 10 knots, seas 4 to 5 feet. Wave detail, northwest 4 feet at 8 seconds and southwest 2 feet at 14 seconds. The coastal waters forecast from Point Arena to Point Reyes 10 to 60 nautical miles offshore. Tonight, northwest wind 10 to 15 knots, seas 4 to 5 feet. Wave detail, northwest 5 feet at 7 seconds and southwest 2 feet at 14 seconds. Monday, northwest wind 10 to 15 knots, seas 5 to 6 feet. Wave detail, northwest 5 feet at 8 seconds and southwest 2 feet at 14 seconds. Monday night, northwest wind 10 to 15 knots, seas 5 to 7 feet. Wave detail, northwest 6 feet at 8 seconds and southwest 2 feet at 14 seconds. San Francisco Bar forecast. In the deep

channel, Lick sees of 2 to 4 feet at 9 seconds. Across the bar, swell can be more than twice as high across the bar than surrounding waters. Waves are also more prone to break, particularly during strong ebb currents. Maximum ebb current of 2.2 knots at 11:21 p.m. Sunday and 1.6 knots at 1:14 p.m. Monday. The coastal waters forecast from Point Pinos to Point Piedras Blancas out to 10 nautical miles. Tonight, northwest wind 5 to 10 knots, seas 3 to 4 feet, wave detail, northwest 3 feet at 8 seconds and southwest 2 feet at 14 seconds. Monday, northwest wind around 5 knots, rising to 5 to 10 knots in the afternoon. Seas 3 to 4 feet, wave detail, northwest 3 feet at 8 seconds and southwest 2 feet at 14 seconds. Monday night, northwest wind 5 to 10 knots, becoming north after midnight. Seas 3 to 4 feet, wave detail, northwest 4 feet at 8 seconds and south 2 feet at 14 seconds. The coastal waters forecast from Pigeon Point to Point Pinos 10 to 16 nautical miles offshore. Tonight, northwest wind 5 to 10 knots, seas around 4 feet, wave detail, northwest 4 feet at 8 seconds and southwest 2 feet at 14 seconds. Monday, northwest wind 5 to 10 knots, rising to 10 to 15 knots in the afternoon. Seas 4 to 5 feet, wave detail, northwest 4 feet at 8 seconds and southwest 2 feet at 14 seconds. Monday night, northwest wind 10 to 15 knots, easing to 5 to 10 knots after midnight. Seas 4 to 5 feet, wave detail, northwest 5 feet at 8 seconds and south 2 feet at 13 seconds. The offshore waters forecast for the following marine location, Point Arena to Pigeon Point between 60 nautical miles and 150 nautical miles offshore. Issued at 7:33 p.m. Pacific Daylight Time. Tonight, north winds 10 to 15 knots, becoming 10 to 20 knots. Seas 5 to 6 feet. Monday, north winds 10 to 20 knots, becoming 10 to 15 knots. Seas 5 to 7 feet. Monday night, north winds 10 to 20 knots. Seas 6 to 7 feet. Tuesday, north winds 10 to 20 knots. Seas 6 to 8 feet. Tuesday night, north winds 10 to 20 knots. Seas 6 to 8 feet. Wednesday, north winds 10 to 20 knots. Seas 6 to 8 feet. Wednesday night, northwest winds 10 to 15 knots, becoming north to northwest 15 to 20 knots. Seas 6 to 9 feet. Thursday, north to northwest winds 10 to 20 knots, becoming northwest 10 to 15 knots. Seas 7 to 9 feet. Thursday night, north to northwest winds 5 to 15 knots. Seas 7 to 9 feet. Friday, north winds 15 to 25 knots. Seas 7 to 11 feet. Friday night, north winds 15 to 25 knots. Seas 7 to 12 feet. The offshore waters forecast for the following marine location, Pigeon Point to Point Piedras Blancas between 60 nautical miles and 150 nautical miles offshore. Issued at 7:33 p.m. Pacific Daylight Time. Tonight, north to northwest winds 5 to 10 knots. Seas 4 to 5 feet. Monday, northwest winds 5 to 10 knots, becoming north to northwest 10 to 15 knots. Seas 4 to 6 feet. Monday night, north to northwest winds 10 to 15 knots. Seas 5 to 6 feet. Tuesday, north to northwest winds 10 to 15 knots. Seas 5 to 7 feet. Tuesday night, north winds 10 to 15 knots. Seas 6 to 7 feet. Wednesday, north winds 10 to 15 knots. Seas 6 to 7 feet. Wednesday night, north to northwest winds 10 to 15 knots. Seas 6 to 8 feet. Thursday, northwest winds 10 to 15 knots. Seas 6 to 8 feet. Thursday night, northwest winds 10 to 15 knots. Seas 7 to 8 feet. Friday, northwest winds 5 to 10 knots. Seas 7 to 8 feet. Friday night, north to northwest winds 10 to 20 knots.
7 to 10 feet. The following is an important weather message from the National Weather Service. Heat advisory in effect until 10 p.m. Pacific Daylight Time Sunday. What? Hot conditions with maximum temperatures in the low 80s to low 90s. Mild minimum temperatures and weak onshore flow will limit overnight relief. Where? Southern Monterey Bay and the Big Sur Coast, coastal North Bay, including Point Reyes National Seashore and San Francisco Peninsula Coast. When? Until 10 p.m. Pacific Daylight Time Sunday. Impacts. This level of heat affects anyone without effective cooling and or adequate hydration. Impacts likely in some health systems, heat-sensitive industries and infrastructure. Hydration is a critical piece to surviving the heat. Drink water, and if possible, take water to those who are vulnerable. Take extra precautions when outside. Wear lightweight and loose-fitting clothing. Try to limit strenuous activities to the early morning or evening. Take action when you experience symptoms of heat exhaustion and or heat stroke. Beat the heat and check the back seat. Do not leave young children or pets in unattended vehicles. Car interiors will reach lethal temperatures in a matter of minutes. 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This broadcast originates from the National Weather Service office located in Monterey, California, and serves the coastal marine waters, including San Francisco and Monterey Bay. The following is an important weather message from the National Weather Service. Heat advisory remains in effect until 10 p.m. Pacific Daylight Time Sunday. What? Hot conditions with maximum temperatures in the low 80s to low 90s. Mild minimum temperatures and weak onshore flow will limit overnight relief. Where? The Marin Hills, Northern Monterey Bay, San Francisco, and Northern Salinas Valley, Hollister Valley, and Carmel Valley. When? Until 10 p.m. Pacific Daylight Time Sunday. Impacts. This level of heat affects anyone without effective cooling and or adequate hydration. Impacts likely in some health systems, heat-sensitive industries and infrastructure. Hydration is a critical piece to surviving the heat. Drink water, and if possible, take water to those who are vulnerable. Take extra precautions when outside. Wear lightweight and loose-fitting clothing. Try to limit strenuous activities to the early morning or evening. Take action when you experience symptoms of heat exhaustion and or heat stroke. Beat the heat and check the back seat. Do not leave young children or pets in unattended vehicles. Car interiors will reach lethal temperatures in a matter of minutes. The following is an important weather message from the National Weather Service. Heat advisory remains in effect until 10 p.m. Pacific Daylight Time Wednesday. What? Hot conditions with maximum temperatures in the mid-90s to low 100s. Mild minimum temperatures and weak onshore flow will limit overnight relief. Where? The East Bay and San Francisco Bayshore Line, North Bay Interior Mountains and Valleys, the Santa Clara Valley and Eastern Hills, the Santa Cruz Mountains, Interior Monterey County and the Santa Lucia Range, most of San Benito County and the Chilame Hills in southeast Monterey County, and southern Salinas Valley, Arroyo Seco and Lake San Antonio. When? Until 10 p.m. Pacific Daylight Time Wednesday. Impacts. This level of heat affects anyone without effective cooling and or adequate hydration. Impacts likely in some health systems, heat-sensitive industries and infrastructure. Hydration is a critical piece to surviving the heat. Drink water, and if possible, take water to those who are vulnerable. Take extra precautions when outside. Wear lightweight and loose-fitting clothing. Try to limit strenuous activities to the early morning or evening. Take action when you experience symptoms of heat exhaustion and or heat stroke. Beat the heat and check the back seat. Do not leave young children or pets in unattended vehicles. Car interiors will reach lethal temperatures in a matter of minutes. The coastal waters forecast from Point Reyes to Pigeon Point out to 10 nautical miles. For tonight,

northwest wind 5 to 10 knots, easing to around 5 knots late this evening and overnight. Seas around 3 feet. Wave detail, northwest 3 feet at 7 seconds and southwest 2 feet at 14 seconds. For Monday, northwest wind 5 to 10 knots. Seas 3 to 4 feet. Wave detail, northwest 3 feet at 8 seconds. For Monday night, northwest wind 5 to 10 knots. Seas 3 to 4 feet. Wave detail, northwest 3 feet at 8 seconds. Sunrise, sunset, and tidal information for the San Francisco Bay Area for Sunday, October 4th. The sunset tonight, 6:48 p.m. The sunrise tomorrow, 7:09 a.m. The sunset tomorrow, 6:46 p.m. Tidal data at the Golden Gate for the afternoon and evening hours today and the morning hours of tomorrow. Low tide, 12:48 p.m. at 3.28 feet. High tide, 6:32 p.m. at 5.65 feet. Low tide, 1:42 a.m. at -09 feet. High tide, 09:04 a.m. at 4.95 feet. Here are the buoy observations for 7 p.m. Pacific Daylight Time. At buoy 6, wind southwest 4 knots, water temperature 68, pressure 1,022.1 millibars, sea 7, every 11. At offshore buoy 59, winds north at 14 knots, water temperature 66, pressure 1,017.4 millibars. At buoy 14 near Point Arena, winds north at 12 knots, water temperature 57, pressure 1,013.2 millibars. At buoy 13 near Bodega Bay, winds northwest at 8 knots, pressure 1,012.0 millibars. At Point Reyes Wave Rider, buoy water temperature 62, seas 4 feet, every 8 seconds. At San Francisco Bar, buoy water temperature 62, seas 2 feet, every 14 seconds. At San Francisco Bay, winds northwest 6 knots, water temperature 61, pressure 1,011.7 millibars, seas 3 feet, every 15 seconds. At Half Moon Bay, buoy winds northwest 8 knots, water temperature 63, pressure 1,012.4 millibars, seas 4 feet, every 8 seconds. At Monterey Bay, buoy winds west 8 knots, water temperature 62, pressure 1,011.9 millibars, seas 4 feet, every 8 seconds. At Pointer, Wave Rider, buoy water temperature 65, seas 4 feet, every 8 seconds. At Cape San Martin, buoy winds northwest at 10 knots, water temperature 65, pressure 1,012.4 millibars. Here are the buoy observations for 8 p.m. Pacific Daylight Time. At offshore buoy 6, winds west at 4 knots, water temperature 68, pressure 1,022.3 millibars. At offshore buoy 59, winds north at 16 knots, water temperature 66, pressure 1,017.4 millibars. At buoy 14 near Point Arena, winds northwest at 12 knots, water temperature 57, pressure 1,013.6 millibars. At buoy 13 near Bodega Bay, winds northwest at 10 knots, pressure 1,012.4 millibars. At Point Reyes Wave Rider, buoy water temperature 62, seas 5 feet, every 7 seconds. At San Francisco Bar, buoy water temperature 62, seas 2 feet, every 14 seconds. At San Francisco, buoy winds west at 10 knots, water temperature 61, pressure 1,012.2 millibars. At Half Moon Bay, buoy winds northwest 8 knots, water temperature 63, pressure 1,012.5 millibars, seas 4 feet, every 9 seconds. At Monterey, buoy winds west at 6 knots, water temperature 62, pressure 1,012.6 millibars. At Pointer, Wave Rider, buoy water temperature 64, seas 4 feet, every 15 seconds. At Cape San Martin, buoy winds northwest at 8 knots, water temperature 65, pressure 1,013.0 millibars. Synopsis for the Central California coast and bays, including the Monterey Bay, Greater Farallones, and Cordell Bank National Marine Sanctuaries. Gentle to moderate northwesterly breezes will persist.

intermittent weak, allowing for slight to moderate wave heights to persist. Seas begin to build by late in the week. The marine forecast for San Pablo Bay, Suisun Bay, the West Delta, and the San Francisco Bay north of the Bay Bridge. For tonight, southwest wind around 5 knots. For Monday, southwest wind around 5 knots. For Monday night, southwest wind around 5 knots. The marine forecast for Monterey Bay. For tonight, west wind around 5 knots, veering to north late this evening and overnight. Seas around 3 feet this evening, then around 2 feet or less. Wave detail, northwest 2 feet at 8 seconds. For Monday, west wind around 5 knots, rising to 5 to 10 knots in the afternoon. Seas around 2 feet or less. Wave detail, northwest 2 feet at 8 seconds. For Monday night, southwest wind around 5 knots, veering to north after midnight. Seas around 3 feet. Wave detail, northwest 2 feet at 8 seconds. The coastal waters forecast from Point Arena to Point Reyes out to 10 nautical miles. Tonight, northwest wind 5 to 10 knots, seas 3 to 4 feet, wave detail, northwest 3 feet at 8 seconds and southwest 2 feet at 15 seconds. Monday, northwest wind around 5 knots, rising to 5 to 10 knots in the afternoon. Seas 3 to 4 feet, wave detail, northwest 4 feet at 8 seconds and southwest 2 feet at 15 seconds. Monday night, northwest wind 5 to 10 knots, seas 4 to 5 feet, wave detail, northwest 4 feet at 8 seconds and southwest 2 feet at 14 seconds. The coastal waters forecast from Point Arena to Point Reyes 10 to 16 nautical miles offshore. Tonight, northwest wind 10 to 15 knots, seas 4 to 5 feet, wave detail, northwest 5 feet at 7 seconds and southwest 2 feet at 14 seconds. Monday, northwest wind 10 to 15 knots, seas 5 to 6 feet, wave detail, northwest 5 feet at 8 seconds and southwest 2 feet at 14 seconds. Monday night, northwest wind 10 to 15 knots, seas 5 to 7 feet, wave detail, northwest 6 feet at 8 seconds and southwest 2 feet at 14 seconds. San Francisco Bar forecast. In the deep water channel, mixed seas of 2 to 4 feet at 9 seconds. Across the bar, swell can be more than twice as high across the bar than surrounding waters. Waves are also more prone to break, particularly during strong ebb currents. Maximum ebb current of 2.2 knots at 11:21 p.m. Sunday and 1.6 knots at 1:14 p.m. Monday. The coastal waters forecast from Point Pinos to Point Piedras Blancas out to 10 nautical miles. Tonight, northwest wind 5 to 10 knots, seas 3 to 4 feet, wave detail, northwest 3 feet at 8 seconds and southwest 2 feet at 14 seconds. Monday, northwest wind around 5 knots, rising to 5 to 10 knots in the afternoon. Seas 3 to 4 feet, wave detail, northwest 3 feet at 8 seconds and southwest 2 feet at 14 seconds. Monday night, northwest wind 5 to 10 knots, becoming north after midnight. Seas 3 to 4 feet, wave detail, northwest 4 feet at 8 seconds and south 2 feet at 14 seconds. The coastal waters forecast from Pigeon Point to Point Pinos 10 to 16 nautical miles offshore. Tonight, northwest wind 5 to 10 knots, seas around 4 feet, wave detail, northwest 4 feet at 8 seconds and southwest 2 feet at 14 seconds. Monday, northwest wind 5 to 10 knots, rising to 10 to 15 knots in the afternoon. Seas 4 to 5 feet, wave detail, northwest 4 feet at 8 seconds and southwest 2 feet at 14 seconds. Monday night, northwest wind 10 to 15 knots, easing to 5 to 10 knots after midnight. Seas 4 to 5 feet, wave detail, northwest 5 feet at 8 seconds and south 2 feet at 13 seconds. The offshore waters forecast for the following marine location, Point Arena to Pigeon Point between 60 nautical miles and 150 nautical miles offshore. Issued at 7:33 p.m. Pacific Daylight Time. Tonight, north winds 10 to 15 knots, becoming 10 to 20 knots. Seas 5 to 6 feet. Monday, north winds 10 to 20 knots.
becoming 10 to 15 knots. Seas 5 to 7 feet. Monday night, north winds 10 to 20 knots. Seas 6 to 7 feet. Tuesday, north winds 10 to 20 knots. Seas 6 to 8 feet. Tuesday night, north winds 10 to 20 knots. Seas 6 to 8 feet. Wednesday, north winds 10 to 20 knots. Seas 6 to 8 feet. Wednesday night, northwest winds 10 to 15 knots, becoming north to northwest 15 to 20 knots. Seas 6 to 9 feet. Thursday, north to northwest winds 10 to 20 knots, becoming northwest 10 to 15 knots. Seas 7 to 9 feet. Thursday night, north to northwest winds 5 to 15 knots. Seas 7 to 9 feet. Friday, north winds 15 to 25 knots. Seas 7 to 11 feet. Friday night, north winds 15 to 25 knots. Seas 7 to 12 feet. The offshore waters forecast for the following marine location: Pigeon Point to Point Piedras Blancas between 60 nautical miles and 150 nautical miles offshore. Issued at 7:33 p.m. Pacific Daylight Time. Tonight, north to northwest winds 5 to 10 knots. Seas 4 to 5 feet. Monday, northwest winds 5 to 10 knots, becoming north to northwest 10 to 15 knots. Seas 4 to 6 feet. Monday night, north to northwest winds 10 to 15 knots. Seas 5 to 6 feet. Tuesday, north to northwest winds 10 to 15 knots. Seas 5 to 7 feet. Tuesday night, north winds 10 to 15 knots. Seas 6 to 7 feet. Wednesday, north winds 10 to 15 knots. Seas 6 to 7 feet. Wednesday night, north to northwest winds 10 to 15 knots. Seas 6 to 8 feet. Thursday, northwest winds 10 to 15 knots. Seas 6 to 8 feet. Thursday night, northwest winds 10 to 15 knots. Seas 7 to 8 feet. Friday, northwest winds 5 to 10 knots. Seas 7 to 8 feet. Friday night, north to northwest winds 10 to 20 knots. Seas 7 to 10 feet. The following is an important weather message from the National Weather Service. Heat advisory in effect until 10 p.m. Pacific Daylight Time, Sunday. What? Hot conditions with maximum temperatures in the low 80s to low 90s. Mild minimum temperatures and weak onshore flow will limit overnight relief. Where? Southern Monterey Bay and the Big Sur Coast, coastal North Bay including Point Reyes National Seashore and San Francisco Peninsula Coast. When? Until 10 p.m. Pacific Daylight Time, Sunday. Impacts. This level of heat affects anyone without effective cooling and or adequate hydration. Impacts likely in some health systems, heat-sensitive industries and infrastructure. Hydration is a critical piece to surviving the heat. Drink water, and if possible, take water to those who are vulnerable. Take extra precautions when outside. Wear lightweight and loose-fitting clothing. Try to limit strenuous activities to the early morning or evening. Take action when you experience symptoms of heat exhaustion and or heat stroke. Beat the heat and check the back seat. Do not leave young children or pets in unattended vehicles. Car interiors will reach lethal temperatures in a matter of minutes. The following is an important weather message from the National Weather Service. Heat advisory remains in effect until 10 p.m. Pacific Daylight Time, Sunday. What? Hot conditions with maximum temperatures in the low 80s to low 90s. Mild minimum temperatures and weak onshore flow will limit overnight relief. Where? The Marin Hills, northern Monterey Bay, San Francisco, and northern Salinas Valley, Hollister Valley, and Carmel Valley. When? Until 10 p.m. Pacific Daylight Time, Sunday. Impacts. This level of heat affects anyone without effective cooling and or adequate hydration. Impacts likely in some health systems, heat-sensitive industries and infrastructure. Hydration is a critical piece to surviving the heat. Drink water, and if possible,
water to those who are vulnerable. Take extra precautions when outside. Wear lightweight and loose-fitting clothing. Try to limit strenuous activities to the early morning or evening. Take action when you experience symptoms of heat exhaustion and/or heat stroke. Beat the heat and check the back seat. Do not leave young children or pets in unattended vehicles. Car interiors will reach lethal temperatures in a matter of minutes. The following is an important weather message from the National Weather Service. Heat advisory remains in effect until 10 p.m. Pacific Daylight Time Wednesday. What? Hot conditions with maximum temperatures in the mid-90s to low 100s. Mild minimum temperatures and weak onshore flow will limit overnight relief. Where? The East Bay and San Francisco Bay Shoreline, North Bay Interior Mountains and Valleys, the Santa Clara Valley and Eastern Hills, the Santa Cruz Mountains, Interior Monterey County and the Santa Lucia Range, most of San Benito County and the Chilame Hills in Southeast Monterey County, and Southern Salinas Valley, Arroyo Seco and Lake San Antonio. When? Until 10 p.m. Pacific Daylight Time Wednesday. Impacts. This level of heat affects anyone without effective cooling and or adequate hydration. Impacts likely in some health systems, heat-sensitive industries and infrastructure. Hydration is a critical piece to surviving the heat. Drink water, and if possible, take water to those who are vulnerable. Take extra precautions when outside. Wear lightweight and loose-fitting clothing. Try to limit strenuous activities to the early morning or evening. Take action when you experience symptoms of heat exhaustion and/or heat stroke. Beat the heat and check the back seat. Do not leave young children or pets in unattended vehicles. Car interiors will reach lethal temperatures in a matter of minutes. The coastal waters forecast from Point Reyes to Pigeon Point out to 10 nautical miles. For tonight, northwest wind 5 to 10 knots, easing to around 5 knots late this evening and overnight. Seas around 3 feet. Wave detail, northwest 3 feet at 8 seconds and southwest 2 feet at 15 seconds. For Monday, northwest wind around 5 knots, rising to 5 to 10 knots in the afternoon. Seas around 3 feet. Wave detail, northwest 3 feet at 8 seconds and southwest 2 feet at 14 seconds. For Monday night, northwest wind 5 to 10 knots, easing to around 5 knots after midnight. Seas 3 to 4 feet. Wave detail, northwest 3 feet at 9 seconds and southwest 2 feet at 14 seconds. The coastal waters forecast from Pigeon Point to Point Pinos out to 10 nautical miles. For tonight, northwest wind 5 to 10 knots, easing to around 5 knots late this evening and overnight. Seas around 3 feet. Wave detail, northwest 3 feet at 7 seconds and southwest 2 feet at 14 seconds. For Monday, northwest wind 5 to 10 knots. Seas 3 to 4 feet. Wave detail, northwest 3 feet at 8 seconds. For Monday night, northwest wind 5 to 10 knots. Seas 3 to 4 feet. Wave detail, northwest 3 feet at 8 seconds. Sunrise, sunset, and tidal information for the San Francisco Bay Area for Sunday, October 4. The sunset tonight, 6:48 p.m. The sunrise tomorrow, 7:09 a.m. The sunset tomorrow, 6:46 p.m. Tidal data at the Golden Gate for the afternoon and evening hours today and the morning hours of tomorrow. Low tide, 12:48 p.m. at 3.28 feet. High tide, 6:32 p.m. at 5.65 feet. Low tide, 1:42 a.m. at -09 feet. High tide, 09:04 a.m. at 4.95 feet. Here are the buoy observations for 8 p.m. Pacific Daylight Time. At buoy 6, winds west 4 knots, water temperature 68, pressure 1,022.4 millibars, sea 7, every 11. At offshore buoy 59, winds north 16 knots, water temperature 66, pressure 1,017.7 millibars, sea 3 feet, every 13 seconds.
Headpoint arena buoy. Winds northwest 10 knots. Water temperature 57. Pressure 1013.6 millibars. Seas 5 feet every 7 seconds. At buoy 13 near Bodega Bay, winds northwest at 10 knots. Pressure 1012.7 millibars. Swell 4 feet every 15 seconds. At Point Reyes Wave Rider buoy, water temperature 62, seas 4 feet every 15 seconds. At San Francisco Bar buoy, water temperature 62, seas 2 feet every 14 seconds. At San Francisco buoy, winds west 10 knots, water temperature 61, pressure 1012.3 millibars, seas 3 feet every 15 seconds. At Half Moon Bay buoy, winds northwest 8 knots, water temperature 63, pressure 1012.5 millibars, seas 4 feet every 9 seconds. At Monterey buoy, winds west at 6 knots, water temperature 62, pressure 1012.6 millibars. At Point Sur, Wave Rider buoy, water temperature 64, seas 4 feet every 15 seconds. At Cape San Martin buoy, winds northwest 8 knots, water temperature 65, pressure 1013.1 millibars, seas 4 feet every 8 seconds. Synopsis for the Central California coast and bays, including the Monterey Bay, Greater Farallones, and Cordell Bank National Marine Sanctuaries: a gentle to moderate breeze and slight to moderate wave heights persist into midweek. Winds increase and wave heights build, seas becoming rough across the outer waters, Friday into the weekend. The marine forecast for San Pablo Bay, Suisun Bay, the West Delta, and the San Francisco Bay north of the Bay Bridge. For tonight, southwest wind around 5 knots. For Monday, southwest wind around 5 knots. For Monday night, southwest wind around 5 knots. The marine forecast for Monterey Bay. For tonight, west wind around 5 knots, veering to north late this evening and overnight. Seas around 3 feet this evening, then around 2 feet or less. Wave detail, northwest 2 feet at 8 seconds. For Monday, west wind around 5 knots, rising to 5 to 10 knots in the afternoon. Seas around 2 feet or less. Wave detail, northwest 2 feet at 8 seconds. For Monday night, southwest wind around 5 knots, veering to north after midnight. Seas around 3 feet. Wave detail, northwest 2 feet at 8 seconds. The coastal waters forecast from Point Arena to Point Reyes out to 10 nautical miles. Tonight, northwest wind 5 to 10 knots, seas 3 to 4 feet, wave detail, northwest 3 feet at 8 seconds, and southwest 2 feet at 15 seconds. Monday, northwest wind around 5 knots, rising to 5 to 10 knots in the afternoon. Seas 3 to 4 feet, wave detail, northwest 4 feet at 8 seconds, and southwest 2 feet at 15 seconds. Monday night, northwest wind 5 to 10 knots, seas 4 to 5 feet, wave detail, northwest 4 feet at 8 seconds, and southwest 2 feet at 14 seconds. The coastal waters forecast from Point Arena to Point Reyes 10 to 60 nautical miles offshore. Tonight, northwest wind 10 to 15 knots, seas 4 to 5 feet, wave detail, northwest 5 feet at 7 seconds, and southwest 2 feet at 14 seconds. Monday, northwest wind 10 to 15 knots, seas 5 to 6 feet, wave detail, northwest 5 feet at 8 seconds, and southwest 2 feet at 14 seconds. Monday night, northwest wind 10 to 15 knots, seas 5 to 7 feet, wave detail, northwest 6 feet at 8 seconds, and southwest 2 feet at 14 seconds. San Francisco Bar forecast. In the deep water channel, mixed seas of 2 to 4 feet at 9 seconds. Across the bar, swell can be more than twice as high across the bar than surrounding waters. Waves are also more prone to break, particularly during strong ebb currents. Maximum ebb current of 2.2 knots at 11:21 p.m. Sunday and 1.6 knots at 1:14 p.m. Monday. 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This broadcast originates from the National Weather

service office located in Monterey, California, and serves the coastal marine waters, including San Francisco and Monterey Bay. The coastal waters forecast from Point Pinos to Point Piedras Blanc is out to 10 nautical miles. Tonight, northwest wind 5 to 10 knots, seas 3 to 4 feet, wave detail, northwest 3 feet at 8 seconds, and southwest 2 feet at 14 seconds. Monday, northwest wind around 5 knots, rising to 5 to 10 knots in the afternoon. Seas 3 to 4 feet, wave detail, northwest 3 feet at 8 seconds, and southwest 2 feet at 14 seconds. Monday night, northwest wind 5 to 10 knots, becoming north after midnight. Seas 3 to 4 feet, wave detail, northwest 4 feet at 8 seconds, and south 2 feet at 14 seconds. The coastal waters forecast from Pigeon Point to Point Pinos 10 to 60 nautical miles offshore. Tonight, northwest wind 5 to 10 knots, seas around 4 feet, wave detail, northwest 4 feet at 8 seconds, and southwest 2 feet at 14 seconds. Monday, northwest wind 5 to 10 knots, rising to 10 to 15 knots in the afternoon. Seas 4 to 5 feet, wave detail, northwest 4 feet at 8 seconds, and southwest 2 feet at 14 seconds. Monday night, northwest wind 10 to 15 knots, easing to 5 to 10 knots after midnight. Seas 4 to 5 feet, wave detail, northwest 5 feet at 8 seconds, and south 2 feet at 13 seconds. The offshore waters forecast for the following marine location: Point Arena to Pigeon Point between 60 nautical miles and 150 nautical miles offshore. Issued at 7:33 p.m. Pacific Daylight Time. Tonight, north winds 10 to 15 knots, becoming 10 to 20 knots. Seas 5 to 6 feet. Monday, north winds 10 to 20 knots, becoming 10 to 15 knots. Seas 5 to 7 feet. Monday night, north winds 10 to 20 knots. Seas 6 to 7 feet. Tuesday, north winds 10 to 20 knots. Seas 6 to 8 feet. Tuesday night, north winds 10 to 20 knots. Seas 6 to 8 feet. Wednesday, north winds 10 to 20 knots. Seas 6 to 8 feet. Wednesday night, northwest winds 10 to 15 knots, becoming north to northwest 15 to 20 knots. Seas 6 to 9 feet. Thursday, north to northwest winds 10 to 20 knots, becoming northwest 10 to 15 knots. Seas 7 to 9 feet. Thursday night, north to northwest winds 5 to 15 knots. Seas 7 to 9 feet. Friday, north winds 15 to 25 knots. Seas 7 to 11 feet. Friday night, north winds 15 to 25 knots. Seas 7 to 12 feet. The offshore waters forecast for the following marine location: Pigeon Point to Point Piedras Blanc is between 60 nautical miles and 150 nautical miles offshore. Issued at 7:33 p.m. Pacific Daylight Time. Tonight, north to northwest winds 5 to 10 knots. Seas 4 to 5 feet. Monday, northwest winds 5 to 10 knots, becoming north to northwest 10 to 15 knots. Seas 4 to 6 feet. Monday night, north to northwest winds 10 to 15 knots. Seas 5 to 6 feet. Tuesday, north to northwest winds 10 to 15 knots. Seas 5 to 7 feet. Tuesday night, north winds 10 to 15 knots. Seas 6 to 7 feet. Wednesday, north winds 10 to 15 knots. Seas 6 to 7 feet. Wednesday night, north to northwest winds 10 to 15 knots. Seas 6 to 8 feet. Thursday, northwest winds 10 to 15 knots. Seas 6 to 8 feet. Thursday night, northwest winds 10 to 15 knots. Seas 7 to 8 feet. Friday, northwest winds 5 to 10 knots. Seas 7 to 8 feet. Friday night, north to northwest winds 10 to 20 knots. Seas 7 to 10 feet. The following is an important weather message from the National Weather Service. Heat advisory in effect until 10 p.m. Pacific Daylight Time, Sunday. What? Hot conditions.

temperatures in the low 80s to low 90s. Mild minimum temperatures and weak onshore flow will limit overnight relief. Where? Southern Monterey Bay and the Big Sur Coast, coastal North Bay, including Point Reyes National Seashore and San Francisco Peninsula Coast. When? Until 10 p.m. Pacific Daylight Time, Sunday. Impacts. This level of heat affects anyone without effective cooling and or adequate hydration. Impacts likely in some health systems, heat-sensitive industries and infrastructure. Hydration is a critical piece to surviving the heat. Drink water, and if possible, take water to those who are vulnerable. Take extra precautions when outside. Wear lightweight and loose-fitting clothing. Try to limit strenuous activities to the early morning or evening. Take action when you experience symptoms of heat exhaustion and or heat stroke. Beat the heat and check the back seat. Do not leave young children or pets in unattended vehicles. Car interiors will reach lethal temperatures in a matter of minutes. The following is an important weather message from the National Weather Service. Heat advisory remains in effect until 10 p.m. Pacific Daylight Time, Sunday. What? Hot conditions with maximum temperatures in the low 80s to low 90s. Mild minimum temperatures and weak onshore flow will limit overnight relief. Where? The Marin Hills, Northern Monterey Bay, San Francisco, and Northern Salinas Valley, Hollister Valley, and Carmel Valley. When? Until 10 p.m. Pacific Daylight Time, Sunday. Impacts. This level of heat affects anyone without effective cooling and or adequate hydration. Impacts likely in some health systems, heat-sensitive industries and infrastructure. Hydration is a critical piece to surviving the heat. Drink water, and if possible, take water to those who are vulnerable. Take extra precautions when outside. Wear lightweight and loose-fitting clothing. Try to limit strenuous activities to the early morning or evening. Take action when you experience symptoms of heat exhaustion and or heat stroke. Beat the heat and check the back seat. Do not leave young children or pets in unattended vehicles. Car interiors will reach lethal temperatures in a matter of minutes. The following is an important weather message from the National Weather Service. Heat advisory remains in effect until 10 p.m. Pacific Daylight Time Wednesday. What? Hot conditions with maximum temperatures in the mid-90s to low 100s. Mild minimum temperatures and weak onshore flow will limit overnight relief. Where? The East Bay and San Francisco Bay Shoreline, North Bay Interior Mountains and Valleys, the Santa Clara Valley and Eastern Hills, the Santa Cruz Mountains, Interior Monterey County and the Santa Lucia Range, most of San Benito County and the Chilame Hills in Southeast Monterey County, and Southern Salinas Valley, Arroyo Seco and Lake San Antonio. When? Until 10 p.m. Pacific Daylight Time Wednesday. Impacts. This level of heat affects anyone without effective cooling and or adequate hydration. Impacts likely in some health systems, heat-sensitive industries and infrastructure. Hydration is a critical piece to surviving the heat in some health systems, heat-sensitive industries and infrastructure. Hydration is a critical piece to surviving the heat. Drink water, and if possible, take water to those who are vulnerable. Take extra precautions when outside. Wear lightweight and loose-fitting clothing. Try to limit strenuous activities to the early morning or evening. Take action when you experience symptoms of heat exhaustion and or heat stroke. Beat the heat and check the back seat. Do not leave young children or pets in unattended vehicles. Car interiors will reach lethal temperatures in a matter of minutes. The coastal waters forecast from Point Reyes to Pigeon Point out to 10 nautical miles. For tonight, northwest wind 5 to 10 knots, easing to around 5 knots late this evening and overnight. Seas around 3 feet. Wave detail, northwest 3 feet at 8 seconds and southwest 2 feet at 15 seconds. For Monday, northwest wind around 5 knots, rising to 5 to 10 knots in the afternoon. Seas around 3 feet. Wave detail, northwest 3 feet at 8 seconds and southwest 2 feet at 14 seconds.

Monday night. Northwest wind 5 to 10 knots, easing to around 5 knots after midnight. Seas 3 to 4 feet. Wave detail, northwest 3 feet at 9 seconds and southwest 2 feet at 14 seconds. The coastal waters forecast from Pigeon Point to Point Pinos out to 10 nautical miles. For tonight, northwest wind 5 to 10 knots, easing to around 5 knots late this evening and overnight. Seas around 3 feet. Wave detail, northwest 3 feet at 7 seconds and southwest 2 feet at 14 seconds. For Monday, northwest wind 5 to 10 knots. Seas 3 to 4 feet. Wave detail, northwest 3 feet at 8 seconds. For Monday night, northwest wind 5 to 10 knots. Seas 3 to 4 feet. Wave detail, northwest 3 feet at 8 seconds. Sunrise, sunset, and tidal information for the San Francisco Bay Area for Sunday, October 4. The sunset tonight, 6:48 p.m. The sunrise tomorrow, 7:09 a.m. The sunset tomorrow, 6:46 p.m. Tidal data hit the Golden Gate for the afternoon and evening hours today and the morning hours of tomorrow. Low tide, 12:48 p.m. at 3.28 feet. High tide, 6:32 p.m. at 5.65 feet. Low tide, 1:42 a.m. at -09 feet. High tide, 09:04 a.m. at 4.95 feet. Here are the buoy observations for 8 p.m. Pacific Daylight Time. At buoy 6, winds west 4 knots, water temperature 68, pressure 1,022.4 millibars, sea at 7, every 11. At offshore buoy 59, winds north 16 knots, water temperature 66, pressure 1,017.7 millibars, sea is 3 feet, every 13 seconds. At Point Arena buoy, winds northwest 10 knots, water temperature 57, pressure 1,013.6 millibars, sea is 5 feet, every 7 seconds. At buoy 13 near Bodega Bay, winds northwest at 10 knots, pressure 1,012.7 millibars, swell 4 feet, every 15 seconds. At Point Reyes Wave Rider buoy, water temperature 62, seas 4 feet, every 15 seconds. At San Francisco Bar buoy, water temperature 62, seas 2 feet, every 14 seconds. At San Francisco buoy, winds west 10 knots, water temperature 61, pressure 1,012.3 millibars, seas 3 feet, every 15 seconds. At Half Moon Bay buoy, winds northwest 8 knots, water temperature 63, pressure 1,012.5 millibars, seas 4 feet, every 9 seconds. At Monterey buoy, winds west at 6 knots, water temperature 62, pressure 1,012.6 millibars. At Pointer, Wave Rider buoy, water temperature 64, seas 4 feet, every 15 seconds. At Cape San Martin buoy, winds northwest 8 knots, water temperature 65, pressure 1,013.1 millibars. Seas 4 feet, every 8 seconds. Synopsis for the Central California coast and bays, including the Monterey Bay, Greater Farallones, and Cordell Bank National Marine Sanctuaries, a gentle to moderate breeze and slight to moderate wave heights persist into midweek. Winds increase and wave heights build, seas becoming rough across the outer waters, Friday into the weekend. The marine forecast for San Pablo Bay, Suisun Bay, the West Delta, and the San Francisco Bay north of the Bay Bridge. For tonight, southwest wind around 5 knots. For Monday, southwest wind around 5 knots. For Monday night, southwest wind around 5 knots. The marine forecast for Monterey Bay. For tonight, west wind around 5 knots, veering to north late this evening and overnight. Seas around 3 feet this evening, then around 2 feet or less. Wave detail, northwest 2 feet at 8 seconds. For Monday, west wind around 5 knots, rising to 5 to 10 knots in the afternoon. Seas around 2 feet or less. Wave detail, northwest 2 feet at 8 seconds. For Monday night, southwest wind around 5 knots.
clearing to north after midnight. Seas around 3 feet. Wave detail, northwest 2 feet at 8 seconds. The coastal waters forecast from Point Arena to Point Reyes out to 10 nautical miles. Tonight, northwest wind 5 to 10 knots, seas 3 to 4 feet, wave detail, northwest 3 feet at 8 seconds, and southwest 2 feet at 15 seconds. Monday, northwest wind around 5 knots, rising to 5 to 10 knots in the afternoon. Seas 3 to 4 feet, wave detail, northwest 4 feet at 8 seconds, and southwest 2 feet at 15 seconds. Monday night, northwest wind 5 to 10 knots, seas 4 to 5 feet, wave detail, northwest 4 feet at 8 seconds, and southwest 2 feet at 14 seconds. The coastal waters forecast from Point Arena to Point Reyes 10 to 16 nautical miles offshore. Tonight, northwest wind 10 to 15 knots, seas 4 to 5 feet, wave detail, northwest 5 feet at 7 seconds, and southwest 2 feet at 14 seconds. Monday, northwest wind 10 to 15 knots, seas 5 to 6 feet, wave detail, northwest 5 feet at 8 seconds, and southwest 2 feet at 14 seconds. Monday night, northwest wind 10 to 15 knots, seas 5 to 7 feet, wave detail, northwest 6 feet at 8 seconds, and southwest 2 feet at 14 seconds. San Francisco Bar Forecast. In the deep water channel, mixed seas of 2 to 4 feet at 9 seconds. Across the bar, swell can be more than twice as high across the bar than surrounding waters. Waves are also more prone to break, particularly during strong ebb currents. Maximum ebb current of 2.2 knots at 11:21 p.m. Sunday and 1.6 knots at 1:14 p.m. Monday. The coastal waters forecast from Point Pinos to Point Piedras Blancas out to 10 nautical miles. Tonight, northwest wind 5 to 10 knots, seas 3 to 4 feet, wave detail, northwest 3 feet at 8 seconds, and southwest 2 feet at 14 seconds. Monday, northwest wind around 5 knots, rising to 5 to 10 knots in the afternoon. Seas 3 to 4 feet, wave detail, northwest 3 feet at 8 seconds, and southwest 2 feet at 14 seconds. Monday night, northwest wind 5 to 10 knots, becoming north after midnight. Seas 3 to 4 feet, wave detail, northwest 4 feet at 8 seconds, and south 2 feet at 14 seconds. The coastal waters forecast from Pigeon Point to Point Pinos 10 to 60 nautical miles offshore. Tonight, northwest wind 5 to 10 knots, seas around 4 feet, wave detail, northwest 4 feet at 8 seconds, and southwest 2 feet at 14 seconds. Monday, northwest wind 5 to 10 knots, rising to 10 to 15 knots in the afternoon. Seas 4 to 5 feet, wave detail, northwest 4 feet at 8 seconds, and southwest 2 feet at 14 seconds. Monday night, northwest wind 10 to 15 knots, easing to 5 to 10 knots after midnight. Seas 4 to 5 feet, wave detail, northwest 5 feet at 8 seconds, and south 2 feet at 13 seconds. The offshore waters forecast for the following marine location, Point Arena to Pigeon Point between 60 nautical miles and 150 nautical miles offshore. Issued at 7:33 p.m. Pacific Daylight Time. Tonight, north winds 10 to 15 knots, becoming 10 to 20 knots. Seas 5 to 6 feet. Monday, north winds 10 to 20 knots, becoming 10 to 15 knots. Seas 5 to 7 feet. Monday night, north winds 10 to 20 knots. Seas 6 to 7 feet. Tuesday, north winds 10 to 20 knots. Seas 6 to 8 feet. Tuesday night, north winds 10 to 20 knots. Seas 6 to 8 feet. Wednesday, north winds 10 to 20 knots. Seas 6 to 8 feet. Wednesday night, northwest winds 10 to 15 knots, becoming north to northwest 15 to 20 knots. Seas 6 to 9 feet. Thursday, north to northwest winds 10 to 20 knots, becoming northwest 10 to 15 knots. Seas 7 to 9 feet. Thursday night, north to northwest winds 5 to 15 knots. Seas 7 to 9 feet. Friday, north winds 15 to 25 knots. Seas 7 to 11 feet. Friday night, north

15 to 25 knots. Sea 7 to 12 feet. The offshore waters forecast for the following marine location: Pigeon Point to Point Piedras Blancas between 60 nautical miles and 150 nautical miles offshore. Issued at 7:33 p.m. Pacific Daylight Time. Tonight, north to northwest winds 5 to 10 knots. Seas 4 to 5 feet. Monday, northwest winds 5 to 10 knots, becoming north to northwest 10 to 15 knots. Seas 4 to 6 feet. Monday night, north to northwest winds 10 to 15 knots. Seas 5 to 6 feet. Tuesday, north to northwest winds 10 to 15 knots. Seas 5 to 7 feet. Tuesday night, north winds 10 to 15 knots. Seas 6 to 7 feet. Wednesday, north winds 10 to 15 knots. Seas 6 to 7 feet. Wednesday night, north to northwest winds 10 to 15 knots. Seas 6 to 8 feet. Thursday, northwest winds 10 to 15 knots. Seas 6 to 8 feet. Thursday night, northwest winds 10 to 15 knots. Seas 7 to 8 feet. Friday, northwest winds 5 to 10 knots. Seas 7 to 8 feet. Friday night, north to northwest winds 10 to 20 knots. Seas 7 to 10 feet. The following is an important weather message from the National Weather Service. Heat advisory in effect until 10 p.m. Pacific Daylight Time Sunday. What? Hot conditions with maximum temperatures in the low 80s to low 90s. Mild minimum temperatures and weak onshore flow will limit overnight relief. Where? Southern Monterey Bay and the Big Sur Coast, coastal North Bay, including Point Reyes National Seashore and San Francisco Peninsula Coast. When? Until 10 p.m. Pacific Daylight Time Sunday. Impacts. This level of heat affects anyone without effective cooling and or adequate hydration. Impacts likely in some health systems, heat-sensitive industries and infrastructure. Hydration is a critical piece to surviving the heat. Drink water, and if possible, take water to those who are vulnerable. Take extra precautions when outside. Wear lightweight and loose-fitting clothing. Try to limit strenuous activities to the early morning or evening. Take action when you experience symptoms of heat exhaustion and or heat stroke. Beat the heat and check the back seat. Do not leave young children or pets in unattended vehicles. Car interiors will reach lethal temperatures in a matter of minutes. The following is an important weather message from the National Weather Service. Heat advisory remains in effect until 10 p.m. Pacific Daylight Time Sunday. What? Hot conditions with maximum temperatures in the low 80s to low 90s. Mild minimum temperatures and weak onshore flow will limit overnight relief. Where? The Marin Hills, northern Monterey Bay, San Francisco, and northern Salinas Valley, Hollister Valley, and Carmel Valley. When? Until 10 p.m. Pacific Daylight Time Sunday. Impacts. This level of heat affects anyone without effective cooling and or adequate hydration. Impacts likely in some health systems, heat-sensitive industries and infrastructure. Hydration is a critical piece to surviving the heat. Drink water, and if possible, take water to those who are vulnerable. Take extra precautions when outside. Wear lightweight and loose-fitting clothing. Try to limit strenuous activities to the early morning or evening. Take action when you experience symptoms of heat exhaustion and or heat stroke. Beat the heat and check the back seat. Do not leave young children or pets in unattended vehicles. Car interiors will reach lethal temperatures in a matter of minutes. The following is an important weather message from the National Weather Service. Heat advisory remains in effect until 10 p.m. Pacific Daylight Time Wednesday. What? Hot conditions with maximum temperatures in the mid-90s to low 100s. Mild minimum temperatures and weak onshore flow will limit overnight relief. Where? The East Bay and San Francisco Bayshore Line, North Bay Interior Mountains and Valleys, the Santa Clara Valley and Eastern Hills, the Santa Cruz Mountains, Interior Mountains.

Montgomery County and the Santa Lucia Range, most of San Benito County and the Chilame Hills in southeast Monterey County, and southern Salinas Valley, Arroyo Seco, and Lake San Antonio. When? Until 10 p.m. Pacific Daylight Time Wednesday. Impacts. This level of heat affects anyone without effective cooling and or adequate hydration. Impacts likely in some health systems, heat-sensitive industries and infrastructure. Hydration is a critical piece to surviving the heat. Drink water, and if possible, take water to those who are vulnerable. Take extra precautions when outside. Wear lightweight and loose-fitting clothing. Try to limit strenuous activities to the early morning or evening. Take action when you experience symptoms of heat exhaustion and or heat stroke. Beat the heat and check the back seat. Do not leave young children or pets in unattended vehicles. Car interiors will reach lethal temperatures in a matter of minutes. The coastal waters forecast from Point Reyes to Pigeon Point out to 10 nautical miles. For tonight, northwest wind 5 to 10 knots, easing to around 5 knots late this evening and overnight. Seas around 3 feet. Wave detail, northwest 3 feet at 8 seconds and southwest 2 feet at 15 seconds. For Monday, northwest wind around 5 knots, rising to 5 to 10 knots in the afternoon. Seas around 3 feet. Wave detail, northwest 3 feet at 8 seconds and southwest 2 feet at 14 seconds. For Monday night, northwest wind 5 to 10 knots, easing to around 5 knots after midnight. Seas 3 to 4 feet. Wave detail, northwest 3 feet at 9 seconds and southwest 2 feet at 14 seconds. The coastal waters forecast from Pigeon Point to Point Pinos out to 10 nautical miles. For tonight, northwest wind 5 to 10 knots, easing to around 5 knots late this evening and overnight. Seas around 3 feet. Wave detail, northwest 3 feet at 7 seconds and southwest 2 feet at 14 seconds. For Monday, northwest wind 5 to 10 knots. Seas 3 to 4 feet. Wave detail, northwest 3 feet at 8 seconds. For Monday night, northwest wind 5 to 10 knots. Seas 3 to 4 feet. Wave detail, northwest 3 feet at 8 seconds. Sunrise, sunset, and tidal information for the San Francisco Bay Area for Sunday, October 4. The sunset tonight, 6:48 p.m. The sunrise tomorrow, 7:09 a.m. The sunset tomorrow, 6:46 p.m. Tidal data hit the Golden Gate for the afternoon and evening hours today and the morning hours of tomorrow. Low tide, 12:48 p.m. at 3.28 feet. High tide, 6:32 p.m. at 5.65 feet. Low tide, 1:42 a.m. at minus 09 feet. High tide, 09:04 a.m. at 4.95 feet. Here are the buoy observations for 8 p.m. Pacific Daylight Time. At buoy 6, winds west 4 knots, water temperature 68, pressure 1,022.4 millibars, seas 7, every 11. At offshore buoy 59, winds north 60 knots, water temperature 66, pressure 1,017.7 millibars, seas 3 feet, every 13 seconds. At Point Arena buoy, winds northwest 10 knots, water temperature 57, pressure 1,013.6 millibars, seas 5 feet, every 7 seconds. At buoy 13 near Bodega Bay, winds northwest at 10 knots, pressure 1,012.7 millibars, swell 4 feet, every 15 seconds. At Point Reyes Wave Rider buoy, water temperature 62, seas 4 feet, every 15 seconds. At San Francisco Bar buoy, water temperature 62, seas 2 feet, every 14 seconds. At San Francisco buoy, winds west 10 knots, water temperature 61, pressure 1,012.3 millibars, seas 3 feet, every 15 seconds. At Half Moon Bay buoy, winds northwest 8 knots, water temperature 63, pressure 1,012.5 millibars, seas 4 feet, every 9 seconds. At Monterey buoy, winds west at 6 knots, water temperature 62, pressure
1,012.6 millibars. Headpoint, sir. Wave rider, buoy water temperature 64, seas 4 feet every 15 seconds. At Cape San Martin buoy, winds northwest 8 knots. Water temperature 65, pressure 1,013.1 millibars. Seas 4 feet every 8 seconds. 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This broadcast originates from the National Weather Service office located in Monterey, California, and serves the coastal marine waters, including San Francisco and Monterey Bay. Synopsis for the Central California coast and bays, including the Monterey Bay, Greater Farallones, and Cordell Bank National Marine Sanctuaries. A gentle to moderate breeze and slight to moderate wave heights persist into midweek. Winds increase and wave heights build. Seas becoming rough across the outer waters Friday into the weekend. The marine forecast for San Pablo Bay, Suisun Bay, the West Delta, and the San Francisco Bay north of the Bay Bridge. For tonight, southwest wind around 5 knots. For Monday, southwest wind around 5 knots. For Monday night, southwest wind around 5 knots. The marine forecast for Monterey Bay. For tonight, west wind around 5 knots, veering to north late this evening and overnight. Seas around 3 feet this evening, then around 2 feet or less. Wave detail, northwest 2 feet at 8 seconds. For Monday, west wind around 5 knots, rising to 5 to 10 knots in the afternoon. Seas around 2 feet or less. Wave detail, northwest 2 feet at 8 seconds. For Monday night, southwest wind around 5 knots, veering to north after midnight. Seas around 3 feet. Wave detail, northwest 2 feet at 8 seconds. The coastal waters forecast from Point Arena to Point Reyes out to 10 nautical miles. Tonight, northwest wind 5 to 10 knots, seas 3 to 4 feet, wave detail. Northwest 3 feet at 8 seconds and southwest 2 feet at 15 seconds. Monday, northwest wind around 5 knots, rising to 5 to 10 knots in the afternoon. Seas 3 to 4 feet, wave detail. Northwest 4 feet at 8 seconds and southwest 2 feet at 15 seconds. Monday night, northwest wind 5 to 10 knots, seas 4 to 5 feet, wave detail. Northwest 4 feet at 8 seconds and southwest 2 feet at 14 seconds. The coastal waters forecast from Point Arena to Point Reyes 10 to 60 nautical miles offshore. Tonight, northwest wind 10 to 15 knots, seas 4 to 5 feet, wave detail. Northwest 5 feet at 7 seconds and southwest 2 feet at 14 seconds. Monday, northwest wind 10 to 15 knots, seas 5 to 6 feet, wave detail. Northwest 5 feet at 8 seconds and southwest 2 feet at 14 seconds. Monday night, northwest wind 10 to 15 knots, seas 5 to 7 feet, wave detail. Northwest 6 feet at 8 seconds and southwest 2 feet at 14 seconds. San Francisco Bar forecast. In the deep water channel, mixed seas of 2 to 4 feet at 9 seconds. Across the bar, swell can be more than twice as high across the bar than surrounding waters. Waves are also more prone to break, particularly during strong ebb currents. Maximum ebb current of 2.2 knots at 11:21 p.m. Sunday and 1.6 knots at 1:14 p.m. Monday. The coastal waters forecast from Point Pinos to Point Piedras Blancas out to 10 nautical miles. Tonight, northwest wind 5 to 10 knots, seas 3 to 4 feet, wave detail. Northwest 3 feet at 8 seconds and southwest 2 feet at 14 seconds. Monday, northwest wind around 5 knots, rising to 5 to 10 knots in the afternoon. Seas 3 to 4 feet, wave detail. Northwest 3 feet at 8 seconds and southwest 2 feet at 14 seconds. Monday night, northwest wind 5 to 10 knots, becoming north after midnight. Seas 3 to 4 feet, wave detail. Northwest 4 feet at 8 seconds and south 2 feet at 14 seconds. The coastal waters forecast from Pigeon Point to Point Pinos 10 to 60 nautical miles offshore. Tonight, northwest wind 5 to 10 knots, seas around 4 feet, wave detail.

the offshore waters forecast for the following marine location: Point Arena to Pigeon Point between 60 nautical miles and 150 nautical miles offshore. Issued at 7:33 p.m. Pacific Daylight Time. Tonight, north winds 10 to 15 knots, becoming 10 to 20 knots. Seas 5 to 6 feet. Monday, north winds 10 to 20 knots, becoming 10 to 15 knots. Seas 5 to 7 feet. Monday night, north winds 10 to 20 knots. Seas 6 to 7 feet. Tuesday, north winds 10 to 20 knots. Seas 6 to 8 feet. Tuesday night, north winds 10 to 20 knots. Seas 6 to 8 feet. Wednesday, north winds 10 to 20 knots. Seas 6 to 8 feet. Wednesday night, northwest winds 10 to 15 knots, becoming north to northwest 15 to 20 knots. Seas 6 to 9 feet. Thursday, north to northwest winds 10 to 20 knots, becoming northwest 10 to 15 knots. Seas 7 to 9 feet. Thursday night, north to northwest winds 5 to 15 knots. Seas 7 to 9 feet. Friday, north winds 15 to 25 knots. Seas 7 to 11 feet. Friday night, north winds 15 to 25 knots. Seas 7 to 12 feet. The offshore waters forecast for the following marine location: Pigeon Point to Point Piedras Blancas between 60 nautical miles and 150 nautical miles offshore. Issued at 7:33 p.m. Pacific Daylight Time. Tonight, north to northwest winds 5 to 10 knots. Seas 4 to 5 feet. Monday, northwest winds 5 to 10 knots, becoming north to northwest 10 to 15 knots. Seas 4 to 6 feet. Monday night, north to northwest winds 10 to 15 knots. Seas 5 to 6 feet. Tuesday, north to northwest winds 10 to 15 knots. Seas 5 to 7 feet. Tuesday night, north winds 10 to 15 knots. Seas 6 to 7 feet. Wednesday, north winds 10 to 15 knots. Seas 6 to 7 feet. Wednesday night, north to northwest winds 10 to 15 knots. Seas 6 to 8 feet. Thursday, northwest winds 10 to 15 knots. Seas 6 to 8 feet. Thursday night, northwest winds 10 to 15 knots. Seas 7 to 8 feet. Friday, northwest winds 5 to 10 knots. Seas 7 to 8 feet. Friday night, north to northwest winds 10 to 20 knots. Seas 7 to 10 feet. The following is an important weather message from the National Weather Service. Heat advisory in effect until 10 p.m. Pacific Daylight Time, Sunday. What? Hot conditions with maximum temperatures in the low 80s to low 90s. Mild minimum temperatures and weak onshore flow will limit overnight relief. Where? Southern Monterey Bay and the Big Sur Coast, coastal North Bay including Point Reyes National Seashore and San Francisco Peninsula Coast. When? Until 10 p.m. Pacific Daylight Time, Sunday. Impacts. This level of heat affects anyone without effective cooling and or adequate hydration. Impacts likely in some health systems, heat-sensitive industries and infrastructure. Hydration is a critical piece to surviving the heat. Drink water, and if possible, take water to those who are vulnerable. Take extra precautions when outside. Wear lightweight and loose-fitting clothing. Try to limit strenuous activities to the early morning or evening. Take action when you experience symptoms of heat exhaustion and or heat stroke. Beat the heat and check the back seat. Do not leave young children or pets in unattended vehicles. Car interiors will reach lethal temperatures in a matter of minutes. The following is an important weather message from the National Weather Service. Heat advisory remains in effect until 10 p.m. Pacific Daylight Time, Sunday. What? Hot conditions with maximum temperatures in the low 80s to low 90s. Mild minimum temperatures and weak onshore flow will limit overnight relief. Where? The Marin Hills, northern Monterey Bay, San Francisco.

Northern Salinas Valley, Hollister Valley, and Carmel Valley. When? Until 10 p.m. Pacific Daylight Time, Sunday. Impacts. This level of heat affects anyone without effective cooling and or adequate hydration. Impacts likely in some health systems, heat-sensitive industries, and infrastructure. Hydration is a critical piece to surviving the heat. Drink water, and if possible, take water to those who are vulnerable. Take extra precautions when outside. Wear lightweight and loose-fitting clothing. Try to limit strenuous activities to the early morning or evening. Take action when you experience symptoms of heat exhaustion and or heat stroke. Beat the heat and check the back seat. Do not leave young children or pets in unattended vehicles. Car interiors will reach lethal temperatures in a matter of minutes. The following is an important weather message from the National Weather Service. Heat advisory remains in effect until 10 p.m. Pacific Daylight Time Wednesday. What? Hot conditions with maximum temperatures in the mid-90s to low 100s. Mild minimum temperatures and weak onshore flow will limit overnight relief. Where? The East Bay and San Francisco Bay Shoreline, North Bay Interior Mountains and Valleys, the Santa Clara Valley and Eastern Hills, the Santa Cruz Mountains, Interior Monterey County and the Santa Lucia Range, most of San Benito County and the Chilame Hills in Southeast Monterey County, and Southern Salinas Valley, Arroyo Seco and Lake San Antonio. When? Until 10 p.m. Pacific Daylight Time Wednesday. Impacts. This level of heat affects anyone without effective cooling and or adequate hydration. Impacts likely in some health systems, heat-sensitive industries, and infrastructure. Hydration is a critical piece to surviving the heat. Drink water, and if possible, take water to those who are vulnerable. Take extra precautions when outside. Wear lightweight and loose-fitting clothing. Try to limit strenuous activities to the early morning or evening. Take action when you experience symptoms of heat exhaustion and or heat stroke. Beat the heat and check the back seat. Do not leave young children or pets in unattended vehicles. Car interiors will reach lethal temperatures in a matter of minutes. The coastal waters forecast from Point Reyes to Pigeon Point out to 10 nautical miles. For tonight, northwest wind 5 to 10 knots, easing to around 5 knots late this evening and overnight. Seas around 3 feet. Wave detail, northwest 3 feet at 8 seconds and southwest 2 feet at 15 seconds. For Monday, northwest wind around 5 knots, rising to 5 to 10 knots in the afternoon. Seas around 3 feet. Wave detail, northwest 3 feet at 8 seconds and southwest 2 feet at 14 seconds. For Monday night, northwest wind 5 to 10 knots, easing to around 5 knots after midnight. Seas 3 to 4 feet. Wave detail, northwest 3 feet at 9 seconds and southwest 2 feet at 14 seconds. The coastal waters forecast from Pigeon Point to Point Pinos out to 10 nautical miles. For tonight, northwest wind 5 to 10 knots, easing to around 5 knots late this evening and overnight. Seas around 3 feet. Wave detail, northwest 3 feet at 7 seconds and southwest 2 feet at 14 seconds. For Monday, northwest wind 5 to 10 knots. Seas 3 to 4 feet. Wave detail, northwest 3 feet at 8 seconds. For Monday night, northwest wind 5 to 10 knots. Seas 3 to 4 feet. Wave detail, northwest 3 feet at 8 seconds. Sunrise, sunset, and tidal information for the San Francisco Bay Area for Sunday, October 4. The sunset tonight, 6:48 p.m. The sunrise tomorrow, 7:09 a.m. The sunset tomorrow, 6:46 p.m. Tidal data at the Golden Gate for the afternoon and evening hours today and the morning hours of tomorrow. Low tide, 12:48 p.m. at 3.28 feet. High tide, 6:32 p.m. at 5.65 feet. Low tide, 1:42 a.m. at -09 feet. High tide, 09:04 a.m. at 4.95 feet.
Bureau of the Buoy observations for 9 p.m. Pacific Daylight Time. An offshore buoy 6 winds west at 4 knots. Water temperature 68. Pressure 1,022.9 millibars. An offshore buoy 59 winds north at 16 knots. Water temperature 66. Pressure 1,018.1 millibars. At buoy 14 near Point Arena, winds northwest at 12 knots. Water temperature 57. Pressure 1,013.9 millibars. At buoy 13 near Bodega Bay, winds northwest at 10 knots. Pressure 1,012.7 millibars. At Point Reyes Wave Rider buoy, water temperature 62, seas 4 feet, every 8 seconds. At San Francisco Bar buoy, water temperature 61, seas 3 feet, every 14 seconds. At San Francisco buoy, winds northwest at 10 knots. Water temperature 61, pressure 1,012.8 millibars. At Half Moon Bay buoy, winds northwest 6 knots, water temperature 63, pressure 1,013.0 millibars, seas 4 feet, every 8 seconds. At Monterey buoy, winds west at 4 knots, water temperature 62, pressure 1,013.3 millibars. At Pointer, Wave Rider buoy, water temperature 64, seas 4 feet, every 8 seconds. At Cape San Martin buoy, winds northwest at 10 knots, pressure 1,013.3 millibars. Here are the buoy observations for 9 p.m. Pacific Daylight Time. At buoy 6, winds west 4 knots, water temperature 68, pressure 1,023.0 millibars, seas 7, every 11. At offshore buoy 59, winds north 16 knots, gusting to 21, water temperature 66, pressure 1,018.1 millibars, seas 3 feet, every 13 seconds. At Point Arena buoy, winds northwest 12 knots, water temperature 57, pressure 1,014.0 millibars, seas 3 feet, every 7 seconds. At buoy 13 near Bodega Bay, winds northwest at 10 knots, pressure 1,012.8 millibars, swell 3 feet, every 8 seconds. At Point Reyes Wave Rider buoy, water temperature 62, seas 4 feet, every 8 seconds. At San Francisco Bar buoy, water temperature 61, seas 3 feet, every 14 seconds. At San Francisco buoy, winds northwest 8 knots, water temperature 61, pressure 1,013.0 millibars, seas 3 feet, every 15 seconds. At Half Moon Bay buoy, winds northwest 6 knots, water temperature 63, pressure 1,013.0 millibars, seas 4 feet, every 8 seconds. At Monterey Bay buoy, winds west 4 knots, water temperature 62, pressure 1,013.4 millibars, seas 4 feet, every 8 seconds. At Pointer, Wave Rider buoy, water temperature 64, seas 4 feet, every 8 seconds. At Cape San Martin buoy, winds northwest 10 knots, water temperature 65, pressure 1,013.4 millibars. Seas 4 feet, every 14 seconds. Synopsis for the Central California coast and bays, including the Monterey Bay, Greater Farallones, and Cordell Bank National Marine Sanctuaries. A gentle to moderate breeze and slight to moderate wave heights persist into midweek. Winds increase and wave heights build. Seas becoming rough across the outer waters Friday into the weekend. The marine forecast for San Pablo Bay, Suisun Bay, the West Delta, and the San Francisco Bay north of the Bay Bridge. For tonight, southwest wind around 5 knots. For Monday, southwest wind around 5 knots. For Monday night, southwest wind around 5 knots. The marine forecast for Monterey Bay. For tonight, west wind around 5 knots, veering to north late this evening and overnight. Seas around 3 feet this evening, then around 2 feet or less. Wave detail, northwest 2 feet at 8 seconds. For Monday, west wind around 5 knots, rising to 5 to 10 knots in the afternoon. Seas around 2 feet or less. Wave detail, northwest 2 feet at 8 seconds. For Monday night, southwest wind around 5 knots, veering to north after midnight.

is around 3 feet. Wave detail, northwest 2 feet at 8 seconds. The coastal waters forecast from Point Arena to Point raise out to 10 nautical miles. Tonight, northwest wind 5 to 10 knots, seas 3 to 4 feet. Wave detail, northwest 3 feet at 8 seconds and southwest 2 feet at 15 seconds. Monday, northwest wind around 5 knots, rising to 5 to 10 knots in the afternoon. Seas 3 to 4 feet. Wave detail, northwest 4 feet at 8 seconds and southwest 2 feet at 15 seconds. Monday night, northwest wind 5 to 10 knots, seas 4 to 5 feet. Wave detail, northwest 4 feet at 8 seconds and southwest 2 feet at 14 seconds. The coastal waters forecast from Point Arena to Point raise 10 to 60 nautical miles offshore. Tonight, northwest wind 10 to 15 knots, seas 4 to 5 feet. Wave detail, northwest 5 feet at 7 seconds and southwest 2 feet at 14 seconds. Monday, northwest wind 10 to 15 knots, seas 5 to 6 feet. Wave detail, northwest 5 feet at 8 seconds and southwest 2 feet at 14 seconds. Monday night, northwest wind 10 to 15 knots, seas 5 to 7 feet. Wave detail, northwest 6 feet at 8 seconds and southwest 2 feet at 14 seconds. San Francisco Bar forecast. In the deep water channel, mixed seas of 2 to 4 feet at 9 seconds. Across the bar, swell can be more than twice as high across the bar than surrounding waters. Waves are also more prone to break, particularly during strong ebb currents. Maximum ebb current of 2.2 knots at 11:21 p.m. Sunday and 1.6 knots at 1:14 p.m. Monday. The coastal waters forecast from Point Pinos to Point Piedras Blancas out to 10 nautical miles. Tonight, northwest wind 5 to 10 knots, seas 3 to 4 feet. Wave detail, northwest 3 feet at 8 seconds and southwest 2 feet at 14 seconds. Monday, northwest wind around 5 knots, rising to 5 to 10 knots in the afternoon. Seas 3 to 4 feet. Wave detail, northwest 3 feet at 8 seconds and southwest 2 feet at 14 seconds. Monday night, northwest wind 5 to 10 knots, becoming north after midnight. Seas 3 to 4 feet. Wave detail, northwest 4 feet at 8 seconds and south 2 feet at 14 seconds. The coastal waters forecast from Pigeon Point to Point Pinos 10 to 60 nautical miles offshore. Tonight, northwest wind 5 to 10 knots, seas around 4 feet. Wave detail, northwest 4 feet at 8 seconds and southwest 2 feet at 14 seconds. Monday, northwest wind 5 to 10 knots, rising to 10 to 15 knots in the afternoon. Seas 4 to 5 feet. Wave detail, northwest 4 feet at 8 seconds and southwest 2 feet at 14 seconds. Monday night, northwest wind 10 to 15 knots, easing to 5 to 10 knots after midnight. Seas 4 to 5 feet. Wave detail, northwest 5 feet at 8 seconds and south 2 feet at 13 seconds. The offshore waters forecast for the following marine location, Point Arena to Pigeon Point between 60 nautical miles and 150 nautical miles offshore. Issued at 7:33 p.m. Pacific Daylight Time. Tonight, north winds 10 to 15 knots, becoming 10 to 20 knots. Seas 5 to 6 feet. Monday, north winds 10 to 20 knots, becoming 10 to 15 knots. Seas 5 to 7 feet. Monday night, north winds 10 to 20 knots. Seas 6 to 7 feet. Tuesday, north winds 10 to 20 knots. Seas 6 to 8 feet. Tuesday night, north winds 10 to 20 knots. Seas 6 to 8 feet. Wednesday, north winds 10 to 20 knots. Seas 6 to 8 feet. Wednesday night, northwest winds 10 to 15 knots, becoming north to northwest 15 to 20 knots. Seas 6 to 9 feet. Thursday, north to northwest winds 10 to 20 knots, becoming northwest 10 to 15 knots. Seas 7 to 9 feet. Thursday night, north to northwest winds 5 to 15 knots. Seas 7 to 9 feet. Friday, north winds 15 to 25 knots. Seas 7 to 11 feet. Friday night, north winds 15 to 25 knots.

7 to 12 feet. The offshore waters forecast for the following marine location, Pigeon Point to Point Piedras Blanc, is between 60 nautical miles and 150 nautical miles offshore. Issued at 7:33 p.m. Pacific Daylight Time. Tonight, north to northwest winds 5 to 10 knots. Seas 4 to 5 feet. Monday, northwest winds 5 to 10 knots, becoming north to northwest 10 to 15 knots. Seas 4 to 6 feet. Monday night, north to northwest winds 10 to 15 knots. Seas 5 to 6 feet. Tuesday, north to northwest winds 10 to 15 knots. Seas 5 to 7 feet. Tuesday night, north winds 10 to 15 knots. Seas 6 to 7 feet. Wednesday, north winds 10 to 15 knots. Seas 6 to 7 feet. Wednesday night, north to northwest winds 10 to 15 knots. Seas 6 to 8 feet. Thursday, northwest winds 10 to 15 knots. Seas 6 to 8 feet. Thursday night, northwest winds 10 to 15 knots. Seas 7 to 8 feet. Friday, northwest winds 5 to 10 knots. Seas 7 to 8 feet. Friday night, north to northwest winds 10 to 20 knots. Seas 7 to 10 feet. The following is an important weather message from the National Weather Service. Heat advisory in effect until 10 p.m. Pacific Daylight Time, Sunday. What? Hot conditions with maximum temperatures in the low 80s to low 90s. Mild minimum temperatures and weak onshore flow will limit overnight relief. Where? Southern Monterey Bay and the Big Sur Coast, coastal North Bay, including Point Reyes National Seashore and San Francisco Peninsula Coast. When? Until 10 p.m. Pacific Daylight Time, Sunday. Impacts. This level of heat affects anyone without effective cooling and or adequate hydration. Impacts likely in some health systems, heat-sensitive industries and infrastructure. Hydration is a critical piece to surviving the heat. Drink water, and if possible, take water to those who are vulnerable. Take extra precautions when outside. Wear lightweight and loose-fitting clothing. Try to limit strenuous activities to the early morning or evening. Take action when you experience symptoms of heat exhaustion and or heat stroke. Beat the heat and check the back seat. Do not leave young children or pets in unattended vehicles. Car interiors will reach lethal temperatures in a matter of minutes. The following is an important weather message from the National Weather Service. Heat advisory remains in effect until 10 p.m. Pacific Daylight Time, Sunday. What? Hot conditions with maximum temperatures in the low 80s to low 90s. Mild minimum temperatures and weak onshore flow will limit overnight relief. Where? The Marin Hills, northern Monterey Bay, San Francisco, and northern Salinas Valley, Hollister Valley, and Carmel Valley. When? Until 10 p.m. Pacific Daylight Time, Sunday. Impacts. This level of heat affects anyone without effective cooling and or adequate hydration. Impacts likely in some health systems, heat-sensitive industries and infrastructure. Hydration is a critical piece to surviving the heat. Drink water, and if possible, take water to those who are vulnerable. Take extra precautions when outside. Wear lightweight and loose-fitting clothing. Try to limit strenuous activities to the early morning or evening. Take action when you experience symptoms of heat exhaustion and or heat stroke. Beat the heat and check the back seat. Do not leave young children or pets in unattended vehicles. Car interiors will reach lethal temperatures in a matter of minutes. The following is an important weather message from the National Weather Service. Heat advisory remains in effect until 10 p.m. Pacific Daylight Time Wednesday. What? Hot conditions with maximum temperatures in the mid-90s to low 100s. Mild minimum temperatures and weak onshore flow will limit overnight relief. Where? The East Bay and San Francisco Bay Shoreline, North Bay Interior Mountains and Valleys, the Santa Clara Valley and Eastern Hills, the Santa Cruz Mountains, Interior Monterey County and the Santa Lucia Range, most

San Benito County and the Chilame Hills in southeast Monterey County and southern Salinas Valley, Arroyo Seco, and Lake San Antonio. When? Until 10 p.m. Pacific Daylight Time Wednesday. Impacts. This level of heat affects anyone without effective cooling and or adequate hydration. Impacts likely in some health systems, heat-sensitive industries, and infrastructure. Hydration is a critical piece to surviving the heat. Drink water, and if possible, take water to those who are vulnerable. Take extra precautions when outside. Wear lightweight and loose-fitting clothing. Try to limit strenuous activities to the early morning or evening. Take action when you experience symptoms of heat exhaustion and or heat stroke. Leave the heat and check the back seat. Do not leave young children or pets in unattended vehicles. Car interiors will reach lethal temperatures in a matter of minutes. 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This broadcast originates from the National Weather Service office located in Monterey, California, and serves the coastal marine waters, including San Francisco and Monterey Bay. The coastal waters forecast from Point Reyes to Pigeon Point out to 10 nautical miles. For tonight, northwest wind 5 to 10 knots, easing to around 5 knots late this evening and overnight. Seas around 3 feet. Wave detail, northwest 3 feet at 8 seconds and southwest 2 feet at 15 seconds. For Monday, northwest wind around 5 knots, rising to 5 to 10 knots in the afternoon. Seas around 3 feet. Wave detail, northwest 3 feet at 8 seconds and southwest 2 feet at 14 seconds. For Monday night, northwest wind 5 to 10 knots, easing to around 5 knots after midnight. Seas 3 to 4 feet. Wave detail, northwest 3 feet at 9 seconds and southwest 2 feet at 14 seconds. The coastal waters forecast from Pigeon Point to Point Pinos out to 10 nautical miles. For tonight, northwest wind 5 to 10 knots, easing to around 5 knots late this evening and overnight. Seas around 3 feet. Wave detail, northwest 3 feet at 7 seconds and southwest 2 feet at 14 seconds. For Monday, northwest wind 5 to 10 knots. Seas 3 to 4 feet. Wave detail, northwest 3 feet at 8 seconds. For Monday night, northwest wind 5 to 10 knots. Seas 3 to 4 feet. Wave detail, northwest 3 feet at 8 seconds. Sunrise, sunset, and tidal information for the San Francisco Bay Area for Sunday, October 4. The sunset tonight, 6:48 p.m. The sunrise tomorrow, 7:09 a.m. The sunset tomorrow, 6:46 p.m. Tidal data at the Golden Gate for the afternoon and evening hours today and the morning hours of tomorrow. Low tide, 12:48 p.m. at 3.28 feet. High tide, 6:32 p.m. at 5.65 feet. Low tide, 1:42 a.m. at -09 feet. High tide, 09:04 a.m. at 4.95 feet. Here are the buoy observations for 9 p.m. Pacific Daylight Time. At buoy 6, winds west 4 knots, water temperature 68, pressure 1,023.0 millibars, sea 7, every 11. At offshore buoy 59, winds north 16 knots, gusting to 21, water temperature 66, pressure 1,018.1 millibars, sea 3 feet, every 13 seconds. At Point Arena buoy, winds northwest 12 knots, water temperature 57, pressure 1,014.0 millibars, sea 3 feet, every 7 seconds. At buoy 13 near Bodega Bay, winds northwest at 10 knots, pressure 1,012.8 millibars, swell 3 feet, every 8 seconds. At Point Reyes Wave Rider buoy, water temperature 62, seas 4 feet, every 8 seconds. At San Francisco Bar buoy, water temperature 61, seas 3 feet, every 14 seconds.
At San Francisco, blowing winds northwest 8 knots. Water temperature 61, pressure 1,013.0 millibars. Sea is 3 feet every 15 seconds. At Half Moon Bay, buoy winds northwest 6 knots, water temperature 63, pressure 1,013.0 millibars, seas 4 feet, every 8 seconds. At Monterey Bay, buoy winds west 4 knots, water temperature 62, pressure 1,013.4 millibars, seas 4 feet, every 8 seconds. At Pointer, wave rider buoy water temperature 64, seas 4 feet, every 8 seconds. At Cape San Martin buoy winds northwest 10 knots, water temperature 65, pressure 1,013.4 millibars. Seas 4 feet, every 14 seconds. Synopsis for the Central California coast and bays, including the Monterey Bay, Greater Farallones, and Cordell Bank National Marine Sanctuaries, a gentle to moderate breeze and slight to moderate wave heights persist into midweek. Winds increase and wave heights build, seas becoming rough across the outer waters, Friday into the weekend. The marine forecast for San Pablo Bay, Suisun Bay, the West Delta, and the San Francisco Bay north of the Bay Bridge. For tonight, southwest wind around 5 knots. For Monday, southwest wind around 5 knots. For Monday night, southwest wind around 5 knots. The marine forecast for Monterey Bay. For tonight, west wind around 5 knots, veering to north late this evening and overnight. Seas around 3 feet this evening, then around 2 feet or less. Wave detail, northwest 2 feet at 8 seconds. For Monday, west wind around 5 knots, rising to 5 to 10 knots in the afternoon. Seas around 2 feet or less. Wave detail, northwest 2 feet at 8 seconds. For Monday night, southwest wind around 5 knots, veering to north after midnight. Seas around 3 feet. Wave detail, northwest 2 feet at 8 seconds. The coastal waters forecast from Point Arena to Point Reyes out to 10 nautical miles. Tonight, northwest wind 5 to 10 knots, seas 3 to 4 feet, wave detail, northwest 3 feet at 8 seconds, and southwest 2 feet at 15 seconds. Monday, northwest wind around 5 knots, rising to 5 to 10 knots in the afternoon. Seas 3 to 4 feet, wave detail, northwest 4 feet at 8 seconds, and southwest 2 feet at 15 seconds. Monday night, northwest wind 5 to 10 knots, seas 4 to 5 feet, wave detail, northwest 4 feet at 8 seconds, and southwest 2 feet at 14 seconds. The coastal waters forecast from Point Arena to Point Reyes 10 to 16 nautical miles offshore. Tonight, northwest wind 10 to 15 knots, seas 4 to 5 feet, wave detail, northwest 5 feet at 7 seconds, and southwest 2 feet at 14 seconds. Monday, northwest wind 10 to 15 knots, seas 5 to 6 feet, wave detail, northwest 5 feet at 8, west 5 feet at 7 seconds, and southwest 2 feet at 14 seconds. Monday, northwest wind 10 to 15 knots, seas 5 to 6 feet, wave detail, northwest 5 feet at 8 seconds, and southwest 2 feet at 14 seconds. Monday night, northwest wind 10 to 15 knots, seas 5 to 7 feet, wave detail, northwest 6 feet at 8 seconds, and southwest 2 feet at 14 seconds. San Francisco Bar forecast. In the deep water channel, mixed seas of 2 to 4 feet at 9 seconds. Across the bar, swell can be more than twice as high across the bar than surrounding waters. Waves are also more prone to break, particularly during strong ebb currents. Maximum ebb current of 2.2 knots at 11:21 p.m. Sunday and 1.6 knots at 1:14 p.m. Monday. The coastal waters forecast from Point Pinos to Point Piedras Blancas out to 10 nautical miles. Tonight, northwest wind 5 to 10 knots, seas 3 to 4 feet, wave detail, northwest 3 feet at 8 seconds, and southwest 2 feet at 14 seconds. Monday, northwest wind around 5 knots, rising to 5 to 10 knots in the afternoon. Seas 3 to 4 feet, wave detail, northwest 3 feet at 8 seconds, and southwest 2 feet at 14 seconds. Monday night, northwest wind 5 to 10 knots, becomes
The following is an important weather message from the National Weather Service. Heat advisory will expire at 10.

p.m. Pacific Daylight Time this evening. The threat has ended. The following is an important weather message from the National Weather Service. Heat advisory remains in effect until 10 p.m. Pacific Daylight Time Wednesday. What? Hot conditions with maximum temperatures in the mid-90s to low 100s. Mild minimum temperatures and weak onshore flow will limit overnight relief. Where? The East Bay and San Francisco Bayshore Line, North Bay Interior Mountains and Valleys, the Santa Clara Valley and Eastern Hills, the Santa Cruz Mountains, Interior Monterey County and the Santa Lucia Range, most of San Benito County and the Chilame Hills in southeast Monterey County, and southern Salinas Valley, Arroyo Seco and Lake San Antonio. When? Until 10 p.m. Pacific Daylight Time Wednesday. Impacts. For the heat advisory, this level of heat affects anyone without effective cooling and or adequate hydration. Impacts likely in some health systems, heat-sensitive industries, and infrastructure. Hydration is a critical piece to surviving the heat. Drink water, and if possible, take water to those who are vulnerable. Take extra precautions when outside. Wear lightweight and loose-fitting clothing. Try to limit strenuous activities to the early morning or evening. Take action when you experience symptoms of heat exhaustion and or heat stroke. Beat the heat and check the back seat. Do not leave young children or pets in unattended vehicles. Car interiors will reach lethal temperatures in a matter of minutes. The coastal waters forecast from Point Pinos to Point Piedras Blancas out to 10 nautical miles. Tonight, northwest wind 5 to 10 knots, seas 3 to 4 feet, wave detail, northwest 3 feet at 8 seconds, and southwest 2 feet at 14 seconds. Monday, northwest wind around 5 knots, rising to 5 to 10 knots in the afternoon. Seas 3 to 4 feet, wave detail, northwest 3 feet at 8 seconds, and southwest 2 feet at 14 seconds. Monday night, northwest wind 5 to 10 knots, becoming north after midnight. Seas 3 to 4 feet, wave detail, northwest 4 feet at 8 seconds, and south 2 feet at 14 seconds. The coastal waters forecast from Pigeon Point to Point Pinos 10 to 16 nautical miles offshore. Tonight, northwest wind 5 to 10 knots, seas around 4 feet, wave detail, northwest 4 feet at 8 seconds, and southwest 2 feet at 14 seconds. Monday, northwest wind 5 to 10 knots, rising to 10 to 15 knots in the afternoon. Seas 4 to 5 feet, wave detail, northwest 4 feet at 8 seconds, and southwest 2 feet at 14 seconds. Monday night, northwest wind 10 to 15 knots, easing to 5 to 10 knots after midnight. Seas 4 to 5 feet, wave detail, northwest 5 feet at 8 seconds, and south 2 feet at 13 seconds. The offshore waters forecast for the following marine location: Point Arena to Pigeon Point between 60 nautical miles and 150 nautical miles offshore. Issued at 7:33 p.m. Pacific Daylight Time. Tonight, north winds 10 to 15 knots, becoming 10 to 20 knots. Seas 5 to 6 feet. Monday, north winds 10 to 20 knots, becoming 10 to 15 knots. Seas 5 to 7 feet. Monday night, north winds 10 to 20 knots. Seas 6 to 7 feet. Tuesday, north winds 10 to 20 knots. Seas 6 to 8 feet. Tuesday night, north winds 10 to 20 knots. Seas 6 to 8 feet. Wednesday, north winds 10 to 20 knots. Seas 6 to 8 feet. Wednesday night, northwest winds 10 to 15 knots, becoming north to northwest 15 to 20 knots. Seas 6 to 9 feet. Thursday, north to northwest winds 10 to 20 knots, becoming northwest 10 to 15 knots. Seas 7 to 9 feet. Thursday night, north to northwest winds 5 to 15 knots. Seas 7 to 9 feet. Friday, north winds 15 to 25 knots. Seas 7 to 11 feet. Friday night, north winds 15 to 25 knots. Seas 7 to 12 feet.
The offshore waters forecast for the following marine location: Pigeon Point to Point Piedras Blancas, between 60 nautical miles and 150 nautical miles offshore. Issued at 7:33 p.m. Pacific Daylight Time. Tonight, north to northwest winds 5 to 10 knots. Seas 4 to 5 feet. Monday, northwest winds 5 to 10 knots, becoming north to northwest 10 to 15 knots. Seas 4 to 6 feet. Monday night, north to northwest winds 10 to 15 knots. Seas 5 to 6 feet. Tuesday, north to northwest winds 10 to 15 knots. Seas 5 to 7 feet. Tuesday night, north winds 10 to 15 knots. Seas 6 to 7 feet. Wednesday, north winds 10 to 15 knots. Seas 6 to 7 feet. Wednesday night, north to northwest winds 10 to 15 knots. Seas 6 to 8 feet. Thursday, northwest winds 10 to 15 knots. Seas 6 to 8 feet. Thursday night, northwest winds 10 to 15 knots. Seas 7 to 8 feet. Friday, northwest winds 5 to 10 knots. Seas 7 to 8 feet. Friday night, north to northwest winds 10 to 20 knots. Seas 7 to 10 feet. The following is an important weather message from the National Weather Service. Heat advisory will expire at 10 p.m. Pacific Daylight Time this evening. The threat has ended. The following is an important weather message from the National Weather Service. Heat advisory remains in effect until 10 p.m. Pacific Daylight Time Wednesday. What? Hot conditions with maximum temperatures in the mid-90s to low 100s. Mild minimum temperatures and weak onshore flow will limit overnight relief. Where? The East Bay and San Francisco Bay shoreline, North Bay interior mountains and valleys, the Santa Clara Valley and Eastern Hills, the Santa Cruz Mountains, interior Monterey County and the Santa Lucia Range, most of San Benito County and the Chilame Hills in southeast Monterey County, and southern Salinas Valley, Arroyo Seco and Lake San Antonio. When? Until 10 p.m. Pacific Daylight Time Wednesday. Impacts. For the heat advisory, this level of heat affects anyone without effective cooling and or adequate hydration. Impacts likely in some health systems, heat-sensitive industries and infrastructure. Hydration is a critical piece to surviving the heat. Drink water, and if possible, take water to those who are vulnerable. Take extra precautions when outside. Wear lightweight and loose-fitting clothing. Try to limit strenuous activities to the early morning or evening. Take action when you experience symptoms of heat exhaustion and or heat stroke. Beat the heat and check the back seat. Do not leave young children or pets in unattended vehicles. Car interiors will reach lethal temperatures in a matter of minutes. The coastal waters forecast from Point Reyes to Pigeon Point out to 10 nautical miles. For tonight, northwest wind 5 to 10 knots, easing to around 5 knots late this evening and overnight. Seas around 3 feet. Wave detail, northwest 3 feet at 8 seconds and southwest 2 feet at 15 seconds. For Monday, northwest wind around 5 knots, rising to 5 to 10 knots in the afternoon. Seas around 3 feet. Wave detail, northwest 3 feet at 8 seconds and southwest 2 feet at 14 seconds. For Monday night, northwest wind 5 to 10 knots, easing to around 5 knots after midnight. Seas 3 to 4 feet. Wave detail, northwest 3 feet at 9 seconds and southwest 2 feet at 14 seconds. The coastal waters forecast from Pigeon Point to Point Pinos out to 10 nautical miles. For tonight, northwest wind 5 to 10 knots, easing to around 5 knots late this evening and overnight. Seas around 3 feet. Wave detail, northwest 3 feet at 7 seconds and southwest 2 feet at 14 seconds. For Monday, northwest wind 5 to 10 knots. Seas 3 to 4 feet. Wave detail, northwest 3 feet at 8 seconds. For Monday night, northwest wind 5 to 10 knots. Seas 3 to 4 feet.
Wave detail, northwest 3 feet and 8 seconds. Sunrise, sunset, and tidal information for the San Francisco Bay Area for Sunday, October 4th. The sunset tonight, 6:48 p.m. The sunrise tomorrow, 7:09 a.m. The sunset tomorrow, 6:46 p.m. Tidal data at the Golden Gate for the afternoon and evening hours today and the morning hours of tomorrow. Low tide, 12:48 p.m. at 3.28 feet. High tide, 6:32 p.m. at 5.65 feet. Low tide, 1:42 a.m. at -09 feet. High tide, 09:04 a.m. at 4.95 feet. Here are the buoy observations for 9 p.m. Pacific Daylight Time. At buoy 6, winds west 4 knots, water temperature 68, pressure 1,023.0 millibars, sea 7, every 11. At offshore buoy 59, winds north 16 knots, gusting to 21, water temperature 66, pressure 1,018.1 millibars, sea 3 feet, every 13 seconds. At Point Arena buoy, winds northwest 12 knots, water temperature 57, pressure 1,014.0 millibars, seas 3 feet, every 7 seconds. At buoy 13 near Bodega Bay, winds northwest at 10 knots, pressure 1,012.8 millibars, swell 3 feet, every 8 seconds. At Point Reyes Wave Rider buoy, water temperature 62, seas 4 feet, every 8 seconds. At San Francisco Bar buoy, water temperature 61, seas 3 feet, every 14 seconds. At San Francisco buoy, winds northwest 8 knots, water temperature 61, pressure 1,013.0 millibars, seas 3 feet, every 15 seconds. At Half Moon Bay buoy, winds northwest 6 knots, water temperature 63, pressure 1,013.0 millibars, seas 4 feet, every 8 seconds. At Monterey Bay buoy, winds west 4 knots, water temperature 62, pressure 1,013.4 millibars, seas 4 feet, every 8 seconds. At Pointer, Wave Rider buoy, water temperature 64, seas 4 feet, every 8 seconds. At Cape San Martin buoy, winds northwest 10 knots, water temperature 65, pressure 1,013.4 millibars. Seas 4 feet, every 14 seconds. Synopsis for the Central California coast and bays, including the Monterey Bay, Greater Farallon, and Cordell Bank National Marine Sanctuaries, a gentle to moderate breeze and slight to moderate wave heights persist into midweek. Winds increase and wave heights build, seas becoming rough across the outer waters, Friday into the weekend. The marine forecast for San Pablo Bay, Suisun Bay, the West Delta, and the San Francisco Bay north of the Bay Bridge. For tonight, southwest wind around 5 knots. For Monday, southwest wind around 5 knots. For Monday night, southwest wind around 5 knots. The marine forecast for Monterey Bay. For tonight, west wind around 5 knots, veering to north late this evening and overnight. Seas around 3 feet this evening, then around 2 feet or less. Wave detail, northwest 2 feet at 8 seconds. For Monday, west wind around 5 knots, rising to 5 to 10 knots in the afternoon. Seas around 2 feet or less. Wave detail, northwest 2 feet at 8 seconds. For Monday night, southwest wind around 5 knots, veering to north after midnight. Seas around 3 feet. Wave detail, northwest 2 feet at 8 seconds. The coastal waters forecast from Point Arena to Point Reyes out to 10 nautical miles. Tonight, northwest wind 5 to 10 knots, seas 3 to 4 feet. Wave detail, northwest 3 feet at 8 seconds and southwest 2 feet at 15 seconds. Monday, northwest wind around 5 knots, rising to 5 to 10 knots in the afternoon. Seas 3 to 4 feet. Wave detail, northwest 4 feet at 8 seconds and southwest 2 feet at 15 seconds. Monday night, northwest wind 5 to 10 knots, seas 4 to 5 feet. Wave detail, northwest 4 feet at 8 seconds and southwest 2 feet at 14 seconds.
The coastal waters forecast from Point Arena to Point Reyes 10 to 60 nautical miles offshore. Tonight, northwest wind 10 to 15 knots, seas 4 to 5 feet, wave detail. Northwest 5 feet at 7 seconds and southwest 2 feet at 14 seconds. Monday, northwest wind 10 to 15 knots, seas 5 to 6 feet, wave detail. Northwest 5 feet at 8 seconds and southwest 2 feet at 14 seconds. Monday night, northwest wind 10 to 15 knots, seas 5 to 7 feet, wave detail. Northwest 6 feet at 8 seconds and southwest 2 feet at 14 seconds. San Francisco Bar forecast. In the deep water channel, mixed seas of 2 to 4 feet at 9 seconds. Across the bar, swell can be more than twice as high across the bar than surrounding waters. Waves are also more prone to break, particularly during strong ebb currents. Maximum ebb current of 2.2 knots at 11:21 p.m. Sunday and 1.6 knots at 1:14 p.m. Monday. The coastal waters forecast from Point Pinos to Point Piedras Blancas out to 10 nautical miles. Tonight, northwest wind 5 to 10 knots, seas 3 to 4 feet, wave detail. Northwest 3 feet at 8 seconds and southwest 2 feet at 14 seconds. Monday, northwest wind around 5 knots, rising to 5 to 10 knots in the afternoon. Seas 3 to 4 feet, wave detail. Northwest 3 feet at 8 seconds and southwest 2 feet at 14 seconds. Monday night, northwest wind 5 to 10 knots, becoming north after midnight. Seas 3 to 4 feet, wave detail. Northwest 4 feet at 8 seconds and south 2 feet at 14 seconds. The coastal waters forecast from Pigeon Point to Point Pinos 10 to 60 nautical miles offshore. Tonight, northwest wind 5 to 10 knots, seas around 4 feet, wave detail. Northwest 4 feet at 8 seconds and southwest 2 feet at 14 seconds. Monday, northwest wind 5 to 10 knots, rising to 10 to 15 knots in the afternoon. Seas 4 to 5 feet, wave detail. Northwest 4 feet at 8 seconds and southwest 2 feet at 14 seconds. Monday night, northwest wind 10 to 15 knots, easing to 5 to 10 knots after midnight. Seas 4 to 5 feet, wave detail. Northwest 5 feet at 8 seconds and south 2 feet at 13 seconds. The offshore waters forecast for the following marine location: Point Arena to Pigeon Point between 60 nautical miles and 150 nautical miles offshore. Issued at 7:33 p.m. Pacific Daylight Time. Tonight, north winds 10 to 15 knots, becoming 10 to 20 knots. Seas 5 to 6 feet. Monday, north winds 10 to 20 knots, becoming 10 to 15 knots. Seas 5 to 7 feet. Monday night, north winds 10 to 20 knots. Seas 6 to 7 feet. Tuesday, north winds 10 to 20 knots. Seas 6 to 8 feet. Tuesday night, north winds 10 to 20 knots. Seas 6 to 8 feet. Wednesday, north winds 10 to 20 knots. Seas 6 to 8 feet. Wednesday night, northwest winds 10 to 15 knots, becoming north to northwest 15 to 20 knots. Seas 6 to 9 feet. Thursday, north to northwest winds 10 to 20 knots, becoming northwest 10 to 15 knots. Seas 7 to 9 feet. Thursday night, north to northwest winds 5 to 15 knots. Seas 7 to 9 feet. Friday, north winds 15 to 25 knots. Seas 7 to 11 feet. Friday night, north winds 15 to 25 knots. Seas 7 to 12 feet. The offshore waters forecast for the following marine location: Pigeon Point to Point Piedras Blancas between 60 nautical miles and 150 nautical miles offshore. Issued at 7:33 p.m. Pacific Daylight Time. Tonight, north to northwest winds 5 to 10 knots. Seas 4 to 5 feet. Monday, northwest winds 5 to 10 knots, becoming north to northwest 10 to 15 knots. Seas 4 to 6 feet. Monday night, north to northwest winds 10 to 15 knots. Seas 5 to 6 feet. Tuesday, north to northwest winds 10 to 15 knots. Seas
seas 5 to 7 feet. Tuesday night, north winds 10 to 15 knots. Seas 6 to 7 feet. Wednesday, north winds 10 to 15 knots.

seas 6 to 7 feet. Wednesday night, north to northwest winds 10 to 15 knots. Seas 6 to 8 feet. Thursday, northwest winds 10 to 15 knots. Seas 6 to 8 feet. Thursday night, northwest winds 10 to 15 knots. Seas 7 to 8 feet. Friday, northwest winds 5 to 10 knots. Seas 7 to 8 feet. Friday night, north to northwest winds 10 to 20 knots. Seas 7 to 10 feet. 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This broadcast originates from the National Weather Service office located in Monterey, California, and serves the coastal marine waters, including San Francisco and Monterey Bay. The following is an important weather message from the National Weather Service. Heat advisory will expire at 10 p.m. Pacific Daylight Time this evening. The threat has ended. The following is an important weather message from the National Weather Service. Heat advisory remains in effect until 10 p.m. Pacific Daylight Time Wednesday. What? Hot conditions with maximum temperatures in the mid-90s to low 100s. Mild minimum temperatures and weak onshore flow will limit overnight relief. Where? The East Bay and San Francisco Bay Shoreline, North Bay Interior Mountains and Valleys, the Santa Clara Valley and Eastern Hills, the Santa Cruz Mountains, Interior Monterey County and the Santa Lucia Range, most of San Benito County and the Chilame Hills in Southeast Monterey County, and Southern Salinas Valley, Arroyo Seco and Lake San Antonio. When? Until 10 p.m. Pacific Daylight Time Wednesday. Impacts. For the heat advisory, this level of heat affects anyone without effective cooling and or adequate hydration. Impacts likely in some health systems, heat-sensitive industries and infrastructure. Hydration is a critical piece to surviving the heat. Drink water, and if possible, take water to those who are vulnerable. Take extra precautions when outside. Wear lightweight and loose sitting clothing. Try to limit strenuous activities to the early morning or evening. Take action when you experience symptoms of heat exhaustion and or heat stroke. Beat the heat and check the back seat. Do not leave young children or pets in unattended vehicles. Car interiors will reach lethal temperatures in a matter of minutes. The coastal waters forecast from Point Reyes to Pigeon Point out to 10 nautical miles. For tonight, northwest wind 5 to 10 knots, easing to around 5 knots late this evening and overnight. Seas around 3 feet. Wave detail, northwest 3 feet at 8 seconds and southwest 2 feet at 15 seconds. For Monday, northwest wind around 5 knots, rising to 5 to 10 knots in the afternoon. Seas around 3 feet. Wave detail, northwest 3 feet at 8 seconds and southwest 2 feet at 14 seconds. For Monday night, northwest wind 5 to 10 knots, easing to around 5 knots after midnight. Seas 3 to 4 feet. Wave detail, northwest 3 feet at 9 seconds and southwest 2 feet at 14 seconds. The coastal waters forecast from Pigeon Point to Point Pinos out to 10 nautical miles. For tonight, northwest wind 5 to 10 knots, easing to around 5 knots late this evening and overnight. Seas around 3 feet. Wave detail, northwest 3 feet at 7 seconds and southwest 2 feet at 14 seconds. For Monday, northwest wind 5 to 10 knots. Seas 3 to 4 feet. Wave detail, northwest 3 feet at 8 seconds. For Monday night, northwest wind 5 to 10 knots. Seas 3 to 4 feet. Wave detail, northwest 3 feet at 8 seconds. Sunrise, sunset, and tidal information for the San Francisco Bay Area for Sunday, October 4. The sunset tonight, 6:48 p.m. The sunrise tomorrow, 7:09 a.m. The sunset tomorrow, 6:46 p.m. Tidal data at the Golden Gate for the afternoon and evening hours today and the morning hours of tomorrow. Low tide, 12:48 p.m. at 3.28 feet. High tide, 6.

is 3 feet every 7 seconds. At buoy 13 near Bodega Bay, winds northwest at 10 knots. Pressure 1,012.8 millibars. Swell 3 feet every 8 seconds. At Point Reyes, wave rider, buoy water temperature 62, seas 4 feet every 8 seconds. At San Francisco Bar, buoy water temperature 61, seas 3 feet every 14 seconds. At San Francisco Bay, winds northwest 8 knots, water temperature 61, pressure 1,013.0 millibars, seas 3 feet every 15 seconds. At Half Moon Bay, buoy winds northwest 6 knots, water temperature 63, pressure 1,013.0 millibars, seas 4 feet every 8 seconds. At Monterey Bay, buoy winds west 4 knots, water temperature 62, pressure 1,013.4 millibars, seas 4 feet every 8 seconds. At Pointer, wave rider, buoy water temperature 64, seas 4 feet every 8 seconds. At Cape San Martin, buoy winds northwest 10 knots, water temperature 65, pressure 1,013.4 millibars. Seas 4 feet every 14 seconds. Here are the buoy observations for 10 p.m. Pacific Daylight Time. At offshore buoy 6, winds west at 4 knots, water temperature 68, pressure 1,023.6 millibars. At offshore buoy 59, winds northeast at 14 knots, water temperature 66, pressure 1,018.7 millibars. At buoy 14 near Point Arena, winds northwest at 12 knots, water temperature 57, pressure 1,014.5 millibars. At buoy 13 near Bodega Bay, winds northwest at 10 knots, pressure 1,013.4 millibars. At Point Reyes, wave rider, buoy water temperature 62, seas 5 feet every 8 seconds. At San Francisco Bar, buoy water temperature 61, seas 3 feet every 14 seconds. At San Francisco, buoy winds west at 10 knots, water temperature 61, pressure 1,013.5 millibars. At Half Moon Bay, buoy winds west 8 knots, water temperature 63, pressure 1,013.6 millibars, seas 4 feet every 8 seconds. At Monterey, buoy winds northwest at 4 knots, water temperature 62, pressure 1,013.8 millibars. At Pointer, wave rider, buoy water temperature 64, seas 4 feet every 15 seconds. At Cape San Martin, buoy winds northwest at 12 knots, water temperature 65, pressure 1,013.7 millibars. Synopsis for the Central California coast and bays, including the Monterey Bay, Greater Farallones, and Cordell Bank National Marine Sanctuaries. A gentle to moderate breeze and slight to moderate wave heights persist into midweek. Winds increase and wave heights build. Seas becoming rough across the outer waters Friday into the weekend. The marine forecast for San Pablo Bay, Susan Bay, the West Delta, and the San Francisco Bay north of the Bay Bridge. For tonight, southwest wind around 5 knots. For Monday, southwest wind around 5 knots. For Monday night, southwest wind around 5 knots. The marine forecast for Monterey Bay. For tonight, west wind around 5 knots, veering to north late this evening and overnight. Seas around 3 feet this evening, then around 2 feet or less. Wave detail, northwest 2 feet at 8 seconds. For Monday, west wind around 5 knots, rising to 5 to 10 knots in the afternoon. Seas around 2 feet or less. Wave detail, northwest 2 feet at 8 seconds. For Monday night, southwest wind around 5 knots, veering to north after midnight. Seas around 3 feet. Wave detail, northwest 2 feet at 8 seconds. The coastal waters forecast from Point Arena to Point Reyes out to 10 nautical miles. Tonight, northwest wind 5 to 10 knots, seas 3 to 4 feet, wave detail, northwest 3 feet at 8 seconds and southwest 2 feet at 15 seconds. Monday, northwest wind around 5 knots, rising to 5 to 10 knots in the afternoon. Seas 3 to 4 feet, wave detail, northwest 4 feet at 8 seconds and southwest 2 feet at 15 seconds.

seconds. Monday night. Northwest wind 5 to 10 knots, seas 4 to 5 feet, wave detail. Northwest 4 feet at 8 seconds and southwest 2 feet at 14 seconds. The coastal waters forecast from Point Arena to Point Reyes 10 to 16 nautical miles offshore. Tonight, northwest wind 10 to 15 knots, seas 4 to 5 feet, wave detail. Northwest 5 feet at 7 seconds and southwest 2 feet at 14 seconds. Monday, northwest wind 10 to 15 knots, seas 5 to 6 feet, wave detail. Northwest 5 feet at 8 seconds and southwest 2 feet at 14 seconds. Monday night. Northwest wind 10 to 15 knots, seas 5 to 7 feet, wave detail. Northwest 6 feet at 8 seconds and southwest 2 feet at 14 seconds. San Francisco Bar forecast. In the deep water channel, mixed seas of 2 to 4 feet at 9 seconds. Across the bar, swell can be more than twice as high across the bar than surrounding waters. Waves are also more prone to break, particularly during strong ebb currents. Maximum ebb current of 2.2 knots at 11:21 p.m. Sunday and 1.6 knots at 1:14 p.m. Monday. The coastal waters forecast from Point Pinos to Point Piedras Blancas out to 10 nautical miles. Tonight, northwest wind 5 to 10 knots, seas 3 to 4 feet, wave detail. Northwest 3 feet at 8 seconds and southwest 2 feet at 14 seconds. Monday, northwest wind around 5 knots, rising to 5 to 10 knots in the afternoon. Seas 3 to 4 feet, wave detail. Northwest 3 feet at 8 seconds and southwest 2 feet at 14 seconds. Monday night. Northwest wind 5 to 10 knots, becoming north after midnight. Seas 3 to 4 feet, wave detail. Northwest 4 feet at 8 seconds and south 2 feet at 14 seconds. The coastal waters forecast from Pigeon Point to Point Pinos 10 to 60 nautical miles offshore. Tonight, northwest wind 5 to 10 knots, seas around 4 feet, wave detail. Northwest 4 feet at 8 seconds and southwest 2 feet at 14 seconds. Monday, northwest wind 5 to 10 knots, rising to 10 to 15 knots in the afternoon. Seas 4 to 5 feet, wave detail. Northwest 4 feet at 8 seconds and southwest 2 feet at 14 seconds. Monday night. Northwest wind 10 to 15 knots, easing to 5 to 10 knots after midnight. Seas 4 to 5 feet, wave detail. Northwest 5 feet at 8 seconds and south 2 feet at 13 seconds. The offshore waters forecast for the following marine location, Point Arena to Pigeon Point between 60 nautical miles and 150 nautical miles offshore. Issued at 7:33 p.m. Pacific Daylight Time. Tonight, north winds 10 to 15 knots, becoming 10 to 20 knots. Seas 5 to 6 feet. Monday, north winds 10 to 20 knots, becoming 10 to 15 knots. Seas 5 to 7 feet. Monday night, north winds 10 to 20 knots. Seas 6 to 7 feet. Tuesday, north winds 10 to 20 knots. Seas 6 to 8 feet. Tuesday night, north winds 10 to 20 knots. Seas 6 to 8 feet. Wednesday, north winds 10 to 20 knots. Seas 6 to 8 feet. Wednesday night, northwest winds 10 to 15 knots, becoming north to northwest 15 to 20 knots. Seas 6 to 9 feet. Thursday, north to northwest winds 10 to 20 knots, becoming northwest 10 to 15 knots. Seas 7 to 9 feet. Thursday night, north to northwest winds 5 to 15 knots. Seas 7 to 9 feet. Friday, north winds 15 to 25 knots. Seas 7 to 11 feet. Friday night, north winds 15 to 25 knots. Seas 7 to 12 feet. The offshore waters forecast for the following marine location, Pigeon Point to Point Piedras Blancas between 60 nautical miles and 150 nautical miles offshore. Issued at 7:33 p.m. Pacific Daylight Time. Tonight, north to northwest winds 5 to 10 knots. Seas 4 to 5 feet. Monday, northwest winds 5 to 10 knots, becoming north to northwest 10 to 15 knots. Seas 4 to 6 feet.
night, north to northwest winds 10 to 15 knots. Seas 5 to 6 feet. Tuesday, north to northwest winds 10 to 15 knots. Seas 5 to 7 feet. Tuesday night, north winds 10 to 15 knots. Seas 6 to 7 feet. Wednesday, north winds 10 to 15 knots. Seas 6 to 7 feet. Wednesday night, north to northwest winds 10 to 15 knots. Seas 6 to 8 feet. Thursday, northwest winds 10 to 15 knots. Seas 6 to 8 feet. Thursday night, northwest winds 10 to 15 knots. Seas 7 to 8 feet. Friday, northwest winds 5 to 10 knots. Seas 7 to 8 feet. Friday night, north to northwest winds 10 to 20 knots. Seas 7 to 10 feet. The following is an important weather message from the National Weather Service. Heat advisory will expire at 10 p.m. Pacific Daylight Time this evening. The threat has ended. The following is an important weather message from the National Weather Service. Heat advisory remains in effect until 10 p.m. Pacific Daylight Time Wednesday. What? Hot conditions with maximum temperatures in the mid-90s to low 100s. Mild minimum temperatures and weak onshore flow will limit overnight relief. Where? The East Bay and San Francisco Bayshore Line, North Bay Interior Mountains and Valleys, the Santa Clara Valley and Eastern Hills, the Santa Cruz Mountains, Interior Monterey County and the Santa Lucia Range, most of San Benito County and the Chilame Hills in Southeast Monterey County, and Southern Salinas Valley, Arroyo Seco and Lake San Antonio. When? Until 10 p.m. Pacific Daylight Time Wednesday. Impacts. For the heat advisory, this level of heat affects anyone without effective cooling and or adequate hydration. Impacts likely in some health systems, heat-sensitive industries and infrastructure. Hydration is a critical piece to surviving the heat. Drink water, and if possible, take water to those who are vulnerable. Take extra precautions when outside. Wear lightweight and loose-fitting clothing. Try to limit strenuous activities to the early morning or evening. Take action when you experience symptoms of heat exhaustion and or heat stroke. Beat the heat and check the back seat. Do not leave young children or pets in unattended vehicles. Car interiors will reach lethal temperatures in a matter of minutes. The coastal waters forecast from Point Reyes to Pigeon Point out to 10 nautical miles. For tonight, northwest wind 5 to 10 knots, easing to around 5 knots late this evening and overnight. Seas around 3 feet. Wave detail, northwest 3 feet at 8 seconds and southwest 2 feet at 15 seconds. For Monday, northwest wind around 5 knots, rising to 5 to 10 knots in the afternoon. Seas around 3 feet. Wave detail, northwest 3 feet at 8 seconds and southwest 2 feet at 14 seconds. For Monday night, northwest wind 5 to 10 knots, easing to around 5 knots after midnight. Seas 3 to 4 feet. Wave detail, northwest 3 feet at 9 seconds and southwest 2 feet at 14 seconds. The coastal waters forecast from Pigeon Point to Point Pinos out to 10 nautical miles. For tonight, northwest wind 5 to 10 knots, easing to around 5 knots late this evening and overnight. Seas around 3 feet. Wave detail, northwest 3 feet at 7 seconds and southwest 2 feet at 14 seconds. For Monday, northwest wind 5 to 10 knots. Seas 3 to 4 feet. Wave detail, northwest 3 feet at 8 seconds. For Monday night, northwest wind 5 to 10 knots. Seas 3 to 4 feet. Wave detail, northwest 3 feet at 8 seconds. Sunrise, sunset, and tidal information for the San Francisco Bay Area for Sunday, October 4. The sunset tonight, 6:48 p.m. The sunrise tomorrow, 7:09 a.m. The sunset tomorrow, 6:46 p.m. Tidal data at the Golden Gate for the afternoon and evening hours today and the morning hours of tomorrow. Low tide, 12:48 p.m. at 3.28 feet.

high tide, 6:32 p.m. at 5.65 feet. 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High tide, 09:04 a.m. at 4.95 feet. Here are the buoy observations for 10 p.m. Pacific Daylight Time. An offshore buoy 6, winds west at 4 knots. Water temperature 68, pressure 1,023.6 millibars. An offshore buoy 59, winds northeast 14 knots. Water temperature 66, pressure 1,018.7 millibars. Seas 5 feet, every 13 seconds. Head Point Arena buoy, winds northwest 12 knots, water temperature 57, pressure 1,014.5 millibars, seas 3 feet, every 7 seconds. Head buoy 13 near Bodega Bay, winds northwest at 10 knots, pressure 1,013.6 millibars, swell 3 feet, every 15 seconds. Head Point Reyes Wave Rider buoy, water temperature 62, seas 5 feet, every 8 seconds. At San Francisco Bar Buoy, water temperature 61, seas 3 feet, every 14 seconds. At San Francisco Buoy, winds west 10 knots, water temperature 61, pressure 1,013.5 millibars, seas 3 feet, every 15 seconds. At Half Moon Bay Buoy, winds west 8 knots, water temperature 63, pressure 1,013.6 millibars, seas 4 feet, every 8 seconds. At Monterey Buoy, winds northwest at 4 knots, water temperature 62, pressure 1,013.8 millibars. Head Point Sir, Wave Rider Buoy, water temperature 64, seas 4 feet, every 15 seconds. At Cape San Martin Buoy, winds northwest 10 knots, water temperature 65, pressure 1,013.9 millibars. Seas 4 feet, every 8 seconds. Synopsis for the Central California coast and bays, including the Monterey Bay, Greater Farallones, and Cordell Bank National Marine Sanctuaries. A gentle to moderate breeze and slight to moderate wave heights persist into midweek. Winds increase and wave heights build, seas becoming rough across the outer waters, Friday into the weekend. The marine forecast for San Pablo Bay, Suisun Bay, the West Delta, and the San Francisco Bay north of the Bay Bridge. For tonight, southwest wind around 5 knots. For Monday, southwest wind around 5 knots. For Monday night, southwest wind around 5 knots. The marine forecast for Monterey Bay. For tonight, west wind around 5 knots, veering to north late this evening and overnight. Seas around 3 feet this evening, then around 2 feet or less. Wave detail, northwest 2 feet at 8 seconds. For Monday, west wind around 5 knots, rising to 5 to 10 knots in the afternoon. Seas around 2 feet or less. Wave detail, northwest 2 feet at 8 seconds. For Monday night, southwest wind around 5 knots, veering to north after midnight. Seas around 3 feet. Wave detail, northwest 2 feet at 8 seconds. The coastal waters forecast from Point Arena to Point Reyes out to 10 nautical miles. Tonight, northwest wind 5 to 10 knots, seas 3 to 4 feet, wave detail, northwest 3 feet at 8 seconds and southwest 2 feet at 15 seconds. Monday, northwest wind around 5 knots, rising to 5 to 10 knots in the afternoon. Seas 3 to 4 feet, wave detail, northwest 4 feet at 8 seconds and southwest 2 feet at 15 seconds. Monday night, northwest wind 5 to 10 knots, seas 4 to 5 feet, wave detail, northwest 4 feet at 8 seconds and southwest 2 feet at 14 seconds. The coastal waters forecast from Point Arena to Point Reyes 10 to 16 nautical miles offshore. Tonight, northwest wind 10 to 15 knots, seas 4 to 5 feet, wave detail, northwest 5 feet at 7 seconds and southwest 2 feet at 14 seconds. Monday, northwest wind 10 to 15 knots, seas 5 to 6 feet, wave detail, northwest 5 feet at 8 seconds and southwest 2 feet at 14 seconds. Monday night, northwest wind 10 to 15 knots, seas 5 to 7 feet, wave detail, northwest 6 feet at 8 seconds and southwest 2 feet at 14 seconds.
Francisco are forecast. In the deep water channel, mixed seas of 2 to 4 feet at 9 seconds. Across the bar, swell can be more than twice as high across the bar than surrounding waters. Waves are also more prone to break, particularly during strong ebb currents. Maximum ebb current of 2.2 knots at 11:21 p.m. Sunday and 1.6 knots at 1:14 p.m. Monday. The coastal waters forecast from Point Pinos to Point Piedras Blancas out to 10 nautical miles. Tonight, northwest wind 5 to 10 knots, seas 3 to 4 feet, wave detail, northwest 3 feet at 8 seconds and southwest 2 feet at 14 seconds. Monday, northwest wind around 5 knots, rising to 5 to 10 knots in the afternoon. Seas 3 to 4 feet, wave detail, northwest 3 feet at 8 seconds and southwest 2 feet at 14 seconds. Monday night, northwest wind 5 to 10 knots, becoming north after midnight. Seas 3 to 4 feet, wave detail, northwest 4 feet at 8 seconds and south 2 feet at 14 seconds. The coastal waters forecast from Pigeon Point to Point Pinos 10 to 60 nautical miles offshore. Tonight, northwest wind 5 to 10 knots, seas around 4 feet, wave detail, northwest 4 feet at 8 seconds and southwest 2 feet at 14 seconds. Monday, northwest wind 5 to 10 knots, rising to 10 to 15 knots in the afternoon. Seas 4 to 5 feet, wave detail, northwest 4 feet at 8 seconds and southwest 2 feet at 14 seconds. Monday night, northwest wind 10 to 15 knots, easing to 5 to 10 knots after midnight. Seas 4 to 5 feet, wave detail, northwest 5 feet at 8 seconds and south 2 feet at 13 seconds. The offshore waters forecast for the following marine location, Point Arena to Pigeon Point between 60 nautical miles and 150 nautical miles offshore. Issued at 7:33 p.m. Pacific Daylight Time. Tonight, north winds 10 to 15 knots, becoming 10 to 20 knots. Seas 5 to 6 feet. Monday, north winds 10 to 20 knots, becoming 10 to 15 knots. Seas 5 to 7 feet. Monday night, north winds 10 to 20 knots. Seas 6 to 7 feet. Tuesday, north winds 10 to 20 knots. Seas 6 to 8 feet. Tuesday night, north winds 10 to 20 knots. Seas 6 to 8 feet. Wednesday, north winds 10 to 20 knots. Seas 6 to 8 feet. Wednesday night, northwest winds 10 to 15 knots, becoming north to northwest 15 to 20 knots. Seas 6 to 9 feet. Thursday, north to northwest winds 10 to 20 knots, becoming northwest 10 to 15 knots. Seas 7 to 9 feet. Thursday night, north to northwest winds 5 to 15 knots. Seas 7 to 9 feet. Friday, north winds 15 to 25 knots. Seas 7 to 11 feet. Friday night, north winds 15 to 25 knots. Seas 7 to 12 feet. 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This broadcast originates from the National Weather Service office located in Monterey, California, and serves the coastal marine waters, including San Francisco and Monterey Bay. The offshore waters forecast for the following marine location, Pigeon Point to Point Piedras Blancas between 60 nautical miles and 150 nautical miles offshore. Issued at 7:33 p.m. Pacific Daylight Time. Tonight, north to northwest winds 5 to 10 knots. Seas 4 to 5 feet. Monday, northwest winds 5 to 10 knots, becoming north to northwest 10 to 15 knots. Seas 4 to 6 feet. Monday night, north to northwest winds 10 to 15 knots. Seas 5 to 6 feet. Tuesday, north to northwest winds 10 to 15 knots. Seas 5 to 7 feet. Tuesday night, north winds 10 to 15 knots. Seas 6 to 7 feet. Wednesday, north winds 10 to 15 knots. Seas 6 to 7 feet. Wednesday night, north to northwest winds 10 to 15 knots.

depths. Sea 6 to 8 feet. Thursday, northwest winds 10 to 15 knots. Sea 6 to 8 feet. Thursday night, northwest winds 10 to 15 knots. Sea 7 to 8 feet. Friday, northwest winds 5 to 10 knots. Sea 7 to 8 feet. Friday night, north to northwest winds 10 to 20 knots. Sea 7 to 10 feet. The following is an important weather message from the National Weather Service. Heat advisory will expire at 10 p.m. Pacific Daylight Time this evening. The threat has ended. The following is an important weather message from the National Weather Service. Heat advisory remains in effect until 10 p.m. Pacific Daylight Time Wednesday. What? Hot conditions with maximum temperatures in the mid-90s to low 100s. Mild minimum temperatures and weak onshore flow will limit overnight relief. Where? The East Bay and San Francisco Bay shoreline, North Bay interior mountains and valleys, the Santa Clara Valley and Eastern Hills, the Santa Cruz Mountains, interior Monterey County and the Santa Lucia Range, most of San Benito County and the Chilame Hills in southeast Monterey County, and southern Salinas Valley, Arroyo Seco and Lake San Antonio. When? Until 10 p.m. Pacific Daylight Time Wednesday. Impacts. For the heat advisory, this level of heat affects anyone without effective cooling and or adequate hydration. Impacts likely in some health systems, heat-sensitive industries and infrastructure. Hydration is a critical piece to surviving the heat. Drink water, and if possible, take water to those who are vulnerable. Take extra precautions when outside. Wear lightweight and loose-fitting clothing. Try to limit strenuous activities to the early morning or evening. Take action when you experience symptoms of heat exhaustion and or heat stroke. Beat the heat and check the back seat. Do not leave young children or pets in unattended vehicles. Car interiors will reach lethal temperatures in a matter of minutes. The coastal waters forecast from Point Reyes to Pigeon Point out to 10 nautical miles. For tonight, northwest wind 5 to 10 knots, easing to around 5 knots late this evening and overnight. Seas around 3 feet. Wave detail, northwest 3 feet at 8 seconds and southwest 2 feet at 15 seconds. For Monday, northwest wind around 5 knots, rising to 5 to 10 knots in the afternoon. Seas around 3 feet. Wave detail, northwest 3 feet at 8 seconds and southwest 2 feet at 14 seconds. For Monday night, northwest wind 5 to 10 knots, easing to around 5 knots after midnight. Seas 3 to 4 feet. Wave detail, northwest 3 feet at 9 seconds and southwest 2 feet at 14 seconds. The coastal waters forecast from Pigeon Point to Point Pinos out to 10 nautical miles. For tonight, northwest wind 5 to 10 knots, easing to around 5 knots late this evening and overnight. Seas around 3 feet. Wave detail, northwest 3 feet at 7 seconds and southwest 2 feet at 14 seconds. For Monday, northwest wind 5 to 10 knots. Seas 3 to 4 feet. Wave detail, northwest 3 feet at 8 seconds. For Monday night, northwest wind 5 to 10 knots. Seas 3 to 4 feet. Wave detail, northwest 3 feet at 8 seconds. Semi-sunset and tidal information for the San Francisco Bay Area for Sunday, October 4. The sunset tonight, 6:48 p.m. The sunrise tomorrow, 7:09 a.m. The sunset tomorrow, 6:46 p.m. Tidal data at the Golden Gate for the afternoon and evening hours today and the morning hours of tomorrow. Low tide, 12:48 p.m. at 3.28 feet. High tide, 6:32 p.m. at 5.65 feet. Low tide, 1:42 a.m. at -09 feet. High tide, 09:04 a.m. at 4.95 feet. Here are the buoy observations for 10 p.m. Pacific Daylight Time. An offshore buoy 6 winds west at 4 knots, water temperature 68, pressure 1,023.6 millibars. An

offshore buoy 59, winds northeast 14 knots, water temperature 66, pressure 1,018.7 millibars, seas 5 feet every 13 seconds. Endpoint Arena buoy, winds northwest 12 knots, water temperature 57, pressure 1,014.5 millibars, seas 3 feet every 7 seconds. At buoy 13 near Bodega Bay, winds northwest at 10 knots, pressure 1,013.6 millibars, swell 3 feet every 15 seconds. At Point Reyes Wave Rider buoy, water temperature 62, seas 5 feet every 8 seconds. At San Francisco Bar buoy, water temperature 61, seas 3 feet every 14 seconds. At San Francisco buoy, winds west 10 knots, water temperature 61, pressure 1,013.5 millibars, seas 3 feet every 15 seconds. At Half Moon Bay buoy, winds west 8 knots, water temperature 63, pressure 1,013.6 millibars, seas 4 feet every 8 seconds. At Monterey buoy, winds northwest at 4 knots, water temperature 62, pressure 1,013.8 millibars. At Point Sur, Wave Rider buoy, water temperature 64, seas 4 feet every 15 seconds. At Cape San Martin buoy, winds northwest 10 knots, water temperature 65, pressure 1,013.9 millibars. Seas 4 feet every 8 seconds. Synopsis for the Central California coast and bays, including the Monterey Bay, Greater Farallon, and Cordell Bank National Marine Sanctuaries, a gentle to moderate breeze and slight to moderate wave heights persist into midweek. Winds increase and wave heights build, seas becoming rough across the outer waters, Friday into the weekend. The marine forecast for San Pablo Bay, Suisun Bay, the West Delta, and the San Francisco Bay north of the Bay Bridge. For tonight, southwest wind around 5 knots. For Monday, southwest wind around 5 knots. For Monday night, southwest wind around 5 knots. The marine forecast for Monterey Bay. For tonight, west wind around 5 knots, veering to north late this evening and overnight. Seas around 3 feet. The marine forecast for Monterey Bay. For tonight, west wind around 5 knots, veering to north late this evening and overnight. Seas around 3 feet this evening, then around 2 feet or less. Wave detail, northwest 2 feet at 8 seconds. For Monday, west wind around 5 knots, rising to 5 to 10 knots in the afternoon. Seas around 2 feet or less. Wave detail, northwest 2 feet at 8 seconds. For Monday night, southwest wind around 5 knots, veering to north after midnight. Seas around 3 feet. Wave detail, northwest 2 feet at 8 seconds. The coastal waters forecast from Point Arena to Point Reyes out to 10 nautical miles. Tonight, northwest wind 5 to 10 knots, seas 3 to 4 feet. Wave detail, northwest 3 feet at 8 seconds and southwest 2 feet at 15 seconds. Monday, northwest wind around 5 knots, rising to 5 to 10 knots in the afternoon. Seas 3 to 4 feet. Wave detail, northwest 4 feet at 8 seconds and southwest 2 feet at 15 seconds. Monday night, northwest wind 5 to 10 knots, seas 4 to 5 feet. Wave detail, northwest 4 feet at 8 seconds and southwest 2 feet at 14 seconds. The coastal waters forecast from Point Arena to Point Reyes 10 to 60 nautical miles offshore. Tonight, northwest wind 10 to 15 knots, seas 4 to 5 feet. Wave detail, northwest 5 feet at 7 seconds and southwest 2 feet at 14 seconds. Monday, northwest wind 10 to 15 knots, seas 5 to 6 feet. Wave detail, northwest 5 feet at 8 seconds and southwest 2 feet at 14 seconds. Monday night, northwest wind 10 to 15 knots, seas 5 to 7 feet. Wave detail, northwest 6 feet at 8 seconds and southwest 2 feet at 14 seconds. San Francisco Bar forecast. In the deep water channel, mixed seas of 2 to 4 feet at 9 seconds. Across the bar, swell can be more than twice as high across the bar than surrounding waters. Waves are also more prone to break, particularly during strong

ebb currents. Maximum ebb current of 2.2 knots at 11:21 p.m. Sunday and 1.6 knots at 1:14 p.m. Monday. The coastal waters forecast from Point Pinos to Point Piedras blunts out to 10 nautical miles. Tonight, northwest wind 5 to 10 knots, seas 3 to 4 feet, wave detail, northwest 3 feet at 8 seconds and southwest 2 feet at 14 seconds. Monday, northwest wind around 5 knots, rising to 5 to 10 knots in the afternoon. Seas 3 to 4 feet, wave detail, northwest 3 feet at 8 seconds and southwest 2 feet at 14 seconds. Monday night, northwest wind 5 to 10 knots, becoming north after midnight. Seas 3 to 4 feet, wave detail, northwest 4 feet at 8 seconds and south 2 feet at 14 seconds. The coastal waters forecast from Pigeon Point to Point Pinos 10 to 60 nautical miles offshore. Tonight, northwest wind 5 to 10 knots, seas around 4 feet, wave detail, northwest 4 feet at 8 seconds and southwest 2 feet at 14 seconds. Monday, northwest wind 5 to 10 knots, rising to 10 to 15 knots in the afternoon. Seas 4 to 5 feet, wave detail, northwest 4 feet at 8 seconds and southwest 2 feet at 14 seconds. Monday night, northwest wind 10 to 15 knots, easing to 5 to 10 knots after midnight. Seas 4 to 5 feet, wave detail, northwest 5 feet at 8 seconds and south 2 feet at 13 seconds. The offshore waters forecast for the following marine location, Point Arena to Pigeon Point between 60 nautical miles and 150 nautical miles offshore. Issued at 7:33 p.m. Pacific Daylight Time. Tonight, north winds 10 to 15 knots, becoming 10 to 20 knots. Seas 5 to 6 feet. Monday, north winds 10 to 20 knots, becoming 10 to 15 knots. Seas 5 to 7 feet. Monday night, north winds 10 to 20 knots. Seas 6 to 7 feet. Tuesday, north winds 10 to 20 knots. Seas 6 to 8 feet. Tuesday night, north winds 10 to 20 knots. Seas 6 to 8 feet. Wednesday, north winds 10 to 20 knots. Seas 6 to 8 feet. Wednesday night, northwest winds 10 to 15 knots, becoming north to northwest 15 to 20 knots. Seas 6 to 9 feet. Thursday, north to northwest winds 10 to 20 knots, becoming northwest 10 to 15 knots. Seas 7 to 9 feet. Thursday night, north to northwest winds 5 to 15 knots. Seas 7 to 9 feet. Friday, north winds 15 to 25 knots. Seas 7 to 11 feet. Friday night, north winds 15 to 25 knots. Seas 7 to 12 feet. The offshore waters forecast for the following marine location, Pigeon Point to Point Piedras Blancas between 60 nautical miles and 150 nautical miles offshore. Issued at 7:33 p.m. Pacific Daylight Time. Tonight, north to northwest winds 5 to 10 knots. Seas 4 to 5 feet. Monday, northwest winds 5 to 10 knots, becoming north to northwest 10 to 15 knots. Seas 4 to 6 feet. Monday night, north to northwest winds 10 to 15 knots. Seas 5 to 6 feet. Tuesday, north to northwest winds 10 to 15 knots. Seas 5 to 7 feet. Tuesday night, north winds 10 to 15 knots. Seas 6 to 7 feet. Wednesday, north winds 10 to 15 knots. Seas 6 to 7 feet. Wednesday night, north to northwest winds 10 to 15 knots. Seas 6 to 8 feet. Thursday, northwest winds 10 to 15 knots. Seas 6 to 8 feet. Thursday night, northwest winds 10 to 15 knots. Seas 7 to 8 feet. Friday, northwest winds 5 to 10 knots. Seas 7 to 8 feet. Friday night, north to northwest winds 10 to 20 knots. Seas 7 to 10 feet. The following is an important weather message from the National Weather Service. Heat advisory will expire at 10 p.m. Pacific Daylight Time this evening.

threat has ended. The following is an important weather message from the National Weather Service. Heat advisory remains in effect until 10 p.m. Pacific Daylight Time Wednesday. What? Hot conditions with maximum temperatures in the mid-90s to low 100s. Mild minimum temperatures and weak onshore flow will limit overnight relief. Where? The East Bay and San Francisco Bay Shoreline, North Bay Interior Mountains and Valleys, the Santa Clara Valley and Eastern Hills, the Santa Cruz Mountains, Interior Monterey County and the Santa Lucia Range, most of San Benito County and the Chilame Hills in Southeast Monterey County, and Southern Salinas Valley, Arroyo Seco and Lake San Antonio. When? Until 10 p.m. Pacific Daylight Time Wednesday. Impacts. For the heat advisory, this level of heat affects anyone without effective cooling and or adequate hydration. Impacts likely in some health systems, heat-sensitive industries and infrastructure. Hydration is a critical piece to surviving the heat. Drink water, and if possible, take water to those who are vulnerable. Take extra precautions when outside. Wear lightweight and loose-fitting clothing. Try to limit strenuous activities to the early morning or evening. Take action when you experience symptoms of heat exhaustion and or heat stroke. Beat the heat and check the back seat. Do not leave young children or pets in unattended vehicles. Car interiors will reach lethal temperatures in a matter of minutes. The coastal waters forecast from Point Reyes to Pigeon Point out to 10 nautical miles. For tonight, northwest wind 5 to 10 knots, easing to around 5 knots late this evening and overnight. Seas around 3 feet. Wave detail, northwest 3 feet at 8 seconds and southwest 2 feet at 15 seconds. For Monday, northwest wind around 5 knots, rising to 5 to 10 knots in the afternoon. Seas around 3 feet. Wave detail, northwest 3 feet at 8 seconds and southwest 2 feet at 14 seconds. For Monday night, northwest wind 5 to 10 knots, easing to around 5 knots after midnight. Seas 3 to 4 feet. Wave detail, northwest 3 feet at 9 seconds and southwest 2 feet at 14 seconds. The coastal waters forecast from Pigeon Point to Point Pinos out to 10 nautical miles. For tonight, northwest wind 5 to 10 knots, easing to around 5 knots late this evening and overnight. Seas around 3 feet. Wave detail, northwest 3 feet at 7 seconds and southwest 2 feet at 14 seconds. For Monday, northwest wind 5 to 10 knots. Seas 3 to 4 feet. Wave detail, northwest 3 feet at 8 seconds. For Monday night, northwest wind 5 to 10 knots. Seas 3 to 4 feet. Wave detail, northwest 3 feet at 8 seconds. Sunrise, sunset, and tidal information for the San Francisco Bay Area for Sunday, October 4. The sunset tonight, 6:48 p.m. The sunrise tomorrow, 7:09 a.m. The sunset tomorrow, 6:46 p.m. Tidal data at the Golden Gate for the afternoon and evening hours today and the morning hours of tomorrow. Low tide, 12:48 p.m. at 3.28 feet. High tide, 6:32 p.m. at 5.65 feet. Low tide, 1:42 a.m. at -09 feet. High tide, 09:04 a.m. at 4.95 feet. Here are the buoy observations for 10 p.m. Pacific Daylight Time. An offshore buoy 6 winds west at 4 knots. Water temperature 68, pressure 1,023.6 millibars. An offshore buoy 59, winds northeast 14 knots. Water temperature 66, pressure 1,018.7 millibars. Seas 5 feet every 13 seconds. At Point Arena buoy, winds northwest 12 knots, water temperature 57, pressure 1,014.5 millibars, seas 3 feet, every 7 seconds. At buoy 13 near Bodega Bay, winds northwest at 10 knots, pressure 1,013.6 millibars, swell 3 feet, every 15 seconds. At Point Reyes Wave Rider buoy, water temperature 62, seas 5 feet, every 8 seconds.

at San Francisco. Our buoy water temperature 61, seas 3 feet every 14 seconds. At San Francisco, buoy winds west 10 knots. Water temperature 61, pressure 1,013.5 millibars, seas 3 feet every 15 seconds. At Half Moon Bay, buoy winds west 8 knots. Water temperature 63, pressure 1,013.6 millibars, seas 4 feet every 8 seconds. At Monterey, buoy winds northwest at 4 knots. Water temperature 62, pressure 1,013.8 millibars. At Pointer, wave rider buoy water temperature 64, seas 4 feet every 15 seconds. At Cape San Martin, buoy winds northwest 10 knots. Water temperature 65, pressure 1,013.9 millibars. Seas 4 feet every 8 seconds. Synopsis for the Central California coast and bays, including the Monterey Bay, Greater Farallones, and Cordell Bank National Marine Sanctuaries. A gentle to moderate breeze and slight to moderate wave height persist into midweek. Winds increase and wave heights build, seas becoming rough across the outer waters, Friday into the weekend. The marine forecast for San Pablo Bay, Suisun Bay, the West Delta, and the San Francisco Bay north of the Bay Bridge. For tonight, southwest wind around 5 knots. For Monday, southwest wind around 5 knots. For Monday night, southwest wind around 5 knots. The marine forecast for Monterey Bay. For tonight, west wind around 5 knots, veering to north late this evening and overnight. Seas around 3 feet this evening, then around 2 feet or less. Wave detail, northwest 2 feet at 8 seconds. For Monday, west wind around 5 knots, rising to 5 to 10 knots in the afternoon. Seas around 2 feet or less. Wave detail, northwest 2 feet at 8 seconds. For Monday night, southwest wind around 5 knots, veering to north after midnight. Seas around 3 feet. Wave detail, northwest 2 feet at 8 seconds. The coastal waters forecast from Point Arena to Point Reyes out to 10 nautical miles. Tonight, northwest wind 5 to 10 knots, seas 3 to 4 feet, wave detail, northwest 3 feet at 8 seconds, and southwest 2 feet at 15 seconds. Monday, northwest wind around 5 knots, rising to 5 to 10 knots in the afternoon. Seas 3 to 4 feet, wave detail, northwest 4 feet at 8 seconds, and southwest 2 feet at 15 seconds. Monday night, northwest wind 5 to 10 knots, seas 4 to 5 feet, wave detail, northwest 4 feet at 8 seconds, and southwest 2 feet at 14 seconds. The coastal waters forecast from Point Arena to Point Reyes 10 to 60 nautical miles offshore. Tonight, northwest wind 10 to 15 knots, seas 4 to 5 feet, wave detail, northwest 5 feet at 7 seconds, and southwest 2 feet at 14 seconds. Monday, northwest wind 10 to 15 knots, seas 5 to 6 feet, wave detail, northwest 5 feet at 8 seconds, and southwest 2 feet at 14 seconds. Monday night, northwest wind 10 to 15 knots, seas 5 to 7 feet, wave detail, northwest 6 feet at 8 seconds, and southwest 2 feet at 14 seconds. San Francisco Bar forecast. In the deep water channel, mixed seas of 2 to 4 feet at 9 seconds. Across the bar, swell can be more than twice as high across the bar than surrounding waters. Waves are also more prone to break, particularly during strong ebb currents. Maximum ebb current of 2.2 knots at 11:21 p.m. Sunday and 1.6 knots at 1:14 p.m. Monday. The coastal waters forecast from Point Pinos to Point Piedras Blancas out to 10 nautical miles. Tonight, northwest wind 5 to 10 knots, seas 3 to 4 feet, wave detail, northwest 3 feet at 8 seconds, and southwest 2 feet at 14 seconds. Monday, northwest wind around 5 knots, rising to 5 to 10 knots in the afternoon. Seas 3 to 4 feet, wave detail, northwest 3 feet at 8 seconds, and southwest 2 feet at 14 seconds. Monday night, northwest wind 5 to 10 knots, becoming north.

feet, 7 to 9 feet. Thursday night, north to northwest winds 5 to 15 knots. Sea 7 to 9 feet. Friday, north winds 15 to 25 knots. Sea 7 to 11 feet. Friday night, north winds 15 to 25 knots. Sea 7 to 12 feet. The offshore waters forecast for the following marine location: Pigeon Point to Point Piedras Blancas between 60 nautical miles and 150 nautical miles offshore. Issued at 7:33 p.m. Pacific Daylight Time. Tonight, north to northwest winds 5 to 10 knots. Seas 4 to 5 feet. Monday, northwest winds 5 to 10 knots, becoming north to northwest 10 to 15 knots. Seas 4 to 6 feet. Monday night, north to northwest winds 10 to 15 knots. Seas 5 to 6 feet. Tuesday, north to northwest winds 10 to 15 knots. Seas 5 to 7 feet. Tuesday night, north winds 10 to 15 knots. Seas 6 to 7 feet. Wednesday, north winds 10 to 15 knots. Seas 6 to 7 feet. Wednesday night, north to northwest winds 10 to 15 knots. Seas 6 to 8 feet. Thursday, northwest winds 10 to 15 knots. Seas 6 to 8 feet. Thursday night, northwest winds 10 to 15 knots. Seas 7 to 8 feet. Friday, northwest winds 5 to 10 knots. Seas 7 to 8 feet. Friday night, north to northwest winds 10 to 20 knots. Seas 7 to 10 feet. 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This broadcast originates from the National Weather Service office located in Monterey, California, and serves the coastal marine waters, including San Francisco and Monterey Bay. The following is an important weather message from the National Weather Service. Heat advisory remains in effect until 10 p.m. Pacific Daylight Time Wednesday. What? Hot conditions with maximum temperatures in the mid-90s to low 100s. Mild minimum temperatures and weak onshore flow will limit overnight relief. Where? The East Bay and San Francisco Bayshore Line, North Bay Interior Mountains and Valleys, the Santa Clara Valley and Eastern Hills, the Santa Cruz Mountains, Interior Monterey County and the Santa Lucia Range, most of San Benito County and the Chilame Hills in Southeast Monterey County, and Southern Salinas Valley, Arroyo Seco and Lake San Antonio. When? Until 10 p.m. Pacific Daylight Time Wednesday. Impacts. For the heat advisory, this level of heat affects anyone without effective cooling and or adequate hydration. Impacts likely in some health systems, heat-sensitive industries and infrastructure. Hydration is a critical piece to surviving the heat. Drink water, and if possible, take water to those who are vulnerable. Take extra precautions when outside. Wear lightweight and loose-fitting clothing. Try to limit strenuous activities to the early morning or evening. Take action when you experience symptoms of heat exhaustion and or heat stroke. Beat the heat and check the back seat. Do not leave young children or pets in unattended vehicles. Car interiors will reach lethal temperatures in a matter of minutes. The coastal waters forecast from Point Reyes to Pigeon Point out to 10 nautical miles. For tonight, northwest wind 5 to 10 knots, easing to around 5 knots late this evening and overnight. Seas around 3 feet. Wave detail, northwest 3 feet at 8 seconds and southwest 2 feet at 15 seconds. For Monday, northwest wind around 5 knots, rising to 5 to 10 knots in the afternoon. Seas around 3 feet. Wave detail, northwest 3 feet at 8 seconds and southwest 2 feet at 14 seconds. For Monday night, northwest wind 5 to 10 knots, easing to around 5 knots after midnight. Seas 3 to 4 feet. Wave detail, northwest 3 feet at 9 seconds and southwest 2 feet at 14 seconds. The coastal waters forecast from Pigeon Point to Point Pinos out to 10 nautical miles. For tonight,

northwest wind 5 to 10 knots, easing to around 5 knots late this evening and overnight. Seas around 3 feet. Wave detail, northwest 3 feet at 7 seconds and southwest 2 feet at 14 seconds. For Monday, northwest wind 5 to 10 knots. Seas 3 to 4 feet. Wave detail, northwest 3 feet at 8 seconds. For Monday night, northwest wind 5 to 10 knots. Seas 3 to 4 feet. Wave detail, northwest 3 feet at 8 seconds. Sunrise, sunset, and tidal information for the San Francisco Bay Area for Sunday, October 4th. The sunset tonight, 6:48 p.m. The sunrise tomorrow, 7:09 a.m. The sunset tomorrow, 6:46 p.m. Tidal data at the Golden Gate for the afternoon and evening hours today and the morning hours of tomorrow. Low tide, 12:48 p.m. at 3.28 feet. High tide, 6:32 p.m. at 5.65 feet. Low tide, 1:42 a.m. at -09 feet. High tide, 09:04 a.m. at 4.95 feet. Here are the buoy observations for 10 p.m. Pacific Daylight Time. An offshore buoy 6 winds west at 4 knots, water temperature 68, pressure 1,023.6 millibars. An offshore buoy 59, winds northeast 14 knots, water temperature 66, pressure 1,018.7 millibars, seas 5 feet every 13 seconds. At Point Arena buoy, winds northwest 12 knots, water temperature 57, pressure 1,014.5 millibars, seas 3 feet every 7 seconds. At buoy 13 near Bodega Bay, winds northwest at 10 knots, pressure 1,013.6 millibars, swell 3 feet every 15 seconds. At Point Reyes Wave Rider buoy, water temperature 62, seas 5 feet every 8 seconds. At San Francisco Bar buoy, water temperature 61, seas 3 feet every 14 seconds. At San Francisco buoy, winds west 10 knots, water temperature 61, pressure 1,013.5 millibars, seas 3 feet every 15 seconds. At Half Moon Bay buoy, winds west 8 knots, water temperature 63, pressure 1,013.6 millibars, seas 4 feet every 8 seconds. At Monterey buoy, winds northwest at 4 knots, water temperature 62, pressure 1,013.8 millibars. At Pointer, Wave Rider buoy, water temperature 64, seas 4 feet every 15 seconds. At Cape San Martin buoy, winds northwest 10 knots, water temperature 65, pressure 1,013.9 millibars. Seas 4 feet every 8 seconds.

For Monday, southwest wind around 5 knots. For Monday night, southwest wind around 5 knots. The marine forecast for Monterey Bay. For tonight, west wind around 5 knots, veering to north late this evening and overnight. Seas around 3 feet. The following is an important weather message from the National Weather Service. Heat advisory remains in effect until 10 p.m. Pacific Daylight Time Wednesday. What? Hot conditions with maximum temperatures in the mid-90s to low 100s. Mild minimum temperatures and weak onshore flow will limit overnight relief. Where? The East Bay and San Francisco Bay shoreline, North Bay interior mountains and valleys, the Santa Clara Valley and Eastern Hills, the Santa Cruz Mountains, interior Monterey County and the Santa Lucia Range, most of San Benito County and the Chilame Hills in southeast Monterey County, and southern Salinas Valley, Arroyo Seco and Lake San Antonio. When? Until 10 p.m. Pacific Daylight Time Wednesday. Impacts. For the heat advisory, this level of heat affects anyone without effective cooling and or adequate hydration. Impacts likely in some health systems, heat-sensitive industries and infrastructure. Hydration is a critical piece to surviving the heat. Drink water, and if possible, take water to those who are vulnerable. Take extra precautions when outside. Wear lightweight and loose-fitting clothing. Try to limit strenuous activities to the early morning or evening. Take action when you experience symptoms of heat exhaustion and or heat stroke. Beat the heat and check the back seat. Do not leave young children or pets in unattended vehicles. Car interiors will reach lethal temperatures in a matter of minutes. The marine forecast for Monterey Bay. For tonight, west wind around 5 knots, veering to north late this evening and overnight. Seas around 3 feet this evening, then around 2 feet or less. Wave detail, northwest 2 feet at 8 seconds. For Monday, west wind around 5 knots, rising to 5 to 10 knots in the afternoon. Seas around 2 feet or less. Wave detail, northwest 2 feet at 8 seconds. For Monday night, southwest wind around 5 knots, veering to north after midnight. Seas around 3 feet. Wave detail, northwest 2 feet at 8 seconds. The coastal waters forecast from Point Arena to Point Reyes out to 10 nautical miles. Tonight, northwest wind 5 to 10 knots, seas 3 to 4 feet. Wave detail, northwest 3 feet at 8 seconds and southwest 2 feet at 15 seconds. Monday, northwest wind around 5 knots, rising to 5 to 10 knots in the afternoon. Seas 3 to 4 feet, wave detail, northwest 4 feet at 8 seconds and southwest 2 feet at 15 seconds. Monday night, northwest wind 5 to 10 knots, seas 4 to 5 feet, wave detail, northwest 4 feet at 8 seconds and southwest 2 feet at 14 seconds. The coastal waters forecast from Point Arena to Point Reyes 10 to 60 nautical miles offshore. Tonight, northwest wind 10 to 15 knots, seas 4 to 5 feet, wave detail, northwest 5 feet at 7 seconds and southwest 2 feet at 14 seconds. Monday, northwest wind 10 to 15 knots, seas 5 to 6 feet, wave detail, northwest 5 feet at 8 seconds and southwest 2 feet at 14 seconds. Monday night, northwest wind 10 to 15 knots, seas 5 to 7 feet, wave detail, northwest 6 feet at 8 seconds and southwest 2 feet at 14 seconds. San Francisco Bar forecast. In the deep water channel, mixed seas of 2 to 4 feet at 9 seconds. Across the bar, swell can be more than twice as high across the bar than surrounding waters. Waves are also more prone to break, particularly during strong ebb currents. Maximum ebb current of 2.2 knots at 11:21 p.m. Sunday and 1.6 knots at 1:14 p.m. Monday. The coastal waters forecast from Point Pinos to Point Piedras Blancas out to 10 nautical miles. Tonight, northwest wind 5 to 10 knots, seas 3 to 4 feet, wave detail, northwest 3 feet at 8 seconds and southwest 2 feet at 14 seconds. Monday, northwest wind around 5 knots, rising to 5 to 10 knots in the afternoon. Seas 3 to 4 feet, wave detail.

feet at 8 seconds and southwest 2 feet at 14 seconds. Monday night, northwest wind 5 to 10 knots, becoming north after midnight. Seas 3 to 4 feet, wave detail. Northwest 4 feet at 8 seconds and south 2 feet at 14 seconds. The coastal waters forecast from Pigeon Point to Point Pinos 10 to 16 nautical miles offshore. Tonight, northwest wind 5 to 10 knots, seas around 4 feet, wave detail. Northwest 4 feet at 8 seconds and southwest 2 feet at 14 seconds. Monday, northwest wind 5 to 10 knots, rising to 10 to 15 knots in the afternoon. Seas 4 to 5 feet, wave detail. Northwest 4 feet at 8 seconds and southwest 2 feet at 14 seconds. Monday night, northwest wind 10 to 15 knots, easing to 5 to 10 knots after midnight. Seas 4 to 5 feet, wave detail. Northwest 5 feet at 8 seconds and south 2 feet at 13 seconds. The offshore waters forecast for the following marine location: Point Arena to Pigeon Point between 60 nautical miles and 150 nautical miles offshore. Issued at 7:33 p.m. Pacific Daylight Time. Tonight, north winds 10 to 15 knots, becoming 10 to 20 knots. Seas 5 to 6 feet. Monday, north winds 10 to 20 knots, becoming 10 to 15 knots. Seas 5 to 7 feet. Monday night, north winds 10 to 20 knots. Seas 6 to 7 feet. Tuesday, north winds 10 to 20 knots. Seas 6 to 8 feet. Tuesday night, north winds 10 to 20 knots. Seas 6 to 8 feet. Wednesday, north winds 10 to 20 knots. Seas 6 to 8 feet. Wednesday night, northwest winds 10 to 15 knots, becoming north to northwest 15 to 20 knots. Seas 6 to 9 feet. Thursday, north to northwest winds 10 to 20 knots, becoming northwest 10 to 15 knots. Seas 7 to 9 feet. Thursday night, north to northwest winds 5 to 15 knots. Seas 7 to 9 feet. Friday, north winds 15 to 25 knots. Seas 7 to 11 feet. Friday night, north winds 15 to 25 knots. Seas 7 to 12 feet. The offshore waters forecast for the following marine location: Pigeon Point to Point Piedras Blancas between 60 nautical miles and 150 nautical miles offshore. Issued at 7:33 p.m. Pacific Daylight Time. Tonight, north to northwest winds 5 to 10 knots. Seas 4 to 5 feet. Monday, northwest winds 5 to 10 knots, becoming north to northwest 10 to 15 knots. Seas 4 to 6 feet. Monday night, north to northwest winds 10 to 15 knots. Seas 5 to 6 feet. Tuesday, north to northwest winds 10 to 15 knots. Seas 5 to 7 feet. Tuesday night, north winds 10 to 15 knots. Seas 6 to 7 feet. Wednesday, north winds 10 to 15 knots. Seas 6 to 7 feet. Wednesday night, north to northwest winds 10 to 15 knots. Seas 6 to 8 feet. Thursday, northwest winds 10 to 15 knots. Seas 6 to 8 feet. Thursday night, northwest winds 10 to 15 knots. Seas 7 to 8 feet. Friday, northwest winds 5 to 10 knots. Seas 7 to 8 feet. Friday night, north to northwest winds 10 to 20 knots. Seas 7 to 10 feet. The following is an important weather message from the National Weather Service. Heat advisory remains in effect until 10 p.m. Pacific Daylight Time Wednesday. What? Hot conditions with maximum temperatures in the mid-90s to low 100s. Mild minimum temperatures and weak onshore flow will limit overnight relief. Where? The East Bay and San Francisco Bay shoreline, North Bay interior mountains and valleys, the Santa Clara Valley and Eastern Hills, the Santa Cruz Mountains, interior Monterey County and the Santa Lucia Range, most of San Benito County and the Chulalongkorn Hills in southeast Monterey County, and southern Salinas Valley, Arroyo Seco and Lake San Antonio. When? Until 10 p.m.
Pacific Daylight Time Wednesday. Impacts for the heat advisory. This level of heat affects anyone without effective cooling and or adequate hydration. Impacts likely in some health systems, heat-sensitive industries and infrastructure. Hydration is a critical piece to surviving the heat. Drink water, and if possible, take water to those who are vulnerable. Take extra precautions when outside. Wear lightweight and loose-fitting clothing. Try to limit strenuous activities to the early morning or evening. Take action when you experience symptoms of heat exhaustion and or heat stroke. Beat the heat and check the back seat. Do not leave young children or pets in unattended vehicles. Car interiors will reach lethal temperatures in a matter of minutes. The coastal waters forecast from Point Reyes to Pigeon Point out to 10 nautical miles. For tonight, northwest wind 5 to 10 knots, easing to around 5 knots late this evening and overnight. Seas around 3 feet. Wave detail, northwest 3 feet at 8 seconds and southwest 2 feet at 15 seconds. For Monday, northwest wind around 5 knots, rising to 5 to 10 knots in the afternoon. Seas around 3 feet. Wave detail, northwest 3 feet at 8 seconds and southwest 2 feet at 14 seconds. For Monday night, northwest wind 5 to 10 knots, easing to around 5 knots after midnight. Seas 3 to 4 feet. Wave detail, northwest 3 feet at 9 seconds and southwest 2 feet at 14 seconds. The coastal waters forecast from Pigeon Point to Point Pinos out to 10 nautical miles. For tonight, northwest wind 5 to 10 knots, easing to around 5 knots late this evening and overnight. Seas around 3 feet. Wave detail, northwest 3 feet at 7 seconds and southwest 2 feet at 14 seconds. For Monday, northwest wind 5 to 10 knots. Seas 3 to 4 feet. Wave detail, northwest 3 feet at 8 seconds. For Monday night, northwest wind 5 to 10 knots. Seas 3 to 4 feet. Wave detail, northwest 3 feet at 8 seconds. Sunrise, sunset, and tidal information for the San Francisco Bay Area for Sunday, October 4. The sunset tonight, 6:48 p.m. The sunrise tomorrow, 7:09 a.m. The sunset tomorrow, 6:46 p.m. Tidal data at the Golden Gate for the afternoon and evening hours today and the morning hours of tomorrow. Low tide, 12:48 p.m. at 3.28 feet. High tide, 6:32 p.m. at 5.65 feet. Low tide, 1:42 a.m. at -09 feet. High tide, 09:04 a.m. at 4.95 feet. Here are the buoy observations for 11 p.m. Pacific Daylight Time. At buoy 6, winds west 6 knots, water temperature 68, pressure 1,023.9 millibars, sea 7, every 10. At offshore buoy 59, winds northeast 14 knots, water temperature 66, pressure 1,019.3 millibars, seas 5 feet, every 8 seconds. At Point Arena buoy, winds northwest 10 knots, water temperature 57, pressure 1,014.7 millibars, seas 3 feet, every 8 seconds. At buoy 13 near Bodega Bay, winds northwest at 10 knots, pressure 1,014.0 millibars, swell 3 feet, every 15 seconds. At Point Reyes Wave Rider buoy, water temperature 62, seas 5 feet, every 8 seconds. At San Francisco Bar buoy, water temperature 60, seas 3 feet, every 14 seconds. At San Francisco buoy, winds northwest at 10 knots, water temperature 61, swell 3 feet, every 14 seconds. At Half Moon Bay buoy, winds west 8 knots, water temperature 63, pressure 1,014.1 millibars, seas 3 feet, every 9 seconds. At Monterey Bay buoy, winds northwest 4 knots, water temperature 63, pressure 1,014.2 millibars, seas 3 feet, every 14 seconds. At Point Sur, Wave Rider buoy, water temperature 64, seas 4 feet, every 7 seconds.

Cape San Martin buoy winds northwest 12 knots. Water temperature 65. Pressure 1,014.0 millibars. Seas 4 feet every 8 seconds. Synopsis for the Central California coast and bays, including the Monterey Bay, Greater Farallones, and Cordell Bank National Marine Sanctuaries. A gentle to moderate breeze and slight to moderate wave heights persist into midweek. Winds increase and wave heights build. Seas becoming rough across the outer waters Friday into the weekend. The marine forecast for San Pablo Bay, Suisun Bay, the West Delta, and the San Francisco Bay north of the Bay Bridge. For tonight, southwest wind around 5 knots. For Monday, southwest wind around 5 knots. For Monday night, southwest wind around 5 knots. The marine forecast for Monterey Bay. For tonight, west wind around 5 knots, veering to north late this evening and overnight. Seas around 3 feet this evening, then around 2 feet or less. Wave detail, northwest 2 feet at 8 seconds. For Monday, west wind around 5 knots, rising to 5 to 10 knots in the afternoon. Seas around 2 feet or less. Wave detail, northwest 2 feet at 8 seconds. For Monday night, southwest wind around 5 knots, veering to north after midnight. Seas around 3 feet. Wave detail, northwest 2 feet at 8 seconds. The coastal waters forecast from Point Arena to Point Reyes out to 10 nautical miles. Tonight, northwest wind 5 to 10 knots, seas 3 to 4 feet, wave detail, northwest 3 feet at 8 seconds, and southwest 2 feet at 15 seconds. Monday, northwest wind around 5 knots, rising to 5 to 10 knots in the afternoon. Seas 3 to 4 feet, wave detail, northwest 4 feet at 8 seconds, and southwest 2 feet at 15 seconds. Monday night, northwest wind 5 to 10 knots, seas 4 to 5 feet, wave detail, northwest 4 feet at 8 seconds, and southwest 2 feet at 14 seconds. The coastal waters forecast from Point Arena to Point Reyes 10 to 60 nautical miles offshore. Tonight, northwest wind 10 to 15 knots, seas 4 to 5 feet, wave detail, northwest 5 feet at 7 seconds, and southwest 2 feet at 14 seconds. Monday, northwest wind 10 to 15 knots, seas 5 to 6 feet, wave detail, northwest 5 feet at 8 seconds, and southwest 2 feet at 14 seconds. Monday night, northwest wind 10 to 15 knots, seas 5 to 7 feet, wave detail, northwest 6 feet at 8 seconds, and southwest 2 feet at 14 seconds. San Francisco Bar forecast. In the deep water channel, mixed seas of 2 to 4 feet at 9 seconds. Across the bar, swell can be more than twice as high across the bar than surrounding waters. Waves are also more prone to break, particularly during strong ebb currents. Maximum ebb current of 2.2 knots at 11:21 p.m. Sunday and 1.6 knots at 1:14 p.m. Monday. The coastal waters forecast from Point Pinos to Point Piedras Blancas out to 10 nautical miles. Tonight, northwest wind 5 to 10 knots, seas 3 to 4 feet, wave detail, northwest 3 feet at 8 seconds, and southwest 2 feet at 14 seconds. Monday, northwest wind around 5 knots, rising to 5 to 10 knots in the afternoon. Seas 3 to 4 feet, wave detail, northwest 3 feet at 8 seconds, and southwest 2 feet at 14 seconds. Monday night, northwest wind 5 to 10 knots, becoming north after midnight. Seas 3 to 4 feet, wave detail, northwest 4 feet at 8 seconds, and south 2 feet at 14 seconds. The coastal waters forecast from Pigeon Point to Point Pinos 10 to 60 nautical miles offshore. Tonight, northwest wind 5 to 10 knots, seas around 4 feet, wave detail, northwest 4 feet at 8 seconds, and southwest 2 feet at 14 seconds. Monday, northwest wind 5 to 10 knots, rising to 10 to 15 knots in the afternoon. Seas 4 to 5 feet, wave detail, northwest 4 feet at 8 seconds, and southwest 2 feet at 14 seconds. Monday night, northwest wind 10 to 15 knots, easing to 5 to 10 knots after midnight. Seas 4 to 5 feet, wave detail, northwest 5 feet at 8 seconds, and south 2 feet at 13 seconds.
The offshore waters forecast for the following marine location: Point Arena to Pigeon Point between 60 nautical miles and 150 nautical miles offshore. Issued at 7:33 p.m. Pacific Daylight Time. Tonight, north winds 10 to 15 knots, becoming 10 to 20 knots. Seas 5 to 6 feet. Monday, north winds 10 to 20 knots, becoming 10 to 15 knots. Seas 5 to 7 feet. Monday night, north winds 10 to 20 knots. Seas 6 to 7 feet. Tuesday, north winds 10 to 20 knots. Seas 6 to 8 feet. Tuesday night, north winds 10 to 20 knots. Seas 6 to 8 feet. Wednesday, north winds 10 to 20 knots. Seas 6 to 8 feet. Wednesday night, northwest winds 10 to 15 knots, becoming north to northwest 15 to 20 knots. Seas 6 to 9 feet. Thursday, north to northwest winds 10 to 20 knots, becoming northwest 10 to 15 knots. Seas 7 to 9 feet. Thursday night, north to northwest winds 5 to 15 knots. Seas 7 to 9 feet. Friday, north winds 15 to 25 knots. Seas 7 to 11 feet. Friday night, north winds 15 to 25 knots. Seas 7 to 12 feet. The offshore waters forecast for the following marine location: Pigeon Point to Point Piedras Blancas between 60 nautical miles and 150 nautical miles offshore. Issued at 7:33 p.m. Pacific Daylight Time. Tonight, north to northwest winds 5 to 10 knots. Seas 4 to 5 feet. Monday, northwest winds 5 to 10 knots, becoming north to northwest 10 to 15 knots. Seas 4 to 6 feet. Monday night, north to northwest winds 10 to 15 knots. Seas 5 to 6 feet. Tuesday, north to northwest winds 10 to 15 knots. Seas 5 to 7 feet. Tuesday night, north winds 10 to 15 knots. Seas 6 to 7 feet. Wednesday, north winds 10 to 15 knots. Seas 6 to 7 feet. Wednesday night, north to northwest winds 10 to 15 knots. Seas 6 to 8 feet. Thursday, northwest winds 10 to 15 knots. Seas 6 to 8 feet. Thursday night, northwest winds 10 to 15 knots. Seas 7 to 8 feet. Friday, northwest winds 5 to 10 knots. Seas 7 to 8 feet. Friday night, north to northwest winds 10 to 20 knots. Seas 7 to 10 feet. 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This broadcast originates from the National Weather Service office located in Monterey, California, and serves the coastal marine waters, including San Francisco and Monterey Bay. The following is an important weather message from the National Weather Service. Heat advisory remains in effect until 10 p.m. Pacific Daylight Time Wednesday. What? Hot conditions with maximum temperatures in the mid-90s to low 100s. Mild minimum temperatures and weak onshore flow will limit overnight relief. Where? The East Bay and San Francisco Bay shoreline, North Bay interior mountains and valleys, the Santa Clara Valley and Eastern Hills, the Santa Cruz Mountains, interior Monterey County and the Santa Lucia Range, most of San Benito County and the Chilame Hills in southeast Monterey County, and southern Salinas Valley, Arroyo Seco and Lake San Antonio. When? Until 10 p.m. Pacific Daylight Time Wednesday. Impacts for the heat advisory. This level of heat affects anyone without effective cooling and or adequate hydration. Impacts likely in some health systems, heat-sensitive industries and infrastructure. Hydration is a critical piece to surviving the heat. Drink water, and if possible, take water to those who are vulnerable. Take extra precautions when outside. Wear lightweight and loose-fitting clothing. Try to limit strenuous activities to the early morning or evening. Take action when you experience symptoms of heat exhaustion and or heat stroke.

leave the seat and check the back seat. Do not leave young children or pets in unattended vehicles. Car interiors will reach lethal temperatures in a matter of minutes. The coastal waters forecast from Point Reyes to Pigeon Point out to 10 nautical miles. For tonight, northwest wind 5 to 10 knots, easing to around 5 knots late this evening and overnight. Seas around 3 feet. Wave detail, northwest 3 feet at 8 seconds and southwest 2 feet at 15 seconds. For Monday, northwest wind around 5 knots, rising to 5 to 10 knots in the afternoon. Seas around 3 feet. Wave detail, northwest 3 feet at 8 seconds and southwest 2 feet at 14 seconds. For Monday night, northwest wind 5 to 10 knots, easing to around 5 knots after midnight. Seas 3 to 4 feet. Wave detail, northwest 3 feet at 9 seconds and southwest 2 feet at 14 seconds. The coastal waters forecast from Pigeon Point to Point Pinos out to 10 nautical miles. For tonight, northwest wind 5 to 10 knots, easing to around 5 knots late this evening and overnight. Seas around 3 feet. Wave detail, northwest 3 feet at 7 seconds and southwest 2 feet at 14 seconds. For Monday, northwest wind 5 to 10 knots. Seas 3 to 4 feet. Wave detail, northwest 3 feet at 8 seconds. For Monday night, northwest wind 5 to 10 knots. Seas 3 to 4 feet. Wave detail, northwest 3 feet at 8 seconds. Sunrise, sunset, and tidal information for the San Francisco Bay Area for Sunday, October 4. The sunset tonight, 6:48 p.m. The sunrise tomorrow, 7:09 a.m. The sunset tomorrow, 6:46 p.m. Tidal data at the Golden Gate for the afternoon and evening hours today and the morning hours of tomorrow. Low tide, 12:48 p.m. at 3.28 feet. High tide, 6:32 p.m. at 5.65 feet. Low tide, 1:42 a.m. at -09 feet. High tide, 09:04 a.m. at 4.95 feet. Here are the buoy observations for 11 p.m. Pacific Daylight Time. At buoy 6, winds west 6 knots, water temperature 68, pressure 1,023.9 millibars, sea 7, every 10. At offshore buoy 59, winds northeast 14 knots, water temperature 66, pressure 1,019.3 millibars, seas 5 feet, every 8 seconds. At Point Arena buoy, winds northwest 10 knots, water temperature 57, pressure 1,014.7 millibars, seas 3 feet, every 8 seconds. At buoy 13 near Bodega Bay, winds northwest at 10 knots, pressure 1,014.0 millibars, swell 3 feet, every 15 seconds. At Point Reyes Wave Rider buoy, water temperature 62, seas 5 feet, every 8 seconds. At San Francisco Bar buoy, water temperature 60, seas 3 feet, every 14 seconds. At San Francisco buoy, winds northwest at 10 knots, water temperature 61, swell 3 feet, every 14 seconds. At Half Moon Bay buoy, winds west 8 knots, water temperature 63, pressure 1,014.1 millibars, seas 3 feet, every 9 seconds. At Monterey Bay buoy, winds northwest 4 knots, water temperature 63, pressure 1,014.2 millibars, seas 3 feet, every 14 seconds. At Point Sur, Wave Rider buoy, water temperature 64, seas 4 feet, every 7 seconds. At Cape San Martin buoy, winds northwest 12 knots, water temperature 65, pressure 1,014.0 millibars. Seas 4 feet, every 8 seconds. Synopsis for the Central California coast and bays, including the Monterey Bay, Greater Farallon, and Cordell Bank National Marine Sanctuaries, a gentle to moderate breeze and slight to moderate wave heights persist into midweek. Winds increase and wave heights build, seas becoming rough across the outer waters, Friday into the weekend. The marine forecast for San Pablo Bay, Suisun Bay, the West Delta, and the San Francisco Bay North.

Bay Bridge. For tonight, southwest wind around 5 knots. For Monday, southwest wind around 5 knots. For Monday night, southwest wind around 5 knots. The marine forecast for Monterey Bay. For tonight, west wind around 5 knots, veering to north late this evening and overnight. Seas around 3 feet this evening, then around 2 feet or less. Wave detail, northwest 2 feet at 8 seconds. For Monday, west wind around 5 knots, rising to 5 to 10 knots in the afternoon. Seas around 2 feet or less. Wave detail, northwest 2 feet at 8 seconds. For Monday night, southwest wind around 5 knots, veering to north after midnight. Seas around 3 feet. Wave detail, northwest 2 feet at 8 seconds. The coastal waters forecast from Point Arena to Point Reyes out to 10 nautical miles. Tonight, northwest wind 5 to 10 knots, seas 3 to 4 feet. Wave detail, northwest 3 feet at 8 seconds and southwest 2 feet at 15 seconds. Monday, northwest wind around 5 knots, rising to 5 to 10 knots in the afternoon. Seas 3 to 4 feet. Wave detail, northwest 4 feet at 8 seconds and southwest 2 feet at 15 seconds. Monday night, northwest wind 5 to 10 knots, seas 4 to 5 feet. Wave detail, northwest 4 feet at 8 seconds and southwest 2 feet at 14 seconds. The coastal waters forecast from Point Arena to Point Reyes 10 to 60 nautical miles offshore. Tonight, northwest wind 10 to 15 knots, seas 4 to 5 feet. Wave detail, northwest 5 feet at 7 seconds and Point Arena to Point Reyes 10 to 60 nautical miles offshore. Tonight, northwest wind 10 to 15 knots, seas 4 to 5 feet. Wave detail, northwest 5 feet at 7 seconds and southwest 2 feet at 14 seconds. Monday, northwest wind 10 to 15 knots, seas 5 to 6 feet. Wave detail, northwest 5 feet at 8 seconds and southwest 2 feet at 14 seconds. Monday night, northwest wind 10 to 15 knots, seas 5 to 7 feet. Wave detail, northwest 6 feet at 8 seconds and southwest 2 feet at 14 seconds. San Francisco Bar forecast. In the deep water channel, mixed seas of 2 to 4 feet at 9 seconds. Across the bar, swell can be more than twice as high across the bar than surrounding waters. Waves are also more prone to break, particularly during strong ebb currents. Maximum ebb current of 2.2 knots at 11:21 p.m. Sunday and 1.6 knots at 1:14 p.m. Monday. The coastal waters forecast from Point Pinos to Point Piedras Blancas out to 10 nautical miles. Tonight, northwest wind 5 to 10 knots, seas 3 to 4 feet. Wave detail, northwest 3 feet at 8 seconds and southwest 2 feet at 14 seconds. Monday, northwest wind around 5 knots, rising to 5 to 10 knots in the afternoon. Seas 3 to 4 feet. Wave detail, northwest 3 feet at 8 seconds and southwest 2 feet at 14 seconds. Monday night, northwest wind 5 to 10 knots, becoming north after midnight. Seas 3 to 4 feet. Wave detail, northwest 4 feet at 8 seconds and south 2 feet at 14 seconds. The coastal waters forecast from Pigeon Point to Point Pinos 10 to 60 nautical miles offshore. Tonight, northwest wind 5 to 10 knots, seas around 4 feet. Wave detail, northwest 4 feet at 8 seconds and southwest 2 feet at 14 seconds. Monday, northwest wind 5 to 10 knots, rising to 10 to 15 knots in the afternoon. Seas 4 to 5 feet. Wave detail, northwest 4 feet at 8 seconds and southwest 2 feet at 14 seconds. Monday night, northwest wind 10 to 15 knots, easing to 5 to 10 knots after midnight. Seas 4 to 5 feet. Wave detail, northwest 5 feet at 8 seconds and south 2 feet at 13 seconds. The offshore waters forecast for the following marine location, Point Arena to Pigeon Point between 60 nautical miles and 150 nautical miles offshore. Issued at 7:33 p.m. Pacific Daylight Time. Tonight, north winds 10 to 15 knots, becoming 10 to 20 knots. Seas 5 to 6 feet. Monday, north winds 10 to 20 knots, becoming 10 to 15 knots.

least 5 to 7 feet. Monday night, north winds 10 to 20 knots. Seas 6 to 7 feet. Tuesday, north winds 10 to 20 knots. Seas 6 to 8 feet. Tuesday night, north winds 10 to 20 knots. Seas 6 to 8 feet. Wednesday, north winds 10 to 20 knots. Seas 6 to 8 feet. Wednesday night, northwest winds 10 to 15 knots, becoming north to northwest 15 to 20 knots. Seas 6 to 9 feet. Thursday, north to northwest winds 10 to 20 knots, becoming northwest 10 to 15 knots. Seas 7 to 9 feet. Thursday night, north to northwest winds 5 to 15 knots. Seas 7 to 9 feet. Friday, north winds 15 to 25 knots. Seas 7 to 11 feet. Friday night, north winds 15 to 25 knots. Seas 7 to 12 feet. The offshore waters forecast for the following marine location: Pigeon Point to Point Piedras Blancas between 60 nautical miles and 150 nautical miles offshore. Issued at 7:33 p.m. Pacific Daylight Time. Tonight, north to northwest winds 5 to 10 knots. Seas 4 to 5 feet. Monday, northwest winds 5 to 10 knots, becoming north to northwest 10 to 15 knots. Seas 4 to 6 feet. Monday night, north to northwest winds 10 to 15 knots. Seas 5 to 6 feet. Tuesday, north to northwest winds 10 to 15 knots. Seas 5 to 7 feet. Tuesday night, north winds 10 to 15 knots. Seas 6 to 7 feet. Wednesday, north winds 10 to 15 knots. Seas 6 to 7 feet. Wednesday night, north to northwest winds 10 to 15 knots. Seas 6 to 8 feet. Thursday, northwest winds 10 to 15 knots. Seas 6 to 8 feet. Thursday night, northwest winds 10 to 15 knots. Seas 7 to 8 feet. Friday, northwest winds 5 to 10 knots. Seas 7 to 8 feet. Friday night, north to northwest winds 10 to 20 knots. Seas 7 to 10 feet. The following is an important weather message from the National Weather Service. Heat advisory remains in effect until 10 p.m. Pacific Daylight Time Wednesday. What? Hot conditions with maximum temperatures in the mid-90s to low 100s. Mild minimum temperatures and weak onshore flow will limit overnight relief. Where? The East Bay and San Francisco Bay shoreline, North Bay interior mountains and valleys, the Santa Clara Valley and Eastern Hills, the Santa Cruz Mountains, interior Monterey County and the Santa Lucia Range, most of San Benito County and the Chilame Hills in southeast Monterey County, and southern Salinas Valley, Arroyo Seco and Lake San Antonio. When? Until 10 p.m. Pacific Daylight Time Wednesday. Impacts. For the heat advisory, this level of heat affects anyone without effective cooling and or adequate hydration. Impacts likely in some health systems, heat-sensitive industries and infrastructure. Hydration is a critical piece to surviving the heat. Drink water, and if possible, take water to those who are vulnerable. Take extra precautions when outside. Wear lightweight and loose-fitting clothing. Try to limit strenuous activities to the early morning or evening. Take action when you experience symptoms of heat exhaustion and or heat stroke. Beep the heat and check the back seat. Do not leave young children or pets in unattended vehicles. Car interiors will reach lethal temperatures in a matter of minutes. The coastal waters forecast from Point Reyes to Pigeon Point out to 10 nautical miles. For tonight, northwest wind 5 to 10 knots, easing to around 5 knots late this evening and overnight. Seas around 3 feet. Wave detail, northwest 3 feet at 8 seconds and southwest 2 feet at 15 seconds. For Monday, northwest wind around 5 knots, rising to 5 to 10 knots in the afternoon. Seas around 3 feet. Wave detail, northwest 3 feet at 8 seconds and southwest 2 feet at 14 seconds. For Monday night,
Northwest wind 5 to 10 knots, easing to around 5 knots after midnight. Seas 3 to 4 feet. Wave detail, northwest 3 feet at 9 seconds and southwest 2 feet at 14 seconds. The coastal waters forecast from Pigeon Point to Point Pinos out to 10 nautical miles. For tonight, northwest wind 5 to 10 knots, easing to around 5 knots late this evening and overnight. Seas around 3 feet. Wave detail, northwest 3 feet at 7 seconds and southwest 2 feet at 14 seconds. For Monday, northwest wind 5 to 10 knots. Seas 3 to 4 feet. Wave detail, northwest 3 feet at 8 seconds. For Monday night, northwest wind 5 to 10 knots. Seas 3 to 4 feet. Wave detail, northwest 3 feet at 8 seconds. Sunrise, sunset, and tidal information for the San Francisco Bay Area for Sunday, October 4. The sunset tonight, 6:48 p.m. The sunrise tomorrow, 7:09 a.m. The sunset tomorrow, 6:46 p.m. Tidal data at the Golden Gate for the afternoon and evening hours today and the morning hours of tomorrow. Low tide, 12:48 p.m. at 3.28 feet. High tide, 6:32 p.m. at 5.65 feet. Low tide, 1:42 a.m. at -09 feet. High tide, 09:04 a.m. at 4.95 feet. Here are the buoy observations for 11 p.m. Pacific Daylight Time. At buoy 6, winds west 6 knots, water temperature 68, pressure 1,023.9 millibars, sea is 7, every 10. At offshore buoy 59, winds northeast 14 knots, water temperature 66, pressure 1,019.3 millibars, seas 5 feet, every 8 seconds. At Point Arena buoy, winds northwest 10 knots, water temperature 57, pressure 1,014.7 millibars, seas 3 feet, every 8 seconds. At buoy 13 near Bodega Bay, winds northwest at 10 knots, pressure 1,014.0 millibars, swell 3 feet, every 15 seconds. At Point Reyes Wave Rider buoy, water temperature 62, seas 5 feet, every 8 seconds. At San Francisco Bar buoy, water temperature 60, seas 3 feet, every 14 seconds. At San Francisco buoy, winds northwest at 10 knots, water temperature 61, swell 3 feet, every 14 seconds. At Half Moon Bay buoy, winds west 8 knots, water temperature 63, pressure 1,014.1 millibars, seas 3 feet, every 9 seconds. At Monterey Bay buoy, winds northwest 4 knots, water temperature 63, pressure 1,014.2 millibars, seas 3 feet, every 14 seconds. At Point Sur, Wave Rider buoy, water temperature 64, seas 4 feet, every 7 seconds. At Cape San Martin buoy, winds northwest 12 knots, water temperature 65, pressure 1,014.0 millibars. Seas 4 feet, every 8 seconds. Synopsis for the Central California coast and bays, including the Monterey Bay, Greater Farallones, and Cordell Bank National Marine Sanctuaries, a gentle to moderate breeze and slight to moderate wave heights persist into midweek. Winds increase and wave heights build, seas becoming rough across the outer waters, Friday into the weekend. The marine forecast for San Pablo Bay, Suisun Bay, the West Delta, and the San Francisco Bay north of the Bay Bridge. For tonight, southwest wind around 5 knots. For Monday, southwest wind around 5 knots. For Monday night, southwest wind around 5 knots. The marine forecast for Monterey Bay. For tonight, west wind around 5 knots, veering to north late this evening and overnight. Seas around 3 feet this evening, then around 2 feet or less. Wave detail, northwest 2 feet at 8 seconds. For Monday, west wind around 5 knots, rising to 5 to 10 knots in the afternoon. Seas around 2 feet or less. Wave detail, northwest 2 feet at 8 seconds. For Monday night, southwest wind around 5 knots, veering to north after

midnight. Seas around 3 feet. Wave detail, northwest 2 feet at 8 seconds. The coastal waters forecast from Point Arena to Point Reyes out to 10 nautical miles. Tonight, northwest wind 5 to 10 knots, seas 3 to 4 feet, wave detail, northwest 3 feet at 8 seconds, and southwest 2 feet at 15 seconds. Monday, northwest wind around 5 knots, rising to 5 to 10 knots in the afternoon. Seas 3 to 4 feet, wave detail, northwest 4 feet at 8 seconds, and southwest 2 feet at 15 seconds. Monday night, northwest wind 5 to 10 knots, seas 4 to 5 feet, wave detail, northwest 4 feet at 8 seconds, and southwest 2 feet at 14 seconds. The coastal waters forecast from Point Arena to Point Reyes 10 to 60 nautical miles offshore. Tonight, northwest wind 10 to 15 knots, seas 4 to 5 feet, wave detail, northwest 5 feet at 7 seconds, and southwest 2 feet at 14 seconds. Monday, northwest wind 10 to 15 knots, seas 5 to 6 feet, wave detail, northwest 5 feet at 8 seconds, and southwest 2 feet at 14 seconds. Monday night, northwest wind 10 to 15 knots, seas 5 to 7 feet, wave detail, northwest 6 feet at 8 seconds, and southwest 2 feet at 14 seconds. San Francisco Bar forecast. In the deep water channel, mixed seas of 2 to 4 feet at 9 seconds. Across the bar, swell can be more than twice as high across the bar than surrounding waters. Waves are also more prone to break, particularly during strong ebb currents. Maximum ebb current of 2.2 knots at 11:21 p.m. Sunday and 1.6 knots at 1:14 p.m. Monday. The coastal waters forecast from Point Pinos to Point Piedras Blancas out to 10 nautical miles. Tonight, northwest wind 5 to 10 knots, seas 3 to 4 feet, wave detail, northwest 3 feet at 8 seconds, and southwest 2 feet at 14 seconds. Monday, northwest wind around 5 knots, rising to 5 to 10 knots in the afternoon. Seas 3 to 4 feet, wave detail, northwest 3 feet at 8 seconds, and southwest 2 feet at 14 seconds. Monday night, northwest wind 5 to 10 knots, becoming north after midnight. Seas 3 to 4 feet, wave detail, northwest 4 feet at 8 seconds, and south 2 feet at 14 seconds. The coastal waters forecast from Pigeon Point to Point Pinos 10 to 60 nautical miles offshore. Tonight, northwest wind 5 to 10 knots, seas around 4 feet, wave detail, northwest 4 feet at 8 seconds, and southwest 2 feet at 14 seconds. Monday, northwest wind 5 to 10 knots, rising to 10 to 15 knots in the afternoon. Seas 4 to 5 feet, wave detail, northwest 4 feet at 8 seconds, and southwest 2 feet at 14 seconds. Monday night, northwest wind 10 to 15 knots, easing to 5 to 10 knots after midnight. Seas 4 to 5 feet, wave detail, northwest 5 feet at 8 seconds, and south 2 feet at 13 seconds. The offshore waters forecast for the following marine location, Point Arena to Pigeon Point between 60 nautical miles and 150 nautical miles offshore. Issued at 7:33 p.m. Pacific Daylight Time. Tonight, north winds 10 to 15 knots, becoming 10 to 20 knots. Seas 5 to 6 feet. Monday, north winds 10 to 20 knots, becoming 10 to 15 knots. Seas 5 to 7 feet. Monday night, north winds 10 to 20 knots. Seas 6 to 7 feet. Tuesday, north winds 10 to 20 knots. Seas 6 to 8 feet. Tuesday night, north winds 10 to 20 knots. Seas 6 to 8 feet. Wednesday, north winds 10 to 20 knots. Seas 6 to 8 feet. Wednesday night, northwest winds 10 to 15 knots, becoming north to northwest 15 to 20 knots. Seas 6 to 9 feet. Thursday, north to northwest winds 10 to 20 knots, becoming northwest 10 to 15 knots. Seas 7 to 9 feet. Thursday night, north to northwest winds 5 to 15 knots. Seas 7 to 9 feet. Friday, north winds 15 to 25 knots. Seas 7 to 11 feet. Friday night, north winds 15 to 25 knots.

see 7 to 12 feet. The offshore waters forecast for the following marine location, Pigeon Point to Point Piedras Blanc is between 60 nautical miles and 150 nautical miles offshore. Issued at 7:33 p.m. Pacific Daylight Time. Tonight, north to northwest winds 5 to 10 knots. Seas 4 to 5 feet. Monday, northwest winds 5 to 10 knots, becoming north to northwest 10 to 15 knots. Seas 4 to 6 feet. Monday night, north to northwest winds 10 to 15 knots. Seas 5 to 6 feet. Tuesday, north to northwest winds 10 to 15 knots. Seas 5 to 7 feet. Tuesday night, north winds 10 to 15 knots. Seas 6 to 7 feet. Wednesday, north winds 10 to 15 knots. Seas 6 to 7 feet. Wednesday night, north to northwest winds 10 to 15 knots. Seas 6 to 8 feet. Thursday, northwest winds 10 to 15 knots. Seas 6 to 8 feet. Thursday night, northwest winds 10 to 15 knots. Seas 7 to 8 feet. Friday, northwest winds 5 to 10 knots. Seas 7 to 8 feet. Friday night, north to northwest winds 10 to 20 knots. Seas 7 to 10 feet. The following is an important weather message from the National Weather Service. Heat advisory remains in effect until 10 p.m. Pacific Daylight Time Wednesday. What? Hot conditions with maximum temperatures in the mid-90s to low 100s. Mild minimum temperatures and weak onshore flow will limit overnight relief. Where? The East Bay and San Francisco Bayshore Line, North Bay Interior Mountains and Valleys, the Santa Clara Valley and Eastern Hills, the Santa Cruz Mountains, Interior Monterey County and the Santa Lucia Range, most of San Benito County and the Chilame Hills in Southeast Monterey County, and Southern Salinas Valley, Arroyo Seco and Lake San Antonio. When? Until 10 p.m. Pacific Daylight Time Wednesday. Impacts. For the heat advisory, this level of heat affects anyone without effective cooling and or adequate hydration. Impacts likely in some health systems, heat-sensitive industries and infrastructure. Hydration is a critical piece to surviving the heat. Drink water, and if possible, take water to those who are vulnerable. Take extra precautions when outside. Wear lightweight and loose-fitting clothing. Try to limit strenuous activities to the early morning or evening. Take action when you experience symptoms of heat exhaustion and or heat stroke. Beat the heat and check the back seat. Do not leave young children or pets in unattended vehicles. Car interiors will reach lethal temperatures in a matter of minutes. 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This broadcast originates from the National Weather Service office located in Monterey, California, and serves the coastal marine waters, including San Francisco and Monterey Bay. The coastal waters forecast from Point Reyes to Pigeon Point out to 10 nautical miles. For tonight, northwest wind 5 to 10 knots, easing to around 5 knots late this evening and overnight. Seas around 3 feet. Wave detail, northwest 3 feet at 8 seconds and southwest 2 feet at 15 seconds. For Monday, northwest wind around 5 knots, rising to 5 to 10 knots in the afternoon. Seas around 3 feet. Wave detail, northwest 3 feet at 8 seconds and southwest 2 feet at 14 seconds. For Monday night, northwest wind 5 to 10 knots, easing to around 5 knots after midnight. Seas 3 to 4 feet. Wave detail, northwest 3 feet at 9 seconds and southwest 2 feet at 14 seconds. The coastal waters forecast from Pigeon Point to Point Pinos out to 10 nautical miles. For tonight, northwest wind 5 to 10 knots, easing to around 5 knots late this evening and overnight. Seas around 3 feet. Wave detail, northwest 3 feet at 7 seconds and southwest 2 feet at 14 seconds. For Monday, northwest wind 5 to 10 knots,

seas 3 to 4 feet. Wave detail, northwest 3 feet and 8 seconds. For Monday night, northwest wind 5 to 10 knots. Seas 3 to 4 feet. Wave detail, northwest 3 feet and 8 seconds. Sunrise, sunset, and tidal information for the San Francisco Bay Area for Sunday, October 4. The sunset tonight, 6:48 p.m. The sunrise tomorrow, 7:09 a.m. The sunset tomorrow, 6:46 p.m. Tidal data hit the Golden Gate for the afternoon and evening hours today and the morning hours of tomorrow. Low tide, 12:48 p.m. at 3.28 feet. High tide, 6:32 p.m. at 5.65 feet. Low tide, 1:42 a.m. at -09 feet. High tide, 09:04 a.m. at 4.95 feet. Here are the buoy observations for 11 p.m. Pacific Daylight Time. At buoy 6, winds west 6 knots, water temperature 68, pressure 1,023.9 millibars, sea 7, every 10. At offshore buoy 59, winds northeast 14 knots, water temperature 66, pressure 1,019.3 millibars, seas 5 feet, every 8 seconds. At Point Arena buoy, winds northwest 10 knots, water temperature 57, pressure 1,014.7 millibars, seas 3 feet, every 8 seconds. At buoy 13 near Bodega Bay, winds northwest at 10 knots, pressure 1,014.0 millibars, swell 3 feet, every 15 seconds. At Point Reyes Wave Rider buoy, water temperature 62, seas 5 feet, every 8 seconds. At San Francisco Bar buoy, water temperature 60, seas 3 feet, every 14 seconds. At San Francisco buoy, winds northwest at 10 knots, water temperature 61, swell 3 feet, every 14 seconds. At Half Moon Bay buoy, winds west 8 knots, water temperature 63, pressure 1,014.1 millibars, seas 3 feet, every 9 seconds. At Monterey Bay buoy, winds northwest 4 knots, water temperature 63, pressure 1,014.2 millibars, seas 3 feet, every 14 seconds. At Pointer, Wave Rider buoy, water temperature 64, seas 4 feet, every 7 seconds. At Cape San Martin buoy, winds northwest 12 knots, water temperature 65, pressure 1,014.0 millibars. Seas 4 feet, every 8 seconds. Synopsis for the Central California coast and bays, including the Monterey Bay, Greater Farallon, and Cordell Bank National Marine Sanctuaries, a gentle to moderate breeze and slight to moderate wave heights persist into midweek. Winds increase and wave heights build, seas becoming rough across the outer waters, Friday into the weekend. The marine forecast for San Pablo Bay, Suisun Bay, the West Delta, and the San Francisco Bay north of the Bay Bridge. For tonight, southwest wind around 5 knots. For Monday, southwest wind around 5 knots. For Monday night, southwest wind around 5 knots. The marine forecast for Monterey Bay. For tonight, west wind around 5 knots, veering to north late this evening and overnight. Seas around 3 feet this evening, then around 2 feet or less. Wave detail, northwest 2 feet at 8 seconds. For Monday, west wind around 5 knots, rising to 5 to 10 knots in the afternoon. Seas around 2 feet or less. Wave detail, northwest 2 feet at 8 seconds. For Monday night, southwest wind around 5 knots, veering to north after midnight. Seas around 3 feet. Wave detail, northwest 2 feet at 8 seconds. The coastal waters forecast from Point Arena to Point Reyes out to 10 nautical miles. Tonight, northwest wind 5 to 10 knots, seas 3 to 4 feet. Wave detail, northwest 3 feet at 8 seconds and southwest 2 feet at 15 seconds. Monday, northwest wind around 5 knots, rising to 5 to 10 knots in the afternoon. Seas 3 to 4 feet. Wave detail, northwest 4 feet at 8 seconds and southwest 2 feet at 15 seconds. Monday night, northwest wind 5 to 10 knots, seas

San Francisco VAR forecast. In the deep water channel, lick seas of 2 to 4 feet at 9 seconds. Across the bar, swell can be more than twice as high across the bar than surrounding waters. Waves are also more prone to break, particularly during strong ebb currents. Maximum ebb current of 2.2 knots at 11:21 p.m. Sunday and 1.6 knots at 1:14 p.m. Monday. The coastal waters forecast from Point Pinos to Point Piedras Blancas out to 10 nautical miles. Tonight, northwest wind 5 to 10 knots, seas 3 to 4 feet, wave detail. Northwest 3 feet at 8 seconds and southwest 2 feet at 14 seconds. Monday, northwest wind around 5 knots, rising to 5 to 10 knots in the afternoon. Seas 3 to 4 feet, wave detail. Northwest 3 feet at 8 seconds and southwest 2 feet at 14 seconds. Monday night, northwest wind 5 to 10 knots, becoming north after midnight. Seas 3 to 4 feet, wave detail. Northwest 4 feet at 8 seconds and south 2 feet at 14 seconds. The coastal waters forecast from Pigeon Point to Point Pinos 10 to 16 nautical miles offshore. Tonight, northwest wind 5 to 10 knots, seas around 4 feet, wave detail. Northwest 4 feet at 8 seconds and southwest 2 feet at 14 seconds. Monday, northwest wind 5 to 10 knots, rising to 10 to 15 knots in the afternoon. Seas 4 to 5 feet, wave detail. Northwest 4 feet at 8 seconds and southwest 2 feet at 14 seconds. Monday night, northwest wind 10 to 15 knots, easing to 5 to 10 knots after midnight. Seas 4 to 5 feet, wave detail. Northwest 5 feet at 8 seconds and south 2 feet at 13 seconds. The offshore waters forecast for the following marine location: Point Arena to Pigeon Point between 60 nautical miles and 150 nautical miles offshore. Issued at 7:33 p.m. Pacific Daylight Time. Tonight, north winds 10 to 15 knots, becoming 10 to 20 knots. Seas 5 to 6 feet. Monday, north winds 10 to 20 knots, becoming 10 to 15 knots. Seas 5 to 7 feet. Monday night, north winds 10 to 20 knots. Seas 6 to 7 feet. Tuesday, north winds 10 to 20 knots. Seas 6 to 8 feet. Tuesday night, north winds 10 to 20 knots. Seas 6 to 8 feet. Wednesday, north winds 10 to 20 knots. Seas 6 to 8 feet. Wednesday night, northwest winds 10 to 15 knots, becoming north to northwest 15 to 20 knots. Seas 6 to 9 feet. Thursday, north to northwest winds 10 to 20 knots, becoming northwest 10 to 15 knots. Seas 7 to 9 feet. Thursday night, north to northwest winds 5 to 15 knots. Seas 7 to 9 feet. Friday, north winds 15 to 25 knots. Seas 7 to 11 feet. Friday night, north winds 15 to 25 knots. Seas 7 to 12 feet. The offshore waters forecast for the following marine location: Pigeon Point to Point Piedras Blancas between 60 nautical miles and 150 nautical miles offshore. Issued at 7:33 p.m. Pacific Daylight Time. Tonight, north to northwest winds 5 to 10 knots. Seas 4 to 5 feet. Monday, northwest winds 5 to 10 knots, becoming north to northwest 10 to 15 knots. Seas 4 to 6 feet. Monday night, north to northwest winds 10 to 15 knots. Seas 5 to 6 feet. Tuesday, north to northwest winds 10 to 15 knots. Seas 5 to 7 feet. Tuesday night, north winds 10 to 15 knots. Seas 6 to 7 feet. Wednesday, north winds 10 to 15 knots. Seas 6 to 7 feet. Wednesday night, north to northwest winds 10 to 15 knots. Seas 6 to 8 feet. Thursday, northwest winds 10 to 15 knots. Seas 6 to 8 feet. Thursday night, northwest winds 10 to 15 knots. Seas 7 to 8 feet. Friday, northwest winds 5 to 10 knots. Seas 7.

Friday night. North to northwest winds 10 to 20 knots. Sea 7 to 10 feet. The following is an important weather message from the National Weather Service. Heat advisory remains in effect until 10 p.m. Pacific Daylight Time Wednesday. What? Hot conditions with maximum temperatures in the mid-90s to low 100s. Mild minimum temperatures and weak onshore flow will limit overnight relief. Where? The East Bay and San Francisco Bay shoreline, North Bay interior mountains and valleys, the Santa Clara Valley and Eastern Hills, the Santa Cruz Mountains, interior Monterey County and the Santa Lucia Range, most of San Benito County and the Chulaim Hills in southeast Monterey County, and southern Salinas Valley, Arroyo Seco and Lake San Antonio. When? Until 10 p.m. Pacific Daylight Time Wednesday. Impacts for the heat advisory. This level of heat affects anyone without effective cooling and or adequate hydration. Impacts likely in some health systems, heat-sensitive industries and infrastructure. Hydration is a critical piece to surviving the heat. Drink water, and if possible, take water to those who are vulnerable. Take extra precautions when outside. Wear lightweight and loose-fitting clothing. Try to limit strenuous activities to the early morning or evening. Take action when you experience symptoms of heat exhaustion and or heat stroke. Beat the heat and check the back seat. Do not leave young children or pets in unattended vehicles. Car interiors will reach lethal temperatures in a matter of minutes. The coastal waters forecast from Point Reyes to Pigeon Point out to 10 nautical miles. For tonight, northwest wind 5 to 10 knots, easing to around 5 knots late this evening and overnight. Seas around 3 feet. Wave detail, northwest 3 feet at 8 seconds and southwest 2 feet at 15 seconds. For Monday, northwest wind around 5 knots, rising to 5 to 10 knots in the afternoon. Seas around 3 feet. Wave detail, northwest 3 feet at 8 seconds and southwest 2 feet at 14 seconds. For Monday night, northwest wind 5 to 10 knots, easing to around 5 knots after midnight. Seas 3 to 4 feet. Wave detail, northwest 3 feet at 9 seconds and southwest 2 feet at 14 seconds. The coastal waters forecast from Pigeon Point to Point Pinos out to 10 nautical miles. For tonight, northwest wind 5 to 10 knots, easing to around 5 knots late this evening and overnight. Seas around 3 feet. Wave detail, northwest 3 feet at 7 seconds and southwest 2 feet at 14 seconds. For Monday, northwest wind 5 to 10 knots. Seas 3 to 4 feet. Wave detail, northwest 3 feet at 8 seconds. For Monday night, northwest wind 5 to 10 knots. Seas 3 to 4 feet. Wave detail, northwest 3 feet at 8 seconds. Sunrise, sunset, and tidal information for the San Francisco Bay Area for Sunday, October 4. The sunset tonight, 6:48 p.m. The sunrise tomorrow, 7:09 a.m. The sunset tomorrow, 6:46 p.m. Tidal data hit the Golden Gate for the afternoon and evening hours today and the morning hours of tomorrow. Low tide, 12:48 p.m. at 3.28 feet. High tide, 6:32 p.m. at 5.65 feet. Low tide, 1:42 a.m. at -09 feet. High tide, 09:04 a.m. at 4.95 feet. Here are the buoy observations for midnight Pacific Daylight Time. An offshore buoy 6 winds west at 2 knots, water temperature 68, pressure 1,024.0 millibars. An offshore buoy 59, winds north 12 knots, water temperature 66, pressure 1,019.9 millibars, seas 5 feet every 7 seconds. At Point Arena buoy, winds northwest 10 knots, water temperature 57, pressure 1,015.2 millibars, seas 3 feet every 8 seconds. At buoy 13 near Bodega Bay, winds northwest at 10 knots, pressure 1,013.8 millibars.
At Point Reyes, wave rider, buoy water, temperature 62, seas 5 feet every 8 seconds. At San Francisco, our buoy water, temperature 60, seas 3 feet every 14 seconds. At San Francisco, buoy winds northwest at 8 knots, water temperature 60, pressure 1,014.2 millibars, swell 3 feet every 15 seconds. At Half Moon Bay, buoy winds northwest 8 knots, water temperature 62, pressure 1,014.6 millibars, seas 3 feet every 8 seconds. At Monterey, buoy winds northwest at 6 knots, water temperature 63, pressure 1,014.2 millibars. At Pointzer, wave rider, buoy water temperature 64, seas 4 feet every 8 seconds. At Cape San Martin, buoy winds northwest at 12 knots, water temperature 65, pressure 1,014.2 millibars. Synopsis for the Central California coast and bays, including the Monterey Bay, Greater Farallones, and Cordell Bank National Marine Sanctuaries, a gentle to moderate breeze and slight to moderate wave heights persist into midweek. Winds increase and wave heights build, seas becoming rough across the outer waters, Friday into the weekend. The marine forecast for San Pablo Bay, Suisun Bay, the West Delta, and the San Francisco Bay north of the Bay Bridge. For tonight, southwest wind around 5 knots. For Monday, southwest wind around 5 knots. For Monday night, southwest wind around 5 knots. The marine forecast for Monterey Bay. For tonight, west wind around 5 knots, veering to north late this evening and overnight. Seas around 3 feet this evening, then around 2 feet or less. Wave detail, northwest 2 feet at 8 seconds. For Monday, west wind around 5 knots, rising to 5 to 10 knots in the afternoon. Seas around 2 feet or less. Wave detail, northwest 2 feet at 8 seconds. For Monday night, southwest wind around 5 knots, veering to north after midnight. Seas around 3 feet. Wave detail, northwest 2 feet at 8 seconds. The coastal waters forecast from Point Arena to Point Reyes out to 10 nautical miles. Tonight, northwest wind 5 to 10 knots, seas 3 to 4 feet, wave detail, northwest 3 feet at 8 seconds, and southwest 2 feet at 15 seconds. Monday, northwest wind around 5 knots, rising to 5 to 10 knots in the afternoon. Seas 3 to 4 feet, wave detail, northwest 4 feet at 8 seconds, and southwest 2 feet at 15 seconds. Monday night, northwest wind 5 to 10 knots, seas 4 to 5 feet, wave detail, northwest 4 feet at 8 seconds, and southwest 2 feet at 14 seconds. The coastal waters forecast from Point Arena to Point Reyes 10 to 16 nautical miles offshore. Tonight, northwest wind 10 to 15 knots, seas 4 to 5 feet, wave detail, northwest 5 feet at 7 seconds, and southwest 2 feet at 14 seconds. Monday, northwest wind 10 to 15 knots, seas 5 to 6 feet, wave detail, northwest 5 feet at 8 seconds, and southwest 2 feet at 14 seconds. Monday night, northwest wind 10 to 15 knots, seas 5 to 7 feet, wave detail, northwest 6 feet at 8 seconds, and southwest 2 feet at 14 seconds. San Francisco Bar Forecast. In the deep water channel, mixed seas of 2 to 4 feet at 9 seconds. Across the bar, swell can be more than twice as high across the bar than surrounding waters. Waves are also more prone to break, particularly during strong ebb currents. Maximum ebb current of 2.2 knots at 11:21 p.m. Sunday and 1.6 knots at 1:14 p.m. Monday. The coastal waters forecast from Point Pinos to Point Piedras Blancas out to 10 nautical miles. Tonight, northwest wind 5 to 10 knots, seas 3 to 4 feet, wave detail, northwest 3 feet at 8 seconds, and southwest 2 feet at 14 seconds. Monday, northwest wind around 5 knots, rising to 5 to 10 knots in the afternoon. Seas 3 to 4 feet, wave detail, northwest 3 feet at 8 seconds, and southwest 2 feet at 14 seconds. Monday night, northwest wind 5 to 10 knots, becoming north after midnight.
northeast 3 to 4 feet wave detail, northwest 4 feet at 8 seconds, and south 2 feet at 4.

15 seconds. The coastal waters forecast from Pigeon Point to Point Pinos 10 to 60 nautical miles offshore. Tonight, northwest wind 5 to 10 knots, seas around 4 feet, wave detail. Northwest 4 feet at 8 seconds and southwest 2 feet at 14 seconds. Monday, northwest wind 5 to 10 knots, rising to 10 to 15 knots in the afternoon. Seas 4 to 5 feet, wave detail. Northwest 4 feet at 8 seconds and southwest 2 feet at 14 seconds. Monday night. Northwest wind 10 to 15 knots, easing to 5 to 10 knots after midnight. Seas 4 to 5 feet, wave detail. Northwest 5 feet at 8 seconds and south 2 feet at 13 seconds. The offshore waters forecast for the following marine location: Point Arena to Pigeon Point between 60 nautical miles and 150 nautical miles offshore. Issued at 7:33 p.m. Pacific Daylight Time. Tonight, north winds 10 to 15 knots, becoming 10 to 20 knots. Seas 5 to 6 feet. Monday, north winds 10 to 20 knots, becoming 10 to 15 knots. Seas 5 to 7 feet. Monday night, north winds 10 to 20 knots. Seas 6 to 7 feet. Tuesday, north winds 10 to 20 knots. Seas 6 to 8 feet. Tuesday night, north winds 10 to 20 knots. Seas 6 to 8 feet. Wednesday, north winds 10 to 20 knots. Seas 6 to 8 feet. Wednesday night, northwest winds 10 to 15 knots, becoming north to northwest 15 to 20 knots. Seas 6 to 9 feet. Thursday, north to northwest winds 10 to 20 knots, becoming northwest 10 to 15 knots. Seas 7 to 9 feet. Thursday night, north to northwest winds 5 to 15 knots. Seas 7 to 9 feet. Friday, north winds 15 to 25 knots. Seas 7 to 11 feet. Friday night, north winds 15 to 25 knots. Seas 7 to 12 feet. The offshore waters forecast for the following marine location: Pigeon Point to Point Piedras Blancas between 60 nautical miles and 150 nautical miles offshore. Issued at 7:33 p.m. Pacific Daylight Time. Tonight, north to northwest winds 5 to 10 knots. Seas 4 to 5 feet. Monday, northwest winds 5 to 10 knots, becoming north to northwest 10 to 15 knots. Seas 4 to 6 feet. Monday night, north to northwest winds 10 to 15 knots. Seas 5 to 6 feet. Tuesday, north to northwest winds 10 to 15 knots. Seas 5 to 7 feet. Tuesday night, north winds 10 to 15 knots. Seas 6 to 7 feet. Wednesday, north winds 10 to 15 knots. Seas 6 to 7 feet. Wednesday night, north to northwest winds 10 to 15 knots. Seas 6 to 8 feet. Thursday, northwest winds 10 to 15 knots. Seas 6 to 8 feet. Thursday night, northwest winds 10 to 15 knots. Seas 7 to 8 feet. Friday, northwest winds 5 to 10 knots. Seas 7 to 8 feet. Friday night, north to northwest winds 10 to 20 knots. Seas 7 to 10 feet. The following is an important weather message from the National Weather Service. Heat advisory remains in effect until 10 p.m. Pacific Daylight Time Wednesday. What? Hot conditions with maximum temperatures in the mid-90s to low 100s. Mild minimum temperatures and weak onshore flow will limit overnight relief. Where? The East Bay and San Francisco Bay shoreline, North Bay interior mountains and valleys, the Santa Clara Valley and Eastern Hills, the Santa Cruz Mountains, interior Monterey County and the Santa Lucia Range, most of San Benito County and the Chilame Hills in southeast Monterey County, and southern Salinas Valley, Arroyo Seco and Lake San Antonio. When? Until 10 p.m. Pacific Daylight Time Wednesday. Impacts. For the heat advisory, this level of heat affects anyone without effective cooling and or adequate hydration. Impacts likely in some health systems, heat-sensitive industries and infrastructure. Hydration is

critical piece to surviving the heat. Drink water, and if possible, take water to those who are vulnerable. Take extra precautions when outside. Wear lightweight and loose-fitting clothing. Try to limit strenuous activities to the early morning or evening. Take action when you experience symptoms of heat exhaustion and or heat stroke. Leave the heat and check the back seat. Do not leave young children or pets in unattended vehicles. Car interiors will reach lethal temperatures in a matter of minutes. The coastal waters forecast from Point Reyes to Pigeon Point out to 10 nautical miles. For tonight, northwest wind 5 to 10 knots, easing to around 5 knots late this evening and overnight. Seas around 3 feet. Wave detail, northwest 3 feet at 8 seconds and southwest 2 feet at 15 seconds. For Monday, northwest wind around 5 knots, rising to 5 to 10 knots in the afternoon. Seas around 3 feet. Wave detail, northwest 3 feet at 8 seconds and southwest 2 feet at 14 seconds. For Monday night, northwest wind 5 to 10 knots, easing to around 5 knots after midnight. Seas 3 to 4 feet. Wave detail, northwest 3 feet at 9 seconds and southwest 2 feet at 14 seconds. The coastal waters forecast from Pigeon Point to Point Pinos out to 10 nautical miles. For tonight, northwest wind 5 to 10 knots, easing to around 5 knots late this evening and overnight. Seas around 3 feet. Wave detail, northwest 3 feet at 7 seconds and southwest 2 feet at 14 seconds. For Monday, northwest wind 5 to 10 knots. Seas 3 to 4 feet. Wave detail, northwest 3 feet at 8 seconds. For Monday night, northwest wind 5 to 10 knots. Seas 3 to 4 feet. Wave detail, northwest 3 feet at 8 seconds. 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This broadcast originates from the National Weather Service office located in Monterey, California, and serves the coastal marine waters, including San Francisco and Monterey Bay. Sunrise, sunset, and tidal information for the San Francisco Bay area for Sunday, October 4. The sunset tonight, 6:48 p.m. The sunrise tomorrow, 7:09 a.m. The sunset tomorrow, 6:46 p.m. Tidal data hit the Golden Gate for the afternoon and evening hours today and the morning hours of tomorrow. Low tide, 12:48 p.m. at 3.28 feet. High tide, 6:32 p.m. at 5.65 feet. Low tide, 1:42 a.m. at -09 feet. High tide, 09:04 a.m. at 4.95 feet. Here are the buoy observations for midnight Pacific Daylight Time. An offshore buoy 6 winds west of 2 knots. Water temperature 68, pressure 1,024.0 millibars. An offshore buoy 59, winds north 12 knots. Water temperature 66, pressure 1,019.9 millibars. Seas 5 feet every 7 seconds. At Point Arena buoy, winds northwest 10 knots, water temperature 57, pressure 1,015.2 millibars, seas 3 feet, every 8 seconds. At buoy 13 near Bodega Bay, winds northwest at 10 knots, pressure 1,013.8 millibars. At Point Reyes Wave Rider buoy, water temperature 62, seas 5 feet, every 8 seconds. At San Francisco Bar Buoy, water temperature 60, seas 3 feet, every 14 seconds. At San Francisco Buoy, winds northwest at 8 knots, water temperature 60, pressure 1,014.2 millibars, swell 3 feet, every 15 seconds. At Half Moon Bay Buoy, winds northwest 8 knots, water temperature 62, pressure 1,014.6 millibars, seas 3 feet, every 8 seconds. At Monterey Buoy, winds northwest at 6 knots, water temperature 63, pressure 1,014.2 millibars. At Pointzer, Wave Rider Buoy, water temperature 64, seas 4 feet, every 8 seconds.

San Martin buoy, winds northwest at 12 knots. Water temperature 65. Pressure 1,014.2 millibars. Synopsis for the Central California coast and bays, including the Monterey Bay, Greater Farallones, and Cordell Bank National Marine Sanctuaries. A gentle to moderate breeze and slight to moderate wave heights persist into midweek. Winds increase and wave heights build. Seas becoming rough across the outer waters Friday into the weekend. The marine forecast for San Pablo Bay, Suisun Bay, the West Delta, and the San Francisco Bay north of the Bay Bridge. For tonight, southwest wind around 5 knots. For Monday, southwest wind around 5 knots. For Monday night, southwest wind around 5 knots. The marine forecast for Monterey Bay. For tonight, west wind around 5 knots, veering to north late this evening and overnight. Seas around 3 feet this evening, then around 2 feet or less. Wave detail, northwest 2 feet at 8 seconds. For Monday, west wind around 5 knots, rising to 5 to 10 knots in the afternoon. Seas around 2 feet or less. Wave detail, northwest 2 feet at 8 seconds. For Monday night, southwest wind around 5 knots, veering to north after midnight. Seas around 3 feet. Wave detail, northwest 2 feet at 8 seconds. The coastal waters forecast from Point Arena to Point Reyes out to 10 nautical miles. Tonight, northwest wind 5 to 10 knots, seas 3 to 4 feet. Wave detail, northwest 3 feet at 8 seconds and southwest 2 feet at 15 seconds. Monday, northwest wind around 5 knots, rising to 5 to 10 knots in the afternoon. Seas 3 to 4 feet, wave detail, northwest 4 feet at 8 seconds and southwest 2 feet at 15 seconds. Monday night, northwest wind 5 to 10 knots, seas 4 to 5 feet, wave detail, northwest 4 feet at 8 seconds and southwest 2 feet at 14 seconds. The coastal waters forecast from Point Arena to Point Reyes 10 to 16 nautical miles offshore. Tonight, northwest wind 10 to 15 knots, seas 4 to 5 feet, wave detail, northwest 5 feet at 7 seconds and southwest 2 feet at 14 seconds. Monday, northwest wind 10 to 15 knots, seas 5 to 6 feet, wave detail, northwest 5 feet at 8 seconds and southwest 2 feet at 14 seconds. Monday night, northwest wind 10 to 15 knots, seas 5 to 7 feet, wave detail, northwest 6 feet at 8 seconds and southwest 2 feet at 14 seconds. San Francisco Bar forecast. In the deep water channel, mixed seas of 2 to 4 feet at 9 seconds. Across the bar, swell can be more than twice as high across the bar than surrounding waters. Waves are also more prone to break, particularly during strong ebb currents. Maximum ebb current of 2.2 knots at 11:21 p.m. Sunday and 1.6 knots at 1:14 p.m. Monday. The coastal waters forecast from Point Pinos to Point Piedras Blancas out to 10 nautical miles. Tonight, northwest wind 5 to 10 knots, seas 3 to 4 feet, wave detail, northwest 3 feet at 8 seconds and southwest 2 feet at 14 seconds. Monday, northwest wind around 5 knots, rising to 5 to 10 knots in the afternoon. Seas 3 to 4 feet, wave detail, northwest 3 feet at 8 seconds and southwest 2 feet at 14 seconds. Monday night, northwest wind 5 to 10 knots, becoming north after midnight. Seas 3 to 4 feet, wave detail, northwest 4 feet at 8 seconds and south 2 feet at 14 seconds. The coastal waters forecast from Pigeon Point to Point Pinos 10 to 60 nautical miles offshore. Tonight, northwest wind 5 to 10 knots, seas around 4 feet, wave detail, northwest 4 feet at 8 seconds and southwest 2 feet at 14 seconds. Monday, northwest wind 5 to 10 knots, rising to 10 to 15 knots in the afternoon. Seas 4 to 5 feet, wave detail, northwest 4 feet at 8 seconds and southwest 2 feet at 14 seconds. Monday night, northwest wind 10 to 15 knots, easing to 5 to 10 knots after midnight. Seas 4 to 5 feet, wave detail, northwest 5 feet at 8 seconds and south 2 feet at 13 seconds. The offshore waters forecast.

Following marine location, Point Arena to Pigeon Point between 60 nautical miles and 150 nautical miles offshore. Issued at 7:33 p.m. Pacific Daylight Time. Tonight, north winds 10 to 50 knots, becoming 10 to 20 knots. Seas 5 to 6 feet. Monday, north winds 10 to 20 knots, becoming 10 to 50 knots. Seas 5 to 7 feet. Monday night, north winds 10 to 20 knots. Seas 6 to 7 feet. Tuesday, north winds 10 to 20 knots. Seas 6 to 8 feet. Tuesday night, north winds 10 to 20 knots. Seas 6 to 8 feet. Wednesday, north winds 10 to 20 knots. Seas 6 to 8 feet. Wednesday night, northwest winds 10 to 15 knots, becoming north to northwest 15 to 20 knots. Seas 6 to 9 feet. Thursday, north to northwest winds 10 to 20 knots, becoming northwest 10 to 15 knots. Seas 7 to 9 feet. Thursday night, north to northwest winds 5 to 15 knots. Seas 7 to 9 feet, 10 to 15 knots. Seas 7 to 9 feet. Thursday night, north to northwest winds 5 to 15 knots. Seas 7 to 9 feet. Friday, north winds 15 to 25 knots. Seas 7 to 11 feet. Friday night, north winds 15 to 25 knots. Seas 7 to 12 feet. The offshore waters forecast for the following marine location: Pigeon Point to Point Piedras Blancas between 60 nautical miles and 150 nautical miles offshore. Issued at 7:33 p.m. Pacific Daylight Time. Tonight, north to northwest winds 5 to 10 knots. Seas 4 to 5 feet. Monday, northwest winds 5 to 10 knots, becoming north to northwest 10 to 15 knots. Seas 4 to 6 feet. Monday night, north to northwest winds 10 to 15 knots. Seas 5 to 6 feet. Tuesday, north to northwest winds 10 to 15 knots. Seas 5 to 7 feet. Tuesday night, north winds 10 to 15 knots. Seas 6 to 7 feet. Wednesday, north winds 10 to 15 knots. Seas 6 to 7 feet. Wednesday night, north to northwest winds 10 to 15 knots. Seas 6 to 8 feet. Thursday, northwest winds 10 to 15 knots. Seas 6 to 8 feet. Thursday night, northwest winds 10 to 15 knots. Seas 7 to 8 feet. Friday, northwest winds 5 to 10 knots. Seas 7 to 8 feet. Friday night, north to northwest winds 10 to 20 knots. Seas 7 to 10 feet. The following is an important weather message from the National Weather Service. Heat advisory remains in effect until 10 p.m. Pacific Daylight Time Wednesday. What? Hot conditions with maximum temperatures in the mid-90s to low 100s. Mild minimum temperatures and weak onshore flow will limit overnight relief. Where? The East Bay and San Francisco Bay shoreline, North Bay interior mountains and valleys, the Santa Clara Valley and Eastern Hills, the Santa Cruz Mountains, interior Monterey County and the Santa Lucia Range, most of San Benito County and the Chilrain Hills in southeast Monterey County, and southern Salinas Valley, Arroyo Seco and Lake San Antonio. When? Until 10 p.m. Pacific Daylight Time Wednesday. Impacts for the heat advisory. This level of heat affects anyone without effective cooling and or adequate hydration. Impacts likely in some health systems, heat-sensitive industries and infrastructure. Hydration is a critical piece to surviving the heat. Drink water, and if possible, take water to those who are vulnerable. Take extra precautions when outside. Wear lightweight and loose sitting clothing. Try to limit strenuous activities to the early morning or evening. Take action when you experience symptoms of heat exhaustion and or heat stroke. Beat the heat and check the back seat. Do not leave young children or pets in unattended vehicles. Car interiors will reach lethal temperatures in a matter of minutes. The coastal waters forecast from Point

is to Pigeon Point out to 10 nautical miles. For tonight, northwest wind 5 to 10 knots, easing to around 5 knots late this evening and overnight. Seas around 3 feet. Wave detail, northwest 3 feet at 8 seconds and southwest 2 feet at 15 seconds. For Monday, northwest wind around 5 knots, rising to 5 to 10 knots in the afternoon. Seas around 3 feet. Wave detail, northwest 3 feet at 8 seconds and southwest 2 feet at 14 seconds. For Monday night, northwest wind 5 to 10 knots, easing to around 5 knots after midnight. Seas 3 to 4 feet. Wave detail, northwest 3 feet at 9 seconds and southwest 2 feet at 14 seconds. The coastal waters forecast from Pigeon Point to Point Pinos out to 10 nautical miles. For tonight, northwest wind 5 to 10 knots, easing to around 5 knots late this evening and overnight. Seas around 3 feet. Wave detail, northwest 3 feet at 7 seconds and southwest 2 feet at 14 seconds. For Monday, northwest wind 5 to 10 knots. Seas 3 to 4 feet. Wave detail, northwest 3 feet at 8 seconds. For Monday night, northwest wind 5 to 10 knots. Seas 3 to 4 feet. Wave detail, northwest 3 feet at 8 seconds. Sunrise, sunset, and tidal information for the San Francisco Bay Area for Sunday, October 4th. The sunset tonight, 6:48 p.m. The sunrise tomorrow, 7:09 a.m. The sunset tomorrow, 6:46 p.m. Tidal data at the Golden Gate for the afternoon and evening hours today and the morning hours of tomorrow. Low tide, 12:48 p.m. at 3.28 feet. High tide, 6:32 p.m. at 5.65 feet. Low tide, 1:42 a.m. at -09 feet. High tide, 09:04 a.m. at 4.95 feet. Here are the buoy observations for midnight Pacific Daylight Time. An offshore buoy 6 winds west at 2 knots, water temperature 68, pressure 1,024.0 millibars. An offshore buoy 59, winds north 12 knots, water temperature 66, pressure 1,019.9 millibars, seas 5 feet every 7 seconds. At Point Arena buoy, winds northwest 10 knots, water temperature 57, pressure 1,015.2 millibars, seas 3 feet every 8 seconds. At buoy 13 near Bodega Bay, winds northwest at 10 knots, pressure 1,013.8 millibars. At Point Reyes Wave Rider buoy, water temperature 62, seas 5 feet every 8 seconds. At San Francisco Bar buoy, water temperature 60, seas 3 feet every 14 seconds. At San Francisco buoy, winds northwest at 8 knots, water temperature 60, pressure 1,014.2 millibars, swell 3 feet every 15 seconds. At Half Moon Bay buoy, winds northwest 8 knots, water temperature 62, pressure 1,014.6 millibars, seas 3 feet every 8 seconds. At Monterey buoy, winds northwest at 6 knots, water temperature 63, pressure 1,014.2 millibars. At Point Sur, Wave Rider buoy, water temperature 64, seas 4 feet every 8 seconds. At Cape San Martin buoy, winds northwest at 12 knots, water temperature 65, pressure 1,014.2 millibars. Synopsis for the Central California coast and bays, including the Monterey Bay, Greater Farallon, and Cordell Bank National Marine Sanctuaries, a gentle to moderate breeze and slight to moderate wave heights persist into midweek. Winds increase and wave heights build, seas becoming rough across the outer waters, Friday into the weekend. The marine forecast for San Pablo Bay, Suisun Bay, the West Delta, and the San Francisco Bay north of the Bay Bridge. For tonight, southwest wind around 5 knots. For Monday, southwest wind around 5 knots. For Monday night, southwest wind around 5 knots. The marine forecast for Monterey Bay. For tonight, west wind around 5 knots, veering to north late this evening.

overnight. Seas around 3 feet this evening, then around 2 feet or less. Wave detail, northwest 2 feet at 8 seconds. For Monday, west wind around 5 knots, rising to 5 to 10 knots in the afternoon. Seas around 2 feet or less. Wave detail, northwest 2 feet at 8 seconds. For Monday night, southwest wind around 5 knots, veering to north after midnight. Seas around 3 feet. Wave detail, northwest 2 feet at 8 seconds. The coastal waters forecast from Point Arena to Point Reyes out to 10 nautical miles. Tonight, northwest wind 5 to 10 knots, seas 3 to 4 feet, wave detail, northwest 3 feet at 8 seconds, and southwest 2 feet at 15 seconds. Monday, northwest wind around 5 knots, rising to 5 to 10 knots in the afternoon. Seas 3 to 4 feet, wave detail, northwest 4 feet at 8 seconds, and southwest 2 feet at 15 seconds. Monday night, northwest wind 5 to 10 knots, seas 4 to 5 feet, wave detail, northwest 4 feet at 8 seconds, and southwest 2 feet at 14 seconds. The coastal waters forecast from Point Arena to Point Reyes 10 to 16 nautical miles offshore. Tonight, northwest wind 10 to 15 knots, seas 4 to 5 feet, wave detail, northwest 5 feet at 7 seconds, and southwest 2 feet at 14 seconds. Monday, northwest wind 10 to 15 knots, seas 5 to 6 feet, wave detail, northwest 5 feet at 8 seconds, and southwest 2 feet at 14 seconds. Monday night, northwest wind 10 to 15 knots, seas 5 to 7 feet, wave detail, northwest 6 feet at 8 seconds, and southwest 2 feet at 14 seconds. San Francisco Bar forecast. In the deep water channel, mixed seas of 2 to 4 feet at 9 seconds. Across the bar, swell can be more than twice as high across the bar than surrounding waters. Waves are also more prone to break, particularly during strong ebb currents. Maximum ebb current of 2.2 knots at 11:21 p.m. Sunday and 1.6 knots at 1:14 p.m. Monday. The coastal waters forecast from Point Pinos to Point Piedras Blancas out to 10 nautical miles. Tonight, northwest wind 5 to 10 knots, seas 3 to 4 feet, wave detail, northwest 3 feet at 8 seconds, and southwest 2 feet at 14 seconds. Monday, northwest wind around 5 knots, rising to 5 to 10 knots in the afternoon. Seas 3 to 4 feet, wave detail, northwest 3 feet at 8 seconds, and southwest 2 feet at 14 seconds. Monday night, northwest wind 5 to 10 knots, becoming north after midnight. Seas 3 to 4 feet, wave detail, northwest 4 feet at 8 seconds, and south 2 feet at 14 seconds. The coastal waters forecast from Pigeon Point to Point Pinos 10 to 60 nautical miles offshore. Tonight, northwest wind 5 to 10 knots, seas around 4 feet, wave detail, northwest 4 feet at 8 seconds, and southwest 2 feet at 14 seconds. Monday, northwest wind 5 to 10 knots, rising to 10 to 15 knots in the afternoon. Seas 4 to 5 feet, wave detail, northwest 4 feet at 8 seconds, and southwest 2 feet at 14 seconds. Monday night, northwest wind 10 to 15 knots, easing to 5 to 10 knots after midnight. Seas 4 to 5 feet, wave detail, northwest 5 feet at 8 seconds, and south 2 feet at 13 seconds. The offshore waters forecast for the following marine location, Point Arena to Pigeon Point between 60 nautical miles and 150 nautical miles offshore. Issued at 7:33 p.m. Pacific Daylight Time. Tonight, north winds 10 to 15 knots, becoming 10 to 20 knots. Seas 5 to 6 feet. Monday, north winds 10 to 20 knots, becoming 10 to 15 knots. Seas 5 to 7 feet. Monday night, north winds 10 to 20 knots. Seas 6 to 7 feet. Tuesday, north winds 10 to 20 knots. Seas 6 to 8 feet. Tuesday night, north winds 10 to 20 knots. Seas 6 to 8 feet. Wednesday, north winds 10 to 20 knots. Seas 6 to 8 feet. Wednesday night, northwest winds 10 to 15 knots, becoming north to northwest 15 to 20 knots.

6 to 9 feet. Thursday, north to northwest winds 10 to 20 knots, becoming northwest 10 to 15 knots. Sea 7 to 9 feet. Thursday night, north to northwest winds 5 to 15 knots. Sea 7 to 9 feet. Friday, north winds 15 to 25 knots. Sea 7 to 11 feet. Friday night, north winds 15 to 25 knots. Sea 7 to 12 feet. The offshore waters forecast for the following marine location: Pigeon Point to Point Piedras Blancas between 60 nautical miles and 150 nautical miles offshore. Issued at 7:33 p.m. Pacific Daylight Time. Tonight, north to northwest winds 5 to 10 knots. Seas 4 to 5 feet. Monday, northwest winds 5 to 10 knots, becoming north to northwest 10 to 15 knots. Seas 4 to 6 feet. Monday night, north to northwest winds 10 to 15 knots. Seas 5 to 6 feet. Tuesday, north to northwest winds 10 to 15 knots. Seas 5 to 7 feet. Tuesday night, north winds 10 to 15 knots. Seas 6 to 7 feet. Wednesday, north winds 10 to 15 knots. Seas 6 to 7 feet. Wednesday night, north to northwest winds 10 to 15 knots. Seas 6 to 8 feet. Thursday, northwest winds 10 to 15 knots. Seas 6 to 8 feet. Thursday night, northwest winds 10 to 15 knots. Seas 7 to 8 feet. Friday, northwest winds 5 to 10 knots. Seas 7 to 8 feet. Friday night, north to northwest winds 10 to 20 knots. Seas 7 to 10 feet. The following is an important weather message from the National Weather Service. Heat advisory remains in effect until 10 p.m. Pacific Daylight Time Wednesday. What? Hot conditions with maximum temperatures in the mid-90s to low 100s. Mild minimum temperatures and weak onshore flow will limit overnight relief. Where? The East Bay and San Francisco Bay shoreline, North Bay interior mountains and valleys, the Santa Clara Valley and Eastern Hills, the Santa Cruz Mountains, interior Monterey County and the Santa Lucia Range, most of San Benito County and the Chilame Hills in southeast Monterey County, and southern Salinas Valley, Arroyo Seco and Lake San Antonio. When? Until 10 p.m. Pacific Daylight Time Wednesday. Impacts. For the heat advisory, this level of heat affects anyone without effective cooling and or adequate hydration. Impacts likely in some health systems, heat-sensitive industries and infrastructure. Hydration is a critical piece to surviving the heat. Drink water, and if possible, take water to those who are vulnerable. Take extra precautions when outside. Wear lightweight and loose-fitting clothing. Try to limit strenuous activities to the early morning or evening. Take action when you experience symptoms of heat exhaustion and or heat stroke. Beat the heat and check the back seat. Do not leave young children or pets in unattended vehicles. Car interiors will reach lethal temperatures in a matter of minutes. The coastal waters forecast from Point Reyes to Pigeon Point out to 10 nautical miles. For tonight, northwest wind 5 to 10 knots, easing to around 5 knots late this evening and overnight. Seas around 3 feet. Wave detail, northwest 3 feet at 8 seconds and southwest 2 feet at 15 seconds. For Monday, northwest wind around 5 knots, rising to 5 to 10 knots in the afternoon. Seas around 3 feet. Wave detail, northwest 3 feet at 8 seconds and southwest 2 feet at 14 seconds. For Monday night, northwest wind 5 to 10 knots, easing to around 5 knots after midnight. Seas 3 to 4 feet. Wave detail, northwest 3 feet at 9 seconds and southwest 2 feet at 14 seconds. The coastal waters forecast from Pigeon Point to Point Pinos out to 10 nautical miles. For tonight, northwest wind 5 to 10 knots, easing to around 5 knots late this evening and overnight. Seas around 3 feet. Wave detail, northwest 3 feet at 7 seconds and south.

west 2 feet at 14 seconds. For Monday, northwest wind 5 to 10 knots. Seas 3 to 4 feet. Wave detail, northwest 3 feet at 8 seconds. For Monday night, northwest wind 5 to 10 knots. Seas 3 to 4 feet. Wave detail, northwest 3 feet at 8 seconds. Sunrise, sunset, and tidal information for the San Francisco Bay Area for Sunday, October 4th. The sunset tonight, 6:48 p.m. The sunrise tomorrow, 7:09 a.m. The sunset tomorrow, 6:46 p.m. Tidal data at the Golden Gate for the afternoon and evening hours today and the morning hours of tomorrow. Low tide, 12:48 p.m. at 3.28 feet. High tide, 6:32 p.m. at 5.65 feet. Low tide, 1:42 a.m. at -09 feet. High tide, 09:04 a.m. at 4.95 feet. Here are the buoy observations for midnight Pacific Daylight Time. An offshore buoy 6, winds west at 2 knots, water temperature 68, pressure 1,024.0 millibars. An offshore buoy 59, winds north 12 knots, water temperature 66, pressure 1,019.9 millibars, seas 5 feet every 7 seconds. At Point Arena buoy, winds northwest 10 knots, water temperature 57, pressure 1,015.2 millibars, seas 3 feet every 8 seconds. At buoy 13 near Bodega Bay, winds northwest at 10 knots, pressure 1,013.8 millibars. At Point Reyes Wave Rider buoy, water temperature 62, seas 5 feet every 8 seconds. At San Francisco Bar buoy, water temperature 60, seas 3 feet every 14 seconds. At San Francisco buoy, winds northwest at 8 knots, water temperature 60, pressure 1,014.2 millibars, swell 3 feet every 15 seconds. At Half Moon Bay buoy, winds northwest 8 knots, water temperature 62, pressure 1,014.6 millibars, seas 3 feet every 8 seconds. At Monterey buoy, winds northwest at 6 knots, water temperature 63, pressure 1,014.2 millibars. At Pointer, Wave Rider buoy, water temperature 64, seas 4 feet every 8 seconds. At Cape San Martin buoy, winds northwest at 12 knots, water temperature 65, pressure 1,014.2 millibars. 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This broadcast originates from the National Weather Service office located in Monterey, California, and serves the coastal marine waters, including San Francisco and Monterey Bay. Synopsis for the Central California coast and bays, including the Monterey Bay, Greater Farallones, and Cordell Bank National Marine Sanctuaries, a gentle to moderate breeze and slight to moderate wave heights persist into midweek. Winds increase and wave heights build, seas becoming rough across the outer waters, Friday into the weekend. The marine forecast for San Pablo Bay, Suisun Bay, the West Delta, and the San Francisco Bay north of the Bay Bridge. For tonight, southwest wind around 5 knots. For Monday, southwest wind around 5 knots. For Monday night, southwest wind around 5 knots. The marine forecast for Monterey Bay. For tonight, west wind around 5 knots, veering to north late this evening and overnight. Seas around 3 feet this evening, then around 2 feet or less. Wave detail, northwest 2 feet at 8 seconds. For Monday, west wind around 5 knots, rising to 5 to 10 knots in the afternoon. Seas around 2 feet or less. Wave detail, northwest 2 feet at 8 seconds. For Monday night, southwest wind around 5 knots, veering to north after midnight. Seas around 3 feet. Wave detail, northwest 2 feet at 8 seconds. The coastal waters forecast from Point Arena to Point Reyes out to 10 nautical miles. Tonight, northwest wind 5 to 10 knots, seas 3 to 4 feet, wave detail, northwest 3 feet at 8 seconds, and

2 feet and 15 seconds. Monday northwest wind around 5 knots, rising to 5 to 10 knots in the afternoon. Seas 3 to 4 feet, wave detail. Northwest 4 feet at 8 seconds and southwest 2 feet at 15 seconds. Monday night. Northwest wind 5 to 10 knots, seas 4 to 5 feet, wave detail. Northwest 4 feet at 8 seconds and southwest 2 feet at 14 seconds. The coastal waters forecast from Point Arena to Point Reyes 10 to 60 nautical miles offshore. Tonight, northwest wind 10 to 15 knots, seas 4 to 5 feet, wave detail. Northwest 5 feet at 7 seconds and southwest 2 feet at 14 seconds. Monday, northwest wind 10 to 15 knots, seas 5 to 6 feet, wave detail. Northwest 5 feet at 8 seconds and southwest 2 feet at 14 seconds. Monday night. Northwest wind 10 to 15 knots, seas 5 to 7 feet, wave detail. Northwest 6 feet at 8 seconds and southwest 2 feet at 14 seconds. San Francisco Bar forecast. In the deep water channel, mixed seas of 2 to 4 feet at 9 seconds. Across the bar, swell can be more than twice as high across the bar than surrounding waters. Waves are also more prone to break, particularly during strong ebb currents. Maximum ebb current of 2.2 knots at 11:21 p.m. Sunday and 1.6 knots at 1:14 p.m. Monday. The coastal waters forecast from Point Pinos to Point Piedras Blancas out to 10 nautical miles. Tonight, northwest wind 5 to 10 knots, seas 3 to 4 feet, wave detail. Northwest 3 feet at 8 seconds and southwest 2 feet at 14 seconds. Monday, northwest wind around 5 knots, rising to 5 to 10 knots in the afternoon. Seas 3 to 4 feet, wave detail. Northwest 3 feet at 8 seconds and southwest 2 feet at 14 seconds. Monday night. Northwest wind 5 to 10 knots, becoming north after midnight. Seas 3 to 4 feet, wave detail. Northwest 4 feet at 8 seconds and south 2 feet at 14 seconds. The coastal waters forecast from Pigeon Point to Point Pinos 10 to 60 nautical miles offshore. Tonight, northwest wind 5 to 10 knots, seas around 4 feet, wave detail. Northwest 4 feet at 8 seconds and southwest 2 feet at 14 seconds. Monday, northwest wind 5 to 10 knots, rising to 10 to 15 knots in the afternoon. Seas 4 to 5 feet, wave detail. Northwest 4 feet at 8 seconds and southwest 2 feet at 14 seconds. Monday night. Northwest wind 10 to 15 knots, easing to 5 to 10 knots after midnight. Seas 4 to 5 feet, wave detail. Northwest 5 feet at 8 seconds and south 2 feet at 13 seconds. The offshore waters forecast for the following marine location, Point Arena to Pigeon Point between 60 nautical miles and 150 nautical miles offshore. Issued at 7:33 p.m. Pacific Daylight Time. Tonight, north winds 10 to 15 knots, becoming 10 to 20 knots. Seas 5 to 6 feet. Monday, north winds 10 to 20 knots, becoming 10 to 15 knots. Seas 5 to 7 feet. Monday night, north winds 10 to 20 knots. Seas 6 to 7 feet. Tuesday, north winds 10 to 20 knots. Seas 6 to 8 feet. Tuesday night, north winds 10 to 20 knots. Seas 6 to 8 feet. Wednesday, north winds 10 to 20 knots. Seas 6 to 8 feet. Wednesday night, northwest winds 10 to 15 knots, becoming north to northwest 15 to 20 knots. Seas 6 to 9 feet. Thursday, north to northwest winds 10 to 20 knots, becoming northwest 10 to 15 knots. Seas 7 to 9 feet. Thursday night, north to northwest winds 5 to 15 knots. Seas 7 to 9 feet. Friday, north winds 15 to 25 knots. Seas 7 to 11 feet. Friday night, north winds 15 to 25 knots. Seas 7 to 12 feet. The offshore waters forecast for the following marine location, Pigeon Point to Point Piedras Blancas between 60 nautical miles and 150 nautical miles offshore. Issued at 7:33 p.m. Pacific Daylight Time. Tonight, north

seas 6 to 8 feet. Thursday night, northwest winds 10 to 15 knots. Seas 7 to 8 feet. Friday, northwest winds 5 to 10 knots. Seas 7 to 8 feet. Friday night, north to northwest winds 10 to 20 knots. Seas 7 to 10 feet. The following is an important weather message from the National Weather Service. Heat advisory remains in effect until 10 p.m. Pacific Daylight Time Wednesday. What? Hot conditions with maximum temperatures in the mid-90s to low 100s. Mild minimum temperatures and weak onshore flow will limit overnight relief. Where? The East Bay and San Francisco Bayshore Line, North Bay Interior Mountains and Valleys, the Santa Clara Valley and Eastern Hills, the Santa Cruz Mountains, Interior Monterey County and the Santa Lucia Range, most of San Benito County and the Chilame Hills in Southeast Monterey County, and Southern Salinas Valley, Arroyo Seco and Lake San Antonio. When? Until 10 p.m. Pacific Daylight Time Wednesday. Impacts. For the heat advisory, this level of heat affects anyone without effective cooling and or adequate hydration. Impacts likely in some health systems, heat-sensitive industries and infrastructure. Hydration is a critical piece to surviving the heat. Drink water, and if possible, take water to those who are vulnerable. Take extra precautions when outside. Wear lightweight and loose-fitting clothing. Try to limit strenuous activities to the early morning or evening. Take action when you experience symptoms of heat exhaustion and or heat stroke. Beat the heat and check the back seat. Do not leave young children or pets in unattended vehicles. Car interiors will reach lethal temperatures in a matter of minutes. The coastal waters forecast from Point Reyes to Pigeon Point out to 10 nautical miles. For tonight, northwest wind 5 to 10 knots, easing to around 5 knots late this evening and overnight. Seas around 3 feet. Wave detail, northwest 3 feet at 8 seconds and southwest 2 feet at 15 seconds. For Monday, northwest wind around 5 knots, rising to 5 to 10 knots in the afternoon. Seas around 3 feet. Wave detail, northwest 3 feet at 8 seconds and southwest 2 feet at 14 seconds. For Monday night, northwest wind 5 to 10 knots, easing to around 5 knots after midnight. Seas 3 to 4 feet. Wave detail, northwest 3 feet at 9 seconds and southwest 2 feet at 14 seconds. The coastal waters forecast from Pigeon Point to Point Pinos out to 10 nautical miles. For tonight, northwest wind 5 to 10 knots, easing to around 5 knots late this evening and overnight. Seas around 3 feet. Wave detail, northwest 3 feet at 7 seconds and southwest 2 feet at 14 seconds. For Monday, northwest wind 5 to 10 knots. Seas 3 to 4 feet. Wave detail, northwest 3 feet at 8 seconds. For Monday night, northwest wind 5 to 10 knots. Seas 3 to 4 feet. Wave detail, northwest 3 feet at 8 seconds. Sunrise, sunset, and tidal information for the San Francisco Bay Area for Monday, October 5. The sunrise today, 7:08 a.m. The sunset tonight, 6:48 p.m. Tidal data at the Golden Gate for today. Low tide, 1:42 a.m. at -09 feet high tide, 09:04 a.m. at 4.95 feet low tide, 02:03 p.m. at 2.75 feet high tide, 7:49 p.m. at 5.60 feet. Here are the buoy observations for 1 a.m. Pacific Daylight Time. An offshore buoy 6, wind southwest at 2 knots, water temperature 68, pressure 1,024.0 millibars. An offshore buoy 59, winds north at 14 knots, water temperature 66, pressure 1,019.6 millibars. A buoy 14 near Point Arena, winds north at 10 knots, water temperature 57, pressure 1,014.9 millibars. A buoy 13 near Bodega Bay, winds west at 10 knots, pressure 1,013.8 millibars. At Point Reyes, wave rider buoy water temperature

62 feet, 5 feet every 8 seconds. At San Francisco, our buoy water temperature 60, seas 3 feet every 14 seconds. At San Francisco, buoy winds northwest at 8 knots, water temperature 60, pressure 1,014.0 millibars. At Half Moon Bay, buoy winds northwest 8 knots, water temperature 62, pressure 1,014.9 millibars, seas 3 feet every 8 seconds. At Monterey, buoy winds northwest at 8 knots, water temperature 63, pressure 1,014.3 millibars. At Point Sur, wave rider buoy water temperature 64, seas 4 feet, every 13 seconds. At Cape San Martin, buoy winds northwest at 8 knots, water temperature 65, pressure 1,014.5 millibars. Synopsis for the Central California coast and bays, including the Monterey Bay, Greater Farallones, and Cordell Bank National Marine Sanctuaries, a gentle to moderate breeze and slight to moderate wave heights persist into midweek. Winds increase and wave heights build, seas becoming rough across the outer waters, Friday into the weekend. The marine forecast for San Pablo Bay, Suisun Bay, the West Delta, and the San Francisco Bay north of the Bay Bridge. For tonight, southwest wind around 5 knots. For Monday, southwest wind around 5 knots. For Monday night, southwest wind around 5 knots. The marine forecast for Monterey Bay. For tonight, west wind around 5 knots, veering to north late this evening and overnight. Seas around 3 feet this evening, then around 2 feet or less. Wave detail, northwest 2 feet at 8 seconds. For Monday, west wind around 5 knots, rising to 5 to 10 knots in the afternoon. Seas around 2 feet or less. Wave detail, northwest 2 feet at 8 seconds. For Monday night, southwest wind around 5 knots, veering to north after midnight. Seas around 3 feet. Wave detail, northwest 2 feet at 8 seconds. The coastal waters forecast from Point Arena to Point Reyes out to 10 nautical miles. Tonight, northwest wind 5 to 10 knots, seas 3 to 4 feet, wave detail, northwest 3 feet at 8 seconds, and southwest 2 feet at 15 seconds. Monday, northwest wind around 5 knots, rising to 5 to 10 knots in the afternoon. Seas 3 to 4 feet, wave detail, northwest 4 feet at 8 seconds, and southwest 2 feet at 15 seconds. Monday night, northwest wind 5 to 10 knots, seas 4 to 5 feet, wave detail, northwest 4 feet at 8 seconds, and southwest 2 feet at 14 seconds. The coastal waters forecast from Point Arena to Point Reyes 10 to 60 nautical miles offshore. Tonight, northwest wind 10 to 15 knots, seas 4 to 5 feet, wave detail, northwest 5 feet at 7 seconds, and southwest 2 feet at 14 seconds. Monday, northwest wind 10 to 15 knots, seas 5 to 6 feet, wave detail, northwest 5 feet at 8 seconds, and southwest 2 feet at 14 seconds. Monday night, northwest wind 10 to 15 knots, seas 5 to 7 feet, wave detail, northwest 6 feet at 8 seconds, and southwest 2 feet at 14 seconds. San Francisco Bar forecast. In the deep water channel, mixed seas of 2 to 4 feet at 9 seconds. Across the bar, swell can be more than twice as high across the bar than surrounding waters. Waves are also more prone to break, particularly during strong ebb currents. Maximum ebb current of 2.2 knots at 11:21 p.m. Sunday and 1.6 knots at 1:14 p.m. Monday. The coastal waters forecast from Point Pinos to Point Piedras Blancas out to 10 nautical miles. Tonight, northwest wind 5 to 10 knots, seas 3 to 4 feet, wave detail, northwest 3 feet at 8 seconds, and southwest 2 feet at 14 seconds. Monday, northwest wind around 5 knots, rising to 5 to 10 knots in the afternoon. Seas 3 to 4 feet, wave detail, northwest 3 feet at 8 seconds, and southwest 2 feet at 14 seconds. Monday night, northwest wind 5 to 10 knots, becoming north after midnight. Seas 3 to 4 feet, wave detail, northwest 4 feet at 8 seconds, and south 2 feet at 14 seconds.

coastal waters forecast from Pigeon Point to Point Pinos 10 to 60 nautical miles offshore. Tonight, northwest wind 5 to 10 knots, sea is around 4 feet, wave detail. Northwest 4 feet at 8 seconds and southwest 2 feet at 14 seconds. Monday, northwest wind 5 to 10 knots, rising to 10 to 15 knots in the afternoon. Seas 4 to 5 feet, wave detail. Northwest 4 feet at 8 seconds and southwest 2 feet at 14 seconds. Monday night. Northwest wind 10 to 15 knots, easing to 5 to 10 knots after midnight. Seas 4 to 5 feet, wave detail. Northwest 5 feet at 8 seconds and south 2 feet at 13 seconds. The offshore waters forecast for the following marine location: Point Arena to Pigeon Point between 60 nautical miles and 150 nautical miles offshore. Issued at 7:33 p.m. Pacific Daylight Time. Tonight, north winds 10 to 15 knots, becoming 10 to 20 knots. Seas 5 to 6 feet. Monday, north winds 10 to 20 knots, becoming 10 to 15 knots. Seas 5 to 7 feet. Monday night, north winds 10 to 20 knots. Seas 6 to 7 feet. Tuesday, north winds 10 to 20 knots. Seas 6 to 8 feet. Tuesday night, north winds 10 to 20 knots. Seas 6 to 8 feet. Wednesday, north winds 10 to 20 knots. Seas 6 to 8 feet. Wednesday night, northwest winds 10 to 15 knots, becoming north to northwest 15 to 20 knots. Seas 6 to 9 feet. Thursday, north to northwest winds 10 to 20 knots, becoming northwest 10 to 15 knots. Seas 7 to 9 feet. Thursday night, north to northwest winds 5 to 15 knots. Seas 7 to 9 feet. Friday, north winds 15 to 25 knots. Seas 7 to 11 feet. Friday night, north winds 15 to 25 knots. Seas 7 to 12 feet. The offshore waters forecast for the following marine location: Pigeon Point to Point Piedras Blancas between 60 nautical miles and 150 nautical miles offshore. Issued at 7:33 p.m. Pacific Daylight Time. Tonight, north to northwest winds 5 to 10 knots. Seas 4 to 5 feet. Monday, northwest winds 5 to 10 knots, becoming north to northwest 10 to 15 knots. Seas 4 to 6 feet. Monday night, north to northwest winds 10 to 15 knots. Seas 5 to 6 feet. Tuesday, north to northwest winds 10 to 15 knots. Seas 5 to 7 feet. Tuesday night, north winds 10 to 15 knots. Seas 6 to 7 feet. Wednesday, north winds 10 to 15 knots. Seas 6 to 7 feet. Wednesday night, north to northwest winds 10 to 15 knots. Seas 6 to 8 feet. Thursday, northwest winds 10 to 15 knots. Seas 6 to 8 feet. Thursday night, northwest winds 10 to 15 knots. Seas 7 to 8 feet. Friday, northwest winds 5 to 10 knots. Seas 7 to 8 feet. Friday night, north to northwest winds 10 to 20 knots. Seas 7 to 10 feet. The following is an important weather message from the National Weather Service. Heat advisory remains in effect until 10 p.m. Pacific Daylight Time Wednesday. What? Hot conditions with maximum temperatures in the mid-90s to low 100s. Mild minimum temperatures and weak onshore flow will limit overnight relief. Where? The East Bay and San Francisco Bay shoreline, North Bay interior mountains and valleys, the Santa Clara Valley and Eastern Hills, the Santa Cruz Mountains, interior Monterey County and the Santa Lucia Range, most of San Benito County and the Chilame Hills in southeast Monterey County, and southern Salinas Valley, Arroyo Seco and Lake San Antonio. When? Until 10 p.m. Pacific Daylight Time Wednesday. Impacts for the heat advisory. This level of heat affects anyone without effective cooling and or adequate hydration. Impacts likely in some health systems, heat-sensitive industries and infrastructure. Hydration is a critical piece to surviving the

drink water, and if possible, take water to those who are vulnerable. Take extra precautions when outside. Wear lightweight and loose fitting clothing. Try to limit strenuous activities to the early morning or evening. Take action when you experience symptoms of heat exhaustion and/or heat stroke. Beep the heat and check the back seat. Do not leave young children or pets in unattended vehicles. Car interiors will reach lethal temperatures in a matter of minutes. The coastal waters forecast from Point Reyes to Pigeon Point out to 10 nautical miles. For tonight, northwest wind 5 to 10 knots, easing to around 5 knots late this evening and overnight. Seas around 3 feet. Wave detail, northwest 3 feet at 8 seconds and southwest 2 feet at 15 seconds. For Monday, northwest wind around 5 knots, rising to 5 to 10 knots in the afternoon. Seas around 3 feet. Wave detail, northwest 3 feet at 8 seconds and southwest 2 feet at 14 seconds. For Monday night, northwest wind 5 to 10 knots, easing to around 5 knots after midnight. Seas 3 to 4 feet. Wave detail, northwest 3 feet at 9 seconds and southwest 2 feet at 14 seconds. The coastal waters forecast from Pigeon Point to Point Pinos out to 10 nautical miles. For tonight, northwest wind 5 to 10 knots, easing to around 5 knots late this evening and overnight. Seas around 3 feet. Wave detail, northwest 3 feet at 7 seconds and southwest 2 feet at 14 seconds. For Monday, northwest wind 5 to 10 knots. Seas 3 to 4 feet. Wave detail, northwest 3 feet at 8 seconds. For Monday night, northwest wind 5 to 10 knots. Seas 3 to 4 feet. Wave detail, northwest 3 feet at 8 seconds. Sunrise, sunset, and tidal information for the San Francisco Bay Area for Monday, October 5. The sunrise today, 7:08 a.m. The sunset tonight, 6:48 p.m. Tidal data at the Golden Gate for today. Low tide, 1:42 a.m. at -09 feet. High tide, 09:04 a.m. at 4.95 feet. Low tide, 02:03 p.m. at 2.75 feet. High tide, 7:49 p.m. at 5.60 feet. Here are the buoy observations for 1 a.m. Pacific Daylight Time. An offshore buoy 6 wind southwest at 2 knots, pressure 1,024.0 millibars. An offshore buoy 59 winds north at 14 knots, water temperature 66, pressure 1,019.6 millibars. A buoy 14 near Point Arena winds north at 10 knots, water temperature 57, pressure 1,014.9 millibars. A buoy 13 near Bodega Bay winds west at 10 knots, pressure 1,013.8 millibars. At Point Reyes Wave Rider buoy water temperature 62, seas 5 feet every 8 seconds. At San Francisco Bar buoy water temperature 60, seas 3 feet every 14 seconds. At San Francisco buoy winds northwest at 6 knots, pressure 1,014.1 millibars, swell 3 feet every 15 seconds. At Half Moon Bay buoy winds northwest 8 knots, water temperature 62, pressure 1,014.9 millibars, seas 3 feet every 8 seconds. At Monterey buoy winds northwest at 8 knots, water temperature 63, pressure 1,014.3 millibars. At Point Sur, Wave Rider buoy water temperature 64, seas 4 feet every 13 seconds. At Cape San Martin buoy winds northwest at 8 knots, water temperature 65, pressure 1,014.5 millibars. Synopsis for the Central California coast and bays including the Monterey Bay, Greater Farallones, and Cordell Bank National Marine Sanctuaries, a gentle to moderate breeze and slight to moderate wave heights persist into midweek. Winds increase and wave heights build, seas becoming rough across the outer waters, Friday into the weekend. The marine forecast for San Pablo Bay, Suisun Bay, the West Delta, and the San Francisco Bay north of the Bay Bridge. For tonight,
southwest wind around 5 knots. For Monday, southwest wind around 5 knots. For Monday night, southwest wind around 5 knots. The marine forecast for Monterey Bay. For tonight, west wind around 5 knots, veering to north late this evening and overnight. Seas around 3 feet this evening, then around 2 feet or less. Wave detail, northwest 2 feet at 8 seconds. For Monday, west wind around 5 knots, rising to 5 to 10 knots in the afternoon. Seas around 2 feet or less. Wave detail, northwest 2 feet at 8 seconds. For Monday night, southwest wind around 5 knots, veering to north after midnight. Seas around 3 feet. Wave detail, northwest 2 feet at 8 seconds. The coastal waters forecast from Point Arena to Point Reyes out to 10 nautical miles. Tonight, northwest wind 5 to 10 knots, seas 3 to 4 feet. Wave detail, northwest 3 feet at 8 seconds and southwest 2 feet at 15 seconds. Monday, northwest wind around 5 knots, rising to 5 to 10 knots in the afternoon. Seas 3 to 4 feet, wave detail, northwest 4 feet at 8 seconds and southwest 2 feet at 15 seconds. Monday night, northwest wind 5 to 10 knots, seas 4 to 5 feet, wave detail, northwest 4 feet at 8 seconds and southwest 2 feet at 14 seconds. The coastal waters forecast from Point Arena to Point Reyes 10 to 60 nautical miles offshore. Tonight, northwest wind 10 to 15 knots, seas 4 to 5 feet, wave detail, northwest 5 feet at 7 seconds and southwest 2 feet at 14 seconds. Monday, northwest wind 10 to 15 knots, seas 5 to 6 feet, wave detail, northwest 5 feet at 8 seconds and southwest 2 feet at 14 seconds. Monday night, northwest wind 10 to 15 knots, seas 5 to 7 feet, wave detail, northwest 6 feet at 8 seconds and southwest 2 feet at 14 seconds. 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This broadcast originates from the National Weather Service office located in Monterey, California, and serves the coastal marine waters, including San Francisco and Monterey Bay. San Francisco Bar forecast. In the deep water channel, mixed seas of 2 to 4 feet at 9 seconds. Across the bar, swell can be more than twice as high across the bar than surrounding waters. Waves are also more prone to break, particularly during strong ebb currents. Maximum ebb current of 2.2 knots at 11:21 p.m. Sunday and 1.6 knots at 1:14 p.m. Monday. The coastal waters forecast from Point Pinos to Point Piedras Blancas out to 10 nautical miles. Tonight, northwest wind 5 to 10 knots, seas 3 to 4 feet, wave detail, northwest 3 feet at 8 seconds, and southwest 2 feet at 14 seconds. Monday, northwest wind around 5 knots, rising to 5 to 10 knots in the afternoon. Seas 3 to 4 feet, wave detail, northwest 3 feet at 8 seconds, and southwest 2 feet at 14 seconds. Monday night, northwest wind 5 to 10 knots, becoming north after midnight. Seas 3 to 4 feet, wave detail, northwest 4 feet at 8 seconds and south 2 feet at 14 seconds. The coastal waters forecast from Pigeon Point to Point Pinos 10 to 60 nautical miles offshore. Tonight, northwest wind 5 to 10 knots, seas around 4 feet, wave detail, northwest 4 feet at 8 seconds and southwest 2 feet at 14 seconds. Monday, northwest wind 5 to 10 knots, rising to 10 to 15 knots in the afternoon. Seas 4 to 5 feet, wave detail, northwest 4 feet at 8 seconds and southwest 2 feet at 14 seconds. Monday night, northwest wind 10 to 15 knots, easing to 5 to 10 knots after midnight. Seas 4 to 5 feet, wave detail, northwest 5 feet at 8 seconds and south 2 feet at 13 seconds. The offshore waters forecast for the following marine location, Point Arena to Pigeon Point between 60 nautical miles and 150 nautical miles offshore. Issued at 7:33 p.m. Pacific Daylight Time. Tonight, north winds 10 to 15 knots, becoming 10 to 20 knots. Seas
5 to 6 feet. Monday, north winds 10 to 20 knots, becoming 10 to 15 knots. Seas 5 to 7 feet. Monday night, north winds 10 to 20 knots. Seas 6 to 7 feet. Tuesday, north winds 10 to 20 knots. Seas 6 to 8 feet. Tuesday night, north winds 10 to 20 knots. Seas 6 to 8 feet. Wednesday, north winds 10 to 20 knots. Seas 6 to 8 feet. Wednesday night, northwest winds 10 to 15 knots, becoming north to northwest 15 to 20 knots. Seas 6 to 9 feet. Thursday, north to northwest winds 10 to 20 knots, becoming northwest 10 to 15 knots. Seas 7 to 9 feet. Thursday night, north to northwest winds 5 to 15 knots. Seas 7 to 9 feet. Friday, north winds 15 to 25 knots. Seas 7 to 11 feet. Friday night, north winds 15 to 25 knots. Seas 7 to 12 feet. The offshore waters forecast for the following marine location: Pigeon Point to Point Piedras Blancas between 60 nautical miles and 150 nautical miles offshore. Issued at 7:33 p.m. Pacific Daylight Time. Tonight, north to northwest winds 5 to 10 knots. Seas 4 to 5 feet. Monday, northwest winds 5 to 10 knots, becoming north to northwest 10 to 15 knots. Seas 4 to 6 feet. Monday night, north to northwest winds 10 to 15 knots. Seas 5 to 6 feet. Tuesday, north to northwest winds 10 to 15 knots. Seas 5 to 7 feet. Tuesday night, north winds 10 to 15 knots. Seas 6 to 7 feet. Wednesday, north winds 10 to 15 knots. Seas 6 to 7 feet. Wednesday night, north to northwest winds 10 to 15 knots. Seas 6 to 8 feet. Thursday, northwest winds 10 to 15 knots. Seas 6 to 8 feet. Thursday night, northwest winds 10 to 15 knots. Seas 7 to 8 feet. Friday, northwest winds 5 to 10 knots. Seas 7 to 8 feet. Friday night, north to northwest winds 10 to 20 knots. Seas 7 to 10 feet. The following is an important weather message from the National Weather Service. Heat advisory remains in effect until 10 p.m. Pacific Daylight Time Wednesday. What? Hot conditions with maximum temperatures in the mid-90s to low 100s. Mild minimum temperatures and weak onshore flow will limit overnight relief. Where? The East Bay and San Francisco Bay shoreline, North Bay interior mountains and valleys, the Santa Clara Valley and Eastern Hills, the Santa Cruz Mountains, interior Monterey County and the Santa Lucia Range, most of San Benito County and the Chulalongkorn Hills in southeast Monterey County, and southern Salinas Valley, Arroyo Seco and Lake San Antonio. When? Until 10 p.m. Pacific Daylight Time Wednesday. Impacts. For the heat advisory, this level of heat affects anyone without effective cooling and or adequate hydration. Impacts likely in some health systems, heat-sensitive industries and infrastructure. Hydration is a critical piece to surviving the heat. Drink water, and if possible, take water to those who are vulnerable. Take extra precautions when outside. Wear lightweight and loose-fitting clothing. Try to limit strenuous activities to the early morning or evening. Take action when you experience symptoms of heat exhaustion and or heat stroke. Beat the heat and check the back seat. Do not leave young children or pets in unattended vehicles. Car interiors will reach lethal temperatures in a matter of minutes. The coastal waters forecast from Point Reyes to Pigeon Point out to 10 nautical miles. For tonight, northwest wind 5 to 10 knots, easing to around 5 knots late this evening and overnight. Seas around 3 feet. Wave detail, northwest 3 feet at 8 seconds and southwest 2 feet at 15 seconds. For Monday, northwest wind around 5 knots, rising to 5 to 10 knots in the afternoon. Seas around 3 feet. Wave detail,
northwest 3 feet at 8 seconds and southwest 2 feet at 14 seconds. For Monday night, northwest wind 5 to 10 knots, easing to around 5 knots after midnight. Seas 3 to 4 feet. Wave detail, northwest 3 feet at 9 seconds and southwest 2 feet at 14 seconds. The coastal waters forecast from Pigeon Point to Point Pinos out to 10 nautical miles. For tonight, northwest wind 5 to 10 knots, easing to around 5 knots late this evening and overnight. Seas around 3 feet. Wave detail, night, northwest wind 5 to 10 knots, easing to around 5 knots late this evening and overnight. Seas around 3 feet. Wave detail, northwest 3 feet at 7 seconds and southwest 2 feet at 14 seconds. For Monday, northwest wind 5 to 10 knots. Seas 3 to 4 feet. Wave detail, northwest 3 feet at 8 seconds. For Monday night, northwest wind 5 to 10 knots. Seas 3 to 4 feet. Wave detail, northwest 3 feet at 8 seconds. Sunrise, sunset, and tidal information for the San Francisco Bay Area for Monday, October 5. The sunrise today, 7:08 a.m. The sunset tonight, 6:48 p.m. Tidal data at the Golden Gate for today. Low tide, 1:42 a.m. at -09 feet. High tide, 09:04 a.m. at 4.95 feet. Low tide, 02:03 p.m. at 2.75 feet. High tide, 7:49 p.m. at 5.60 feet. Here are the buoy observations for 1 a.m. Pacific Daylight Time. An offshore buoy 6, wind southwest at 2 knots, pressure 1,024.0 millibars. An offshore buoy 59, winds north at 14 knots, water temperature 66, pressure 1,019.6 millibars. At buoy 14 near Point Arena, winds north at 10 knots, water temperature 57, pressure 1,014.9 millibars. At buoy 13 near Bodega Bay, winds west at 10 knots, pressure 1,013.8 millibars. At Point Reyes Wave Rider Buoy, water temperature 62, seas 5 feet every 8 seconds. At San Francisco Bar Buoy, water temperature 60, seas 3 feet every 14 seconds. At San Francisco Buoy, winds northwest at 6 knots, pressure 1,014.1 millibars, swell 3 feet every 15 seconds. At Half Moon Bay Buoy, winds northwest 8 knots, water temperature 62, pressure 1,014.9 millibars, seas 3 feet every 8 seconds. At Monterey Buoy, winds northwest at 8 knots, water temperature 63, pressure 1,014.3 millibars. At Point Sur, Wave Rider Buoy, water temperature 64, seas 4 feet every 13 seconds. At Cape San Martin Buoy, winds northwest at 8 knots, water temperature 65, pressure 1,014.5 millibars. Synopsis for the Central California coast and bays, including the Monterey Bay, Greater Farallones, and Cordell Bank National Marine Sanctuaries, a gentle to moderate breeze and slight to moderate wave heights persist into midweek. Winds increase and wave heights build, seas becoming rough across the outer waters, Friday into the weekend. The marine forecast for San Pablo Bay, Suisun Bay, the West Delta, and the San Francisco Bay north of the Bay Bridge. For tonight, southwest wind around 5 knots. For Monday, southwest wind around 5 knots. For Monday night, southwest wind around 5 knots. The marine forecast for Monterey Bay. For tonight, west wind around 5 knots, veering to north late this evening and overnight. Seas around 3 feet this evening, then around 2 feet or less. Wave detail, northwest 2 feet at 8 seconds. For Monday, west wind around 5 knots, rising to 5 to 10 knots in the afternoon. Seas around 2 feet or less. Wave detail, northwest 2 feet at 8 seconds. For Monday night, southwest wind around 5 knots, veering to north after midnight. Seas around 3 feet. Wave detail, northwest 2 feet at 8 seconds.

the coastal waters forecast from Point Arena to Point Reyes out to 10 nautical miles. Tonight, northwest wind 5 to 10 knots, seas 3 to 4 feet, wave detail. Northwest 3 feet at 8 seconds and southwest 2 feet at 15 seconds. Monday, northwest wind around 5 knots, rising to 5 to 10 knots in the afternoon. Seas 3 to 4 feet, wave detail. Northwest 4 feet at 8 seconds and southwest 2 feet at 15 seconds. Monday night. Northwest wind 5 to 10 knots, seas 4 to 5 feet, wave detail. Northwest 4 feet at 8 seconds and southwest 2 feet at 14 seconds. The coastal waters forecast from Point Arena to Point Reyes 10 to 60 nautical miles offshore. Tonight, northwest wind at 10 to 15 knots, seas 4 to 5 feet, wave detail. Northwest 5 feet at 7 seconds and southwest 2 feet at 14 seconds. Monday, northwest wind at 10 to 15 knots, seas 5 to 6 feet, wave detail. Northwest 5 feet at 8 seconds and southwest 2 feet at 14 seconds. Monday night. Northwest wind 10 to 15 knots, seas 5 to 7 feet, wave detail. Northwest 6 feet at 8 seconds and southwest 2 feet at 14 seconds. San Francisco Bar forecast. In the deep water channel, mixed seas of 2 to 4 feet at 9 seconds. Across the bar, swell can be more than twice as high across the bar than surrounding waters. Waves are also more prone to break, particularly during strong ebb currents. Maximum ebb current of 2.2 knots at 11:21 p.m. Sunday and 1.6 knots at 1:14 p.m. Monday. The coastal waters forecast from Point Pinos to Point Piedras Blancas out to 10 nautical miles. Tonight, northwest wind 5 to 10 knots, seas 3 to 4 feet, wave detail. Northwest 3 feet at 8 seconds and southwest 2 feet at 14 seconds. Monday, northwest wind around 5 knots, rising to 5 to 10 knots in the afternoon. Seas 3 to 4 feet, wave detail. Northwest 3 feet at 8 seconds and southwest 2 feet at 14 seconds. Monday night. Northwest wind 5 to 10 knots, becoming north after midnight. Seas 3 to 4 feet, wave detail. Northwest 4 feet at 8 seconds and south 2 feet at 14 seconds. The coastal waters forecast from Pigeon Point to Point Pinos 10 to 60 nautical miles offshore. Tonight, northwest wind 5 to 10 knots, seas around 4 feet, wave detail. Northwest 4 feet at 8 seconds and southwest 2 feet at 14 seconds. Monday, northwest wind 5 to 10 knots, rising to 10 to 15 knots in the afternoon. Seas 4 to 5 feet, wave detail. Northwest 4 feet at 8 seconds and southwest 2 feet at 14 seconds. Monday night. Northwest wind 10 to 15 knots, easing to 5 to 10 knots after midnight. Seas 4 to 5 feet, wave detail. Northwest 5 feet at 8 seconds and south 2 feet at 13 seconds. The offshore waters forecast for the following marine location, Point Arena to Pigeon Point between 60 nautical miles and 150 nautical miles offshore. Issued at 7:33 p.m. Pacific Daylight Time. Tonight, north winds 10 to 15 knots, becoming 10 to 20 knots. Seas 5 to 6 feet. Monday, north winds 10 to 20 knots, becoming 10 to 15 knots. Seas 5 to 7 feet. Monday night, north winds 10 to 20 knots. Seas 6 to 7 feet. Tuesday, north winds 10 to 20 knots. Seas 6 to 8 feet. Tuesday night, north winds 10 to 20 knots. Seas 6 to 8 feet. Wednesday, north winds 10 to 20 knots. Seas 6 to 8 feet. Wednesday night, northwest winds 10 to 15 knots, becoming north to northwest 15 to 20 knots. Seas 6 to 9 feet. Thursday, north to northwest winds 10 to 20 knots, becoming northwest 10 to 15 knots. Seas 7 to 9 feet. Thursday night, north to northwest winds 5 to 15 knots. Seas 7 to 9 feet. Friday, north winds 15 to 25 knots. Seas 7 to 11 feet. Friday night, north winds 15 to 25 knots. Seas 7 to 12 feet. The offshore waters forecast.
following marine location. Pigeon Point to Point Piedras Blanco is between 60 nautical miles and 150 nautical miles offshore. Issued at 7:33 p.m. Pacific Daylight Time. Tonight, north to northwest winds 5 to 10 knots. Seas 4 to 5 feet. Monday, northwest winds 5 to 10 knots, becoming north to northwest 10 to 15 knots. Seas 4 to 6 feet. Monday night, north to northwest winds 10 to 15 knots. Seas 5 to 6 feet. Tuesday, north to northwest winds 10 to 15 knots. Seas 5 to 7 feet. Tuesday night, north winds 10 to 15 knots. Seas 6 to 7 feet. Wednesday, north winds 10 to 15 knots. Seas 6 to 7 feet. Wednesday night, north to northwest winds 10 to 15 knots. Seas 6 to 8 feet. Thursday, northwest winds 10 to 15 knots. Seas 6 to 8 feet. Thursday night, northwest winds 10 to 15 knots. Seas 7 to 8 feet. Friday, northwest winds 5 to 10 knots. Seas 7 to 8 feet. Friday night, north to northwest winds 10 to 20 knots. Seas 7 to 10 feet. The following is an important weather message from the National Weather Service. Heat advisory remains in effect until 10 p.m. Pacific Daylight Time Wednesday. What? Hot conditions with maximum temperatures in the mid-90s to low 100s. Mild minimum temperatures and weak onshore flow will limit overnight relief. Where? The East Bay and San Francisco Bay Shoreline, North Bay Interior Mountains and Valleys, the Santa Clara Valley and Eastern Hills, the Santa Cruz Mountains, Interior Monterey County and the Santa Lucia Range, most of San Benito County and the Chilame Hills in Southeast Monterey County, and Southern Salinas Valley, Arroyo Seco and Lake San Antonio. When? Until 10 p.m. Pacific Daylight Time Wednesday. Impacts. For the heat advisory, this level of heat affects anyone without effective cooling and or adequate hydration. Impacts likely in some health systems, heat-sensitive industries and infrastructure. Hydration is a critical piece to surviving the heat. Drink water, and if possible, take water to those who are vulnerable. Take extra precautions when outside. Wear lightweight and loose-fitting clothing. Try to limit strenuous activities to the early morning or evening. Take action when you experience symptoms of heat exhaustion and or heat stroke. Beat the heat and check the back seat. Do not leave young children or pets in unattended vehicles. Car interiors will reach lethal temperatures in a matter of minutes. The coastal waters forecast from Point Reyes to Pigeon Point out to 10 nautical miles. For tonight, northwest wind 5 to 10 knots, easing to around 5 knots late this evening and overnight. Seas around 3 feet. Wave detail, northwest 3 feet at 8 seconds and southwest 2 feet at 15 seconds. For Monday, northwest wind around 5 knots, rising to 5 to 10 knots in the afternoon. Seas around 3 feet. Wave detail, northwest 3 feet at 8 seconds and southwest 2 feet at 14 seconds. For Monday night, northwest wind 5 to 10 knots, easing to around 5 knots after midnight. Seas 3 to 4 feet. Wave detail, northwest 3 feet at 9 seconds and southwest 2 feet at 14 seconds. The coastal waters forecast from Pigeon Point to Point Pinos out to 10 nautical miles. For tonight, northwest wind 5 to 10 knots, easing to around 5 knots late this evening and overnight. Seas around 3 feet. Wave detail, northwest 3 feet at 7 seconds and southwest 2 feet at 14 seconds. For Monday, northwest wind 5 to 10 knots. Seas 3 to 4 feet. Wave detail, northwest 3 feet at 8 seconds. For Monday night, northwest wind 5 to 10 knots. Seas 3 to 4 feet. Wave detail, northwest 3 feet at 8 seconds. Semi-sunset and tidal information for the San Francisco Bay Area for Monday, October 5. The sunrise today, 7:08 a.m.
The sunset tonight, 6:48 p.m. Tidal data at the Golden Gate for today. Low tide, 1:42 a.m. at -09 feet high tide. 09:04 a.m. at 4.95 feet low tide. 02:03 p.m. at 2.75 feet high tide. 7:49 p.m. at 5.60 feet. Here are the buoy observations for 1 a.m. Pacific Daylight Time. An offshore buoy 6 winds southwest at 2 knots, pressure 1,024.0 millibars. An offshore buoy 59 winds north at 14 knots, water temperature 66, pressure 1,019.6 millibars. At buoy 14 near Point Arena, winds north at 10 knots, water temperature 57, pressure 1,014.9 millibars. At buoy 13 near Bodega Bay, winds west at 10 knots, pressure 1,013.8 millibars. At Point Reyes Wave Rider buoy, water temperature 62, seas 5 feet every 8 seconds. At San Francisco Bar buoy, water temperature 60, seas 3 feet every 14 seconds. At San Francisco buoy, winds northwest at 6 knots, pressure 1,014.1 millibars, swell 3 feet every 15 seconds. At Half Moon Bay buoy, winds northwest 8 knots, water temperature 62, pressure 1,014.9 millibars, seas 3 feet every 8 seconds. At Monterey buoy, winds northwest at 8 knots, water temperature 63, pressure 1,014.3 millibars. At Point Sur, Wave Rider buoy, water temperature 64, seas 4 feet every 13 seconds. At Cape San Martin buoy, winds northwest at 8 knots, water temperature 65, pressure 1,014.5 millibars. Synopsis for the Central California coast and bays, including the Monterey Bay, Greater Farallones, and Cordell Bank National Marine Sanctuaries: a gentle to moderate breeze and slight to moderate wave heights persist into midweek. Winds increase and wave heights build, seas becoming rough across the outer waters Friday into the weekend. The marine forecast for San Pablo Bay, Suisun Bay, the West Delta, and the San Francisco Bay north of the Bay Bridge. For tonight, southwest wind around 5 knots. For Monday, southwest wind around 5 knots. For Monday night, southwest wind around 5 knots. The marine forecast for Monterey Bay. For tonight, west wind around 5 knots, veering to north late this evening and overnight. Seas around 3 feet this evening, then around 2 feet or less. Wave detail, northwest 2 feet at 8 seconds. For Monday, west wind around 5 knots, rising to 5 to 10 knots in the afternoon. Seas around 2 feet or less. Wave detail, northwest 2 feet at 8 seconds. For Monday night, southwest wind around 5 knots, veering to north after midnight. Seas around 3 feet. Wave detail, northwest 2 feet at 8 seconds. The coastal waters forecast from Point Arena to Point Reyes out to 10 nautical miles. Tonight, northwest wind 5 to 10 knots, seas 3 to 4 feet. Wave detail, northwest 3 feet at 8 seconds and southwest 2 feet at 15 seconds. Monday, northwest wind around 5 knots, rising to 5 to 10 knots in the afternoon. Seas 3 to 4 feet. Wave detail, northwest 4 feet at 8 seconds and southwest 2 feet at 15 seconds. Monday night, northwest wind 5 to 10 knots, seas 4 to 5 feet. Wave detail, northwest 4 feet at 8 seconds and southwest 2 feet at 14 seconds. The coastal waters forecast from Point Arena to Point Reyes 10 to 16 nautical miles offshore. Tonight, northwest wind 10 to 15 knots, seas 4 to 5 feet. Wave detail, northwest 5 feet at 7 seconds and southwest 2 feet at 14 seconds. Monday, northwest wind 10 to 15 knots, seas 5 to 6 feet. Wave detail, northwest 5 feet at 8 seconds and southwest 2 feet at 14 seconds. Monday night, northwest wind 10 to 15 knots, seas 5 to 7 feet. Wave detail, northwest 6 feet at 8 seconds and southwest 2 feet at 14 seconds. San Francisco Bar forecast.
in the deep water channel. Mixed seas of 2 to 4 feet at 9 seconds. Across the bar, swell can be more than twice as high across the bar than surrounding waters. Waves are also more prone to break, particularly during strong ebb currents. Maximum ebb current of 2.2 knots at 11:21 p.m. Sunday and 1.6 knots at 1:14 p.m. Monday. The coastal waters forecast from Point Pinos to Point Piedras Blancas out to 10 nautical miles. Tonight, northwest wind 5 to 10 knots, seas 3 to 4 feet, wave detail, northwest 3 feet at 8 seconds and southwest 2 feet at 14 seconds. Monday, northwest wind around 5 knots, rising to 5 to 10 knots in the afternoon. Seas 3 to 4 feet, wave detail, northwest 3 feet at 8 seconds and southwest 2 feet at 14 seconds. Monday night, northwest wind 5 to 10 knots, becoming north after midnight. Seas 3 to 4 feet, wave detail, northwest 4 feet at 8 seconds and south 2 feet at 14 seconds. The coastal waters forecast from Pigeon Point to Point Pinos 10 to 60 nautical miles offshore. Tonight, northwest wind 5 to 10 knots, seas around 4 feet, wave detail, northwest 4 feet at 8 seconds and southwest 2 feet at 14 seconds. Monday, northwest wind 5 to 10 knots, rising to 10 to 15 knots in the afternoon. Seas 4 to 5 feet, wave detail, northwest 4 feet at 8 seconds and southwest 2 feet at 14 seconds. Monday night, northwest wind 10 to 15 knots, easing to 5 to 10 knots after midnight. Seas 4 to 5 feet, wave detail, northwest 5 feet at 8 seconds and south 2 feet at 13 seconds. 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This broadcast originates from the National Weather Service office located in Monterey, California, and serves the coastal marine waters, including San Francisco and Monterey Bay. The offshore waters forecast for the following marine location, Point Arena to Pigeon Point between 60 nautical miles and 150 nautical miles offshore. Issued at 7:33 p.m. Pacific Daylight Time. Tonight, north winds 10 to 15 knots, becoming 10 to 20 knots. Seas 5 to 6 feet. Monday, north winds 10 to 20 knots, becoming 10 to 15 knots. Seas 5 to 7 feet. Monday night, north winds 10 to 20 knots. Seas 6 to 7 feet. Tuesday, north winds 10 to 20 knots. Seas 6 to 8 feet. Tuesday night, north winds 10 to 20 knots. Seas 6 to 8 feet. Wednesday, north winds 10 to 20 knots. Seas 6 to 8 feet. Wednesday night, northwest winds 10 to 15 knots, becoming north to northwest 15 to 20 knots. Seas 6 to 9 feet. Thursday, north to northwest winds 10 to 20 knots, becoming northwest 10 to 15 knots. Seas 7 to 9 feet. Thursday night, north to northwest winds 5 to 15 knots. Seas 7 to 9 feet. Friday, north winds 15 to 25 knots. Seas 7 to 11 feet. Friday night, north winds 15 to 25 knots. Seas 7 to 12 feet. The offshore waters forecast for the following marine location, Pigeon Point to Point Piedras Blancas between 60 nautical miles and 150 nautical miles offshore. Issued at 7:33 p.m. Pacific Daylight Time. Tonight, north to northwest winds 5 to 10 knots. Seas 4 to 5 feet. Monday, northwest winds 5 to 10 knots, becoming north to northwest 10 to 15 knots. Seas 4 to 6 feet. Monday night, north to northwest winds 10 to 15 knots. Seas 5 to 6 feet. Tuesday, north to northwest winds 10 to 15 knots. Seas 5 to 7 feet. Tuesday night, north winds 10 to 15 knots. Seas 6 to 7 feet. Wednesday, north winds 10 to 15 knots. Seas 6 to 7 feet. Wednesday night, north to northwest winds 10 to 15 knots. Seas 6 to 8 feet.
Thursday, northwest winds 10 to 15 knots.

seas 6 to 8 feet. Thursday night, northwest winds 10 to 15 knots. Seas 7 to 8 feet. Friday, northwest winds 5 to 10 knots. Seas 7 to 8 feet. Friday night, north to northwest winds 10 to 20 knots. Seas 7 to 10 feet. The following is an important weather message from the National Weather Service. Heat advisory remains in effect until 10 p.m. Pacific Daylight Time Wednesday. What? Hot conditions with maximum temperatures in the mid-90s to low 100s. Mild minimum temperatures and weak onshore flow will limit overnight relief. Where? The East Bay and San Francisco Bay Shoreline, North Bay Interior Mountains and Valleys, the Santa Clara Valley and Eastern Hills, the Santa Cruz Mountains, Interior Monterey County and the Santa Lucia Range, most of San Benito County and the Chulalongkorn Hills in Southeast Monterey County, and Southern Salinas Valley, Arroyo Seco and Lake San Antonio. When? Until 10 p.m. Pacific Daylight Time Wednesday. Impacts. For the heat advisory, this level of heat affects anyone without effective cooling and or adequate hydration. Impacts likely in some health systems, heat-sensitive industries and infrastructure. Hydration is a critical piece to surviving the heat. Drink water, and if possible, take water to those who are vulnerable. Take extra precautions when outside. Wear lightweight and loose-fitting clothing. Try to limit strenuous activities to the early morning or evening. Take action when you experience symptoms of heat exhaustion and or heat stroke. Beat the heat and check the back seat. Do not leave young children or pets in unattended vehicles. Car interiors will reach lethal temperatures in a matter of minutes. The coastal waters forecast from Point Reyes to Pigeon Point out to 10 nautical miles. For tonight, northwest wind 5 to 10 knots, easing to around 5 knots late this evening and overnight. Seas around 3 feet. Wave detail, northwest 3 feet at 8 seconds and southwest 2 feet at 15 seconds. For Monday, northwest wind around 5 knots, rising to 5 to 10 knots in the afternoon. Seas around 3 feet. Wave detail, northwest 3 feet at 8 seconds and southwest 2 feet at 14 seconds. For Monday night, northwest wind 5 to 10 knots, easing to around 5 knots after midnight. Seas 3 to 4 feet. Wave detail, northwest 3 feet at 9 seconds and southwest 2 feet at 14 seconds. The coastal waters forecast from Pigeon Point to Point Pinos out to 10 nautical miles. For tonight, northwest wind 5 to 10 knots, easing to around 5 knots late this evening and overnight. Seas around 3 feet. Wave detail, northwest 3 feet at 7 seconds and southwest 2 feet at 14 seconds. For Monday, northwest wind 5 to 10 knots. Seas 3 to 4 feet. Wave detail, northwest 3 feet at 8 seconds. For Monday night, northwest wind 5 to 10 knots. Seas 3 to 4 feet. Wave detail, northwest 3 feet at 8 seconds. Sunrise, sunset, and tidal information for the San Francisco Bay Area for Monday, October 5. The sunrise today, 7:08 a.m. The sunset tonight, 6:48 p.m. Tidal data at the Golden Gate for today. Low tide, 1:42 a.m. at -09 feet high tide, 09:04 a.m. at 4.95 feet low tide, 02:03 p.m. at 2.75 feet high tide, 7:49 p.m. at 5.60 feet. Here are the buoy observations for 2 a.m. Pacific Daylight Time. An offshore buoy 6 winds west at 2 knots, water temperature 68, pressure 1,024.0 millibars. An offshore buoy 59 winds north at 12 knots, water temperature 66, pressure 1,019.3 millibars. A buoy 14 near Point Arena winds northwest at 10 knots, water temperature 57, pressure 1,014.6 millibars. A buoy 13 near Bodega Bay winds northwest at 10 knots, pressure 1,014.2 millibars. At Point Reyes, wave rider buoy 1.

Water temperature 65. Pressure 1,014.3 millibars. Synopsis for the Central California coast and bays, including the Monterey Bay, Greater Farallones, and Cordell Bank National Marine Sanctuaries. An extensive low stratus and fog layer is steadily advancing eastward across the coastal waters and will reach much of the coastline during the morning. Fog may be locally dense at times. A gentle to moderate breeze and slight to moderate wave heights persist into midweek. Winds increase and wave heights build. Seas becoming rough across the outer waters Friday into the weekend. The marine forecast for San Pablo Bay, Suisun Bay, the West Delta, and the San Francisco Bay north of the Bay Bridge. For today, southwest wind around 5 knots, rising to 5 to 10 knots late. For tonight, southwest wind around 5 knots. For Tuesday, southwest wind around 5 knots, rising to 5 to 10 knots in the afternoon. The marine forecast for Monterey Bay. For today, west wind around 5 knots. Seas around 2 feet or less, then around 3 feet this afternoon. Wave detail, northwest 2 feet at 7 seconds. For tonight, southwest wind around 5 knots, veering to north after midnight. Seas around 3 feet. Wave detail, northwest 2 feet at 7 seconds. Areas of fog possibly locally dense. For Tuesday, northwest wind around 5 knots, backing to west around 5 knots in the afternoon. Seas around 3 feet. Wave detail, northwest 2 feet at 7 seconds. The coastal waters forecast from Point Arena to Point Reyes out to 10 nautical miles. Today, northwest wind around 5 knots, rising to 5 to 10 knots this afternoon. Seas 3 to 4 feet, wave detail, northwest 4 feet at 7 seconds and southwest 2 feet at 15 seconds. Patchy dense fog early this morning. Tonight, northwest wind 5 to 10 knots, seas 4 to 5 feet, wave detail, northwest 4 feet at 7 seconds and southwest 2 feet at 14 seconds. Patchy dense fog after midnight. Tuesday, northwest wind 5 to 10 knots, seas 4 to 5 feet, wave detail, northwest 4 feet at 7 seconds and southwest 2 feet at 14 seconds. Patchy dense fog in the morning. The coastal waters forecast from Point Arena to Point Reyes 10 to 60 nautical miles offshore. Today, northwest wind 10 to 15 knots, seas 5 to 6 feet, wave detail, northwest 6 feet at 7 seconds and southwest 2 feet at 14 seconds, fog locally dense. Tonight, northwest wind 10 to 15 knots, seas 5 to 7 feet, wave detail, northwest 6 feet at 7 seconds and south 2 feet at 14 seconds. Tuesday, northwest wind 10 to 15 knots, seas 5 to 7 feet, wave detail, northwest 6 feet at 7 seconds and south 2 feet at 13 seconds. San Francisco Bar forecast. In the deep water channel, mixed seas of 2 to 4 feet at 9 seconds. Across the bar, swell can be more than twice as high across the bar than surrounding waters. Waves are also more prone to break, particularly during strong ebb currents. Maximum ebb current of 1.6 knots at 1:14 p.m. Monday and 2.2 knots at 01:09 a.m. Tuesday. The coastal waters forecast from Point Pinos to Point Piedras Blancas out to 10 nautical miles. Today, northwest wind around 5 knots, rising to 5 to 10 knots this afternoon. Seas 3 to 4 feet, wave detail, northwest 3 feet at 8 seconds and south 2 feet at 14 seconds, fog locally dense. Tonight, northwest wind 5 to 10 knots, easing to around 5 knots after midnight. Seas 3 to 4 feet, wave detail, northwest 4 feet at 7 seconds and south 2 feet at 14 seconds. Patchy dense fog after midnight. Tuesday, northwest wind around 5 knots, rising to 5 to 10 knots in the afternoon. Seas 3 to 4 feet, wave detail, northwest 3 feet at 7 seconds and south 2 feet at 14 seconds. Patchy dense fog in the morning. The coastal waters forecast from Pigeon Point to Point Pinos 10 to 60 nautical miles offshore. Today, northwest wind 5 to 10 knots, rising to 10 to 15 knots late. Seas 4 to 5.

wave detail, northwest 4 feet at 7 seconds, and southwest 2 feet at 14 seconds fog, locally dense. Tonight, northwest wind at 10 to 15 knots, easing to 5 to 10 knots after midnight. Seas 4 to 5 feet wave detail, northwest 5 feet at 7 seconds, and southwest 2 feet at 13 seconds. Tuesday, northwest wind 5 to 10 knots, seas 4 to 5 feet wave detail, northwest 5 feet at 7 seconds, and southwest 2 feet at 13 seconds. The offshore waters forecast for the following marine location: Point Arena to Pigeon Point, between 60 nautical miles and 150 nautical miles offshore. Issued at 7:33 p.m. Pacific Daylight Time. Tonight, north winds 10 to 15 knots, becoming 10 to 20 knots. Seas 5 to 6 feet. Monday, north winds 10 to 20 knots, becoming 10 to 15 knots. Seas 5 to 7 feet. Monday night, north winds 10 to 20 knots. Seas 6 to 7 feet. Tuesday, north winds 10 to 20 knots. Seas 6 to 8 feet. Tuesday night, north winds 10 to 20 knots. Seas 6 to 8 feet. Wednesday, north winds 10 to 20 knots. Seas 6 to 8 feet. Wednesday night, northwest winds 10 to 15 knots, becoming north to northwest 15 to 20 knots. Seas 6 to 9 feet. Thursday, north to northwest winds 10 to 20 knots, becoming northwest 10 to 15 knots. Seas 7 to 9 feet. Thursday night, north to northwest winds 5 to 15 knots. Seas 7 to 9 feet. Friday, north winds 15 to 25 knots. Seas 7 to 11 feet. Friday night, north winds 15 to 25 knots. Seas 7 to 12 feet. The offshore waters forecast for the following marine location: Pigeon Point to Point Piedras Blancas, between 60 nautical miles and 150 nautical miles offshore. Issued at 7:33 p.m. Pacific Daylight Time. Tonight, north to northwest winds 5 to 10 knots. Seas 4 to 5 feet. Monday, northwest winds 5 to 10 knots, becoming north to northwest 10 to 15 knots. Seas 4 to 6 feet. Monday night, north to northwest winds 10 to 15 knots. Seas 5 to 6 feet. Tuesday, north to northwest winds 10 to 15 knots. Seas 5 to 7 feet. Tuesday night, north winds 10 to 15 knots. Seas 6 to 7 feet. Wednesday, north winds 10 to 15 knots. Seas 6 to 7 feet. Wednesday night, north to northwest winds 10 to 15 knots. Seas 6 to 8 feet. Thursday, northwest winds 10 to 15 knots. Seas 6 to 8 feet. Thursday night, northwest winds 10 to 15 knots. Seas 7 to 8 feet. Friday, northwest winds 5 to 10 knots. Seas 7 to 8 feet. Friday night, north to northwest winds 10 to 20 knots. Seas 7 to 10 feet. The following is an important weather message from the National Weather Service. Heat advisory remains in effect until 10 p.m. Pacific Daylight Time Wednesday. What? Hot conditions with maximum temperatures in the mid-90s to low 100s. Mild minimum temperatures and weak onshore flow will limit overnight relief. Where? The East Bay and San Francisco Bay shoreline, North Bay interior mountains and valleys, the Santa Clara Valley and Eastern Hills, the Santa Cruz Mountains, interior Monterey County and the Santa Lucia Range, most of San Benito County and the Chilame Hills in southeast Monterey County, and southern Salinas Valley, Arroyo Seco and Lake San Antonio. When? Until 10 p.m. Pacific Daylight Time Wednesday. Impacts for the heat advisory. This level of heat affects anyone without effective cooling and or adequate hydration. Impacts likely in some health systems, heat-sensitive industries and infrastructure. Hydration is a critical piece to surviving the heat. Drink water, and if possible, take water to those who are vulnerable. Take extra precautions when outside. Wear lightweight and loose-fitting clothing. Try to limit
strenuous activities to the early morning or evening. Take action when you experience symptoms of heat exhaustion and or heat stroke. Beat the heat and check the back seat. Do not leave young children or pets in unattended vehicles. Car interiors will reach lethal temperatures in a matter of minutes. The coastal waters forecast from Point Reyes to Pigeon Point out to 10 nautical miles. For today, northwest wind around 5 knots, rising to 5 to 10 knots late. Seas around 3 feet. Wave detail, northwest 3 feet at 8 seconds and southwest 2 feet at 14 seconds. Fog, locally dense. For tonight, northwest wind 5 to 10 knots, easing to around 5 knots after midnight. Seas 3 to 4 feet. Wave detail, northwest 3 feet at 7 seconds and southwest 2 feet at 14 seconds. For Tuesday, northwest wind around 5 knots. Seas 3 to 4 feet. Wave detail, northwest 3 feet at 7 seconds and southwest 2 feet at 14 seconds. Patchy dense fog in the morning. The coastal waters forecast from Pigeon Point to Point Pinos out to 10 nautical miles. For today, northwest wind 5 to 10 knots. Seas 3 to 4 feet. Wave detail, northwest 3 feet at 8 seconds and southwest 2 feet at 14 seconds. Fog, locally dense. For tonight, northwest wind 5 to 10 knots. Seas 3 to 4 feet. Wave detail, northwest 3 feet at 7 seconds. For Tuesday, northwest wind 5 to 10 knots. Seas 3 to 4 feet. Wave detail, northwest 3 feet at 7 seconds and southwest 2 feet at 14 seconds. Sunrise, sunset, and tidal information for the San Francisco Bay Area for Monday, October 5. The sunrise today, 7:08 a.m. The sunset tonight, 6:48 p.m. Tidal data at the Golden Gate for today. Low tide, 1:42 a.m. at -09 feet high tide, 09:04 a.m. at 4.95 feet low tide, 02:03 p.m. at 2.75 feet high tide, 7:49 p.m. at 5.60 feet. Here are the buoy observations for 2 a.m. Pacific Daylight Time. An offshore buoy 6 winds west at 2 knots, pressure 1,024.1 millibars. An offshore buoy 59 winds north at 14 knots, pressure 1,019.3 millibars, swell 6 feet every 8 seconds. At Point Arena buoy, winds northwest 10 knots, water temperature 57, pressure 1,014.8 millibars, seas 3 feet every 8 seconds. At buoy 13 near Bodega Bay, winds northwest at 10 knots, pressure 1,014.1 millibars, swell 4 feet every 15 seconds. At Point Reyes Wave Rider buoy, water temperature 62, seas 5 feet every 8 seconds. At San Francisco Bar buoy, water temperature 60, seas 3 feet every 14 seconds. At San Francisco buoy, winds northwest at 6 knots, pressure 1,014.2 millibars, swell 3 feet every 15 seconds. At Half Moon Bay buoy, winds northwest 6 knots, water temperature 62, pressure 1,014.9 millibars, seas 3 feet every 8 seconds. At Monterey Bay buoy, winds northwest 10 knots, water temperature 63, pressure 1,013.6 millibars, seas 3 feet every 8 seconds. At Point Sur, Wave Rider buoy, water temperature 65, seas 4 feet every 8 seconds. At Cape San Martin buoy, winds northwest at 8 knots, pressure 1,014.1 millibars, swell 4 feet every 8 seconds. Synopsis for the Central California coast and bays, including the Monterey Bay, Greater Farallones, and Cordell Bank National Marine Sanctuaries. An extensive low stratus and fog layer is steadily advancing eastward across the coastal waters and will reach much of the coastline during the morning. Fog may be locally dense at times. A gentle to moderate breeze and slight to moderate wave heights persist into midweek. Winds increase and wave heights build, seas becoming

north across the outer waters, Friday into the weekend. The marine forecast for San Pablo Bay, Suisun Bay, the West Delta, and the San Francisco Bay north of the Bay Bridge. For today, southwest wind around 5 knots, rising to 5 to 10 knots late. For tonight, southwest wind around 5 knots. For Tuesday, southwest wind around 5 knots, rising to 5 to 10 knots in the afternoon. The marine forecast for Monterey Bay. For today, west wind around 5 knots. Seas around 2 feet or less, then around 3 feet this afternoon. Wave detail, northwest 2 feet at 7 seconds. For tonight, southwest wind around 5 knots, veering to north after midnight. Seas around 3 feet. Wave detail, northwest 2 feet at 7 seconds. Areas of fog possibly locally dense. For Tuesday, northwest wind around 5 knots, backing to west around 5 knots in the afternoon. Seas around 3 feet. Wave detail, northwest 2 feet at 7 seconds. The coastal waters forecast from Point Arena to Point Reyes out to 10 nautical miles. Today, northwest wind around 5 knots, rising to 5 to 10 knots this afternoon. Seas 3 to 4 feet, wave detail, northwest 4 feet at 7 seconds and southwest 2 feet at 15 seconds. Patchy dense fog early this morning. Tonight, northwest wind 5 to 10 knots, seas 4 to 5 feet, wave detail, northwest 4 feet at 7 seconds and southwest 2 feet at 14 seconds. Patchy dense fog after midnight. Tuesday, northwest wind 5 to 10 knots, seas 4 to 5 feet, wave detail, northwest 4 feet at 7 seconds and southwest 2 feet at 14 seconds. Patchy dense fog in the morning. The coastal waters forecast from Point Arena to Point Reyes 10 to 60 nautical miles offshore. Today, northwest wind 10 to 15 knots, seas 5 to 6 feet, wave detail, northwest 6 feet at 7 seconds and southwest 2 feet at 14 seconds, fog locally dense. Tonight, northwest wind 10 to 15 knots, seas 5 to 7 feet, wave detail, northwest 6 feet at 7 seconds and south 2 feet at 14 seconds. Tuesday, northwest wind 10 to 15 knots, seas 5 to 7 feet, wave detail, northwest 6 feet at 7 seconds and south 2 feet at 13 seconds. San Francisco Bar forecast. In the deep water channel, mixed seas of 2 to 4 feet at 9 seconds. Across the bar, swell can be more than twice as high across the bar than surrounding waters. Waves are also more prone to break, particularly during strong ebb currents. Maximum ebb current of 1.6 knots at 1:14 p.m. Monday and 2.2 knots at 01:09 a.m. Tuesday. The coastal waters forecast from Point Pinos to Point Piedras Blancas out to 10 nautical miles. Today, northwest wind around 5 knots, rising to 5 to 10 knots this afternoon. Seas 3 to 4 feet, wave detail, northwest 3 feet at 8 seconds and south 2 feet at 14 seconds, fog locally dense. Tonight, northwest wind 5 to 10 knots, easing to around 5 knots after midnight. Seas 3 to 4 feet, wave detail, northwest 4 feet at 7 seconds and south 2 feet at 14 seconds. Patchy dense fog after midnight. Tuesday, northwest wind around 5 knots, rising to 5 to 10 knots in the afternoon. Seas 3 to 4 feet, wave detail, northwest 3 feet at 7 seconds and south 2 feet at 14 seconds. Patchy dense fog in the morning. The coastal waters forecast from Pigeon Point to Point Pinos 10 to 60 nautical miles offshore. Today, northwest wind 5 to 10 knots, rising to 10 to 15 knots late. Seas 4 to 5 feet, wave detail, northwest 4 feet at 7 seconds and southwest 2 feet at 14 seconds, fog locally dense. Tonight, northwest wind 10 to 15 knots, easing to 5 to 10 knots after midnight. Seas 4 to 5 feet, wave detail, northwest 5 feet at 7 seconds and southwest 2 feet at 13 seconds. Tuesday, northwest wind 5 to 10 knots, seas 4 to 5 feet, wave detail, northwest 5 feet at 7 seconds and southwest 2 feet at 13 seconds. The offshore waters forecast for the following marine location, Point Arena.
pigeon point between 60 nautical miles and 150 nautical miles offshore. Issued at 7:33 p.m. Pacific Daylight Time. Tonight, north winds 10 to 15 knots, becoming 10 to 20 knots. Seas 5 to 6 feet. Monday, north winds 10 to 20 knots, becoming 10 to 15 knots. Seas 5 to 7 feet. Monday night, north winds 10 to 20 knots. Seas 6 to 7 feet. Tuesday, north winds 10 to 20 knots. Seas 6 to 8 feet. Tuesday night, north winds 10 to 20 knots. Seas 6 to 8 feet. Wednesday, north winds 10 to 20 knots. Seas 6 to 8 feet. Wednesday night, northwest winds 10 to 15 knots, becoming north to northwest 15 to 20 knots. Seas 6 to 9 feet. Thursday, north to northwest winds 10 to 20 knots, becoming northwest 10 to 15 knots. Seas 7 to 9 feet. Thursday night, north to northwest winds 5 to 15 knots. Seas 7 to 9 feet. Friday, north winds 15 to 25 knots. Seas 7 to 11 feet. Friday night, north winds 15 to 25 knots. Seas 7 to 12 feet. 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This broadcast originates from the National Weather Service Office located in Monterey, California, and serves the coastal marine waters, including San Francisco and Monterey Bay. The offshore waters forecast for the following marine location: Pigeon Point to Point Piedras Blancas between 60 nautical miles and 150 nautical miles offshore. Issued at 7:33 p.m. Pacific Daylight Time. Tonight, north to northwest winds 5 to 10 knots. Seas 4 to 5 feet. Monday, northwest winds 5 to 10 knots, becoming north to northwest 10 to 15 knots. Seas 4 to 6 feet. Monday night, north to northwest winds 10 to 15 knots. Seas 5 to 6 feet. Tuesday, north to northwest winds 10 to 15 knots. Seas 5 to 7 feet. Tuesday night, north winds 10 to 15 knots. Seas 6 to 7 feet. Wednesday, north winds 10 to 15 knots. Seas 6 to 7 feet. Wednesday night, north to northwest winds 10 to 15 knots. Seas 6 to 8 feet. Thursday, northwest winds 10 to 15 knots. Seas 6 to 8 feet. Thursday night, northwest winds 10 to 15 knots. Seas 7 to 8 feet. Friday, northwest winds 5 to 10 knots. Seas 7 to 8 feet. Friday night, north to northwest winds 10 to 20 knots. Seas 7 to 10 feet. The following is an important weather message from the National Weather Service. Heat advisory remains in effect until 10 p.m. Pacific Daylight Time Wednesday. What? Hot conditions with maximum temperatures in the mid-90s to low 100s. Mild minimum temperatures and weak onshore flow will limit overnight relief. Where? The East Bay and San Francisco Bay Shoreline, North Bay Interior Mountains and Valleys, the Santa Clara Valley and Eastern Hills, the Santa Cruz Mountains, Interior Monterey County and the Santa Lucia Range, most of San Benito County and the Chilame Hills in Southeast Monterey County, and Southern Salinas Valley, Arroyo Seco and Lake San Antonio. When? Until 10 p.m. Pacific Daylight Time Wednesday. Impacts. For the heat advisory, this level of heat affects anyone without effective cooling and or adequate hydration. Impacts likely in some health systems, heat-sensitive industries and infrastructure. Hydration is a critical piece to surviving the heat. Drink water, and if possible, take water to those who are vulnerable. Take extra precautions when outside. Wear lightweight and loose-fitting clothing. Try to limit strenuous activities to the early morning or evening. Take action when you experience symptoms of heat exhaustion and or heat stroke. Beat the heat and check the back seat. Do not leave young children or pets in unattended vehicles.
our interiors will reach lethal temperatures in a matter of minutes. The coastal waters forecast from Point Reyes to Pigeon Point out to 10 nautical miles. For today, northwest wind around 5 knots, rising to 5 to 10 knots late. Seas around 3 feet. Wave detail, northwest 3 feet at 8 seconds and southwest 2 feet at 14 seconds. Fog, locally dense. For tonight, northwest wind 5 to 10 knots, easing to around 5 knots after midnight. Seas 3 to 4 feet. Wave detail, northwest 3 feet at 7 seconds and southwest 2 feet at 14 seconds. For Tuesday, northwest wind around 5 knots. Seas 3 to 4 feet. Wave detail, northwest 3 feet at 7 seconds and southwest 2 feet at 14 seconds. Patchy dense fog in the morning. The coastal waters forecast from Pigeon Point to Point Pinos out to 10 nautical miles. For today, northwest wind 5 to 10 knots. Seas 3 to 4 feet. Wave detail, northwest 3 feet at 8 seconds and southwest 2 feet at 14 seconds. Fog, locally dense. For tonight, northwest wind 5 to 10 knots. Seas 3 to 4 feet. Wave detail, northwest 3 feet at 7 seconds. For Tuesday, northwest wind 5 to 10 knots. Seas 3 to 4 feet. Wave detail, northwest 3 feet at 7 seconds and southwest 2 feet at 14 seconds. Sunrise, sunset, and tidal information for the San Francisco Bay Area for Monday, October 5. The sunrise today, 7:08 a.m. The sunset tonight, 6:48 p.m. Tidal data at the Golden Gate for today. Low tide, 1:42 a.m. at -09 feet. High tide, 09:04 a.m. at 4.95 feet. Low tide, 02:03 p.m. at 2.75 feet. High tide, 7:49 p.m. at 5.60 feet. Here are the buoy observations for 2 a.m. Pacific Daylight Time. An offshore buoy 6 winds west at 2 knots, pressure 1,024.1 millibars. An offshore buoy 59 winds north at 14 knots, pressure 1,019.3 millibars, swell 6 feet, every 8 seconds. At Point Arena buoy, winds northwest 10 knots, water temperature 57, pressure 1,014.8 millibars, seas 3 feet, every 8 seconds. At buoy 13 near Bodega Bay, winds northwest at 10 knots, pressure 1,014.1 millibars, swell 4 feet, every 15 seconds. At Point Reyes Wave Rider buoy, water temperature 62, seas 5 feet, every 8 seconds. At San Francisco Bar buoy, water temperature 60, seas 3 feet, every 14 seconds. At San Francisco buoy, winds northwest at 6 knots, pressure 1,014.2 millibars, swell 3 feet, every 15 seconds. At Half Moon Bay buoy, winds northwest 6 knots, water temperature 62, pressure 1,014.9 millibars, seas 3 feet, every 8 seconds. At Monterey Bay buoy, winds northwest 10 knots, water temperature 63, pressure 1,013.6 millibars, seas 3 feet, every 8 seconds. At Point Sur, Wave Rider buoy, water temperature 65, seas 4 feet, every 8 seconds. At Cape San Martin buoy, winds northwest at 8 knots, pressure 1,014.1 millibars, swell 4 feet, every 8 seconds. Synopsis for the Central California coast and bays, including the Monterey Bay, Greater Farallones, and Cordell Bank National Marine Sanctuaries. An extensive low stratus and fog layer is steadily advancing eastward across the coastal waters and will reach much of the coastline during the morning. Fog may be locally dense at times. A gentle to moderate breeze and slight to moderate wave heights persist into midweek. Winds increase and wave heights build, seas becoming rough across the outer waters, Friday into the weekend. The marine forecast for San Pablo Bay, Suisun Bay, the West Delta, and the San Francisco Bay north of the Bay Bridge. For today, the marine forecast for

San Pablo Bay, Suisun Bay, the West Delta, and the San Francisco Bay north of the Bay Bridge. For today, southwest wind around 5 knots, rising to 5 to 10 knots late. For tonight, southwest wind around 5 knots. For Tuesday, southwest wind around 5 knots, rising to 5 to 10 knots in the afternoon. The marine forecast for Monterey Bay. For today, west wind around 5 knots. Seas around 2 feet or less, then around 3 feet this afternoon. Wave detail, northwest 2 feet at 7 seconds. For tonight, southwest wind around 5 knots, veering to north after midnight. Seas around 3 feet. Wave detail, northwest 2 feet at 7 seconds. Areas of fog, possibly locally dense. For Tuesday, northwest wind around 5 knots, backing to west around 5 knots in the afternoon. Seas around 3 feet. Wave detail, northwest 2 feet at 7 seconds. The coastal waters forecast from Point Arena to Point Reyes out to 10 nautical miles. Today, northwest wind around 5 knots, rising to 5 to 10 knots this afternoon. Seas 3 to 4 feet, wave detail, northwest 4 feet at 7 seconds and southwest 2 feet at 15 seconds. Patchy dense fog early this morning. Tonight, northwest wind 5 to 10 knots, seas 4 to 5 feet, wave detail, northwest 4 feet at 7 seconds and southwest 2 feet at 14 seconds. Patchy dense fog after midnight. Tuesday, northwest wind 5 to 10 knots, seas 4 to 5 feet, wave detail, northwest 4 feet at 7 seconds and southwest 2 feet at 14 seconds. Patchy dense fog in the morning. The coastal waters forecast from Point Arena to Point Reyes 10 to 60 nautical miles offshore. Today, northwest wind 10 to 15 knots, seas 5 to 6 feet, wave detail, northwest 6 feet at 7 seconds and southwest 2 feet at 14 seconds, fog, locally dense. Tonight, northwest wind 10 to 15 knots, seas 5 to 7 feet, wave detail, northwest 6 feet at 7 seconds and south 2 feet at 14 seconds. Tuesday, northwest wind 10 to 15 knots, seas 5 to 7 feet, wave detail, northwest 6 feet at 7 seconds and south 2 feet at 13 seconds. San Francisco Bar forecast. In the deep water channel, mixed seas of 2 to 4 feet at 9 seconds. Across the bar, swell can be more than twice as high across the bar than surrounding waters. Waves are also more prone to break, particularly during strong ebb currents. Maximum ebb current of 1.6 knots at 1:14 p.m. Monday and 2.2 knots at 01:09 a.m. Tuesday. The coastal waters forecast from Point Pinos to Point Piedras Blancas out to 10 nautical miles. Today, northwest wind around 5 knots, rising to 5 to 10 knots this afternoon. Seas 3 to 4 feet, wave detail, northwest 3 feet at 8 seconds and south 2 feet at 14 seconds, fog, locally dense. Tonight, northwest wind 5 to 10 knots, easing to around 5 knots after midnight. Seas 3 to 4 feet, wave detail, northwest 4 feet at 7 seconds and south 2 feet at 14 seconds. Patchy dense fog after midnight. Tuesday, northwest wind around 5 knots, rising to 5 to 10 knots in the afternoon. Seas 3 to 4 feet, wave detail, northwest 3 feet at 7 seconds and south 2 feet at 14 seconds. Patchy dense fog in the morning. The coastal waters forecast from Pigeon Point to Point Pinos 10 to 60 nautical miles offshore. Today, northwest wind 5 to 10 knots, rising to 10 to 15 knots late. Seas 4 to 5 feet, wave detail, northwest 4 feet at 7 seconds and southwest 2 feet at 14 seconds, fog, locally dense. Tonight, northwest wind 10 to 15 knots, easing to 5 to 10 knots after midnight. Seas 4 to 5 feet, wave detail, northwest 5 feet at 7 seconds and southwest 2 feet at 13 seconds. Tuesday, northwest wind 5 to 10 knots, seas 4 to 5 feet, wave detail, northwest 5 feet at 7 seconds and southwest 2 feet at 13 seconds. The offshore waters forecast for the following marine location, Point Arena to Pigeon Point between 60 nautical miles and 150 nautical miles offshore.

issued at 2:35 a.m. Pacific Daylight Time. Today, north winds 10 to 20 knots, becoming 10 to 15 knots. Seas 5 to 7 feet. Tonight, north winds 10 to 20 knots. Seas 6 to 7 feet. Tuesday, north winds 10 to 20 knots. Seas 6 to 8 feet. Tuesday night, north winds 10 to 20 knots. Seas 6 to 8 feet. Wednesday, north winds 10 to 20 knots. Seas 6 to 8 feet. Wednesday night, northwest winds 10 to 15 knots, becoming north to northwest 15 to 20 knots. Seas 6 to 9 feet. Thursday, north to northwest winds 10 to 20 knots, becoming northwest 10 to 15 knots. Seas 7 to 9 feet. Thursday night, north to northwest winds 5 to 15 knots. Seas 7 to 9 feet. Friday, north winds 15 to 25 knots. Seas 7 to 11 feet. Friday night, north winds 15 to 25 knots. Seas 8 to 12 feet. The offshore waters forecast for the following marine location: Pigeon Point to Point Piedras Blancas, between 60 nautical miles and 150 nautical miles offshore. Issued at 2:35 a.m. Pacific Daylight Time. Today, north winds 5 to 10 knots, becoming northwest early, then becoming north to northwest 10 to 15 knots. Seas 4 to 6 feet. Tonight, north to northwest winds 10 to 15 knots. Seas 5 to 6 feet. Tuesday, north to northwest winds 10 to 15 knots. Seas 5 to 7 feet. Tuesday night, north winds 10 to 15 knots. Seas 5 to 7 feet. Wednesday, north winds 10 to 15 knots. Seas 6 to 7 feet. Wednesday night, north to northwest winds 10 to 15 knots. Seas 6 to 8 feet. Thursday, northwest winds 10 to 15 knots. Seas 6 to 8 feet. Thursday night, northwest winds 10 to 15 knots. Seas 7 to 8 feet. Friday, northwest winds 5 to 10 knots. Seas 7 to 8 feet. Friday night, north to northwest winds 10 to 20 knots. Seas 7 to 10 feet. The following is an important weather message from the National Weather Service. Heat advisory remains in effect until 10 p.m. Pacific Daylight Time Wednesday. What? Hot conditions with maximum temperatures in the mid-90s to low 100s. Mild minimum temperatures and weak onshore flow will limit overnight relief. Where? The East Bay and San Francisco Bay shoreline, North Bay interior mountains and valleys, the Santa Clara Valley and Eastern Hills, the Santa Cruz Mountains, interior Monterey County and the Santa Lucia Range, most of San Benito County and the Chilame Hills in southeast Monterey County, and southern Salinas Valley, Arroyo Seco and Lake San Antonio. When? Until 10 p.m. Pacific Daylight Time Wednesday. Impacts for the heat advisory. This level of heat affects anyone without effective cooling and or adequate hydration. Impacts likely in some health systems, heat-sensitive industries and infrastructure. Hydration is a critical piece to surviving the heat. Drink water, and if possible, take water to those who are vulnerable. Take extra precautions when outside. Wear lightweight and loose-fitting clothing. Try to limit strenuous activities to the early morning or evening. Take action when you experience symptoms of heat exhaustion and or heat stroke. Beat the heat and check the back seat. Do not leave young children or pets in unattended vehicles. Car interiors will reach lethal temperatures in a matter of minutes. The coastal waters forecast from Point Reyes to Pigeon Point out to 10 nautical miles. For today, northwest wind around 5 knots, rising to 5 to 10 knots late. Seas around 3 feet. Wave detail, northwest 3 feet at 8 seconds and southwest 2 feet at 14 seconds. Fog, locally dense. For tonight, northwest wind 5 to 10 knots, easing to around 5 knots after midnight. Seas 3 to 4 feet. Wave detail.

northwest 3 feet at 7 seconds and southwest 2 feet at 14 seconds. For Tuesday, northwest wind around 5 knots. Seas 3 to 4 feet. Wave detail, northwest 3 feet at 7 seconds and southwest 2 feet at 14 seconds. Patchy dense fog in the morning. The coastal waters forecast from Pigeon Point to Point Pinos out to 10 nautical miles. For today, northwest wind 5 to 10 knots. Seas 3 to 4 feet. Wave detail, northwest 3 feet at 8 seconds and southwest 2 feet at 14 seconds. Fog, locally dense. For tonight, northwest wind 5 to 10 knots. Seas 3 to 4 feet. Wave detail, northwest 3 feet at 7 seconds. For Tuesday, northwest wind 5 to 10 knots. Seas 3 to 4 feet. Wave detail, northwest 3 feet at 7 seconds and southwest 2 feet at 14 seconds. Sunrise, sunset, and tidal information for the San Francisco Bay Area for Monday, October 5. The sunrise today, 7:08 a.m. The sunset tonight, 6:48 p.m. Tidal data at the Golden Gate for today. Low tide, 1:42 a.m. at -09 feet high tide, 09:04 a.m. at 4.95 feet low tide, 02:03 p.m. at 2.75 feet high tide, 7:49 p.m. at 5.60 feet. Here are the buoy observations for 2 a.m. Pacific Daylight Time. An offshore buoy 6 winds west at 2 knots, pressure 1,024.1 millibars. An offshore buoy 59 winds north at 14 knots, pressure 1,019.3 millibars, swell 6 feet every 8 seconds. Head Point Arena buoy, winds northwest 10 knots, water temperature 57, pressure 1,014.8 millibars, seas 3 feet every 8 seconds. At buoy 13 near Bodega Bay, winds northwest at 10 knots, pressure 1,014.1 millibars, swell 4 feet every 15 seconds. At Point Reyes Wave Rider buoy, water temperature 62, seas 5 feet every 8 seconds. At San Francisco Bar buoy, water temperature 60, seas 3 feet every 14 seconds. At San Francisco buoy, winds northwest at 6 knots, pressure 1,014.2 millibars, swell 3 feet every 15 seconds. At Half Moon Bay buoy, winds northwest 6 knots, water temperature 62, pressure 1,014.9 millibars, seas 3 feet every 8 seconds. At Monterey Bay buoy, winds northwest 10 knots, water temperature 63, pressure 1,013.6 millibars, seas 3 feet every 8 seconds. At Point Sur, Wave Rider buoy, water temperature 65, seas 4 feet every 8 seconds. At Cape San Martin buoy, winds northwest at 8 knots, pressure 1,014.1 millibars, swell 4 feet every 8 seconds. Synopsis for the Central California coast and bays, including the Monterey Bay, Greater Farallones, and Cordell Bank National Marine Sanctuaries. An extensive low stratus and fog layer is steadily advancing eastward across the coastal waters and will reach much of the coastline during the morning. Fog may be locally dense at times. A gentle to moderate breeze and slight to moderate wave heights persist into midweek. Winds increase and wave heights build, seas becoming rough across the outer waters, Friday into the weekend. The marine forecast for San Pablo Bay, Suisun Bay, the West Delta, and the San Francisco Bay north of the Bay Bridge. For today, southwest wind around 5 knots, rising to 5 to 10 knots late. For tonight, southwest wind around 5 knots. For Tuesday, southwest wind around 5 knots, rising to 5 to 10 knots in the afternoon. The marine forecast for Monterey Bay. For today, west wind around 5 knots. Seas around 2 feet or less, then around 3 feet this afternoon. Wave detail, northwest 2 feet at 7 seconds. For tonight, southwest wind around 5 knots, veering to north after midnight. Seas around 3 feet.

Wave detail, northwest 2 feet at 7 seconds. Areas of fog, possibly locally dense. For Tuesday, northwest wind around 5 knots, backing to west around 5 knots in the afternoon. Seas around 3 feet. Wave detail, northwest 2 feet at 7 seconds. The coastal waters forecast from Point Arena to Point Reyes out to 10 nautical miles. Today, northwest wind around 5 knots, rising to 5 to 10 knots this afternoon. Seas 3 to 4 feet, wave detail, northwest 4 feet at 7 seconds and southwest 2 feet at 15 seconds. Patchy dense fog early this morning. Tonight, northwest wind 5 to 10 knots, seas 4 to 5 feet, wave detail, northwest 4 feet at 7 seconds and southwest 2 feet at 14 seconds. Patchy dense fog after midnight. Tuesday, northwest wind 5 to 10 knots, seas 4 to 5 feet, wave detail, northwest 4 feet at 7 seconds and southwest 2 feet at 14 seconds. Patchy dense fog in the morning. The coastal waters forecast from Point Arena to Point Reyes 10 to 16 nautical miles offshore. Today, northwest wind 10 to 15 knots, seas 5 to 6 feet, wave detail, northwest 6 feet at 7 seconds and southwest 2 feet at 14 seconds, fog, locally dense. Tonight, northwest wind 10 to 15 knots, seas 5 to 7 feet, wave detail, northwest 6 feet at 7 seconds and south 2 feet at 14 seconds. Tuesday, northwest wind 10 to 15 knots, seas 5 to 7 feet, wave detail, northwest 6 feet at 7 seconds and south 2 feet at 13 seconds. San Francisco Bar forecast. In the deep water channel, mixed seas of 2 to 4 feet at 9 seconds. Across the bar, swell can be more than twice as high across the bar than surrounding waters. Waves are also more prone to break, particularly during strong ebb currents. Maximum ebb current of 1.6 knots at 1:14 p.m. Monday and 2.2 knots at 01:09 a.m. Tuesday. The coastal waters forecast from Point Pinos to Point Piedras Blancas out to 10 nautical miles. Today, northwest wind around 5 knots, rising to 5 to 10 knots this afternoon. Seas 3 to 4 feet, wave detail, northwest 3 feet at 8 seconds and south 2 feet at 14 seconds, fog, locally dense. Tonight, northwest wind 5 to 10 knots, easing to around 5 knots after midnight. Seas 3 to 4 feet, wave detail, northwest 4 feet at 7 seconds and south 2 feet at 14 seconds. Patchy dense fog after midnight. Tuesday, northwest wind around 5 knots, rising to 5 to 10 knots in the afternoon. Seas 3 to 4 feet, wave detail, northwest 3 feet at 7 seconds and south 2 feet at 14 seconds. Patchy dense fog in the morning. The coastal waters forecast from Pigeon Point to Point Pinos 10 to 60 nautical miles offshore. Today, northwest wind 5 to 10 knots, rising to 10 to 15 knots late. Seas 4 to 5 feet, wave detail, northwest 4 feet at 7 seconds and southwest 2 feet at 14 seconds, fog, locally dense. Tonight, northwest wind 10 to 15 knots, easing to 5 to 10 knots after midnight. Seas 4 to 5 feet, wave detail, northwest 5 feet at 7 seconds and southwest 2 feet at 13 seconds. Tuesday, northwest wind 5 to 10 knots, seas 4 to 5 feet, wave detail, northwest 5 feet at 7 seconds and southwest 2 feet at 13 seconds. The offshore waters forecast for the following marine location, Point Arena to Pigeon Point between 60 nautical miles and 150 nautical miles offshore. Issued at 2:35 a.m. Pacific Daylight Time. Today, north winds 10 to 20 knots, becoming 10 to 15 knots. Seas 5 to 7 feet. Tonight, north winds 10 to 20 knots. Seas 6 to 7 feet. Tuesday, north winds 10 to 20 knots. Seas 6 to 8 feet. Tuesday night, north winds 10 to 20 knots. Seas 6 to 8 feet. Wednesday, north winds 10 to 20 knots. Seas 6 to 8 feet. Wednesday night, northwest winds 10 to 15 knots, becoming north to northwest 15 to 20 knots. Seas 6 to 9 feet. Thursday, north to northwest winds 10 to 20 knots.

knots, becoming northwest 10 to 15 knots. Sea 7 to 9 feet. Thursday night, north to northwest winds 5 to 15 knots. Sea 7 to 9 feet. Friday, north winds 15 to 25 knots. Sea 7 to 11 feet. Friday night, north winds 15 to 25 knots. Seas 8 to 12 feet. The offshore waters forecast for the following marine location: Pigeon Point to Point Piedras Blancas between 60 nautical miles and 150 nautical miles offshore. Issued at 2:35 a.m. Pacific Daylight Time. Today, north winds 5 to 10 knots, becoming northwest early, then becoming north to northwest 10 to 15 knots. Seas 4 to 6 feet. Tonight, north to northwest winds 10 to 15 knots. Seas 5 to 6 feet. Tuesday, north to northwest winds 10 to 15 knots. Seas 5 to 7 feet. Tuesday night, north winds 10 to 15 knots. Seas 5 to 7 feet. Wednesday, north winds 10 to 15 knots. Seas 6 to 7 feet. Wednesday night, north to northwest winds 10 to 15 knots. Seas 6 to 8 feet. Thursday, northwest winds 10 to 15 knots. Seas 6 to 8 feet. Thursday night, northwest winds 10 to 15 knots. Seas 7 to 8 feet. Friday, northwest winds 5 to 10 knots. Seas 7 to 8 feet. Friday night, north to northwest winds 10 to 20 knots. Seas 7 to 10 feet. 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This broadcast originates from the National Weather Service office located in Monterey, California, and serves the coastal marine waters, including San Francisco and Monterey Bay. The following is an important weather message from the National Weather Service. Heat advisory remains in effect until 10 p.m. Pacific Daylight Time Wednesday. What? Hot conditions with maximum temperatures in the mid-90s to low 100s. Mild minimum temperatures and weak onshore flow will limit overnight relief. Where? The East Bay and San Francisco Bayshore Line, North Bay Interior Mountains and Valleys, the Santa Clara Valley and Eastern Hills, the Santa Cruz Mountains, Interior Monterey County and the Santa Lucia Range, most of San Benito County and the Chulalongkorn Hills in Southeast Monterey County, and Southern Salinas Valley, Arroyo Seco and Lake San Antonio. When? Until 10 p.m. Pacific Daylight Time Wednesday. Impacts for the heat advisory. This level of heat affects anyone without effective cooling and or adequate hydration. Impacts likely in some health systems, heat-sensitive industries and infrastructure. Hydration is a critical piece to surviving the heat. Drink water, and if possible, take water to those who are vulnerable. Take extra precautions when outside. Wear lightweight and loose-fitting clothing. Try to limit strenuous activities to the early morning or evening. Take action when you experience symptoms of heat exhaustion and or heat stroke. Beat the heat and check the back seat. Do not leave young children or pets in unattended vehicles. Car interiors will reach lethal temperatures in a matter of minutes. The coastal waters forecast from Point Reyes to Pigeon Point out to 10 nautical miles. For today, northwest wind around 5 knots, rising to 5 to 10 knots late. Seas around 3 feet. Wave detail, northwest 3 feet at 8 seconds and southwest 2 feet at 14 seconds. Fog, locally dense. For tonight, northwest wind 5 to 10 knots, easing to around 5 knots after midnight. Seas 3 to 4 feet. Wave detail, northwest 3 feet at 7 seconds and southwest 2 feet at 14 seconds. For Tuesday, northwest wind around 5 knots. Seas 3 to 4 feet. Wave detail, northwest 3 feet at 7 seconds and southwest 2 feet at 14 seconds. Patchy dense fog in the morning. The coastal waters forecast from Pigeon Point to Point Pinos out to 10 nautical miles.

today. Northwest wind 5 to 10 knots. Seas 3 to 4 feet. Wave detail. Northwest 3 feet at 8 seconds and southwest 2 feet at 14 seconds. Fog, locally dense. For tonight, northwest wind 5 to 10 knots. Seas 3 to 4 feet. Wave detail. Northwest 3 feet at 7 seconds. For Tuesday, northwest wind 5 to 10 knots. Seas 3 to 4 feet. Wave detail. Northwest 3 feet at 7 seconds and southwest 2 feet at 14 seconds. Sunrise, sunset, and tidal information for the San Francisco Bay Area for Monday, October 5. The sunrise today, 7:08 a.m. The sunset tonight, 6:48 p.m. Tidal data at the Golden Gate for today. Low tide, 1:42 a.m. at -09 feet. High tide, 09:04 a.m. at 4.95 feet. Low tide, 02:03 p.m. at 2.75 feet. High tide, 7:49 p.m. at 5.60 feet. Here are the buoy observations for 2 a.m. Pacific Daylight Time. An offshore buoy 6 winds west at 2 knots, pressure 1,024.1 millibars. An offshore buoy 59 winds north at 14 knots, pressure 1,019.3 millibars, swell 6 feet every 8 seconds. At Point Arena buoy, winds northwest 10 knots, water temperature 57, pressure 1,014.8 millibars, seas 3 feet every 8 seconds. At buoy 13 near Bodega Bay, winds northwest at 10 knots, pressure 1,014.1 millibars, swell 4 feet every 15 seconds. At Point Reyes Wave Rider buoy, water temperature 62, seas 5 feet every 8 seconds. At San Francisco Bar buoy, water temperature 60, seas 3 feet every 14 seconds. At San Francisco buoy, winds northwest at 6 knots, pressure 1,014.2 millibars, swell 3 feet every 15 seconds. At Half Moon Bay buoy, winds northwest 6 knots, water temperature 62, pressure 1,014.9 millibars, seas 3 feet every 8 seconds. At Monterey Bay buoy, winds northwest 10 knots, water temperature 63, pressure 1,013.6 millibars, seas 3 feet every 8 seconds. At Point Sur, Wave Rider buoy, water temperature 65, seas 4 feet every 8 seconds. At Cape San Martin buoy, winds northwest at 8 knots, pressure 1,014.1 millibars, swell 4 feet every 8 seconds. Synopsis for the Central California coast and bays, including the Monterey Bay, Greater Farallones, and Cordell Bank National Marine Sanctuaries. An extensive low stratus and fog layer is steadily advancing eastward across the coastal waters and will reach much of the coastline during the morning. Fog may be locally dense at times. A gentle to moderate breeze and slight to moderate wave heights persist into midweek. Winds increase and wave heights build, seas becoming rough across the outer waters, Friday into the weekend. The marine forecast for San Pablo Bay, Suisun Bay, the West Delta, and the San Francisco Bay north of the Bay Bridge. For today, southwest wind around 5 knots, rising to 5 to 10 knots late. For tonight, southwest wind around 5 knots. For Tuesday, southwest wind around 5 knots, rising to 5 to 10 knots in the afternoon. The marine forecast for Monterey Bay. For today, west wind around 5 knots. Seas around 2 feet or less, then around 3 feet this afternoon. Wave detail, northwest 2 feet at 7 seconds. For tonight, southwest wind around 5 knots, veering to north after midnight. Seas around 3 feet. Wave detail, northwest 2 feet at 7 seconds. Areas of fog possibly locally dense. For Tuesday, northwest wind around 5 knots, backing to west around 5 knots in the afternoon. Seas around 3 feet. Wave detail, northwest 2 feet at 7 seconds. The coastal waters forecast from Point Arena to Point Reyes out to 10 nautical miles.

to 60 nautical miles offshore. Today, northwest wind 10 to 15 knots, sea is 5 to 6 feet, wave detail. Northwest 6 feet at 7 seconds, and southwest 2 feet at 14 seconds, fog, locally dense. Tonight, northwest wind 10 to 15 knots, sea is 5 to 7 feet, wave detail. Northwest 6 feet at 7 seconds, and south 2 feet at 14 seconds. Tuesday, northwest wind 10 to 15 knots, sea is 5 to 7 feet, wave detail. Northwest 6 feet at 7 seconds, and south 2 feet at 13 seconds. San Francisco Bar forecast. In the deep water channel, mixed seas of 2 to 4 feet at 9 seconds. Across the bar, swell can be more than twice as high across the bar than surrounding waters. Waves are also more prone to break, particularly during strong ebb currents. Maximum ebb current of 1.6 knots at 1, 14 p.m. Monday and 2.2 knots at 01, 09 a.m. Tuesday. The coastal waters forecast from Point Pinos to Point Piedras Blancas out to 10 nautical miles. Today, northwest wind around 5 knots, rising to 5 to 10 knots this afternoon. Sea 3 to 4 feet, wave detail. Northwest 3 feet at 8 seconds, and south 2 feet at 14 seconds, fog, locally dense. Tonight, northwest wind 5 to 10 knots, easing to around 5 knots after midnight. Sea 3 to 4 feet, wave detail. Northwest 4 feet at 7 seconds, and south 2 feet at 14 seconds. Patchy dense fog after midnight. Tuesday, northwest wind around 5 knots, rising to 5 to 10 knots in the afternoon. Sea 3 to 4 feet, wave detail. Northwest 3 feet at 7 seconds and south 2 feet at 14 seconds. Patchy dense fog in the morning. The coastal waters forecast from Pigeon Point to Point Pinos 10 to 60 nautical miles offshore. Today, northwest wind 5 to 10 knots, rising to 10 to 15 knots late. Seas 4 to 5 feet, wave detail. Northwest 4 feet at 7 seconds, and southwest 2 feet at 14 seconds, fog, locally dense. Tonight, northwest wind 10 to 15 knots, easing to 5 to 10 knots after midnight. Seas 4 to 5 feet, wave detail. Northwest 5 feet at 7 seconds, and southwest 2 feet at 13 seconds. Tuesday, northwest wind 5 to 10 knots, seas 4 to 5 feet, wave detail. Northwest 5 feet at 7 seconds, and southwest 2 feet at 13 seconds. The offshore waters forecast for the following marine location: Point Arena to Pigeon Point between 60 nautical miles and 150 nautical miles offshore. Issued at 2:35 a.m. Pacific Daylight Time. Today, north winds 10 to 20 knots, becoming 10 to 15 knots. Seas 5 to 7 feet. Tonight, north winds 10 to 20 knots. Seas 6 to 7 feet. Tuesday, north winds 10 to 20 knots. Seas 6 to 8 feet. Tuesday night, north winds 10 to 20 knots. Seas 6 to 8 feet. Wednesday, north winds 10 to 20 knots. Seas 6 to 8 feet. Wednesday night, northwest winds 10 to 15 knots, becoming north to northwest 15 to 20 knots. Seas 6 to 9 feet. Thursday, north to northwest winds 10 to 20 knots, becoming northwest 10 to 15 knots. Seas 7 to 9 feet. Thursday night, north to northwest winds 5 to 15 knots. Seas 7 to 9 feet. Friday, north winds 15 to 25 knots. Seas 7 to 11 feet. Friday night, north winds 15 to 25 knots. Seas 8 to 12 feet. The offshore waters forecast for the following marine location: Pigeon Point to Point Piedras Blancas between 60 nautical miles and 150 nautical miles offshore. Issued at 2:35 a.m. Pacific Daylight Time. Today, north winds 5 to 10 knots, becoming northwest early, then becoming north to northwest 10 to 15 knots. Seas 4 to 6 feet. Tonight, north to northwest winds 10 to 15 knots. Seas 5 to 6 feet. Tuesday, north to northwest winds 10 to 15 knots. Seas 5 to 7 feet. Tuesday night, north winds 10 to 15 knots. Seas 5 to 7 feet.

Wednesday, north winds 10 to 15 knots. Sea 6 to 7 feet. Wednesday night, north to northwest winds 10 to 15 knots. Sea 6 to 8 feet. Thursday, northwest winds 10 to 15 knots. Sea 6 to 8 feet. Thursday night, northwest winds 10 to 15 knots. Sea 7 to 8 feet. Friday, northwest winds 5 to 10 knots. Sea 7 to 8 feet. Friday night, north to northwest winds 10 to 20 knots. Sea 7 to 10 feet. The following is an important weather message from the National Weather Service. Heat advisory remains in effect until 10 p.m. Pacific Daylight Time Wednesday. What? Hot conditions with maximum temperatures in the mid-90s to low 100s. Mild minimum temperatures and weak onshore flow will limit overnight relief. Where? The East Bay and San Francisco Bay Shoreline, North Bay Interior Mountains and Valleys, the Santa Clara Valley and Eastern Hills, the Santa Cruz Mountains, Interior Monterey County and the Santa Lucia Range, most of San Benito County and the Chilame Hills in Southeast Monterey County, and Southern Salinas Valley, Arroyo Seco and Lake San Antonio. When? Until 10 p.m. Pacific Daylight Time Wednesday. Impacts. For the heat advisory, this level of heat affects anyone without effective cooling and or adequate hydration. Impacts likely in some health systems, heat-sensitive industries and infrastructure. Hydration is a critical piece to surviving the heat. Drink water, and if possible, take water to those who are vulnerable. Take extra precautions when outside. Wear lightweight and loose-fitting clothing. Try to limit strenuous activities to the early morning or evening. Take action when you experience symptoms of heat exhaustion and or heat stroke. Beat the heat and check the back seat. Do not leave young children or pets in unattended vehicles. Car interiors will reach lethal temperatures in a matter of minutes. The coastal waters forecast from Point Reyes to Pigeon Point out to 10 nautical miles. For today, northwest wind around 5 knots, rising to 5 to 10 knots late. Seas around 3 feet. Wave detail, northwest 3 feet at 8 seconds and southwest 2 feet at 14 seconds. Fog, locally dense. For tonight, northwest wind 5 to 10 knots, easing to around 5 knots after midnight. Seas 3 to 4 feet. Wave detail, northwest 3 feet at 7 seconds and southwest 2 feet at 14 seconds. For Tuesday, northwest wind around 5 knots. Seas 3 to 4 feet. Wave detail, northwest 3 feet at 7 seconds and southwest 2 feet at 14 seconds. Patchy dense fog in the morning. The coastal waters forecast from Pigeon Point to Point Pinos out to 10 nautical miles. For today, northwest wind 5 to 10 knots. Seas 3 to 4 feet. Wave detail, northwest 3 feet at 8 seconds and southwest 2 feet at 14 seconds. Fog, locally dense. For tonight, northwest wind 5 to 10 knots. Seas 3 to 4 feet. Wave detail, northwest 3 feet at 7 seconds. For Tuesday, northwest wind 5 to 10 knots. Seas 3 to 4 feet. Wave detail, northwest 3 feet at 7 seconds and southwest 2 feet at 14 seconds. Sunrise, sunset, and tidal information for the San Francisco Bay Area for Monday, October 5. The sunrise today, 7:08 a.m. The sunset tonight, 6:48 p.m. Tidal data at the Golden Gate for today. Low tide, 1:42 a.m. at -09 feet high tide, 09:04 a.m. at 4.95 feet low tide, 02:03 p.m. at 2.75 feet high tide, 7:49 p.m. at 5.60 feet. Here are the buoy observations for 3 a.m. Pacific Daylight Time. At buoy 6, wind southwest 2 knots, water temperature 67, pressure 1,023.8 millibars, seas 5, every 11. At offshore buoy 59, winds north 14 knots, water temperature 66.
pressure 1,019.3 millibars, seize 5 feet every 7 seconds. Headpoint arena buoy, winds northwest 12 knots, water temperature 57, pressure 1,014.8 millibars, seize 3 feet every 8 seconds. Head buoy 13 near Bodega Bay, winds northwest at 10 knots, pressure 1,014.1 millibars, swell 4 feet every 14 seconds. At Point Reyes Wave Rider Buoy, water temperature 62, seize 5 feet every 8 seconds. At San Francisco Bar Buoy, water temperature 60, seize 3 feet every 14 seconds. At San Francisco Buoy, winds northwest 8 knots, water temperature 60, pressure 1,014.2 millibars, seize 3 feet every 15 seconds. At Half Moon Bay Buoy, winds northwest 6 knots, water temperature 62, pressure 1,014.9 millibars, seize 3 feet every 8 seconds. At Monterey Bay Buoy, winds north 6 knots, water temperature 63, pressure 1,014.0 millibars, seize 3 feet every 15 seconds. At Pointer, Wave Rider Buoy, water temperature 65, seize 4 feet every 8 seconds. At Cape San Martin Buoy, winds northwest 10 knots, water temperature 65, pressure 1,014.0 millibars. Seize 4 feet every 15 seconds. Synopsis for the Central California coast and bays, including the Monterey Bay, Greater Farallones, and Cordell Bank National Marine Sanctuaries: an extensive low stratus and fog layer is steadily advancing eastward across the coastal waters and will reach much of the coastline during the morning. Fog may be locally dense at times. A gentle to moderate breeze and slight to moderate wave heights persist into midweek. Winds increase and wave heights build, seas becoming rough across the outer waters, Friday into the weekend. The marine forecast for San Pablo Bay, Suisun Bay, the West Delta, and the San Francisco Bay north of the Bay Bridge. For today, southwest wind around 5 knots, rising to 5 to 10 knots late. For tonight, southwest wind around 5 knots. For Tuesday, southwest wind around 5 knots, rising to 5 to 10 knots in the afternoon. The marine forecast for Monterey Bay. For today, west wind around 5 knots. Seas around 2 feet or less, then around 3 feet this afternoon. Wave detail, northwest 2 feet at 7 seconds. For tonight, southwest wind around 5 knots, veering to north after midnight. Seas around 3 feet. Wave detail, northwest 2 feet at 7 seconds. Areas of fog, possibly locally dense. For Tuesday, northwest wind around 5 knots, backing to west around 5 knots in the afternoon. Seas around 3 feet. Wave detail, northwest 2 feet at 7 seconds. The coastal waters forecast from Point Arena to Point Reyes out to 10 nautical miles. Today, northwest wind around 5 knots, rising to 5 to 10 knots this afternoon. Seas 3 to 4 feet, wave detail, northwest 4 feet at 7 seconds and southwest 2 feet at 15 seconds. Patchy dense fog early this morning. Tonight, northwest wind 5 to 10 knots, seas 4 to 5 feet, wave detail, northwest 4 feet at 7 seconds and southwest 2 feet at 14 seconds. Patchy dense fog after midnight. Tuesday, northwest wind 5 to 10 knots, seas 4 to 5 feet, wave detail, northwest 4 feet at 7 seconds and southwest 2 feet at 14 seconds. Patchy dense fog in the morning. The coastal waters forecast from Point Arena to Point Reyes 10 to 60 nautical miles offshore. Today, northwest wind 10 to 15 knots, seas 5 to 6 feet, wave detail, northwest 6 feet at 7 seconds and southwest 2 feet at 14 seconds, fog locally dense. Tonight, northwest wind 10 to 15 knots, seas 5 to 7 feet, wave detail, northwest 6 feet at 7 seconds and south 2 feet at 14 seconds. Tuesday, northwest wind 10 to 15 knots, seas 5 to 7 feet, wave detail, northwest 6 feet at 7 seconds and south 2 feet at 13 seconds. San Francisco Bar Forecast.
in the deep water channel. Big seas of 2 to 4 feet at 9 seconds. Across the bar, swell can be more than twice as high across the bar than surrounding waters. Waves are also more prone to break, particularly during strong ebb currents. Maximum ebb current of 1.6 knots at 1:14 p.m. Monday and 2.2 knots at 01:09 a.m. Tuesday. The coastal waters forecast from Point Pinos to Point Piedras Blancas out to 10 nautical miles. Today, northwest wind around 5 knots, rising to 5 to 10 knots this afternoon. Seas 3 to 4 feet wave detail, northwest 3 feet at 8 seconds and south 2 feet at 14 seconds fog, locally dense. Tonight, northwest wind 5 to 10 knots, easing to around 5 knots after midnight. Seas 3 to 4 feet wave detail, northwest 4 feet at 7 seconds and south 2 feet at 14 seconds. Patchy dense fog after midnight. Tuesday, northwest wind around 5 knots, rising to 5 to 10 knots in the afternoon. Seas 3 to 4 feet wave detail, northwest 3 feet at 7 seconds and south 2 feet at 14 seconds. Patchy dense fog in the morning. The coastal waters forecast from Pigeon Point to Point Pinos 10 to 60 nautical miles offshore. Today, northwest wind 5 to 10 knots, rising to 10 to 15 knots late. Seas 4 to 5 feet wave detail, northwest 4 feet at 7 seconds and southwest 2 feet at 14 seconds fog, locally dense. Tonight, northwest wind 10 to 15 knots, easing to 5 to 10 knots after midnight. Seas 4 to 5 feet wave detail, northwest 5 feet at 7 seconds and southwest 2 feet at 13 seconds. Tuesday, northwest wind 5 to 10 knots. Seas 4 to 5 feet wave detail, northwest 5 feet at 7 seconds and southwest 2 feet at 13 seconds. The offshore waters forecast for the following marine location: Point Arena to Pigeon Point between 60 nautical miles and 150 nautical miles offshore. Issued at 2:35 a.m. Pacific Daylight Time. Today, north winds 10 to 20 knots, becoming 10 to 15 knots. Seas 5 to 7 feet. Tonight, north winds 10 to 20 knots. Seas 6 to 7 feet. Tuesday, north winds 10 to 20 knots. Seas 6 to 8 feet. Tuesday night, north winds 10 to 20 knots. Seas 6 to 8 feet. Wednesday, north winds 10 to 20 knots. Seas 6 to 8 feet. Wednesday night, northwest winds 10 to 15 knots, becoming north to northwest 15 to 20 knots. Seas 6 to 9 feet. Thursday, north to northwest winds 10 to 20 knots, becoming northwest 10 to 15 knots. Seas 7 to 9 feet. Thursday night, north to northwest winds 5 to 15 knots. Seas 7 to 9 feet. Friday, north winds 15 to 25 knots. Seas 7 to 11 feet. Friday night, north winds 15 to 25 knots. Seas 8 to 12 feet. The offshore waters forecast for the following marine location: Pigeon Point to Point Piedras Blancas between 60 nautical miles and 150 nautical miles offshore. Issued at 2:35 a.m. Pacific Daylight Time. Today, north winds 5 to 10 knots, becoming northwest early, then becoming north to northwest 10 to 15 knots. Seas 4 to 6 feet. Tonight, north to northwest winds 10 to 15 knots. Seas 5 to 6 feet. Tuesday, north to northwest winds 10 to 15 knots. Seas 5 to 7 feet. Tuesday night, north winds 10 to 15 knots. Seas 5 to 7 feet. Wednesday, north winds 10 to 15 knots. Seas 6 to 7 feet. Wednesday night, north to northwest winds 10 to 15 knots. Seas 6 to 8 feet. Thursday, northwest winds 10 to 15 knots. Seas 6 to 8 feet. Thursday night, northwest winds 10 to 15 knots. Seas 7 to 8 feet. Friday, northwest winds 5 to 10 knots. Seas 7 to 8 feet. Friday night, north to northwest winds 10 to 20 knots.
feet, 7 to 10 feet. The following is an important weather message from the National Weather Service. Heat advisory remains in effect until 10 p.m. Pacific Daylight Time Wednesday. What? Hot conditions with maximum temperatures in the mid-90s to low 100s. Mild minimum temperatures and weak onshore flow will limit overnight relief. Where? The East Bay and San Francisco Bay Shoreline, North Bay Interior Mountains and Valleys, the Santa Clara Valley and Eastern Hills, the Santa Cruz Mountains, Interior Monterey County and the Santa Lucia Range, most of San Benito County and the Chilame Hills in Southeast Monterey County, and Southern Salinas Valley, Arroyo Seco and Lake San Antonio. When? Until 10 p.m. Pacific Daylight Time Wednesday. Impacts. For the heat advisory, this level of heat affects anyone without effective cooling and or adequate hydration. Impacts likely in some health systems, heat-sensitive industries and infrastructure. Hydration is a critical piece to surviving the heat. Drink water, and if possible, take water to those who are vulnerable. Take extra precautions when outside. Wear lightweight and loose-fitting clothing. Try to limit strenuous activities to the early morning or evening. Take action when you experience symptoms of heat exhaustion and or heat stroke. Beat the heat and check the back seat. Do not leave young children or pets in unattended vehicles. Car interiors will reach lethal temperatures in a matter of minutes. 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This broadcast originates from the National Weather Service office located in Monterey, California, and serves the coastal marine waters, including San Francisco and Monterey Bay. The coastal waters forecast from Point Reyes to Pigeon Point out to 10 nautical miles. For today, northwest wind around 5 knots, rising to 5 to 10 knots late. Seas around 3 feet. Wave detail, northwest 3 feet at 8 seconds and southwest 2 feet at 14 seconds. Fog, locally dense. For tonight, northwest wind 5 to 10 knots, easing to around 5 knots after midnight. Seas 3 to 4 feet. Wave detail, northwest 3 feet at 7 seconds and southwest 2 feet at 14 seconds. For Tuesday, northwest wind around 5 knots. Seas 3 to 4 feet. Wave detail, northwest 3 feet at 7 seconds and southwest 2 feet at 14 seconds. Patchy dense fog in the morning. The coastal waters forecast from Pigeon Point to Point Pinos out to 10 nautical miles. For today, northwest wind 5 to 10 knots. Seas 3 to 4 feet. Wave detail, northwest 3 feet at 8 seconds and southwest 2 feet at 14 seconds. Fog, locally dense. For tonight, northwest wind 5 to 10 knots. Seas 3 to 4 feet. Wave detail, northwest 3 feet at 7 seconds. For Tuesday, northwest wind 5 to 10 knots. Seas 3 to 4 feet. Wave detail, northwest 3 feet at 7 seconds and southwest 2 feet at 14 seconds. Sunrise, sunset, and tidal information for the San Francisco Bay Area for Monday, October 5. The sunrise today, 7:08 a.m. The sunset tonight, 6:48 p.m. Tidal data at the Golden Gate for today. Low tide, 1:42 a.m. at -09 feet high tide, 09:04 a.m. at 4.95 feet low tide, 02:03 p.m. at 2.75 feet high tide, 7:49 p.m. at 5.60 feet. Here are the buoy observations for 3 a.m. Pacific Daylight Time. At buoy 6, wind southwest 2 knots, water temperature 67, pressure 1,023.8 millibars, seas 5, every 11. At offshore buoy 59, winds north 14 knots, water temperature 66, pressure 1,019.3 millibars, seas 5 feet, every 7 seconds.
Headpoint Arena, buoy. Winds northwest 12 knots. Water temperature 57. Pressure 1,014.8 millibars. Sea is 3 feet every 8 seconds.

at buoy 13 near Bodega Bay, winds northwest at 10 knots. Pressure 1,014.1 millibars, swell 4 feet every 14 seconds. At Point Reyes, wave rider buoy water temperature 62, seas 5 feet every 8 seconds. At San Francisco, bar buoy water temperature 60, seas 3 feet every 14 seconds. At San Francisco, buoy winds northwest 8 knots, water temperature 60, pressure 1,014.2 millibars, seas 3 feet every 15 seconds. At Half Moon Bay, buoy winds northwest 6 knots, water temperature 62, pressure 1,014.9 millibars, seas 3 feet every 8 seconds. At Monterey Bay, buoy winds north 6 knots, water temperature 63, pressure 1,014.0 millibars, seas 3 feet every 15 seconds. At Point Sur, wave rider buoy water temperature 65, seas 4 feet every 8 seconds. At Cape San Martin, buoy winds northwest 10 knots, water temperature 65, pressure 1,014.0 millibars. Seas 4 feet every 15 seconds. Synopsis for the Central California coast and bays, including the Monterey Bay, Greater Farallones, and Cordell Bank National Marine Sanctuaries, an extensive low stratus and fog layer is steadily advancing eastward across the coastal waters and will reach much of the coastline during the morning. Fog may be locally dense at times. A gentle to moderate breeze and slight to moderate wave heights persist into midweek. Winds increase and wave heights build, seas becoming rough across the outer waters, Friday into the weekend. The marine forecast for San Pablo Bay, Suisun Bay, the West Delta, and the San Francisco Bay north of the Bay Bridge. For today, southwest wind around 5 knots, rising to 5 to 10 knots late. For tonight, southwest wind around 5 knots. For Tuesday, southwest wind around 5 knots, rising to 5 to 10 knots in the afternoon. The marine forecast for Monterey Bay. For today, west wind around 5 knots. Seas around 2 feet or less, then around 3 feet this afternoon. Wave detail, northwest 2 feet at 7 seconds. For tonight, southwest wind around 5 knots, veering to north after midnight. Seas around 3 feet. Wave detail, northwest 2 feet at 7 seconds. Areas of fog possibly locally dense. For Tuesday, northwest wind around 5 knots, backing to west around 5 knots in the afternoon. Seas around 3 feet. Wave detail, northwest 2 feet at 7 seconds. The coastal waters forecast from Point Arena to Point Reyes out to 10 nautical miles. Today, northwest wind around 5 knots, rising to 5 to 10 knots this afternoon. Seas 3 to 4 feet, wave detail, northwest 4 feet at 7 seconds and southwest 2 feet at 15 seconds. Patchy dense fog early this morning. Tonight, northwest wind 5 to 10 knots, seas 4 to 5 feet, wave detail, northwest 4 feet at 7 seconds and southwest 2 feet at 14 seconds. Patchy dense fog after midnight. Tuesday, northwest wind 5 to 10 knots, seas 4 to 5 feet, wave detail, northwest 4 feet at 7 seconds and southwest 2 feet at 14 seconds. Patchy dense fog in the morning. The coastal waters forecast from Point Arena to Point Reyes 10 to 60 nautical miles offshore. Today, northwest wind 10 to 15 knots, seas 5 to 6 feet, wave detail, northwest 6 feet at 7 seconds and southwest 2 feet at 14 seconds, fog locally dense. Tonight, northwest wind 10 to 15 knots, seas 5 to 7 feet, wave detail, feet at 14 seconds, fog locally dense. Tonight, northwest wind 10 to 15 knots, seas 5 to 7 feet, wave detail, northwest 6 feet at 7 seconds and south 2 feet at 14 seconds. Tuesday, northwest wind 10 to 15 knots, seas 5 to 7 feet, wave detail, northwest 6 feet at 7 seconds and south 2 feet at 13 seconds. San Francisco Bar Forecast. In the deep water channel, mixed seas of 2 to 4 feet at 9 seconds. Across the bar, swell can be more than twice as high across the bar than surrounding waters.

leaves are also more prone to break, particularly during strong ebb currents. Maximum ebb current of 1.6 knots at 1, 14 p.m. Monday, and 2.2 knots at 01, 09 a.m. Tuesday. The coastal waters forecast from Point Pinos to Point Piedras blunts out to 10 nautical miles. Today, northwest wind around 5 knots, rising to 5 to 10 knots this afternoon. Seas 3 to 4 feet wave detail, northwest 3 feet at 8 seconds and south 2 feet at 14 seconds fog, locally dense. Tonight, northwest wind 5 to 10 knots, easing to around 5 knots after midnight. Seas 3 to 4 feet wave detail, northwest 4 feet at 7 seconds and south 2 feet at 14 seconds. Patchy dense fog after midnight. Tuesday northwest wind around 5 knots, rising to 5 to 10 knots in the afternoon. Seas 3 to 4 feet wave detail, northwest 3 feet at 7 seconds and south 2 feet at 14 seconds. Patchy dense fog in the morning. The coastal waters forecast from Pigeon Point to Point Pinos 10 to 16 nautical miles offshore. Today northwest wind 5 to 10 knots, rising to 10 to 15 knots late. Seas 4 to 5 feet wave detail, northwest 4 feet at 7 seconds and southwest 2 feet at 14 seconds fog, locally dense. Tonight northwest wind 10 to 15 knots, easing to 5 to 10 knots after midnight. Seas 4 to 5 feet wave detail, northwest 5 feet at 7 seconds and southwest 2 feet at 13 seconds. Tuesday northwest wind 5 to 10 knots, seas 4 to 5 feet wave detail, northwest 5 feet at 7 seconds and southwest 2 feet at 13 seconds. The offshore waters forecast for the following marine location, Point Arena to Pigeon Point between 60 nautical miles and 150 nautical miles offshore. Issued at 2:35 a.m. Pacific Daylight Time. Today, north winds 10 to 20 knots, becoming 10 to 15 knots. Seas 5 to 7 feet. Tonight, north winds 10 to 20 knots. Seas 6 to 7 feet. Tuesday, north winds 10 to 20 knots. Seas 6 to 8 feet. Tuesday night, north winds 10 to 20 knots. Seas 6 to 8 feet. Wednesday, north winds 10 to 20 knots. Seas 6 to 8 feet. Wednesday night, northwest winds 10 to 15 knots, becoming north to northwest 15 to 20 knots. Seas 6 to 9 feet. Thursday, north to northwest winds 10 to 20 knots, becoming northwest 10 to 15 knots. Seas 7 to 9 feet. Thursday night, north to northwest winds 5 to 15 knots. Seas 7 to 9 feet. Friday, north winds 15 to 25 knots. Seas 7 to 11 feet. Friday night, north winds 15 to 25 knots. Seas 8 to 12 feet. The offshore waters forecast for the following marine location, Pigeon Point to Point Piedras Blancas between 60 nautical miles and 150 nautical miles offshore. Issued at 2:35 a.m. Pacific Daylight Time. Today, north winds 5 to 10 knots, becoming northwest early, then becoming north to northwest 10 to 15 knots. Seas 4 to 6 feet. Tonight, north to northwest winds 10 to 15 knots. Seas 5 to 6 feet. Tuesday, north to northwest winds 10 to 15 knots. Seas 5 to 7 feet. Tuesday night, north winds 10 to 15 knots. Seas 5 to 7 feet. Wednesday, north winds 10 to 15 knots. Seas 6 to 7 feet. Wednesday night, north to northwest winds 10 to 15 knots. Seas 6 to 8 feet. Thursday, northwest winds 10 to 15 knots. Seas 6 to 8 feet. Thursday night, northwest winds 10 to 15 knots. Seas 7 to 8 feet. Friday, northwest winds 5 to 10 knots. Seas 7 to 8 feet. Friday night, north to northwest winds 10 to 20 knots. Seas 7 to 10 feet. The following is an important weather message from the National Weather Service. Heat advisory remains in effect until 10 p.m. Pacific Daylight Time Wednesday.

What? Hot conditions with maximum temperatures in the mid-90s to low 100s. Mild minimum temperatures and weak onshore flow will limit overnight relief. Where? The East Bay and San Francisco Bay Shoreline, North Bay Interior Mountains and Valleys, the Santa Clara Valley and Eastern Hills, the Santa Cruz Mountains, Interior Monterey County and the Santa Lucia Range, most of San Benito County and the Chilame Hills in southeast Monterey County, and southern Salinas Valley, Arroyo Seco and Lake San Antonio. When? Until 10 p.m. Pacific Daylight Time Wednesday. Impacts. For the heat advisory, this level of heat affects anyone without effective cooling and or adequate hydration. Impacts likely in some health systems, heat-sensitive industries and infrastructure. Hydration is a critical piece to surviving the heat. Drink water, and if possible, take water to those who are vulnerable. Take extra precautions when outside. Wear lightweight and loose sitting clothing. Try to limit strenuous activities to the early morning or evening. Take action when you experience symptoms of heat exhaustion and or heat stroke. Beat the heat and check the back seat. Do not leave young children or pets in unattended vehicles. Car interiors will reach lethal temperatures in a matter of minutes. The coastal waters forecast from Point Reyes to Pigeon Point out to 10 nautical miles. For today, northwest wind around 5 knots, rising to 5 to 10 knots late. Seas around 3 feet. Wave detail, northwest 3 feet at 8 seconds and southwest 2 feet at 14 seconds. Fog, locally dense. For tonight, northwest wind 5 to 10 knots, easing to around 5 knots after midnight. Seas 3 to 4 feet. Wave detail, northwest 3 feet at 7 seconds and southwest 2 feet at 14 seconds. For Tuesday, northwest wind around 5 knots. Seas 3 to 4 feet. Wave detail, northwest 3 feet at 7 seconds and southwest 2 feet at 14 seconds. Patchy dense fog in the morning. The coastal waters forecast from Pigeon Point to Point Pinos out to 10 nautical miles. For today, northwest wind 5 to 10 knots. Seas 3 to 4 feet. Wave detail, northwest 3 feet at 8 seconds and southwest 2 feet at 14 seconds. Fog, locally dense. For tonight, northwest wind 5 to 10 knots. Seas 3 to 4 feet. Wave detail, northwest 3 feet at 7 seconds. For Tuesday, northwest wind 5 to 10 knots. Seas 3 to 4 feet. Wave detail, northwest 3 feet at 7 seconds and southwest 2 feet at 14 seconds. Sunrise, sunset, and tidal information for the San Francisco Bay Area for Monday, October 5. The sunrise today, 7:08 a.m. The sunset tonight, 6:48 p.m. Tidal data at the Golden Gate for today. Low tide, 1:42 a.m. at -09 feet high tide, 09:04 a.m. at 4.95 feet low tide, 02:03 p.m. at 2.75 feet high tide, 7:49 p.m. at 5.60 feet. Here are the buoy observations for 3 a.m. Pacific Daylight Time. At buoy 6, wind southwest 2 knots, water temperature 67, pressure 1,023.8 millibars, seas 5, every 11. At offshore buoy 59, winds north 14 knots, water temperature 66, pressure 1,019.3 millibars, seas 5 feet, every 7 seconds. At Point Arena buoy, winds northwest 12 knots, water temperature 57, pressure 1,014.8 millibars, seas 3 feet, every 8 seconds. At buoy 13 near Bodega Bay, winds northwest at 10 knots, pressure 1,014.1 millibars, swell 4 feet, every 14 seconds. At Point Reyes Wave Rider buoy, water temperature 62, seas 5 feet, every 8 seconds. At San Francisco Bar buoy, water temperature 60, seas 3 feet, every 14 seconds. At San Francisco buoy, winds northwest 8 knots, water temperature 60, pressure 1,014.2.

stars sees 3 feet every 15 seconds. At Half Moon Bay, buoy winds northwest 6 knots, water temperature 62, pressure 1,014.9 millibars, seas 3 feet every 8 seconds. At Monterey Bay, buoy winds north 6 knots, water temperature 63, pressure 1,014.0 millibars, seas 3 feet every 15 seconds. At Pointer, wave rider buoy water temperature 65, seas 4 feet every 8 seconds. At Cape San Martin buoy winds northwest 10 knots, water temperature 65, pressure 1,014.0 millibars. Seas 4 feet every 15 seconds. Synopsis for the Central California coast and bays including the Monterey Bay, Greater Farallones, and Cordell Bank National Marine Sanctuaries, an extensive low stratus and fog layer is steadily advancing eastward across the coastal waters and will reach much of the coastline during the morning. Fog may be locally dense at times. A gentle to moderate breeze and slight to moderate wave heights persist into midweek. Winds increase and wave heights build, seas becoming rough across the outer waters, Friday into the weekend. The marine forecast for San Pablo Bay, Suisun Bay, the West Delta, and the San Francisco Bay north of the Bay Bridge. For today, southwest wind around 5 knots, rising to 5 to 10 knots late. For tonight, southwest wind around 5 knots. For Tuesday, southwest wind around 5 knots, rising to 5 to 10 knots in the afternoon. The marine forecast for Monterey Bay. For today, west wind around 5 knots. Seas around 2 feet or less, then around 3 feet this afternoon. Wave detail, northwest 2 feet at 7 seconds. For tonight, southwest wind around 5 knots, veering to north after midnight. Seas around 3 feet. Wave detail, northwest 2 feet at 7 seconds. Areas of fog possibly locally dense. For Tuesday, northwest wind around 5 knots, backing to west around 5 knots in the afternoon. Seas around 3 feet. Wave detail, northwest 2 feet at 7 seconds. The coastal waters forecast from Point Arena to Point Reyes out to 10 nautical miles. Today, northwest wind around 5 knots, rising to 5 to 10 knots this afternoon. Seas 3 to 4 feet, wave detail, northwest 4 feet at 7 seconds and southwest 2 feet at 15 seconds. Patchy dense fog early this morning. Tonight, northwest wind 5 to 10 knots, seas 4 to 5 feet, wave detail, northwest 4 feet at 7 seconds and southwest 2 feet at 14 seconds. Patchy dense fog after midnight. Tuesday, northwest wind 5 to 10 knots, seas 4 to 5 feet, wave detail, northwest 4 feet at 7 seconds and southwest 2 feet at 14 seconds. Patchy dense fog in the morning. The coastal waters forecast from Point Arena to Point Reyes 10 to 60 nautical miles offshore. Today, northwest wind 10 to 15 knots, seas 5 to 6 feet, wave detail, northwest 6 feet at 7 seconds and southwest 2 feet at 14 seconds, fog locally dense. Tonight, northwest wind 10 to 15 knots, seas 5 to 7 feet, wave detail, northwest 6 feet at 7 seconds and south 2 feet at 14 seconds. Tuesday, northwest wind 10 to 15 knots, seas 5 to 7 feet, wave detail, northwest 6 feet at 7 seconds and south 2 feet at 13 seconds. San Francisco Bar forecast. In the deep water channel, mixed seas of 2 to 4 feet at 9 seconds. Across the bar, swell can be more than twice as high across the bar than surrounding waters. Waves are also more prone to break, particularly during strong ebb currents. Maximum ebb current of 1.6 knots at 1:14 p.m. Monday and 2.2 knots at 01:09 a.m. Tuesday. The coastal waters forecast from Point Pinos to Point Piedras Blancas out to 10 nautical miles. Today, northwest wind around 5 knots, rising to 5 to 10 knots this afternoon. Seas 3 to 4 feet, wave detail, northwest 3 feet at 8 seconds and south 2 feet at 14 seconds, fog locally dense. Tonight, northwest wind 5 to 10 knots, easing to around 5 knots after.

Midnight. Seas 3 to 4 feet, wave detail. Northwest 4 feet at 7 seconds and south 2 feet at 14 seconds. Patchy dense fog after midnight. Tuesday northwest wind around 5 knots, rising to 5 to 10 knots in the afternoon. Seas 3 to 4 feet, wave detail. Northwest 3 feet at 7 seconds and south 2 feet at 14 seconds. Patchy dense fog in the morning. The coastal waters forecast from Pigeon Point to Point Pinos 10 to 60 nautical miles offshore. Today northwest wind 5 to 10 knots, rising to 10 to 15 knots late. Seas 4 to 5 feet, wave detail. Northwest 4 feet at 7 seconds and southwest 2 feet at 14 seconds fog, locally dense. Tonight northwest wind 10 to 15 knots, easing to 5 to 10 knots after midnight. Seas 4 to 5 feet, wave detail. Northwest 5 feet at 7 seconds and southwest 2 feet at 13 seconds. Tuesday northwest wind 5 to 10 knots. Seas 4 to 5 feet, wave detail. Northwest 5 feet at 7 seconds and southwest 2 feet at 13 seconds. The offshore waters forecast for the following marine location: Point Arena to Pigeon Point between 60 nautical miles and 150 nautical miles offshore. Issued at 2:35 a.m. Pacific Daylight Time. Today, north winds 10 to 20 knots, becoming 10 to 15 knots. Seas 5 to 7 feet. Tonight, north winds 10 to 20 knots. Seas 6 to 7 feet. Tuesday, north winds 10 to 20 knots. Seas 6 to 8 feet. Tuesday night, north winds 10 to 20 knots. Seas 6 to 8 feet. Wednesday, north winds 10 to 20 knots. Seas 6 to 8 feet. Wednesday night, northwest winds 10 to 15 knots, becoming north to northwest 15 to 20 knots. Seas 6 to 9 feet. Thursday, north to northwest winds 10 to 20 knots, becoming northwest 10 to 15 knots. Seas 7 to 9 feet. Thursday night, north to northwest winds 5 to 15 knots. Sea 7 to 9 feet. Friday, north winds 15 to 25 knots. Sea 7 to 11 feet. Friday night, north winds 15 to 25 knots. Seas 8 to 12 feet. The offshore waters forecast for the following marine location: Pigeon Point to Point Piedras Blancas between 60 nautical miles and 150 nautical miles offshore. Issued at 2:35 a.m. Pacific Daylight Time. Today, north winds 5 to 10 knots, becoming northwest early, then becoming north to northwest 10 to 15 knots. Seas 4 to 6 feet. Tonight, north to northwest winds 10 to 15 knots. Seas 5 to 6 feet. Tuesday, north to northwest winds 10 to 15 knots. Seas 5 to 7 feet. Tuesday night, north winds 10 to 15 knots. Seas 5 to 7 feet. Wednesday, north winds 10 to 15 knots. Seas 6 to 7 feet. Wednesday night, north to northwest winds 10 to 15 knots. Seas 6 to 8 feet. Thursday, northwest winds 10 to 15 knots. Seas 6 to 8 feet. Thursday night, northwest winds 10 to 15 knots. Seas 7 to 8 feet. Friday, northwest winds 5 to 10 knots. Seas 7 to 8 feet. Friday night, north to northwest winds 10 to 20 knots. Seas 7 to 10 feet. The following is an important weather message from the National Weather Service. Heat advisory remains in effect until 10 p.m. Pacific Daylight Time Wednesday. What? Hot conditions with maximum temperatures in the mid-90s to low 100s. Mild minimum temperatures and weak onshore flow will limit overnight relief. Where? The East Bay and San Francisco Bay shoreline, North Bay interior mountains and valleys, the Santa Clara Valley and Eastern Hills, the Santa Cruz Mountains, interior Monterey County and the Santa Lucia Range, most of San Benito County and the Chilame Hills in southeast Monterey County, and southern Salinas Valley, Arroyo Seco and Lake San Antonio. When? Until 10 p.m. Pacific Daylight Time Wednesday. Impacts for the heat and

advisory. This level of heat affects anyone without effective cooling and or adequate hydration. Impacts likely in some health systems, heat-sensitive industries and infrastructure. Hydration is a critical piece to surviving the heat. Drink water, and if possible, take water to those who are vulnerable. Take extra precautions when outside. Wear lightweight and loose-fitting clothing. Try to limit strenuous activities to the early morning or evening. Take action when you experience symptoms of heat exhaustion and or heat stroke. Beat the heat and check the back seat. Do not leave young children or pets in unattended vehicles. Car interiors will reach lethal temperatures in a matter of minutes. 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This broadcast originates from the National Weather Service office located in Monterey, California, and serves the coastal marine waters, including San Francisco and Monterey Bay. The coastal waters forecast from Point Reyes to Pigeon Point out to 10 nautical miles. For today, northwest wind around 5 knots, rising to 5 to 10 knots late. Seas around 3 feet. Wave detail, northwest 3 feet at 8 seconds and southwest 2 feet at 14 seconds. Fog, locally dense. For tonight, northwest wind 5 to 10 knots, easing to around 5 knots after midnight. Seas 3 to 4 feet. Wave detail, northwest 3 feet at 7 seconds and southwest 2 feet at 14 seconds. For Tuesday, northwest wind around 5 knots. Seas 3 to 4 feet. Wave detail, northwest 3 feet at 7 seconds and southwest 2 feet at 14 seconds. Patchy dense fog in the morning. The coastal waters forecast from Pigeon Point to Point Pinos out to 10 nautical miles. For today, northwest wind 5 to 10 knots. Seas 3 to 4 feet. Wave detail, northwest 3 feet at 8 seconds and southwest 2 feet at 14 seconds. Fog, locally dense. For tonight, northwest wind 5 to 10 knots. Seas 3 to 4 feet. Wave detail, northwest 3 feet at 7 seconds. For Tuesday, northwest wind 5 to 10 knots. Seas 3 to 4 feet. Wave detail, northwest 3 feet at 7 seconds and southwest 2 feet at 14 seconds. Sunrise, sunset, and tidal information for the San Francisco Bay Area for Monday, October 5. The sunrise today, 7:08 a.m. The sunset tonight, 6:48 p.m. Tidal data at the Golden Gate for today. Low tide, 1:42 a.m. at -09 feet high tide, 09:04 a.m. at 4.95 feet low tide, 02:03 p.m. at 2.75 feet high tide, 7:49 p.m. at 5.60 feet. Here are the buoy observations for 3 a.m. Pacific Daylight Time. At buoy 6, wind southwest 2 knots, water temperature 67, pressure 1,023.8 millibars, seas 5, every 11. At offshore buoy 59, winds north 14 knots, water temperature 66, pressure 1,019.3 millibars, seas 5 feet, every 7 seconds. At Point Arena buoy, winds northwest 12 knots, water temperature 57, pressure 1,014.8 millibars, seas 3 feet, every 8 seconds. At buoy 13 near Bodega Bay, winds northwest at 10 knots, pressure 1,014.1 millibars, swell 4 feet, every 14 seconds. At Point Reyes Wave Rider buoy, water temperature 62, seas 5 feet, every 8 seconds. At San Francisco Bar buoy, water temperature 60, seas 3 feet, every 14 seconds. At San Francisco buoy, winds northwest 8 knots, water temperature 60, pressure 1,014.2 millibars, seas 3 feet, every 15 seconds. At Half Moon Bay buoy, winds northwest 6 knots, water temperature 62, pressure 1,014.9 millibars, seas 3 feet, every 8 seconds. At Monterey Bay, buoy winds north 6 knots.

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Pressure 1014.0 millibars. Sea is 3 feet every 15 seconds. Head point, sir. Wave rider buoy water temperature 65. Sea 4 feet every 8 seconds. At Cape San Martin buoy winds northwest 10 knots. Water temperature 65. Pressure 1014.0 millibars. Sea 4 feet every 15 seconds. Synopsis for the Central California coast and bays, including the Monterey Bay, Greater Farallones, and Cordell Bank National Marine Sanctuaries. An extensive low stratus and fog layer is steadily advancing eastward across the coastal waters and will reach much of the coastline during the morning. Fog may be locally dense at times. A gentle to moderate breeze and slight to moderate wave heights persist into midweek. Winds increase and wave heights build. Seas becoming rough across the outer waters Friday into the weekend. The marine forecast for San Pablo Bay, Suisun Bay, the West Delta, and the San Francisco Bay north of the Bay Bridge. For today, southwest wind around 5 knots, rising to 5 to 10 knots late. For tonight, southwest wind around 5 knots. For Tuesday, southwest wind around 5 knots, rising to 5 to 10 knots in the afternoon. The marine forecast for Monterey Bay. For today, west wind around 5 knots. Seas around 2 feet or less, then around 3 feet this afternoon. Wave detail, northwest 2 feet at 7 seconds. For tonight, southwest wind around 5 knots, veering to north after midnight. Seas around 3 feet. Wave detail, northwest 2 feet at 7 seconds. Areas of fog, possibly locally dense. For Tuesday, northwest wind around 5 knots, backing to west around 5 knots in the afternoon. Seas around 3 feet. Wave detail, northwest 2 feet at 7 seconds. The coastal waters forecast from Point Arena to Point Reyes out to 10 nautical miles. Today, northwest wind around 5 knots, rising to 5 to 10 knots this afternoon. Seas 3 to 4 feet, wave detail, northwest 4 feet at 7 seconds and southwest 2 feet at 15 seconds. Patchy dense fog early this morning. Tonight, northwest wind 5 to 10 knots, seas 4 to 5 feet, wave detail, northwest 4 feet at 7 seconds and southwest 2 feet at 14 seconds. Patchy dense fog after midnight. Tuesday, northwest wind 5 to 10 knots, seas 4 to 5 feet, wave detail, northwest 4 feet at 7 seconds and southwest 2 feet at 14 seconds. Patchy dense fog in the morning. The coastal waters forecast from Point Arena to Point Reyes 10 to 60 nautical miles offshore. Today, northwest wind 10 to 15 knots, seas 5 to 6 feet, wave detail, northwest 6 feet at 7 seconds, and southwest 2 feet at 14 seconds, fog, locally dense. Tonight, northwest wind 10 to 15 knots, seas 5 to 7 feet, wave detail, northwest 6 feet at 7 seconds, and south 2 feet at 14 seconds. Tuesday, northwest wind 10 to 15 knots, seas 5 to 7 feet, wave detail, northwest 6 feet at 7 seconds, and south 2 feet at 13 seconds. San Francisco Bar forecast. In the deep water channel, mixed seas of 2 to 4 feet at 9 seconds. Across the bar, swell can be more than twice as high across the bar than surrounding waters. Waves are also more prone to break, particularly during strong ebb currents. Maximum ebb current of 1.6 knots at 1:14 p.m. Monday and 2.2 knots at 01:09 a.m. Tuesday. The coastal waters forecast from Point Pinos to Point Piedras Blancas out to 10 nautical miles. Today, northwest wind around 5 knots, rising to 5 to 10 knots this afternoon. Seas 3 to 4 feet, wave detail, northwest 3 feet at 8 seconds and south 2 feet at 14 seconds, fog, locally dense. Tonight, northwest wind 5 to 10 knots, easing to around 5 knots after midnight. Seas 3 to 4 feet, wave detail, northwest 4 feet at 7 seconds and south 2 feet at 14 seconds. Patchy dense fog after midnight. Tuesday, northwest wind around 5 knots, rising to 5 to 10 knots in the afternoon. Seas 3 to 4.

5 feet at 7 seconds and southwest 2 feet at 13 seconds. The offshore waters forecast for the following marine location: Point Arena to Pigeon Point between 60 nautical miles and 150 nautical miles offshore. Issued at 2:35 a.m. Pacific Daylight Time. Today, north winds 10 to 20 knots, becoming 10 to 15 knots. Seas 5 to 7 feet. Tonight, north winds 10 to 20 knots. Seas 6 to 7 feet. Tuesday, north winds 10 to 20 knots. Seas 6 to 8 feet. Tuesday night, north winds 10 to 20 knots. Seas 6 to 8 feet. Wednesday, north winds 10 to 20 knots. Seas 6 to 8 feet. Wednesday night, northwest winds 10 to 15 knots, becoming north to northwest 15 to 20 knots. Seas 6 to 9 feet. Thursday, north to northwest winds 10 to 20 knots, becoming northwest 10 to 15 knots. Seas 7 to 9 feet. Thursday night, north to northwest winds 5 to 15 knots. Seas 7 to 9 feet. Friday, north winds 15 to 25 knots. Seas 7 to 11 feet. Friday night, north winds 15 to 25 knots. Seas 8 to 12 feet. The offshore waters forecast for the following marine location: Pigeon Point to Point Piedras Blancas between 60 nautical miles and 150 nautical miles offshore. Issued at 2:35 a.m. Pacific Daylight Time. Today, north winds 5 to 10 knots, becoming northwest early, then becoming north to northwest 10 to 15 knots. Seas 4 to 6 feet. Tonight, north to northwest winds 10 to 15 knots. Seas 5 to 6 feet. Tuesday, north to northwest winds 10 to 15 knots. Seas 5 to 7 feet. Tuesday night, north winds 10 to 15 knots. Seas 5 to 7 feet. Wednesday, north winds 10 to 15 knots. Seas 6 to 7 feet. Wednesday night, north to northwest winds 10 to 15 knots. Seas 6 to 8 feet. Thursday, northwest winds 10 to 15 knots. Seas 6 to 8 feet. Thursday night, northwest winds 10 to 15 knots. Seas 7 to 8 feet. Friday, northwest winds 5 to 10 knots. Seas 7 to 8 feet. Friday night, north to northwest winds 10 to 20 knots. Seas 7 to 10 feet. The following is an important weather message from the National Weather Service. Heat advisory remains in effect until 10 p.m. Pacific Daylight Time Wednesday. What? Hot conditions with maximum temperatures in the mid-90s to low 100s. Mild minimum temperatures and weak onshore flow will limit overnight relief. Where? The East Bay and San Francisco Bay shoreline, North Bay interior mountains and valleys, the Santa Clara Valley and Eastern Hills, the Santa Cruz Mountains, interior Monterey County and the Santa Lucia Range, most of San Benito County and the Chilean Hills in southeast Monterey County, and southern Salinas Valley, Arroyo Seco and Lake San Antonio. When? Until 10 p.m. Pacific Daylight Time Wednesday. Impacts for the heat advisory. This level of heat affects anyone without effective cooling and or adequate hydration. Impacts likely in some health systems, heat-sensitive industries and infrastructure. Hydration is a critical piece to surviving the heat. Drink water, and if possible, take water to those who are vulnerable. Take extra precautions when outside. Wear lightweight and loose-fitting clothing. Try to limit strenuous activities to the early morning or evening. Take action when you experience symptoms of heat exhaustion and or heat stroke. Beat the heat and check the back seat. Do not leave young children or pets in unattended vehicles. Car interiors will reach lethal temperatures in a matter of minutes. The coastal waters forecast from Point Reyes to Pigeon Point out to 10 nautical miles. For today, northwest wind around 5 knots, rising to 5 to 10 knots late. Seas around 3 feet. Wave detail, northwest 3 feet at 8 seconds and

southwest 2 feet at 14 seconds. Fog, locally dense. For tonight, northwest wind 5 to 10 knots, easing to around 5 knots after midnight. Sea 3 to 4 feet. Wave detail, northwest 3 feet at 7 seconds and southwest 2 feet at 14 seconds. For Tuesday, northwest wind around 5 knots. Sea 3 to 4 feet. Wave detail, northwest 3 feet at 7 seconds and southwest 2 feet at 14 seconds. Patchy dense fog in the morning. The coastal waters forecast from Pigeon Point to Point Pinos out to 10 nautical miles. For today, northwest wind 5 to 10 knots. Sea 3 to 4 feet. Wave detail, northwest 3 feet at 8 seconds and southwest 2 feet at 14 seconds. Fog, locally dense. For tonight, northwest wind 5 to 10 knots. Sea 3 to 4 feet. Wave detail, northwest 3 feet at 7 seconds. For Tuesday, northwest wind 5 to 10 knots. Sea 3 to 4 feet. Wave detail, northwest 3 feet at 7 seconds and southwest 2 feet at 14 seconds. Semi-sunset and tidal information for the San Francisco Bay Area for Monday, October 5. The sunrise today, 7:08 a.m. The sunset tonight, 6:48 p.m. Tidal data at the Golden Gate for today. Low tide, 1:42 a.m. at -09 feet. High tide, 09:04 a.m. at 4.95 feet. Low tide, 02:03 p.m. at 2.75 feet. High tide, 7:49 p.m. at 5.60 feet. Here are the buoy observations for 4 a.m. Pacific Daylight Time. An offshore buoy 6, winds west at 2 knots, water temperature 67, pressure 1,023.8 millibars. An offshore buoy 59, winds north at 12 knots, water temperature 66, pressure 1,019.2 millibars. At Point Arena buoy, winds north 14 knots, water temperature 57, pressure 1,014.8 millibars, sea is 3 feet, every 15 seconds. At buoy 13 near Bodega Bay, winds northwest at 10 knots, pressure 1,014.1 millibars. At Point Reyes Wave Rider buoy, water temperature 62, seas 5 feet, every 13 seconds. At San Francisco Bar buoy, water temperature 60, seas 3 feet, every 14 seconds. At San Francisco buoy, winds northwest at 8 knots, pressure 1,013.7 millibars, swell 3 feet, every 16 seconds. At Half Moon Bay buoy, winds northwest 8 knots, water temperature 62, pressure 1,014.7 millibars, sea is 3 feet, every 7 seconds. At Monterey buoy, winds northwest at 8 knots, water temperature 63, pressure 1,013.3 millibars. At Pointer, Wave Rider buoy, water temperature 65, seas 4 feet, every 14 seconds. At Cape San Martin buoy, winds northwest 10 knots, water temperature 65, pressure 1,013.5 millibars. Seas 4 feet, every 15 seconds. Synopsis for the Central California coast and bays, including the Monterey Bay, Greater Farallones, and Cordell Bank National Marine Sanctuaries. An extensive low stratus and fog layer is steadily advancing eastward across the coastal waters and will reach much of the coastline during the morning. Fog may be locally dense at times. A gentle to moderate breeze and slight to moderate wave heights persist into midweek. Winds increase and wave heights build, seas becoming rough across the outer waters, Friday into the weekend. The marine forecast for San Pablo Bay, Suisun Bay, the West Delta, and the San Francisco Bay north of the Bay Bridge. For today, southwest wind around 5 knots, rising to 5 to 10 knots late. For tonight, southwest wind around 5 knots. For Tuesday, southwest wind around 5 knots, rising to 5 to 10 knots in the afternoon. The marine forecast for Monterey Bay. For today, west wind around 5 knots. Seas around 2 feet or less, then around 3 feet.
this afternoon. Wave detail, northwest 2 feet at 7 seconds. For tonight, southwest wind around 5 knots, veering to north after midnight. Seas around 3 feet. Wave detail, northwest 2 feet at 7 seconds. Areas of fog, possibly locally dense. For Tuesday, northwest wind around 5 knots, backing to west around 5 knots in the afternoon. Seas around 3 feet. Wave detail, northwest 2 feet at 7 seconds. The coastal waters forecast from Point Arena to Point Reyes out to 10 nautical miles. Today, northwest wind around 5 knots, rising to 5 to 10 knots this afternoon. Seas 3 to 4 feet, wave detail, northwest 4 feet at 7 seconds and southwest 2 feet at 15 seconds. Patchy dense fog early this morning. Tonight, northwest wind 5 to 10 knots, seas 4 to 5 feet, wave detail, northwest 4 feet at 7 seconds and southwest 2 feet at 14 seconds. Patchy dense fog after midnight. Tuesday, northwest wind 5 to 10 knots, seas 4 to 5 feet, wave detail, northwest 4 feet at 7 seconds and southwest 2 feet at 14 seconds. Patchy dense fog in the morning. The coastal waters forecast from Point Arena to Point Reyes 10 to 60 nautical miles offshore. Today, northwest wind 10 to 15 knots, seas 5 to 6 feet, wave detail, northwest 6 feet at 7 seconds, and southwest 2 feet at 14 seconds, fog, locally dense. Tonight, northwest wind 10 to 15 knots, seas 5 to 7 feet, wave detail, northwest 6 feet at 7 seconds, and south 2 feet at 14 seconds. Tuesday, northwest wind 10 to 15 knots, seas 5 to 7 feet, wave detail, northwest 6 feet at 7 seconds, and south 2 feet at 13 seconds. San Francisco Bar forecast. In the deep water channel, mixed seas of 2 to 4 feet at 9 seconds. Across the bar, swell can be more than twice as high across the bar than surrounding waters. Waves are also more prone to break, particularly during strong ebb currents. Maximum ebb current of 1.6 knots at 1:14 p.m. Monday and 2.2 knots at 01:09 a.m. Tuesday. The coastal waters forecast from Point Pinos to Point Piedras Blancas out to 10 nautical miles. Today, northwest wind around 5 knots, rising to 5 to 10 knots this afternoon. Seas 3 to 4 feet, wave detail, northwest 3 feet at 8 seconds and south 2 feet at 14 seconds, fog, locally dense. Tonight, northwest wind 5 to 10 knots, easing to around 5 knots after midnight. Seas 3 to 4 feet, wave detail, northwest 4 feet at 7 seconds and south 2 feet at 14 seconds. Patchy dense fog after midnight. Tuesday, northwest wind around 5 knots, rising to 5 to 10 knots in the afternoon. Seas 3 to 4 feet, wave detail, northwest 3 feet at 7 seconds and south 2 feet at 14 seconds. Patchy dense fog in the morning. The coastal waters forecast from Pigeon Point to Point Pinos 10 to 60 nautical miles offshore. Today, northwest wind 5 to 10 knots, rising to 10 to 15 knots late. Seas 4 to 5 feet, wave detail, northwest 4 feet at 7 seconds and southwest 2 feet at 14 seconds, fog, locally dense. Tonight, northwest wind 10 to 15 knots, easing to 5 to 10 knots after midnight. Seas 4 to 5 feet, wave detail, northwest 5 feet at 7 seconds and southwest 2 feet at 13 seconds. Tuesday, northwest wind 5 to 10 knots, seas 4 to 5 feet, wave detail, northwest 5 feet at 7 seconds and southwest 2 feet at 13 seconds. The offshore waters forecast for the following marine location, Point Arena to Pigeon Point between 60 nautical miles and 150 nautical miles offshore. Issued at 2:35 a.m. Pacific Daylight Time. Today, north winds 10 to 20 knots, becoming 10 to 15 knots. Seas 5 to 7 feet. Tonight, north winds 10 to 20 knots. Seas 6 to 7 feet. Tuesday, north winds 10 to 20 knots. Seas 6 to 8 feet. Tuesday night, north winds 10 to 20 knots. Seas 6 to 8 feet. Wednesday, north winds 10 to 20 knots.

6 to 8 feet. Wednesday night, northwest winds 10 to 15 knots, becoming north to northwest 15 to 20 knots. Seas 6 to 9 feet. Thursday, north to northwest winds 10 to 20 knots, becoming northwest 10 to 15 knots. Seas 7 to 9 feet. Thursday night, north to northwest winds 5 to 15 knots. Seas 7 to 9 feet. Friday, north winds 15 to 25 knots. Seas 7 to 11 feet. Friday night, north winds 15 to 25 knots. Seas 8 to 12 feet. The offshore waters forecast for the following marine location: Pigeon Point to Point Pedras Blanc is between 60 nautical miles and 150 nautical miles offshore. Issued at 2:35 a.m. Pacific Daylight Time. Today, north winds 5 to 10 knots, becoming northwest early, then becoming north to northwest 10 to 15 knots. Seas 4 to 6 feet. Tonight, north to northwest winds 10 to 15 knots. Seas 5 to 6 feet. Tuesday, north to northwest winds 10 to 15 knots. Seas 5 to 7 feet. Tuesday night, north winds 10 to 15 knots. Seas 5 to 7 feet. Wednesday, north winds 10 to 15 knots. Seas 6 to 7 feet. Wednesday night, north to northwest winds 10 to 15 knots. Seas 6 to 8 feet. Thursday, northwest winds 10 to 15 knots. Seas 6 to 8 feet. Thursday night, northwest winds 10 to 15 knots. Seas 7 to 8 feet. Friday, northwest winds 5 to 10 knots. Seas 7 to 8 feet. Friday night, north to northwest winds 10 to 20 knots. Seas 7 to 10 feet. The following is an important weather message from the National Weather Service. Heat advisory remains in effect until 10 p.m. Pacific Daylight Time Wednesday. What? Hot conditions with maximum temperatures in the mid-90s to low 100s. Mild minimum temperatures and weak onshore flow will limit overnight relief. Where? The East Bay and San Francisco Bay shoreline, North Bay interior mountains and valleys, the Santa Clara Valley and Eastern Hills, the Santa Cruz Mountains, interior Monterey County and the Santa Lucia Range, most of San Benito County and the Chilame Hills in southeast Monterey County, and southern Salinas Valley, Arroyo Seco and Lake San Antonio. When? Until 10 p.m. Pacific Daylight Time Wednesday. Impacts for the heat advisory. This level of heat affects anyone without effective cooling and or adequate hydration. Impacts likely in some health systems, heat-sensitive industries and infrastructure. Hydration is a critical piece to surviving the heat. Drink water, and if possible, take water to those who are vulnerable. Take extra precautions when outside. Wear lightweight and loose-fitting clothing. Try to limit strenuous activities to the early morning or evening. Take action when you experience symptoms of heat exhaustion and or heat stroke. Beat the heat and check the back seat. Do not leave young children or pets in unattended vehicles. Car interiors will reach lethal temperatures in a matter of minutes. The coastal waters forecast from Point Reyes to Pigeon Point out to 10 nautical miles. For today, northwest wind around 5 knots, rising to 5 to 10 knots late. Seas around 3 feet. Wave detail, northwest 3 feet at 8 seconds and southwest 2 feet at 14 seconds. Fog, locally dense. For tonight, northwest wind 5 to 10 knots, easing to around 5 knots after midnight. Seas 3 to 4 feet. Wave detail, northwest 3 feet at 7 seconds and southwest 2 feet at 14 seconds. For Tuesday, northwest wind around 5 knots. Seas 3 to 4 feet. Wave detail, northwest 3 feet at 7 seconds and southwest 2 feet at 14 seconds. Patchy dense fog in the morning. 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
This broadcast originates from the National Weather Service office located in Monterey, California, and serves the coastal marine waters, including San Francisco and Monterey Bay. The coastal waters forecast from Pigeon Point to Point Pinos out to 10 nautical miles. For today, northwest wind 5 to 10 knots, seas 3 to 4 feet. Wave detail, northwest 3 feet at 8 seconds and southwest 2 feet at 14 seconds. Fog, locally dense. For tonight, northwest wind 5 to 10 knots, seas 3 to 4 feet. Wave detail, northwest 3 feet at 7 seconds. For Tuesday, northwest wind 5 to 10 knots, seas 3 to 4 feet. Wave detail, northwest 3 feet at 7 seconds and southwest 2 feet at 14 seconds. Sunrise, sunset, and tidal information for the San Francisco Bay Area for Monday, October 5. The sunrise today, 7:08 a.m. The sunset tonight, 6:48 p.m. Tidal data at the Golden Gate for today. Low tide, 1:42 a.m. at -09 feet high tide, 09:04 a.m. at 4.95 feet low tide, 02:03 p.m. at 2.75 feet high tide, 7:49 p.m. at 5.60 feet. Here are the buoy observations for 4 a.m. Pacific Daylight Time. An offshore buoy 6 winds west at 2 knots, water temperature 67, pressure 1,023.8 millibars. An offshore buoy 59 winds north at 12 knots, water temperature 66, pressure 1,019.2 millibars. At Point Arena buoy, winds north 14 knots, water temperature 57, pressure 1,014.8 millibars, seas 3 feet, every 15 seconds. At buoy 13 near Bodega Bay, winds northwest at 10 knots, pressure 1,014.1 millibars. At Point Reyes Wave Rider buoy, water temperature 62, seas 5 feet, every 13 seconds. At San Francisco Bar buoy, water temperature 60, seas 3 feet, every 14 seconds. At San Francisco buoy, winds northwest at 8 knots, pressure 1,013.7 millibars, swell 3 feet, every 16 seconds. At Half Moon Bay buoy, winds northwest 8 knots, water temperature 62, pressure 1,014.7 millibars, seas 3 feet, every 7 seconds. At Monterey buoy, winds northwest at 8 knots, water temperature 63, pressure 1,013.3 millibars. At Point Sur, Wave Rider buoy, water temperature 65, seas 4 feet, every 14 seconds. At Cape San Martin buoy, winds northwest 10 knots, water temperature 65, pressure 1,013.5 millibars. Seas 4 feet, every 15 seconds. Synopsis for the Central California coast and bays, including the Monterey Bay, Greater Farallon, and Cordell Bank National Marine Sanctuaries, an extensive low stratus and fog layer is steadily advancing eastward across the coastal waters and will reach much of the coastline during the morning. Fog may be locally dense at times. A gentle to moderate breeze and slight to moderate wave heights persist into midweek. Winds increase and wave heights build, seas becoming rough across the outer waters, Friday into the weekend. The marine forecast for San Pablo Bay, Suisun Bay, the West Delta, and the San Francisco Bay north of the Bay Bridge. For today, southwest wind around 5 knots, rising to 5 to 10 knots late. For tonight, southwest wind around 5 knots. For Tuesday, southwest wind around 5 knots, rising to 5 to 10 knots in the afternoon. The marine forecast for Monterey Bay. For today, west wind around 5 knots. Seas around 2 feet or less, then around 3 feet this afternoon. Wave detail, northwest 2 feet at 7 seconds. For tonight, southwest wind around 5 knots, veering to north after midnight. Seas around 3 feet. Wave detail, northwest 2 feet at 7 seconds. Areas of fog possibly locally dense.
for Tuesday, northwest wind around 5 knots, backing to west around 5 knots in the afternoon.

frequency is around 3 feet. Wave detail, northwest 2 feet at 7 seconds. The coastal waters forecast from Point Arena to Point Reyes out to 10 nautical miles. Today, northwest wind around 5 knots, rising to 5 to 10 knots this afternoon. Seas 3 to 4 feet, wave detail, northwest 4 feet at 7 seconds and southwest 2 feet at 15 seconds. Patchy dense fog early this morning. Tonight, northwest wind 5 to 10 knots, seas 4 to 5 feet, wave detail, northwest 4 feet at 7 seconds and southwest 2 feet at 14 seconds. Patchy dense fog after midnight. Tuesday, northwest wind 5 to 10 knots, seas 4 to 5 feet, wave detail, northwest 4 feet at 7 seconds and southwest 2 feet at 14 seconds. Patchy dense fog in the morning. The coastal waters forecast from Point Arena to Point Reyes 10 to 60 nautical miles offshore. Today, northwest wind 10 to 15 knots, seas 5 to 6 feet, wave detail, northwest 6 feet at 7 seconds and southwest 2 feet at 14 seconds fog, locally dense. Tonight, northwest wind 10 to 15 knots, seas 5 to 7 feet, wave detail, northwest 6 feet at 7 seconds and south 2 feet at 14 seconds. Tuesday, northwest wind 10 to 15 knots, seas 5 to 7 feet, wave detail, northwest 6 feet at 7 seconds and south 2 feet at 13 seconds. San Francisco VAR forecast. In the deep water channel, mixed seas of 2 to 4 feet at 9 seconds. Across the bar, swell can be more than twice as high across the bar than surrounding waters. Waves are also more prone to break, particularly during strong ebb currents. Maximum ebb current of 1.6 knots at 1:14 p.m. Monday and 2.2 knots at 01:09 a.m. Tuesday. The coastal waters forecast from Point Pinos to Point Piedras Blancas out to 10 nautical miles. Today, northwest wind around 5 knots, rising to 5 to 10 knots this afternoon. Seas 3 to 4 feet, wave detail, northwest 3 feet at 8 seconds and south 2 feet at 14 seconds fog, locally dense. Tonight, northwest wind 5 to 10 knots, easing to around 5 knots after midnight. Seas 3 to 4 feet, wave detail, northwest 4 feet at 7 seconds and south 2 feet at 14 seconds. Patchy dense fog after midnight. Tuesday, northwest wind around 5 knots, rising to 5 to 10 knots in the afternoon. Seas 3 to 4 feet, wave detail, northwest 3 feet at 7 seconds and south 2 feet at 14 seconds. Patchy dense fog in the morning. The coastal waters forecast from Pigeon Point to Point Pinos 10 to 60 nautical miles offshore. Today, northwest wind 5 to 10 knots, rising to 10 to 15 knots late. Seas 4 to 5 feet, wave detail, northwest 4 feet at 7 seconds and southwest 2 feet at 14 seconds fog, locally dense. Tonight, northwest wind 10 to 15 knots, easing to 5 to 10 knots after midnight. Seas 4 to 5 feet, wave detail, northwest 5 feet at 7 seconds and southwest 2 feet at 13 seconds. Tuesday, northwest wind 5 to 10 knots, seas 4 to 5 feet, wave detail, northwest 5 feet at west 5 feet at 7 seconds and southwest 2 feet at 13 seconds. Tuesday, northwest wind 5 to 10 knots, seas 4 to 5 feet, wave detail, northwest 5 feet at 7 seconds and southwest 2 feet at 13 seconds. The offshore waters forecast for the following marine location, Point Arena to Pigeon Point between 60 nautical miles and 150 nautical miles offshore. Issued at 2:35 a.m. Pacific Daylight Time. Today, north winds 10 to 20 knots, becoming 10 to 15 knots. Seas 5 to 7 feet. Tonight, north winds 10 to 20 knots. Seas 6 to 7 feet. Tuesday, north winds 10 to 20 knots. Seas 6 to 8 feet. Tuesday night, north winds 10 to 20 knots. Seas 6 to 8 feet. Wednesday, north winds 10 to 20 knots. Seas 6 to 8 feet. Wednesday night, northwest winds 10 to 15 knots, becoming north to northwest 15 to 20 knots. Seas 6 to 9 feet. Thursday, north to northwest winds 10 to 20 knots, becoming northwest 10 to 15 knots.

7 to 9 feet. Thursday night, north to northwest winds 5 to 15 knots. Sea 7 to 9 feet. Friday, north winds 15 to 25 knots. Sea 7 to 11 feet. Friday night, north winds 15 to 25 knots. Seas 8 to 12 feet. The offshore waters forecast for the following marine location: Pigeon Point to Point Piedras Blancas between 60 nautical miles and 150 nautical miles offshore. Issued at 2:35 a.m. Pacific Daylight Time. Today, north winds 5 to 10 knots, becoming northwest early, then becoming north to northwest 10 to 15 knots. Seas 4 to 6 feet. Tonight, north to northwest winds 10 to 15 knots. Seas 5 to 6 feet. Tuesday, north to northwest winds 10 to 15 knots. Seas 5 to 7 feet. Tuesday night, north winds 10 to 15 knots. Seas 5 to 7 feet. Wednesday, north winds 10 to 15 knots. Seas 6 to 7 feet. Wednesday night, north to northwest winds 10 to 15 knots. Seas 6 to 8 feet. Thursday, northwest winds 10 to 15 knots. Seas 6 to 8 feet. Thursday night, northwest winds 10 to 15 knots. Seas 7 to 8 feet. Friday, northwest winds 5 to 10 knots. Seas 7 to 8 feet. Friday night, north to northwest winds 10 to 20 knots. Seas 7 to 10 feet. The following is an important weather message from the National Weather Service. Heat advisory remains in effect until 10 p.m. Pacific Daylight Time Wednesday. What? Hot conditions with maximum temperatures in the mid-90s to low 100s. Mild minimum temperatures and weak onshore flow will limit overnight relief. Where? The East Bay and San Francisco Bay shoreline, North Bay interior mountains and valleys, the Santa Clara Valley and Eastern Hills, the Santa Cruz Mountains, interior Monterey County and the Santa Lucia Range, most of San Benito County and the Chilean Hills in southeast Monterey County, and southern Salinas Valley, Arroyo Seco and Lake San Antonio. When? Until 10 p.m. Pacific Daylight Time Wednesday. Impacts for the heat advisory. This level of heat affects anyone without effective cooling and or adequate hydration. Impacts likely in some health systems, heat-sensitive industries and infrastructure. Hydration is a critical piece to surviving the heat. Drink water, and if possible, take water to those who are vulnerable. Take extra precautions when outside. Wear lightweight and loose-fitting clothing. Try to limit strenuous activities to the early morning or evening. Take action when you experience symptoms of heat exhaustion and or heat stroke. Beat the heat and check the back seat. Do not leave young children or pets in unattended vehicles. Car interiors will reach lethal temperatures in a matter of minutes. The coastal waters forecast from Point Reyes to Pigeon Point out to 10 nautical miles. For today, northwest wind around 5 knots, rising to 5 to 10 knots late. Seas around 3 feet. Wave detail, northwest 3 feet at 8 seconds and southwest 2 feet at 14 seconds. Fog, locally dense. For tonight, northwest wind 5 to 10 knots, easing to around 5 knots after midnight. Seas 3 to 4 feet. Wave detail, northwest 3 feet at 7 seconds and southwest 2 feet at 14 seconds. For Tuesday, northwest wind around 5 knots. Seas 3 to 4 feet. Wave detail, northwest 3 feet at 7 seconds and southwest 2 feet at 14 seconds. Patchy dense fog in the morning. The coastal waters forecast from Pigeon Point to Point Pinos out to 10 nautical miles. For today, northwest wind 5 to 10 knots. Seas 3 to 4 feet. Wave detail, northwest 3 feet at 8 seconds and southwest 2 feet at 14 seconds. Fog, locally dense. For tonight, northwest wind 5 to 10 knots. Seas 3 to 4 feet. Wave detail, northwest 3 feet at 7 seconds.

for Tuesday. Northwest wind 5 to 10 knots. Seas 3 to 4 feet. Wave detail. Northwest 3 feet at 7 seconds and southwest 2 feet at 14 seconds. Sunrise, sunset, and tidal information for the San Francisco Bay Area for Monday, October 5. The sunrise today, 7:08 a.m. The sunset tonight, 6:48 p.m. Tidal data at the Golden Gate for today. Low tide, 1:42 a.m. at -09 feet. High tide, 09:04 a.m. at 4.95 feet. Low tide, 02:03 p.m. at 2.75 feet. High tide, 7:49 p.m. at 5.60 feet. Here are the buoy observations for 4 a.m. Pacific Daylight Time. An offshore buoy 6 winds west at 2 knots. Water temperature 67. Pressure 1,023.8 millibars. An offshore buoy 59 winds north at 12 knots. Water temperature 66. Pressure 1,019.2 millibars. At Point Arena buoy, winds north 14 knots. Water temperature 57. Pressure 1,014.8 millibars. Seas 3 feet every 15 seconds. At buoy 13 near Bodega Bay, winds northwest at 10 knots. Pressure 1,014.1 millibars. At Point Reyes Wave Rider buoy, water temperature 62, seas 5 feet every 13 seconds. At San Francisco Bar buoy, water temperature 60, seas 3 feet every 14 seconds. At San Francisco buoy, winds northwest at 8 knots, pressure 1,013.7 millibars, swell 3 feet every 16 seconds. At Half Moon Bay buoy, winds northwest 8 knots, water temperature 62, pressure 1,014.7 millibars, seas 3 feet every 7 seconds. At Monterey buoy, winds northwest at 8 knots, water temperature 63, pressure 1,013.3 millibars. At Point Sur, Wave Rider buoy, water temperature 65, seas 4 feet every 14 seconds. At Cape San Martin buoy, winds northwest 10 knots, water temperature 65, pressure 1,013.5 millibars. Seas 4 feet every 15 seconds. Synopsis for the Central California coast and bays, including the Monterey Bay, Greater Farallones, and Cordell Bank National Marine Sanctuaries. An extensive low stratus and fog layer is steadily advancing eastward across the coastal waters and will reach much of the coastline during the morning. Fog may be locally dense at times. A gentle to moderate breeze and slight to moderate wave heights persist into midweek. Winds increase and wave heights build, seas becoming rough across the outer waters, Friday into the weekend. The marine forecast for San Pablo Bay, Suisun Bay, the West Delta, and the San Francisco Bay north of the Bay Bridge. For today, southwest wind around 5 knots, rising to 5 to 10 knots late. For tonight, southwest wind around 5 knots. For Tuesday, southwest wind around 5 knots, rising to 5 to 10 knots in the afternoon. The marine forecast for Monterey Bay. For today, west wind around 5 knots. Seas around 2 feet or less, then around 3 feet this afternoon. Wave detail, northwest 2 feet at 7 seconds. For tonight, southwest wind around 5 knots, veering to north after midnight. Seas around 3 feet. Wave detail, northwest 2 feet at 7 seconds. Areas of fog possibly locally dense. For Tuesday, northwest wind around 5 knots, backing to west around 5 knots in the afternoon. Seas around 3 feet. Wave detail, northwest 2 feet at 7 seconds. The coastal waters forecast from Point Arena to Point Reyes out to 10 nautical miles. Today, northwest wind around 5 knots, rising to 5 to 10 knots this afternoon. Seas 3 to 4 feet, wave detail, northwest 4 feet at 7 seconds and southwest 2 feet at 15 seconds. Patchy dense fog early this morning. Tonight, northwest wind 5 to 10 knots, seas 4 to 5 feet, wave detail, northwest 4 feet at 7 seconds and southwest 2 feet at 14 seconds.

dense fog after midnight. Tuesday, northwest wind 5 to 10 knots, seas 4 to 5 feet, wave detail. Northwest 4 feet at 7 seconds and southwest 2 feet at 14 seconds. Patchy dense fog in the morning. The coastal waters forecast from Point Arena to Point Reyes 10 to 60 nautical miles offshore. Today, northwest wind 10 to 15 knots, seas 5 to 6 feet, wave detail. Northwest 6 feet at 7 seconds and southwest 2 feet at 14 seconds fog, locally dense. Tonight, northwest wind 10 to 15 knots, seas 5 to 7 feet, wave detail. Northwest 6 feet at 7 seconds and south 2 feet at 14 seconds. Tuesday, northwest wind 10 to 15 knots, seas 5 to 7 feet, wave detail. Northwest 6 feet at 7 seconds and south 2 feet at 13 seconds. San Francisco Bar forecast. In the deep water channel, mixed seas of 2 to 4 feet at 9 seconds. Across the bar, swell can be more than twice as high across the bar than surrounding waters. Waves are also more prone to break, particularly during strong ebb currents. Maximum ebb current of 1.6 knots at 1:14 p.m. Monday and 2.2 knots at 01:09 a.m. Tuesday. The coastal waters forecast from Point Pinos to Point Piedras Blancas out to 10 nautical miles. Today, northwest wind around 5 knots, rising to 5 to 10 knots this afternoon. Seas 3 to 4 feet, wave detail. Northwest 3 feet at 8 seconds and south 2 feet at 14 seconds fog, locally dense. Tonight, northwest wind 5 to 10 knots, easing to around 5 knots after midnight. Seas 3 to 4 feet, wave detail. Northwest 4 feet at 7 seconds and south 2 feet at 14 seconds. Patchy dense fog after midnight. Tuesday, northwest wind around 5 knots, rising to 5 to 10 knots in the afternoon. Seas 3 to 4 feet, wave detail. Northwest 3 feet at 7 seconds and south 2 feet at 14 seconds. Patchy dense fog in the morning. The coastal waters forecast from Pigeon Point to Point Pinos 10 to 60 nautical miles offshore. Today, northwest wind 5 to 10 knots, rising to 10 to 15 knots late. Seas 4 to 5 feet, wave detail. Northwest 4 feet at 7 seconds and southwest 2 feet at 14 seconds fog, locally dense. Tonight, northwest wind 10 to 15 knots, easing to 5 to 10 knots after midnight. Seas 4 to 5 feet, wave detail. Northwest 5 feet at 7 seconds and southwest 2 feet at 13 seconds. Tuesday, northwest wind 5 to 10 knots. Seas 4 to 5 feet, wave detail. Northwest 5 feet at 7 seconds and southwest 2 feet at 13 seconds. The offshore waters forecast for the following marine location: Point Arena to Pigeon Point between 60 nautical miles and 150 nautical miles offshore. Issued at 2:35 a.m. Pacific Daylight Time. Today, north winds 10 to 20 knots, becoming 10 to 15 knots. Seas 5 to 7 feet. Tonight, north winds 10 to 20 knots. Seas 6 to 7 feet. Tuesday, north winds 10 to 20 knots. Seas 6 to 8 feet. Tuesday night, north winds 10 to 20 knots. Seas 6 to 8 feet. Wednesday, north winds 10 to 20 knots. Seas 6 to 8 feet. Wednesday night, northwest winds 10 to 15 knots, becoming north to northwest 15 to 20 knots. Seas 6 to 9 feet. Thursday, north to northwest winds 10 to 20 knots, becoming northwest 10 to 15 knots. Seas 7 to 9 feet. Thursday night, north to northwest winds 5 to 15 knots. Seas 7 to 9 feet. Friday, north winds 15 to 25 knots. Seas 7 to 11 feet. Friday night, north winds 15 to 25 knots. Seas 8 to 12 feet. The offshore waters forecast for the following marine location: Pigeon Point to Point Piedras Blancas between 60 nautical miles and 150 nautical miles offshore. Issued at 2:35 a.m. Pacific Daylight Time. Today, north winds 5 to 10 knots, becoming northwest early, then becoming north to northwest 10 to 15 knots. Seas 4 to 6 feet. Tonight, north to

gust winds 10 to 15 knots. Seas 5 to 6 feet. Tuesday, north to northwest winds 10 to 15 knots. Seas 5 to 7 feet. Tuesday night, north winds 10 to 15 knots. Seas 5 to 7 feet. Wednesday, north winds 10 to 15 knots. Seas 6 to 7 feet. Wednesday night, north to northwest winds 10 to 15 knots. Seas 6 to 8 feet. Thursday, northwest winds 10 to 15 knots. Seas 6 to 8 feet. Thursday night, northwest winds 10 to 15 knots. Seas 7 to 8 feet. Friday, northwest winds 5 to 10 knots. Seas 7 to 8 feet. Friday night, north to northwest winds 10 to 20 knots. Seas 7 to 10 feet. The following is an important weather message from the National Weather Service. Heat advisory remains in effect until 10 p.m. Pacific Daylight Time Wednesday. What? Hot conditions with maximum temperatures in the mid-90s to low 100s. Mild minimum temperatures and weak onshore flow will limit overnight relief. Where? The East Bay and San Francisco Bay shoreline, North Bay interior mountains and valleys, the Santa Clara Valley and Eastern Hills, the Santa Cruz Mountains, interior Monterey County and the Santa Lucia Range, most of San Benito County and the Chilean Hills in southeast Monterey County, and southern Salinas Valley, Arroyo Seco and Lake San Antonio. When? Until 10 p.m. Pacific Daylight Time Wednesday. Impacts. For the heat advisory, this level of heat affects anyone without effective cooling and or adequate hydration. Impacts likely in some health systems, heat-sensitive industries and infrastructure. Hydration is a critical piece to surviving the heat. Drink water, and if possible, take water to those who are vulnerable. Take extra precautions when outside. Wear lightweight and loose-fitting clothing. Try to limit strenuous activities to the early morning or evening. Take action when you experience symptoms of heat exhaustion and or heat stroke. Beat the heat and check the back seat. Do not leave young children or pets in unattended vehicles. Car interiors will reach lethal temperatures in a matter of minutes. The coastal waters forecast from Point Reyes to Pigeon Point out to 10 nautical miles. For today, northwest wind around 5 knots, rising to 5 to 10 knots late. Seas around 3 feet. Wave detail, northwest 3 feet at 8 seconds and southwest 2 feet at 14 seconds. Fog, locally dense. For tonight, northwest wind 5 to 10 knots, easing to around 5 knots after midnight. Seas 3 to 4 feet. Wave detail, northwest 3 feet at 7 seconds and southwest 2 feet at 14 seconds. For Tuesday, northwest wind around 5 knots. Seas 3 to 4 feet. Wave detail, northwest 3 feet at 7 seconds and southwest 2 feet at 14 seconds. Patchy dense fog in the morning. The coastal waters forecast from Pigeon Point to Point Pinos out to 10 nautical miles. For today, northwest wind 5 to 10 knots, seas 3 to 4 feet, wave detail, northwest 3 feet at 8 seconds and southwest 2 feet at 14 seconds, fog, locally dense. For tonight, northwest wind 5 to 10 knots, seas 3 to 4 feet, wave detail, northwest 3 feet at 7 seconds. For Tuesday, northwest wind 5 to 10 knots. Seas 3 to 4 feet. Wave detail, northwest 3 feet at 7 seconds and southwest 2 feet at 14 seconds. Sunrise, sunset, and tidal information for the San Francisco Bay Area for Monday, October 5. The sunrise today, 7:08 a.m. The sunset tonight, 6:48 p.m. Tidal data at the Golden Gate for today. Low tide, 1:42 a.m. at -09 feet. High tide, 09:04 a.m. at 4.95 feet. Low tide, 02:03 p.m. at 2.75 feet. High tide, 7:49 p.m. at 5.60 feet. 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
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This broadcast originates from the National Weather Service office located in Monterey, California, and serves the coastal marine waters, including San Francisco and Monterey Bay. Here are the buoy observations for 4 a.m. Pacific Daylight Time. An offshore buoy 6 winds west at 2 knots, water temperature 67, pressure 1,023.8 millibars. An offshore buoy 59 winds north at 12 knots, water temperature 66, pressure 1,019.2 millibars. At Point Arena buoy, winds north 14 knots, water temperature 57, pressure 1,014.8 millibars, seas 3 feet, every 15 seconds. At buoy 13 near Bodega Bay, winds northwest at 10 knots, pressure 1,014.1 millibars. At Point Reyes Wave Rider buoy, water temperature 62, seas 5 feet, every 13 seconds. At San Francisco Bar buoy, water temperature 60, seas 3 feet, every 14 seconds. At San Francisco buoy, winds northwest at 8 knots, pressure 1,013.7 millibars, swell 3 feet, every 16 seconds. At Half Moon Bay buoy, winds northwest 8 knots, water temperature 62, pressure 1,014.7 millibars, seas 3 feet, every 7 seconds. At Monterey buoy, winds northwest at 8 knots, water temperature 63, pressure 1,013.3 millibars. At Pointer, Wave Rider buoy, water temperature 65, seas 4 feet, every 14 seconds. At Cape San Martin buoy, winds northwest 10 knots, water temperature 65, pressure 1,013.5 millibars. Seas 4 feet, every 15 seconds. Synopsis for the Central California coast and bays, including the Monterey Bay, Greater Farallones, and Cordell Bank National Marine Sanctuaries. An extensive low stratus and fog layer is steadily advancing eastward across the coastal waters and will reach much of the coastline during the morning. Fog may be locally dense at times. A gentle to moderate breeze and slight to moderate wave heights persist into midweek. Winds increase and wave heights build, seas becoming rough across the outer waters, Friday into the weekend. The marine forecast for San Pablo Bay, Suisun Bay, the West Delta, and the San Francisco Bay north of the Bay Bridge. For today, southwest wind around 5 knots, rising to 5 to 10 knots late. For tonight, southwest wind around 5 knots. For Tuesday, southwest wind around 5 knots, rising to 5 to 10 knots in the afternoon. The marine forecast for Monterey Bay. For today, west wind around 5 knots. Seas around 2 feet or less, then around 3 feet this afternoon. Wave detail, northwest 2 feet at 7 seconds. For tonight, southwest wind around 5 knots, veering to north after midnight. Seas around 3 feet. Wave detail, northwest 2 feet at 7 seconds. Areas of fog possibly locally dense. For Tuesday, northwest wind around 5 knots, backing to west around 5 knots in the afternoon. Seas around 3 feet. Wave detail, northwest 2 feet at 7 seconds. The coastal waters forecast from Point Arena to Point Reyes out to 10 nautical miles. Today, northwest wind around 5 knots, rising to 5 to 10 knots this afternoon. Seas 3 to 4 feet, wave detail, northwest 4 feet at 7 seconds and southwest 2 feet at 15 seconds. Patchy dense fog early this morning. Tonight, northwest wind 5 to 10 knots, seas 4 to 5 feet, wave detail, northwest 4 feet at 7 seconds and southwest 2 feet at 14 seconds. Patchy dense fog after midnight. Tuesday, northwest wind 5 to 10 knots, seas 4 to 5 feet, wave detail, northwest 4 feet at 7 seconds and southwest 2 feet at 14 seconds. Patchy dense fog in the morning. The coastal waters forecast from Point Arena to Point Reyes 10 to 60 nautical miles offshore. Today, northwest wind 10 to 15 knots, seas 5 to 6 feet, wave detail, northwest 6 feet at 7 seconds.

Southwest 2 feet and 14 seconds fog, locally dense. Tonight, northwest wind 10 to 15 knots, seas 5 to 7 feet, wave detail. Northwest 6 feet at 7 seconds and south 2 feet at 14 seconds. Tuesday, northwest wind 10 to 15 knots, seas 5 to 7 feet, wave detail. Northwest 6 feet at 7 seconds and south 2 feet at 13 seconds. San Francisco Bar forecast. In the deep water channel, mixed seas of 2 to 4 feet at 9 seconds. Across the bar, swell can be more than twice as high across the bar than surrounding waters. Waves are also more prone to break, particularly during strong ebb currents. Maximum ebb current of 1.6 knots at 1:14 p.m. Monday and 2.2 knots at 01:09 a.m. Tuesday. The coastal waters forecast from Point Pinos to Point Piedras Blancas out to 10 nautical miles. Today, northwest wind around 5 knots, rising to 5 to 10 knots this afternoon. Seas 3 to 4 feet, wave detail. Northwest 3 feet at 8 seconds and south 2 feet at 14 seconds fog, locally dense. Tonight, northwest wind 5 to 10 knots, easing to around 5 knots after midnight. Seas 3 to 4 feet, wave detail. Northwest 4 feet at 7 seconds and south 2 feet at 14 seconds. Patchy dense fog after midnight. Tuesday, northwest wind around 5 knots, rising to 5 to 10 knots in the afternoon. Seas 3 to 4 feet, wave detail. Northwest 3 feet at 7 seconds and south 2 feet at 14 seconds. Patchy dense fog in the morning. The coastal waters forecast from Pigeon Point to Point Pinos 10 to 60 nautical miles offshore. Today, northwest wind 5 to 10 knots, rising to 10 to 15 knots late. Seas 4 to 5 feet, wave detail. Northwest 4 feet at 7 seconds and southwest 2 feet at 14 seconds fog, locally dense. Tonight, northwest wind 10 to 15 knots, easing to 5 to 10 knots after midnight. Seas 4 to 5 feet, wave detail. Northwest 5 feet at 7 seconds and southwest 2 feet at 13 seconds. Tuesday, northwest wind 5 to 10 knots. Seas 4 to 5 feet, wave detail. Northwest 5 feet at 7 seconds and southwest 2 feet at 13 seconds. The offshore waters forecast for the following marine location: Point Arena to Pigeon Point between 60 nautical miles and 150 nautical miles offshore. Issued at 2:35 a.m. Pacific Daylight Time. Today, north winds 10 to 20 knots, becoming 10 to 15 knots. Seas 5 to 7 feet. Tonight, north winds 10 to 20 knots. Seas 6 to 7 feet. Tuesday, north winds 10 to 20 knots. Seas 6 to 8 feet. Tuesday night, north winds 10 to 20 knots. Seas 6 to 8 feet. Wednesday, north winds 10 to 20 knots. Seas 6 to 8 feet. Wednesday night, northwest winds 10 to 15 knots, becoming north to northwest 15 to 20 knots. Seas 6 to 9 feet. Thursday, north to northwest winds 10 to 20 knots, becoming northwest 10 to 15 knots. Seas 7 to 9 feet. Thursday night, north to northwest winds 5 to 15 knots. Seas 7 to 9 feet. Friday, north winds 15 to 25 knots. Seas 7 to 11 feet. Friday night, north winds 15 to 25 knots. Seas 8 to 12 feet. The offshore waters forecast for the following marine location: Pigeon Point to Point Piedras Blancas between 60 nautical miles and 150 nautical miles offshore. Issued at 2:35 a.m. Pacific Daylight Time. Today, north winds 5 to 10 knots, becoming northwest early, then becoming north to northwest 10 to 15 knots. Seas 4 to 6 feet. Tonight, north to northwest winds 10 to 15 knots. Seas 5 to 6 feet. Tuesday, north to northwest winds 10 to 15 knots. Seas 5 to 7 feet. Tuesday night, north winds 10 to 15 knots. Seas 5 to 7 feet. Wednesday, north winds 10 to 15 knots. Seas 6 to 7 feet. Wednesday night, north to northwest winds 10 to 15 knots.

temperatures and weak onshore flow will limit overnight relief. Where? The East Bay and San Francisco Bay Shoreline, North Bay Interior Mountains and Valleys, the Santa Clara Valley and Eastern Hills, the Santa Cruz Mountains, Interior Monterey County and the Santa Lucia Range, most of San Benito County and the Chilame Hills in Southeast Monterey County, and Southern Salinas Valley, Arroyo Seco and Lake San Antonio. When? Until 10 p.m. Pacific Daylight Time Wednesday. Impacts. For the heat advisory, this level of heat affects anyone without effective cooling and or adequate hydration. Impacts likely in some health systems, heat-sensitive industries and infrastructure. Hydration is a critical piece to surviving the heat. Drink water, and if possible, take water to those who are vulnerable. Take extra precautions when outside. Wear lightweight and loose-fitting clothing. Try to limit strenuous activities to the early morning or evening. Take action when you experience symptoms of heat exhaustion and or heat stroke. Beat the heat and check the back seat. Do not leave young children or pets in unattended vehicles. Car interiors will reach lethal temperatures in a matter of minutes. The coastal waters forecast from Point Reyes to Pigeon Point out to 10 nautical miles. For today, northwest wind around 5 knots, rising to 5 to 10 knots late. Seas around 3 feet. Wave detail, northwest 3 feet at 8 seconds and southwest 2 feet at 14 seconds. Fog, locally dense. For tonight, northwest wind 5 to 10 knots, easing to around 5 knots after midnight. Seas 3 to 4 feet. Wave detail, northwest 3 feet at 7 seconds and southwest 2 feet at 14 seconds. For Tuesday, northwest wind around 5 knots. Seas 3 to 4 feet. Wave detail, northwest 3 feet at 7 seconds and southwest 2 feet at 14 seconds. Patchy dense fog in the morning. The coastal waters forecast from Pigeon Point to Point Pinos out to 10 nautical miles. For today, northwest wind 5 to 10 knots, seas 3 to 4 feet. Wave detail, northwest 3 feet at 8 seconds and southwest 2 feet at 14 seconds. Fog, locally dense. For tonight, northwest wind 5 to 10 knots, seas 3 to 4 feet. Wave detail, northwest 3 feet at 7 seconds. For Tuesday, northwest wind 5 to 10 knots, seas 3 to 4 feet. Wave detail, northwest 3 feet at 7 seconds and southwest 2 feet at 14 seconds. Sunrise, sunset, and tidal information for the San Francisco Bay Area for Monday, October 5. The sunrise today, 7:08 a.m. The sunset tonight, 6:48 p.m. Tidal data at the Golden Gate for today. Low tide, 1:42 a.m. at -09 feet. High tide, 09:04 a.m. at 4.95 feet. Low tide, 02:03 p.m. at 2.75 feet. High tide, 7:49 p.m. at 5.60 feet. Here are the buoy observations for 5 a.m. Pacific Daylight Time. An offshore buoy 6, winds northwest at 4 knots, water temperature 67, pressure 1,023.7 millibars. An offshore buoy 59, winds northeast at 14 knots, water temperature 66, pressure 1,018.8 millibars. At buoy 14 near Point Arena, winds north at 12 knots, water temperature 57, pressure 1,014.5 millibars. At buoy 13 near Bodega Bay, winds northwest at 8 knots, pressure 1,013.8 millibars. At Point Reyes Wave Rider buoy, water temperature 62, seas 5 feet every 14 seconds. At San Francisco Bar buoy, water temperature 61, seas 3 feet every 15 seconds. At San Francisco buoy, winds northwest at 8 knots, water temperature 60, pressure 1,013.8 millibars. At Half Moon Bay buoy, winds northwest 8 knots, water temperature 62, pressure 1,014.4 millibars, seas 3 feet, every 8 seconds. At Monterey buoy, winds northwest at 12 knots, water

Temperature 63, pressure 1013.6 millibars. Headpoint, sir. Wave rider buoy water temperature 65, seas 4 feet every 14 seconds. At Cape San Martin buoy, winds northwest at 10 knots. Water temperature 65, pressure 1013.5 millibars. Here are the buoy observations for 5 a.m. Pacific Daylight Time. At buoy 6, winds northwest 2 knots. Water temperature 67, pressure 1023.7 millibars, seas 5, every 11. At offshore buoy 59, winds northeast 60 knots, water temperature 66, pressure 1018.9 millibars, seas 5 feet, every 12 seconds. At Point Arena buoy, winds north 12 knots, water temperature 57, pressure 1014.7 millibars, seas 3 feet, every 6 seconds. At buoy 13 near Bodega Bay, winds northwest at 8 knots, pressure 1013.8 millibars, swell 4 feet, every 8 seconds. At Point Reyes, wave rider buoy water temperature 62, seas 5 feet, every 14 seconds. At San Francisco Bar buoy water temperature 61, seas 3 feet, every 15 seconds. At San Francisco buoy, winds northwest at 6 knots, pressure 1013.9 millibars, swell 3 feet, every 15 seconds. At Half Moon Bay buoy, winds northwest 8 knots, water temperature 62, pressure 1014.4 millibars, seas 3 feet, every 8 seconds. At Monterey Bay buoy, winds northwest 12 knots, water temperature 63, pressure 1013.6 millibars, seas 3 feet, every 15 seconds. Headpoint, sir, wave rider buoy water temperature 65, seas 4 feet, every 14 seconds. At Cape San Martin buoy, winds northwest 12 knots, water temperature 65, pressure 1013.6 millibars. Seas 4 feet, every 15 seconds. Synopsis for the Central California coast and bays, including the Monterey Bay, Greater Farallones, and Cordell Bank National Marine Sanctuaries, an extensive low stratus and fog layer is steadily advancing eastward across the coastal waters and will reach much of the coastline during the morning. Fog may be locally dense at times. A gentle to moderate breeze and slight to moderate wave heights persist into midweek. Winds increase and wave heights build, seas becoming rough across the outer waters, Friday into the weekend. The marine forecast for San Pablo Bay, Suisun Bay, the West Delta, and the San Francisco Bay north of the Bay Bridge. For today, southwest wind around 5 knots, rising to 5 to 10 knots late. For tonight, southwest wind around 5 knots. For Tuesday, southwest wind around 5 knots, rising to 5 to 10 knots in the afternoon. The marine forecast for Monterey Bay. For today, west wind around 5 knots. Seas around 2 feet or less, then around 3 feet this afternoon. Wave detail, northwest 2 feet at 7 seconds. For tonight, southwest wind around 5 knots, veering to north after midnight. Seas around 3 feet. Wave detail, northwest 2 feet at 7 seconds. Areas of fog possibly locally dense. For Tuesday, northwest wind around 5 knots, backing to west around 5 knots in the afternoon. Seas around 3 feet. Wave detail, northwest 2 feet at 7 seconds. The coastal waters forecast from Point Arena to Point Reyes out to 10 nautical miles. Today, northwest wind around 5 knots, rising to 5 to 10 knots this afternoon. Seas 3 to 4 feet, wave detail, northwest 4 feet at 7 seconds and southwest 2 feet at 15 seconds. Patchy dense fog early this morning. Tonight, northwest wind 5 to 10 knots, seas 4 to 5 feet, wave detail, northwest 4 feet at 7 seconds and southwest 2 feet at 14 seconds. Patchy dense fog after midnight. Tuesday, northwest wind 5 to 10 knots, seas 4 to 5 feet, wave detail, northwest 4 feet at 7 seconds and southwest 2 feet at 14 seconds. Patchy dense fog in the morning.

coastal waters forecast from Point Arena to Point Reyes 10 to 60 nautical miles offshore. Today, northwest wind 10 to 15 knots, seas 5 to 6 feet, wave detail. Northwest 6 feet at 7 seconds, and southwest 2 feet at 14 seconds, fog, locally dense. Tonight, northwest wind 10 to 15 knots, seas 5 to 7 feet, wave detail. Northwest 6 feet at 7 seconds, and south 2 feet at 14 seconds. Tuesday, northwest wind 10 to 15 knots, seas 5 to 7 feet, wave detail. Northwest 6 feet at 7 seconds, and south 2 feet at 13 seconds. San Francisco VAR forecast. In the deep water channel, mixed seas of 2 to 4 feet at 9 seconds. Across the bar, swell can be more than twice as high across the bar than surrounding waters. Waves are also more prone to break, particularly during strong ebb currents. Maximum ebb current of 1.6 knots at 1:14 p.m. Monday and 2.2 knots at 01:09 a.m. Tuesday. The coastal waters forecast from Point Pinos to Point Piedras Blancas out to 10 nautical miles. Today, northwest wind around 5 knots, rising to 5 to 10 knots this afternoon. Seas 3 to 4 feet, wave detail. Northwest 3 feet at 8 seconds and south 2 feet at 14 seconds, fog, locally dense. Tonight, northwest wind 5 to 10 knots, easing to around 5 knots after midnight. Seas 3 to 4 feet, wave detail. Northwest 4 feet at 7 seconds and south 2 feet at 14 seconds. Patchy dense fog after midnight. Tuesday, northwest wind around 5 knots, rising to 5 to 10 knots in the afternoon. Seas 3 to 4 feet, wave detail. Northwest 3 feet at 7 seconds and south 2 feet at 14 seconds. Patchy dense fog in the morning. The coastal waters forecast from Pigeon Point to Point Pinos 10 to 60 nautical miles offshore. Today, northwest wind 5 to 10 knots, rising to 10 to 15 knots late. Seas 4 to 5 feet, wave detail. Northwest 4 feet at 7 seconds and southwest 2 feet at 14 seconds, fog, locally dense. Tonight, northwest wind 10 to 15 knots, easing to 5 to 10 knots after midnight. Seas 4 to 5 feet, wave detail. Northwest 5 feet at 7 seconds and southwest 2 feet at 13 seconds. Tuesday, northwest wind 5 to 10 knots. Seas 4 to 5 feet, wave detail. Northwest 5 feet at 7 seconds and southwest 2 feet at 13 seconds. The offshore waters forecast for the following marine location: Point Arena to Pigeon Point between 60 nautical miles and 150 nautical miles offshore. Issued at 2:35 a.m. Pacific Daylight Time. Today, north winds 10 to 20 knots, becoming 10 to 15 knots. Seas 5 to 7 feet. Tonight, north winds 10 to 20 knots. Seas 6 to 7 feet. Tuesday, north winds 10 to 20 knots. Seas 6 to 8 feet. Tuesday night, north winds 10 to 20 knots. Seas 6 to 8 feet. Wednesday, north winds 10 to 20 knots. Seas 6 to 8 feet. Wednesday night, northwest winds 10 to 15 knots, becoming north to northwest 15 to 20 knots. Seas 6 to 9 feet. Thursday, north to northwest winds 10 to 20 knots, becoming northwest 10 to 15 knots. Seas 7 to 9 feet. Thursday night, north to northwest winds 5 to 15 knots. Seas 7 to 9 feet. Friday, north winds 15 to 25 knots. Seas 7 to 11 feet. Friday night, north winds 15 to 25 knots. Seas 8 to 12 feet. The offshore waters forecast for the following marine location: Pigeon Point to Point Piedras Blancas between 60 nautical miles and 150 nautical miles offshore. Issued at 2:35 a.m. Pacific Daylight Time. Today, north winds 5 to 10 knots, becoming northwest early, then becoming north to northwest 10 to 15 knots. Seas 4 to 6 feet. Tonight, north to northwest winds 10 to 15 knots. Seas 5 to 6 feet. Tuesday, north to northwest winds 10 to 15 knots. Seas 5 to 7 feet. Tuesday night, north winds 10 to 15 knots.

seas 5 to 7 feet. Wednesday, north winds 10 to 15 knots. Seas 6 to 7 feet. Wednesday night, north to northwest winds 10 to 15 knots. Seas 6 to 8 feet. Thursday, northwest winds 10 to 15 knots. Seas 6 to 8 feet. Thursday night, northwest winds 10 to 15 knots. Seas 7 to 8 feet. Friday, northwest winds 5 to 10 knots. Seas 7 to 8 feet. Friday night, north to northwest winds 10 to 20 knots. Seas 7 to 10 feet. The following is an important weather message from the National Weather Service. Heat advisory remains in effect until 10 p.m. Pacific Daylight Time Wednesday. What? Hot conditions with maximum temperatures in the mid-90s to low 100s. Mild minimum temperatures and weak onshore flow will limit overnight relief. Where? The East Bay and San Francisco Bay Shoreline, North Bay Interior Mountains and Valleys, the Santa Clara Valley and Eastern Hills, the Santa Cruz Mountains, Interior Monterey County and the Santa Lucia Range, most of San Benito County and the Chilame Hills in Southeast Monterey County, and Southern Salinas Valley, Arroyo Seco and Lake San Antonio. When? Until 10 p.m. Pacific Daylight Time Wednesday. Impacts. For the heat advisory, this level of heat affects anyone without effective cooling and or adequate hydration. Impacts likely in some health systems, heat-sensitive industries and infrastructure. Hydration is a critical piece to surviving the heat. Drink water, and if possible, take water to those who are vulnerable. Take extra precautions when outside. Wear lightweight and loose-fitting clothing. Try to limit strenuous activities to the early morning or evening. Take action when you experience symptoms of heat exhaustion and or heat stroke. Beat the heat and check the back seat. Do not leave young children or pets in unattended vehicles. Car interiors will reach lethal temperatures in a matter of minutes. The coastal waters forecast from Point Reyes to Pigeon Point out to 10 nautical miles. For today, northwest wind around 5 knots, rising to 5 to 10 knots late. Seas around 3 feet. Wave detail, northwest 3 feet at 8 seconds and southwest 2 feet at 14 seconds. Fog, locally dense. For tonight, northwest wind 5 to 10 knots, easing to around 5 knots after midnight. Seas 3 to 4 feet. Wave detail, northwest 3 feet at 7 seconds and southwest 2 feet at 14 seconds. For Tuesday, northwest wind around 5 knots. Seas 3 to 4 feet. Wave detail, northwest 3 feet at 7 seconds and southwest 2 feet at 14 seconds. Patchy dense fog in the morning. The coastal waters forecast from Pigeon Point to Point Pinos out to 10 nautical miles. For today, northwest wind 5 to 10 knots. Seas 3 to 4 feet. Wave detail, northwest 3 feet at 8 seconds and southwest 2 feet at 14 seconds. Fog, locally dense. For tonight, northwest wind 5 to 10 knots. Seas 3 to 4 feet. Wave detail, northwest 3 feet at 7 seconds. For Tuesday, northwest wind 5 to 10 knots. Seas 3 to 4 feet. Wave detail, northwest 3 feet at 7 seconds and southwest 2 feet at 14 seconds. 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This broadcast originates from the National Weather Service office located in Monterey, California, and serves the coastal marine waters, including San Francisco and Monterey Bay. Sunrise, sunset, and tidal information for the San Francisco Bay area for Monday, October 5. The sunrise today, 7:08 a.m. The sunset tonight, 6:48 p.m. Tidal data at the Golden Gate for today. Low tide, 1:42 a.m. at -09 feet high tide, 09:04 a.m. at 4.95 feet low tide, 02:03 p.m. at 2.75 feet high tide, 7:40.
49 p.m. at 5.60 feet. Here are the buoy observations for 5 a.m. Pacific Daylight Time. At buoy 6, winds northwest 2 knots, water temperature 67, pressure 1,023.7 millibars, seas 5, every 11. At offshore buoy 59, winds northeast 60 knots, water temperature 66, pressure 1,018.9 millibars, seas 5 feet, every 12 seconds. At Point Arena buoy, winds north 12 knots, water temperature 57, pressure 1,014.7 millibars, seas 3 feet, every 6 seconds. At buoy 13 near Bodega Bay, winds northwest at 8 knots, pressure 1,013.8 millibars, swell 4 feet, every 8 seconds. At Point Reyes Wave Rider buoy, water temperature 62, seas 5 feet, every 14 seconds. At San Francisco Bar buoy, water temperature 61, seas 3 feet, every 15 seconds. At San Francisco buoy, winds northwest at 6 knots, pressure 1,013.9 millibars, swell 3 feet, every 15 seconds. At Half Moon Bay buoy, winds northwest 8 knots, water temperature 62, pressure 1,014.4 millibars, seas 3 feet, every 8 seconds. At Monterey Bay buoy, winds northwest 12 knots, water temperature 63, pressure 1,013.6 millibars, seas 3 feet, every 15 seconds. At Point Sur, Wave Rider buoy, water temperature 65, seas 4 feet, every 14 seconds. At Cape San Martin buoy, winds northwest 12 knots, water temperature 65, pressure 1,013.6 millibars. Seas 4 feet, every 15 seconds. Synopsis for the Central California coast and bays, including the Monterey Bay, Greater Farallones, and Cordell Bank National Marine Sanctuaries: an extensive low stratus and fog layer is steadily advancing eastward across the coastal waters and will reach much of the coastline during the morning. Fog may be locally dense at times. A gentle to moderate breeze and slight to moderate wave heights persist into midweek. Winds increase and wave heights build, seas becoming rough across the outer waters, Friday into the weekend. The marine forecast for San Pablo Bay, Suisun Bay, the West Delta, and the San Francisco Bay north of the Bay Bridge. For today, southwest wind around 5 knots, rising to 5 to 10 knots late. For tonight, southwest wind around 5 knots. For Tuesday, southwest wind around 5 knots, rising to 5 to 10 knots in the afternoon. The marine forecast for Monterey Bay. For today, west wind around 5 knots. Seas around 2 feet or less, then around 3 feet this afternoon. Wave detail, northwest 2 feet at 7 seconds. For tonight, southwest wind around 5 knots, veering to north after midnight. Seas around 3 feet. Wave detail, northwest 2 feet at 7 seconds. Areas of fog possibly locally dense. For Tuesday, northwest wind around 5 knots, backing to west around 5 knots in the afternoon. Seas around 3 feet. Wave detail, northwest 2 feet at 7 seconds. The coastal waters forecast from Point Arena to Point Reyes out to 10 nautical miles. Today, northwest wind around 5 knots, rising to 5 to 10 knots this afternoon. Seas 3 to 4 feet, wave detail, northwest 4 feet at 7 seconds and southwest 2 feet at 15 seconds. Patchy dense fog early this morning. Tonight, northwest wind 5 to 10 knots, seas 4 to 5 feet, wave detail, northwest 4 feet at 7 seconds and southwest 2 feet at 14 seconds. Patchy dense fog after midnight. Tuesday, northwest wind 5 to 10 knots, seas 4 to 5 feet, wave detail, northwest 4 feet at 7 seconds and southwest 2 feet at 14 seconds. Patchy dense fog in the morning. The coastal waters forecast from Point Arena to Point Reyes 10 to 60 nautical miles offshore. Today, northwest wind 10 to 15 knots, seas 5 to 6 feet, wave detail, northwest 6 feet at 7 seconds and southwest 2 feet at 14 seconds, fog locally dense.
Tonight, northwest wind 10 to 15 knots, seas 5 to 7 feet, wave detail. Northwest 6 feet at 7 seconds and south 2 feet at 14 seconds. Tuesday, northwest wind 10 to 15 knots, seas 5 to 7 feet, wave detail. Northwest 6 feet at 7 seconds and south 2 feet at 13 seconds. San Francisco Bar forecast. In the deep water channel, mixed seas of 2 to 4 feet at 9 seconds. Across the bar, swell can be more than twice as high across the bar than surrounding waters. Waves are also more prone to break, particularly during strong ebb currents. Maximum ebb current of 1.6 knots at 1, 14 p.m. Monday and 2.2 knots at 01, 09 a.m. Tuesday. The coastal waters forecast from Point Pinos to Point Piedras blunts out to 10 nautical miles. Today, northwest wind around 5 knots, rising to 5 to 10 knots this afternoon. Seas 3 to 4 feet, wave detail. Northwest 3 feet at 8 seconds and south 2 feet at 14 seconds fog, locally dense. Tonight, northwest wind 5 to 10 knots, easing to around 5 knots after midnight. Seas 3 to 4 feet, wave detail. Northwest 4 feet at 7 seconds and south 2 feet at 14 seconds. Patchy dense fog after midnight. Tuesday, northwest wind around 5 knots, rising to 5 to 10 knots in the afternoon. Seas 3 to 4 feet, wave detail. Northwest 3 feet at 7 seconds and south 2 feet at 14 seconds. Patchy dense fog in the morning. The coastal waters forecast from Pigeon Point to Point Pinos 10 to 60 nautical miles offshore. Today, northwest wind 5 to 10 knots, rising to 10 to 15 knots late. Seas 4 to 5 feet, wave detail. Northwest 4 feet at 7 seconds and southwest 2 feet at 14 seconds fog, locally dense. Tonight, northwest wind 10 to 15 knots, easing to 5 to 10 knots after midnight. Seas 4 to 5 feet, wave detail. Northwest 5 feet at 7 seconds and southwest 2 feet at 13 seconds. Tuesday, northwest wind 5 to 10 knots. Seas 4 to 5 feet, wave detail. Northwest 5 feet at 7 seconds and southwest 2 feet at 13 seconds. The offshore waters forecast for the following marine location: Point Arena to Pigeon Point between 60 nautical miles and 150 nautical miles offshore. Issued at 2:35 a.m. Pacific Daylight Time. Today, north winds 10 to 20 knots, becoming 10 to 15 knots. Seas 5 to 7 feet. Tonight, north winds 10 to 20 knots. Seas 6 to 7 feet. Tuesday, north winds 10 to 20 knots. Seas 6 to 8. Seas 6 to 7 feet. Tuesday, north winds 10 to 20 knots. Seas 6 to 8 feet. Tuesday night, north winds 10 to 20 knots. Seas 6 to 8 feet. Wednesday, north winds 10 to 20 knots. Seas 6 to 8 feet. Wednesday night, northwest winds 10 to 15 knots, becoming north to northwest 15 to 20 knots. Seas 6 to 9 feet. Thursday, north to northwest winds 10 to 20 knots, becoming northwest 10 to 15 knots. Seas 7 to 9 feet. Thursday night, north to northwest winds 5 to 15 knots. Seas 7 to 9 feet. Friday, north winds 15 to 25 knots. Seas 7 to 11 feet. Friday night, north winds 15 to 25 knots. Seas 8 to 12 feet. The offshore waters forecast for the following marine location: Pigeon Point to Point Piedras Blancas between 60 nautical miles and 150 nautical miles offshore. Issued at 2:35 a.m. Pacific Daylight Time. Today, north winds 5 to 10 knots, becoming northwest early, then becoming north to northwest 10 to 15 knots. Seas 4 to 6 feet. Tonight, north to northwest winds 10 to 15 knots. Seas 5 to 6 feet. Tuesday, north to northwest winds 10 to 15 knots. Seas 5 to 7 feet. Tuesday night, north winds 10 to 15 knots. Seas 5 to 7 feet. Wednesday, north winds 10 to 15 knots. Seas 6 to 7 feet.

Wednesday night, north to northwest winds 10 to 15 knots. Seas 6 to 8 feet. Thursday, northwest winds 10 to 15 knots. Seas 6 to 8 feet. Thursday night, northwest winds 10 to 15 knots. Seas 7 to 8 feet. Friday, northwest winds 5 to 10 knots. Seas 7 to 8 feet. Friday night, north to northwest winds 10 to 20 knots. Seas 7 to 10 feet. The following is an important weather message from the National Weather Service. Heat advisory remains in effect until 10 p.m. Pacific Daylight Time Wednesday. What? Hot conditions with maximum temperatures in the mid-90s to low 100s. Mild minimum temperatures and weak onshore flow will limit overnight relief. Where? The East Bay and San Francisco Bayshore Line, North Bay Interior Mountains and Valleys, the Santa Clara Valley and Eastern Hills, the Santa Cruz Mountains, Interior Monterey County and the Santa Lucia Range, most of San Benito County and the Chilame Hills in Southeast Monterey County, and Southern Salinas Valley, Arroyo Seco and Lake San Antonio. When? Until 10 p.m. Pacific Daylight Time Wednesday. Impacts. For the heat advisory, this level of heat affects anyone without effective cooling and or adequate hydration. Impacts likely in some health systems, heat-sensitive industries and infrastructure. Hydration is a critical piece to surviving the heat. Drink water, and if possible, take water to those who are vulnerable. Take extra precautions when outside. Wear lightweight and loose-fitting clothing. Try to limit strenuous activities to the early morning or evening. Take action when you experience symptoms of heat exhaustion and or heat stroke. Beep the heat and check the back seat. Do not leave young children or pets in unattended vehicles. Car interiors will reach lethal temperatures in a matter of minutes. The coastal waters forecast from Point Reyes to Pigeon Point out to 10 nautical miles. For today, northwest wind around 5 knots, rising to 5 to 10 knots late. Seas around 3 feet. Wave detail, northwest 3 feet at 8 seconds and southwest 2 feet at 14 seconds. Fog, locally dense. For tonight, northwest wind 5 to 10 knots, easing to around 5 knots after midnight. Seas 3 to 4 feet. Wave detail, northwest 3 feet at 7 seconds and southwest 2 feet at 14 seconds. For Tuesday, northwest wind around 5 knots. Seas 3 to 4 feet. Wave detail, northwest 3 feet at 7 seconds and southwest 2 feet at 14 seconds. Patchy dense fog in the morning. The coastal waters forecast from Pigeon Point to Point Pinos out to 10 nautical miles. For today, northwest wind 5 to 10 knots. Seas 3 to 4 feet. Wave detail, northwest 3 feet at 8 seconds and southwest 2 feet at 14 seconds. Fog, locally dense. For tonight, northwest wind 5 to 10 knots. Seas 3 to 4 feet. Wave detail, northwest 3 feet at 7 seconds. For Tuesday, northwest wind 5 to 10 knots. Seas 3 to 4 feet. Wave detail, northwest 3 feet at 7 seconds and southwest 2 feet at 14 seconds. Sunrise, sunset, and tidal information for the San Francisco Bay Area for Monday, October 5. The sunrise today, 7:08 a.m. The sunset tonight, 6:48 p.m. Tidal data at the Golden Gate for today. Low tide, 1:42 a.m. at -09 feet high tide, 09:04 a.m. at 4.95 feet low tide, 02:03 p.m. at 2.75 feet high tide, 7:49 p.m. at 5.60 feet. Here are the buoy observations for 5 a.m. Pacific Daylight Time. At buoy 6, winds northwest 2 knots, water temperature 67, pressure 1,023.7 millibars, seas 5, every 11. At offshore buoy 59, winds northeast 60 knots, water temperature 66, pressure 1,018.9 millibars, seas 5 feet, every 12 seconds.

9 Point Arena, Bowie. Winds north 12 knots. Water temperature 57. Pressure 1,014.7 millibars. Seas 3 feet. Every 6 seconds. At Bowie 13 near Bodega Bay, winds northwest at 8 knots. Pressure 1,013.8 millibars. Swell 4 feet. Every 8 seconds. At Point Reyes, wave rider, buoy, water temperature 62, seas 5 feet, every 14 seconds. At San Francisco, bar buoy, water temperature 61, seas 3 feet, every 15 seconds. At San Francisco, buoy, winds northwest at 6 knots, pressure 1,013.9 millibars, swell 3 feet, every 15 seconds. At Half Moon Bay, buoy winds northwest 8 knots. Water temperature 62. Pressure 1,014.4 millibars. Seas 3 feet. Every 8 seconds. At Monterey Bay, buoy winds northwest 12 knots. Water temperature 63. Pressure 1,013.6 millibars. Seas 3 feet. Every 15 seconds. At Point Sur, wave rider, buoy, water temperature 65, seas 4 feet, every 14 seconds. At Cape San Martin, buoy, winds northwest 12 knots, water temperature 65, pressure 1,013.6 millibars, seas 4 feet, every 15 seconds. Synopsis for the Central California coast and bays, including the Monterey Bay, Greater Farallon, and Cordell Bank National Marine Sanctuaries, an extensive low stratus and fog layer is steadily advancing eastward across the coastal waters and will reach much of the coastline during the morning. Fog may be locally dense at times. A gentle to moderate breeze and slight to moderate wave heights persist into midweek. Winds increase and wave heights build, seas becoming rough across the outer waters, Friday into the weekend. The marine forecast for San Pablo Bay, Suisun Bay, the West Delta, and the San Francisco Bay north of the Bay Bridge. For today, southwest wind around 5 knots, rising to 5 to 10 knots late. For tonight, southwest wind around 5 knots. For Tuesday, southwest wind around 5 knots, rising to 5 to 10 knots in the afternoon. The marine forecast for Monterey Bay. For today, west wind around 5 knots. Seas around 2 feet or less, then around 3 feet this afternoon. Wave detail, northwest 2 feet at 7 seconds. For tonight, southwest wind around 5 knots, veering to north after midnight. Seas around 3 feet. Wave detail, northwest 2 feet at 7 seconds. Areas of fog possibly locally dense. For Tuesday, northwest wind around 5 knots, backing to west around 5 knots in the afternoon. Seas around 3 feet. Wave detail, northwest 2 feet at 7 seconds. The coastal waters forecast from Point Arena to Point Reyes out to 10 nautical miles. Today, northwest wind around 5 knots, rising to 5 to 10 knots this afternoon. Seas 3 to 4 feet, wave detail, northwest 4 feet at 7 seconds and southwest 2 feet at 15 seconds. Patchy dense fog early this morning. Tonight, northwest wind 5 to 10 knots, seas 4 to 5 feet, wave detail, northwest 4 feet at 7 seconds and southwest 2 feet at 14 seconds. Patchy dense fog after midnight. Tuesday, northwest wind 5 to 10 knots, seas 4 to 5 feet, wave detail, northwest 4 feet at 7 seconds and southwest 2 feet at 14 seconds. Patchy dense fog in the morning. The coastal waters forecast from Point Arena to Point Reyes 10 to 60 nautical miles offshore. Today, northwest wind 10 to 15 knots, seas 5 to 6 feet, wave detail, northwest 6 feet at 7 seconds and southwest 2 feet at 14 seconds, fog locally dense. Tonight, northwest wind 10 to 15 knots, seas 5 to 7 feet, wave detail, northwest 6 feet at 7 seconds and south 2 feet at 14 seconds. Tuesday, northwest wind 10 to 15 knots, seas 5 to 7 feet, wave detail, northwest 6 feet at 7 seconds and south 2 feet at 13 seconds. San Francisco Bar forecast. In the deep water channel, mixed seas of 2 to 4 feet at 9 seconds. Across the bar, swell can be more than twice as

high across the bar than surrounding waters. Waves are also more prone to break, particularly during strong ebb currents. Maximum ebb current of 1.6 knots at 1:14 p.m. Monday and 2.2 knots at 01:09 a.m. Tuesday. The coastal waters forecast from Point Pinos to Point Piedras Blancas out to 10 nautical miles. Today, northwest wind around 5 knots, rising to 5 to 10 knots this afternoon. Sea 3 to 4 feet wave detail, northwest 3 feet at 8 seconds and south 2 feet at 14 seconds fog, locally dense. Tonight, northwest wind 5 to 10 knots, easing to around 5 knots after midnight. Sea 3 to 4 feet wave detail, northwest 4 feet at 7 seconds and south 2 feet at 14 seconds. Patchy dense fog after midnight. Tuesday, northwest wind around 5 knots, rising to 5 to 10 knots in the afternoon. Sea 3 to 4 feet wave detail, northwest 3 feet at 7 seconds and south 2 feet at 14 seconds. Patchy dense fog in the morning. The coastal waters forecast from Pigeon Point to Point Pinos 10 to 60 nautical miles offshore. Today, northwest wind 5 to 10 knots, rising to 10 to 15 knots late. Seas 4 to 5 feet wave detail, northwest 4 feet at 7 seconds and southwest 2 feet at 14 seconds fog, locally dense. Tonight, northwest wind 10 to 15 knots, easing to 5 to 10 knots after midnight. Seas 4 to 5 feet wave detail, northwest 5 feet at 7 seconds and southwest 2 feet at 13 seconds. Tuesday, northwest wind 5 to 10 knots. Seas 4 to 5 feet wave detail, northwest 5 feet at 7 seconds and southwest 2 feet at 13 seconds. The offshore waters forecast for the following marine location: Point Arena to Pigeon Point between 60 nautical miles and 150 nautical miles offshore. Issued at 2:35 a.m. Pacific Daylight Time. Today, north winds 10 to 20 knots, becoming 10 to 15 knots. Seas 5 to 7 feet. Tonight, north winds 10 to 20 knots. Seas 6 to 7 feet. Tuesday, north winds 10 to 20 knots. Seas 6 to 8 feet. Tuesday night, north winds 10 to 20 knots. Seas 6 to 8 feet. Wednesday, north winds 10 to 20 knots. Seas 6 to 8 feet. Wednesday night, northwest winds 10 to 15 knots, becoming north to northwest 15 to 20 knots. Seas 6 to 9 feet. Thursday, north to northwest winds 10 to 20 knots, becoming northwest 10 to 15 knots. Seas 7 to 9 feet. Thursday night, north to northwest winds 5 to 15 knots. Seas 7 to 9 feet. Friday, north winds 15 to 25 knots. Seas 7 to 11 feet. Friday night, north winds 15 to 25 knots. Seas 8 to 12 feet. The offshore waters forecast for the following marine location: Pigeon Point to Point Piedras Blancas between 60 nautical miles and 150 nautical miles offshore. Issued at 2:35 a.m. Pacific Daylight Time. Today, north winds 5 to 10 knots, becoming northwest early, then becoming north to northwest 10 to 15 knots. Seas 4 to 6 feet. Tonight, north to northwest winds 10 to 15 knots. Seas 5 to 6 feet. Tuesday, north to northwest winds 10 to 15 knots. Seas 5 to 7 feet. Tuesday night, north winds 10 to 15 knots. Seas 5 to 7 feet. Wednesday, north winds 10 to 15 knots. Seas 6 to 7 feet. Wednesday night, north to northwest winds 10 to 15 knots. Seas 6 to 8 feet. Thursday, northwest winds 10 to 15 knots. Seas 6 to 8 feet. Thursday night, northwest winds 10 to 15 knots. Seas 7 to 8 feet. Friday, northwest winds 5 to 10 knots. Seas 7 to 8 feet. Friday night, north to northwest winds 10 to 20 knots. Seas 7 to 10 feet. The following is an important weather message from the National Weather Service. Heat advisory.

in effect until 10 p.m. Pacific Daylight Time Wednesday. What? Hot conditions with maximum temperatures in the mid-90s to low 100s. Mild minimum temperatures and weak onshore flow will limit overnight relief. Where? The East Bay and San Francisco Bayshore Line, North Bay Interior Mountains and Valleys, the Santa Clara Valley and Eastern Hills, the Santa Cruz Mountains, Interior Monterey County and the Santa Lucia Range, most of San Benito County and the Chilean Hills in Southeast Monterey County, and Southern Salinas Valley, Arroyo Seco and Lake San Antonio. When? Until 10 p.m. Pacific Daylight Time Wednesday. Impacts. For the heat advisory, this level of heat affects anyone without effective cooling and or adequate hydration. Impacts likely in some health systems, heat-sensitive industries and infrastructure. Hydration is a critical piece to surviving the heat. Drink water, and if possible, take water to those who are vulnerable. Take extra precautions when outside. Wear lightweight and loose-fitting clothing. Try to limit strenuous activities to the early morning or evening. Take action when you experience symptoms of heat exhaustion and or heat stroke. Beat the heat and check the back seat. Do not leave young children or pets in unattended vehicles. Car interiors will reach lethal temperatures in a matter of minutes. The coastal waters forecast from Point Reyes to Pigeon Point out to 10 nautical miles. For today, northwest wind around 5 knots, rising to 5 to 10 knots late. Seas around 3 feet. Wave detail, northwest 3 feet at 8 seconds and southwest 2 feet at 14 seconds. Fog, locally dense. For tonight, northwest wind 5 to 10 knots, easing to around 5 knots after midnight. Seas 3 to 4 feet. Wave detail, northwest 3 feet at 7 seconds and southwest 2 feet at 14 seconds. For Tuesday, northwest wind around 5 knots. Seas 3 to 4 feet. Wave detail, northwest 3 feet at 7 seconds and southwest 2 feet at 14 seconds. Patchy dense fog in the morning. The coastal waters forecast from Pigeon Point to Point Pinos out to 10 nautical miles. For today, northwest wind 5 to 10 knots. Seas 3 to 4 feet. Wave detail, northwest 3 feet at 8 seconds and southwest 2 feet at 14 seconds. Fog, locally dense. For tonight, northwest wind 5 to 10 knots. Seas 3 to 4 feet. Wave detail, northwest 3 feet at 7 seconds. For Tuesday, northwest wind 5 to 10 knots. Seas 3 to 4 feet. Wave detail, northwest 3 feet at 7 seconds and southwest 2 feet at 14 seconds. Sunrise, sunset, and tidal information for the San Francisco Bay Area for Monday, October 5. The sunrise today, 7:08 a.m. The sunset tonight, 6:48 p.m. Tidal data at the Golden Gate for today. Low tide, 1:42 a.m. at -09 feet. High tide, 09:04 a.m. at 4.95 feet. Low tide, 02:03 p.m. at 2.75 feet. High tide, 7:49 p.m. at 5.60 feet. Here are the buoy observations for 5 a.m. Pacific Daylight Time. At buoy 6, winds northwest 2 knots, water temperature 67, pressure 1,023.7 millibars, seas 5, every 11. At offshore buoy 59, winds northeast 16 knots, water temperature 66, pressure 1,018.9 millibars, seas 5 feet, every 12 seconds. At Point Arena buoy, winds north 12 knots, water temperature 57, pressure 1,014.7 millibars, seas 3 feet, every 6 seconds. At buoy 13 near Bodega Bay, winds northwest at 8 knots, pressure 1,013.8 millibars, swell 4 feet, every 8 seconds. At Point Reyes Wave Rider buoy, water temperature 62, seas 5 feet, every 14 seconds. At San Francisco Bar buoy, water temperature 61, seas 3 feet, every 15 seconds. At San Francisco buoy, winds northwest at 6 knots.

pressure 1,013.9 millibars. Swell 3 feet every 15 seconds. At Half Moon Bay, buoy winds northwest 8 knots. Water temperature 62, pressure 1,014.4 millibars, seas 3 feet every 8 seconds. At Monterey Bay, buoy winds northwest 12 knots. Water temperature 63, pressure 1,013.6 millibars, seas 3 feet every 15 seconds. At Point Sur, wave rider buoy water temperature 65, seas 4 feet every 14 seconds. At Cape San Martin, buoy winds northwest 12 knots. Water temperature 65, pressure 1,013.6 millibars. Seas 4 feet every 15 seconds. 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This broadcast originates from the National Weather Service office located in Monterey, California, and serves the coastal marine waters, including San Francisco and Monterey Bay. Synopsis for the Central California coast and bays, including the Monterey Bay, Greater Fairbanks, and Cordell Bank National Marine Sanctuaries, an extensive low stratus and fog layer is steadily advancing eastward across the coastal waters and will reach much of the coastline during the morning. Fog may be locally dense at times. A gentle to moderate breeze and slight to moderate wave heights persist into midweek. Winds increase and wave heights build, seas becoming rough across the outer waters, Friday into the weekend. The marine forecast for San Pablo Bay, Suisun Bay, the West Delta, and the San Francisco Bay north of the Bay Bridge. For today, southwest wind around 5 knots, rising to 5 to 10 knots late. For tonight, southwest wind around 5 knots. For Tuesday, southwest wind around 5 knots, rising to 5 to 10 knots in the afternoon. The marine forecast for Monterey Bay. For today, west wind around 5 knots. Seas around 2 feet or less, then around 3 feet this afternoon. Wave detail, northwest 2 feet at 7 seconds. For tonight, southwest wind around 5 knots, veering to north after midnight. Seas around 3 feet. Wave detail, northwest 2 feet at 7 seconds. Areas of fog possibly locally dense. For Tuesday, northwest wind around 5 knots, backing to west around 5 knots in the afternoon. Seas around 3 feet. Wave detail, northwest 2 feet at 7 seconds. The coastal waters forecast from Point Arena to Point Reyes out to 10 nautical miles. Today, northwest wind around 5 knots, rising to 5 to 10 knots this afternoon. Seas 3 to 4 feet, wave detail, northwest 4 feet at 7 seconds and southwest 2 feet at 15 seconds. Patchy dense fog early this morning. Tonight, northwest wind 5 to 10 knots, seas 4 to 5 feet, wave detail, northwest 4 feet at 7 seconds and southwest 2 feet at 14 seconds. Patchy dense fog after midnight. Tuesday, northwest wind 5 to 10 knots, seas 4 to 5 feet, wave detail, northwest 4 feet at 7 seconds and southwest 2 feet at 14 seconds. Patchy dense fog in the morning. The coastal waters forecast from Point Arena to Point Reyes 10 to 60 nautical miles offshore. Today, northwest wind 10 to 15 knots, seas 5 to 6 feet, wave detail, northwest 6 feet at 7 seconds, and southwest 2 feet at 14 seconds, fog, locally dense. Tonight, northwest wind 10 to 15 knots, seas 5 to 7 feet, wave detail, northwest 6 feet at 7 seconds, and south 2 feet at 14 seconds. Tuesday, northwest wind 10 to 15 knots, seas 5 to 7 feet, wave detail, northwest 6 feet at 7 seconds, and south 2 feet at 13 seconds. San Francisco Bar forecast. In the deep water channel, mixed seas of 2 to 4 feet at 9 seconds. Across the bar, swell can be more than twice as high across the bar than surrounding waters. Waves are also more prone to break, particularly during strong ebb currents. Maximum ebb current of 1.6 knots at 1:14 p.m. Monday and 2.2 knots at 01:09 a.m. Tuesday.
The coastal waters forecast from Point Pinos to Point Piedras blunts out to 10 nautical miles. Today, northwest wind around 5 knots, rising to 5 to 10 knots this afternoon. Seas 3 to 4 feet, wave detail. Northwest 3 feet at 8 seconds and south 2 feet at 14 seconds fog, locally dense. Tonight, northwest wind 5 to 10 knots, easing to around 5 knots after midnight. Seas 3 to 4 feet, wave detail. Northwest 4 feet at 7 seconds and south 2 feet at 14 seconds. Patchy dense fog after midnight. Tuesday, northwest wind around 5 knots, rising to 5 to 10 knots in the afternoon. Seas 3 to 4 feet, wave detail. Northwest 3 feet at 7 seconds and south 2 feet at 14 seconds. Patchy dense fog in the morning. The coastal waters forecast from Pigeon Point to Point Pinos 10 to 16 nautical miles offshore. Today, northwest wind 5 to 10 knots, rising to 10 to 15 knots late. Seas 4 to 5 feet, wave detail. Northwest 4 feet at 7 seconds and southwest 2 feet at 14 seconds fog, locally dense. Tonight, northwest wind 10 to 15 knots, easing to 5 to 10 knots after midnight. Seas 4 to 5 feet, wave detail. Northwest 5 feet at 7 seconds and southwest 2 feet at 13 seconds. Tuesday, northwest wind 5 to 10 knots. Seas 4 to 5 feet, wave detail. Northwest 5 feet at 7 seconds and southwest 2 feet at 13 seconds. The offshore waters forecast for the following marine location: Point Arena to Pigeon Point between 60 nautical miles and 150 nautical miles offshore. Issued at 2:35 a.m. Pacific Daylight Time. Today, north winds 10 to 20 knots, becoming 10 to 15 knots. Seas 5 to 7 feet. Tonight, north winds 10 to 20 knots. Seas 6 to 7 feet. Tuesday, north winds 10 to 20 knots. Seas 6 to 8 feet. Tuesday night, north winds 10 to 20 knots. Seas 6 to 8 feet. Wednesday, north winds 10 to 20 knots. Seas 6 to 8 feet. Wednesday night, northwest winds 10 to 15 knots, becoming north to northwest 15 to 20 knots. Seas 6 to 9 feet. Thursday, north to northwest winds 10 to 20 knots, becoming northwest 10 to 15 knots. Seas 7 to 9 feet. Thursday night, north to northwest winds 5 to 15 knots. Seas 7 to 9 feet. Friday, north winds 15 to 25 knots. Seas 7 to 11 feet. Friday night, north winds 15 to 25 knots. Seas 8 to 12 feet. The offshore waters forecast for the following marine location: Pigeon Point to Point Piedras Blancas between 60 nautical miles and 150 nautical miles offshore. Issued at 2:35 a.m. Pacific Daylight Time. Today, north winds 5 to 10 knots, becoming northwest early, then becoming north to northwest 10 to 15 knots. Seas 4 to 6 feet. Tonight, north to northwest winds 10 to 15 knots. Seas 5 to 6 feet. Tuesday, north to northwest winds 10 to 15 knots. Seas 5 to 7 feet. Tuesday night, north winds 10 to 15 knots. Seas 5 to 7 feet. Wednesday, north winds 10 to 15 knots. Seas 6 to 7 feet. Wednesday night, north to northwest winds 10 to 15 knots. Seas 6 to 8 feet. Thursday, northwest winds 10 to 15 knots. Seas 6 to 8 feet. Thursday night, northwest winds 10 to 15 knots. Seas 7 to 8 feet. Friday, northwest winds 5 to 10 knots. Seas 7 to 8 feet. Friday night, north to northwest winds 10 to 20 knots. Seas 7 to 10 feet. The following is an important weather message from the National Weather Service. Heat advisory remains in effect until 10 p.m. Pacific Daylight Time Wednesday. What? Hot conditions with maximum temperatures in the mid-90s to low 100s. Mild minimum temperatures and weak onshore flow will limit overnight relief. Where? The East Bay and San Francisco Bay.

when outside. 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Car interiors will reach lethal temperatures in a matter of minutes. The coastal waters forecast from Point Reyes to Pigeon Point out to 10 nautical miles. For today, northwest wind around 5 knots, rising to 5 to 10 knots late. Seas around 3 feet. Wave detail, northwest 3 feet at 8 seconds and southwest 2 feet at 14 seconds. Fog, locally dense. For tonight, northwest wind 5 to 10 knots, easing to around 5 knots after midnight. Seas 3 to 4 feet. Wave detail, northwest 3 feet at 7 seconds and southwest 2 feet at 14 seconds. For Tuesday, northwest wind around 5 knots. Seas 3 to 4 feet. Wave detail, northwest 3 feet at 7 seconds and southwest 2 feet at 14 seconds. Patchy dense fog in the morning. The coastal waters forecast from Pigeon Point to Point Pinos out to 10 nautical miles. For today, northwest wind 5 to 10 knots. Seas 3 to 4 feet. Wave detail, northwest 3 feet at 8 seconds and southwest 2 feet at 14 seconds. Fog, locally dense. For tonight, northwest wind 5 to 10 knots. Seas 3 to 4 feet. Wave detail, northwest 3 feet at 7 seconds. For Tuesday, northwest wind 5 to 10 knots. Seas 3 to 4 feet. Wave detail, northwest 3 feet at 7 seconds and southwest 2 feet at 14 seconds. Sunrise, sunset, and tidal information for the San Francisco Bay Area for Monday, October 5. The sunrise today, 7:08 a.m. The sunset tonight, 6:48 p.m. Tidal data at the Golden Gate for today. Low tide, 1:42 a.m. at -09 feet high tide, 09:04 a.m. at 4.95 feet low tide, 02:03 p.m. at 2.75 feet high tide, 7:49 p.m. at 5.60 feet. Here are the buoy observations for 6 a.m. Pacific Daylight Time. An offshore buoy 6 winds west at 4 knots, water temperature 67, pressure 1,023.6 millibars. An offshore buoy 59 winds north at 14 knots, water temperature 66, pressure 1,018.9 millibars. A buoy 14 near Point Arena winds north at 10 knots, water temperature 57, pressure 1,014.7 millibars. A buoy 13 near Bodega Bay winds west at 10 knots, pressure 1,014.0 millibars. At Point Reyes Wave Rider buoy water temperature 62, seas 5 feet every 7 seconds. At San Francisco Bar buoy water temperature 61, seas 3 feet every 15 seconds. At San Francisco buoy winds northwest at 6 knots, water temperature 60, pressure 1,014.1 millibars. At Half Moon Bay buoy winds northwest 6 knots, water temperature 62, pressure 1,014.6 millibars, seas 4 feet, every 8 seconds. At Monterey buoy winds northwest at 12 knots, water temperature 63, pressure 1,013.7 millibars. At Point Sur, Wave Rider buoy water temperature 65, seas 4 feet, every 14 seconds. At Cape San Martin buoy winds northwest at 12 knots, water temperature 65, pressure 1,013.8 millibars. Synopsis for the Central California coast and bays, including the Monterey Bay, Greater Farallones, and Cordell Bank National Marine Sanctuaries, an extensive low stratus and fog layer is steadily advancing eastward across the coastal waters and will reach much of the coastline during the morning. Fog may be locally dense at times. A gentle to moderate breeze and slight to moderate wave heights persist into midweek. Winds increase and wave heights build, seas becoming rough across the outer waters. Friday

the weekend. The marine forecast for San Pablo Bay, Suisun Bay, the West Delta, and the San Francisco Bay north of the Bay Bridge. For today, southwest wind around 5 knots, rising to 5 to 10 knots late. For tonight, southwest wind around 5 knots. For Tuesday, southwest wind around 5 knots, rising to 5 to 10 knots in the afternoon. The marine forecast for Monterey Bay. For today, west wind around 5 knots. Seas around 2 feet or less, then around 3 feet this afternoon. Wave detail, northwest 2 feet at 7 seconds. For tonight, southwest wind around 5 knots, veering to north after midnight. Seas around 3 feet. Wave detail, northwest 2 feet at 7 seconds. Areas of fog, possibly locally dense. For Tuesday, northwest wind around 5 knots, backing to west around 5 knots in the afternoon. Seas around 3 feet. Wave detail, northwest 2 feet at 7 seconds. The coastal waters forecast from Point Arena to Point Reyes out to 10 nautical miles. Today, northwest wind around 5 knots, rising to 5 to 10 knots this afternoon. Seas 3 to 4 feet, wave detail, northwest 4 feet at 7 seconds and southwest 2 feet at 15 seconds. Patchy dense fog early this morning. Tonight, northwest wind 5 to 10 knots, seas 4 to 5 feet, wave detail, northwest 4 feet at 7 seconds and southwest 2 feet at 14 seconds. Patchy dense fog after midnight. Tuesday, northwest wind 5 to 10 knots, seas 4 to 5 feet, wave detail, northwest 4 feet at 7 seconds and southwest 2 feet at 14 seconds. Patchy dense fog in the morning. The coastal waters forecast from Point Arena to Point Reyes 10 to 60 nautical miles offshore. Today, northwest wind 10 to 15 knots, seas 5 to 6 feet, wave detail, northwest 6 feet at 7 seconds and southwest 2 feet at 14 seconds, fog, locally dense. Tonight, northwest wind 10 to 15 knots, seas 5 to 7 feet, wave detail, northwest 6 feet at 7 seconds and south 2 feet at 14 seconds. Tuesday, northwest wind 10 to 15 knots, seas 5 to 7 feet, wave detail, northwest 6 feet at 7 seconds and south 2 feet at 13 seconds. San Francisco Bar forecast. In the deep water channel, mixed seas of 2 to 4 feet at 9 seconds. Across the bar, swell can be more than twice as high across the bar than surrounding waters. Waves are also more prone to break, particularly during strong ebb currents. Maximum ebb current of 1.6 knots at 1:14 p.m. Monday and 2.2 knots at 01:09 a.m. Tuesday. The coastal waters forecast from Point Pinos to Point Piedras Blancas out to 10 nautical miles. Today, northwest wind around 5 knots, rising to 5 to 10 knots this afternoon. Seas 3 to 4 feet, wave detail, northwest 3 feet at 8 seconds and south 2 feet at 14 seconds, fog, locally dense. Tonight, northwest wind 5 to 10 knots, easing to around 5 knots after midnight. Seas 3 to 4 feet, wave detail, northwest 4 feet at 7 seconds and south 2 feet at 14 seconds. Patchy dense fog after midnight. Tuesday, northwest wind around 5 knots, rising to 5 to 10 knots in the afternoon. Seas 3 to 4 feet, wave detail, northwest 3 feet at 7 seconds and south 2 feet at 14 seconds. Patchy dense fog in the morning. The coastal waters forecast from Pigeon Point to Point Pinos 10 to 60 nautical miles offshore. Today, northwest wind 5 to 10 knots, rising to 10 to 15 knots late. Seas 4 to 5 feet, wave detail, northwest 4 feet at 7 seconds and southwest 2 feet at 14 seconds, fog, locally dense. Tonight, northwest wind 10 to 15 knots, easing to 5 to 10 knots after midnight. Seas 4 to 5 feet, wave detail, northwest 5 feet at 7 seconds and southwest 2 feet at 13 seconds. Tuesday, northwest wind 5 to 10 knots, seas 4 to 5 feet, wave detail, northwest 5 feet at 7 seconds and southwest 2 feet at 13 seconds. The offshore waters forecast for the following marine location, Point Arena to Pigeon Point between 60 nautical miles.
1,150 nautical miles offshore. Issued at 2:35 a.m. Pacific Daylight Time. Today, north winds 10 to 20 knots, becoming 10 to 15 knots. Seas 5 to 7 feet. Tonight, north winds 10 to 20 knots. Seas 6 to 7 feet. Tuesday, north winds 10 to 20 knots. Seas 6 to 8 feet. Tuesday night, north winds 10 to 20 knots. Seas 6 to 8 feet. Wednesday, north winds 10 to 20 knots. Seas 6 to 8 feet. Wednesday night, northwest winds 10 to 15 knots, becoming north to northwest 15 to 20 knots. Seas 6 to 9 feet. Thursday, north to northwest winds 10 to 20 knots, becoming northwest 10 to 15 knots. Seas 7 to 9 feet. Thursday night, north to northwest winds 5 to 15 knots. Seas 7 to 9 feet. Friday, north winds 15 to 25 knots. Seas 7 to 11 feet. Friday night, north winds 15 to 25 knots. Seas 8 to 12 feet. The offshore waters forecast for the following marine location: Pigeon Point to Point Piedras Blancas, between 60 nautical miles and 150 nautical miles offshore. Issued at 2:35 a.m. Pacific Daylight Time. Today, north winds 5 to 10 knots, becoming northwest early, then becoming north to northwest 10 to 15 knots. Seas 4 to 6 feet. Tonight, north to northwest winds 10 to 15 knots. Seas 5 to 6 feet. Tuesday, north to northwest winds 10 to 15 knots. Seas 5 to 7 feet. Tuesday night, north winds 10 to 15 knots. Seas 5 to 7 feet. Wednesday, north winds 10 to 15 knots. Seas 6 to 7 feet. Wednesday night, north to northwest winds 10 to 15 knots. Seas 6 to 8 feet. Thursday, northwest winds 10 to 15 knots. Seas 6 to 8 feet. Thursday night, northwest winds 10 to 15 knots. Seas 7 to 8 feet. Friday, northwest winds 5 to 10 knots. Seas 7 to 8 feet. Friday night, north to northwest winds 10 to 20 knots. Seas 7 to 10 feet. The following is an important weather message from the National Weather Service. Heat advisory remains in effect until 10 p.m. Pacific Daylight Time Wednesday. What? Hot conditions with maximum temperatures in the mid-90s to low 100s. Mild minimum temperatures and weak onshore flow will limit overnight relief. Where? The East Bay and San Francisco Bay shoreline, North Bay interior mountains and valleys, the Santa Clara Valley and Eastern Hills, the Santa Cruz Mountains, interior Monterey County and the Santa Lucia Range, most of San Benito County and the Chilame Hills in southeast Monterey County, and southern Salinas Valley, Arroyo Seco and Lake San Antonio. When? Until 10 p.m. Pacific Daylight Time Wednesday. Impacts for the heat advisory. This level of heat affects anyone without effective cooling and or adequate hydration. Impacts likely in some health systems, heat-sensitive industries and infrastructure. Hydration is a critical piece to surviving the heat. Drink water, and if possible, take water to those who are vulnerable. Take extra precautions when outside. Wear lightweight and loose-fitting clothing. Try to limit strenuous activities to the early morning or evening. Take action when you experience symptoms of heat exhaustion and or heat stroke. Beat the heat and check the back seat. Do not leave young children or pets in unattended vehicles. Car interiors will reach lethal temperatures in a matter of minutes. The coastal waters forecast from Point Reyes to Pigeon Point out to 10 nautical miles. For today, northwest wind around 5 knots, rising to 5 to 10 knots late. Seas around 3 feet. Wave detail, northwest 3 feet at 8 seconds and southwest 2 feet at 14 seconds. Fog, locally dense. For tonight, northwest wind 5 to 10 knots, easing to around 5 knots after midnight. Seas
4 feet. Wave detail, northwest 3 feet at 7 seconds and southwest 2 feet at 14 seconds. For Tuesday, northwest wind around 5 knots. Seas 3 to 4 feet. Wave detail, northwest 3 feet at 7 seconds and southwest 2 feet at 14 seconds. Patchy dense fog in the morning. The coastal waters forecast from Pigeon Point to Point Pinos out to 10 nautical miles. For today, northwest wind 5 to 10 knots. Seas 3 to 4 feet. Wave detail, northwest 3 feet at 8 seconds and southwest 2 feet at 14 seconds. Fog, locally dense. For tonight, northwest wind 5 to 10 knots. Seas 3 to 4 feet. Wave detail, northwest 3 feet at 7 seconds. For Tuesday, northwest wind 5 to 10 knots. Seas 3 to 4 feet. Wave detail, northwest 3 feet at 7 seconds and southwest 2 feet at 14 seconds. Sunrise, sunset, and tidal information for the San Francisco Bay Area for Monday, October 5. The sunrise today, 7:08 a.m. The sunset tonight, 6:48 p.m. Tidal data at the Golden Gate for today. Low tide, 1:42 a.m. at -09 feet high tide, 09:04 a.m. at 4.95 feet low tide, 02:03 p.m. at 2.75 feet high tide, 7:49 p.m. at 5.60 feet. Here are the buoy observations for 6 a.m. Pacific Daylight Time. At buoy 6, winds west 4 knots, water temperature 67, pressure 1,023.6 millibars, seas 5, every 11. At offshore buoy 59, winds north at 14 knots, water temperature 66, pressure 1,018.9 millibars. At Point Arena buoy, winds northwest 10 knots, water temperature 57, pressure 1,014.9 millibars, seas 5 feet, every 8 seconds. At buoy 13 near Bodega Bay, winds northwest at 12 knots, pressure 1,014.1 millibars, swell 4 feet, every 15 seconds. At Point Reyes Wave Rider buoy, water temperature 62, seas 5 feet, every 13 seconds. At San Francisco Bar buoy, water temperature 61, seas 3 feet, every 15 seconds. At San Francisco buoy, winds northwest 8 knots, water temperature 60, pressure 1,014.2 millibars, seas 3 feet, every 7 seconds. At Half Moon Bay buoy, winds northwest 6 knots, water temperature 62, pressure 1,014.6 millibars, seas 4 feet, every 8 seconds. At Monterey Bay buoy, winds northwest 10 knots, water temperature 63, pressure 1,013.9 millibars, seas 4 feet, every 15 seconds. At Pointer, Wave Rider buoy, water temperature 65, seas 4 feet, every 14 seconds. At Cape San Martin buoy, winds northwest 12 knots, water temperature 65, pressure 1,013.9 millibars. Seas 4 feet, every 15 seconds. 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This broadcast originates from the National Weather Service office located in Monterey, California, and serves the coastal marine waters, including San Francisco and Monterey Bay. Synopsis for the Central California coast and bays, including the Monterey Bay, Greater Farallones, and Cordell Bank National Marine Sanctuaries, an extensive low stratus and fog layer is steadily advancing eastward across the coastal waters and will reach much of the coastline during the morning. Fog may be locally dense at times. A gentle to moderate breeze and slight to moderate wave heights persist into midweek. Winds increase and wave heights build, seas becoming rough across the outer waters, Friday into the weekend. The marine forecast for San Pablo Bay, Suisun Bay, the West Delta, and the San Francisco Bay north of the Bay Bridge. For today, southwest wind around 5 knots, rising to 5 to 10 knots late. For tonight, southwest wind around 5 knots. For
Tuesday. Southwest wind around 5 knots, rising to 5 to 10 knots in the afternoon. The marine forecast for Monterey Bay. For today, west wind around 5 knots. Seas around 2 feet or less, then around 3 feet this afternoon. Wave detail, northwest 2 feet at 7 seconds. For tonight, southwest wind around 5 knots, veering to north after midnight. Seas around 3 feet. Wave detail, northwest 2 feet at 7 seconds. Areas of fog possibly locally dense. For Tuesday, northwest wind around 5 knots, backing to west around 5 knots in the afternoon. Seas around 3 feet. Wave detail, northwest 2 feet at 7 seconds. The coastal waters forecast from Point Arena to Point Reyes out to 10 nautical miles. Today, northwest wind around 5 knots, rising to 5 to 10 knots this afternoon. Seas 3 to 4 feet, wave detail, northwest 4 feet at 7 seconds and southwest 2 feet at 15 seconds. Patchy dense fog early this morning. Tonight, northwest wind 5 to 10 knots, seas 4 to 5 feet, wave detail, northwest 4 feet at 7 seconds and southwest 2 feet at 14 seconds. Patchy dense fog after midnight. Tuesday, northwest wind 5 to 10 knots, seas 4 to 5 feet, wave detail, northwest 4 feet at 7 seconds and southwest 2 feet at 14 seconds. Patchy dense fog in the morning. The coastal waters forecast from Point Arena to Point Reyes 10 to 16 nautical miles offshore. Today, northwest wind 10 to 15 knots, seas 5 to 6 feet, wave detail, northwest 6 feet at 7 seconds and southwest 2 feet at 14 seconds, fog locally dense. Tonight, northwest wind 10 to 15 knots, seas 5 to 7 feet, wave detail, northwest 6 feet at 7 seconds and south 2 feet at 14 seconds. Tuesday, northwest wind 10 to 15 knots, seas 5 to 7 feet, wave detail, northwest 6 feet at 7 seconds and south 2 feet at 13 seconds. San Francisco Bar forecast. In the deep water channel, mixed seas of 2 to 4 feet at 9 seconds. Across the bar, swell can be more than twice as high across the bar than surrounding waters. Waves are also more prone to break, particularly during strong ebb currents. Maximum ebb current of 1.6 knots at 1:14 p.m. Monday and 2.2 knots at 01:09 a.m. Tuesday. The coastal waters forecast from Point Pinos to Point Piedras Blancas out to 10 nautical miles. Today, northwest wind around 5 knots, rising to 5 to 10 knots this afternoon. Seas 3 to 4 feet, wave detail, northwest 3 feet at 8 seconds and south 2 feet at 14 seconds, fog locally dense. Tonight, northwest wind 5 to 10 knots, easing to around 5 knots after midnight. Seas 3 to 4 feet, wave detail, northwest 4 feet at 7 seconds and south 2 feet at 14 seconds. Patchy dense fog after midnight. Tuesday, northwest wind around 5 knots, rising to 5 to 10 knots in the afternoon. Seas 3 to 4 feet, wave detail, northwest 3 feet at 7 seconds and south 2 feet at 14 seconds. Patchy dense fog in the morning. The coastal waters forecast from Pigeon Point to Point Pinos 10 to 60 nautical miles offshore. Today, northwest wind 5 to 10 knots, rising to 10 to 15 knots late. Seas 4 to 5 feet, wave detail, northwest 4 feet at 7 seconds and southwest 2 feet at 14 seconds, fog locally dense. Tonight, northwest wind 10 to 15 knots, easing to 5 to 10 knots after midnight. Seas 4 to 5 feet, wave detail, northwest 5 feet at 7 seconds and southwest 2 feet at 13 seconds. Tuesday, northwest wind 5 to 10 knots, seas 4 to 5 feet, wave detail, northwest 5 feet at 7 seconds and southwest 2 feet at 13 seconds. The offshore waters forecast for the following marine location, Point Arena to Pigeon Point between 60 nautical miles and 150 nautical miles offshore. Issued at 2:35 a.m. Pacific Daylight Time. Today, north winds 10 to 20 knots, becoming 10 to 15 knots. Seas 5 to 7 feet. Tonight, north winds 10 to 20 knots. Seas 6 to 7.
7 feet. Tuesday, north winds 10 to 20 knots. Sea 6 to 8 feet. Tuesday night, north winds 10 to 20 knots. Sea 6 to 8 feet. Wednesday, north winds 10 to 20 knots. Sea 6 to 8 feet. Wednesday night, northwest winds 10 to 15 knots, becoming north to northwest 15 to 20 knots. Sea 6 to 9 feet. Thursday, north to northwest winds 10 to 20 knots, becoming northwest 10 to 15 knots. Sea 7 to 9 feet. Thursday night, north to northwest winds 5 to 15 knots. Sea 7 to 9 feet. Friday, north winds 15 to 25 knots. Sea 7 to 11 feet. Friday night, north winds 15 to 25 knots. Seas 8 to 12 feet. The offshore waters forecast for the following marine location: Pigeon Point to Point Piedras Blancas between 60 nautical miles and 150 nautical miles offshore. Issued at 2:35 a.m. Pacific Daylight Time. Today, north winds 5 to 10 knots, becoming northwest early, then becoming north to northwest 10 to 15 knots. Seas 4 to 6 feet. Tonight, north to northwest winds 10 to 15 knots. Seas 5 to 6 feet. Tuesday, north to northwest winds 10 to 15 knots. Seas 5 to 7 feet. Tuesday night, north winds 10 to 15 knots. Seas 5 to 7 feet. Wednesday, north winds 10 to 15 knots. Seas 6 to 7 feet. Wednesday night, north to northwest winds 10 to 15 knots. Seas 6 to 8 feet. Thursday, northwest winds 10 to 15 knots. Seas 6 to 8 feet. Thursday night, northwest winds 10 to 15 knots. Seas 7 to 8 feet. Friday, northwest winds 5 to 10 knots. Seas 7 to 8 feet. Friday night, north to northwest winds 10 to 20 knots. Seas 7 to 10 feet. Knots. Seas 7 to 8 feet. Friday night, north to northwest winds 10 to 20 knots. Seas 7 to 10 feet. The following is an important weather message from the National Weather Service. Heat advisory remains in effect until 10 p.m. Pacific Daylight Time Wednesday. What? Hot conditions with maximum temperatures in the mid-90s to low 100s. Mild minimum temperatures and weak onshore flow will limit overnight relief. Where? The East Bay and San Francisco Bay shoreline, North Bay interior mountains and valleys, the Santa Clara Valley and Eastern Hills, the Santa Cruz Mountains, interior Monterey County and the Santa Lucia Range, most of San Benito County and the Chilame Hills in southeast Monterey County, and southern Salinas Valley, Arroyo Seco and Lake San Antonio. When? Until 10 p.m. Pacific Daylight Time Wednesday. Impacts. For the heat advisory, this level of heat affects anyone without effective cooling and or adequate hydration. Impacts likely in some health systems, heat-sensitive industries and infrastructure. Hydration is a critical piece to surviving the heat. Drink water, and if possible, take water to those who are vulnerable. Take extra precautions when outside. Wear lightweight and loose-fitting clothing. Try to limit strenuous activities to the early morning or evening. Take action when you experience symptoms of heat exhaustion and or heat stroke. Beat the heat and check the back seat. Do not leave young children or pets in unattended vehicles. Car interiors will reach lethal temperatures in a matter of minutes. The coastal waters forecast from Point Reyes to Pigeon Point out to 10 nautical miles. For today, northwest wind around 5 knots, rising to 5 to 10 knots late. Seas around 3 feet. Wave detail, northwest 3 feet at 8 seconds and southwest 2 feet at 14 seconds. Fog, locally dense. For tonight, northwest wind 5 to 10 knots, easing to around 5 knots after midnight. Seas 3 to 4 feet. Wave detail, northwest 3 feet at 7 seconds and southwest 2 feet at 14 seconds. For Tuesday, northwest

Wind around 5 knots. Sea 3 to 4 feet. Wave detail, northwest 3 feet at 7 seconds and southwest 2 feet at 14 seconds. Patchy dense fog in the morning. The coastal waters forecast from Pigeon Point to Point Pinos out to 10 nautical miles. For today, northwest wind 5 to 10 knots. Sea 3 to 4 feet. Wave detail, northwest 3 feet at 8 seconds and southwest 2 feet at 14 seconds. Fog, locally dense. For tonight, northwest wind 5 to 10 knots. Sea 3 to 4 feet. Wave detail, northwest 3 feet at 7 seconds. For Tuesday, northwest wind 5 to 10 knots. Sea 3 to 4 feet. Wave detail, northwest 3 feet at 7 seconds and southwest 2 feet at 14 seconds. Sunrise, sunset, and tidal information for the San Francisco Bay Area for Monday, October 5. The sunrise today, 7:08 a.m. The sunset tonight, 6:48 p.m. Tidal data at the Golden Gate for today. Low tide, 1:42 a.m. at -09 feet. High tide, 09:04 a.m. at 4.95 feet. Low tide, 02:03 p.m. at 2.75 feet. High tide, 7:49 p.m. at 5.60 feet. Here are the buoy observations for 6 a.m. Pacific Daylight Time. At buoy 6, winds west 4 knots, water temperature 67, pressure 1,023.6 millibars, seas 5, every 11. At offshore buoy 59, winds north at 14 knots, water temperature 66, pressure 1,018.9 millibars. At Point Arena buoy, winds northwest 10 knots, water temperature 57, pressure 1,014.9 millibars, seas 5 feet, every 8 seconds. At buoy 13 near Bodega Bay, winds northwest at 12 knots, pressure 1,014.1 millibars, swell 4 feet, every 15 seconds. At Point Reyes Wave Rider buoy, water temperature 62, seas 5 feet, every 13 seconds. At San Francisco Bar buoy, water temperature 61, seas 3 feet, every 15 seconds. At San Francisco buoy, winds northwest 8 knots, water temperature 60, pressure 1,014.2 millibars, seas 3 feet, every 7 seconds. At Half Moon Bay buoy, winds northwest 6 knots, water temperature 62, pressure 1,014.6 millibars, seas 4 feet, every 8 seconds. At Monterey Bay buoy, winds northwest 10 knots, water temperature 63, pressure 1,013.9 millibars, seas 4 feet, every 15 seconds. At Pointer, Wave Rider buoy, water temperature 65, seas 4 feet, every 14 seconds. At Cape San Martin buoy, winds northwest 12 knots, water temperature 65, pressure 1,013.9 millibars. Seas 4 feet, every 15 seconds. Synopsis for the Central California coast and bays, including the Monterey Bay, Greater Farallones, and Cordell Bank National Marine Sanctuaries. An extensive low stratus and fog layer is steadily advancing eastward across the coastal waters and will reach much of the coastline during the morning. Fog may be locally dense at times. A gentle to moderate breeze and slight to moderate wave heights persist into midweek. Winds increase and wave heights build, seas becoming rough across the outer waters, Friday into the weekend. The marine forecast for San Pablo Bay, Suisun Bay, the West Delta, and the San Francisco Bay north of the Bay Bridge. For today, southwest wind around 5 knots, rising to 5 to 10 knots late. For tonight, southwest wind around 5 knots. For Tuesday, southwest wind around 5 knots, rising to 5 to 10 knots in the afternoon. The marine forecast for Monterey Bay. For today, west wind around 5 knots. Seas around 2 feet or less, then around 3 feet this afternoon. Wave detail, northwest 2 feet at 7 seconds. For tonight, southwest wind around 5 knots, veering to north after midnight. Seas around 3 feet.
Wave detail, northwest 2 feet at 7 seconds. Areas of fog, possibly locally dense. For Tuesday, northwest wind around 5 knots, backing to west around 5 knots in the afternoon. Seas around 3 feet. Wave detail, northwest 2 feet at 7 seconds. The coastal waters forecast from Point Arena to Point Reyes out to 10 nautical miles. Today, northwest wind around 5 knots, rising to 5 to 10 knots this afternoon. Seas 3 to 4 feet, wave detail, northwest 4 feet at 7 seconds and southwest 2 feet at 15 seconds. Patchy dense fog early this morning. Tonight, northwest wind 5 to 10 knots, seas 4 to 5 feet, wave detail, northwest 4 feet at 7 seconds and southwest 2 feet at 14 seconds. Patchy dense fog after midnight. Tuesday, northwest wind 5 to 10 knots, seas 4 to 5 feet, wave detail, northwest 4 feet at 7 seconds and southwest 2 feet at 14 seconds. Patchy dense fog in the morning. The coastal waters forecast from Point Arena to Point Reyes 10 to 16 nautical miles offshore. Today, northwest wind 10 to 15 knots, seas 5 to 6 feet, wave detail, northwest 6 feet at 7 seconds and southwest 2 feet at 14 seconds, fog, locally dense. Tonight, northwest wind 10 to 15 knots, seas 5 to 7 feet, wave detail, northwest 6 feet at 7 seconds and south 2 feet at 14 seconds. Tuesday, northwest wind 10 to 15 knots, seas 5 to 7 feet, wave detail, northwest 6 feet at 7 seconds and south 2 feet at 13 seconds. San Francisco Bar forecast. In the deep water channel, mixed seas of 2 to 4 feet at 9 seconds. Across the bar, swell can be more than twice as high across the bar than surrounding waters. Waves are also more prone to break, particularly during strong ebb currents. Maximum ebb current of 1.6 knots at 1:14 p.m. Monday and 2.2 knots at 01:09 a.m. Tuesday. The coastal waters forecast from Point Pinos to Point Piedras Blancas out to 10 nautical miles. Today, northwest wind around 5 knots, rising to 5 to 10 knots this afternoon. Seas 3 to 4 feet, wave detail, northwest 3 feet at 8 seconds and south 2 feet at 14 seconds, fog, locally dense. Tonight, northwest wind 5 to 10 knots, easing to around 5 knots after midnight. Seas 3 to 4 feet, wave detail, northwest 4 feet at 7 seconds and south 2 feet at 14 seconds. Patchy dense fog after midnight. Tuesday, northwest wind around 5 knots, rising to 5 to 10 knots in the afternoon. Seas 3 to 4 feet, wave detail, northwest 3 feet at 7 seconds and south 2 feet at 14 seconds. Patchy dense fog in the morning. The coastal waters forecast from Pigeon Point to Point Pinos 10 to 60 nautical miles offshore. Today, northwest wind 5 to 10 knots, rising to 10 to 15 knots late. Seas 4 to 5 feet, wave detail, northwest 4 feet at 7 seconds and southwest 2 feet at 14 seconds, fog, locally dense. Tonight, northwest wind 10 to 15 knots, easing to 5 to 10 knots after midnight. Seas 4 to 5 feet, wave detail, northwest 5 feet at 7 seconds and southwest 2 feet at 13 seconds. Tuesday, northwest wind 5 to 10 knots, seas 4 to 5 feet, wave detail, northwest 5 feet at 7 seconds and southwest 2 feet at 13 seconds. The offshore waters forecast for the following marine location, Point Arena to Pigeon Point between 60 nautical miles and 150 nautical miles offshore. Issued at 2:35 a.m. Pacific Daylight Time. Today, north winds 10 to 20 knots, becoming 10 to 15 knots. Seas 5 to 7 feet. Tonight, north winds 10 to 20 knots. Seas 6 to 7 feet. Tuesday, north winds 10 to 20 knots. Seas 6 to 8 feet. Tuesday night, north winds 10 to 20 knots. Seas 6 to 8 feet. Wednesday, north winds 10 to 20 knots. Seas 6 to 8 feet. Wednesday night, northwest winds 10 to 15 knots, becoming north to northwest 15 to 20 knots. Seas 6 to 9 feet. Thursday, north to northwest winds 10.

to 20 knots, becoming northwest 10 to 15 knots. Sea 7 to 9 feet. Thursday night, north to northwest winds 5 to 15 knots. Sea 7 to 9 feet. Friday, north winds 15 to 25 knots. Sea 7 to 11 feet. Friday night, north winds 15 to 25 knots. Seas 8 to 12 feet. The offshore waters forecast for the following marine location: Pigeon Point to Point Piedras Blancas between 60 nautical miles and 150 nautical miles offshore. Issued at 2:35 a.m. Pacific Daylight Time. Today, north winds 5 to 10 knots, becoming northwest early, then becoming north to northwest 10 to 15 knots. Seas 4 to 6 feet. Tonight, north to northwest winds 10 to 15 knots. Seas 5 to 6 feet. Tuesday, north to northwest winds 10 to 15 knots. Seas 5 to 7 feet. Tuesday night, north winds 10 to 15 knots. Seas 5 to 7 feet. Wednesday, north winds 10 to 15 knots. Seas 6 to 7 feet. Wednesday night, north to northwest winds 10 to 15 knots. Seas 6 to 8 feet. Thursday, northwest winds 10 to 15 knots. Seas 6 to 8 feet. Thursday night, northwest winds 10 to 15 knots. Seas 7 to 8 feet. Friday, northwest winds 5 to 10 knots. Seas 7 to 8 feet. Friday night, north to northwest winds 10 to 20 knots. Seas 7 to 10 feet. The following is an important weather message from the National Weather Service. Heat advisory remains in effect until 10 p.m. Pacific Daylight Time Wednesday. What? Hot conditions with maximum temperatures in the mid-90s to low 100s. Mild minimum temperatures and weak onshore flow will limit overnight relief. Where? The East Bay and San Francisco Bay shoreline, North Bay interior mountains and valleys, the Santa Clara Valley and Eastern Hills, the Santa Cruz Mountains, interior Monterey County and the Santa Lucia Range, most of San Benito County and the Chulaim Hills in southeast Monterey County, and southern Salinas Valley, Arroyo Seco and Lake San Antonio. When? Until 10 p.m. Pacific Daylight Time Wednesday. Impacts for the heat advisory. This level of heat affects anyone without effective cooling and or adequate hydration. Impacts likely in some health systems, heat-sensitive industries and infrastructure. Hydration is a critical piece to surviving the heat. Drink water, and if possible, take water to those who are vulnerable. Take extra precautions when outside. Wear lightweight and loose-fitting clothing. Try to limit strenuous activities to the early morning or evening. Take action when you experience symptoms of heat exhaustion and or heat stroke. Beat the heat and check the back seat. Do not leave young children or pets in unattended vehicles. Car interiors will reach lethal temperatures in a matter of minutes. The coastal waters forecast from Point Reyes to Pigeon Point out to 10 nautical miles. For today, northwest wind around 5 knots, rising to 5 to 10 knots late. Seas around 3 feet. Wave detail, northwest 3 feet at 8 seconds and southwest 2 feet at 14 seconds. Fog, locally dense. For tonight, northwest wind 5 to 10 knots, easing to around 5 knots after midnight. Seas 3 to 4 feet. Wave detail, northwest 3 feet at 7 seconds and southwest 2 feet at 14 seconds. For Tuesday, northwest wind around 5 knots. Seas 3 to 4 feet. Wave detail, northwest 3 feet at 7 seconds and southwest 2 feet at 14 seconds. Patchy dense fog in the morning. The coastal waters forecast from Pigeon Point to Point Pinos out to 10 nautical miles. For today, northwest wind 5 to 10 knots. Seas 3 to 4 feet. Wave detail, northwest 3 feet at 8 seconds and southwest 2 feet at 14 seconds. Fog, locally dense. For tonight, northwest wind 5 to 10 knots. Seas 3 to 4 feet.

degrees detail, northwest 3 feet at 7 seconds. For Tuesday, northwest wind 5 to 10 knots, seas 3 to 4 feet. Wave detail, northwest 3 feet at 7 seconds and southwest 2 feet at 14 seconds. Sunrise, sunset, and tidal information for the San Francisco Bay Area for Monday, October 5. The sunrise today, 7:08 a.m. The sunset tonight, 6:48 p.m. Tidal data at the Golden Gate for today. Low tide, 1:42 a.m. at -09 feet high tide, 09:04 a.m. at 4.95 feet low tide, 02:03 p.m. at 2.75 feet high tide, 7:49 p.m. at 5.60 feet. Here are the buoy observations for 6 a.m. Pacific Daylight Time. At buoy 6, winds west 4 knots, water temperature 67, pressure 1,023.6 millibars, seas 5, every 11. At offshore buoy 59, winds north at 14 knots, water temperature 66, pressure 1,018.9 millibars. At Point Arena buoy, winds northwest 10 knots, water temperature 57, pressure 1,014.9 millibars, seas 5 feet, every 8 seconds. At buoy 13 near Bodega Bay, winds northwest at 12 knots, pressure 1,014.1 millibars, swell 4 feet, every 15 seconds. At Point Reyes Wave Rider buoy, water temperature 62, seas 5 feet, every 13 seconds. At San Francisco Bar Buoy, water temperature 61, seas 3 feet, every 15 seconds. At San Francisco Buoy, winds northwest 8 knots, water temperature 60, pressure 1,014.2 millibars, seas 3 feet, every 7 seconds. At Half Moon Bay Buoy, winds northwest 6 knots, water temperature 62, pressure 1,014.6 millibars, seas 4 feet, every 8 seconds. At Monterey Bay buoy, winds northwest 10 knots, water temperature 63, pressure 1,013.9 millibars, seas 4 feet, every 15 seconds. At Pointer, Wave Rider buoy, water temperature 65, seas 4 feet, every 14 seconds. At Cape San Martin buoy, winds northwest 12 knots, water temperature 65, pressure 1,013.9 millibars. Seas 4 feet, every 15 seconds. Synopsis for the Central California coast and bays, including the Monterey Bay, Greater Farallon, and Cordell Bank National Marine Sanctuaries. An extensive low stratus and fog layer is steadily advancing eastward across the coastal waters and will reach much of the coastline during the morning. Fog may be locally dense at times. A gentle to moderate breeze and slight to moderate wave heights persist into midweek. Winds increase and wave heights build, seas becoming rough across the outer waters, Friday into the weekend. The marine forecast for San Pablo Bay, Suisun Bay, the West Delta, and the San Francisco Bay north of the Bay Bridge. For today, southwest wind around 5 knots, rising to 5 to 10 knots late. For tonight, southwest wind around 5 knots. For Tuesday, southwest wind around 5 knots, rising to 5 to 10 knots in the afternoon. You're listening to NOAA Weather Radio, WWF 64, broadcasting on a frequency of 162.45 MHz. This broadcast originates from the National Weather Service office located in Monterey, California, and serves the coastal marine waters, including San Francisco and Monterey Bay. The marine forecast for Monterey Bay. For today, west wind around 5 knots. Seas around 2 feet or less, then around 3 feet this afternoon. Wave detail, northwest 2 feet at 7 seconds. For tonight, southwest wind around 5 knots, veering to north after midnight. Seas around 3 feet. Wave detail, northwest 2 feet at 7 seconds. Areas of fog possibly locally dense. For Tuesday, northwest wind around 5 knots, backing to west around 5 knots in the afternoon. Seas around 3 feet. Wave detail, northwest 2 feet.

7 seconds. The coastal waters forecast from Point Arena to Point Reyes out to 10 nautical miles. Today, northwest wind around 5 knots, rising to 5 to 10 knots this afternoon. Seas 3 to 4 feet, wave detail. Northwest 4 feet at 7 seconds and southwest 2 feet at 15 seconds. Patchy dense fog early this morning. Tonight, northwest wind 5 to 10 knots, seas 4 to 5 feet, wave detail. Northwest 4 feet at 7 seconds and southwest 2 feet at 14 seconds. Patchy dense fog after midnight. Tuesday, northwest wind 5 to 10 knots, seas 4 to 5 feet, wave detail. Northwest 4 feet at 7 seconds and southwest 2 feet at 14 seconds. Patchy dense fog in the morning. The coastal waters forecast from Point Arena to Point Reyes 10 to 60 nautical miles offshore. Today, northwest wind 10 to 15 knots, seas 5 to 6 feet, wave detail. Northwest 6 feet at 7 seconds and southwest 2 feet at 14 seconds fog, locally dense. Tonight, northwest wind 10 to 15 knots, seas 5 to 7 feet, wave detail. Northwest 6 feet at 7 seconds and south 2 feet at 14 seconds. Tuesday, northwest wind 10 to 15 knots, seas 5 to 7 feet, wave detail. Northwest 6 feet at 7 seconds and south 2 feet at 13 seconds. San Francisco Bar forecast. In the deep water channel, mixed seas of 2 to 4 feet at 9 seconds. Across the bar, swell can be more than twice as high across the bar than surrounding waters. Waves are also more prone to break, particularly during strong ebb currents. Maximum ebb current of 1.6 knots at 1:14 p.m. Monday and 2.2 knots at 01:09 a.m. Tuesday. The coastal waters forecast from Point Pinos to Point Piedras Blancas out to 10 nautical miles. Today, northwest wind around 5 knots, rising to 5 to 10 knots this afternoon. Seas 3 to 4 feet, wave detail. Northwest 3 feet at 8 seconds and south 2 feet at 14 seconds fog, locally dense. Tonight, northwest wind 5 to 10 knots, easing to around 5 knots after midnight. Seas 3 to 4 feet, wave detail. Northwest 4 feet at 7 seconds and south 2 feet at 14 seconds. Patchy dense fog after midnight. Tuesday, northwest wind around 5 knots, rising to 5 to 10 knots in the afternoon. Seas 3 to 4 feet, wave detail. Northwest 3 feet at 7 seconds and south 2 feet at 14 seconds. Patchy dense fog in the morning. The coastal waters forecast from Pigeon Point to Point Pinos 10 to 60 nautical miles offshore. Today, northwest wind 5 to 10 knots, rising to 10 to 15 knots late. Seas 4 to 5 feet, wave detail. Northwest 4 feet at 7 seconds and southwest 2 feet at 14 seconds fog, locally dense. Tonight, northwest wind 10 to 15 knots, easing to 5 to 10 knots after midnight. Seas 4 to 5 feet, wave detail. Northwest 5 feet at 7 seconds and southwest 2 feet at 13 seconds. Tuesday, northwest wind 5 to 10 knots. Seas 4 to 5 feet, wave detail. Northwest 5 feet at 7 seconds and southwest 2 feet at 13 seconds. The offshore waters forecast for the following marine location: Point Arena to Pigeon Point between 60 nautical miles and 150 nautical miles offshore. Issued at 2:35 a.m. Pacific Daylight Time. Today, north winds 10 to 20 knots, becoming 10 to 15 knots. Seas 5 to 7 feet. Tonight, north winds 10 to 20 knots. Seas 6 to 7 feet. Tuesday, north winds 10 to 20 knots. Seas 6 to 8 feet. Tuesday night, north winds 10 to 20 knots. Seas 6 to 8 feet. Wednesday, north winds 10 to 20 knots. Seas 6 to 8 feet. Wednesday night, northwest winds 10 to 15 knots, becoming north to northwest 15 to 20 knots. Seas 6 to 9 feet. Thursday, north to northwest winds 10 to 20 knots, becoming northwest 10 to 15 knots. Seas 7 to 9 feet. Thursday night, north to northwest winds 5 to 15 knots. Seas 7 to 9 feet. Friday, north winds 15 to 25 knots. Seas 7 to 11 feet.
Friday night, north winds 15 to 25 knots, seas 8 to 12 feet. The offshore waters forecast for the following marine location: Pigeon Point to Point Piedras Blanca is between 60 nautical miles and 150 nautical miles offshore. Issued at 2:35 a.m. Pacific Daylight Time. Today, north winds 5 to 10 knots, becoming northwest early, then becoming north to northwest 10 to 15 knots. Seas 4 to 6 feet. Tonight, north to northwest winds 10 to 15 knots. Seas 5 to 6 feet. Tuesday, north to northwest winds 10 to 15 knots. Seas 5 to 7 feet. Tuesday night, north winds 10 to 15 knots. Seas 5 to 7 feet. Wednesday, north winds 10 to 15 knots. Seas 6 to 7 feet. Wednesday night, north to northwest winds 10 to 15 knots. Seas 6 to 8 feet. Thursday, northwest winds 10 to 15 knots. Seas 6 to 8 feet. Thursday night, northwest winds 10 to 15 knots. Seas 7 to 8 feet. Friday, northwest winds 5 to 10 knots. Seas 7 to 8 feet. Friday night, north to northwest winds 10 to 20 knots. Seas 7 to 10 feet. The following is an important weather message from the National Weather Service. Heat advisory remains in effect until 10 p.m. Pacific Daylight Time Wednesday. What? Hot conditions with maximum temperatures in the mid-90s to low 100s. Mild minimum temperatures and weak onshore flow will limit overnight relief. Where? The East Bay and San Francisco Bay Shoreline, North Bay Interior Mountains and Valleys, the Santa Clara Valley and Eastern Hills, the Santa Cruz Mountains, Interior Monterey County and the Santa Lucia Range, most of San Benito County and the Chilean Hills in Southeast Monterey County, and Southern Salinas Valley, Arroyo Seco and Lake San Antonio. When? Until 10 p.m. Pacific Daylight Time Wednesday. Impacts. For the heat advisory, this level of heat affects anyone without effective cooling and or adequate hydration. Impacts likely in some health systems, heat-sensitive industries and infrastructure. Hydration is a critical piece to surviving the heat. Drink water, and if possible, take water to those who are vulnerable. Take extra precautions when outside. Wear lightweight and loose-fitting clothing. Try to limit strenuous activities to the early morning or evening. Take action when you experience symptoms of heat exhaustion and or heat stroke. Beat the heat and check the back seat. Do not leave young children or pets in unattended vehicles. Car interiors will reach lethal temperatures in a matter of minutes. The coastal waters forecast from Point Reyes to Pigeon Point out to 10 nautical miles. For today, northwest wind around 5 knots, rising to 5 to 10 knots late. Seas around 3 feet. Wave detail, northwest 3 feet at 8 seconds and southwest 2 feet at 14 seconds. Fog, locally dense. For tonight, northwest wind 5 to 10 knots, easing to around 5 knots after midnight. Seas 3 to 4 feet. Wave detail, northwest 3 feet at 7 seconds and southwest 2 feet at 14 seconds. For Tuesday, northwest wind around 5 knots. Seas 3 to 4 feet. Wave detail, northwest 3 feet at 7 seconds and southwest 2 feet at 14 seconds. Patchy dense fog in the morning. The coastal waters forecast from Pigeon Point to Point Pinos out to 10 nautical miles. For today, northwest wind 5 to 10 knots. Seas 3 to 4 feet. Wave detail, northwest 3 feet at 8 seconds and southwest 2 feet at 14 seconds. Fog, locally dense. For tonight, northwest wind 5 to 10 knots. Seas 3 to 4 feet. Wave detail, northwest 3 feet at 7 seconds. For Tuesday, northwest wind 5 to 10 knots. Seas 3 to 4 feet. Wave detail, northwest 3 feet at 7 seconds and southwest 2 feet at 14 seconds. Sunrise, sunset, and time.

at offshore buoy 59, winds northeast at 16 knots, water temperature 66, pressure 1,018.9 millibars. At buoy 14 near Point Arena, winds northwest at 10 knots, water temperature 57, pressure 1,014.9 millibars. At buoy 13 near Bodega Bay, winds northwest at 10 knots, pressure 1,014.3 millibars. At Point Reyes Wave Rider, buoy water temperature 62, seas 5 feet every 13 seconds. At San Francisco Bar, buoy water temperature 60, seas 3 feet every 14 seconds. At San Francisco, buoy winds north at 6 knots, water temperature 60, pressure 1,014.3 millibars. At Half Moon Bay, buoy winds northwest 6 knots, water temperature 62, pressure 1,014.6 millibars, seas 3 feet every 7 seconds. At Monterey, buoy winds northwest at 12 knots, water temperature 63, pressure 1,013.9 millibars. At Point Sur, Wave Rider, buoy water temperature 65, seas 4 feet every 15 seconds. At Cape San Martin, buoy winds northwest at 12 knots, water temperature 65, pressure 1,014.1 millibars. Synopsis for the Central California coast and bays, including the Monterey Bay, Greater Farallones, and Cordell Bank National Marine Sanctuaries, an extensive low stratus and fog layer is steadily advancing eastward across the coastal waters and will reach much of the coastline during the morning. Fog may be locally dense at times. A gentle to moderate breeze and slight to moderate wave heights persist into midweek. Winds increase and wave heights build, seas becoming rough across the outer waters, Friday into the weekend. The marine forecast for San Pablo Bay, Suisun Bay, the West Delta, and the San Francisco Bay north of the Bay Bridge. For today, southwest wind around 5 knots, rising to 5 to 10 knots late. For tonight, southwest wind around 5 knots. For Tuesday, southwest wind around 5 knots, rising to 5 to 10 knots in the afternoon. The marine forecast for Monterey Bay. For today, west wind around 5 knots. Seas around 2 feet or less, then around 3 feet this afternoon. Wave detail, northwest 2 feet at 7 seconds. For tonight, southwest wind around 5 knots, veering to north after midnight. Seas around 3 feet. Wave detail, northwest 2 feet at 7 seconds. Areas of fog possibly locally dense. For Tuesday, northwest wind around 5 knots, backing to west around 5 knots in the afternoon. Seas around 3 feet. Wave detail, northwest 2 feet at 7 seconds. The coastal waters forecast from Point Arena to Point Reyes out to 10 nautical miles. Today, northwest wind around 5 knots, rising to 5 to 10 knots this afternoon. Seas 3 to 4 feet, wave detail, northwest 4 feet at 7 seconds and southwest 2 feet at 15 seconds. Patchy dense fog early this morning. Tonight, northwest wind 5 to 10 knots, seas 4 to 5 feet, wave detail, northwest 4 feet at 7 seconds and southwest 2 feet at 14 seconds. Patchy dense fog after midnight. Tuesday, northwest wind 5 to 10 knots, seas 4 to 5 feet, wave detail, northwest 4 feet at 7 seconds and southwest 2 feet at 14 seconds. Patchy dense fog in the morning. The coastal waters forecast from Point Arena to Point Reyes 10 to 60 nautical miles offshore. Today, northwest wind 10 to 15 knots, seas 5 to 6 feet, wave detail, northwest 6 feet at 7 seconds and southwest 2 feet at 14 seconds, fog locally dense. Tonight, northwest wind 10 to 15 knots, seas 5 to 7 feet, wave detail, northwest 6 feet at 7 seconds and south 2 feet at 14 seconds. Tuesday, northwest wind 10 to 15 knots, seas 5 to 7 feet, wave detail, northwest 6 feet at 7 seconds and south 2 feet at 13 seconds. San Francisco Bar forecast. In the deep water channel, mixed seas of 2 to 4 feet at 9 seconds. Across the bar, swell can be more than twice as high across the bar than surrounding waters. Waves are also

more prone to break, particularly during strong ebb currents. Maximum ebb current of 1.6 knots at 1:14 p.m. Monday and 2.2 knots at 01:09 a.m. Tuesday. The coastal waters forecast from Point Pinos to Point Piedras blunts out to 10 nautical miles. Today, northwest wind around 5 knots, rising to 5 to 10 knots this afternoon. Seas 3 to 4 feet wave detail, northwest 3 feet at 8 seconds and south 2 feet at 14 seconds fog, locally dense. Tonight, northwest wind 5 to 10 knots, easing to around 5 knots after midnight. Seas 3 to 4 feet wave detail, northwest 4 feet at 7 seconds and south 2 feet at 14 seconds. Patchy dense fog after midnight. Tuesday, northwest wind around 5 knots, rising to 5 to 10 knots in the afternoon. Seas 3 to 4 feet wave detail, northwest 3 feet at 7 seconds and south 2 feet at 14 seconds. Patchy dense fog in the morning. The coastal waters forecast from Pigeon Point to Point Pinos 10 to 60 nautical miles offshore. Today, northwest wind 5 to 10 knots, rising to 10 to 15 knots late. Seas 4 to 5 feet wave detail, northwest 4 feet at 7 seconds and southwest 2 feet at 14 seconds fog, locally dense. Tonight, northwest wind at 10 to 15 knots, easing to 5 to 10 knots after midnight. Seas 4 to 5 feet wave detail, northwest 5 feet at 7 seconds and southwest 2 feet at 13 seconds. Tuesday, northwest wind 5 to 10 knots. Seas 4 to 5 feet wave detail, northwest 5 feet at 7 seconds and southwest 2 feet at 13 seconds. The offshore waters forecast for the following marine location: Point Arena to Pigeon Point between 60 nautical miles and 150 nautical miles offshore. Issued at 2:35 a.m. Pacific Daylight Time. Today, north winds 10 to 20 knots, becoming 10 to 15 knots. Seas 5 to 7 feet. Tonight, north winds 10 to 20 knots. Seas 6 to 7 feet. Tuesday, north winds 10 to 20 knots. Seas 6 to 8 feet. Tuesday night, north winds 10 to 20 knots. Seas 6 to 8 feet. Wednesday, north winds 10 to 20 knots. Seas 6 to 8 feet. Wednesday night, northwest winds 10 to 15 knots, becoming north to northwest 15 to 20 knots. Seas 6 to 9 feet. Thursday, north to northwest winds 10 to 20 knots, becoming northwest 10 to 15 knots. Seas 7 to 9 feet. Thursday night, north to northwest winds 5 to 15 knots. Seas 7 to 9 feet. Friday, north winds 15 to 25 knots. Seas 7 to 11 feet. Friday night, north winds 15 to 25 knots. Seas 8 to 12 feet. The offshore waters forecast for the following marine location: Pigeon Point to Point Piedras Blancas between 60 nautical miles and 150 nautical miles offshore. Issued at 2:35 a.m. Pacific Daylight Time. Today, north winds 5 to 10 knots, becoming northwest early, then becoming north to northwest 10 to 15 knots. Seas 4 to 6 feet. Tonight, north to northwest winds 10 to 15 knots. Seas 5 to 6 feet. Tuesday, north to northwest winds 10 to 15 knots. Seas 5 to 7 feet. Tuesday night, north winds 10 to 15 knots. Seas 5 to 7 feet. Wednesday, north winds 10 to 15 knots. Seas 6 to 7 feet. Wednesday night, north to northwest winds 10 to 15 knots. Seas 6 to 8 feet. Thursday, northwest winds 10 to 15 knots. Seas 6 to 8 feet. Thursday night, northwest winds 10 to 15 knots. Seas 7 to 8 feet. Friday, northwest winds 5 to 10 knots. Seas 7 to 8 feet. Friday night, north to northwest winds 10 to 20 knots. Seas 7 to 10 feet. The following is an important weather message from the National Weather Service. Heat advisory remains in effect until 10 p.m. Pacific Daylight Time Wednesday.

What? Hot conditions with maximum temperatures in the mid-90s to low 100s. Mild minimum temperatures and weak onshore flow will limit overnight relief. Where? The East Bay and San Francisco Bay Shoreline, North Bay Interior Mountains and Valleys, the Santa Clara Valley and Eastern Hills, the Santa Cruz Mountains, Interior Monterey County and the Santa Lucia Range, most of San Benito County and the Chilame Hills in Southeast Monterey County, and Southern Salinas Valley, Arroyo Seco and Lake San Antonio. When? Until 10 p.m. Pacific Daylight Time Wednesday. Impacts. For the heat advisory, this level of heat affects anyone without effective cooling and or adequate hydration. Impacts likely in some health systems, heat-sensitive industries and infrastructure. Hydration is a critical piece to surviving the heat. Drink water, and if possible, take water to those who are vulnerable. Take extra precautions when outside. Wear lightweight and loose-fitting clothing. Try to limit strenuous activities to the early morning or evening. Take action when you experience symptoms of heat exhaustion and or heat stroke. Beat the heat and check the back seat. Do not leave young children or pets in unattended vehicles. Car interiors will reach lethal temperatures in a matter of minutes. The coastal waters forecast from Point Reyes to Pigeon Point out to 10 nautical miles. For today, northwest wind around 5 knots, rising to 5 to 10 knots late. Seas around 3 feet. Wave detail, northwest 3 feet at 8 seconds and southwest 2 feet at 14 seconds. Fog, locally dense. For tonight, northwest wind 5 to 10 knots, easing to around 5 knots after midnight. Seas 3 to 4 feet. Wave detail, northwest 3 feet at 7 seconds and southwest 2 feet at 14 seconds. For Tuesday, northwest wind around 5 knots. Seas 3 to 4 feet. Wave detail, northwest 3 feet at 7 seconds and southwest 2 feet at 14 seconds. Patchy dense fog in the morning. The coastal waters forecast from Pigeon Point to Point Pinos out to 10 nautical miles. For today, northwest wind 5 to 10 knots. Seas 3 to 4 feet. Wave detail, northwest 3 feet at 8 seconds and southwest 2 feet at 14 seconds. Fog, locally dense. For tonight, northwest wind 5 to 10 knots. Seas 3 to 4 feet. Wave detail, northwest 3 feet at 7 seconds. For Tuesday, northwest wind 5 to 10 knots. Seas 3 to 4 feet. Wave detail, northwest 3 feet at 7 seconds and southwest 2 feet at 14 seconds. Sunrise, sunset, and tidal information for the San Francisco Bay Area for Monday, October 5. The sunrise today, 7:08 a.m. The sunset tonight, 6:48 p.m. Tidal data at the Golden Gate for today. Low tide, 1:42 a.m. at -09 feet high tide, 09:04 a.m. at 4.95 feet low tide, 02:03 p.m. at 2.75 feet high tide, 7:49 p.m. at 5.60 feet. Here are the buoy observations for 7 a.m. Pacific Daylight Time. An offshore buoy 6 winds northwest at 6 knots, pressure 1,023.9 millibars, swell 5 feet every 11 seconds. An offshore buoy 59 winds northeast at 60 knots, water temperature 66, pressure 1,018.9 millibars. A buoy 14 near Point Arena winds northwest at 10 knots, water temperature 57, pressure 1,014.9 millibars. A buoy 13 near Bodega Bay winds northwest at 10 knots, pressure 1,014.3 millibars. At Point Reyes Wave Rider buoy water temperature 62, seas 5 feet every 13 seconds. At San Francisco Bar buoy water temperature 60, seas 3 feet every 14 seconds. At San Francisco buoy winds northwest at 6 knots, pressure 1,014.4 millibars, swell 3 feet every 7 seconds. At Half Moon Bay buoy winds northwest 6 knots, water temperature 62, pressure 1,000.

13.6 millibars, seas 3 feet every 7 seconds. At Monterey Bay, winds northwest at 12 knots, water temperature 63, pressure 1,013.9 millibars. At Pointzer, wave rider buoy water temperature 65, seas 4 feet every 15 seconds. At Cape San Martin buoy winds northwest at 12 knots, water temperature 65, pressure 1,014.1 millibars. Synopsis for the Central California coast and bays, including the Monterey Bay, Greater Farallones, and Cordell Bank National Marine Sanctuaries, an extensive low stratus and fog layer is steadily advancing eastward across the coastal waters and will reach much of the coastline during the morning. Fog may be locally dense at times. A gentle to moderate breeze and slight to moderate wave heights persist into midweek. Winds increase and wave heights build, seas becoming rough across the outer waters, Friday into the weekend. The marine forecast for San Pablo Bay, Suisun Bay, the West Delta, and the San Francisco Bay north of the Bay Bridge. For today, southwest wind around 5 knots, rising to 5 to 10 knots late. For tonight, southwest wind around 5 knots. For Tuesday, southwest wind around 5 knots, rising to 5 to 10 knots in the afternoon. The marine forecast for Monterey Bay. For today, west wind around 5 knots. Seas around 2 feet or less, then around 3 feet this afternoon. Wave detail, northwest 2 feet at 7 seconds. For tonight, southwest wind around 5 knots, veering to north after midnight. Seas around 3 feet. Wave detail, northwest 2 feet at 7 seconds. Areas of fog possibly locally dense. For Tuesday, northwest wind around 5 knots, backing to west around 5 knots in the afternoon. Seas around 3 feet. Wave detail, northwest 2 feet at 7 seconds. The coastal waters forecast from Point Arena to Point Reyes out to 10 nautical miles. Today, northwest wind around 5 knots, rising to 5 to 10 knots this afternoon. Seas 3 to 4 feet, wave detail, northwest 4 feet at 7 seconds and southwest 2 feet at 15 seconds. Patchy dense fog early this morning. Tonight, northwest wind 5 to 10 knots, seas 4 to 5 feet, wave detail, northwest 4 feet at 7 seconds and southwest 2 feet at 14 seconds. Patchy dense fog after midnight. Tuesday, northwest wind 5 to 10 knots, seas 4 to 5 feet, wave detail, northwest 4 feet at 7 seconds and southwest 2 feet at 14 seconds. Patchy dense fog in the morning. The coastal waters forecast from Point Arena to Point Reyes 10 to 60 nautical miles offshore. Today, northwest wind 10 to 15 knots, seas 5 to 6 feet, wave detail, northwest 6 feet at 7 seconds and southwest 2 feet at 14 seconds, fog locally dense. Tonight, northwest wind 10 to 15 knots, seas 5 to 7 feet, wave detail, northwest 6 feet at 7 seconds and south 2 feet at 14 seconds. Tuesday, northwest wind 10 to 15 knots, seas 5 to 7 feet, wave detail, northwest 6 feet at 7 seconds and south 2 feet at 13 seconds. 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This broadcast originates from the National Weather Service office located in Monterey, California, and serves the coastal marine waters, including San Francisco and Monterey Bay. San Francisco VAR forecast. In the deep water channel, mixed seas of 2 to 4 feet at 9 seconds. Across the bar, swell can be more than twice as high across the bar than surrounding waters. Waves are also more prone to break, particularly during strong ebb currents. Maximum ebb current of 1.6 knots at 1:14 p.m. Monday and 2.2 knots at 01:09 a.m. Tuesday. The coastal waters forecast from Point Pinos to Point Piedras Blancas out to 10 nautical miles. Today, northwest wind around 5 knots, rising to 5 to 10 knots this afternoon.
exceeds 3 to 4 feet wave detail. Northwest 3 feet at 8 seconds and south 2 feet at 14 seconds fog, locally dense. Tonight, northwest wind 5 to 10 knots, easing to around 5 knots after midnight. Seas 3 to 4 feet wave detail. Northwest 4 feet at 7 seconds and south 2 feet at 14 seconds. Patchy dense fog after midnight. Tuesday, northwest wind around 5 knots, rising to 5 to 10 knots in the afternoon. Seas 3 to 4 feet wave detail. Northwest 3 feet at 7 seconds and south 2 feet at 14 seconds. Patchy dense fog in the morning. The coastal waters forecast from Pigeon Point to Point Pinos 10 to 60 nautical miles offshore. Today, northwest wind 5 to 10 knots, rising to 10 to 15 knots late. Seas 4 to 5 feet wave detail, northwest 4 feet at 7 seconds and southwest 2 feet at 14 seconds fog, locally dense. Tonight, northwest wind 10 to 15 knots, easing to 5 to 10 knots after midnight. Seas 4 to 5 feet wave detail, northwest 5 feet at 7 seconds and southwest 2 feet at 13 seconds. Tuesday, northwest wind 5 to 10 knots. Seas 4 to 5 feet wave detail, northwest 5 feet at 7 seconds and southwest 2 feet at 13 seconds. The offshore waters forecast for the following marine location: Point Arena to Pigeon Point between 60 nautical miles and 150 nautical miles offshore. Issued at 2:35 a.m. Pacific Daylight Time. Today, north winds 10 to 20 knots, becoming 10 to 15 knots. Seas 5 to 7 feet. Tonight, north winds 10 to 20 knots. Seas 6 to 7 feet. Tuesday, north winds 10 to 20 knots. Seas 6 to 8 feet. Tuesday night, north winds 10 to 20 knots. Seas 6 to 8 feet. Wednesday, north winds 10 to 20 knots. Seas 6 to 8 feet. Wednesday night, northwest winds 10 to 15 knots, becoming north to northwest 15 to 20 knots. Seas 6 to 9 feet. Thursday, north to northwest winds 10 to 20 knots, becoming northwest 10 to 15 knots. Seas 7 to 9 feet. Thursday night, north to northwest winds 5 to 15 knots. Seas 7 to 9 feet. Friday, north winds 15 to 25 knots. Seas 7 to 11 feet. Friday night, north winds 15 to 25 knots. Seas 8 to 12 feet. The offshore waters forecast for the following marine location: Pigeon Point to Point Piedras Blancas between 60 nautical miles and 150 nautical miles offshore. Issued at 2:35 a.m. Pacific Daylight Time. Today, north winds 5 to 10 knots, becoming northwest early, then becoming north to northwest 10 to 15 knots. Seas 4 to 6 feet. Tonight, north to northwest winds 10 to 15 knots. Seas 5 to 6 feet. Tuesday, north to northwest winds 10 to 15 knots. Seas 5 to 7 feet. Tuesday night, north winds 10 to 15 knots. Seas 5 to 7 feet. Wednesday, north winds 10 to 15 knots. Seas 6 to 7 feet. Wednesday night, north to northwest winds 10 to 15 knots. Seas 6 to 8 feet. Thursday, northwest winds 10 to 15 knots. Seas 6 to 8 feet. Thursday night, northwest winds 10 to 15 knots. Seas 7 to 8 feet. Friday, northwest winds 5 to 10 knots. Seas 7 to 8 feet. Friday night, north to northwest winds 10 to 20 knots. Seas 7 to 10 feet. The following is an important weather message from the National Weather Service. Heat advisory remains in effect until 10 p.m. Pacific Daylight Time Wednesday. What? Hot conditions with maximum temperatures in the mid-90s to low 100s. Mild minimum temperatures and weak onshore flow will limit overnight relief. Where? The East Bay and San Francisco Bay shoreline, North Bay interior mountains and valleys, the Santa Clara Valley and Eastern Hills, the Santa Cruz Mountains,
interior Monterey County and the Santa Lucia Range, most of San Benito County and the Chilean Hills in southeast Monterey County, and southern Salinas Valley, Arroyo Seco, and Lake San Antonio. When? Until 10 p.m. Pacific Daylight Time Wednesday. Impacts. For the heat advisory, this level of heat affects anyone without effective cooling and or adequate hydration. Impacts likely in some health systems, heat-sensitive industries and infrastructure. Hydration is a critical piece to surviving the heat. Drink water, and if possible, take water to those who are vulnerable. Take extra precautions when outside. Wear lightweight and loose sitting clothing. Try to limit strenuous activities to the early morning or evening. Take action when you experience symptoms of heat exhaustion and or heat stroke. Beat the heat and check the back seat. Do not leave young children or pets in unattended vehicles. Car interiors will reach lethal temperatures in a matter of minutes. The coastal waters forecast from Point Reyes to Pigeon Point out to 10 nautical miles. For today, northwest wind around 5 knots, rising to 5 to 10 knots late. Seas around 3 feet. Wave detail, northwest 3 feet at 8 seconds and southwest 2 feet at 14 seconds. Fog, locally dense. For tonight, northwest wind 5 to 10 knots, easing to around 5 knots after midnight. Seas 3 to 4 feet. Wave detail, northwest 3 feet at 7 seconds and southwest 2 feet at 14 seconds. For Tuesday, northwest wind around 5 knots. Seas 3 to 4 feet. Wave detail, northwest 3 feet at 7 seconds and southwest 2 feet at 5 knots. Seas 3 to 4 feet. Wave detail, northwest 3 feet at 7 seconds and southwest 2 feet at 14 seconds. Patchy dense fog in the morning. The coastal waters forecast from Pigeon Point to Point Pinos out to 10 nautical miles. For today, northwest wind 5 to 10 knots. Seas 3 to 4 feet. Wave detail, northwest 3 feet at 8 seconds and southwest 2 feet at 14 seconds. Fog, locally dense. For tonight, northwest wind 5 to 10 knots. Seas 3 to 4 feet. Wave detail, northwest 3 feet at 7 seconds. For Tuesday, northwest wind 5 to 10 knots. Seas 3 to 4 feet. Wave detail, northwest 3 feet at 7 seconds and southwest 2 feet at 14 seconds. Sunrise, sunset, and tidal information for the San Francisco Bay Area for Monday, October 5. The sunrise today, 7:08 a.m. The sunset tonight, 6:48 p.m. Tidal data at the Golden Gate for today. Low tide, 1:42 a.m. at -09 feet. High tide, 09:04 a.m. at 4.95 feet. Low tide, 02:03 p.m. at 2.75 feet. High tide, 7:49 p.m. at 5.60 feet. Here are the buoy observations for 7 a.m. Pacific Daylight Time. An offshore buoy 6 winds northwest at 6 knots, pressure 1,023.9 millibars, swell 5 feet every 11 seconds. An offshore buoy 59 winds northeast at 60 knots, water temperature 66, pressure 1,018.9 millibars. A buoy 14 near Point Arena winds northwest at 10 knots, water temperature 57, pressure 1,014.9 millibars. At buoy 13 near Bodega Bay, winds northwest at 10 knots, pressure 1,014.3 millibars. At Point Reyes, wave rider buoy, water temperature 62, seas 5 feet every 13 seconds. At San Francisco Bar, buoy, water temperature 60, seas 3 feet every 14 seconds. At San Francisco Bay, winds northwest at 6 knots, pressure 1,014.4 millibars, swell 3 feet every 7 seconds. At Half Moon Bay, buoy, winds northwest 6 knots, water temperature 62, pressure 1,014.6 millibars, seas 3 feet every 7 seconds.
at Monterey Bay winds northwest at 12 knots. Water temperature 63. Pressure 1,013.9 millibars. Endpoint, sir. Wave rider buoy water temperature 65. Seas 4 feet every 15 seconds. At Cape San Martin, buoy winds northwest.

at 12 knots, water temperature 65, pressure 1,014.1 millibars. Synopsis for the Central California coast and bays, including the Monterey Bay, Greater Farallones, and Cordell Bank National Marine Sanctuaries. An extensive low stratus and fog layer is steadily advancing eastward across the coastal waters and will reach much of the coastline during the morning. Fog may be locally dense at times. A gentle to moderate breeze and slight to moderate wave heights persist into midweek. Winds increase and wave heights build. Seas becoming rough across the outer waters Friday into the weekend. The marine forecast for San Pablo Bay, Suisun Bay, the West Delta, and the San Francisco Bay north of the Bay Bridge. For today, southwest wind around 5 knots, rising to 5 to 10 knots late. For tonight, southwest wind around 5 knots. For Tuesday, southwest wind around 5 knots, rising to 5 to 10 knots in the afternoon. The marine forecast for Monterey Bay. For today, west wind around 5 knots. Seas around 2 feet or less, then around 3 feet this afternoon. Wave detail, northwest 2 feet at 7 seconds. For tonight, southwest wind around 5 knots, veering to north after midnight. Seas around 3 feet. Wave detail, northwest 2 feet at 7 seconds. Areas of fog, possibly locally dense. For Tuesday, northwest wind around 5 knots, backing to west around 5 knots in the afternoon. Seas around 3 feet. Wave detail, northwest 2 feet at 7 seconds. The coastal waters forecast from Point Arena to Point Reyes out to 10 nautical miles. Today, northwest wind around 5 knots, rising to 5 to 10 knots this afternoon. Seas 3 to 4 feet, wave detail, northwest 4 feet at 7 seconds and southwest 2 feet at 15 seconds. Patchy dense fog early this morning. Tonight, northwest wind 5 to 10 knots, seas 4 to 5 feet, wave detail, northwest 4 feet at 7 seconds and southwest 2 feet at 14 seconds. Patchy dense fog after midnight. Tuesday, northwest wind 5 to 10 knots, seas 4 to 5 feet, wave detail, northwest 4 feet at 7 seconds and southwest 2 feet at 14 seconds. Patchy dense fog in the morning. The coastal waters forecast from Point Arena to Point Reyes 10 to 60 nautical miles offshore. Today, northwest wind 10 to 15 knots, seas 5 to 6 feet, wave detail, northwest 6 feet at 7 seconds, and southwest 2 feet at 14 seconds, fog, locally dense. Tonight, northwest wind 10 to 15 knots, seas 5 to 7 feet, wave detail, northwest 6 feet at 7 seconds, and south 2 feet at 14 seconds. Tuesday, northwest wind 10 to 15 knots, seas 5 to 7 feet, wave detail, northwest 6 feet at 7 seconds, and south 2 feet at 13 seconds. San Francisco Bar Forecast. In the deep water channel, mixed seas of 2 to 4 feet at 9 seconds. Across the bar, swell can be more than twice as high across the bar than surrounding waters. Waves are also more prone to break, particularly during strong ebb currents. Maximum ebb current of 1.6 knots at 1:14 p.m. Monday and 2.2 knots at 01:09 a.m. Tuesday. The coastal waters forecast from Point Pinos to Point Piedras Blancas out to 10 nautical miles. Today, northwest wind around 5 knots, rising to 5 to 10 knots this afternoon. Seas 3 to 4 feet, wave detail, northwest 3 feet at 8 seconds and south 2 feet at 14 seconds, fog, locally dense. Tonight, northwest wind 5 to 10 knots, easing to around 5 knots after midnight. Seas 3 to 4 feet, wave detail, northwest 4 feet at 7 seconds and south 2 feet at 14 seconds. Patchy dense fog after midnight. Tuesday, northwest wind around 5 knots, rising to 5 to 10 knots in the afternoon. Seas 3 to 4 feet, wave detail, northwest 3 feet at 7 seconds and south 2 feet at 14 seconds. Patchy dense fog in the morning. The coastal waters forecast from Pigeon Point to Point Pinos 10 to 60 nautical miles offshore. Today, northwest wind 5 to 10 knots, rising to 10 to 15 knots late.

4 to 5 feet wave detail, northwest 4 feet at 7 seconds, and southwest 2 feet at 14 seconds fog, locally dense. Tonight, northwest wind at 10 to 15 knots, easing to 5 to 10 knots after midnight. Seas 4 to 5 feet wave detail, northwest 5 feet at 7 seconds, and southwest 2 feet at 13 seconds. Tuesday, northwest wind 5 to 10 knots, seas 4 to 5 feet wave detail, northwest 5 feet at 7 seconds, and southwest 2 feet at 13 seconds. The offshore waters forecast for the following marine location: Point Arena to Pigeon Point, between 60 nautical miles and 150 nautical miles offshore. Issued at 2:35 a.m. Pacific Daylight Time. Today, north winds 10 to 20 knots, becoming 10 to 15 knots. Seas 5 to 7 feet. Tonight, north winds 10 to 20 knots. Seas 6 to 7 feet. Tuesday, north winds 10 to 20 knots. Seas 6 to 8 feet. Tuesday night, north winds 10 to 20 knots. Seas 6 to 8 feet. Wednesday, north winds 10 to 20 knots. Seas 6 to 8 feet. Wednesday night, northwest winds 10 to 15 knots, becoming north to northwest 15 to 20 knots. Seas 6 to 9 feet. Thursday, north to northwest winds 10 to 20 knots, becoming northwest 10 to 15 knots. Seas 7 to 9 feet. Thursday night, north to northwest winds 5 to 15 knots. Seas 7 to 9 feet. Friday, north winds 15 to 25 knots. Seas 7 to 11 feet. Friday night, north winds 15 to 25 knots. Seas 8 to 12 feet. The offshore waters forecast for the following marine location: Pigeon Point to Point Piedras Blancas, between 60 nautical miles and 150 nautical miles offshore. Issued at 2:35 a.m. Pacific Daylight Time. Today, north winds 5 to 10 knots, becoming northwest early, then becoming north to northwest 10 to 15 knots. Seas 4 to 6 feet. Tonight, north to northwest winds 10 to 15 knots. Seas 5 to 6 feet. Tuesday, north to northwest winds 10 to 15 knots. Seas 5 to 7 feet. Tuesday night, north winds 10 to 15 knots. Seas 5 to 7 feet. Wednesday, north winds 10 to 15 knots. Seas 6 to 7 feet. Wednesday night, north to northwest winds 10 to 15 knots. Seas 6 to 8 feet. Thursday, northwest winds 10 to 15 knots. Seas 6 to 8 feet. Thursday night, northwest winds 10 to 15 knots. Seas 7 to 8 feet. Friday, northwest winds 5 to 10 knots. Seas 7 to 8 feet. Friday night, north to northwest winds 10 to 20 knots. Seas 7 to 10 feet. The following is an important weather message from the National Weather Service. Heat advisory remains in effect until 10 p.m. Pacific Daylight Time Wednesday. What? Hot conditions with maximum temperatures in the mid-90s to low 100s. Mild minimum temperatures and weak onshore flow will limit overnight relief. Where? The East Bay and San Francisco Bay shoreline, North Bay interior mountains and valleys, the Santa Clara Valley and Eastern Hills, the Santa Cruz Mountains, interior Monterey County and the Santa Lucia Range, most of San Benito County and the Chilame Hills in southeast Monterey County, and southern Salinas Valley, Arroyo Seco and Lake San Antonio. When? Until 10 p.m. Pacific Daylight Time Wednesday. Impacts for the heat advisory. This level of heat affects anyone without effective cooling and or adequate hydration. Impacts likely in some health systems, heat-sensitive industries and infrastructure. Hydration is a critical piece to surviving the heat. Drink water, and if possible, take water to those who are vulnerable. Take extra precautions when outside. Wear lightweight and loose-fitting clothing. 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

not leave young children or pets in unattended vehicles. Car interiors will reach lethal temperatures in a matter of minutes. The coastal waters forecast from Point Reyes to Pigeon Point out to 10 nautical miles. For today, northwest wind around 5 knots, rising to 5 to 10 knots late. Seas around 3 feet. Wave detail, northwest 3 feet at 8 seconds and southwest 2 feet at 14 seconds. Fog, locally dense. For tonight, northwest wind 5 to 10 knots, easing to around 5 knots after midnight. Seas 3 to 4 feet. Wave detail, northwest 3 feet at 7 seconds and southwest 2 feet at 14 seconds. For Tuesday, northwest wind around 5 knots. Seas 3 to 4 feet. Wave detail, northwest 3 feet at 7 seconds and southwest 2 feet at 14 seconds. Patchy dense fog in the morning. The coastal waters forecast from Pigeon Point to Point Pinos out to 10 nautical miles. For today, northwest wind 5 to 10 knots. Seas 3 to 4 feet. Wave detail, northwest 3 feet at 8 seconds and southwest 2 feet at 14 seconds. Fog, locally dense. For tonight, northwest wind 5 to 10 knots. Seas 3 to 4 feet. Wave detail, northwest 3 feet at 7 seconds. For Tuesday, northwest wind 5 to 10 knots. Seas 3 to 4 feet. Wave detail, northwest 3 feet at 7 seconds and southwest 2 feet at 14 seconds. Sunrise, sunset, and tidal information for the San Francisco Bay Area for Monday, October 5. The sunrise today, 7:08 a.m. The sunset tonight, 6:48 p.m. Tidal data at the Golden Gate for today. Low tide, 1:42 a.m. at -09 feet high tide, 09:04 a.m. at 4.95 feet low tide, 02:03 p.m. at 2.75 feet high tide, 7:49 p.m. at 5.60 feet. Here are the buoy observations for 7 a.m. Pacific Daylight Time. An offshore buoy 6 winds northwest at 6 knots, pressure 1,023.9 millibars, swell 5 feet every 11 seconds. An offshore buoy 59 winds northeast at 60 knots, water temperature 66, pressure 1,018.9 millibars. At buoy 14 near Point Arena, winds northwest at 10 knots, water temperature 57, pressure 1,014.9 millibars. At buoy 13 near Bodega Bay, winds northwest at 10 knots, pressure 1,014.3 millibars. At Point Reyes, wave rider buoy, water temperature 62, seas 5 feet, every 13 seconds. At San Francisco Bar buoy, water temperature 60, seas 3 feet, every 14 seconds. At San Francisco buoy, winds northwest at 6 knots, pressure 1,014.4 millibars, swell 3 feet, every 7 seconds. At Half Moon Bay buoy, winds northwest 6 knots, water temperature 62, pressure 1,014.6 millibars, seas 3 feet, every 7 seconds. At Monterey buoy, winds northwest at 12 knots, water temperature 63, pressure 1,013.9 millibars. At Point Sur, wave rider buoy, water temperature 65, seas 4 feet, every 15 seconds. At Cape San Martin buoy, winds northwest at 12 knots, water temperature 65, pressure 1,014.1 millibars. Synopsis for the Central California coast and bays, including the Monterey Bay, Greater Farallones, and Cordell Bank National Marine Sanctuaries, an extensive low stratus and fog layer is steadily advancing eastward across the coastal waters and will reach much of the coastline during the morning. Fog may be locally dense at times. A gentle to moderate breeze and slight to moderate wave heights persist into midweek. Winds increase and wave heights build, seas becoming rough across the outer waters, Friday into the weekend. The marine forecast for San Pablo Bay, Suisun Bay, the West Delta, and the San Francisco Bay north of the Bay Bridge. For today, southwest wind around 5 knots, rising to 5 to 10.

knots late. For tonight, southwest wind around 5 knots. For Tuesday, southwest wind around 5 knots, rising to 5 to 10 knots in the afternoon. The marine forecast for Monterey Bay. For today, west wind around 5 knots. Seas around 2 feet or less, then around 3 feet this afternoon. Wave detail, northwest 2 feet at 7 seconds. For tonight, southwest wind around 5 knots, veering to north after midnight. Seas around 3 feet. Wave detail, northwest 2 feet at 7 seconds. Areas of fog, possibly locally dense. For Tuesday, northwest wind around 5 knots, backing to west around 5 knots in the afternoon. Seas around 3 feet. Wave detail, northwest 2 feet at 7 seconds. The coastal waters forecast from Point Arena to Point Reyes out to 10 nautical miles. Today, northwest wind around 5 knots, rising to 5 to 10 knots this afternoon. Seas 3 to 4 feet, wave detail, northwest 4 feet at 7 seconds and southwest 2 feet at 15 seconds. Patchy dense fog early this morning. Tonight, northwest wind 5 to 10 knots, seas 4 to 5 feet, wave detail, northwest 4 feet at 7 seconds and southwest 2 feet at 14 seconds. Patchy dense fog after midnight. Tuesday, northwest wind 5 to 10 knots, seas 4 to 5 feet, wave detail, northwest 4 feet at 7 seconds and southwest 2 feet at 14 seconds. Patchy dense fog in the morning. The coastal waters forecast from Point Arena to Point Reyes 10 to 60 nautical miles offshore. Today, northwest wind 10 to 15 knots, seas 5 to 6 feet, wave detail, northwest 6 feet at 7 seconds and southwest 2 feet at 14 seconds, fog, locally dense. Tonight, northwest wind 10 to 15 knots, seas 5 to 7 feet, wave detail, northwest 6 feet at 7 seconds and south 2 feet at 14 seconds. Tuesday, northwest wind 10 to 15 knots, seas 5 to 7 feet, wave detail, northwest 6 feet at 7 seconds and south 2 feet at 13 seconds. San Francisco Bar forecast. In the deep water channel, mixed seas of 2 to 4 feet at 9 seconds. Across the bar, swell can be more than twice as high across the bar than surrounding waters. Waves are also more prone to break, particularly during strong ebb currents. Maximum ebb current of 1.6 knots at 1:14 p.m. Monday and 2.2 knots at 01:09 a.m. Tuesday. 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This broadcast originates from the National Weather Service office located in Monterey, California, and serves the coastal marine waters, including San Francisco and Monterey Bay. The coastal waters forecast from Point Pinos to Point Piedras Blancas out to 10 nautical miles. Today, northwest wind around 5 knots, rising to 5 to 10 knots this afternoon. Seas 3 to 4 feet, wave detail, northwest 3 feet at 8 seconds and south 2 feet at 14 seconds, fog, locally dense. Tonight, northwest wind 5 to 10 knots, easing to around 5 knots after midnight. Seas 3 to 4 feet, wave detail, northwest 4 feet at 7 seconds and south 2 feet at 14 seconds. Patchy dense fog after midnight. Tuesday, northwest wind around 5 knots, rising to 5 to 10 knots in the afternoon. Seas 3 to 4 feet, wave detail, northwest 3 feet at 7 seconds and south 2 feet at 14 seconds. Patchy dense fog in the morning. The coastal waters forecast from Pigeon Point to Point Pinos 10 to 60 nautical miles offshore. Today, northwest wind 5 to 10 knots, rising to 10 to 15 knots late. Seas 4 to 5 feet, wave detail, northwest 4 feet at 7 seconds and southwest 2 feet at 14 seconds, fog, locally dense. Tonight, northwest wind 10 to 15 knots, easing to 5 to 10 knots after midnight. Seas 4 to 5 feet, wave detail, northwest 5 feet at 7 seconds and southwest 2 feet at 13 seconds. Tuesday, northwest wind 5 to 10 knots, seas 4 to 5 feet, wave detail, northwest 5 feet at 7 seconds and southwest 2 feet at 13 seconds.

the offshore waters forecast. For the following marine location, Point Arena to Pigeon Point between 60 nautical miles and 150 nautical miles offshore. Issued at 2:35 a.m. Pacific Daylight Time. Today, north winds 10 to 20 knots, becoming 10 to 15 knots. Seas 5 to 7 feet. Tonight, north winds 10 to 20 knots. Seas 6 to 7 feet. Tuesday, north winds 10 to 20 knots. Seas 6 to 8 feet. Tuesday night, north winds 10 to 20 knots. Seas 6 to 8 feet. Wednesday, north winds 10 to 20 knots. Seas 6 to 8 feet. Wednesday night, northwest winds 10 to 15 knots, becoming north to northwest 15 to 20 knots. Seas 6 to 9 feet. Thursday, north to northwest winds 10 to 20 knots, becoming northwest 10 to 15 knots. Seas 7 to 9 feet. Thursday night, north to northwest winds 5 to 15 knots. Seas 7 to 9 feet. Friday, north winds 15 to 25 knots. Seas 7 to 11 feet. Friday night, north winds 15 to 25 knots. Seas 8 to 12 feet. The offshore waters forecast for the following marine location: Pigeon Point to Point Piedras Blancas between 60 nautical miles and 150 nautical miles offshore. Issued at 2:35 a.m. Pacific Daylight Time. Today, north winds 5 to 10 knots, becoming northwest early, then becoming north to northwest 10 to 15 knots. Seas 4 to 6 feet. Tonight, north to northwest winds 10 to 15 knots. Seas 5 to 6 feet. Tuesday, north to northwest winds 10 to 15 knots. Seas 5 to 7 feet. Tuesday night, north winds 10 to 15 knots. Seas 5 to 7 feet. Wednesday, north winds 10 to 15 knots. Seas 6 to 7 feet. Wednesday night, north to northwest winds 10 to 15 knots. Seas 6 to 8 feet. Thursday, northwest winds 10 to 15 knots. Seas 6 to 8 feet. Thursday night, northwest winds 10 to 15 knots. Seas 7 to 8 feet. Friday, northwest winds 5 to 10 knots. Seas 7 to 8 feet. Friday night, north to northwest winds 10 to 20 knots. Seas 7 to 10 feet. The following is an important weather message from the National Weather Service. Heat advisory remains in effect until 10 p.m. Pacific Daylight Time Wednesday. What? Hot conditions with maximum temperatures in the mid-90s to low 100s. Mild minimum temperatures and weak onshore flow will limit overnight relief. Where? The East Bay and San Francisco Bay shoreline, North Bay interior mountains and valleys, the Santa Clara Valley and Eastern Hills, the Santa Cruz Mountains, interior Monterey County and the Santa Lucia Range, most of San Benito County and the Chulalongkorn Hills in southeast Monterey County, and southern Salinas Valley, Arroyo Seco and Lake San Antonio. When? Until 10 p.m. Pacific Daylight Time Wednesday. Impacts. For the heat advisory, this level of heat affects anyone without effective cooling and or adequate hydration. Impacts likely in some health systems, heat-sensitive industries and infrastructure. Hydration is a critical piece to surviving the heat. Drink water, and if possible, take water to those who are vulnerable. Take extra precautions when outside. Wear lightweight and loose-fitting clothing. Try to limit strenuous activities to the early morning or evening. Take action when you experience symptoms of heat exhaustion and or heat stroke. Beat the heat and check the back seat. Do not leave young children or pets in unattended vehicles. Car interiors will reach lethal temperatures in a matter of minutes. The coastal waters forecast from Point Reyes to Pigeon Point out to 10 nautical miles. For today, northwest wind around 5 knots, rising to 5 to 10 knots late. Seas around 3 feet. Wave detail, northwest 3 feet at 8 seconds and southwest 2 feet at 14 seconds. Fog, locally dense,

tonight. Northwest wind 5 to 10 knots, easing to around 5 knots after midnight. Seas 3 to 4 feet. Wave detail, northwest 3 feet at 7 seconds and southwest 2 feet at 14 seconds. For Tuesday, northwest wind around 5 knots. Seas 3 to 4 feet. Wave detail, northwest 3 feet at 7 seconds and southwest 2 feet at 14 seconds. Patchy dense fog in the morning. The coastal waters forecast from Pigeon Point to Point Pinos out to 10 nautical miles. For today, northwest wind 5 to 10 knots. Seas 3 to 4 feet. Wave detail, northwest 3 feet at 8 seconds and southwest 2 feet at 14 seconds. Fog, locally dense. For tonight, northwest wind 5 to 10 knots. Seas 3 to 4 feet. Wave detail, northwest 3 feet at 7 seconds. For Tuesday, northwest wind 5 to 10 knots. Seas 3 to 4 feet. Wave detail, northwest 3 feet at 7 seconds and southwest 2 feet at 14 seconds. Sunrise, sunset, and tidal information for the San Francisco Bay Area for Monday, October 5. The sunrise today, 7:08 a.m. The sunset tonight, 6:48 p.m. Tidal data at the Golden Gate for today. Low tide, 1:42 a.m. at -09 feet high tide, 09:04 a.m. at 4.95 feet low tide, 02:03 p.m. at 2.75 feet high tide, 7:49 p.m. at 5.60 feet. Here are the buoy observations for 8 a.m. Pacific Daylight Time. An offshore buoy 6, winds northwest at 4 knots. Water temperature 67, pressure 1,024.2 millibars. An offshore buoy 59, winds north at 16 knots. Water temperature 66, pressure 1,019.3 millibars. At buoy 14 near Point Arena, winds northwest at 10 knots. Water temperature 57, pressure 1,015.3 millibars. At buoy 13 near Bodega Bay, winds northwest at 8 knots, pressure 1,014.3 millibars. At Point Reyes, wave rider buoy, water temperature 62, seas 4 feet, every 13 seconds. At San Francisco Bar, buoy water temperature 60, seas 3 feet, every 14 seconds. At San Francisco Bay, winds northwest at 6 knots, water temperature 60, pressure 1,014.4 millibars. At Half Moon Bay, buoy winds northwest 6 knots, water temperature 62, pressure 1,014.9 millibars, seas 3 feet, every 7 seconds. At Monterey, buoy winds northwest at 10 knots, water temperature 63, pressure 1,014.2 millibars. At Pointer, wave rider buoy water temperature 65, seas 4 feet, every 8 seconds. At Cape San Martin, buoy winds northwest at 12 knots, water temperature 65, pressure 1,014.2 millibars. Synopsis for the Central California coast and bays, including the Monterey Bay, Greater Farallones, and Cordell Bank National Marine Sanctuaries, an extensive low stratus and fog layer is steadily advancing eastward across the coastal waters and will reach much of the coastline during the morning. Fog may be locally dense at times. A gentle to moderate breeze and slight to moderate wave heights persist into midweek. Winds increase and wave heights build, seas becoming rough across the outer waters, Friday into the weekend. The marine forecast for San Pablo Bay, Suisun Bay, the West Delta, and the San Francisco Bay north of the Bay Bridge. For today, southwest wind around 5 knots, rising to 5 to 10 knots late. For tonight, southwest wind around 5 knots. For Tuesday, southwest wind around 5 knots, rising to 5 to 10 knots in the afternoon. The marine forecast for Monterey Bay. For today, west wind around 5 knots. Seas around 2 feet or less, then around 3 feet this afternoon. Wave detail, northwest 2 feet at 7 seconds. For tonight, southwest wind around 5 knots, veering to north after midnight. Seas around

a V-tail, northwest 4 feet at 7 seconds and southwest 2 feet at 14 seconds. Patchy dense fog after midnight. Tuesday, northwest wind 5 to 10 knots, seas 4 to 5 feet, wave detail, northwest 4 feet at 7 seconds and southwest 2 feet at 14 seconds. Patchy dense fog in the morning. The coastal waters forecast from Point Arena to Point Reyes 10 to 16 nautical miles offshore. Today, northwest wind 10 to 15 knots, seas 5 to 6 feet, wave detail, northwest 6 feet at 7 seconds, and southwest 2 feet at 14 seconds, fog, locally dense. Tonight, northwest wind 10 to 15 knots, seas 5 to 7 feet, wave detail, northwest 6 feet at 7 seconds, and south 2 feet at 14 seconds. Tuesday, northwest wind 10 to 15 knots, seas 5 to 7 feet, wave detail, northwest 6 feet at 7 seconds, and south 2 feet at 13 seconds. San Francisco Bar forecast. In the deep water channel, mixed seas of 2 to 4 feet at 9 seconds. Across the bar, swell can be more than twice as high across the bar than surrounding waters. Waves are also more prone to break, particularly during strong ebb currents. Maximum ebb current of 1.6 knots at 1:14 p.m. Monday and 2.2 knots at 01:09 a.m. Tuesday. The coastal waters forecast from Point Pinos to Point Piedras Blancas out to 10 nautical miles. Today, northwest wind around 5 knots, rising to 5 to 10 knots this afternoon. Seas 3 to 4 feet, wave detail, northwest 3 feet at 8 seconds and south 2 feet at 14 seconds, fog, locally dense. Tonight, northwest wind 5 to 10 knots, easing to around 5 knots after midnight. Seas 3 to 4 feet, wave detail, northwest 4 feet at 7 seconds and south 2 feet at 14 seconds. Patchy dense fog after midnight. Tuesday, northwest wind around 5 knots, rising to 5 to 10 knots in the afternoon. Seas 3 to 4 feet, wave detail, northwest 3 feet at 7 seconds and south 2 feet at 14 seconds. Patchy dense fog in the morning. The coastal waters forecast from Pigeon Point to Point Pinos 10 to 60 nautical miles offshore. Today, northwest wind 5 to 10 knots, rising to 10 to 15 knots late. Seas 4 to 5 feet, wave detail, northwest 4 feet at 7 seconds and southwest 2 feet at 14 seconds, fog, locally dense. Tonight, northwest wind 10 to 15 knots, easing to 5 to 10 knots after midnight. Seas 4 to 5 feet, wave detail, northwest 5 feet at 7 seconds and southwest 2 feet at 13 seconds. Tuesday, northwest wind 5 to 10 knots, seas 4 to 5 feet, wave detail, northwest 5 feet at 7 seconds and southwest 2 feet at 13 seconds. The offshore waters forecast for the following marine location: Point Arena to Pigeon Point between 60 nautical miles and 150 nautical miles offshore. Issued at 2:35 a.m. Pacific Daylight Time. Today, north winds 10 to 20 knots, becoming 10 to 15 knots. Seas 5 to 7 feet. Tonight, north winds 10 to 20 knots. Seas 6 to 7 feet. Tuesday, north winds 10 to 20 knots. Seas 6 to 8 feet. Tuesday night, north winds 10 to 20 knots. Seas 6 to 8 feet. Wednesday, north winds 10 to 20 knots. Seas 6 to 8 feet. Wednesday night, northwest winds 10 to 15 knots, becoming north to northwest 15 to 20 knots. Seas 6 to 9 feet. Thursday, north to northwest winds 10 to 20 knots, becoming northwest 10 to 15 knots. Seas 7 to 9 feet. Thursday night, north to northwest winds 5 to 15 knots. Seas 7 to 9 feet. Friday, north winds 15 to 25 knots. Seas 7 to 11 feet. Friday night, north winds 15 to 25 knots. Seas 8 to 12 feet. The offshore waters forecast for the following marine location: Pigeon Point to Point Piedras Blancas between 60 nautical miles and 150 nautical miles offshore. Issued at 2:35 a.m. Pacific Daylight Time. Today, north winds 5 to 10 knots, becoming northwest early, then becoming north.

northwest 10 to 15 knots. Seas 4 to 6 feet. Tonight, north to northwest winds 10 to 15 knots. Seas 5 to 6 feet. Tuesday, north to northwest winds 10 to 15 knots. Seas 5 to 7 feet. Tuesday night, north winds 10 to 15 knots. Seas 5 to 7 feet. Wednesday, north winds 10 to 15 knots. Seas 6 to 7 feet. Wednesday night, north to northwest winds 10 to 15 knots. Seas 6 to 8 feet. Thursday, northwest winds 10 to 15 knots. Seas 6 to 8 feet. Thursday night, northwest winds 10 to 15 knots. Seas 7 to 8 feet. Friday, northwest winds 5 to 10 knots. Seas 7 to 8 feet. Friday night, north to northwest winds 10 to 20 knots. Seas 7 to 10 feet. The following is an important weather message from the National Weather Service. Heat advisory remains in effect until 10 p.m. Pacific Daylight Time Wednesday. What? Hot conditions with maximum temperatures in the mid-90s to low 100s. Mild minimum temperatures and weak onshore flow will limit overnight relief. Where? The East Bay and San Francisco Bay Shoreline, North Bay Interior Mountains and Valleys, the Santa Clara Valley and Eastern Hills, the Santa Cruz Mountains, Interior Monterey County and the Santa Lucia Range, most of San Benito County and the Chilame Hills in Southeast Monterey County, and Southern Salinas Valley, Arroyo Seco and Lake San Antonio. When? Until 10 p.m. Pacific Daylight Time Wednesday. Impacts. For the heat advisory, this level of heat affects anyone without effective cooling and or adequate hydration. Impacts likely in some health systems, heat-sensitive industries and infrastructure. Hydration is a critical piece to surviving the heat. Drink water, and if possible, take water to those who are vulnerable. Take extra precautions when outside. Wear lightweight and loose-fitting clothing. Try to limit strenuous activities to the early morning or evening. Take action when you experience symptoms of heat exhaustion and or heat stroke. Beat the heat and check the back seat. Do not leave young children or pets in unattended vehicles. Car interiors will reach lethal temperatures in a matter of minutes. The coastal waters forecast from Point Reyes to Pigeon Point out to 10 nautical miles. For today, northwest wind around 5 knots, rising to 5 to 10 knots late. Seas around 3 feet. Wave detail, northwest 3 feet at 8 seconds and southwest 2 feet at 14 seconds. Fog, locally dense. For tonight, northwest wind 5 to 10 knots, easing to around 5 knots after midnight. Seas 3 to 4 feet. Wave detail, northwest 3 feet at 7 seconds and southwest 2 feet at 14 seconds. For Tuesday, northwest wind around 5 knots. Seas 3 to 4 feet. Wave detail, northwest 3 feet at 7 seconds and southwest 2 feet at 14 seconds. Patchy dense fog in the morning. The coastal waters forecast from Pigeon Point to Point Pinos out to 10 nautical miles. For today, northwest wind 5 to 10 knots. Seas 3 to 4 feet. Wave detail, northwest 3 feet at 8 seconds and southwest 2 feet at 14 seconds. Fog, locally dense. For tonight, northwest wind 5 to 10 knots. Seas 3 to 4 feet. Wave detail, northwest 3 feet at 7 seconds. For Tuesday, northwest wind 5 to 10 knots. Seas 3 to 4 feet. Wave detail, northwest 3 feet at 7 seconds and southwest 2 feet at 14 seconds. Sunrise, sunset, and tidal information for the San Francisco Bay Area for Monday, October 5. The sunrise today, 7:08 a.m. The sunset tonight, 6:48 p.m. Tidal data at the Golden Gate for today. Low tide, 1:42 a.m. at -09 feet. High tide, 09:04 a.m. at 4.95 feet. Low tide, 02:03 p.m. at 2.75 feet. High tide,
7, 49 p.m. at 5.60 feet. Here are the buoy observations for 8 a.m. Pacific Daylight Time. At buoy 6, winds northwest 6 knots, water temperature 67, pressure 1,024.2 millibars, seas 5, every 11. At offshore buoy 59, winds north 14 knots, water temperature 66, pressure 1,019.4 millibars, seas 5 feet, every 12 seconds. At buoy 14 near Point Arena, winds northwest at 10 knots, water temperature 57, pressure 1,015.3 millibars. At buoy 13 near Bodega Bay, winds northwest at 8 knots, pressure 1,014.3 millibars. At Point Reyes Wave Rider buoy, water temperature 62, seas 5 feet, every 14 seconds. At San Francisco Bar buoy, water temperature 60, seas 3 feet, every 14 seconds. At San Francisco buoy, winds northwest at 8 knots, swell 4 feet, every 15 seconds. At Half Moon Bay buoy, winds northwest 6 knots, water temperature 62, pressure 1,014.9 millibars, seas 3 feet, every 7 seconds. At Monterey Bay buoy, winds northwest 12 knots, water temperature 63, pressure 1,014.3 millibars, seas 4 feet, every 15 seconds. At Pointer, Wave Rider buoy, water temperature 65, seas 4 feet, every 8 seconds. At Cape San Martin buoy, winds northwest 12 knots, water temperature 65, pressure 1,014.2 millibars, seas 4 feet, every 15 seconds. Synopsis for the Central California coast and bays, including the Monterey Bay, Greater Farallon, and Cordell Bank National Marine Sanctuaries: an extensive low stratus and fog layer is steadily advancing eastward across the coastal waters and will reach much of the coastline during the morning. Fog may be locally dense at times. A gentle to moderate breeze and slight to moderate wave heights persist into midweek. Winds increase and wave heights build, seas becoming rough across the outer waters Friday into the weekend. The marine forecast for San Pablo Bay, Suisun Bay, the West Delta, and the San Francisco Bay north of the Bay Bridge. For today, southwest wind around 5 knots, rising to 5 to 10 knots late. For tonight, southwest wind around 5 knots. For Tuesday, southwest wind around 5 knots, rising to 5 to 10 knots in the afternoon. Synopsis for the Central California coast and bays, including the Monterey Bay, Greater Farallon, and Cordell Bank National Marine Sanctuaries: an extensive low stratus and fog layer is steadily advancing eastward across the coastal waters and will reach much of the coastline throughout the morning and into the afternoon. A gentle to moderate breeze and slight to moderate wave heights persist into midweek. Winds increase and wave heights build, seas becoming rough across the outer waters Friday into the weekend. The marine forecast for San Pablo Bay, Suisun Bay, the West Delta, and the San Francisco Bay north of the Bay Bridge. For today, southwest wind around 5 knots, rising to 5 to 10 knots late. For tonight, southwest wind around 5 knots. For Tuesday, southwest wind around 5 knots, rising to 5 to 10 knots in the afternoon. The marine forecast for Monterey Bay. For today, west wind around 5 knots. Seas around 2 feet or less, then around 3 feet this afternoon. Wave detail, northwest 2 feet at 7 seconds. For tonight, southwest wind around 5 knots, veering to north after midnight. Seas around 3 feet. Wave detail, northwest 2 feet at 7 seconds. For Tuesday, northwest wind around 5 knots, backing to west around 5 knots in the afternoon. Seas around 3 feet. Wave detail, northwest 2 feet at 7 seconds. The coastal waters forecast from Point Arena to Point Reyes out to 10 nautical miles. Today, northwest wind around 5 knots, rising to 5 to 10 knots this afternoon. Seas 3 to 4 feet, wave detail, northwest 4 feet at 7 seconds, and southwest 2 feet at 15 seconds. Patchy dense
fog early this morning. Tonight, northwest wind 5 to 10 knots, seas 4 to 5 feet, wave detail. Northwest 4 feet at 7 seconds, and southwest 2 feet at 14 seconds. Patchy dense fog after midnight. Tuesday, northwest wind 5 to 10 knots, seas 4 to 5 feet, wave detail. Northwest 4 feet at 7 seconds, and southwest 2 feet at 14 seconds. Patchy dense fog in the morning. The coastal waters forecast from Point Arena to Point Reyes 10 to 16 nautical miles offshore. Today, northwest wind 10 to 15 knots, seas 5 to 6 feet, wave detail. Northwest 6 feet at 7 seconds, and southwest 2 feet at 14 seconds. Tonight, northwest wind 10 to 15 knots, seas 5 to 7 feet, wave detail. Northwest 6 feet at 7 seconds, and south 2 feet at 14 seconds. Tuesday, northwest wind 10 to 15 knots, seas 5 to 7 feet, wave detail. Northwest 6 feet at 7 seconds, and south 2 feet at 13 seconds. San Francisco Bar forecast. In the deep water channel, mixed seas of 2 to 4 feet at 9 seconds. Across the bar, swell can be more than twice as high across the bar than surrounding waters. Waves are also more prone to break, particularly during strong ebb currents. Maximum ebb current of 1.6 knots at 1:14 p.m. Monday and 2.2 knots at 01:09 a.m. Tuesday. The coastal waters forecast from Point Pinos to Point Piedras Blancas out to 10 nautical miles. Today, northwest wind around 5 knots, rising to 5 to 10 knots this afternoon. Seas 3 to 4 feet, wave detail. Northwest 3 feet at 8 seconds, and south 2 feet at 14 seconds. Tonight, northwest wind 5 to 10 knots, easing to around 5 knots after midnight. Seas 3 to 4 feet, wave detail. Northwest 4 feet at 7 seconds, and south 2 feet at 14 seconds. Patchy dense fog after midnight. Tuesday, northwest wind around 5 knots, rising to 5 to 10 knots in the afternoon. Seas 3 to 4 feet, wave detail. Northwest 3 feet at 7 seconds, and south 2 feet at 14 seconds. Patchy dense fog in the morning. The coastal waters forecast from Pigeon Point to Point Pinos 10 to 16 nautical miles offshore. Today, northwest wind 5 to 10 knots, rising to 10 to 15 knots late. Seas 4 to 5 feet, wave detail. Northwest 4 feet at 7 seconds, and southwest 2 feet at 14 seconds. Tonight, northwest wind 10 to 15 knots, easing to 5 to 10 knots after midnight. Seas 4 to 5 feet, wave detail. Northwest 5 feet at 7 seconds, and southwest 2 feet at 13 seconds. Tuesday, northwest wind 5 to 10 knots, seas 4 to 5 feet, wave detail. Northwest 5 feet at 7 seconds, and southwest 2 feet at 13 seconds. 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This broadcast originates from the National Weather Service office located in Monterey, California, and serves the coastal marine waters, including San Francisco and Monterey Bay. The offshore waters forecast for the following marine location, Point Arena to Pigeon Point between 60 nautical miles and 150 nautical miles offshore. Issued at 8:24 a.m. Pacific Daylight Time. Today, north winds 10 to 15 knots. Seas 6 to 8 feet. Tonight, north winds 10 to 20 knots. Seas 7 to 8 feet. Tuesday, north winds 10 to 20 knots. Seas 6 to 8 feet. Tuesday night, north winds 10 to 20 knots. Seas 6 to 9 feet. Wednesday, north to northwest winds 10 to 20 knots. Seas 7 to 10 feet. Wednesday night, north to northwest winds 15 to 20 knots. Seas 7 to 10 feet. Thursday, north to northwest winds 10 to 20 knots, becoming northwest 10 to 15 knots. Seas 7 to 9 feet. Thursday night, north to northwest winds 5 to 15 knots. Seas 7 to 9 feet. Friday, north winds 15 to 25 knots. Seas 7 to 11 feet. Friday night, north winds 15 to 25 knots. Seas 8 to 12 feet. The offshore waters forecast.
the following marine location. Pigeon Point to Point Piedras Blancas between 60 nautical miles and 150 nautical miles offshore. Issued at 8:24 a.m. Pacific Daylight Time. Today, northwest winds 5 to 10 knots, becoming north to northwest 10 to 15 knots. Seas 5 to 7 feet. Tonight, north to northwest winds 10 to 15 knots. Seas 5 to 7 feet. Tuesday, north to northwest winds 10 to 15 knots. Seas 6 to 7 feet. Tuesday night, north to northwest winds 10 to 15 knots. Seas 6 to 8 feet. Wednesday, north to northwest winds 10 to 15 knots, becoming northwest 10 to 20 knots. Seas 6 to 9 feet. Wednesday night, northwest winds 15 to 20 knots, diminishing to 10 to 15 knots. Seas 7 to 8 feet. Thursday, northwest winds 10 to 15 knots. Seas 6 to 8 feet. Thursday night, northwest winds 10 to 15 knots. Seas 7 to 8 feet. Friday, northwest winds 5 to 10 knots. Seas 7 to 8 feet. Friday night, north to northwest winds 10 to 20 knots. Seas 7 to 10 feet. The following is an important weather message from the National Weather Service. Heat advisory remains in effect until 10 p.m. Pacific Daylight Time Wednesday. What? Hot conditions with maximum temperatures in the mid-90s to low 100s. Mild minimum temperatures and weak onshore flow will limit overnight relief. Where? The East Bay and San Francisco Bay Shoreline, North Bay Interior Mountains and Valleys, the Santa Clara Valley and Eastern Hills, the Santa Cruz Mountains, Interior Monterey County and the Santa Lucia Range, most of San Benito County and the Chilean Hills in Southeast Monterey County, and Southern Salinas Valley, Arroyo Seco and Lake San Antonio. When? Until 10 p.m. Pacific Daylight Time Wednesday. Impacts for the heat advisory. This level of heat affects anyone without effective cooling and or adequate hydration. Impacts likely in some health systems, heat-sensitive industries and infrastructure. Hydration is a critical piece to surviving the heat. Drink water, and if possible, take water to those who are vulnerable. Take extra precautions when outside. Wear lightweight and loose-fitting clothing. Try to limit strenuous activities to the early morning or evening. Take action when you experience symptoms of heat exhaustion and or heat stroke. Beat the heat and check the back seat. Do not leave young children or pets in unattended vehicles. Car interiors will reach lethal temperatures in a matter of minutes. The coastal waters forecast from Point Reyes to Pigeon Point out to 10 nautical miles. For today, northwest wind around 5 knots, rising to 5 to 10 knots late. Seas around 3 feet. Wave detail, northwest 3 feet at 8 seconds and southwest 2 feet at 14 seconds. For tonight, northwest wind 5 to 10 knots, easing to around 5 knots after midnight. Seas 3 to 4 feet. Wave detail, northwest 3 feet at 7 seconds and southwest 2 feet at 14 seconds. For Tuesday, northwest wind around 5 knots. Seas 3 to 4 feet. Wave detail, northwest 3 feet at 7 seconds and southwest 2 feet at 14 seconds. Patchy dense fog in the morning. The coastal waters forecast from Pigeon Point to Point Pinos out to 10 nautical miles. For today, northwest wind 5 to 10 knots. Seas 3 to 4 feet. Wave detail, northwest 3 feet at 8 seconds and southwest 2 feet at 14 seconds. For tonight, northwest wind 5 to 10 knots. Seas 3 to 4 feet. Wave detail, northwest 3 feet at 7 seconds. For Tuesday, northwest wind 5 to 10 knots. Seas 3 to 4 feet. Wave detail, northwest 3 feet at 7 seconds and southwest 2 feet at 14 seconds. Sunrise, sunset, and tidal information for the San Francisco Bay Area for Monday, October 5. The sunrise today, 7:08 a.m. The sunset tonight,
6:48 p.m. Tidal data at the Golden Gate for today. Low tide, 1:42 a.m. at -09 feet. High tide, 09:04 a.m. at 4.95 feet. Low tide, 02:03 p.m. at 2.75 feet. High tide, 7:49 p.m. at 5.60 feet. Here are the buoy observations for 8 a.m. Pacific Daylight Time. At buoy 6, winds northwest 6 knots, water temperature 67, pressure 1,024.2 millibars, seas 5, every 11. At offshore buoy 59, winds north 14 knots, water temperature 66, pressure 1,019.4 millibars, seas 5 feet, every 12 seconds. At buoy 14 near Point Arena, winds northwest at 10 knots, water temperature 57, pressure 1,015.3 millibars. At buoy 13 near Bodega Bay, winds northwest at 8 knots, pressure 1,014.3 millibars. At Point Reyes, wave rider, buoy water temperature. At buoy 13 near Bodega Bay, winds northwest at 8 knots, pressure 1,014.3 millibars. At Point Reyes, wave rider, buoy water temperature 62, seas 5 feet, every 14 seconds. At San Francisco Bar, buoy water temperature 60, seas 3 feet, every 14 seconds. At San Francisco, buoy winds northwest at 8 knots, swell 4 feet, every 15 seconds. At Half Moon Bay, buoy winds northwest 6 knots, water temperature 62, pressure 1,014.9 millibars, seas 3 feet, every 7 seconds. At Monterey Bay, buoy winds northwest 12 knots, water temperature 63, pressure 1,014.3 millibars, seas 4 feet, every 15 seconds. At Pointer, wave rider, buoy water temperature 65, seas 4 feet, every 8 seconds. At Cape San Martin, buoy winds northwest 12 knots, water temperature 65, pressure 1,014.2 millibars. Seas 4 feet, every 15 seconds. Synopsis for the Central California coast and bays, including the Monterey Bay, Greater Farallones, and Cordell Bank National Marine Sanctuaries, an extensive low stratus and fog layer is steadily advancing eastward across the coastal waters and will reach much of the coastline throughout the morning and into the afternoon. A gentle to moderate breeze and slight to moderate wave heights persist into midweek. Winds increase and wave heights build, seas becoming rough across the outer waters, Friday into the weekend. The marine forecast for San Pablo Bay, Suisun Bay, the West Delta, and the San Francisco Bay north of the Bay Bridge. For today, southwest wind around 5 knots, rising to 5 to 10 knots late. For tonight, southwest wind around 5 knots. For Tuesday, southwest wind around 5 knots, rising to 5 to 10 knots in the afternoon. The marine forecast for Monterey Bay. For today, west wind around 5 knots. Seas around 2 feet or less, then around 3 feet this afternoon. Wave detail, northwest 2 feet at 7 seconds. For tonight, southwest wind around 5 knots, veering to north after midnight. Seas around 3 feet. Wave detail, northwest 2 feet at 7 seconds. For Tuesday, northwest wind around 5 knots, backing to west around 5 knots in the afternoon. Seas around 3 feet. Wave detail, northwest 2 feet at 7 seconds. The coastal waters forecast from Point Arena to Point Reyes out to 10 nautical miles. Today, northwest wind around 5 knots, rising to 5 to 10 knots this afternoon. Seas 3 to 4 feet, wave detail, northwest 4 feet at 7 seconds and southwest 2 feet at 15 seconds. Patchy dense fog early this morning. Tonight, northwest wind 5 to 10 knots, seas 4 to 5 feet, wave detail, northwest 4 feet at 7 seconds and southwest 2 feet at 14 seconds. Patchy dense fog after midnight. Tuesday, northwest wind 5 to 10 knots, seas 4 to 5 feet, wave detail, northwest 4 feet at 7 seconds and southwest 2 feet at 14 seconds. Patchy dense fog in the morning. The coastal waters forecast from Point Arena to Point Reyes 10.

60 nautical miles offshore. Today, northwest wind 10 to 15 knots, sea is 5 to 6 feet, wave detail. Northwest 6 feet at 7 seconds, and southwest 2 feet at 14 seconds. Tonight, northwest wind 10 to 15 knots, sea is 5 to 7 feet, wave detail. Northwest 6 feet at 7 seconds, and south 2 feet at 14 seconds. Tuesday, northwest wind 10 to 15 knots, sea is 5 to 7 feet, wave detail. Northwest 6 feet at 7 seconds, and south 2 feet at 13 seconds. San Francisco Bar forecast. In the deep water channel, mixed seas of 2 to 4 feet at 9 seconds. Across the bar, swell can be more than twice as high across the bar than surrounding waters. Waves are also more prone to break, particularly during strong ebb currents. Maximum ebb current of 1.6 knots at 1:14 p.m. Monday and 2.2 knots at 01:09 a.m. Tuesday. The coastal waters forecast from Point Pinos to Point Piedras Blancas out to 10 nautical miles. Today, northwest wind around 5 knots, rising to 5 to 10 knots this afternoon. Sea 3 to 4 feet, wave detail. Northwest 3 feet at 8 seconds and south 2 feet at 14 seconds. Tonight, northwest wind 5 to 10 knots, easing to around 5 knots after midnight. Sea 3 to 4 feet, wave detail. Northwest 4 feet at 7 seconds and south 2 feet at 14 seconds. Patchy dense fog after midnight. Tuesday, northwest wind around 5 knots, rising to 5 to 10 knots in the afternoon. Sea 3 to 4 feet, wave detail. Northwest 3 feet at 7 seconds and south 2 feet at 14 seconds. Patchy dense fog in the morning. The coastal waters forecast from Pigeon Point to Point Pinos 10 to 60 nautical miles offshore. Today, northwest wind 5 to 10 knots, rising to 10 to 15 knots late. Seas 4 to 5 feet, wave detail. Northwest 4 feet at 7 seconds and southwest 2 feet at 14 seconds. Tonight, northwest wind 10 to 15 knots, easing to 5 to 10 knots after midnight. Seas 4 to 5 feet, wave detail. Northwest 5 feet at 7 seconds and southwest 2 feet at 13 seconds. Tuesday, northwest wind 5 to 10 knots, seas 4 to 5 feet, wave detail. Northwest 5 feet at 7 seconds and southwest 2 feet at 13 seconds. The offshore waters forecast for the following marine location: Point Arena to Pigeon Point between 60 nautical miles and 150 nautical miles offshore. Issued at 8:24 a.m. Pacific Daylight Time. Today, north winds 10 to 15 knots. Sea 6 to 8 feet. Tonight, north winds 10 to 20 knots. Sea 7 to 8 feet. Tuesday, north winds 10 to 20 knots. Sea 6 to 8 feet. Tuesday night, north winds 10 to 20 knots. Sea 6 to 9 feet. Wednesday, north to northwest winds 10 to 20 knots. Sea 7 to 10 feet. Wednesday night, north to northwest winds 15 to 20 knots. Sea 7 to 10 feet. Thursday, north to northwest winds 10 to 20 knots, becoming northwest 10 to 15 knots. Sea 7 to 9 feet. Thursday night, north to northwest winds 5 to 15 knots. Sea 7 to 9 feet. Friday, north winds 15 to 25 knots. Sea 7 to 11 feet. Friday night, north winds 15 to 25 knots. Seas 8 to 12 feet. The offshore waters forecast for the following marine location: Pigeon Point to Point Piedras Blancas between 60 nautical miles and 150 nautical miles offshore. Issued at 8:24 a.m. Pacific Daylight Time. Today, northwest winds 5 to 10 knots, becoming north to northwest 10 to 15 knots. Seas 5 to 7 feet. Tonight, north to northwest winds 10 to 15 knots. Seas 5 to 7 feet. Tuesday, north to northwest winds 10 to 15 knots. Seas 6 to 7 feet. Tuesday night, north to northwest winds 10 to 15 knots. Seas 6 to 8 feet. Wednesday, north to northwest winds 10 to 15 knots, becoming northwest 10 to 20 knots. Seas 6 to 9 feet.

Wednesday night, northwest winds 15 to 20 knots, diminishing to 10 to 15 knots. Sea 7 to 8 feet. Thursday, northwest winds 10 to 15 knots. Sea 6 to 8 feet. Thursday night, northwest winds 10 to 15 knots. Sea 7 to 8 feet. Friday, northwest winds 5 to 10 knots. Sea 7 to 8 feet. Friday night, north to northwest winds 10 to 20 knots. Sea 7 to 10 feet. The following is an important weather message from the National Weather Service. Heat advisory remains in effect until 10 p.m. Pacific Daylight Time Wednesday. What? Hot conditions with maximum temperatures in the mid-90s to low 100s. Mild minimum temperatures and weak onshore flow will limit overnight relief. Where? The East Bay and San Francisco Bay Shoreline, North Bay Interior Mountains and Valleys, the Santa Clara Valley and Eastern Hills, the Santa Cruz Mountains, Interior Monterey County and the Santa Lucia Range, most of San Benito County and the Chilame Hills in Southeast Monterey County, and Southern Salinas Valley, Arroyo Seco and Lake San Antonio. When? Until 10 p.m. Pacific Daylight Time Wednesday. Impacts. For the heat advisory, this level of heat affects anyone without effective cooling and or adequate hydration. Impacts likely in some health systems, heat-sensitive industries and infrastructure. Hydration is a critical piece to surviving the heat. Drink water, and if possible, take water to those who are vulnerable. Take extra precautions when outside. Wear lightweight and loose-fitting clothing. Try to limit strenuous activities to the early morning or evening. Take action when you experience symptoms of heat exhaustion and or heat stroke. Beat the heat and check the back seat. Do not leave young children or pets in unattended vehicles. Car interiors will reach lethal temperatures in a matter of minutes. The coastal waters forecast from Point Reyes to Pigeon Point out to 10 nautical miles. For today, northwest wind around 5 knots, rising to 5 to 10 knots late. Seas around 3 feet. Wave detail, northwest 3 feet at 8 seconds and southwest 2 feet at 14 seconds. For tonight, northwest wind 5 to 10 knots, easing to around 5 knots after midnight. Seas 3 to 4 feet. Wave detail, northwest 3 feet at 7 seconds and southwest 2 feet at 14 seconds. For Tuesday, northwest wind around 5 knots. Seas 3 to 4 feet. Wave detail, northwest 3 feet at 7 seconds and southwest 2 feet at 14 seconds. Patchy dense fog in the morning. The coastal waters forecast from Pigeon Point to Point Pinos out to 10 nautical miles. For today, northwest wind 5 to 10 knots. Seas 3 to 4 feet. Wave detail, northwest 3 feet at 8 seconds and southwest 2 feet at 14 seconds. For tonight, northwest wind 5 to 10 knots. Seas 3 to 4 feet. Wave detail, northwest 3 feet at 7 seconds. For Tuesday, northwest wind 5 to 10 knots. Seas 3 to 4 feet. Wave detail, northwest 3 feet at 7 seconds and southwest 2 feet at 14 seconds. Sunrise, sunset, and tidal information for the San Francisco Bay Area for Monday, October 5. The sunrise today, 7:08 a.m. The sunset tonight, 6:48 p.m. Tidal data at the Golden Gate for today. Low tide, 1:42 a.m. at -09 feet high tide, 09:04 a.m. at 4.95 feet low tide, 02:03 p.m. at 2.75 feet high tide, 7:49 p.m. at 5.60 feet. Here are the buoy observations for 8 a.m. Pacific Daylight Time. At buoy 6, winds northwest 6 knots, water temperature 67, pressure 1,024.2 millibars, seas 5, every 11. At offshore buoy 59, winds north 14 knots, water temperature 66, pressure 1,019.4 millibars, seas 5 feet, every 12 seconds. At buoy 14 near Point Arena, winds northwest at
knots. Water temperature 57, pressure 1,015.3 millibars. At buoy 13 near Bodega Bay, winds northwest at 8 knots, pressure 1,014.3 millibars. At Point Reyes, wave rider buoy, water temperature 62, seas 5 feet every 14 seconds. At San Francisco Bar buoy, water temperature 60, seas 3 feet every 14 seconds. At San Francisco buoy, winds northwest at 8 knots, swell 4 feet every 15 seconds. At Half Moon Bay buoy, winds northwest 6 knots, water temperature 62, pressure 1,014.9 millibars, seas 3 feet every 7 seconds. At Monterey Bay buoy, winds northwest 12 knots, water temperature 63, pressure 1,014.3 millibars, seas 4 feet every 15 seconds. At Point Sur, wave rider buoy, water temperature 65, seas 4 feet every 8 seconds. At Cape San Martin buoy, winds northwest 12 knots, water temperature 65, pressure 1,014.2 millibars, seas 4 feet every 15 seconds. Synopsis for the Central California coast and bays, including the Monterey Bay, Greater Farallones, and Cordell Bank National Marine Sanctuaries: an extensive low stratus and fog layer is steadily advancing eastward across the coastal waters and will reach much of the coastline throughout the morning and into the afternoon. A gentle to moderate breeze and slight to moderate wave heights persist into midweek. Winds increase and wave heights build, seas becoming rough across the outer waters, Friday into the weekend. The marine forecast for San Pablo Bay, Suisun Bay, the West Delta, and the San Francisco Bay north of the Bay Bridge. For today, southwest wind around 5 knots, rising to 5 to 10 knots late. For tonight, southwest wind around 5 knots. For Tuesday, southwest wind around 5 knots, rising to 5 to 10 knots in the afternoon. The marine forecast for Monterey Bay. For today, west wind around 5 knots. Seas around 2 feet or less, then around 3 feet this afternoon. Wave detail, northwest 2 feet at 7 seconds. For tonight, southwest wind around 5 knots, veering to north after midnight. Seas around 3 feet. Wave detail, northwest 2 feet at 7 seconds. For Tuesday, northwest wind around 5 knots, backing to west around 5 knots in the afternoon. Seas around 3 feet. Wave detail, northwest 2 feet at 7 seconds. The coastal waters forecast from Point Arena to Point Reyes out to 10 nautical miles. Today, northwest wind around 5 knots, rising to 5 to 10 knots this afternoon. Seas 3 to 4 feet, wave detail, northwest 4 feet at 7 seconds and southwest 2 feet at 15 seconds. Patchy dense fog early this morning. Tonight, northwest wind 5 to 10 knots, seas 4 to 5 feet, wave detail, northwest 4 feet at 7 seconds and southwest 2 feet at 14 seconds. Patchy dense fog after midnight. Tuesday, northwest wind 5 to 10 knots, seas 4 to 5 feet, wave detail, northwest 4 feet at 7 seconds and southwest 2 feet at 14 seconds. Patchy dense fog in the morning. The coastal waters forecast from Point Arena to Point Reyes 10 to 60 nautical miles offshore. Today, northwest wind 10 to 15 knots, seas 5 to 6 feet, wave detail, northwest 6 feet at 7 seconds and southwest 2 feet at 14 seconds. Tonight, northwest wind 10 to 15 knots, seas 5 to 7 feet, wave detail, northwest 6 feet at 7 seconds and south 2 feet at 14 seconds. Tuesday, northwest wind 10 to 15 knots, seas 5 to 7 feet, wave detail, northwest 6 feet at 7 seconds and south 2 feet at 13 seconds. San Francisco Bar forecast. In the deep water channel, mixed seas of 2 to 4 feet at 9 seconds. Across the bar, swell can be more than twice as high across the bar than surrounding waters. Waves are also more prone to break, particularly during strong ebb currents. Maximum ebb current of 1.6 knots at 1:14 p.m. Monday and 2.2 knots at 01:09 a.m. Tuesday. The coastal waters for

Cast from Point Pinos to Point Piedras Blancas out to 10 nautical miles. Today, northwest wind around 5 knots, rising to 5 to 10 knots this afternoon. Seas 3 to 4 feet, wave detail. Northwest 3 feet at 8 seconds and south 2 feet at 14 seconds. Tonight, northwest wind 5 to 10 knots, easing to around 5 knots after midnight. Seas 3 to 4 feet, wave detail. Northwest 4 feet at 7 seconds and south 2 feet at 14 seconds. Patchy dense fog after midnight. Tuesday, northwest wind around 5 knots, rising to 5 to 10 knots in the afternoon. Seas 3 to 4 feet, wave detail. Northwest 3 feet at 7 seconds and south 2 feet at 14 seconds. Patchy dense fog in the morning. The coastal waters forecast from Pigeon Point to Point Pinos 10 to 60 nautical miles offshore. Today, northwest wind 5 to 10 knots, rising to 10 to 15 knots late. Seas 4 to 5 feet, wave detail. Northwest 4 feet at 7 seconds and southwest 2 feet at 14 seconds. Tonight, northwest wind 10 to 15 knots, easing to 5 to 10 knots after midnight. Seas 4 to 5 feet, wave detail. Northwest 5 feet at 7 seconds and southwest 2 feet at 13 seconds. Tuesday, northwest wind 5 to 10 knots. Seas 4 to 5 feet, wave detail. Northwest 5 feet at 7 seconds and southwest 2 feet at 13 seconds. The offshore waters forecast for the following marine location: Point Arena to Pigeon Point between 60 nautical miles and 150 nautical miles offshore. Issued at 8:24 a.m. Pacific Daylight Time. Today, north winds 10 to 15 knots. Seas 6 to 8 feet. Tonight, north winds 10 to 20 knots. Seas 7 to 8 feet. Tuesday, north winds 10 to 20 knots. Seas 6 to 8 feet. Tuesday night, north winds 10 to 20 knots. Seas 6 to 9 feet. Wednesday, north to northwest winds 10 to 20 knots. Seas 7 to 10 feet. Wednesday night, north to northwest winds 15 to 20 knots. Seas 7 to 10 feet. Thursday, north to northwest winds 10 to 20 knots, becoming northwest 10 to 15 knots. Seas 7 to 9 feet. Thursday night, north to northwest winds 5 to 15 knots. Seas 7 to 9 feet. Friday, north winds 15 to 25 knots. Seas 7 to 11 feet. Friday night, north winds 15 to 25 knots. Seas 8 to 12 feet. 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This broadcast originates from the National Weather Service office located in Monterey, California, and serves the coastal marine waters, including San Francisco and Monterey Bay. The offshore waters forecast for the following marine location: Pigeon Point to Point Piedras Blancas between 60 nautical miles and 150 nautical miles offshore. Issued at 8:24 a.m. Pacific Daylight Time. Today, northwest winds 5 to 10 knots, becoming north to northwest 10 to 15 knots. Seas 5 to 7 feet. Tonight, north to northwest winds 10 to 15 knots. Seas 5 to 7 feet. Tuesday, north to northwest winds 10 to 15 knots. Seas 6 to 7 feet. Tuesday night, north to northwest winds 10 to 15 knots. Seas 6 to 8 feet. Wednesday, north to northwest winds 10 to 15 knots, becoming northwest 10 to 20 knots. Seas 6 to 9 feet. Wednesday night, northwest winds 15 to 20 knots, diminishing to 10 to 15 knots. Seas 7 to 8 feet. Thursday, northwest winds 10 to 15 knots. Seas 6 to 8 feet. Thursday night, northwest winds 10 to 15 knots. Seas 7 to 8 feet. Friday, northwest winds 5 to 10 knots. Seas 7 to 8 feet. Friday night, north to northwest winds 10 to 20 knots. Seas 7 to 10 feet. The following is an important weather message from the National Weather Service. Heat advisory remains in effect.

10 p.m. Pacific Daylight Time Wednesday. What? Hot conditions with maximum temperatures in the mid-90s to low 100s. Mild minimum temperatures and weak onshore flow will limit overnight relief. Where? The East Bay and San Francisco Bay Shoreline, North Bay Interior Mountains and Valleys, the Santa Clara Valley and Eastern Hills, the Santa Cruz Mountains, Interior Monterey County and the Santa Lucia Range, most of San Benito County and the Chilame Hills in Southeast Monterey County, and Southern Salinas Valley, Arroyo Seco and Lake San Antonio. When? Until 10 p.m. Pacific Daylight Time Wednesday. Impacts. For the heat advisory, this level of heat affects anyone without effective cooling and or adequate hydration. Impacts likely in some health systems, heat-sensitive industries and infrastructure. Hydration is a critical piece to surviving the heat. Drink water, and if possible, take water to those who are vulnerable. Take extra precautions when outside. Wear lightweight and loose-fitting clothing. Try to limit strenuous activities to the early morning or evening. Take action when you experience symptoms of heat exhaustion and or heat stroke. Beat the heat and check the back seat. Do not leave young children or pets in unattended vehicles. Car interiors will reach lethal temperatures in a matter of minutes. The coastal waters forecast from Point Reyes to Pigeon Point out to 10 nautical miles. For today, northwest wind around 5 knots, rising to 5 to 10 knots late. Seas around 3 feet. Wave detail, northwest 3 feet at 8 seconds and southwest 2 feet at 14 seconds. For tonight, northwest wind 5 to 10 knots, easing to around 5 knots after midnight. Seas 3 to 4 feet. Wave detail, northwest 3 feet at 7 seconds and southwest 2 feet at 14 seconds. For Tuesday, northwest wind around 5 knots. Seas 3 to 4 feet. Wave detail, northwest 3 feet at 7 seconds and southwest 2 feet at 14 seconds. Patchy dense fog in the morning. The coastal waters forecast from Pigeon Point to Point Pinos out to 10 nautical miles. For today, northwest wind 5 to 10 knots. Seas 3 to 4 feet. Wave detail, northwest 3 feet at 8 seconds and southwest 2 feet at 14 seconds. For tonight, northwest wind 5 to 10 knots. Seas 3 to 4 feet. Wave detail, northwest 3 feet at 7 seconds. For Tuesday, northwest wind 5 to 10 knots. Seas 3 to 4 feet. Wave detail, northwest 3 feet at 7 seconds and southwest 2 feet at 14 seconds. Sunrise, sunset, and tidal information for the San Francisco Bay Area for Monday, October 5. The sunrise today, 7:08 a.m. The sunset tonight, 6:48 p.m. Tidal data at the Golden Gate for today. Low tide, 1:42 a.m. at -09 feet high tide, 09:04 a.m. at 4.95 feet low tide, 02:03 p.m. at 2.75 feet high tide, 7:49 p.m. at 5.60 feet. Here are the buoy observations for 8 a.m. Pacific Daylight Time. At buoy 6, winds northwest 6 knots, water temperature 67, pressure 1,024.2 millibars, seas 5, every 11. At offshore buoy 59, winds north 14 knots, water temperature 66, pressure 1,019.4 millibars, seas 5 feet, every 12 seconds. At buoy 14 near Point Arena, winds northwest at 10 knots, water temperature 57, pressure 1,015.3 millibars. At buoy 13 near Bodega Bay, winds northwest at 8 knots, pressure 1,014.3 millibars. At Point Reyes Wave Rider buoy, water temperature 62, seas 5 feet, every 14 seconds. At San Francisco Bar buoy, water temperature 60, seas 3 feet, every 14 seconds. At San Francisco buoy, winds northwest at 8 knots, swell 4 feet, every 15 seconds. At Half Moon Bay buoy, winds northwest 6 knots, water temperature 62, pressure 1,014.9 millibars.

sees 3 feet every 7 seconds. At Monterey Bay buoy winds northwest 12 knots. Water temperature 63. Pressure 1,014.3 millibars. Seas 4 feet every 15 seconds. At Point Sur, wave rider buoy water temperature 65. Seas 4 feet every 8 seconds. At Cape San Martin buoy winds northwest 12 knots. Water temperature 65. Pressure 1,014.2 millibars. Seas 4 feet every 15 seconds. Here are the buoy observations for 9 a.m. Pacific Daylight Time. An offshore buoy 6 winds west at 4 knots. Water temperature 67. Pressure 1,024.3 millibars. An offshore buoy 59 winds northeast at 14 knots. Water temperature 66. Pressure 1,019.8 millibars. At buoy 14 near Point Arena, winds northwest at 10 knots. Water temperature 57. Pressure 1,015.5 millibars. At buoy 13 near Bodega Bay, winds north at 8 knots. Pressure 1,014.6 millibars. At Point Reyes, wave rider buoy water temperature 62. Seas 5 feet every 14 seconds. At San Francisco Bar buoy water temperature 60, seas 3 feet every 13 seconds. At San Francisco buoy winds northwest at 8 knots, water temperature 60, pressure 1,014.7 millibars. At Half Moon Bay buoy winds northwest 8 knots, water temperature 62, pressure 1,014.9 millibars, seas 3 feet every 8 seconds. At Monterey buoy winds northwest at 10 knots. Water temperature 62, pressure 1,014.7 millibars. At Point Sur, wave rider buoy water temperature 65, seas 4 feet every 14 seconds. At Cape San Martin buoy winds north at 10 knots. Water temperature 65, pressure 1,014.8 millibars. Synopsis for the Central California coast and bays, including the Monterey Bay, Greater Farallones, and Cordell Bank National Marine Sanctuaries. An extensive low stratus and fog layer is steadily advancing eastward across the coastal waters and will reach much of the coastline throughout the morning and into the afternoon. A gentle to moderate breeze and slight to moderate wave heights persist into midweek. Winds increase and wave heights build. Seas becoming rough across the outer waters Friday into the weekend. The marine forecast for San Pablo Bay, Suisun Bay, the West Delta, and the San Francisco Bay north of the Bay Bridge. For today, southwest wind around 5 knots, rising to 5 to 10 knots late. For tonight, southwest wind around 5 knots. For Tuesday, southwest wind around 5 knots, rising to 5 to 10 knots in the afternoon. The marine forecast for Monterey Bay. For today, west wind around 5 knots. Seas around 2 feet or less, then around 3 feet this afternoon. Wave detail, northwest 2 feet at 7 seconds. For tonight, southwest wind around 5 knots, veering to north after midnight. Seas around 3 feet. Wave detail, northwest 2 feet at 7 seconds. For Tuesday, northwest wind around 5 knots, backing to west around 5 knots in the afternoon. Seas around 3 feet. Wave detail, northwest 2 feet at 7 seconds. The coastal waters forecast from Point Arena to Point Reyes out to 10 nautical miles. Today, northwest wind around 5 knots, rising to 5 to 10 knots this afternoon. Seas 3 to 4 feet, wave detail, northwest 4 feet at 7 seconds and southwest 2 feet at 15 seconds. Patchy dense fog early this morning. Tonight, northwest wind 5 to 10 knots, seas 4 to 5 feet, wave detail, northwest 4 feet at 7 seconds and southwest 2 feet at 14 seconds. Patchy dense fog after midnight. Tuesday, northwest wind 5 to 10 knots, seas 4 to 5 feet, wave detail, northwest 4 feet at 7 seconds and southwest 2 feet at 14 seconds. Patchy dense fog in the morning. The coastal waters forecast from Point Arena to Point Reyes 10 to 60 nautical miles offshore. Today, northwest wind 10 to 15 knots, seas 5 to 6 feet, wave detail,

2.2 knots at 01:09 a.m. Tuesday. The coastal waters forecast from Point Pinos to Point Piedras Blancas out to 10 nautical miles. Today, northwest wind around 5 knots, rising to 5 to 10 knots this afternoon. Seas 3 to 4 feet wave detail, northwest 3 feet at 8 seconds and south 2 feet at 14 seconds. Tonight, northwest wind 5 to 10 knots, easing to around 5 knots after midnight. Seas 3 to 4 feet wave detail, northwest 4 feet at 7 seconds and south 2 feet at 14 seconds. Patchy dense fog after midnight. Tuesday, northwest wind around 5 knots, rising to 5 to 10 knots in the afternoon. Seas 3 to 4 feet wave detail, northwest 3 feet at 7 seconds and south 2 feet at 14 seconds. Patchy dense fog in the morning. The coastal waters forecast from Pigeon Point to Point Pinos 10 to 60 nautical miles offshore. Today, northwest wind 5 to 10 knots, rising to 10 to 15 knots late. Seas 4 to 5 feet wave detail, northwest 4 feet at 7 seconds and southwest 2 feet at 14 seconds. Tonight, northwest wind 10 to 15 knots, easing to 5 to 10 knots after midnight. Seas 4 to 5 feet wave detail, northwest 5 feet at 7 seconds and southwest 2 feet at 13 seconds. Tuesday, northwest wind 5 to 10 knots, seas 4 to 5 feet wave detail, northwest 5 feet at 7 seconds and southwest 2 feet at 13 seconds. The offshore waters forecast for the following marine location: Point Arena to Pigeon Point between 60 nautical miles and 150 nautical miles offshore. Issued at 8:24 a.m. Pacific Daylight Time. Today, north winds 10 to 15 knots. Seas 6 to 8 feet. Tonight, north winds 10 to 20 knots. Seas 7 to 8 feet. Tuesday, north winds 10 to 20 knots. Seas 6 to 8 feet. Tuesday night, north winds 10 to 20 knots. Seas 6 to 9 feet. Wednesday, north to northwest winds 10 to 20 knots. Seas 7 to 10 feet. Wednesday night, north to northwest winds 15 to 20 knots. Seas 7 to 10 feet. Thursday, north to northwest winds 10 to 20 knots, becoming northwest 10 to 15 knots. Seas 7 to 9 feet. Thursday night, north to northwest winds 5 to 15 knots. Seas 7 to 9 feet. Friday, north winds 15 to 25 knots. Seas 7 to 11 feet. Friday night, north winds 15 to 25 knots. Seas 8 to 12 feet. The offshore waters forecast for the following marine location: Pigeon Point to Point Piedras Blancas between 60 nautical miles and 150 nautical miles offshore. Issued at 8:24 a.m. Pacific Daylight Time. Today, northwest winds 5 to 10 knots, becoming north to northwest 10 to 15 knots. Seas 5 to 7 feet. Tonight, north to northwest winds 10 to 15 knots. Seas 5 to 7 feet. Tuesday, north to northwest winds 10 to 15 knots. Seas 6 to 7 feet. Tuesday night, north to northwest winds 10 to 15 knots. Seas 6 to 8 feet. Wednesday, north to northwest winds 10 to 15 knots, becoming northwest 10 to 20 knots. Seas 6 to 9 feet. Wednesday night, northwest winds 15 to 20 knots, diminishing to 10 to 15 knots. Seas 7 to 8 feet. Thursday, northwest winds 10 to 15 knots. Seas 6 to 8 feet. Thursday night, northwest winds 10 to 15 knots. Seas 7 to 8 feet. Friday, northwest winds 5 to 10 knots. Seas 7 to 8 feet. Friday night, north to northwest winds 10 to 20 knots. Seas 7 to 10 feet. The following is an important weather message from the National Weather Service. Heat advisory remains in effect until 10 p.m. Pacific Daylight Time Wednesday. What? Hot conditions with maximum temperatures in the mid-90s to low 100s. Mild minimum temperatures and weak onshore flow will limit overnight relief. Where?

San Francisco Bayshore Line, north the interior mountains and valleys, the Santa Clara Valley and eastern hills, the Santa Cruz Mountains, interior Monterey County and the Santa Lucia Range, most of San Benito County and the Chilame Hills in southeast Monterey County, and southern Salinas Valley, Arroyo Seco, and Lake San Antonio. When? Until 10 p.m. Pacific Daylight Time Wednesday. Impacts. For the heat advisory, this level of heat affects anyone without effective cooling and or adequate hydration. Impacts likely in some health systems, heat-sensitive industries and infrastructure. Hydration is a critical piece to surviving the heat. Drink water, and if possible, take water to those who are vulnerable. Take extra precautions when outside. Wear lightweight and loose-fitting clothing. Try to limit strenuous activities to the early morning or evening. Take action when you experience symptoms of heat exhaustion and or heat stroke. Beat the heat and check the back seat. Do not leave young children or pets in unattended vehicles. Car interiors will reach lethal temperatures in a matter of minutes. The coastal waters forecast from Point Reyes to Pigeon Point out to 10 nautical miles. For today, northwest wind around 5 knots, rising to 5 to 10 knots late. Seas around 3 feet. Wave detail, northwest 3 feet at 8 seconds and southwest 2 feet at 14 seconds. For tonight, northwest wind 5 to 10 knots, easing to around 5 knots after midnight. Seas 3 to 4 feet. Wave detail, northwest 3 feet at 7 seconds and southwest 2 feet at 14 seconds. For Tuesday, northwest wind around 5 knots. Seas 3 to 4 feet. Wave detail, northwest 3 feet at 7 seconds and southwest 2 feet at 14 seconds. Patchy dense fog in the morning. The coastal waters forecast from Pigeon Point to Point Pinos out to 10 nautical miles. For today, northwest wind 5 to 10 knots. Seas 3 to 4 feet. Wave detail, northwest 3 feet at 8 seconds and southwest 2 feet at 14 seconds. For tonight, northwest wind 5 to 10 knots. Seas 3 to 4 feet. Wave detail, northwest 3 feet at 7 seconds. For Tuesday, northwest wind 5 to 10 knots. Seas 3 to 4 feet. Wave detail, northwest 3 feet at 7 seconds and southwest 2 feet at 14 seconds. Sunrise, sunset, and tidal information for the San Francisco Bay Area for Monday, October 5. The sunrise today, 7:08 a.m. The sunset tonight, 6:48 p.m. Tidal data at the Golden Gate for today. Low tide, 1:42 a.m. at -09 feet. High tide, 09:04 a.m. at 4.95 feet. Low tide, 02:03 p.m. at 2.75 feet. High tide, 7:49 p.m. at 5.60 feet. Here are the buoy observations for 9 a.m. Pacific Daylight Time. An offshore buoy 6 winds northwest at 6 knots, pressure 1,024.4 millibars. An offshore buoy 59 winds northeast at 14 knots, water temperature 66, pressure 1,019.8 millibars. A buoy 14 near Point Arena winds northwest at 10 knots, water temperature 57, pressure 1,015.5 millibars. A buoy 13 near Bodega Bay winds north at 8 knots, pressure 1,014.6 millibars. At Point Reyes Wave Rider buoy water temperature 62, seas 5 feet every 14 seconds. At San Francisco Bar buoy water temperature 60, seas 3 feet every 13 seconds. At San Francisco buoy winds northwest at 8 knots, pressure 1,014.8 millibars, swell 4 feet every 15 seconds. At Half Moon Bay buoy winds northwest 8 knots, water temperature 62, pressure 1,014.9 millibars, seas 3 feet every 8 seconds. At Monterey buoy winds northwest at 10 knots, water temperature 62, pressure 1,014.7 millibars. At Pointer, Wave Rider buoy water temperature 65, seas 4 feet every 14 seconds.
At Cape San Martin buoy, winds north at 10 knots. Water temperature 65. Pressure 1,014.8 millibars. Synopsis for the Central California coast and bays, including the Monterey Bay, Greater Farallones, and Cordell Bank National Marine Sanctuaries. An extensive low stratus and fog layer is steadily advancing eastward across the coastal waters and will reach much of the coastline throughout the morning and into the afternoon. A gentle to moderate breeze and slight to moderate wave heights persist into midweek. Winds increase and wave heights build. Seas becoming rough across the outer waters Friday into the weekend. The marine forecast for San Pablo Bay, Suisun Bay, the West Delta, and the San Francisco Bay north of the Bay Bridge. For today, southwest wind around 5 knots, rising to 5 to 10 knots late. For tonight, southwest wind around 5 knots. For Tuesday, southwest wind around 5 knots, rising to 5 to 10 knots in the afternoon. The marine forecast for Monterey Bay. For today, west wind around 5 knots. Seas around 2 feet or less, then around 3 feet this afternoon. Wave detail, northwest 2 feet at 7 seconds. For tonight, southwest wind around 5 knots, veering to north after midnight. Seas around 3 feet. Wave detail, northwest 2 feet at 7 seconds. For Tuesday, northwest wind around 5 knots, backing to west around 5 knots in the afternoon. Seas around 3 feet. Wave detail, northwest 2 feet at 7 seconds. The coastal waters forecast from Point Arena to Point Reyes out to 10 nautical miles. Today, northwest wind around 5 knots, rising to 5 to 10 knots this afternoon. Seas 3 to 4 feet, wave detail, northwest 4 feet at 7 seconds and southwest 2 feet at 15 seconds. Patchy dense fog early this morning. Tonight, northwest wind 5 to 10 knots, seas 4 to 5 feet, wave detail, northwest 4 feet at 7 seconds and southwest 2 feet at 14 seconds. Patchy dense fog after midnight. Tuesday, northwest wind 5 to 10 knots, seas 4 to 5 feet, wave detail, northwest 4 feet at 7 seconds and southwest 2 feet at 14 seconds. Patchy dense fog in the morning. The coastal waters forecast from Point Arena to Point Reyes 10 to 60 nautical miles offshore. Today, northwest wind 10 to 15 knots, seas 5 to 6 feet, wave detail, northwest 6 feet at 7 seconds and southwest 2 feet at 14 seconds. Tonight, northwest wind 10 to 15 knots, seas 5 to 7 feet, wave detail, northwest 6 feet at 7 seconds and south 2 feet at 14 seconds. Tuesday, northwest wind 10 to 15 knots, seas 5 to 7 feet, wave detail, northwest 6 feet at 7 seconds and south 2 feet at 13 seconds. San Francisco Bar forecast. In the deep water channel, mixed seas of 2 to 4 feet at 9 seconds. Across the bar, swell can be more than twice as high across the bar than surrounding waters. Waves are also more prone to break, particularly during strong ebb currents. Maximum ebb current of 1.6 knots at 1:14 p.m. Monday and 2.2 knots at 01:09 a.m. Tuesday. The coastal waters forecast from Point Pinos to Point Piedras Blancas out to 10 nautical miles. Today, northwest wind around 5 knots, rising to 5 to 10 knots this afternoon. Seas 3 to 4 feet, wave detail, northwest 3 feet at 8 seconds and south 2 feet at 14 seconds. Tonight, northwest wind 5 to 10 knots, easing to around 5 knots after midnight. Seas 3 to 4 feet, wave detail, northwest 4 feet at 7 seconds and south 2 feet at 14 seconds. Patchy dense fog after midnight. Tuesday, northwest wind around 5 knots, rising to 5 to 10 knots in the afternoon. Seas 3 to 4 feet, wave detail, northwest 3 feet at 7 seconds and south 2 feet at 14 seconds. Patchy dense fog in the morning. The coastal waters forecast from Pigeon Point to Point Pinos 10 to 60 nautical miles offshore. Today, northwest wind 5 to 10 knots, rising to 10 to 15 knots late. Seas 4 to 5 feet, wave detail, northwest 4 feet at 7 seconds and southwest.

at 14 seconds. Tonight, northwest wind 10 to 15 knots, easing to 5 to 10 knots after midnight. Seas 4 to 5 feet, wave detail, northwest 5 feet at 7 seconds, and southwest 2 feet at 13 seconds. Tuesday, northwest wind 5 to 10 knots, seas 4 to 5 feet, wave detail, northwest 5 feet at 7 seconds, and southwest 2 feet at 13 seconds. The offshore waters forecast for the following marine location: Point Arena to Pigeon Point, between 60 nautical miles and 150 nautical miles offshore. Issued at 8:24 a.m. Pacific Daylight Time. Today, north winds 10 to 15 knots, seas 6 to 8 feet. Tonight, north winds 10 to 20 knots, seas 7 to 8 feet. Tuesday, north winds 10 to 20 knots, seas 6 to 8 feet. Tuesday night, north winds 10 to 20 knots, seas 6 to 9 feet. Wednesday, north to northwest winds 10 to 20 knots, seas 7 to 10 feet. Wednesday night, north to northwest winds 15 to 20 knots, seas 7 to 10 feet. Thursday, north to northwest winds 10 to 20 knots, becoming northwest 10 to 15 knots, seas 7 to 9 feet. Thursday night, north to northwest winds 5 to 15 knots, seas 7 to 9 feet. Friday, north winds 15 to 25 knots, seas 7 to 11 feet. Friday night, north winds 15 to 25 knots, seas 8 to 12 feet. 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This broadcast originates from the National Weather Service office located in Monterey, California, and serves the coastal marine waters, including San Francisco and Monterey Bay. The offshore waters forecast for the following marine location: Pigeon Point to Point Piedras Blancas, between 60 nautical miles and 150 nautical miles offshore. Issued at 8:24 a.m. Pacific Daylight Time. Today, northwest winds 5 to 10 knots, becoming north to northwest 10 to 15 knots, seas 5 to 7 feet. Tonight, north to northwest winds 10 to 15 knots, seas 5 to 7 feet. Tuesday, north to northwest winds 10 to 15 knots, seas 6 to 7 feet. Tuesday night, north to northwest winds 10 to 15 knots, seas 6 to 8 feet. Wednesday, north to northwest winds 10 to 15 knots, becoming northwest 10 to 20 knots, seas 6 to 9 feet. Wednesday night, northwest winds 15 to 20 knots, diminishing to 10 to 15 knots, seas 7 to 8 feet. Thursday, northwest winds 10 to 15 knots, seas 6 to 8 feet. Thursday night, northwest winds 10 to 15 knots, seas 7 to 8 feet. Friday, northwest winds 5 to 10 knots, seas 7 to 8 feet. Friday night, north to northwest winds 10 to 20 knots, seas 7 to 10 feet. The following is an important weather message from the National Weather Service. Heat advisory remains in effect until 10 p.m. Pacific Daylight Time Wednesday. What? Hot conditions with maximum temperatures in the mid-90s to low 100s. Mild minimum temperatures and weak onshore flow will limit overnight relief. Where? The East Bay and San Francisco Bay shoreline, North Bay interior mountains and valleys, the Santa Clara Valley and Eastern Hills, the Santa Cruz Mountains, interior Monterey County and the Santa Lucia Range, most of San Benito County and the Chilame Hills in southeast Monterey County, and southern Salinas Valley, Arroyo Seco and Lake San Antonio. When? Until 10 p.m. Pacific Daylight Time Wednesday. Impacts for the heat advisory. This level of heat affects anyone without effective cooling and or adequate hydration. Impacts likely in some health systems, heat-sensitive industries and infrastructure. Hydration is a critical piece to surviving the heat. Drink water, and if possible, take water to those who are vulnerable. Take extra precautions when outside. Wear lightweight and loose.

hidden clothing, trying to limit strenuous activities to the early morning or evening. Take action when you experience symptoms of heat exhaustion and or heat stroke. Beat the heat and check the back seat. Do not leave young children or pets in unattended vehicles. Car interiors will reach lethal temperatures in a matter of minutes. The coastal waters forecast from Point Reyes to Pigeon Point out to 10 nautical miles. For today, northwest wind around 5 knots, rising to 5 to 10 knots late. Seas around 3 feet. Wave detail, northwest 3 feet at 8 seconds and southwest 2 feet at 14 seconds. For tonight, northwest wind 5 to 10 knots, easing to around 5 knots after midnight. Seas 3 to 4 feet. Wave detail, northwest 3 feet at 7 seconds and southwest 2 feet at 14 seconds. For Tuesday, northwest wind around 5 knots. Seas 3 to 4 feet. Wave detail, northwest 3 feet at 7 seconds and southwest 2 feet at 14 seconds. Patchy dense fog in the morning. The coastal waters forecast from Pigeon Point to Point Pinos out to 10 nautical miles. For today, northwest wind 5 to 10 knots. Seas 3 to 4 feet. Wave detail, northwest 3 feet at 8 seconds and southwest 2 feet at 14 seconds. For tonight, northwest wind 5 to 10 knots. Seas 3 to 4 feet. Wave detail, northwest 3 feet at 7 seconds. For Tuesday, northwest wind 5 to 10 knots. Seas 3 to 4 feet. Wave detail, northwest. The following is an important weather message from the National Weather Service. Heat advisory now in effect until 10 p.m. Pacific Daylight Time Thursday. What? Hot conditions with maximum temperatures in the mid-90s to near 105. Mild minimum temperatures and weak onshore flow will limit overnight relief. Where? The East Bay and San Francisco Bayshore Line, North Bay Interior Mountains and Valleys, the Santa Clara Valley and Eastern Hills, the Santa Cruz Mountains, Interior Monterey County and the Santa Lucia Range, most of San Benito County and the Chilame Hills in Southeast Monterey County, and Southern Salinas Valley, Arroyo Seco and Lake San Antonio. When? Until 10 p.m. Pacific Daylight Time Thursday. Impacts. This level of heat affects anyone without effective cooling and or adequate hydration. Impacts likely in some health systems, heat-sensitive industries and infrastructure. Hydration is a critical piece to surviving the heat. Drink water, and if possible, take water to those who are vulnerable. Take extra precautions when outside. Wear lightweight and loose-fitting clothing. Try to limit strenuous activities to the early morning or evening. Take action when you experience symptoms of heat exhaustion and or heat stroke. Beat the heat and check the back seat. Do not leave young children or pets in unattended vehicles. Car interiors will reach lethal temperatures in a matter of minutes. The coastal waters forecast from Pigeon Point to Point Pinos out to 10 nautical miles. For today, northwest wind 5 to 10 knots. Seas 3 to 4 feet. Wave detail, northwest 3 feet at 8 seconds and southwest 2 feet at 14 seconds. For tonight, northwest wind 5 to 10 knots. Seas 3 to 4 feet. Wave detail, northwest 3 feet at 7 seconds. For Tuesday, northwest wind 5 to 10 knots. Seas 3 to 4 feet. Wave detail, northwest 3 feet at 7 seconds and southwest 2 feet at 14 seconds. Sunrise, sunset, and tidal information for the San Francisco Bay Area for Monday, October 5. The sunrise today, 7:08 a.m. The sunset tonight, 6:48 p.m. Tidal data at the Golden Gate for today. Low tide, 1:42 a.m. at -09 feet high tide, 09:04 a.m. at 4.95 feet low tide, 02:03 p.m. at 2.75 feet high tide, 7:49 p.m. at 5.60 feet. Here are the buoy observations for 9 a.m. Pacific Daylight Time.

an offshore buoy 6 winds northwest at 6 knots, pressure 1,024.4 millibars. An offshore buoy 59 winds northeast at 14 knots, water temperature 66, pressure 1,019.8 millibars. At buoy 14 near Point Arena, winds northwest at 10 knots, water temperature 57, pressure 1,015.5 millibars. At buoy 14 near Point Arena, winds northwest at 10 knots, water temperature 57, pressure 1,015.5 millibars. At buoy 13 near Bodega Bay, winds north at 8 knots, pressure 1,014.6 millibars. At Point Reyes, wave rider buoy water temperature 62, seas 5 feet every 14 seconds. At San Francisco Bar, buoy water temperature 60, seas 3 feet every 13 seconds. At San Francisco, buoy winds northwest at 8 knots, pressure 1,014.8 millibars, swell 4 feet every 15 seconds. At Half Moon Bay, buoy winds northwest 8 knots, water temperature 62, pressure 1,014.9 millibars, seas 3 feet every 8 seconds. At Monterey, buoy winds northwest at 10 knots, water temperature 62, pressure 1,014.7 millibars. At Pointer, wave rider buoy water temperature 65, seas 4 feet every 14 seconds. At Cape San Martin, buoy winds north at 10 knots, water temperature 65, pressure 1,014.8 millibars. Synopsis for the Central California coast and bays, including the Monterey Bay, Greater Farallon, and Cordell Bank National Marine Sanctuaries, an extensive low stratus and fog layer is steadily advancing eastward across the coastal waters and will reach much of the coastline throughout the morning and into the afternoon. A gentle to moderate breeze and slight to moderate wave heights persist into midweek. Winds increase and wave heights build, seas becoming rough across the outer waters, Friday into the weekend. The marine forecast for San Pablo Bay, Suisun Bay, the West Delta, and the San Francisco Bay north of the Bay Bridge. For today, southwest wind around 5 knots, rising to 5 to 10 knots late. For tonight, southwest wind around 5 knots. For Tuesday, southwest wind around 5 knots, rising to 5 to 10 knots in the afternoon. The marine forecast for Monterey Bay. For today, west wind around 5 knots. Seas around 2 feet or less, then around 3 feet this afternoon. Wave detail, northwest 2 feet at 7 seconds. For tonight, southwest wind around 5 knots, veering to north after midnight. Seas around 3 feet. Wave detail, northwest 2 feet at 7 seconds. For Tuesday, northwest wind around 5 knots, backing to west around 5 knots in the afternoon. Seas around 3 feet. Wave detail, northwest 2 feet at 7 seconds. The coastal waters forecast from Point Arena to Point Reyes out to 10 nautical miles. Today, northwest wind around 5 knots, rising to 5 to 10 knots this afternoon. Seas 3 to 4 feet, wave detail, northwest 4 feet at 7 seconds and southwest 2 feet at 15 seconds. Patchy dense fog early this morning. Tonight, northwest wind 5 to 10 knots, seas 4 to 5 feet, wave detail, northwest 4 feet at 7 seconds and southwest 2 feet at 14 seconds. Patchy dense fog after midnight. Tuesday, northwest wind 5 to 10 knots, seas 4 to 5 feet, wave detail, northwest 4 feet at 7 seconds and southwest 2 feet at 14 seconds. Patchy dense fog in the morning. The coastal waters forecast from Point Arena to Point Reyes 10 to 60 nautical miles offshore. Today, northwest wind 10 to 15 knots, seas 5 to 6 feet, wave detail, northwest 6 feet at 7 seconds and southwest 2 feet at 14 seconds. Tonight, northwest wind 10 to 15 knots, seas 5 to 7 feet, wave detail, northwest 6 feet at 7 seconds and south 2 feet at 14 seconds. Tuesday, northwest wind 10 to 15 knots, seas 5 to 7 feet, wave detail, northwest 6 feet at 7 seconds and south 2 feet at 13 seconds. San Francisco Bar forecast. In the deep water channel, mixed seas of

dropping to 4 feet at 9 seconds. Across the bar, swell can be more than twice as high across the bar than surrounding waters. Waves are also more prone to break, particularly during strong ebb currents. Maximum ebb current of 1.6 knots at 1, 14 p.m. Monday and 2.2 knots at 01, 09 a.m. Tuesday. The coastal waters forecast from Point Pinos to Point Pedras Blancas out to 10 nautical miles. Today, northwest wind around 5 knots, rising to 5 to 10 knots this afternoon. Seas 3 to 4 feet wave detail, northwest 3 feet at 8 seconds and south 2 feet at 14 seconds. Tonight, northwest wind 5 to 10 knots, easing to around 5 knots after midnight. Seas 3 to 4 feet wave detail, northwest 4 feet at 7 seconds and south 2 feet at 14 seconds. Patchy dense fog after midnight. Tuesday, northwest wind around 5 knots, rising to 5 to 10 knots in the afternoon. Seas 3 to 4 feet wave detail, northwest 3 feet at 7 seconds and south 2 feet at 14 seconds. Patchy dense fog in the morning. The coastal waters forecast from Pigeon Point to Point Pinos 10 to 60 nautical miles offshore. Today, northwest wind 5 to 10 knots, rising to 10 to 50 knots late. Seas 4 to 5 feet wave detail, northwest 4 feet at 7 seconds and southwest 2 feet at 14 seconds. Tonight, northwest wind 10 to 50 knots, easing to 5 to 10 knots after midnight. Seas 4 to 5 feet wave detail, northwest 5 feet at 7 seconds and southwest 2 feet at 13 seconds. Tuesday, northwest wind 5 to 10 knots, seas 4 to 5 feet wave detail, northwest 5 feet at 7 seconds and southwest 2 feet at 13 seconds. The offshore waters forecast for the following marine location: Point Arena to Pigeon Point between 60 nautical miles and 150 nautical miles offshore. Issued at 8:24 a.m. Pacific Daylight Time. Today, north winds 10 to 15 knots. Seas 6 to 8 feet. Tonight, north winds 10 to 20 knots. Seas 7 to 8 feet. Tuesday, north winds 10 to 20 knots. Seas 6 to 8 feet. Tuesday night, north winds 10 to 20 knots. Seas 6 to 9 feet. Wednesday, north to northwest winds 10 to 20 knots. Seas 7 to 10 feet. Wednesday night, north to northwest winds 15 to 20 knots. Seas 7 to 10 feet. Thursday, north to northwest winds 10 to 20 knots, becoming northwest 10 to 15 knots. Seas 7 to 9 feet. Thursday night, north to northwest winds 5 to 15 knots. Seas 7 to 9 feet. Friday, north winds 15 to 25 knots. Seas 7 to 11 feet. Friday night, north winds 15 to 25 knots. Seas 8 to 12 feet. The offshore waters forecast for the following marine location: Pigeon Point to Point Pedras Blancas between 60 nautical miles and 150 nautical miles offshore. Issued at 8:24 a.m. Pacific Daylight Time. Today, northwest winds 5 to 10 knots, becoming north to northwest 10 to 15 knots. Seas 5 to 7 feet. Tonight, north to northwest winds 10 to 15 knots. Seas 5 to 7 feet. Tuesday, north to northwest winds 10 to 15 knots. Seas 6 to 7 feet. Tuesday night, north to northwest winds 10 to 15 knots. Seas 6 to 8 feet. Wednesday, north to northwest winds 10 to 15 knots, becoming northwest 10 to 20 knots. Seas 6 to 9 feet. Wednesday night, northwest winds 15 to 20 knots, diminishing to 10 to 15 knots. Seas 7 to 8 feet. Thursday, northwest winds 10 to 15 knots. Seas 6 to 8 feet. Thursday night, northwest winds 10 to 15 knots. Seas 7 to 8 feet. Friday, northwest winds 5 to 10 knots. Seas 7 to 8 feet. Friday night, north to northwest winds 10 to 20 knots. Seas 7 to 10 feet. The following is an important weather message from the National Weather Service.

heat advisory now in effect until 10 p.m. Pacific Daylight Time Thursday. What? Hot conditions with maximum temperatures in the mid-90s to near 105. Mild minimum temperatures and weak onshore flow will limit overnight relief. Where? The East Bay and San Francisco Bayshore Line, North Bay Interior Mountains and Valleys, the Santa Clara Valley and Eastern Hills, the Santa Cruz Mountains, Interior Monterey County and the Santa Lucia Range, most of San Benito County and the Chilean Hills in Southeast Monterey County, and Southern Salinas Valley, Arroyo Seco and Lake San Antonio. When? Until 10 p.m. Pacific Daylight Time Thursday. Impacts. This level of heat affects anyone without effective cooling and or adequate hydration. Impacts likely in some health systems, heat-sensitive industries and infrastructure. Hydration is a critical piece to surviving the heat. Drink water, and if possible, take water to those who are vulnerable. Take extra precautions when outside. Wear lightweight and loose-fitting clothing. Try to limit strenuous activities to the early morning or evening. Take action when you experience symptoms of heat exhaustion and or heat stroke. Beat the heat and check the back seat. Do not leave young children or pets in unattended vehicles. Car interiors will reach lethal temperatures in a matter of minutes. The coastal waters forecast from Point Reyes to Pigeon Point out to 10 nautical miles. For today, northwest wind around 5 knots, rising to 5 to 10 knots late. Seas around 3 feet. Wave detail, northwest 3 feet at 8 seconds and southwest 2 feet at 14 seconds. For tonight, northwest wind 5 to 10 knots, easing to around 5 knots after midnight. Seas 3 to 4 feet. Wave detail, northwest 3 feet at 7 seconds and southwest 2 feet at 14 seconds. For Tuesday, northwest wind around 5 knots. Seas 3 to 4 feet. Wave detail, northwest 3 feet at 7 seconds and southwest 2 feet at 14 seconds. Patchy dense fog in the morning. The coastal waters forecast from Pigeon Point to Point Pinos out to 10 nautical miles. For today, northwest wind 5 to 10 knots. Seas 3 to 4 feet. Wave detail, northwest 3 feet at 8 seconds and southwest 2 feet at 14 seconds. For tonight, northwest wind 5 to 10 knots. Seas 3 to 4 feet. Wave detail, northwest 3 feet at 7 seconds. For Tuesday, northwest wind 5 to 10 knots. Seas 3 to 4 feet. Wave detail, northwest 3 feet at 7 seconds and southwest 2 feet at 14 seconds. Semi-sunset and tidal information for the San Francisco Bay Area for Monday, October 5. The sunrise today, 7:08 a.m. The sunset tonight, 6:48 p.m. Tidal data at the Golden Gate for today. Low tide, 1:42 a.m. at -09 feet high tide, 09:04 a.m. at 4.95 feet low tide, 02:03 p.m. at 2.75 feet high tide, 7:49 p.m. at 5.60 feet. Here are the buoy observations for 9 a.m. Pacific Daylight Time. An offshore buoy 6 winds northwest at 6 knots, pressure 1,024.4 millibars. An offshore buoy 59 winds northeast at 14 knots, water temperature 66, pressure 1,019.8 millibars. A buoy 14 near Point Arena winds northwest at 10 knots, water temperature 57, pressure 1,015.5 millibars. A buoy 13 near Bodega Bay winds north at 8 knots, pressure 1,014.6 millibars. At Point Reyes Wave Rider buoy water temperature 62, seas 5 feet every 14 seconds. At San Francisco Bar buoy water temperature 60, seas 3 feet every 13 seconds. At San Francisco buoy winds northwest at 8 knots, pressure 1,014.8 millibars, swell 4 feet every 15 seconds. At Half Moon Bay buoy winds northwest 8 knots, water temperature 62, pressure 1,014.9 millibars, seas 3 feet.

every 8 seconds. At Monterey, we winds northwest at 10 knots. Water temperature 62, pressure 1,014.7 millibars. Head point, sir. Wave rider buoy water temperature 65, feet 4 feet, every 14 seconds. At Cape San Martin, buoy winds north at 10 knots. Water temperature 65, pressure 1,014.8 millibars. Synopsis for the Central California coast and bays, including the Monterey Bay, Greater Farallones, and Cordell Bank National Marine Sanctuaries. An extensive low stratus and fog layer is steadily advancing eastward across the coastal waters and will reach much of the coastline throughout the morning and into the afternoon. A gentle to moderate breeze and slight to moderate wave heights persist into midweek. Winds increase and wave heights build. Seas becoming rough across the outer waters Friday into the weekend. The marine forecast for San Pablo Bay, Suisun Bay, the West Delta, and the San Francisco Bay north of the Bay Bridge. For today, southwest wind around 5 knots, rising to 5 to 10 knots late. For tonight, southwest wind around 5 knots. For Tuesday, southwest wind around 5 knots, rising to 5 to 10 knots in the afternoon. The marine forecast for Monterey Bay. For today, west wind around 5 knots. Seas around 2 feet or less, then around 3 feet this afternoon. Wave detail, northwest 2 feet at 7 seconds. For tonight, southwest wind around 5 knots, veering to north after midnight. Seas around 3 feet. Wave detail, northwest 2 feet at 7 seconds. For Tuesday, northwest wind around 5 knots, backing to west around 5 knots in the afternoon. Seas around 3 feet. Wave detail, northwest 2 feet at 7 seconds. The coastal waters forecast from Point Arena to Point Reyes out to 10 nautical miles. Today, northwest wind around 5 knots, rising to 5 to 10 knots this afternoon. Seas 3 to 4 feet, wave detail, northwest 4 feet at 7 seconds, and southwest 2 feet at 15 seconds. Patchy dense fog early this morning. Tonight, northwest wind 5 to 10 knots, seas 4 to 5 feet, wave detail, northwest 4 feet at 7 seconds, and southwest 2 feet at 14 seconds. Patchy dense fog after midnight. Tuesday, northwest wind 5 to 10 knots, seas 4 to 5 feet, wave detail, northwest 4 feet at 7 seconds, and southwest 2 feet at 14 seconds. Patchy dense fog in the morning. The coastal waters forecast from Point Arena to Point Reyes 10 to 60 nautical miles offshore. Today, northwest wind 10 to 15 knots, seas 5 to 6 feet, wave detail, northwest 6 feet at 7 seconds, and southwest 2 feet at 14 seconds. Tonight, northwest wind 10 to 15 knots, seas 5 to 7 feet, wave detail, northwest 6 feet at 7 seconds, and south 2 feet at 14 seconds. Tuesday, northwest wind 10 to 15 knots, seas 5 to 7 feet, wave detail, northwest 6 feet at 7 seconds, and south 2 feet at 13 seconds. San Francisco Bar forecast. In the deep water channel, mixed seas of 2 to 4 feet at 9 seconds. Across the bar, swell can be more than twice as high across the bar than surrounding waters. Waves are also more prone to break, particularly during strong ebb currents. Maximum ebb current of 1.6 knots at 1:14 p.m. Monday and 2.2 knots at 01:09 a.m. Tuesday. The coastal waters forecast from Point Pinos to Point Piedras Blancas out to 10 nautical miles. Today, northwest wind around 5 knots, rising to 5 to 10 knots this afternoon. Seas 3 to 4 feet, wave detail, northwest 3 feet at 8 seconds, and south 2 feet at 14 seconds. Tonight, northwest wind 5 to 10 knots, easing to around 5 knots after midnight. Seas 3 to 4 feet, wave detail, northwest 4 feet at 7 seconds, and south 2 feet at 14 seconds. Patchy dense fog after midnight. Tuesday, northwest wind around 5 knots, rising to 5 to 10 knots in the afternoon. Seas 3 to 4 feet, wave detail, northwest 3 feet at 7 seconds, and south 2 feet at 14 seconds. Patchy dense fog in the morning.

coast to waters forecast from Pigeon Point to Point Pinos 10 to 60 nautical miles offshore. Today, northwest wind 5 to 10 knots, rising to 10 to 15 knots late. Seas 4 to 5 feet wave detail, northwest 4 feet at 7 seconds, and southwest 2 feet at 14 seconds. Tonight, northwest wind 10 to 15 knots, easing to 5 to 10 knots after midnight. Seas 4 to 5 feet wave detail, northwest 5 feet at 7 seconds, and southwest 2 feet at 13 seconds. Tuesday, northwest wind 5 to 10 knots, seas 4 to 5 feet wave detail, northwest 5 feet at 7 seconds, and southwest 2 feet at 13 seconds. The offshore waters forecast for the following marine location: Point Arena to Pigeon Point between 60 nautical miles and 150 nautical miles offshore. Issued at 8:24 a.m. Pacific Daylight Time. Today, north winds 10 to 15 knots. Seas 6 to 8 feet. Tonight, north winds 10 to 20 knots. Seas 7 to 8 feet. Tuesday, north winds 10 to 20 knots. Seas 6 to 8 feet. Tuesday night, north winds 10 to 20 knots. Seas 6 to 9 feet. Wednesday, north to northwest winds 10 to 20 knots. Seas 7 to 10 feet. Wednesday night, north to northwest winds 15 to 20 knots. Seas 7 to 10 feet. Thursday, north to northwest winds 10 to 20 knots, becoming northwest 10 to 15 knots. Seas 7 to 9 feet. Thursday night, north to northwest winds 5 to 15 knots. Seas 7 to 9 feet. Friday, north winds 15 to 25 knots. Seas 7 to 11 feet. Friday night, north winds 15 to 25 knots. Seas 8 to 12 feet. 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This broadcast originates from the National Weather Service office located in Monterey, California, and serves the coastal marine waters, including San Francisco and Monterey Bay. The offshore waters forecast for the following marine location: Pigeon Point to Point Piedras Blancas between 60 nautical miles and 150 nautical miles offshore. Issued at 8:24 a.m. Pacific Daylight Time. Today, northwest winds 5 to 10 knots, becoming north to northwest 10 to 15 knots. Seas 5 to 7 feet. Tonight, north to northwest winds 10 to 15 knots. Seas 5 to 7 feet. Tuesday, north to northwest winds 10 to 15 knots. Seas 6 to 7 feet. Tuesday night, north to northwest winds 10 to 15 knots. Seas 6 to 8 feet. Wednesday, north to northwest winds 10 to 15 knots, becoming northwest 10 to 20 knots. Seas 6 to 9 feet. Wednesday night, northwest winds 15 to 20 knots, diminishing to 10 to 15 knots. Seas 7 to 8 feet. Thursday, northwest winds 10 to 15 knots. Seas 6 to 8 feet. Thursday night, northwest winds 10 to 15 knots. Seas 7 to 8 feet. Friday, northwest winds 5 to 10 knots. Seas 7 to 8 feet. Friday night, north to northwest winds 10 to 20 knots. Seas 7 to 10 feet. The following is an important weather message from the National Weather Service. Heat advisory now in effect until 10 p.m. Pacific Daylight Time Thursday. What? Hot conditions with maximum temperatures in the mid-90s to near 105. Mild minimum temperatures and weak onshore flow will limit overnight relief. Where? The East Bay and San Francisco Bay shoreline, North Bay interior mountains and valleys, the Santa Clara Valley and Eastern Hills, the Santa Cruz Mountains, interior Monterey County and the Santa Lucia Range, most of San Benito County and the Chilame Hills in southeast Monterey County, and southern Salinas Valley, Arroyo Seco and Lake San Antonio. When? Until 10 p.m. Pacific Daylight Time Thursday. Impacts. This level of heat affects anyone without effective cooling and or adequate hydration. Impacts likely in some health systems. Heat.

waste of industries and infrastructure. Hydration is a critical piece to surviving the heat. Drink water, and if possible, take water to those who are vulnerable. Take extra precautions when outside. Wear lightweight and loose-fitting clothing. Try to limit strenuous activities to the early morning or evening. Take action when you experience symptoms of heat exhaustion and/or heat stroke. Beat the heat and check the back seat. Do not leave young children or pets in unattended vehicles. Car interiors will reach lethal temperatures in a matter of minutes. The coastal waters forecast from Point Reyes to Pigeon Point out to 10 nautical miles. For today, northwest wind around 5 knots, rising to 5 to 10 knots late. Seas around 3 feet. Wave detail, northwest 3 feet at 8 seconds and southwest 2 feet at 14 seconds. For tonight, northwest wind 5 to 10 knots, easing to around 5 knots after midnight. Seas 3 to 4 feet. Wave detail, northwest 3 feet at 7 seconds and southwest 2 feet at 14 seconds. For Tuesday, northwest wind around 5 knots. Seas 3 to 4 feet. Wave detail, northwest 3 feet at 7 seconds and southwest 2 feet at 14 seconds. Patchy dense fog in the morning. The coastal waters forecast from Pigeon Point to Point Pinos out to 10 nautical miles. For today, northwest wind 5 to 10 knots. Seas 3 to 4 feet. Wave detail, northwest 3 feet at 8 seconds and southwest 2 feet at 14 seconds. For tonight, northwest wind 5 to 10 knots. Seas 3 to 4 feet. Wave detail, northwest 3 feet at 7 seconds. For Tuesday, northwest wind 5 to 10 knots. Seas 3 to 4 feet. Wave detail, northwest 3 feet at 7 seconds and southwest 2 feet at 14 seconds. Sunrise, sunset, and tidal information for the San Francisco Bay Area for Monday, October 5. The sunrise today, 7:08 a.m. The sunset tonight, 6:48 p.m. Tidal data at the Golden Gate for today. Low tide, 1:42 a.m. at -09 feet. High tide, 09:04 a.m. at 4.95 feet. Low tide, 02:03 p.m. at 2.75 feet. High tide, 7:49 p.m. at 5.60 feet. Here are the buoy observations for 9 a.m. Pacific Daylight Time. An offshore buoy 6, winds northwest at 6 knots, pressure 1,024.4 millibars. An offshore buoy 59, winds northeast at 14 knots, water temperature 66, pressure 1,019.8 millibars. A buoy 14 near Point Arena, winds northwest at 10 knots, water temperature 57, pressure 1,015.5 millibars. A buoy 13 near Bodega Bay, winds north at 8 knots, pressure 1,014.6 millibars. At Point Reyes, wave rider buoy, water temperature 62, seas 5 feet every 14 seconds. At San Francisco Bar buoy, water temperature 60, seas 3 feet every 13 seconds. At San Francisco buoy, winds northwest at 8 knots, pressure 1,014.8 millibars, swell 4 feet every 15 seconds. At Half Moon Bay buoy, winds northwest 8 knots, water temperature 62, pressure 1,014.9 millibars, seas 3 feet every 8 seconds. At Monterey buoy, winds northwest at 10 knots, water temperature 62, pressure 1,014.7 millibars. At Point Sur, wave rider buoy, water temperature 65, seas 4 feet every 14 seconds. At Cape San Martin buoy, winds north at 10 knots, water temperature 65, pressure 1,014.8 millibars. Here are the buoy observations for 10 a.m. Pacific Daylight Time. An offshore buoy 6, winds north at 4 knots, water temperature 67, pressure 1,024.9 millibars. An offshore buoy 59, winds northeast at 14 knots, water temperature 66, pressure 1,020.4 millibars. At buoy 14 near Point Arena, winds northwest at 10 knots.

Water temperature 57, pressure 1,015.6 millibars. At buoy 13 near Bodega Bay, winds north at 6 knots, pressure 1,015.0 millibars. At Point Reyes, wave rider buoy water temperature 62, seas 5 feet every 8 seconds. At San Francisco, bar buoy water temperature 60, seas 3 feet every 15 seconds. At San Francisco, buoy winds northwest at 4 knots, water temperature 60, pressure 1,015.1 millibars. At Half Moon Bay, buoy winds northwest 10 knots, water temperature 62, pressure 1,015.2 millibars, seas 3 feet every 7 seconds. At Monterey, buoy winds northwest at 12 knots, water temperature 62, pressure 1,014.9 millibars. At Point Sur, wave rider buoy water temperature 65, seas 4 feet every 13 seconds. At Cape San Martin, buoy winds northwest at 10 knots, water temperature 65, pressure 1,014.9 millibars. Synopsis for the Central California coast and bays, including the Monterey Bay, Greater Farallones, and Cordell Bank National Marine Sanctuaries, an extensive low stratus and fog layer is steadily advancing eastward across the coastal waters and will reach much of the coastline throughout the morning and into the afternoon. A gentle to moderate breeze and slight to moderate wave heights persist into midweek. Winds increase and wave heights build, seas becoming rough across the outer waters, Friday into the weekend. The marine forecast for San Pablo Bay, Suisun Bay, the West Delta, and the San Francisco Bay north of the Bay Bridge. For today, southwest wind around 5 knots, rising to 5 to 10 knots late. For tonight, southwest wind around 5 knots. For Tuesday, southwest wind around 5 knots, rising to 5 to 10 knots in the afternoon. The marine forecast for Monterey Bay. For today, west wind around 5 knots. Seas around 2 feet or less, then around 3 feet this afternoon. Wave detail, northwest 2 feet at 7 seconds. For tonight, southwest wind around 5 knots, veering to north after midnight. Seas around 3 feet. Wave detail, northwest 2 feet at 7 seconds. For Tuesday, northwest wind around 5 knots, backing to west around 5 knots in the afternoon. Seas around 3 feet. Wave detail, northwest 2 feet at 7 seconds. The coastal waters forecast from Point Arena to Point Reyes out to 10 nautical miles. Today, northwest wind around 5 knots, rising to 5 to 10 knots this afternoon. Seas 3 to 4 feet, wave detail, northwest 4 feet at 7 seconds and southwest 2 feet at 15 seconds. Patchy dense fog early this morning. Tonight, northwest wind 5 to 10 knots, seas 4 to 5 feet, wave detail, northwest 4 feet at 7 seconds and southwest 2 feet at 14 seconds. Patchy dense fog after midnight. Tuesday, northwest wind 5 to 10 knots, seas 4 to 5 feet, wave detail, northwest 4 feet at 7 seconds and southwest 2 feet at 14 seconds. Patchy dense fog in the morning. The coastal waters forecast from Point Arena to Point Reyes 10 to 60 nautical miles offshore. Today, northwest wind 10 to 15 knots, seas 5 to 6 feet, wave detail, northwest 6 feet at 7 seconds and southwest 2 feet at 14 seconds. Tonight, northwest wind 10 to 15 knots, seas 5 to 7 feet, wave detail, northwest 6 feet at 7 seconds and south 2 feet at 14 seconds. Tuesday, northwest wind 10 to 15 knots, seas 5 to 7 feet, wave detail, northwest 6 feet at 7 seconds and south 2 feet at 13 seconds. San Francisco Bar forecast. In the deep water channel, mixed seas of 2 to 4 feet at 9 seconds. Across the bar, swell can be more than twice as high across the bar than surrounding waters. Waves are also more prone to break, particularly during strong ebb currents. Maximum ebb current of 1.6 knots at 1:14 p.m. Monday and 2.2 knots at 01:09 a.m. Tuesday. The coastal waters forecast from Point Pinos to Point Piedras Blancas out to 10 nautical miles.

Morning. The coastal waters forecast from Pigeon Point to Point Pinos 10 to 60 nautical miles offshore. Today, northwest wind 5 to 10 knots, rising to 10 to 15 knots late. Seas 4 to 5 feet wave detail, northwest 4 feet at 7 seconds, and southwest 2 feet at 14 seconds. Tonight, northwest wind 10 to 15 knots, easing to 5 to 10 knots after midnight. Seas 4 to 5 feet wave detail, northwest 5 feet at 7 seconds, and southwest 2 feet at 13 seconds. Tuesday, northwest wind 5 to 10 knots, seas 4 to 5 feet wave detail, northwest 5 feet at 7 seconds, and southwest 2 feet at 13 seconds. The offshore waters forecast for the following marine location: Point Arena to Pigeon Point between 60 nautical miles and 150 nautical miles offshore. Issued at 8:24 a.m. Pacific Daylight Time. Today, north winds 10 to 15 knots. Seas 6 to 8 feet. Tonight, north winds 10 to 20 knots. Seas 7 to 8 feet. Tuesday, north winds 10 to 20 knots. Seas 6 to 8 feet. Tuesday night, north winds 10 to 20 knots. Seas 6 to 9 feet. Wednesday, north to northwest winds 10 to 20 knots. Seas 7 to 10 feet. Wednesday night, north to northwest winds 15 to 20 knots. Seas 7 to 10 feet. Thursday, north to northwest winds 10 to 20 knots, becoming northwest 10 to 15 knots. Seas 7 to 9 feet. Thursday night, north to northwest winds 5 to 15 knots. Seas 7 to 9 feet. Friday, north winds 15 to 25 knots. Seas 7 to 11 feet. Friday night, north winds 15 to 25 knots. Seas 8 to 12 feet. The offshore waters forecast for the following marine location: Pigeon Point to Point Piedras Blancas between 60 nautical miles and 150 nautical miles offshore. Issued at 8:24 a.m. Pacific Daylight Time. Today, northwest winds 5 to 10 knots, becoming north to northwest 10 to 15 knots. Seas 5 to 7 feet. Tonight, north to northwest winds 10 to 15 knots. Seas 5 to 7 feet. Tuesday, north to northwest winds 10 to 15 knots. Seas 6 to 7 feet. Tuesday night, north to northwest winds 10 to 15 knots. Seas 6 to 8 feet. Wednesday, north to northwest winds 10 to 15 knots, becoming northwest 10 to 20 knots. Seas 6 to 9 feet. Wednesday night, northwest winds 15 to 20 knots, diminishing to 10 to 15 knots. Seas 7 to 8 feet. Thursday, northwest winds 10 to 15 knots. Seas 6 to 8 feet. Thursday night, northwest winds 10 to 15 knots. Seas 7 to 8 feet. Friday, northwest winds 5 to 10 knots. Seas 7 to 8 feet. Friday night, north to northwest winds 10 to 20 knots. Seas 7 to 10 feet. The following is an important weather message from the National Weather Service. Heat advisory now in effect until 10 p.m. Pacific Daylight Time, Thursday. What? Hot conditions with maximum temperatures in the mid-90s to near 105. Mild minimum temperatures and weak onshore flow will limit overnight relief. Where? The East Bay and San Francisco Bay shoreline, North Bay interior mountains and valleys, the Santa Clara Valley and Eastern Hills, the Santa Cruz Mountains, interior Monterey County and the Santa Lucia Range, most of San Benito County and the Chulaim Hills in southeast Monterey County, and southern Salinas Valley, Arroyo Seco and Lake San Antonio. When? Until 10 p.m. Pacific Daylight Time, Thursday. Impacts. This level of heat affects anyone without effective cooling and or adequate hydration. Impacts likely in some health systems, heat-sensitive industries and infrastructure. Hydration is a critical piece to surviving the heat. Drink water, and if possible, take water to those who are vulnerable. Take extra precautions when outside. Wear lightweight and loose-fitting clothing. Try to limit strenuous activities to the early morning.

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Beat the heat and check the back seat. Do not leave young children or pets in unattended vehicles. Car interiors will reach lethal temperatures in a matter of minutes. The coastal waters forecast from Point Reyes to Pigeon Point out to 10 nautical miles. For today, northwest wind around 5 knots, rising to 5 to 10 knots late. Seas around 3 feet. Wave detail, northwest 3 feet at 8 seconds and southwest 2 feet at 14 seconds. For tonight, northwest wind 5 to 10 knots, easing to around 5 knots after midnight. Seas 3 to 4 feet. Wave detail, northwest 3 feet at 7 seconds and southwest 2 feet at 14 seconds. For Tuesday, northwest wind around 5 knots. Seas 3 to 4 feet. Wave detail, northwest 3 feet at 7 seconds and southwest 2 feet at 14 seconds. Patchy dense fog in the morning. The coastal waters forecast from Pigeon Point to Point Pinos out to 10 nautical miles. For today, northwest wind 5 to 10 knots. Seas 3 to 4 feet. Wave detail, northwest 3 feet at 8 seconds and southwest 2 feet at 14 seconds. For tonight, northwest wind 5 to 10 knots. Seas 3 to 4 feet. Wave detail, northwest 3 feet at 7 seconds. For Tuesday, northwest wind 5 to 10 knots. Seas 3 to 4 feet. Wave detail, northwest 3 feet at 7 seconds and southwest 2 feet at 14 seconds. Semi-sunset and tidal information for the San Francisco Bay Area for Monday, October 5. The sunrise today, 7:08 a.m. The sunset tonight, 6:48 p.m. Tidal data at the Golden Gate for today. Low tide, 1:42 a.m. at -09 feet. High tide, 09:04 a.m. at 4.95 feet. Low tide, 02:03 p.m. at 2.75 feet. High tide, 7:49 p.m. at 5.60 feet. Here are the buoy observations for 10 a.m. Pacific Daylight Time. An offshore buoy 6, winds north at 4 knots, water temperature 67, pressure 1,024.9 millibars. An offshore buoy 59, winds northeast 14 knots, water temperature 66, pressure 1,020.4 millibars, seas 5 feet every 12 seconds. At Point Arena buoy, winds northwest 10 knots, water temperature 57, pressure 1,015.5 millibars, seas 5 feet every 7 seconds. At buoy 13 near Bodega Bay, winds north at 6 knots, pressure 1,015.0 millibars. At Point Reyes Wave Rider buoy, water temperature 62, seas 5 feet every 13 seconds. At San Francisco Bar buoy, water temperature 60, seas 3 feet every 15 seconds. At San Francisco buoy, winds west 4 knots, water temperature 60, pressure 1,015.1 millibars, seas 3 feet every 8 seconds. At Half Moon Bay buoy, winds northwest 10 knots, water temperature 62, pressure 1,015.2 millibars, seas 3 feet every 7 seconds. At Monterey Bay buoy, winds northwest 10 knots, water temperature 62, pressure 1,014.9 millibars, seas 4 feet every 15 seconds. At Pointer, Wave Rider buoy, water temperature 65, seas 4 feet every 13 seconds. At Cape San Martin buoy, winds northwest at 10 knots, water temperature 65, pressure 1,014.9 millibars. Synopsis for the Central California coast and bays, including the Monterey Bay, Greater Farallon, and Cordell Bank National Marine Sanctuaries. An extensive low stratus and fog layer is steadily advancing eastward across the coastal waters and will reach much of the coastline throughout the morning and into the afternoon. A gentle to moderate breeze and slight to moderate wave heights persist into midweek. Winds increase and wave heights build, seas becoming rough across the outer waters, Friday into the weekend. The marine forecast for San Pablo Bay, Suisun Bay, the West Delta,
and the San Francisco Bay north of the Bay Bridge. For today, southwest wind around 5 knots, rising to 5 to 10 knots late. For tonight, southwest wind around 5 knots. For Tuesday, southwest wind around 5 knots, rising to 5 to 10 knots in the afternoon. The marine forecast for Monterey Bay. For today, west wind around 5 knots. Seas around 2 feet or less, then around 3 feet this afternoon. Wave detail, northwest 2 feet at 7 seconds. For tonight, southwest wind around 5 knots, veering to north after midnight. Seas around 3 feet. Wave detail, northwest 2 feet at 7 seconds. For Tuesday, northwest wind around 5 knots, backing to west around 5 knots in the afternoon. Seas around 3 feet. Wave detail, northwest 2 feet at 7 seconds. The coastal waters forecast from Point Arena to Point Reyes out to 10 nautical miles. Today, northwest wind around 5 knots, rising to 5 to 10 knots this afternoon. Seas 3 to 4 feet, wave detail, northwest 4 feet at 7 seconds and southwest 2 feet at 15 seconds. Patchy dense fog early this morning. Tonight, northwest wind 5 to 10 knots, seas 4 to 5 feet, wave detail, northwest 4 feet at 7 seconds and southwest 2 feet at 14 seconds. Patchy dense fog after midnight. Tuesday, northwest wind 5 to 10 knots, seas 4 to 5 feet, wave detail, northwest 4 feet at 7 seconds and southwest 2 feet at 14 seconds. Patchy dense fog in the morning. The coastal waters forecast from Point Arena to Point Reyes 10 to 16 nautical miles offshore. Today, northwest wind 10 to 15 knots, seas 5 to 6 feet, wave detail, northwest 6 feet at 7 seconds and southwest 2 feet at 14 seconds. Tonight, northwest wind 10 to 15 knots, seas 5 to 7 feet, wave detail, northwest 6 feet at 7 seconds and south 2 feet at 14 seconds. Tuesday, northwest wind 10 to 15 knots, seas 5 to 7 feet, wave detail, northwest 6 feet at 7 seconds and south 2 feet at 13 seconds. San Francisco Bar forecast. In the deep water channel, mixed seas of 2 to 4 feet at 9 seconds. Across the bar, swell can be more than twice as high across the bar than surrounding waters. Waves are also more prone to break, particularly during strong ebb currents. Maximum ebb current of 1.6 knots at 1:14 p.m. Monday and 2.2 knots at 01:09 a.m. Tuesday. The coastal waters forecast from Point Pinos to Point Piedras Blancas out to 10 nautical miles. Today, northwest wind around 5 knots, rising to 5 to 10 knots this afternoon. Seas 3 to 4 feet, wave detail, northwest 3 feet at 8 seconds and south 2 feet at 14 seconds. Tonight, northwest wind 5 to 10 knots, easing to around 5 knots after midnight. Seas 3 to 4 feet, wave detail, northwest 4 feet at 7 seconds and south 2 feet at 14 seconds. Patchy dense fog after midnight. Tuesday, northwest wind around 5 knots, rising to 5 to 10 knots in the afternoon. Seas 3 to 4 feet, wave detail, northwest 3 feet at 7 seconds and south 2 feet at 14 seconds. Patchy dense fog in the morning. The coastal waters forecast from Pigeon Point to Point Pinos 10 to 60 nautical miles offshore. Today, northwest wind 5 to 10 knots, rising to 10 to 15 knots late. Seas 4 to 5 feet, wave detail, northwest 4 feet at 7 seconds and southwest 2 feet at 14 seconds. Tonight, northwest wind 10 to 15 knots, easing to 5 to 10 knots after midnight. Seas 4 to 5 feet, wave detail, northwest 5 feet at 7 seconds and southwest 2 feet at 13 seconds. Tuesday, northwest wind 5 to 10 knots, seas 4 to 5 feet, wave detail, northwest 5 feet at 7 seconds and southwest 2 feet at 13 seconds. The offshore waters forecast for the following marine location, Point Arena to Pigeon Point between 60 nautical miles and 150 nautical miles offshore. Issued at 8:24 a.m. Pacific Daylight Time. Today, north winds 10 to 15 knots. Seas 6 to 8 feet.
tonight, north winds 10 to 20 knots. Sea 7 to 8 feet. Tuesday, north winds 10 to 20 knots. Sea 6 to 8 feet. Tuesday night, north winds 10 to 20 knots. Sea 6 to 9 feet. Wednesday, north to northwest winds 10 to 20 knots. Sea 7 to 10 feet. Wednesday night, north to northwest winds 15 to 20 knots. Sea 7 to 10 feet. Thursday, north to northwest winds 10 to 20 knots, becoming northwest 10 to 15 knots. Sea 7 to 9 feet. Thursday night, north to northwest winds 5 to 15 knots. Sea 7 to 9 feet. Friday, north winds 15 to 25 knots. Sea 7 to 11 feet. Friday night, north winds 15 to 25 knots. Seas 8 to 12 feet. 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This broadcast originates from the National Weather Service office located in Monterey, California, and serves the coastal marine waters, including San Francisco and Monterey Bay. The offshore waters forecast for the following marine location: Pigeon Point to Point Piedras Blancas between 60 nautical miles and 150 nautical miles offshore. Issued at 8:24 a.m. Pacific Daylight Time. Today, northwest winds 5 to 10 knots, becoming north to northwest 10 to 15 knots. Seas 5 to 7 feet. Tonight, north to northwest winds 10 to 15 knots. Seas 5 to 7 feet. Tuesday, north to northwest winds 10 to 15 knots. Seas 6 to 7 feet. Tuesday night, north to northwest winds 10 to 15 knots. Seas 6 to 8 feet. Wednesday, north to northwest winds 10 to 15 knots, becoming northwest 10 to 20 knots. Seas 6 to 9 feet. Wednesday night, northwest winds 15 to 20 knots, diminishing to 10 to 15 knots. Seas 7 to 8 feet. Thursday, northwest winds 10 to 15 knots. Seas 6 to 8 feet. Thursday night, northwest winds 10 to 15 knots. Seas 7 to 8 feet. Friday, northwest winds 5 to 10 knots. Seas 7 to 8 feet. Friday night, north to northwest winds 10 to 20 knots. Seas 7 to 10 feet. The following is an important weather message from the National Weather Service. Heat advisory now in effect until 10 p.m. Pacific Daylight Time Thursday. What? Hot conditions with maximum temperatures in the mid-90s to near 105. Mild minimum temperatures and weak onshore flow will limit overnight relief. Where? The East Bay and San Francisco Bay shoreline, North Bay interior mountains and valleys, the Santa Clara Valley and Eastern Hills, the Santa Cruz Mountains, interior Monterey County and the Santa Lucia Range, most of San Benito County and the Chulaim Hills in southeast Monterey County, and southern Salinas Valley, Arroyo Seco and Lake San Antonio. When? Until 10 p.m. Pacific Daylight Time Thursday. Impacts. This level of heat affects anyone without effective cooling and or adequate hydration. Impacts likely in some health systems, heat-sensitive industries and infrastructure. Hydration is a critical piece to surviving the heat. Drink water, and if possible, take water to those who are vulnerable. Take extra precautions when outside. Wear lightweight and loose-fitting clothing. Try to limit strenuous activities to the early morning or evening. Take action when you experience symptoms of heat exhaustion and or heat stroke. Beat the heat and check the back seat. Do not leave young children or pets in unattended vehicles. Car interiors will reach lethal temperatures in a matter of minutes. The coastal waters forecast from Point Reyes to Pigeon Point out to 10 nautical miles. For today, northwest wind around 5 knots, rising to 5 to 10 knots late. Seas around 3 feet. Wave detail, northwest 3 feet at 8 seconds and southwest 2 feet at 14 seconds. For tonight, northwest wind 5.

10 knots, easing to around 5 knots after midnight. Seas 3 to 4 feet. Wave detail, northwest 3 feet at 7 seconds and southwest 2 feet at 14 seconds. For Tuesday, northwest wind around 5 knots. Seas 3 to 4 feet. Wave detail, northwest 3 feet at 7 seconds and southwest 2 feet at 14 seconds. Patchy dense fog in the morning. The coastal waters forecast from Pigeon Point to Point Pinos out to 10 nautical miles. For today, northwest wind 5 to 10 knots. Seas 3 to 4 feet. Wave detail, northwest 3 feet at 8 seconds and southwest 2 feet at 14 seconds. For tonight, northwest wind 5 to 10 knots. Seas 3 to 4 feet. Wave detail, northwest 3 feet at 7 seconds. For Tuesday, northwest wind 5 to 10 knots. Seas 3 to 4 feet. Wave detail, northwest 3 feet at 7 seconds and southwest 2 feet at 14 seconds. Sunrise, sunset, and tidal information for the San Francisco Bay Area for Monday, October 5. The sunrise today, 7:08 a.m. The sunset tonight, 6:48 p.m. Tidal data at the Golden Gate for today. Low tide, 1:42 a.m. at -09 feet high tide, 09:04 a.m. at 4.95 feet low tide, 02:03 p.m. at 2.75 feet high tide, 7:49 p.m. at 5.60 feet. Here are the buoy observations for 10 a.m. Pacific Daylight Time. An offshore buoy 6 winds north at 4 knots. Water temperature 67. Pressure 1,024.9 millibars. An offshore buoy 59. Winds northeast 14 knots. Water temperature 66. Pressure 1,020.4 millibars. Seas 5 feet every 12 seconds. At Point Arena buoy. Winds northwest 10 knots. Water temperature 57. Pressure 1,015.5 millibars. Seas 5 feet every 7 seconds. At buoy 13 near Bodega Bay, winds north at 6 knots, pressure 1,015.0 millibars. At Point Reyes Wave Rider buoy, water temperature 62, seas 5 feet every 13 seconds. At San Francisco Bar buoy, water temperature 60, seas 3 feet every 15 seconds. At San Francisco buoy, winds west 4 knots, water temperature 60, pressure 1,015.1 millibars, seas 3 feet every 8 seconds. At Half Moon Bay buoy, winds northwest 10 knots, water temperature 62, pressure 1,015.2 millibars, seas 3 feet every 7 seconds. At Monterey Bay buoy, winds northwest 10 knots, water temperature 62, pressure 1,014.9 millibars, seas 4 feet every 15 seconds. At Pointer, Wave Rider buoy, water temperature 65, seas 4 feet every 13 seconds. At Cape San Martin buoy, winds northwest at 10 knots, water temperature 65, pressure 1,014.9 millibars. Synopsis for the Central California coast and bays, including the Monterey Bay, Greater Farallon, and Cordell Bank National Marine Sanctuaries. An extensive low stratus and fog layer is steadily advancing eastward across the coastal waters and will reach much of the coastline throughout the morning and into the afternoon. A gentle to moderate breeze and slight to moderate wave heights persist into midweek. Winds increase and wave heights build. Seas becoming rough across the outer waters Friday into the weekend. The marine forecast for San Pablo Bay, Suisun Bay, the West Delta, and the San Francisco Bay north of the Bay Bridge. For today, southwest wind around 5 knots, rising to 5 to 10 knots late. For tonight, southwest wind around 5 knots. For Tuesday, southwest wind around 5 knots, rising to 5 to 10 knots in the afternoon. The marine forecast for Monterey Bay. For today, west wind around 5 knots. Seas around 2 feet or less, then around 3 feet this afternoon. Wave detail, northwest west for Monterey Bay. For today, west wind around 5 knots.

around 2 feet or less, then around 3 feet this afternoon. Wave detail, northwest 2 feet at 7 seconds. For tonight, southwest wind around 5 knots, veering to north after midnight. Seas around 3 feet. Wave detail, northwest 2 feet at 7 seconds. For Tuesday, northwest wind around 5 knots, backing to west around 5 knots in the afternoon. Seas around 3 feet. Wave detail, northwest 2 feet at 7 seconds. The coastal waters forecast from Point Arena to Point Reyes out to 10 nautical miles. Today, northwest wind around 5 knots, rising to 5 to 10 knots this afternoon. Seas 3 to 4 feet, wave detail, northwest 4 feet at 7 seconds and southwest 2 feet at 15 seconds. Patchy dense fog early this morning. Tonight, northwest wind 5 to 10 knots, seas 4 to 5 feet, wave detail, northwest 4 feet at 7 seconds and southwest 2 feet at 14 seconds. Patchy dense fog after midnight. Tuesday, northwest wind 5 to 10 knots, seas 4 to 5 feet, wave detail, northwest 4 feet at 7 seconds and southwest 2 feet at 14 seconds. Patchy dense fog in the morning. The coastal waters forecast from Point Arena to Point Reyes 10 to 60 nautical miles offshore. Today, northwest wind 10 to 15 knots, seas 5 to 6 feet, wave detail, northwest 6 feet at 7 seconds and southwest 2 feet at 14 seconds. Tonight, northwest wind 10 to 15 knots, seas 5 to 7 feet, wave detail, northwest 6 feet at 7 seconds and south 2 feet at 14 seconds. Tuesday, northwest wind 10 to 15 knots, seas 5 to 7 feet, wave detail, northwest 6 feet at 7 seconds and south 2 feet at 13 seconds. San Francisco Bar forecast. In the deep water channel, mixed seas of 2 to 4 feet at 9 seconds. Across the bar, swell can be more than twice as high across the bar than surrounding waters. Waves are also more prone to break, particularly during strong ebb currents. Maximum ebb current of 1.6 knots at 1:14 p.m. Monday and 2.2 knots at 01:09 a.m. Tuesday. The coastal waters forecast from Point Pinos to Point Piedras Blancas out to 10 nautical miles. Today, northwest wind around 5 knots, rising to 5 to 10 knots this afternoon. Seas 3 to 4 feet, wave detail, northwest 3 feet at 8 seconds and south 2 feet at 14 seconds. Tonight, northwest wind 5 to 10 knots, easing to around 5 knots after midnight. Seas 3 to 4 feet, wave detail, northwest 4 feet at 7 seconds and south 2 feet at 14 seconds. Patchy dense fog after midnight. Tuesday, northwest wind around 5 knots, rising to 5 to 10 knots in the afternoon. Seas 3 to 4 feet, wave detail, northwest 3 feet at 7 seconds and south 2 feet at 14 seconds. Patchy dense fog in the morning. The coastal waters forecast from Pigeon Point to Point Pinos 10 to 60 nautical miles offshore. Today, northwest wind 5 to 10 knots, rising to 10 to 15 knots late. Seas 4 to 5 feet, wave detail, northwest 4 feet at 7 seconds and southwest 2 feet at 14 seconds. Tonight, northwest wind 10 to 15 knots, easing to 5 to 10 knots after midnight. Seas 4 to 5 feet, wave detail, northwest 5 feet at 7 seconds and southwest 2 feet at 13 seconds. Tuesday, northwest wind 5 to 10 knots, seas 4 to 5 feet, wave detail, northwest 5 feet at 7 seconds and southwest 2 feet at 13 seconds. The offshore waters forecast for the following marine location, Point Arena to Pigeon Point between 60 nautical miles and 150 nautical miles offshore. Issued at 8:24 a.m. Pacific Daylight Time. Today, north winds 10 to 15 knots. Seas 6 to 8 feet. Tonight, north winds 10 to 20 knots. Seas 7 to 8 feet. Tuesday, north winds 10 to 20 knots. Seas 6 to 8 feet. Tuesday night, north winds 10 to 20 knots. Seas 6 to 9 feet. Wednesday, north to northwest winds 10 to 20 knots. Seas 7 to 10 feet. Wednesday night, north to northwest winds 15 to 20 knots.

Frequency is 7 to 10 feet. Thursday, north to northwest winds 10 to 20 knots, becoming northwest 10 to 15 knots. Sea 7 to 9 feet. Thursday night, north to northwest winds 5 to 15 knots. Sea 7 to 9 feet. Friday, north winds 15 to 25 knots. Sea 7 to 11 feet. Friday night, north winds 15 to 25 knots. Seas 8 to 12 feet. The offshore waters forecast for the following marine location: Pigeon Point to Point Piedras Blancas between 60 nautical miles and 150 nautical miles offshore. Issued at 8:24 a.m. Pacific Daylight Time. Today, northwest winds 5 to 10 knots, becoming north to northwest 10 to 15 knots. Seas 5 to 7 feet. Tonight, north to northwest winds 10 to 15 knots. Seas 5 to 7 feet. Tuesday, north to northwest winds 10 to 15 knots. Seas 6 to 7 feet. Tuesday night, north to northwest winds 10 to 15 knots. Seas 6 to 8 feet. Wednesday, north to northwest winds 10 to 15 knots, becoming northwest 10 to 20 knots. Seas 6 to 9 feet. Wednesday night, northwest winds 15 to 20 knots, diminishing to 10 to 15 knots. Seas 7 to 8 feet. Thursday, northwest winds 10 to 15 knots. Seas 6 to 8 feet. Thursday night, northwest winds 10 to 15 knots. Seas 7 to 8 feet. Friday, northwest winds 5 to 10 knots. Seas 7 to 8 feet. Friday night, north to northwest winds 10 to 20 knots. Seas 7 to 10 feet. The following is an important weather message from the National Weather Service. Heat advisory now in effect until 10 p.m. Pacific Daylight Time Thursday. What? Hot conditions with maximum temperatures in the mid-90s to near 105. Mild minimum temperatures and weak onshore flow will limit overnight relief. Where? The East Bay and San Francisco Bayshore Line, North Bay Interior Mountains and Valleys, the Santa Clara Valley and Eastern Hills, the Santa Cruz Mountains, Interior Monterey County and the Santa Lucia Range, most of San Benito County and the Tulane Hills in Southeast Monterey County, and Southern Salinas Valley, Arroyo Seco and Lake San Antonio. When? Until 10 p.m. Pacific Daylight Time Thursday. Impacts. This level of heat affects anyone without effective cooling and or adequate hydration. Impacts likely in some health systems, heat-sensitive industries and infrastructure. Hydration is a critical piece to surviving the heat. Drink water, and if possible, take water to those who are vulnerable. Take extra precautions when outside. Wear lightweight and loose-fitting clothing. Try to limit strenuous activities to the early morning or evening. Take action when you experience symptoms of heat exhaustion and or heat stroke. Beat the heat and check the back seat. Do not leave young children or pets in unattended vehicles. Car interiors will reach lethal temperatures in a matter of minutes. The coastal waters forecast from Point Reyes to Pigeon Point out to 10 nautical miles. For today, northwest wind around 5 knots, rising to 5 to 10 knots late. Seas around 3 feet. Wave detail, northwest 3 feet at 8 seconds and southwest 2 feet at 14 seconds. For tonight, northwest wind 5 to 10 knots, easing to around 5 knots after midnight. Seas 3 to 4 feet. Wave detail, northwest 3 feet at 7 seconds and southwest 2 feet at 14 seconds. For Tuesday, northwest wind around 5 knots. Seas 3 to 4 feet. Wave detail, northwest 3 feet at 7 seconds and southwest 2 feet at 14 seconds. Patchy dense fog in the morning. The coastal waters forecast from Pigeon Point to Point Pinos out to 10 nautical miles. For today, northwest wind 5 to 10 knots. Seas 3 to 4 feet. Wave detail, northwest 3 feet at 8 seconds and southwest 2 feet at 14 seconds. For tonight, northwest wind 5 to 10 knots.

seas 3 to 4 feet. Wave detail, northwest 3 feet at 7 seconds. For Tuesday, northwest wind 5 to 10 knots. Seas 3 to 4 feet. Wave detail, northwest 3 feet at 7 seconds and southwest 2 feet at 14 seconds. Sunrise, sunset, and tidal information for the San Francisco Bay Area for Monday, October 5. The sunrise today, 7:08 a.m. The sunset tonight, 6:48 p.m. Tidal data at the Golden Gate for today. Low tide, 1:42 a.m. at -09 feet high tide, 09:04 a.m. at 4.95 feet low tide, 02:03 p.m. at 2.75 feet high tide, 7:49 p.m. at 5.60 feet. Here are the buoy observations for 10 a.m. Pacific Daylight Time. An offshore buoy 6 winds north at 4 knots. Water temperature 67. Pressure 1,024.9 millibars. An offshore buoy 59. Winds northeast 14 knots. Water temperature 66. Pressure 1,020.4 millibars. Seas 5 feet every 12 seconds. At Point Arena buoy. Winds northwest 10 knots. Water temperature 57. Pressure 1,015.5 millibars. Seas 5 feet every 7 seconds. At buoy 13 near Bodega Bay, winds north at 6 knots. Pressure 1,015.0 millibars. At Point Reyes Wave Rider buoy, water temperature 62. Seas 5 feet every 13 seconds. At San Francisco Bar buoy, water temperature 60. Seas 3 feet every 15 seconds. At San Francisco buoy, winds west 4 knots. Water temperature 60. Pressure 1,015.1 millibars. Seas 3 feet every 8 seconds. At Half Moon Bay buoy, winds northwest 10 knots. Water temperature 62. Pressure 1,015.2 millibars. Seas 3 feet every 7 seconds. At Monterey Bay buoy, winds northwest 10 knots. Water temperature 62. Pressure 1,014.9 millibars. Seas 4 feet every 15 seconds. At Point Sur, Wave Rider buoy, water temperature 65. Seas 4 feet every 13 seconds. At Cape San Martin buoy, winds northwest at 10 knots. Water temperature 65. Pressure 1,014.9 millibars. Synopsis for the Central California coast and bays, including the Monterey Bay, Greater Farallones, and Cordell Bank National Marine Sanctuaries. An extensive low stratus and fog layer is steadily advancing eastward across the coastal waters and will reach much of the coastline throughout the morning and into the afternoon. A gentle to moderate breeze and slight to moderate wave heights persist into midweek. Winds increase and wave heights build. Seas becoming rough across the outer waters Friday into the weekend. The marine forecast for San Pablo Bay, Suisun Bay, the West Delta, and the San Francisco Bay north of the Bay Bridge. For today, southwest wind around 5 knots, rising to 5 to 10 knots late. For tonight, southwest wind around 5 knots. For Tuesday, southwest wind around 5 knots, rising to 5 to 10 knots in the afternoon. The marine forecast for Monterey Bay. For today, west wind around 5 knots. Seas around 2 feet or less, then around 3 feet this afternoon. Wave detail, northwest 2 feet at 7 seconds. For tonight, southwest wind around 5 knots, veering to north after midnight. Seas around 3 feet. Wave detail, northwest 2 feet at 7 seconds. For Tuesday, northwest wind around 5 knots, backing to west around 5 knots in the afternoon. Seas around 3 feet. Wave detail, northwest 2 feet at 7 seconds. The coastal waters forecast from Point Arena to Point Reyes out to 10 nautical miles. Today, northwest wind around 5 knots, rising to 5 to 10 knots this afternoon. Seas 3 to 4 feet, wave detail, northwest 4 feet at 7 seconds and southwest 2 feet at 15 seconds. Patchy dense fog early this morning. Tonight, northwest wind 5 to 10 knots, seas 4 to 5 feet, wave detail, northwest 4 feet at 7 seconds.

and southwest 2 feet at 14 seconds. Patchy dense fog after midnight. Tuesday northwest wind 5 to 10 knots, seas 4 to 5 feet, wave detail. Northwest 4 feet at 7 seconds and southwest 2 feet at 14 seconds. Patchy dense fog in the morning. The coastal waters forecast from Point Arena to Point Reyes 10 to 16 nautical miles offshore. Today northwest wind 10 to 15 knots, seas 5 to 6 feet, wave detail. Northwest 6 feet at 7 seconds and southwest 2 feet at 14 seconds. Tonight northwest wind 10 to 15 knots, seas 5 to 7 feet, wave detail. Northwest 6 feet at 7 seconds and south 2 feet at 14 seconds. Tuesday northwest wind 10 to 15 knots, seas 5 to 7 feet, wave detail. Northwest 6 feet at 7 seconds and south 2 feet at 13 seconds. San Francisco Bar forecast. In the deep water channel, mixed seas of 2 to 4 feet at 9 seconds. Across the bar, swell can be more than twice as high across the bar than surrounding waters. Waves are also more prone to break, particularly during strong ebb currents. Maximum ebb current of 1.6 knots at 1:14 p.m. Monday and 2.2 knots at 01:09 a.m. Tuesday. The coastal waters forecast from Point Pinos to Point Piedras Blancas out to 10 nautical miles. Today northwest wind around 5 knots, rising to 5 to 10 knots this afternoon. Seas 3 to 4 feet, wave detail. Northwest 3 feet at 8 seconds and south 2 feet at 14 seconds. Tonight northwest wind 5 to 10 knots, easing to around 5 knots after midnight. Seas 3 to 4 feet, wave detail. Northwest 4 feet at 7 seconds and south 2 feet at 14 seconds. Patchy dense fog after midnight. Tuesday northwest wind around 5 knots, rising to 5 to 10 knots in the afternoon. Seas 3 to 4 feet, wave detail. Northwest 3 feet at 7 seconds and south 2 feet at 14 seconds. Patchy dense fog in the morning. The coastal waters forecast from Pigeon Point to Point Pinos 10 to 60 nautical miles offshore. Today northwest wind 5 to 10 knots, rising to 10 to 15 knots late. Seas 4 to 5 feet, wave detail. Northwest 4 feet at 7 seconds and southwest 2 feet at 14 seconds. Tonight northwest wind 10 to 15 knots, easing to 5 to 10 knots after midnight. Seas 4 to 5 feet, wave detail. Northwest 5 feet at 7 seconds and southwest 2 feet at 13 seconds. Tuesday northwest wind 5 to 10 knots, seas 4 to 5 feet, wave detail. Northwest 5 feet at 7 seconds and southwest 2 feet at 13 seconds. The offshore waters forecast for the following marine location: Point Arena to Pigeon Point between 60 nautical miles and 150 nautical miles offshore. Issued at 8:24 a.m. Pacific Daylight Time. Today, north winds 10 to 15 knots. Seas 6 to 8 feet. Tonight, north winds 10 to 20 knots. Seas 7 to 8 feet. Tuesday, north winds 10 to 20 knots. Seas 6 to 8 feet. Tuesday night, north winds 10 to 20 knots. Seas 6 to 9 feet. Wednesday, north to northwest winds 10 to 20 knots. Seas 7 to 10 feet. Wednesday night, north to northwest winds 15 to 20 knots. Seas 7 to 10 feet. Thursday, north to northwest winds 10 to 20 knots, becoming northwest 10 to 15 knots. Seas 7 to 9 feet. Thursday night, north to northwest winds 5 to 15 knots. Seas 7 to 9 feet. Friday, north winds 15 to 25 knots. Seas 7 to 11 feet. Friday night, north winds 15 to 25 knots. Seas 8 to 12 feet. The offshore waters forecast for the following marine location: Pigeon Point to Point Piedras Blancas between 60 nautical miles and 150 nautical miles offshore. Issued at 8:24 a.m. Pacific Daylight Time. Today, northwest winds 5 to 10 knots, becoming north to northwest 10 to 15 knots. Seas 5 to 7 feet. Tonight, north to northwest winds 10 to 15 knots. Seas 5 to 7 feet.

gust winds 10 to 15 knots. Seas 6 to 7 feet. Tuesday night, north to northwest winds 10 to 15 knots. Seas 6 to 8 feet. Wednesday, north to northwest winds 10 to 15 knots, becoming northwest 10 to 20 knots. Seas 6 to 9 feet. Wednesday night, northwest winds 15 to 20 knots, diminishing to 10 to 15 knots. Seas 7 to 8 feet. Thursday, northwest winds 10 to 15 knots. Seas 6 to 8 feet. Thursday night, northwest winds 10 to 15 knots. Seas 7 to 8 feet. Friday, northwest winds 5 to 10 knots. Seas 7 to 8 feet. Friday night, north to northwest winds 10 to 20 knots. Seas 7 to 10 feet. 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This broadcast originates from the National Weather Service office located in Monterey, California, and serves the coastal marine waters, including San Francisco and Monterey Bay. The following is an important weather message from the National Weather Service. Heat advisory now in effect until 10 p.m. Pacific Daylight Time, Thursday. What? Hot conditions with maximum temperatures in the mid-90s to near 105. Mild minimum temperatures and weak onshore flow will limit overnight relief. Where? The East Bay and San Francisco Bayshore Line, North Bay Interior Mountains and Valleys, the Santa Clara Valley and Eastern Hills, the Santa Cruz Mountains, Interior Monterey County and the Santa Lucia Range, most of San Benito County and the Chilame Hills in Southeast Monterey County, and Southern Salinas Valley, Arroyo Seco and Lake San Antonio. When? Until 10 p.m. Pacific Daylight Time, Thursday. Impacts. This level of heat affects anyone without effective cooling and or adequate hydration. Impacts likely in some health systems, heat-sensitive industries and infrastructure. Hydration is a critical piece to surviving the heat. Drink water, and if possible, take water to those who are vulnerable. Take extra precautions when outside. Wear lightweight and loose-fitting clothing. Try to limit strenuous activities to the early morning or evening. Take action when you experience symptoms of heat exhaustion and or heat stroke. Beat the heat and check the back seat. Do not leave young children or pets in unattended vehicles. Car interiors will reach lethal temperatures in a matter of minutes. The coastal waters forecast from Point Reyes to Pigeon Point out to 10 nautical miles. For today, northwest wind around 5 knots, rising to 5 to 10 knots late. Seas around 3 feet. Wave detail, northwest 3 feet at 8 seconds and southwest 2 feet at 14 seconds. For tonight, northwest wind 5 to 10 knots, easing to around 5 knots after midnight. Seas 3 to 4 feet. Wave detail, northwest 3 feet at 7 seconds and southwest 2 feet at 14 seconds. For Tuesday, northwest wind around 5 knots. Seas 3 to 4 feet. Wave detail, northwest 3 feet at 7 seconds and southwest 2 feet at 14 seconds. Patchy dense fog in the morning. The coastal waters forecast from Pigeon Point to Point Pinos out to 10 nautical miles. For today, northwest wind 5 to 10 knots. Seas 3 to 4 feet. Wave detail, northwest 3 feet at 8 seconds and southwest 2 feet at 14 seconds. For tonight, northwest wind 5 to 10 knots. Seas 3 to 4 feet. Wave detail, northwest 3 feet at 7 seconds. For Tuesday, northwest wind 5 to 10 knots. Seas 3 to 4 feet. Wave detail, northwest 3 feet at 7 seconds and southwest 2 feet at 14 seconds. Sunrise, sunset, and tidal information for the San Francisco Bay Area for Monday, October 5. The sunrise today, 7:08 a.m. The sunset tonight, 6:48 p.m. Tidal data at the Golden Gate for today. Low tide, 1:42 a.m. at minus 09 feet. High tide, 0.

04 a.m. at 4.95 feet low tide. 02, 03 p.m. at 2.75 feet high tide. 7, 49 p.m. at 5.60 feet. Here are the buoy observations for 10 a.m. Pacific Daylight Time. An offshore buoy 6 winds north at 4 knots. Water temperature 67. Pressure 1,024.9 millibars. An offshore buoy 59, winds northeast 14 knots, water temperature 66, pressure 1,020.4 millibars, seas 5 feet, every 12 seconds. At Point Arena buoy, winds northwest 10 knots, water temperature 57, pressure 1,015.5 millibars, seas 5 feet, every 7 seconds. At buoy 13 near Bodega Bay, winds north at 6 knots, pressure 1,015.0 millibars. At Point Reyes Wave Rider buoy, water temperature 62, seas 5 feet, every 13 seconds. At San Francisco Bar buoy, water temperature 60, seas 3 feet, every 15 seconds. At San Francisco buoy, winds west 4 knots, water temperature 60, pressure 1,015.1 millibars, seas 3 feet, every 8 seconds. At Half Moon Bay buoy, winds northwest 10 knots, water temperature 62, pressure 1,015.2 millibars, seas 3 feet, every 7 seconds. At Monterey Bay buoy, winds northwest 10 knots, water temperature 62, pressure 1,014.9 millibars, seas 4 feet, every 15 seconds. At Point Sur, Wave Rider buoy, water temperature 65, seas 4 feet, every 13 seconds. At Cape San Martin buoy, winds northwest at 10 knots, water temperature 65, pressure 1,014.9 millibars. Synopsis for the Central California coast and bays, including the Monterey Bay, Greater Farallones, and Cordell Bank National Marine Sanctuaries. An extensive low stratus and fog layer is steadily advancing eastward across the coastal waters and will reach much of the coastline throughout the morning and into the afternoon. A gentle to moderate breeze and slight to moderate wave heights persist into midweek. Winds increase and wave heights build. Seas becoming rough across the outer waters Friday into the weekend. The marine forecast for San Pablo Bay, Suisun Bay, the West Delta, and the San Francisco Bay north of the Bay Bridge. For today, southwest wind around 5 knots, rising to 5 to 10 knots late. For tonight, southwest wind around 5 knots. For Tuesday, southwest wind around 5 knots, rising to 5 to 10 knots in the afternoon. The marine forecast for Monterey Bay. For today, west wind around 5 knots. Seas around 2 feet or less, then around 3 feet this afternoon. Wave detail, northwest 2 feet at 7 seconds. For tonight, southwest wind around 5 knots, veering to north after midnight. Seas around 3 feet. Wave detail, northwest 2 feet at 7 seconds. For Tuesday, northwest wind around 5 knots, backing to west around 5 knots in the afternoon. Seas around 3 feet. Wave detail, northwest 2 feet at 7 seconds. The coastal waters forecast from Point Arena to Point Reyes out to 10 nautical miles. Today, northwest wind around 5 knots, rising to 5 to 10 knots this afternoon. Seas 3 to 4 feet, wave detail, northwest 4 feet at 7 seconds and southwest 2 feet at 15 seconds. Patchy dense fog early this morning. Tonight, northwest wind 5 to 10 knots, seas 4 to 5 feet, wave detail, northwest 4 feet at 7 seconds and southwest 2 feet at 14 seconds. Patchy dense fog after midnight. Tuesday, northwest wind 5 to 10 knots, seas 4 to 5 feet, wave detail, northwest 4 feet at 7 seconds and southwest 2 feet at 14 seconds. Patchy dense fog in the morning. The coastal waters forecast from Point Arena to Point Reyes 10 to 16 nautical miles offshore. Today, northwest wind 10 to 15 knots, seas 5 to 6 feet, wave detail, northwest 6 feet at 7 seconds and southwest 2 feet at 14 seconds. Tonight, northwest wind 10 to 15 knots, seas 5 to 7 feet, wave detail, northwest 6 feet at 7 feet.

north and south 2 feet at 14 seconds. Tuesday, northwest wind 10 to 15 knots. Seas 5 to 7 feet. Wave detail. Northwest 6 feet at 7 seconds and south 2 feet at 13 seconds. San Francisco Bar forecast. In the deep water channel, mixed seas of 2 to 4 feet at 9 seconds. Across the bar, swell can be more than twice as high across the bar than surrounding waters. Waves are also more prone to break, particularly during strong ebb currents. Maximum ebb current of 1.6 knots at 1, 14 p.m. Monday and 2.2 knots at 01, 09 a.m. Tuesday. The coastal waters forecast from Point Pinos to Point Quebras blanks out to 10 nautical miles. Today, northwest wind around 5 knots, rising to 5 to 10 knots this afternoon. Seas 3 to 4 feet, wave detail. Northwest 3 feet at 8 seconds and south 2 feet at 14 seconds. Tonight, northwest wind 5 to 10 knots, easing to around 5 knots after midnight. Seas 3 to 4 feet, wave detail. Northwest 4 feet at 7 seconds and south 2 feet at 14 seconds. Patchy dense fog after midnight. Tuesday, northwest wind around 5 knots, rising to 5 to 10 knots in the afternoon. Seas 3 to 4 feet, wave detail. Northwest 3 feet at 7 seconds and south 2 feet at 14 seconds. Patchy dense fog in the morning. The coastal waters forecast from Pigeon Point to Point Pinos 10 to 60 nautical miles offshore. Today, northwest wind 5 to 10 knots, rising to 10 to 15 knots late. Seas 4 to 5 feet, wave detail. Northwest 4 feet at 7 seconds and southwest 2 feet at 14 seconds. Tonight, northwest wind 10 to 15 knots, easing to 5 to 10 knots after midnight. Seas 4 to 5 feet, wave detail. Northwest 5 feet at 7 seconds and southwest 2 feet at 13 seconds. Tuesday, northwest wind 5 to 10 knots. Seas 4 to 5 feet, wave detail. Northwest 5 feet at 7 seconds and southwest 2 feet at 13 seconds. The offshore waters forecast for the following marine location: Point Arena to Pigeon Point between 60 nautical miles and 150 nautical miles offshore. Issued at 8:24 a.m. Pacific Daylight Time. Today, north winds 10 to 15 knots. Seas 6 to 8 feet. Tonight, north winds 10 to 20 knots. Seas 7 to 8 feet. Tuesday, north winds 10 to 20 knots. Seas 6 to 8 feet. Tuesday night, north winds 10 to 20 knots. Seas 6 to 9 feet. Wednesday, north to northwest winds 10 to 20 knots. Seas 7 to 10 feet. Wednesday night, north to northwest winds 15 to 20 knots. Seas 7 to 10 feet. Thursday, north to northwest winds 10 to 20 knots, becoming northwest 10 to 15 knots. Seas 7 to 9 feet. Thursday night, north to northwest winds 5 to 15 knots. Seas 7 to 9 feet. Friday, north winds 15 to 25 knots. Seas 7 to 11 feet. Friday night, north winds 15 to 25 knots. Seas 8 to 12 feet. The offshore waters forecast for the following marine location: Pigeon Point to Point Quebras Blancas between 60 nautical miles and 150 nautical miles offshore. Issued at 8:24 a.m. Pacific Daylight Time. Today, northwest winds 5 to 10 knots, becoming north to northwest 10 to 15 knots. Seas 5 to 7 feet. Tonight, north to northwest winds 10 to 15 knots. Seas 5 to 7 feet. Tuesday, north to northwest winds 10 to 15 knots. Seas 6 to 7 feet. Tuesday night, north to northwest winds 10 to 15 knots. Seas 6 to 8 feet. Wednesday, north to northwest winds 10 to 15 knots, becoming northwest 10 to 20 knots. Seas 6 to 9 feet. Wednesday night, northwest winds 15 to 20 knots, diminishing to 10 to 15 knots. Seas 7 to 8 feet. Thursday, northwest winds 10 to 15 knots. Seas 6 to 8 feet. Thursday night, northwest winds 10 to 15 knots. Seas 7 to 8 feet.

and southern Salinas Valley, Arroyo Seco, and Lake San Antonio. When? Until 10 p.m. Pacific Daylight Time, Thursday. Impacts. This level of heat affects anyone without effective cooling and or adequate hydration. Impacts likely in some health systems, heat-sensitive industries, and infrastructure. Hydration is a critical piece to surviving the heat. Drink water, and if possible, take water to those who are vulnerable. Take extra precautions when outside. Wear lightweight and loose-fitting clothing. Try to limit strenuous activities to the early morning or evening. Take action when you experience symptoms of heat exhaustion and or heat stroke. Beat the heat and check the back seat. Do not leave young children or pets in unattended vehicles. Car interiors will reach lethal temperatures in a matter of minutes. The coastal waters forecast from Point Reyes to Pigeon Point out to 10 nautical miles. For today, northwest wind around 5 knots, rising to 5 to 10 knots late. Seas around 3 feet. Wave detail, northwest 3 feet at 8 seconds and southwest 2 feet at 14 seconds. For tonight, northwest wind 5 to 10 knots, easing to around 5 knots after midnight. Seas 3 to 4 feet. Wave detail, northwest 3 feet at 7 seconds and southwest 2 feet at 14 seconds. For Tuesday, northwest wind around 5 knots. Seas 3 to 4 feet. Wave detail, northwest 3 feet at 7 seconds and southwest 2 feet at 14 seconds. Patchy dense fog in the morning. The coastal waters forecast from Pigeon Point to Point Pinos out to 10 nautical miles. For today, northwest wind 5 to 10 knots. Seas 3 to 4 feet. Wave detail, northwest 3 feet at 8 seconds and southwest 2 feet at 14 seconds. For tonight, northwest wind 5 to 10 knots. Seas 3 to 4 feet. Wave detail, northwest 3 feet at 7 seconds. For Tuesday, northwest wind 5 to 10 knots. Seas 3 to 4 feet. Wave detail, northwest 3 feet at 7 seconds and southwest 2 feet at 14 seconds. Sunrise, sunset, and tidal information for the San Francisco Bay Area for Monday, October 5. The sunrise today, 7:08 a.m. The sunset tonight, 6:48 p.m. Tidal data at the Golden Gate for today. Low tide, 1:42 a.m. at -09 feet high tide, 09:04 a.m. at 4.95 feet low tide, 02:03 p.m. at 2.75 feet high tide, 7:49 p.m. at 5.60 feet. Here are the buoy observations for 11 a.m. Pacific Daylight Time. At buoy 6, winds northwest 2 knots, water temperature 67, pressure 1,025.2 millibars, seas 5, every 11. At offshore buoy 59, winds northeast at 14 knots, water temperature 66, pressure 1,020.6 millibars. At Point Arena buoy, winds northwest 12 knots, water temperature 57, pressure 1,015.9 millibars, seas 5 feet, every 7 seconds. At buoy 13 near Bodega Bay, winds northwest at 8 knots, pressure 1,015.4 millibars. At Point Reyes Wave Rider buoy, water temperature 62, seas 5 feet, every 12 seconds. At San Francisco Bar buoy, water temperature 60, seas 3 feet, every 15 seconds. At San Francisco buoy, winds northwest 8 knots, water temperature 60, pressure 1,015.3 millibars, seas 3 feet, every 14 seconds. At Half Moon Bay buoy, winds northwest 8 knots, water temperature 62, pressure 1,015.6 millibars, seas 3 feet, every 10 seconds. At Monterey Bay buoy, winds northwest 8 knots, water temperature 62, pressure 1,015.2 millibars, seas 4 feet, every 15 seconds. At Point Sur, Wave Rider buoy, water temperature 65, seas 4 feet, every 13 seconds. At Cape San Martin buoy, winds northwest 12 knots, water temperature 65, pressure 1,015.0 millibars.

exceeds 4 feet every 13 seconds. Synopsis for the central California coast and bays, including the Monterey Bay, Greater Farallones, and Cordell Bank National Marine Sanctuaries, an extensive low stratus and fog layer is steadily advancing eastward across the coastal waters and will reach much of the coastline throughout the morning and into the afternoon. A gentle to moderate breeze and slight to moderate wave heights persist into midweek. Winds increase and wave heights build. Seas becoming rough across the outer waters Friday into the weekend. The marine forecast for San Pablo Bay, Suisun Bay, the West Delta, and the San Francisco Bay north of the Bay Bridge. For today, southwest wind around 5 knots, rising to 5 to 10 knots late. For tonight, southwest wind around 5 knots. For Tuesday, southwest wind around 5 knots, rising to 5 to 10 knots in the afternoon. The marine forecast for Monterey Bay. For today, west wind around 5 knots. Seas around 2 feet or less, then around 3 feet this afternoon. Wave detail, northwest 2 feet at 7 seconds. For tonight, southwest wind around 5 knots, veering to north after midnight. Seas around 3 feet. Wave detail, northwest 2 feet at 7 seconds. For Tuesday, northwest wind around 5 knots, backing to west around 5 knots in the afternoon. Seas around 3 feet. Wave detail, northwest 2 feet at 7 seconds. The coastal waters forecast from Point Arena to Point Reyes out to 10 nautical miles. Today, northwest wind around 5 knots, rising to 5 to 10 knots this afternoon. Seas 3 to 4 feet, wave detail, northwest 4 feet at 7 seconds and southwest 2 feet at 15 seconds. Patchy dense fog early this morning. Tonight, northwest wind 5 to 10 knots, seas 4 to 5 feet, wave detail, northwest 4 feet at 7 seconds and southwest 2 feet at 14 seconds. Patchy dense fog after midnight. Tuesday, northwest wind 5 to 10 knots, seas 4 to 5 feet, wave detail, northwest 4 feet at 7 seconds and southwest 2 feet at 14 seconds. Patchy dense fog in the morning. The coastal waters forecast from Point Arena to Point Reyes 10 to 60 nautical miles offshore. Today, northwest wind 10 to 15 knots, seas 5 to 6 feet, wave detail, northwest 6 feet at 7 seconds and southwest 2 feet at 14 seconds. Tonight, northwest wind 10 to 15 knots, seas 5 to 7 feet, wave detail, northwest 6 feet at 7 seconds and south 2 feet at 14 seconds. Tuesday, northwest wind 10 to 15 knots, seas 5 to 7 feet, wave detail, northwest 6 feet at 7 seconds and south 2 feet at 13 seconds. San Francisco Bar forecast. In the deep water channel, mixed seas of 2 to 4 feet at 9 seconds. Across the bar, swell can be more than twice as high across the bar than surrounding waters. Waves are also more prone to break, particularly during strong ebb currents. Maximum ebb current of 1.6 knots at 1:14 p.m. Monday and 2.2 knots at 01:09 a.m. Tuesday. The coastal waters forecast from Point Pinos to Point Piedras Blancas out to 10 nautical miles. Today, northwest wind around 5 knots, rising to 5 to 10 knots this afternoon. Seas 3 to 4 feet, wave detail, northwest 3 feet at 8 seconds and south 2 feet at 14 seconds. Tonight, northwest wind 5 to 10 knots, easing to around 5 knots after midnight. Seas 3 to 4 feet, wave detail, northwest 4 feet at 7 seconds and south 2 feet at 14 seconds. Patchy dense fog after midnight. Tuesday, northwest wind around 5 knots, rising to 5 to 10 knots in the afternoon. Seas 3 to 4 feet, wave detail, northwest 3 feet at 7 seconds and south 2 feet at 14 seconds. Patchy dense fog in the morning. The coastal waters forecast from Pigeon Point to Point Pinos 10 to 60 nautical miles offshore. Today, northwest wind 5 to 10 knots, rising to 10 to 15 knots late. Seas 4 to 5 feet, wave detail, northwest 4 feet at 7 seconds and southwest 2 feet at 14 seconds. Tonight, northwest wind 10 to 15 knots, easing to 5.
5 to 10 knots after midnight. Seas 4 to 5 feet wave detail, northwest 5 feet at 7 seconds, and southwest 2 feet at 13 seconds. Tuesday, northwest wind 5 to 10 knots, seas 4 to 5 feet wave detail, northwest 5 feet at 7 seconds, and southwest 2 feet at 13 seconds. The offshore waters forecast for the following marine location: Point Arena to Pigeon Point between 60 nautical miles and 150 nautical miles offshore. Issued at 8:24 a.m. Pacific Daylight Time. Today, north winds 10 to 15 knots. Seas 6 to 8 feet. Tonight, north winds 10 to 20 knots. Seas 7 to 8 feet. Tuesday, north winds 10 to 20 knots. Seas 6 to 8 feet. Tuesday night, north winds 10 to 20 knots. Seas 6 to 9 feet. Wednesday, north to northwest winds 10 to 20 knots. Seas 7 to 10 feet. Wednesday night, north to northwest winds 15 to 20 knots. Seas 7 to 10 feet. Thursday, north to northwest winds 10 to 20 knots, becoming northwest 10 to 15 knots. Seas 7 to 9 feet. Thursday night, north to northwest winds 5 to 15 knots. Seas 7 to 9 feet. Friday, north winds 15 to 25 knots. Seas 7 to 11 feet. Friday night, north winds 15 to 25 knots. Seas 8 to 12 feet. The offshore waters forecast for the following marine location: Pigeon Point to Point Piedras Blancas between 60 nautical miles and 150 nautical miles offshore. Issued at 8:24 a.m. Pacific Daylight Time. Today, northwest winds 5 to 10 knots, becoming north to northwest 10 to 15 knots. Seas 5 to 7 feet. Tonight, north to northwest winds 10 to 15 knots. Seas 5 to 7 feet. Tuesday, north to northwest winds 10 to 15 knots. Seas 6 to 7 feet. Tuesday night, north to northwest winds 10 to 15 knots. Seas 6 to 8 feet. Wednesday, north to northwest winds 10 to 15 knots, becoming northwest 10 to 20 knots. Seas 6 to 9 feet. Wednesday night, northwest winds 15 to 20 knots, diminishing to 10 to 15 knots. Seas 7 to 8 feet. Thursday, northwest winds 10 to 15 knots. Seas 6 to 8 feet. Thursday night, northwest winds 10 to 15 knots. Seas 7 to 8 feet. Friday, northwest winds 5 to 10 knots. Seas 7 to 8 feet. Friday night, north to northwest winds 10 to 20 knots. Seas 7 to 10 feet. The following is an important weather message from the National Weather Service. Heat advisory now in effect until 10 p.m. Pacific Daylight Time, Thursday. What? Hot conditions with maximum temperatures in the mid-90s to near 105. Mild minimum temperatures and weak onshore flow will limit overnight relief. Where? The East Bay and San Francisco Bay shoreline, North Bay interior mountains and valleys, the Santa Clara Valley and Eastern Hills, the Santa Cruz Mountains, interior Monterey County and the Santa Lucia Range, most of San Benito County and the Chilean Hills in southeast Monterey County, and southern Salinas Valley, Arroyo Seco and Lake San Antonio. When? Until 10 p.m. Pacific Daylight Time, Thursday. Impacts. This level of heat affects anyone without effective cooling and or adequate hydration. Impacts likely in some health systems, heat-sensitive industries and infrastructure. Hydration is a critical piece to surviving the heat. Drink water, and if possible, take water to those who are vulnerable. Take extra precautions when outside. Wear lightweight and loose-fitting clothing. Try to limit strenuous activities to the early morning or evening. Take action when you experience symptoms of heat exhaustion and or heat stroke. Beat the heat and check the back seat. Do not leave young children or pets in unattended vehicles. Car interiors will reach lethal temperatures in a matter of minutes. 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

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This broadcast originates from the National Weather Service office located in Monterey, California, and serves the coastal marine waters, including San Francisco and Monterey Bay. The coastal waters forecast from Point Reyes to Pigeon Point out to 10 nautical miles. For today, northwest wind around 5 knots, rising to 5 to 10 knots late. Seas around 3 feet. Wave detail, northwest 3 feet at 8 seconds and southwest 2 feet at 14 seconds. For tonight, northwest wind 5 to 10 knots, easing to around 5 knots after midnight. Seas 3 to 4 feet. Wave detail, northwest 3 feet at 7 seconds and southwest 2 feet at 14 seconds. For Tuesday, northwest wind around 5 knots. Seas 3 to 4 feet. Wave detail, northwest 3 feet at 7 seconds and southwest 2 feet at 14 seconds. Patchy dense fog in the morning. The coastal waters forecast from Pigeon Point to Point Pinos out to 10 nautical miles. For today, northwest wind 5 to 10 knots. Seas 3 to 4 feet. Wave detail, northwest 3 feet at 8 seconds and southwest 2 feet at 14 seconds. For tonight, northwest wind 5 to 10 knots. Seas 3 to 4 feet. Wave detail, northwest 3 feet at 7 seconds. For Tuesday, northwest wind 5 to 10 knots. Seas 3 to 4 feet. Wave detail, northwest 3 feet at 7 seconds and southwest 2 feet at 14 seconds. Sunrise, sunset, and tidal information for the San Francisco Bay Area for Monday, October 5. The sunrise today, 7:08 a.m. The sunset tonight, 6:48 p.m. Tidal data at the Golden Gate for today. Low tide, 1:42 a.m. at -09 feet high tide, 09:04 a.m. at 4.95 feet low tide, 02:03 p.m. at 2.75 feet high tide, 7:49 p.m. at 5.60 feet. Here are the buoy observations for 11 a.m. Pacific Daylight Time. At buoy 6, winds northwest 2 knots, water temperature 67, pressure 1,025.2 millibars, seas 5, every 11. At offshore buoy 59, winds northeast at 14 knots, water temperature 66, pressure 1,020.6 millibars. At Point Arena buoy, winds northwest 12 knots, water temperature 57, pressure 1,015.9 millibars, seas 5 feet, every 7 seconds. At buoy 13 near Bodega Bay, winds northwest at 8 knots, pressure 1,015.4 millibars. At Point Reyes Wave Rider buoy, water temperature 62, seas 5 feet, every 12 seconds. At San Francisco Bar buoy, water temperature 60, seas 3 feet, every 15 seconds. At San Francisco buoy, winds northwest 8 knots, water temperature 60, pressure 1,015.3 millibars, seas 3 feet, every 14 seconds. At Half Moon Bay buoy, winds northwest 8 knots, water temperature 62, pressure 1,015.6 millibars, seas 3 feet, every 10 seconds. At Monterey Bay buoy, winds northwest 8 knots, water temperature 62, pressure 1,015.2 millibars, seas 4 feet, every 15 seconds. At Point Sur, Wave Rider buoy, water temperature 65, seas 4 feet, every 13 seconds. At Cape San Martin buoy, winds northwest 12 knots, water temperature 65, pressure 1,015.0 millibars. Seas 4 feet, every 13 seconds. Synopsis for the Central California coast and bays, including the Monterey Bay, Greater Farallones, and Cordell Bank National Marine Sanctuaries, an extensive low stratus and fog layer is steadily advancing eastward across the coastal waters and will reach much of the coastline throughout the morning and into the afternoon. A gentle to moderate breeze and slight to moderate wave heights persist into midweek. Winds increase and wave heights build, seas becoming rough across the outer waters, Friday into the weekend.
the marine forecast for San Pablo Bay, Suisun Bay, the West Delta, and the San Francisco Bay north of the Bay Bridge. For today, southwest wind around 5 knots, rising to 5 to 10 knots late. For tonight, southwest wind around 5 knots. For Tuesday, southwest wind around 5 knots, rising to 5 to 10 knots in the afternoon. The marine forecast for Monterey Bay. For today, west wind around 5 knots. Seas around 2 feet or less, then around 3 feet this afternoon. Wave detail, northwest 2 feet at 7 seconds. For tonight, southwest wind around 5 knots, veering to north after midnight. Seas around 3 feet. Wave detail, northwest 2 feet at 7 seconds. For Tuesday, northwest wind around 5 knots, backing to west around 5 knots in the afternoon. Seas around 3 feet. Wave detail, northwest 2 feet at 7 seconds. The coastal waters forecast from Point Arena to Point Reyes out to 10 nautical miles. Today, northwest wind around 5 knots, rising to 5 to 10 knots this afternoon. Seas 3 to 4 feet, wave detail, northwest 4 feet at 7 seconds and southwest 2 feet at 15 seconds. Patchy dense fog early this morning. Tonight, northwest wind 5 to 10 knots, seas 4 to 5 feet, wave detail, northwest 4 feet at 7 seconds and southwest 2 feet at 14 seconds. Patchy dense fog after midnight. Tuesday, northwest wind 5 to 10 knots, seas 4 to 5 feet, wave detail, northwest 4 feet at 7 seconds and southwest 2 feet at 14 seconds. Patchy dense fog in the morning. The coastal waters forecast from Point Arena to Point Reyes 10 to 60 nautical miles offshore. Today, northwest wind 10 to 15 knots, seas 5 to 6 feet, wave detail, northwest 6 feet at 7 seconds and southwest 2 feet at 14 seconds. Tonight, northwest wind 10 to 15 knots, seas 5 to 7 feet, wave detail, northwest 6 feet at 7 seconds and south 2 feet at 14 seconds. Tuesday, northwest wind 10 to 15 knots, seas 5 to 7 feet, wave detail, northwest 6 feet at 7 seconds and south 2 feet at 13 seconds. San Francisco Bar forecast. In the deep water channel, mixed seas of 2 to 4 feet at 9 seconds. Across the bar, swell can be more than twice as high across the bar than surrounding waters. Waves are also more prone to break, particularly during strong ebb currents. Maximum ebb current of 1.6 knots at 1:14 p.m. Monday and 2.2 knots at 01:09 a.m. Tuesday. The coastal waters forecast from Point Pinos to Point Piedras Blancas out to 10 nautical miles. Today, northwest wind around 5 knots, rising to 5 to 10 knots this afternoon. Seas 3 to 4 feet, wave detail, northwest 3 feet at 8 seconds and south 2 feet at 14 seconds. Tonight, northwest wind 5 to 10 knots, easing to around 5 knots after midnight. Seas 3 to 4 feet, wave detail, northwest 4 feet at 7 seconds and south 2 feet at 14 seconds. Patchy dense fog after midnight. Tuesday, northwest wind around 5 knots, rising to 5 to 10 knots in the afternoon. Seas 3 to 4 feet, wave detail, northwest 3 feet at 7 seconds and south 2 feet at 14 seconds. Patchy dense fog in the morning. The coastal waters forecast from Pigeon Point to Point Pinos 10 to 60 nautical miles offshore. Today, northwest wind 5 to 10 knots, rising to 10 to 15 knots late. Seas 4 to 5 feet, 40 nautical miles offshore. Today, northwest wind 5 to 10 knots, rising to 10 to 15 knots late. Seas 4 to 5 feet, wave detail, northwest 4 feet at 7 seconds and southwest 2 feet at 14 seconds. Tonight, northwest wind 10 to 15 knots, easing to 5 to 10 knots after midnight. Seas 4 to 5 feet, wave detail, northwest 5 feet at 7 seconds and southwest 2 feet at 13 seconds. Tuesday, northwest wind 5 to 10 knots, seas 4 to 5 feet, wave detail, northwest 5 feet at 7 seconds and southwest 2 feet at 13 seconds.
the offshore waters forecast for the following marine location: Point Arena to Pigeon Point between 60 nautical miles and 150.

nautical miles offshore. Issued at 8:24 a.m. Pacific Daylight Time. Today, north winds 10 to 15 knots. Seas 6 to 8 feet. Tonight, north winds 10 to 20 knots. Seas 7 to 8 feet. Tuesday, north winds 10 to 20 knots. Seas 6 to 8 feet. Tuesday night, north winds 10 to 20 knots. Seas 6 to 9 feet. Wednesday, north to northwest winds 10 to 20 knots. Seas 7 to 10 feet. Wednesday night, north to northwest winds 15 to 20 knots. Seas 7 to 10 feet. Thursday, north to northwest winds 10 to 20 knots, becoming northwest 10 to 15 knots. Seas 7 to 9 feet. Thursday night, north to northwest winds 5 to 15 knots. Seas 7 to 9 feet. Friday, north winds 15 to 25 knots. Seas 7 to 11 feet. Friday night, north winds 15 to 25 knots. Seas 8 to 12 feet. The offshore waters forecast for the following marine location: Pigeon Point to Point Piedras Blancas between 60 nautical miles and 150 nautical miles offshore. Issued at 8:24 a.m. Pacific Daylight Time. Today, northwest winds 5 to 10 knots, becoming north to northwest 10 to 15 knots. Seas 5 to 7 feet. Tonight, north to northwest winds 10 to 15 knots. Seas 5 to 7 feet. Tuesday, north to northwest winds 10 to 15 knots. Seas 6 to 7 feet. Tuesday night, north to northwest winds 10 to 15 knots. Seas 6 to 8 feet. Wednesday, north to northwest winds 10 to 15 knots, becoming northwest 10 to 20 knots. Seas 6 to 9 feet. Wednesday night, northwest winds 15 to 20 knots, diminishing to 10 to 15 knots. Seas 7 to 8 feet. Thursday, northwest winds 10 to 15 knots. Seas 6 to 8 feet. Thursday night, northwest winds 10 to 15 knots. Seas 7 to 8 feet. Friday, northwest winds 5 to 10 knots. Seas 7 to 8 feet. Friday night, north to northwest winds 10 to 20 knots. Seas 7 to 10 feet. The following is an important weather message from the National Weather Service. Heat advisory now in effect until 10 p.m. Pacific Daylight Time Thursday. What? Hot conditions with maximum temperatures in the mid-90s to near 105. Mild minimum temperatures and weak onshore flow will limit overnight relief. Where? The East Bay and San Francisco Bay shoreline, North Bay interior mountains and valleys, the Santa Clara Valley and Eastern Hills, the Santa Cruz Mountains, interior Monterey County and the Santa Lucia Range, most of San Benito County and the Chulalongkorn Hills in southeast Monterey County, and southern Salinas Valley, Arroyo Seco and Lake San Antonio. When? Until 10 p.m. Pacific Daylight Time Thursday. Impacts. This level of heat affects anyone without effective cooling and or adequate hydration. Impacts likely in some health systems, heat-sensitive industries and infrastructure. Hydration is a critical piece to surviving the heat. Drink water, and if possible, take water to those who are vulnerable. Take extra precautions when outside. Wear lightweight and loose-fitting clothing. Try to limit strenuous activities to the early morning or evening. Take action when you experience symptoms of heat exhaustion and or heat stroke. Beat the heat and check the back seat. Do not leave young children or pets in unattended vehicles. Car interiors will reach lethal temperatures in a matter of minutes. The coastal waters forecast from Point Reyes to Pigeon Point out to 10 nautical miles. For today, northwest wind around 5 knots, rising to 5 to 10 knots late. Seas around 3 feet. Wave detail, northwest 3 feet at 8 seconds and southwest 2 feet at 14 seconds. For tonight, northwest wind 5 to 10 knots, easing to around 5 knots after midnight. Seas 3 to 4 feet. Wave detail, northwest 3 feet at 7 seconds and southwest.
2 feet at 14 seconds. For Tuesday, northwest wind around 5 knots. Seas 3 to 4 feet. Wave detail, northwest 3 feet at 7 seconds and southwest 2 feet at 14 seconds. Patchy dense fog in the morning. The coastal waters forecast from Pigeon Point to Point Pinos out to 10 nautical miles. For today, northwest wind 5 to 10 knots. Seas 3 to 4 feet. Wave detail, northwest 3 feet at 8 seconds and southwest 2 feet at 14 seconds. For tonight, northwest wind 5 to 10 knots. Seas 3 to 4 feet. Wave detail, northwest 3 feet at 7 seconds. For Tuesday, northwest wind 5 to 10 knots. Seas 3 to 4 feet. Wave detail, northwest 3 feet at 7 seconds and southwest 2 feet at 14 seconds. Sunrise, sunset, and tidal information for the San Francisco Bay Area for Monday, October 5. The sunrise today, 7:08 a.m. The sunset tonight, 6:48 p.m. Tidal data at the Golden Gate for today. Low tide, 1:42 a.m. at -09 feet high tide, 09:04 a.m. at 4.95 feet low tide, 02:03 p.m. at 2.75 feet high tide, 7:49 p.m. at 5.60 feet. Here are the buoy observations for 11 a.m. Pacific Daylight Time. At buoy 6, winds northwest 2 knots, water temperature 67, pressure 1,025.2 millibars, seas 5, every 11. At offshore buoy 59, winds northeast at 14 knots, water temperature 66, pressure 1,020.6 millibars. At Point Arena buoy, winds northwest 12 knots, water temperature 57, pressure 1,015.9 millibars, seas 5 feet, every 7 seconds. At buoy 13 near Bodega Bay, winds northwest at 8 knots, pressure 1,015.4 millibars. At Point Reyes Wave Rider buoy, water temperature 62, seas 5 feet, every 12 seconds. At San Francisco Bar buoy, water temperature 60, seas 3 feet, every 15 seconds. At San Francisco buoy, winds northwest 8 knots, water temperature 60, pressure 1,015.3 millibars, seas 3 feet, every 14 seconds. At Half Moon Bay buoy, winds northwest 8 knots, water temperature 62, pressure 1,015.6 millibars, seas 3 feet, every 10 seconds. At Monterey Bay buoy, winds northwest 8 knots, water temperature 62, pressure 1,015.2 millibars, seas 4 feet, every 15 seconds. At Pointer, Wave Rider buoy, water temperature 65, seas 4 feet, every 13 seconds. At Cape San Martin buoy, winds northwest 12 knots, water temperature 65, pressure 1,015.0 millibars. Seas 4 feet, every 13 seconds. Synopsis for the Central California coast and bays, including the Monterey Bay, Greater Farallones, and Cordell Bank National Marine Sanctuaries, an extensive low stratus and fog layer is steadily advancing eastward across the coastal waters and will reach much of the coastline throughout the morning and into the afternoon. A gentle to moderate breeze and slight to moderate wave heights persist into midweek. Winds increase and wave heights build, seas becoming rough across the outer waters, Friday into the weekend. The marine forecast for San Pablo Bay, Suisun Bay, the West Delta, and the San Francisco Bay north of the Bay Bridge. For today, southwest wind around 5 knots, rising to 5 to 10 knots late. For tonight, southwest wind around 5 knots. For Tuesday, southwest wind around 5 knots, rising to 5 to 10 knots in the afternoon. The marine forecast for Monterey Bay. For today, west wind around 5 knots. Seas around 2 feet or less, then around 3 feet this afternoon. Wave detail, northwest 2 feet at 7 seconds. For tonight, southwest wind around 5 knots, veering to north after midnight. Seas around 3 feet. Wave detail, northwest 2 feet at 7 seconds.
seconds. For Tuesday, northwest wind around 5 knots, backing to west around 5 knots in the afternoon. Seas around 3 feet. Wave detail, northwest 2 feet at 7 seconds. The coastal waters forecast from Point Arena to Point Reyes out to 10 nautical miles. Today, northwest wind around 5 knots, rising to 5 to 10 knots this afternoon. Seas 3 to 4 feet, wave detail, northwest 4 feet at 7 seconds and southwest 2 feet at 15 seconds. Patchy dense fog early this morning. Tonight, northwest wind 5 to 10 knots, seas 4 to 5 feet, wave detail, northwest 4 feet at 7 seconds and southwest 2 feet at 14 seconds. Patchy dense fog after midnight. Tuesday, northwest wind 5 to 10 knots, seas 4 to 5 feet, wave detail, northwest 4 feet at 7 seconds and southwest 2 feet at 14 seconds. Patchy dense fog in the morning. The coastal waters forecast from Point Arena to Point Reyes 10 to 16 nautical miles offshore. Today, northwest wind 10 to 15 knots, seas 5 to 6 feet, wave detail, northwest 6 feet at 7 seconds and southwest 2 feet at 14 seconds. Tonight, northwest wind 10 to 15 knots, seas 5 to 7 feet, wave detail, northwest 6 feet at 7 seconds and south 2 feet at 14 seconds. Tuesday, northwest wind 10 to 15 knots, seas 5 to 7 feet, wave detail, northwest 6 feet at 7 seconds and south 2 feet at 13 seconds. San Francisco Bar forecast. In the deep water channel, mixed seas of 2 to 4 feet at 9 seconds. Across the bar, swell can be more than twice as high across the bar than surrounding waters. Waves are also more prone to break, particularly during strong ebb currents. Maximum ebb current of 1.6 knots at 1:14 p.m. Monday and 2.2 knots at 01:09 a.m. Tuesday. The coastal waters forecast from Point Pinos to Point Piedras Blancas out to 10 nautical miles. Today, northwest wind around 5 knots, rising to 5 to 10 knots this afternoon. Seas 3 to 4 feet, wave detail, northwest 3 feet at 8 seconds and south 2 feet at 14 seconds. Tonight, northwest wind 5 to 10 knots, easing to around 5 knots after midnight. Seas 3 to 4 feet, wave detail, northwest 4 feet at 7 seconds and south 2 feet at 14 seconds. Patchy dense fog after midnight. Tuesday, northwest wind around 5 knots, rising to 5 to 10 knots in the afternoon. Seas 3 to 4 feet, wave detail, northwest 3 feet at 7 seconds and south 2 feet at 14 seconds. Patchy dense fog in the morning. The coastal waters forecast from Pigeon Point to Point Pinos 10 to 16 nautical miles offshore. Today, northwest wind 5 to 10 knots, rising to 10 to 15 knots late. Seas 4 to 5 feet, wave detail, northwest 4 feet at 7 seconds and southwest 2 feet at 14 seconds. Tonight, northwest wind 10 to 15 knots, easing to 5 to 10 knots after midnight. Seas 4 to 5 feet, wave detail, northwest 5 feet at 7 seconds and southwest 2 feet at 13 seconds. Tuesday, northwest wind 5 to 10 knots, seas 4 to 5 feet, wave detail, northwest 5 feet at 7 seconds and southwest 2 feet at 13 seconds. The offshore waters forecast for the following marine location, Point Arena to Pigeon Point between 60 nautical miles and 150 nautical miles offshore. Issued at 8:24 a.m. Pacific Daylight Time. Today, north winds 10 to 15 knots. Seas 6 to 8 feet. Tonight, north winds 10 to 20 knots. Seas 7 to 8 feet. Tuesday, north winds 10 to 20 knots. Seas 6 to 8 feet. Tuesday night, north winds 10 to 20 knots. Seas 6 to 9 feet. Wednesday, north to northwest winds 10 to 20 knots. Seas 7 to 10 feet. Wednesday night, north to northwest winds 15 to 20 knots. Seas 7 to 10 feet. Thursday, north to northwest winds 10 to 20 knots, becoming northwest 10 to 15 knots. Seas 7 to 9 feet. Thursday night, north to northwest winds 5 to 15 knots. Seas 7 to 9 feet. Friday, north.

25 knots. Seas 7 to 11 feet. Friday night, north winds 15 to 25 knots. Seas 8 to 12 feet. The offshore waters forecast for the following marine location: Pigeon Point to Point Pedras Blancas, between 60 nautical miles and 150 nautical miles offshore. Issued at 8:24 a.m. Pacific Daylight Time. Today, northwest winds 5 to 10 knots, becoming north to northwest 10 to 15 knots. Seas 5 to 7 feet. Tonight, north to northwest winds 10 to 15 knots. Seas 5 to 7 feet. Tuesday, north to northwest winds 10 to 15 knots. Seas 6 to 7 feet. Tuesday night, north to northwest winds 10 to 15 knots. Seas 6 to 8 feet. Wednesday, north to northwest winds 10 to 15 knots, becoming northwest 10 to 20 knots. Seas 6 to 9 feet. Wednesday night, northwest winds 15 to 20 knots, diminishing to 10 to 15 knots. Seas 7 to 8 feet. Thursday, northwest winds 10 to 15 knots. Seas 6 to 8 feet. Thursday night, northwest winds 10 to 15 knots. Seas 7 to 8 feet. Friday, northwest winds 5 to 10 knots. Seas 7 to 8 feet. Friday night, north to northwest winds 10 to 20 knots. Seas 7 to 10 feet. The following is an important weather message from the National Weather Service. Heat advisory now in effect until 10 p.m. Pacific Daylight Time Thursday. What? Hot conditions with maximum temperatures in the mid-90s to near 105. Mild minimum temperatures and weak onshore flow will limit overnight relief. Where? The East Bay and San Francisco Bay shoreline, North Bay interior mountains and valleys, the Santa Clara Valley and Eastern Hills, the Santa Cruz Mountains, interior Monterey County and the Santa Lucia Range, most of San Benito County and the Chilean Hills in southeast Monterey County, and southern Salinas Valley, Arroyo Seco and Lake San Antonio. When? Until 10 p.m. Pacific Daylight Time Thursday. Impacts. This level of heat affects anyone without effective cooling and or adequate hydration. Impacts likely in some health systems, heat-sensitive industries and infrastructure. Hydration is a critical piece to surviving the heat. Drink water, and if possible, take water to those who are vulnerable. Take extra precautions when outside. Wear lightweight and loose-fitting clothing. Try to limit strenuous activities to the early morning or evening. Take action when you experience symptoms of heat exhaustion and or heat stroke. Beat the heat and check the back seat. Do not leave young children or pets in unattended vehicles. Car interiors will reach lethal temperatures in a matter of minutes. The coastal waters forecast from Point Reyes to Pigeon Point out to 10 nautical miles. For today, northwest wind around 5 knots, rising to 5 to 10 knots late. Seas around 3 feet. Wave detail, northwest 3 feet at 8 seconds and southwest 2 feet at 14 seconds. For tonight, northwest wind 5 to 10 knots, easing to around 5 knots after midnight. Seas 3 to 4 feet. Wave detail, northwest 3 feet at 7 seconds and southwest 2 feet at 14 seconds. For Tuesday, northwest wind around 5 knots. Seas 3 to 4 feet. Wave detail, northwest 3 feet at 7 seconds and southwest 2 feet at 14 seconds. Patchy dense fog in the morning. The coastal waters forecast from Pigeon Point to Point Pinos out to 10 nautical miles. For today, northwest wind 5 to 10 knots. Seas 3 to 4 feet. Wave detail, northwest 3 feet at 8 seconds and southwest 2 feet at 14 seconds. For tonight, northwest wind 5 to 10 knots. Seas 3 to 4 feet. Wave detail, northwest 3 feet at 7 seconds. For Tuesday, northwest wind 5 to 10 knots. Seas 3 to 4 feet. Wave detail, northwest 3 feet at 7 seconds and southwest 2 feet at 14 seconds.

Sunrise Sunset and tidal information for the San Francisco Bay Area for Monday, October 5. The sunrise today, 7:08 a.m. The sunset tonight, 6:48 p.m. Tidal data at the Golden Gate for today. Low tide, 1:42 a.m. at -09 feet high tide, 09:04 a.m. at 4.95 feet low tide, 02:03 p.m. at 2.75 feet high tide, 7:49 p.m. at 5.60 feet. 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This broadcast originates from the National Weather Service office located in Monterey, California, and serves the coastal marine waters, including San Francisco and Monterey Bay. Here are the buoy observations for 11 a.m. Pacific Daylight Time. At buoy 6, winds northwest to knots, water temperature 67, pressure 1,025.2 millibars, seas 5, every 11. At offshore buoy 59, winds northeast at 14 knots, water temperature 66, pressure 1,020.6 millibars. At Point Arena buoy, winds northwest 12 knots, water temperature 57, pressure 1,015.9 millibars, seas 5 feet, every 7 seconds. At buoy 13 near Bodega Bay, winds northwest at 8 knots, pressure 1,015.4 millibars. At Point Reyes Wave Rider buoy, water temperature 62, seas 5 feet, every 12 seconds. At San Francisco Bar buoy, water temperature 60, seas 3 feet, every 15 seconds. At San Francisco buoy, winds northwest 8 knots, water temperature 60, pressure 1,015.3 millibars, seas 3 feet, every 14 seconds. At Half Moon Bay buoy, winds northwest 8 knots, water temperature 62, pressure 1,015.6 millibars, seas 3 feet, every 10 seconds. At Monterey Bay buoy, winds northwest 8 knots, water temperature 62, pressure 1,015.2 millibars, seas 4 feet, every 15 seconds. At Point Sur, Wave Rider buoy, water temperature 65, seas 4 feet, every 13 seconds. At Cape San Martin buoy, winds northwest 12 knots, water temperature 65, pressure 1,015.0 millibars. Seas 4 feet, every 13 seconds. Synopsis for the Central California coast and bays, including the Monterey Bay, Greater Farallones, and Cordell Bank National Marine Sanctuaries, an extensive low stratus and fog layer is steadily advancing eastward across the coastal waters and will reach much of the coastline throughout the morning and into the afternoon. A gentle to moderate breeze and slight to moderate wave heights persist into midweek. Winds increase and wave heights build, seas becoming rough across the outer waters, Friday into the weekend. The marine forecast for San Pablo Bay, Suisun Bay, the West Delta, and the San Francisco Bay north of the Bay Bridge. For today, southwest wind around 5 knots, rising to 5 to 10 knots late. For tonight, southwest wind around 5 knots. For Tuesday, southwest wind around 5 knots, rising to 5 to 10 knots in the afternoon. The marine forecast for Monterey Bay. For today, west wind around 5 knots. Seas around 2 feet or less, then around 3 feet this afternoon. Wave detail, northwest 2 feet at 7 seconds. For tonight, southwest wind around 5 knots, veering to north after midnight. Seas around 3 feet. Wave detail, northwest 2 feet at 7 seconds. For Tuesday, northwest wind around 5 knots, backing to west around 5 knots in the afternoon. Seas around 3 feet. Wave detail, northwest 2 feet at 7 seconds. The coastal waters forecast from Point Arena to Point Reyes out to 10 nautical miles. Today, northwest wind around 5 knots, rising to 5 to 10 knots this afternoon. Seas 3 to 4 feet, wave detail, northwest 4 feet at 7 seconds and southwest 2 feet at 15 seconds. Patchy dense fog early this morning. Tonight, northwest wind 5 to 10.

half sees 4 to 5 feet wave detail, northwest 4 feet at 7 seconds, and southwest 2 feet at 14 seconds. Patchy dense fog after midnight. Tuesday, northwest wind 5 to 10 knots, sees 4 to 5 feet wave detail, northwest 4 feet at 7 seconds, and southwest 2 feet at 14 seconds. Patchy dense fog in the morning. The coastal waters forecast from Point Arena to Point Reyes 10 to 60 nautical miles offshore. Today, northwest wind 10 to 15 knots, sees 5 to 6 feet wave detail, northwest 6 feet at 7 seconds, and southwest 2 feet at 14 seconds. Tonight, northwest wind 10 to 15 knots, sees 5 to 7 feet wave detail, northwest 6 feet at 7 seconds, and south 2 feet at 14 seconds. Tuesday, northwest wind 10 to 15 knots, sees 5 to 7 feet wave detail, northwest 6 feet at 7 seconds, and south 2 feet at 13 seconds. San Francisco Bar forecast. In the deep water channel, mixed seas of 2 to 4 feet at 9 seconds. Across the bar, swell can be more than twice as high across the bar than surrounding waters. Waves are also more prone to break, particularly during strong ebb currents. Maximum ebb current of 1.6 knots at 1:14 p.m. Monday and 2.2 knots at 01:09 a.m. Tuesday. The coastal waters forecast from Point Pinos to Point Piedras Blancas out to 10 nautical miles. Today, northwest wind around 5 knots, rising to 5 to 10 knots this afternoon. Seas 3 to 4 feet wave detail, northwest 3 feet at 8 seconds, and south 2 feet at 14 seconds. Tonight, northwest wind 5 to 10 knots, easing to around 5 knots after midnight. Seas 3 to 4 feet wave detail, northwest 4 feet at 7 seconds, and south 2 feet at 14 seconds. Patchy dense fog after midnight. Tuesday, northwest wind around 5 knots, rising to 5 to 10 knots in the afternoon. Seas 3 to 4 feet wave detail, northwest 3 feet at 7 seconds, and south 2 feet at 14 seconds. Patchy dense fog in the morning. The coastal waters forecast from Pigeon Point to Point Pinos 10 to 60 nautical miles offshore. Today, northwest wind 5 to 10 knots, rising to 10 to 15 knots late. Seas 4 to 5 feet wave detail, northwest 4 feet at 7 seconds, and southwest 2 feet at 14 seconds. Tonight, northwest wind 10 to 15 knots, easing to 5 to 10 knots after midnight. Seas 4 to 5 feet wave detail, northwest 5 feet at 7 seconds, and southwest 2 feet at 13 seconds. Tuesday, northwest wind 5 to 10 knots, seas 4 to 5 feet wave detail, northwest 5 feet at 7 seconds, and southwest 2 feet at 13 seconds. The offshore waters forecast for the following marine location: Point Arena to Pigeon Point between 60 nautical miles and 150 nautical miles offshore. Issued at 8:24 a.m. Pacific Daylight Time. Today, north winds 10 to 15 knots. Seas 6 to 8 feet. Tonight, north winds 10 to 20 knots. Seas 7 to 8 feet. Tuesday, north winds 10 to 20 knots. Seas 6 to 8 feet. Tuesday night, north winds 10 to 20 knots. Seas 6 to 9 feet. Wednesday, north to northwest winds 10 to 20 knots. Seas 7 to 10 feet. Wednesday night, north to northwest winds 15 to 20 knots. Seas 7 to 10 feet. Thursday, north to northwest winds 10 to 20 knots, becoming northwest 10 to 15 knots. Seas 7 to 9 feet. Thursday night, north to northwest winds 5 to 15 knots. Seas 7 to 9 feet. Friday, north winds 15 to 25 knots. Seas 7 to 11 feet. Friday night, north winds 15 to 25 knots. Seas 8 to 12 feet. The offshore waters forecast for the following marine location: Pigeon Point to Point Piedras Blancas between 60 nautical miles and 150 nautical miles offshore. Issued at 8:24 a.m. Pacific Daylight Time. Today, northwest winds 5 to 10 knots, becoming north to northwest 10 to 15 knots. Seas 5 to 7 feet. Tonight, north to northwest winds 10 to 15 knots.
5 to 7 feet. Tuesday, north to northwest winds 10 to 15 knots. Sea 6 to 7 feet. Tuesday night, north to northwest winds 10 to 15 knots. Sea 6 to 8 feet. Wednesday, north to northwest winds 10 to 15 knots, becoming northwest 10 to 20 knots. Sea 6 to 9 feet. Wednesday night, northwest winds 15 to 20 knots, diminishing to 10 to 15 knots. Sea 7 to 8 feet. Thursday, northwest winds 10 to 15 knots. Sea 6 to 8 feet. Thursday night, northwest winds 10 to 15 knots. Sea 7 to 8 feet. Friday, northwest winds 5 to 10 knots. Sea 7 to 8 feet. Friday night, north to northwest winds 10 to 20 knots. Sea 7 to 10 feet. The following is an important weather message from the National Weather Service. Heat advisory now in effect until 10 p.m. Pacific Daylight Time Thursday. What? Hot conditions with maximum temperatures in the mid-90s to near 105. Mild minimum temperatures and weak onshore flow will limit overnight relief. Where? The East Bay and San Francisco Bay Shoreline, North Bay Interior Mountains and Valleys, the Santa Clara Valley and Eastern Hills, the Santa Cruz Mountains, Interior Monterey County and the Santa Lucia Range, most of San Benito County and the Chilean Hills in Southeast Monterey County, and Southern Salinas Valley, Arroyo Seco and Lake San Antonio. When? Until 10 p.m. Pacific Daylight Time Thursday. Impacts. This level of heat affects anyone without effective cooling and or adequate hydration. Impacts likely in some health systems, heat-sensitive industries and infrastructure. Hydration is a critical piece to surviving the heat. Drink water, and if possible, take water to those who are vulnerable. Take extra precautions when outside. Wear lightweight and loose-fitting clothing. Try to limit strenuous activities to the early morning or evening. Take action when you experience symptoms of heat exhaustion and or heat stroke. Beat the heat and check the back seat. Do not leave young children or pets in unattended vehicles. Car interiors will reach lethal temperatures in a matter of minutes. The coastal waters forecast from Point Reyes to Pigeon Point out to 10 nautical miles. For today, northwest wind around 5 knots, rising to 5 to 10 knots late. Seas around 3 feet. Wave detail, northwest 3 feet at 8 seconds and southwest 2 feet at 14 seconds. For tonight, northwest wind 5 to 10 knots, easing to around 5 knots after midnight. Seas 3 to 4 feet. Wave detail, northwest 3 feet at 7 seconds and southwest 2 feet at 14 seconds. For Tuesday, northwest wind around 5 knots. Seas 3 to 4 feet. Wave detail, northwest 3 feet at 7 seconds and southwest 2 feet at 14 seconds. Patchy dense fog in the morning. The coastal waters forecast from Pigeon Point to Point Pinos out to 10 nautical miles. For today, northwest wind 5 to 10 knots. Seas 3 to 4 feet. Wave detail, northwest 3 feet at 8 seconds and southwest 2 feet at 14 seconds. For tonight, northwest wind 5 to 10 knots. Seas 3 to 4 feet. Wave detail, northwest 3 feet at 7 seconds. For Tuesday, northwest wind 5 to 10 knots. Seas 3 to 4 feet. Wave detail, northwest 3 feet at 7 seconds and southwest 2 feet at 14 seconds. Semi-sunset and tidal information for the San Francisco Bay Area for Monday, October 5. The sunrise today, 7:08 a.m. The sunset tonight, 6:48 p.m. Tidal data at the Golden Gate for today. Low tide, 1:42 a.m. at -09 feet high tide, 09:04 a.m. at 4.95 feet low tide, 02:03 p.m. at 2.75 feet high tide, 7:49 p.m. at 5.60 feet. Here are the buoy observations for noon Pacific Daylight Time.

51, sees 3 feet every 15 seconds. At San Francisco, Bay winds northwest at 6 knots. Water temperature 60. Pressure 1,015.3 millibars. At Half Moon Bay, Bay winds northwest 6 knots. Water temperature 62. Pressure 1,015.8 millibars. Seas 3 feet every 10 seconds. At Monterey, Bay winds northwest at 10 knots. Water temperature 62. Pressure 1,014.8 millibars. At Pointer, wave rider buoy water temperature 66, seas 4 feet every 15 seconds. At Cape San Martin, buoy winds northwest at 12 knots, water temperature 65, pressure 1,014.9 millibars. Here are the buoy observations for noon Pacific Daylight Time. At offshore buoy 6, winds south at 2 knots, pressure 1,025.4 millibars. At offshore buoy 59, winds northeast at 14 knots, water temperature 66, pressure 1,020.7 millibars. At buoy 14 near Point Arena, winds northwest at 14 knots, water temperature 57, pressure 1,015.9 millibars. At buoy 13 near Bodega Bay, winds northwest at 8 knots, pressure 1,015.4 millibars. At Point Reyes, wave rider buoy water temperature 62, seas 5 feet every 13 seconds. At San Francisco, bar buoy water temperature 61, seas 3 feet every 15 seconds. At San Francisco, buoy winds northwest at 6 knots, pressure 1,015.3 millibars, swell 3 feet every 15 seconds. At Half Moon Bay, buoy winds northwest 6 knots, water temperature 62, pressure 1,015.8 millibars, seas 3 feet every 10 seconds. At Monterey, buoy winds at knots, pressure 1,014.7 millibars, swell 4 feet every 15 seconds. At Pointer, wave rider buoy water temperature 66, seas 4 feet every 15 seconds. At Cape San Martin, buoy winds northwest at 12 knots, water temperature 65, pressure 1,014.9 millibars. Synopsis for the Central California coast and bays, including the Monterey Bay, Greater Farallones, and Cordell Bank National Marine Sanctuaries. An extensive low stratus and fog layer is steadily advancing eastward across the coastal waters and will reach much of the coastline throughout the morning and into the afternoon. A gentle to moderate breeze and slight to moderate wave heights persist into midweek. Winds increase and wave heights build, seas becoming rough across the outer waters, Friday into the weekend. The marine forecast for San Pablo Bay, Suisun Bay, the West Delta, and the San Francisco Bay north of the Bay Bridge. For today, southwest wind around 5 knots, rising to 5 to 10 knots late. For tonight, southwest wind around 5 knots. For Tuesday, southwest wind around 5 knots, rising to 5 to 10 knots in the afternoon. The marine forecast for Monterey Bay. For today, west wind around 5 knots. Seas around 2 feet or less, then around 3 feet this afternoon. Wave detail, northwest 2 feet at 7 seconds. For tonight, southwest wind around 5 knots, veering to north after midnight. Seas around 3 feet. Wave detail, northwest 2 feet at 7 seconds. For Tuesday, northwest wind around 5 knots, backing to west around 5 knots in the afternoon. Seas around 3 feet. Wave detail, northwest 2 feet at 7 seconds. The coastal waters forecast from Point Arena to Point Reyes out to 10 nautical miles. Today, northwest wind around 5 knots, rising to 5 to 10 knots this afternoon. Seas 3 to 4 feet, wave detail, northwest 4 feet at 7 seconds and southwest 2 feet at 15 seconds. Patchy dense fog early this morning. Tonight, northwest wind 5 to 10 knots, seas 4 to 5 feet, wave detail, northwest 4 feet at 7 seconds and southwest 2 feet at 14 seconds. Patchy dense fog after midnight. Tuesday, northwest wind 5 to 10 knots, seas 4 to 5 feet, wave detail, northwest 4 feet at 7 seconds and southwest 2 feet at 14 seconds.

patchy, dense fog in the morning. The coastal waters forecast from Point Arena to Point Reyes 10 to 60 nautical miles offshore. Today, northwest wind 10 to 15 knots, seas 5 to 6 feet wave detail. Northwest 6 feet at 7 seconds and southwest 2 feet at 14 seconds. Tonight, northwest wind 10 to 15 knots, seas 5 to 7 feet wave detail. Northwest 6 feet at 7 seconds and south 2 feet at 14 seconds. Tuesday, northwest wind 10 to 15 knots, seas 5 to 7 feet wave detail. Northwest 6 feet at 7 seconds and south 2 feet at 13 seconds. San Francisco Bar forecast. In the deep water channel, mixed seas of 2 to 4 feet at 9 seconds. Across the bar, swell can be more than twice as high across the bar than surrounding waters. Waves are also more prone to break, particularly during strong ebb currents. Maximum ebb current of 1.6 knots at 1, 14 p.m. Monday and 2.2 knots at 01, 09 a.m. Tuesday. The coastal waters forecast from Point Pinos to Point Piedras Blanc is out to 10 nautical miles. Today, northwest wind around 5 knots, rising to 5 to 10 knots this afternoon. Seas 3 to 4 feet wave detail, northwest 3 feet at 8 seconds and south 2 feet at 14 seconds. Tonight, northwest wind 5 to 10 knots, easing to around 5 knots after midnight. Seas 3 to 4 feet wave detail, northwest 4 feet at 7 seconds and south 2 feet at 14 seconds. Patchy dense fog after midnight. Tuesday, northwest wind around 5 knots, rising to 5 to 10 knots in the afternoon. Seas 3 to 4 feet wave detail, northwest 3 feet at 7 seconds and south 2 feet at 14 seconds. Patchy dense fog in the morning. The coastal waters forecast from Pigeon Point to Point Pinos 10 to 60 nautical miles offshore. Today, northwest wind 5 to 10 knots, rising to 10 to 15 knots late. Seas 4 to 5 feet wave detail, northwest 4 feet at 7 seconds and southwest 2 feet at 14 seconds. Tonight, northwest wind 10 to 15 knots, easing to 5 to 10 knots after midnight. Seas 4 to 5 feet wave detail, northwest 5 feet at 7 seconds and southwest 2 feet at 13 seconds. Tuesday, northwest wind 5 to 10 knots, seas 4 to 5 feet wave detail, northwest 5 feet at 7 seconds and southwest 2 feet at 13 seconds. The offshore waters forecast for the following marine location: Point Arena to Pigeon Point between 60 nautical miles and 150 nautical miles offshore. Issued at 8, 24 a.m. Pacific Daylight Time. Today, north winds 10 to 15 knots. Seas 6 to 8 feet. Tonight, north winds 10 to 20 knots. Seas 7 to 8 feet. Tuesday, north winds 10 to 20 knots. Seas 6 to 8 feet. Tuesday night, north winds 10 to 20 knots. Seas 6 to 9 feet. Wednesday, north to northwest winds 10 to 20 knots. Seas 7 to 10 feet. Wednesday night, north to northwest winds 15 to 20 knots. Seas 7 to 10 feet. Thursday, north to northwest winds 10 to 20 knots, becoming northwest 10 to 15 knots. Seas 7 to 9 feet. Thursday night, north to northwest winds 5 to 15 knots. Seas 7 to 9 feet. Friday, north winds 15 to 25 knots. Seas 7 to 11 feet. Friday night, north winds 15 to 25 knots. Seas 8 to 12 feet. The offshore waters forecast for the following marine location: Pigeon Point to Point Piedras Blanc is between 60 nautical miles and 150 nautical miles offshore. Issued at 8, 24 a.m. Pacific Daylight Time. Today, northwest winds 5 to 10 knots, becoming north to northwest 10 to 15 knots. Seas 5 to 7 feet. Tonight, north to northwest winds 10 to 15 knots. Seas 5 to 7 feet. Tuesday, north to northwest winds 10 to 15 knots. Seas 6 to 7 feet. Tuesday night, north to northwest winds 10 to 15 knots. Seas 6 to 8 feet. Wednesday, north to northwest winds 10 to 15 knots.

becoming northwest 10 to 20 knots. Seas 6 to 9 feet. Wednesday night, northwest winds 15 to 20 knots, diminishing to 10 to 15 knots. Seas 7 to 8 feet. Thursday, northwest winds 10 to 15 knots. Seas 6 to 8 feet. Thursday night, northwest winds 10 to 15 knots. Seas 7 to 8 feet. Friday, northwest winds 5 to 10 knots. Seas 7 to 8 feet. Friday night, north to northwest winds 10 to 20 knots. Seas 7 to 10 feet. The following is an important weather message from the National Weather Service. Heat advisory now in effect until 10 p.m. Pacific Daylight Time Thursday. Wet, hot conditions with maximum temperatures in the mid-90s to near 105. Mild minimum temperatures and weak onshore flow will limit overnight relief. Where? The East Bay and San Francisco Bayshore Line, North Bay Interior Mountains and Valleys, the Santa Clara Valley and Eastern Hills, the Santa Cruz Mountains, Interior Monterey County and the Santa Lucia Range, most of San Benito County and the Chilame Hills in Southeast Monterey County, and Southern Salinas Valley, Arroyo Seco and Lake San Antonio. When? Until 10 p.m. Pacific Daylight Time Thursday. Impacts. This level of heat affects anyone without effective cooling and or adequate hydration. Impacts likely in some health systems, heat-sensitive industries and infrastructure. Hydration is a critical piece to surviving the heat. Drink water, and if possible, take water to those who are vulnerable. Take extra precautions when outside. Wear lightweight and loose-fitting clothing. Try to limit strenuous activities to the early morning or evening. Take action when you experience symptoms of heat exhaustion and or heat stroke. Beat the heat and check the back seat. Do not leave young children or pets in unattended vehicles. Car interiors will reach lethal temperatures in a matter of minutes. The coastal waters forecast from Point Reyes to Pigeon Point out to 10 nautical miles. For today, northwest wind around 5 knots, rising to 5 to 10 knots late. Seas around 3 feet. Wave detail, northwest 3 feet at 8 seconds and southwest 2 feet at 14 seconds. For tonight, northwest wind 5 to 10 knots, easing to around 5 knots after midnight. Seas 3 to 4 feet. Wave detail, northwest 3 feet at 7 seconds and southwest 2 feet at 14 seconds. For Tuesday, northwest wind around 5 knots. Seas 3 to 4 feet. Wave detail, northwest 3 feet at 7 seconds and southwest 2 feet at 14 seconds. Patchy dense fog in the morning. The coastal waters forecast from Pigeon Point to Point Pinos out to 10 nautical miles. For today, northwest wind 5 to 10 knots. Seas 3 to 4 feet. Wave detail, northwest 3 feet at 8 seconds and southwest 2 feet at 14 seconds. For tonight, northwest wind 5 to 10 knots. Seas 3 to 4 feet. Wave detail, northwest 3 feet at 7 seconds. For Tuesday, northwest wind 5 to 10 knots. Seas 3 to 4 feet. Wave detail, northwest 3 feet at 7 seconds and southwest 2 feet at 14 seconds. Sunrise-sunset and tidal information for the San Francisco Bay Area for Monday, October 5. The sunrise today, 7:08 a.m. The sunset tonight, 6:48 p.m. Tidal data at the Golden Gate for today. Low tide, 1:42 a.m. at -09 feet high tide, 09:04 a.m. at 4.95 feet low tide, 02:03 p.m. at 2.75 feet high tide, 7:49 p.m. at 5.60 feet. 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This broadcast originates from the National Weather Service office located in Monterey, California, and serves the coastal marine waters, including San Francisco and Monterey Bay. Here are the buoy observations for noon Pacific Daylight Time.

an offshore buoy 6, wind south at 2 knots. Pressure 1,025.4 millibars. An offshore buoy 59, winds northeast at 14 knots. Water temperature 66. Pressure 1,020.7 millibars. At buoy 14 near Point Arena, winds northwest at 14 knots. Water temperature 57. Pressure 1,015.9 millibars. At buoy 13 near Bodega Bay, winds northwest at 8 knots. Pressure 1,015.4 millibars. At Point Reyes, wave rider, buoy water temperature 62, seas 5 feet every 13 seconds. At San Francisco Bar, buoy water temperature 61, seas 3 feet every 15 seconds. At San Francisco, buoy winds northwest at 6 knots, pressure 1,015.3 millibars, swell 3 feet every 15 seconds. At Half Moon Bay, buoy winds northwest 6 knots, water temperature 62, pressure 1,015.8 millibars, seas 3 feet every 10 seconds. At Monterey, buoy winds 7 knots, pressure 1,014.7 millibars, swell 4 feet every 15 seconds. At Point Sur, wave rider, buoy water temperature 66, seas 4 feet every 15 seconds. At Cape San Martin, buoy winds northwest at 12 knots, water temperature 65, pressure 1,014.9 millibars. Synopsis for the Central California coast and bays, including the Monterey Bay, Greater Farallones, and Cordell Bank National Marine Sanctuaries. An extensive low stratus and fog layer is steadily advancing eastward across the coastal waters and will reach much of the coastline throughout the morning and into the afternoon. A gentle to moderate breeze and slight to moderate wave heights persist into midweek. Winds increase and wave heights build, seas becoming rough across the outer waters, Friday into the weekend. The marine forecast for San Pablo Bay, Suisun Bay, the West Delta, and the San Francisco Bay north of the Bay Bridge. For today, southwest wind around 5 knots, rising to 5 to 10 knots late. For tonight, southwest wind around 5 knots. For Tuesday, southwest wind around 5 knots, rising to 5 to 10 knots in the afternoon. The marine forecast for Monterey Bay. For today, west wind around 5 knots. Seas around 2 feet or less, then around 3 feet this afternoon. Wave detail, northwest 2 feet at 7 seconds. For tonight, southwest wind around 5 knots, veering to north after midnight. Seas around 3 feet. Wave detail, northwest 2 feet at 7 seconds. For Tuesday, northwest wind around 5 knots, backing to west around 5 knots in the afternoon. Seas around 3 feet. Wave detail, northwest 2 feet at 7 seconds. The coastal waters forecast from Point Arena to Point Reyes out to 10 nautical miles. Today, northwest wind around 5 knots, rising to 5 to 10 knots this afternoon. Seas 3 to 4 feet, wave detail, northwest 4 feet at 7 seconds and southwest 2 feet at 15 seconds. Patchy dense fog early this morning. Tonight, northwest wind 5 to 10 knots, seas 4 to 5 feet, wave detail, northwest 4 feet at 7 seconds and southwest 2 feet at 14 seconds. Patchy dense fog after midnight. Tuesday, northwest wind 5 to 10 knots, seas 4 to 5 feet, wave detail, northwest 4 feet at 7 seconds and southwest 2 feet at 14 seconds. Patchy dense fog in the morning. The coastal waters forecast from Point Arena to Point Reyes 10 to 60 nautical miles offshore. Today, northwest wind 10 to 15 knots, seas 5 to 6 feet, wave detail, northwest 6 feet at 7 seconds and southwest 2 feet at 14 seconds. Tonight, northwest wind 10 to 15 knots, seas 5 to 7 feet, wave detail, northwest 6 feet at 7 seconds and south 2 feet at 14 seconds. Tuesday, northwest wind 10 to 15 knots, seas 5 to 7 feet, wave detail, northwest 6 feet at 7 seconds and south 2 feet at 13 seconds. San Francisco Bar forecast. In the deep water channel, mixed seas of 2 to 4 feet at 9 seconds. Across the bar, swell can be more than twice as high across the bar than surrounding waters.
engines are also more prone to break, particularly during strong ebb currents. Maximum ebb current of 1.6 knots at 1, 14 p.m. Monday, and 2.2 knots at 01, 09 a.m. Tuesday. The coastal waters forecast from Point Pinos to Point Piedras Blanc is out to 10 nautical miles. Today, northwest wind around 5 knots, rising to 5 to 10 knots this afternoon. Seas 3 to 4 feet wave detail, northwest 3 feet at 8 seconds and south 2 feet at 14 seconds. Tonight, northwest wind 5 to 10 knots, easing to around 5 knots after midnight. Seas 3 to 4 feet wave detail, northwest 4 feet at 7 seconds and south 2 feet at 14 seconds. Patchy dense fog after midnight. Tuesday, northwest wind around 5 knots, rising to 5 to 10 knots in the afternoon. Seas 3 to 4 feet wave detail, northwest 3 feet at 7 seconds and south 2 feet at 14 seconds. Patchy dense fog in the morning. The coastal waters forecast from Pigeon Point to Point Pinos 10 to 60 nautical miles offshore. Today, northwest wind 5 to 10 knots, rising to 10 to 15 knots late. Seas 4 to 5 feet wave detail, northwest 4 feet at 7 seconds and southwest 2 feet at 14 seconds. Tonight, northwest wind 10 to 15 knots, easing to 5 to 10 knots after midnight. Seas 4 to 5 feet wave detail, northwest 5 feet at 7 seconds and southwest 2 feet at 13 seconds. Tuesday, northwest wind 5 to 10 knots, seas 4 to 5 feet wave detail, northwest 5 feet at 7 seconds and southwest 2 feet at 13 seconds. The offshore waters forecast for the following marine location: Point Arena to Pigeon Point between 60 nautical miles and 150 nautical miles offshore. Issued at 8, 24 a.m. Pacific Daylight Time. Today, north winds 10 to 15 knots. Seas 6 to 8 feet. Tonight, north winds 10 to 20 knots. Seas 7 to 8 feet. Tuesday, north winds 10 to 20 knots. Seas 6 to 8 feet. Tuesday night, north winds 10 to 20 knots. Seas 6 to 9 feet. Wednesday, north to northwest winds 10 to 20 knots. Seas 7 to 10 feet. Wednesday night, north to northwest winds 15 to 20 knots. Seas 7 to 10 feet. Thursday, north to northwest winds 10 to 20 knots, becoming northwest 10 to 15 knots. Seas 7 to 9 feet. Thursday night, north to northwest winds 5 to 15 knots. Seas 7 to 9 feet. Friday, north winds 15 to 25 knots. Seas 7 to 11 feet. Friday night, north winds 15 to 25 knots. Seas 8 to 12 feet. The offshore waters forecast for the following marine location: Pigeon Point to Point Piedras Blanc is between 60 nautical miles and 150 nautical miles offshore. Issued at 8, 24 a.m. Pacific Daylight Time. Today, northwest winds 5 to 10 knots, becoming north to northwest nautical miles offshore. Issued at 8, 24 a.m. Pacific Daylight Time. Today, northwest winds 5 to 10 knots, becoming north to northwest 10 to 15 knots. Seas 5 to 7 feet. Tonight, north to northwest winds 10 to 15 knots. Seas 5 to 7 feet. Tuesday, north to northwest winds 10 to 15 knots. Seas 6 to 7 feet. Tuesday night, north to northwest winds 10 to 15 knots. Seas 6 to 8 feet. Wednesday, north to northwest winds 10 to 15 knots, becoming northwest 10 to 20 knots. Seas 6 to 9 feet. Wednesday night, northwest winds 15 to 20 knots, diminishing to 10 to 15 knots. Seas 7 to 8 feet. Thursday, northwest winds 10 to 15 knots. Seas 6 to 8 feet. Thursday night, northwest winds 10 to 15 knots. Seas 7 to 8 feet. Friday, northwest winds 5 to 10 knots. Seas 7 to 8 feet. Friday night, north to northwest winds 10 to 20 knots. Seas 7 to 10 feet. The following is

important weather message from the National Weather Service. Heat advisory now in effect until 10 p.m. Pacific Daylight Time Thursday. What? Hot conditions with maximum temperatures in the mid-90s to near 105. Mild minimum temperatures and weak onshore flow will limit overnight relief. Where? The East Bay and San Francisco Bayshore Line, North Bay Interior Mountains and Valleys, the Santa Clara Valley and Eastern Hills, the Santa Cruz Mountains, Interior Monterey County and the Santa Lucia Range, most of San Benito County and the Chilame Hills in Southeast Monterey County, and Southern Salinas Valley, Arroyo Seco and Lake San Antonio. When? Until 10 p.m. Pacific Daylight Time Thursday. Impacts. This level of heat affects anyone without effective cooling and or adequate hydration. Impacts likely in some health systems, heat-sensitive industries and infrastructure. Hydration is a critical piece to surviving the heat. Drink water, and if possible, take water to those who are vulnerable. Take extra precautions when outside. Wear lightweight and loose-fitting clothing. Try to limit strenuous activities to the early morning or evening. Take action when you experience symptoms of heat exhaustion and or heat stroke. Leave the heat and check the back seat. Do not leave young children or pets in unattended vehicles. Car interiors will reach lethal temperatures in a matter of minutes. The coastal waters forecast from Point Reyes to Pigeon Point out to 10 nautical miles. For today, northwest wind around 5 knots, rising to 5 to 10 knots late. Seas around 3 feet. Wave detail, northwest 3 feet at 8 seconds and southwest 2 feet at 14 seconds. For tonight, northwest wind 5 to 10 knots, easing to around 5 knots after midnight. Seas 3 to 4 feet. Wave detail, northwest 3 feet at 7 seconds and southwest 2 feet at 14 seconds. For Tuesday, northwest wind around 5 knots. Seas 3 to 4 feet. Wave detail, northwest 3 feet at 7 seconds and southwest 2 feet at 14 seconds. Patchy dense fog in the morning. The coastal waters forecast from Pigeon Point to Point Pinos out to 10 nautical miles. For today, northwest wind 5 to 10 knots. Seas 3 to 4 feet. Wave detail, northwest 3 feet at 8 seconds and southwest 2 feet at 14 seconds. For tonight, northwest wind 5 to 10 knots. Seas 3 to 4 feet. Wave detail, northwest 3 feet at 7 seconds. For Tuesday, northwest wind 5 to 10 knots. Seas 3 to 4 feet. Wave detail, northwest 3 feet at 7 seconds and southwest 2 feet at 14 seconds. Sunrise, sunset, and tidal information for the San Francisco Bay Area for Monday, October 5. The sunrise today, 7:08 a.m. The sunset tonight, 6:48 p.m. Tidal data at the Golden Gate for today. Low tide, 1:42 a.m. at -09 feet high tide, 09:04 a.m. at 4.95 feet low tide, 02:03 p.m. at 2.75 feet high tide, 7:49 p.m. at 5.60 feet. Here are the buoy observations for noon Pacific Daylight Time. An offshore buoy 6 winds south at 2 knots, pressure 1,025.4 millibars. An offshore buoy 59 winds northeast at 14 knots, water temperature 66, pressure 1,020.7 millibars. A buoy 14 near Point Arena winds northwest at 14 knots, water temperature 57, pressure 1,015.9 millibars. A buoy 13 near Bodega Bay winds northwest at 8 knots, pressure 1,015.4 millibars. At Point Reyes Wave Rider buoy water temperature 62, seas 5 feet every 13 seconds. At San Francisco Bar buoy water temperature 61, seas 3 feet every 15 seconds. At San Francisco buoy winds northwest at 6 knots, pressure 1,015.3 millibars, swell 3 feet every 15 seconds.
At Half Moon Bay, buoy winds northwest 6 knots. Water temperature 62, pressure 1,015.8 millibars, seas 3 feet every 10 seconds. At Monterey, buoy winds 10 knots, pressure 1,014.7 millibars, swell 4 feet every 15 seconds. At Pointzer, wave rider buoy water temperature 66, seas 4 feet every 15 seconds. At Cape San Martin, buoy winds northwest at 12 knots, water temperature 65, pressure 1,014.9 millibars. Synopsis for the Central California coast and bays, including the Monterey Bay, Greater Farallon, and Cordell Bank National Marine Sanctuaries, an extensive low stratus and fog layer is steadily advancing eastward across the coastal waters and will reach much of the coastline throughout the morning and into the afternoon. A gentle to moderate breeze and slight to moderate wave heights persist into midweek. Winds increase and wave heights build, seas becoming rough across the outer waters, Friday into the weekend. The marine forecast for San Pablo Bay, Suisun Bay, the West Delta, and the San Francisco Bay north of the Bay Bridge. For today, southwest wind around 5 knots, rising to 5 to 10 knots late. For tonight, southwest wind around 5 knots. For Tuesday, southwest wind around 5 knots, rising to 5 to 10 knots in the afternoon. The marine forecast for Monterey Bay. For today, west wind around 5 knots. Seas around 2 feet or less, then around 3 feet this afternoon. Wave detail, northwest 2 feet at 7 seconds. For tonight, southwest wind around 5 knots, veering to north after midnight. Seas around 3 feet. Wave detail, northwest 2 feet at 7 seconds. For Tuesday, northwest wind around 5 knots, backing to west around 5 knots in the afternoon. Seas around 3 feet. Wave detail, northwest 2 feet at 7 seconds. The coastal waters forecast from Point Arena to Point Reyes out to 10 nautical miles. Today, northwest wind around 5 knots, rising to 5 to 10 knots this afternoon. Seas 3 to 4 feet, wave detail, northwest 4 feet at 7 seconds and southwest 2 feet at 15 seconds. Patchy dense fog early this morning. Tonight, northwest wind 5 to 10 knots, seas 4 to 5 feet, wave detail, northwest 4 feet at 7 seconds and southwest 2 feet at 14 seconds. Patchy dense fog after midnight. Tuesday, northwest wind 5 to 10 knots, seas 4 to 5 feet, wave detail, northwest 4 feet at 7 seconds and southwest 2 feet at 14 seconds. Patchy dense fog in the morning. The coastal waters forecast from Point Arena to Point Reyes 10 to 60 nautical miles offshore. Today, northwest wind 10 to 15 knots, seas 5 to 6 feet, wave detail, northwest 6 feet at 7 seconds and southwest 2 feet at 14 seconds. Tonight, northwest wind 10 to 15 knots, seas 5 to 7 feet, wave detail, northwest 6 feet at 7 seconds and south 2 feet at 14 seconds. Tuesday, northwest wind 10 to 15 knots, seas 5 to 7 feet, wave detail, northwest 6 feet at 7 seconds and south 2 feet at 13 seconds. San Francisco Bar forecast. In the deep water channel, mixed seas of 2 to 4 feet at 9 seconds. Across the bar, swell can be more than twice as high across the bar than surrounding waters. Waves are also more prone to break, particularly during strong ebb currents. Maximum ebb current of 1.6 knots at 1:14 p.m. Monday and 2.2 knots at 01:09 a.m. Tuesday. The coastal waters forecast from Point Pinos to Point Piedras Blancas out to 10 nautical miles. Today, northwest wind around 5 knots, rising to 5 to 10 knots this afternoon. Seas 3 to 4 feet, wave detail, northwest 3 feet at 8 seconds and south 2 feet at 14 seconds. Tonight, northwest wind 5 to 10 knots, easing to around 5 knots after midnight. Seas 3 to 4 feet, wave detail, northwest 4 feet at 7 seconds and south 2 feet at 14 seconds. Patchy dense fog after midnight. Tuesday, northwest wind around 5 knots, rising to 5 to 10 knots in the afternoon.
Northeast 3 to 4 feet wave detail. Northwest 3 feet at 7 seconds and south 2 feet at 14 seconds.

patchy, dense fog in the morning. The coastal waters forecast from Pigeon Point to Point Pinos 10 to 60 nautical miles offshore. Today, northwest wind 5 to 10 knots, rising to 10 to 15 knots late. Seas 4 to 5 feet wave detail, northwest 4 feet at 7 seconds and southwest 2 feet at 14 seconds. Tonight, northwest wind 10 to 15 knots, easing to 5 to 10 knots after midnight. Seas 4 to 5 feet wave detail, northwest 5 feet at 7 seconds and southwest 2 feet at 13 seconds. Tuesday, northwest wind 5 to 10 knots, seas 4 to 5 feet wave detail, northwest 5 feet at 7 seconds and southwest 2 feet at 13 seconds. The offshore waters forecast for the following marine location: Point Arena to Pigeon Point between 60 nautical miles and 150 nautical miles offshore. Issued at 8:24 a.m. Pacific Daylight Time. Today, north winds 10 to 15 knots. Seas 6 to 8 feet. Tonight, north winds 10 to 20 knots. Seas 7 to 8 feet. Tuesday, north winds 10 to 20 knots. Seas 6 to 8 feet. Tuesday night, north winds 10 to 20 knots. Seas 6 to 9 feet. Wednesday, north to northwest winds 10 to 20 knots. Seas 7 to 10 feet. Wednesday night, north to northwest winds 15 to 20 knots. Seas 7 to 10 feet. Thursday, north to northwest winds 10 to 20 knots, becoming northwest 10 to 15 knots. Seas 7 to 9 feet. Thursday night, north to northwest winds 5 to 15 knots. Seas 7 to 9 feet. Friday, north winds 15 to 25 knots. Seas 7 to 11 feet. Friday night, north winds 15 to 25 knots. Seas 8 to 12 feet. The offshore waters forecast for the following marine location: Pigeon Point to Point Piedras Blancas between 60 nautical miles and 150 nautical miles offshore. Issued at 8:24 a.m. Pacific Daylight Time. Today, northwest winds 5 to 10 knots, becoming north to northwest 10 to 15 knots. Seas 5 to 7 feet. Tonight, north to northwest winds 10 to 15 knots. Seas 5 to 7 feet. Tuesday, north to northwest winds 10 to 15 knots. Seas 6 to 7 feet. Tuesday night, north to northwest winds 10 to 15 knots. Seas 6 to 8 feet. Wednesday, north to northwest winds 10 to 15 knots, becoming northwest 10 to 20 knots. Seas 6 to 9 feet. Wednesday night, northwest winds 15 to 20 knots, diminishing to 10 to 15 knots. Seas 7 to 8 feet. Thursday, northwest winds 10 to 15 knots. Seas 6 to 8 feet. Thursday night, northwest winds 10 to 15 knots. Seas 7 to 8 feet. Friday, northwest winds 5 to 10 knots. Seas 7 to 8 feet. Friday night, north to northwest winds 10 to 20 knots. Seas 7 to 10 feet. The following is an important weather message from the National Weather Service. Heat advisory now in effect until 10 p.m. Pacific Daylight Time, Thursday. What? Hot conditions with maximum temperatures in the mid-90s to near 105. Mild minimum temperatures and weak onshore flow will limit overnight relief. Where? The East Bay and San Francisco Bay shoreline, North Bay interior mountains and valleys, the Santa Clara Valley and Eastern Hills, the Santa Cruz Mountains, interior Monterey County and the Santa Lucia Range, most of San Benito County and the Chilame Hills in southeast Monterey County, and southern Salinas Valley, Arroyo Seco and Lake San Antonio. When? Until 10 p.m. Pacific Daylight Time, Thursday. Impacts. This level of heat affects anyone without effective cooling and or adequate hydration. Impacts likely in some health systems, heat-sensitive industries and infrastructure. Hydration is a critical piece to surviving the heat. Drink water, and if possible, take water to those who are vulnerable. Take extra precautions when outside. Wear lightweight and loose-fitting clothing. Try to limit strength.

utilities to the early morning or evening. Take action when you experience symptoms of heat exhaustion and or heat stroke. Leave the heat and check the back seat. Do not leave young children or pets in unattended vehicles. Car interiors will reach lethal temperatures in a matter of minutes. The coastal waters forecast from Point Reyes to Pigeon Point out to 10 nautical miles. For today, northwest wind around 5 knots, rising to 5 to 10 knots late. Seas around 3 feet. Wave detail, northwest 3 feet at 8 seconds and southwest 2 feet at 14 seconds. For tonight, northwest wind 5 to 10 knots, easing to around 5 knots after midnight. Seas 3 to 4 feet. Wave detail, northwest 3 feet at 7 seconds and southwest 2 feet at 14 seconds. For Tuesday, northwest wind around 5 knots. Seas 3 to 4 feet. Wave detail, northwest 3 feet at 7 seconds and southwest 2 feet at 14 seconds. Patchy dense fog in the morning. The coastal waters forecast from Pigeon Point to Point Pinos out to 10 nautical miles. For today, northwest wind 5 to 10 knots. Seas 3 to 4 feet. Wave detail, northwest 3 feet at 8 seconds and southwest 2 feet at 14 seconds. For tonight, northwest wind 5 to 10 knots. Seas 3 to 4 feet. Wave detail, northwest 3 feet at 7 seconds. For Tuesday, northwest wind 5 to 10 knots. Seas 3 to 4 feet. Wave detail, northwest 3 feet at 7 seconds and southwest 2 feet at 14 seconds. Sunrise, sunset, and tidal information for the San Francisco Bay Area for Monday, October 5. The sunrise today, 7:08 a.m. The sunset tonight, 6:48 p.m. Tidal data at the Golden Gate for today. Low tide, 1:42 a.m. at -09 feet. High tide, 09:04 a.m. at 4.95 feet. Low tide, 02:03 p.m. at 2.75 feet. High tide, 7:49 p.m. at 5.60 feet. Here are the buoy observations for noon Pacific Daylight Time. An offshore buoy 6 winds south at 2 knots, pressure 1,025.4 millibars. An offshore buoy 59 winds northeast at 14 knots, water temperature 66, pressure 1,020.7 millibars. A buoy 14 near Point Arena winds northwest at 14 knots, water temperature 57, pressure 1,015.9 millibars. A buoy 13 near Bodega Bay winds northwest at 8 knots, pressure 1,015.4 millibars. At Point Reyes Wave Rider buoy water temperature 62, seas 5 feet every 13 seconds. At San Francisco Bar buoy water temperature 61, seas 3 feet every 15 seconds. At San Francisco buoy winds northwest at 6 knots, pressure 1,015.3 millibars, swell 3 feet every 15 seconds. At Half Moon Bay buoy winds northwest 6 knots, water temperature 62, pressure 1,015.8 millibars, seas 3 feet every 10 seconds. At Monterey buoy winds at knots, pressure 1,014.7 millibars, swell 4 feet every 15 seconds. At Pointer, Wave Rider buoy water temperature 66, seas 4 feet every 15 seconds. At Cape San Martin buoy winds northwest at 12 knots, water temperature 65, pressure 1,014.9 millibars. Synopsis for the Central California coast and bays, including the Monterey Bay, Greater Farallon, and Cordell Bank National Marine Sanctuaries, an extensive low status and fog layer is steadily advancing eastward across the coastal waters and will reach much of the coastline throughout the morning and into the afternoon. A gentle to moderate breeze and slight to moderate wave heights persist into midweek. Winds increase and wave heights build, seas becoming rough across the outer waters, Friday into the weekend. The marine forecast for San Pablo Bay, Suisun Bay, the West Delta, and the San Francisco Bay north of the Bay Bridge. For today, southwest wind around 5 knots, rising to

finds it cannot late. For tonight, southwest wind around 5 knots. For Tuesday, southwest wind around 5 knots, rising to finds it 10 knots in the afternoon. You're listening to NOAA Weather Radio, WWF 64, broadcasting on a frequency of 162.45 MHz. This broadcast originates from the National Weather Service office located in Monterey, California, and serves the coastal marine waters, including San Francisco and Monterey Bay. The marine forecast for Monterey Bay. For today, west wind around 5 knots. Seas around 2 feet or less, then around 3 feet this afternoon. Wave detail, northwest 2 feet at 7 seconds. For tonight, southwest wind around 5 knots, clearing to north after midnight. Seas around 3 feet. Wave detail, northwest 2 feet at 7 seconds. For Tuesday, northwest wind around 5 knots, backing to west around 5 knots in the afternoon. Seas around 3 feet. Wave detail, northwest 2 feet at 7 seconds. The coastal waters forecast from Point Arena to Point Reyes out to 10 nautical miles. Today, northwest wind around 5 knots, rising to finds at 10 knots this afternoon. Seas 3 to 4 feet, wave detail, northwest 4 feet at 7 seconds, and southwest 2 feet at 15 seconds. Patchy dense fog early this morning. Tonight, northwest wind 5 to 10 knots, seas 4 to 5 feet, wave detail, northwest 4 feet at 7 seconds, and southwest 2 feet at 14 seconds. Patchy dense fog after midnight. Tuesday, northwest wind 5 to 10 knots, seas 4 to 5 feet, wave detail, northwest 4 feet at 7 seconds, and southwest 2 feet at 14 seconds. Patchy dense fog in the morning. The coastal waters forecast from Point Arena to Point Reyes 10 to 60 nautical miles offshore. Today, northwest wind 10 to 15 knots, seas 5 to 6 feet, wave detail, northwest 6 feet at 7 seconds, and southwest 2 feet at 14 seconds. Tonight, northwest wind 10 to 15 knots, seas 5 to 7 feet, wave detail, northwest 6 feet at 7 seconds, and south 2 feet at 14 seconds. Tuesday, northwest wind 10 to 15 knots, seas 5 to 7 feet, wave detail, northwest 6 feet at 7 seconds, and south 2 feet at 13 seconds. San Francisco Bar forecast. In the deep water channel, mixed seas of 2 to 4 feet at 9 seconds. Across the bar, swell can be more than twice as high across the bar than surrounding waters. Waves are also more prone to break, particularly during strong ebb currents. Maximum ebb current of 1.6 knots at 1:14 p.m. Monday and 2.2 knots at 01:09 a.m. Tuesday. The coastal waters forecast from Point Pinos to Point Piedras Blancas out to 10 nautical miles. Today, northwest wind around 5 knots, rising to 5 to 10 knots this afternoon. Seas 3 to 4 feet, wave detail, northwest 3 feet at 8 seconds, and south 2 feet at 14 seconds. Tonight, northwest wind 5 to 10 knots, easing to around 5 knots after midnight. Seas 3 to 4 feet, wave detail, northwest 4 feet at 7 seconds, and south 2 feet at 14 seconds. Patchy dense fog after midnight. Tuesday, northwest wind around 5 knots, rising to 5 to 10 knots in the afternoon. Seas 3 to 4 feet, wave detail, northwest 3 feet at 7 seconds, and south 2 feet at 14 seconds. Patchy dense fog in the morning. The coastal waters forecast from Pigeon Point to Point Pinos 10 to 60 nautical miles offshore. Today, northwest wind 5 to 10 knots, rising to 10 to 15 knots late. Seas 4 to 5 feet, wave detail, northwest 4 feet at 7 seconds, and southwest 2 feet at 14 seconds. Tonight, northwest wind 10 to 15 knots, easing to 5 to 10 knots after midnight. Seas 4 to 5 feet, wave detail, northwest 5 feet at 7 seconds, and southwest 2 feet at 13 seconds. Tuesday, northwest wind 5 to 10 knots, seas 4 to 5 feet, wave detail, northwest 5 feet at 7 seconds, and southwest 2 feet at 13 seconds. The offshore waters forecast for the following marine location, Point Arena to Pigeon Point between 6

nautical miles and 150 nautical miles offshore. Issued at 8:24 a.m. Pacific Daylight Time. Today, north winds 10 to 15 knots. Sea 6 to 8 feet. Tonight, north winds 10 to 20 knots. Sea 7 to 8 feet. Tuesday, north winds 10 to 20 knots. Sea 6 to 8 feet. Tuesday night, north winds 10 to 20 knots. Sea 6 to 9 feet. Wednesday, north to northwest winds 10 to 20 knots. Sea 7 to 10 feet. Wednesday night, north to northwest winds 15 to 20 knots. Sea 7 to 10 feet. Thursday, north to northwest winds 10 to 20 knots, becoming northwest 10 to 15 knots. Sea 7 to 9 feet. Thursday night, north to northwest winds 5 to 15 knots. Sea 7 to 9 feet. Friday, north winds 15 to 25 knots. Sea 7 to 11 feet. Friday night, north winds 15 to 25 knots. Seas 8 to 12 feet. The offshore waters forecast for the following marine location: Pigeon Point to Point Piedras Blancas between 60 nautical miles and 150 nautical miles offshore. Issued at 8:24 a.m. Pacific Daylight Time. Today, northwest winds 5 to 10 knots, becoming north to northwest 10 to 15 knots. Seas 5 to 7 feet. Tonight, north to northwest winds 10 to 15 knots. Seas 5 to 7 feet. Tuesday, north to northwest winds 10 to 15 knots. Seas 6 to 7 feet. Tuesday night, north to northwest winds 10 to 15 knots. Seas 6 to 8 feet. Wednesday, north to northwest winds 10 to 15 knots, becoming northwest 10 to 20 knots. Seas 6 to 9 feet. Wednesday night, northwest winds 15 to 20 knots, diminishing to 10 to 15 knots. Seas 7 to 8 feet. Thursday, northwest winds 10 to 15 knots. Seas 6 to 8 feet. Thursday night, northwest winds 10 to 15 knots. Seas 7 to 8 feet. Friday, northwest winds 5 to 10 knots. Seas 7 to 8 feet. Friday night, north to northwest winds 10 to 20 knots. Seas 7 to 10 feet. The following is an important weather message from the National Weather Service. Heat advisory now in effect until 10 p.m. Pacific Daylight Time, Thursday. What? Hot conditions with maximum temperatures in the mid-90s to near 105. Mild minimum temperatures and weak onshore flow will limit overnight relief. Where? The East Bay and San Francisco Bay shoreline, North Bay interior mountains and valleys, the Santa Clara Valley and Eastern Hills, the Santa Cruz Mountains, interior Monterey County and the Santa Lucia Range, most of San Benito County and the Chilame Hills in southeast Monterey County, and southern Salinas Valley, Arroyo Seco and Lake San Antonio. When? Until 10 p.m. Pacific Daylight Time, Thursday. Impacts. This level of heat affects anyone without effective cooling and or adequate hydration. Impacts likely in some health systems, heat-sensitive industries and infrastructure. Hydration is a critical piece to surviving the heat. Drink water, and if possible, take water to those who are vulnerable. Take extra precautions when outside. Wear lightweight and loose-fitting clothing. Try to limit strenuous activities to the early morning or evening. Take action when you experience symptoms of heat exhaustion and or heat stroke. Leave the heat and check the back seat. Do not leave young children or pets in unattended vehicles. Car interiors will reach lethal temperatures in a matter of minutes. The coastal waters forecast from Point Reyes to Pigeon Point out to 10 nautical miles. For today, northwest wind around 5 knots, rising to 5 to 10 knots late. Seas around 3 feet. Wave detail, northwest 3 feet at 8 seconds and southwest 2 feet at 14 seconds. For tonight, northwest wind 5 to 10 knots, easing to around 5 knots after midnight. Seas 3 to 4 feet. Wave detail, northwest

at 7 seconds and southwest 2 feet at 14 seconds. For Tuesday, northwest wind around 5 knots. Seas 3 to 4 feet. Wave detail, northwest 3 feet at 7 seconds and southwest 2 feet at 14 seconds. Patchy dense fog in the morning. The coastal waters forecast from Pigeon Point to Point Pinos out to 10 nautical miles. For today, northwest wind 5 to 10 knots. Seas 3 to 4 feet. Wave detail, northwest 3 feet at 8 seconds and southwest 2 feet at 14 seconds. For tonight, northwest wind 5 to 10 knots. Seas 3 to 4 feet. Wave detail, northwest 3 feet at 7 seconds. For Tuesday, northwest wind 5 to 10 knots. Seas 3 to 4 feet. Wave detail, northwest 3 feet at 7 seconds and southwest 2 feet at 14 seconds. Sunrise, sunset, and tidal information for the San Francisco Bay Area for Monday, October 5. The sunset tonight, 6:46 p.m. The sunrise tomorrow, 7:10 a.m. The sunset tomorrow, 6:45 p.m. Tidal data at the Golden Gate for the afternoon and evening hours today and the morning hours of tomorrow. Low tide, 02:03 p.m. at 2.75 feet. High tide, 7:49 p.m. at 5.60 feet. Low tide, 2:38 a.m. at -0.6 feet. High tide, 9:44 a.m. at 5.25 feet. Here are the buoy observations for noon Pacific Daylight Time. An offshore buoy 6 wind south at 2 knots, pressure 1,025.4 millibars. An offshore buoy 59 winds northeast at 14 knots, water temperature 66, pressure 1,020.7 millibars. At buoy 14 near Point Arena, winds northwest at 14 knots, water temperature 57, pressure 1,015.9 millibars. At buoy 13 near Bodega Bay, winds northwest at 8 knots, pressure 1,015.4 millibars. At Point Reyes Wave Rider buoy, water temperature 62, seas 5 feet, every 13 seconds. At San Francisco Bar buoy, water temperature 61, seas 3 feet, every 15 seconds. At San Francisco buoy, winds northwest at 6 knots, pressure 1,015.3 millibars, swell 3 feet, every 15 seconds. At Half Moon Bay buoy, winds northwest 6 knots, water temperature 62, pressure 1,015.8 millibars, seas 3 feet, every 10 seconds. At Monterey buoy, winds 10 knots, pressure 1,014.7 millibars, swell 4 feet, every 15 seconds. At Pointer, Wave Rider buoy, water temperature 66, seas 4 feet, every 15 seconds. At Cape San Martin buoy, winds northwest at 12 knots, water temperature 65, pressure 1,014.9 millibars. Synopsis for the Central California coast and bays, including the Monterey Bay, Greater Farallones, and Cordell Bank National Marine Sanctuaries. An extensive low stratus and fog layer is steadily advancing eastward across the coastal waters and will reach much of the coastline throughout the morning and into the afternoon. A gentle to moderate breeze and slight to moderate wave heights persist into midweek. Winds increase and wave heights build, seas becoming rough across the outer waters, Friday into the weekend. The marine forecast for San Pablo Bay, Suisun Bay, the West Delta, and the San Francisco Bay north of the Bay Bridge. For today, southwest wind around 5 knots, rising to 5 to 10 knots late. For tonight, southwest wind around 5 knots. For Tuesday, southwest wind around 5 knots, rising to 5 to 10 knots in the afternoon. The marine forecast for Monterey Bay. For today, west wind around 5 knots. Seas around 2 feet or less, then around 3 feet this afternoon. Wave detail, northwest 2 feet at 7 seconds. For tonight, southwest wind around 5 knots, veering to north after midnight. Seas around 3 feet. Wave detail, northwest 2 feet at 7 seconds. For Tuesday,

5 feet wave detail, northwest 4 feet at 7 seconds, and southwest 2 feet at 14 seconds. Patchy dense fog in the morning. The coastal waters forecast from Point Arena to Point Reyes 10 to 60 nautical miles offshore. Today, northwest wind 10 to 15 knots, seas 5 to 6 feet wave detail, northwest 6 feet at 7 seconds, and southwest 2 feet at 14 seconds. Tonight, northwest wind 10 to 15 knots, seas 5 to 7 feet wave detail, northwest 6 feet at 7 seconds, and south 2 feet at 14 seconds. Tuesday, northwest wind 10 to 15 knots, seas 5 to 7 feet wave detail, northwest 6 feet at 7 seconds, and south 2 feet at 13 seconds. San Francisco Bar forecast. In the deep water channel, mixed seas of 2 to 4 feet at 9 seconds. Across the bar, swell can be more than twice as high across the bar than surrounding waters. Waves are also more prone to break, particularly during strong ebb currents. Maximum ebb current of 1.6 knots at 1:14 p.m. Monday and 2.2 knots at 01:09 a.m. Tuesday. The coastal waters forecast from Point Pinos to Point Piedras Blancas out to 10 nautical miles. Today, northwest wind around 5 knots, rising to 5 to 10 knots this afternoon. Seas 3 to 4 feet wave detail, northwest 3 feet at 8 seconds, and south 2 feet at 14 seconds. Tonight, northwest wind 5 to 10 knots, easing to around 5 knots after midnight. Seas 3 to 4 feet wave detail, northwest 4 feet at 7 seconds, and south 2 feet at 14 seconds. Patchy dense fog after midnight. Tuesday, northwest wind around 5 knots, rising to 5 to 10 knots in the afternoon. Seas 3 to 4 feet wave detail, northwest 3 feet at 7 seconds, and south 2 feet at 14 seconds. Patchy dense fog in the morning. The coastal waters forecast from Pigeon Point to Point Pinos 10 to 60 nautical miles offshore. Today, northwest wind 5 to 10 knots, rising to 10 to 15 knots late. Seas 4 to 5 feet wave detail, northwest 4 feet at 7 seconds, and southwest 2 feet at 14 seconds. Tonight, northwest wind 10 to 15 knots, easing to 5 to 10 knots after midnight. Seas 4 to 5 feet wave detail, northwest 5 feet at 7 seconds, and southwest 2 feet at 13 seconds. Tuesday, northwest wind 5 to 10 knots, seas 4 to 5 feet wave detail, northwest 5 feet at 7 seconds, and southwest 2 feet at 13 seconds. The offshore waters forecast for the following marine location: Point Arena to Pigeon Point between 60 nautical miles and 150 nautical miles offshore. Issued at 8:24 a.m. Pacific Daylight Time. Today, north winds 10 to 15 knots. Seas 6 to 8 feet. Tonight, north winds 10 to 20 knots. Seas 7 to 8 feet. Tuesday, north winds 10 to 20 knots. Seas 6 to 8 feet. Tuesday night, north winds 10 to 20 knots. Seas 6 to 9 feet. Wednesday, north to northwest winds 10 to 20 knots. Seas 7 to 10 feet. Wednesday night, north to northwest winds 15 to 20 knots. Seas 7 to 10 feet. Thursday, north to northwest winds 10 to 20 knots, becoming northwest 10 to 15 knots. Seas 7 to 9 feet. Thursday night, north to northwest winds 5 to 15 knots. Seas 7 to 9 feet. Friday, north winds 15 to 25 knots. Seas 7 to 11 feet. Friday night, north winds 15 to 25 knots. Seas 8 to 12 feet. The offshore waters forecast for the following marine location: Pigeon Point to Point Piedras Blancas between 60 nautical miles and 150 nautical miles offshore. Issued at 8:24 a.m. Pacific Daylight Time. Today, northwest winds 5 to 10 knots, becoming north to northwest 10 to 15 knots. Seas 5 to 7 feet. Tonight, north to northwest winds 10 to 15 knots. Seas 5 to 7 feet. Tuesday, north to northwest winds 10 to 15 knots. Seas 6 to 7 feet. Tuesday night, north to northwest winds 10 to 15 knots.

15 knots. Seas 6 to 8 feet. Wednesday, north to northwest winds 10 to 15 knots, becoming northwest 10 to 20 knots. Seas 6 to 9 feet. Wednesday night, northwest winds 15 to 20 knots, diminishing to 10 to 15 knots. Seas 7 to 8 feet. Thursday, northwest winds 10 to 15 knots. Seas 6 to 8 feet. Thursday night, northwest winds 10 to 15 knots. Seas 7 to 8 feet. Friday, northwest winds 5 to 10 knots. Seas 7 to 8 feet. Friday night, north to northwest winds 10 to 20 knots. Seas 7 to 10 feet. The following is an important weather message from the National Weather Service. Heat advisory now in effect until 10 p.m. Pacific Daylight Time Thursday. What? Hot conditions with maximum temperatures in the mid-90s to near 105. Mild minimum temperatures and weak onshore flow will limit overnight relief. Where? The East Bay and San Francisco Bayshore Line, North Bay Interior Mountains and Valleys, the Santa Clara Valley and Eastern Hills, the Santa Cruz Mountains, Interior Monterey County and the Santa Lucia Range, most of San Benito County and the Chilame Hills in Southeast Monterey County, and Southern Salinas Valley, Arroyo Seco and Lake San Antonio. When? Until 10 p.m. Pacific Daylight Time Thursday. Impacts. This level of heat affects anyone without effective cooling and or adequate hydration. Impacts likely in some health systems, heat-sensitive industries and infrastructure. Hydration is a critical piece to surviving the heat. Drink water, and if possible, take water to those who are vulnerable. Take extra precautions when outside. Wear lightweight and loose-fitting clothing. Try to limit strenuous activities to the early morning or evening. Take action when you experience symptoms of heat exhaustion and or heat stroke. Beat the heat and check the back seat. Do not leave young children or pets in unattended vehicles. Car interiors will reach lethal temperatures in a matter of minutes. The coastal waters forecast from Point Reyes to Pigeon Point out to 10 nautical miles. For today, northwest wind around 5 knots, rising to 5 to 10 knots late. Seas around 3 feet. Wave detail, northwest 3 feet at 8 seconds and southwest 2 feet at 14 seconds. For tonight, northwest wind 5 to 10 knots, easing to around 5 knots after midnight. Seas 3 to 4 feet. Wave detail, northwest 3 feet at 7 seconds and southwest 2 feet at 14 seconds. For Tuesday, northwest wind around 5 knots. Seas 3 to 4 feet. Wave detail, northwest 3 feet at 7 seconds and southwest 2 feet at 14 seconds. Patchy dense fog in the morning. The coastal waters forecast from Pigeon Point to Point Pinos out to 10 nautical miles. For today, northwest wind 5 to 10 knots. Seas 3 to 4 feet. Wave detail, northwest 3 feet at 8 seconds and southwest 2 feet at 14 seconds. For tonight, northwest wind 5 to 10 knots. Seas 3 to 4 feet. Wave detail, northwest 3 feet at 7 seconds. For Tuesday, northwest wind 5 to 10 knots. Seas 3 to 4 feet. Wave detail, northwest 3 feet at 7 seconds and southwest 2 feet at 14 seconds. Sunrise, sunset, and tidal information for the San Francisco Bay Area for Monday, October 5. The sunset tonight, 6:46 p.m. The sunrise tomorrow, 7:10 a.m. The sunset tomorrow, 6:45 p.m. Tidal data at the Golden Gate for the afternoon and evening hours today and the morning hours of tomorrow. Low tide, 02:03 p.m. at 2.75 feet. High tide, 7:49 p.m. at 5.60 feet. Low tide, 2:38 a.m. at minus 06 feet. High tide, 9:44 a.m. at 5.25 feet. Here are the buoy observations for 1 p.m. Pacific Daylight Time. An offshore buoy 6 winds east at 6 knots, pressure 1,025.

1.1 millibars. An offshore buoy 59, winds northeast at 14 knots. Water temperature 66, pressure 1,020.8 millibars. At buoy 14 near Point Arena, winds northwest at 10 knots. Water temperature 57, pressure 1,015.9 millibars. At buoy 13 near Bodega Bay, winds northwest at 10 knots. Pressure 1,015.6 millibars. At Point Reyes, wave rider buoy, water temperature 62, seas 5 feet every 13 seconds. At San Francisco Bar Buoy, water temperature 61, seas 3 feet every 14 seconds. At San Francisco Buoy, winds northwest at 8 knots, pressure 1,015.1 millibars, swell 3 feet every 15 seconds. At Half Moon Bay Buoy, winds northwest 6 knots, water temperature 62, pressure 1,016.0 millibars, seas 3 feet every 8 seconds. At Monterey Buoy, winds northwest at 12 knots, water temperature 63, pressure 1,014.5 millibars. At Pointer, wave rider buoy, water temperature 66, seas 4 feet every 14 seconds. At Cape San Martin Buoy, winds northwest at 10 knots, water temperature 65, pressure 1,014.8 millibars. Synopsis for the Central California coast and bays, including the Monterey Bay, Greater Farallones, and Cordell Bank National Marine Sanctuaries. An extensive low stratus and fog layer is steadily advancing eastward across the coastal waters and will reach much of the coastline throughout the morning and into the afternoon. A gentle to moderate breeze and slight to moderate wave heights persist into midweek. Winds increase and wave heights build. Seas becoming rough across the outer waters Friday into the weekend. The marine forecast for San Pablo Bay, Suisun Bay, the West Delta, and the San Francisco Bay north of the Bay Bridge. For today, southwest wind around 5 knots, rising to 5 to 10 knots late. For tonight, southwest wind around 5 knots. For Tuesday, southwest wind around 5 knots, rising to 5 to 10 knots in the afternoon. The marine forecast for Monterey Bay. For today, west wind around 5 knots. Seas around 2 feet or less, then around 3 feet this afternoon. Wave detail, northwest 2 feet at 7 seconds. For tonight, southwest wind around 5 knots, veering to north after midnight. Seas around 3 feet. Wave detail, northwest 2 feet at 7 seconds. For Tuesday, northwest wind around 5 knots, backing to west around 5 knots in the afternoon. Seas around 3 feet. Wave detail, northwest 2 feet at 7 seconds. The coastal waters forecast from Point Arena to Point Reyes out to 10 nautical miles. Today, northwest wind around 5 knots, rising to 5 to 10 knots this afternoon. Seas 3 to 4 feet, wave detail, northwest 4 feet at 7 seconds and southwest 2 feet at 15 seconds. Patchy dense fog early this morning. Tonight, northwest wind 5 to 10 knots, seas 4 to 5 feet, wave detail, northwest 4 feet at 7 seconds and southwest 2 feet at 14 seconds. Patchy dense fog after midnight. Tuesday, northwest wind 5 to 10 knots, seas 4 to 5 feet, wave detail, northwest 4 feet at 7 seconds and southwest 2 feet at 14 seconds. Patchy dense fog in the morning. The coastal waters forecast from Point Arena to Point Reyes 10 to 60 nautical miles offshore. Today, northwest wind 10 to 15 knots, seas 5 to 6 feet, wave detail, northwest 6 feet at 7 seconds and southwest 2 feet at 14 seconds. Tonight, northwest wind 10 to 15 knots, seas 5 to 7 feet, wave detail, northwest 6 feet at 7 seconds and south 2 feet at 14 seconds. Tuesday, northwest wind 10 to 15 knots, seas 5 to 7 feet, wave detail, northwest 6 feet at 7 seconds and south 2 feet at 13 seconds. 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This broadcast originates from the National Weather Service office located in Monterey, California, and serves the coastal marine waters, including

San Francisco and Monterey Bay. San Francisco VAR forecast. In the deep water channel, lick seas of 2 to 4 feet at 9 seconds. Across the bar, swell can be more than twice as high across the bar than surrounding waters. Waves are also more prone to break, particularly during strong ebb currents. Maximum ebb current of 1.6 knots at 1, 14 p.m. Monday and 2.2 knots at 01, 09 a.m. Tuesday. The coastal waters forecast from Point Pinos to Point Piedras Blancas out to 10 nautical miles. Today, northwest wind around 5 knots, rising to 5 to 10 knots this afternoon. Seas 3 to 4 feet wave detail, northwest 3 feet at 8 seconds and south 2 feet at 14 seconds. Tonight, northwest wind 5 to 10 knots, easing to around 5 knots after midnight. Seas 3 to 4 feet wave detail, northwest 4 feet at 7 seconds and south 2 feet at 14 seconds. Patchy dense fog after midnight. Tuesday, northwest wind around 5 knots, rising to 5 to 10 knots in the afternoon. Seas 3 to 4 feet wave detail, northwest 3 feet at 7 seconds and south 2 feet at 14 seconds. Patchy dense fog in the morning. The coastal waters forecast from Pigeon Point to Point Pinos 10 to 60 nautical miles offshore. Today, northwest wind 5 to 10 knots, rising to 10 to 15 knots late. Seas 4 to 5 feet wave detail, northwest 4 feet at 7 seconds and southwest 2 feet at 14 seconds. Tonight, northwest wind 10 to 15 knots, easing to 5 to 10 knots after midnight. Seas 4 to 5 feet wave detail, northwest 5 feet at 7 seconds and southwest 2 feet at 13 seconds. Tuesday, northwest wind 5 to 10 knots, seas 4 to 5 feet wave detail, northwest 5 feet at 7 seconds and southwest 2 feet at 13 seconds. The offshore waters forecast for the following marine location: Point Arena to Pigeon Point between 60 nautical miles and 150 nautical miles offshore. Issued at 8:24 a.m. Pacific Daylight Time. Today, north winds 10 to 15 knots. Seas 6 to 8 feet. Tonight, north winds 10 to 20 knots. Seas 7 to 8 feet. Tuesday, north winds 10 to 20 knots. Seas 6 to 8 feet. Tuesday night, north winds 10 to 20 knots. Seas 6 to 9 feet. Wednesday, north to northwest winds 10 to 20 knots. Seas 7 to 10 feet. Wednesday night, north to northwest winds 15 to 20 knots. Seas 7 to 10 feet. Thursday, north to northwest winds 10 to 20 knots, becoming northwest 10 to 15 knots. Seas 7 to 9 feet. Thursday night, north to northwest winds 5 to 15 knots. Seas 7 to 9 feet. Friday, north winds 15 to 25 knots. Seas 7 to 11 feet. Friday night, north winds 15 to 25 knots. Seas 8 to 12 feet. The offshore waters forecast for the following marine location: Pigeon Point to Point Piedras Blancas between 60 nautical miles and 150 nautical miles offshore. Issued at 8:24 a.m. Pacific Daylight Time. Today, northwest winds 5 to 10 knots, becoming north to northwest 10 to 15 knots. Seas 5 to 7 feet. Tonight, north to northwest winds 10 to 15 knots. Seas 5 to 7 feet. Tuesday, north to northwest winds 10 to 15 knots. Seas 6 to 7 feet. Tuesday night, north to northwest winds 10 to 15 knots. Seas 6 to 8 feet. Wednesday, north to northwest winds 10 to 15 knots, becoming northwest 10 to 20 knots. Seas 6 to 9 feet. Wednesday night, northwest winds 15 to 20 knots, diminishing to 10 to 15 knots. Seas 7 to 8 feet. Thursday, northwest winds 10 to 15 knots. Seas 6 to 8 feet. Thursday night, northwest winds 10 to 15 knots. Seas 7 to 8 feet. Friday, northwest winds 5 to 10 knots. Seas 7 to 8 feet. Friday night, north to northwest winds 10 to

reaching us. See, it's 7 to 10 feet. The following is an important weather message from the National Weather Service. Heat advisory now in effect until 10 p.m. Pacific Daylight Time, Thursday. What? Hot conditions with maximum temperatures in the mid-90s to near 105. Mild minimum temperatures and weak onshore flow will limit overnight relief. Where? The East Bay and San Francisco Bay Shoreline, North Bay Interior Mountains and Valleys, the Santa Clara Valley and Eastern Hills, the Santa Cruz Mountains, Interior Monterey County and the Santa Lucia Range, most of San Benito County and the Chilean Hills in Southeast Monterey County, and Southern Salinas Valley, Arroyo Seco and Lake San Antonio. When? Until 10 p.m. Pacific Daylight Time, Thursday. Impacts. This level of heat affects anyone without effective cooling and or adequate hydration. Impacts likely in some health systems, heat-sensitive industries and infrastructure. Hydration is a critical piece to surviving the heat. Drink water, and if possible, take water to those who are vulnerable. Take extra precautions when outside. Wear lightweight and loose-fitting clothing. Try to limit strenuous activities to the early morning or evening. Take action when you experience symptoms of heat exhaustion and or heat stroke. Leave the heat and check the back seat. Do not leave young children or pets in unattended vehicles. Car interiors will reach lethal temperatures in a matter of minutes. The coastal waters forecast from Point Reyes to Pigeon Point out to 10 nautical miles. For today, northwest wind around 5 knots, rising to 5 to 10 knots late. Seas around 3 feet. Wave detail, northwest 3 feet at 8 seconds and southwest 2 feet at 14 seconds. For tonight, northwest wind 5 to 10 knots, easing to around 5 knots after midnight. Seas 3 to 4 feet. Wave detail, northwest 3 feet at 7 seconds and southwest 2 feet at 14 seconds. For Tuesday, northwest wind around 5 knots. Seas 3 to 4 feet. Wave detail, northwest 3 feet at 7 seconds and southwest 2 feet at 14 seconds. Patchy dense fog in the morning. The coastal waters forecast from Pigeon Point to Point Pinos out to 10 nautical miles. For today, northwest wind 5 to 10 knots. Seas 3 to 4 feet. Wave detail, northwest 3 feet nose out to 10 nautical miles. For today, northwest wind 5 to 10 knots. Seas 3 to 4 feet. Wave detail, northwest 3 feet at 8 seconds and southwest 2 feet at 14 seconds. For tonight, northwest wind 5 to 10 knots. Seas 3 to 4 feet. Wave detail, northwest 3 feet at 7 seconds. For Tuesday, northwest wind 5 to 10 knots. Seas 3 to 4 feet. Wave detail, northwest 3 feet at 7 seconds and southwest 2 feet at 14 seconds. Sunrise, sunset, and tidal information for the San Francisco Bay Area for Monday, October 5. The sunset tonight, 6:46 p.m. The sunrise tomorrow, 7:10 a.m. The sunset tomorrow, 6:45 p.m. Tidal data at the Golden Gate for the afternoon and evening hours today and the morning hours of tomorrow. Low tide, 02:03 p.m. at 2.75 feet. High tide, 7:49 p.m. at 5.60 feet. Low tide, 2:38 a.m. at minus 06 feet. High tide, 9:44 a.m. at 5.25 feet. Here are the buoy observations for 1 p.m. Pacific Daylight Time. An offshore buoy 6 winds east at 6 knots, pressure 1,025.1 millibars. An offshore buoy 59 winds northeast at 14 knots, water temperature 66, pressure 1,020.8 millibars. At buoy 14 near Point Arena, winds northwest at 10 knots, water temperature 57, pressure 1,015.9 millibars. At buoy 13 near Bodega Bay, winds northwest at 10 knots, pressure 1,015.6 millibars. At Point Reyes, wave rider, buoy water temperature 62, seas 5.

feet every 13 seconds. At San Francisco, our buoy water temperature 61, seas 3 feet every 14 seconds. At San Francisco, buoy winds northwest at 8 knots, pressure 1,015.1 millibars, swell 3 feet every 15 seconds. At Half Moon Bay, buoy winds northwest 6 knots, water temperature 62, pressure 1,016.0 millibars, seas 3 feet every 8 seconds. At Monterey, buoy winds northwest at 12 knots, water temperature 63, pressure 1,014.5 millibars. At Pointer, wave rider buoy water temperature 66, seas 4 feet every 14 seconds. At Cape San Martin, buoy winds northwest at 10 knots, water temperature 65, pressure 1,014.8 millibars. Synopsis for the Central California coast and bays, including the Monterey Bay, Greater Farallones, and Cordell Bank National Marine Sanctuaries, an extensive low stratus and fog layer is steadily advancing eastward across the coastal waters and will reach much of the coastline throughout the morning and into the afternoon. A gentle to moderate breeze and slight to moderate wave heights persist into midweek. Winds increase and wave heights build, seas becoming rough across the outer waters, Friday into the weekend. The marine forecast for San Pablo Bay, Suisun Bay, the West Delta, and the San Francisco Bay north of the Bay Bridge. For today, southwest wind around 5 knots, rising to 5 to 10 knots late. For tonight, southwest wind around 5 knots. For Tuesday, southwest wind around 5 knots, rising to 5 to 10 knots in the afternoon. The marine forecast for Monterey Bay. For today, west wind around 5 knots. Seas around 2 feet or less, then around 3 feet this afternoon. Wave detail, northwest 2 feet at 7 seconds. For tonight, southwest wind around 5 knots, veering to north after midnight. Seas around 3 feet. Wave detail, northwest 2 feet at 7 seconds. For Tuesday, northwest wind around 5 knots, backing to west around 5 knots in the afternoon. Seas around 3 feet. Wave detail, northwest 2 feet at 7 seconds. The coastal waters forecast from Point Arena to Point Reyes out to 10 nautical miles. Today, northwest wind around 5 knots, rising to 5 to 10 knots this afternoon. Seas 3 to 4 feet, wave detail, northwest 4 feet at 7 seconds and southwest 2 feet at 15 seconds. Patchy dense fog early this morning. Tonight, northwest wind 5 to 10 knots, seas 4 to 5 feet, wave detail, northwest 4 feet at 7 seconds and southwest 2 feet at 14 seconds. Patchy dense fog after midnight. Tuesday, northwest wind 5 to 10 knots, seas 4 to 5 feet, wave detail, northwest 4 feet at 7 seconds and southwest 2 feet at 14 seconds. Patchy dense fog in the morning. The coastal waters forecast from Point Arena to Point Reyes 10 to 60 nautical miles offshore. Today, northwest wind 10 to 15 knots, seas 5 to 6 feet, wave detail, northwest 6 feet at 7 seconds and southwest 2 feet at 14 seconds. Tonight, northwest wind 10 to 15 knots, seas 5 to 7 feet, wave detail, northwest 6 feet at 7 seconds and south 2 feet at 14 seconds. Tuesday, northwest wind 10 to 15 knots, seas 5 to 7 feet, wave detail, northwest 6 feet at 7 seconds and south 2 feet at 13 seconds. San Francisco Bar forecast. In the deep water channel, mixed seas of 2 to 4 feet at 9 seconds. Across the bar, swell can be more than twice as high across the bar than surrounding waters. Waves are also more prone to break, particularly during strong ebb currents. Maximum ebb current of 1.6 knots at 1:14 p.m. Monday and 2.2 knots at 01:09 a.m. Tuesday. The coastal waters forecast from Point Pinos to Point Piedras Blancas out to 10 nautical miles. Today, northwest wind around 5 knots, rising to 5 to 10 knots this afternoon. Seas 3 to 4 feet, wave detail, northwest 3 feet at 8 seconds and south 2 feet at 14 seconds. Tonight, northwest wind 5 to 10 knots.

Rising to around 5 knots after midnight. Seas 3 to 4 feet wave detail. Northwest 4 feet at 7 seconds and south 2 feet at 14 seconds. Patchy dense fog after midnight. Tuesday northwest wind around 5 knots, rising to 5 to 10 knots in the afternoon. Seas 3 to 4 feet wave detail. Northwest 3 feet at 7 seconds and south 2 feet at 14 seconds. Patchy dense fog in the morning. The coastal waters forecast from Pigeon Point to Point Pinos 10 to 60 nautical miles offshore. Today northwest wind 5 to 10 knots, rising to 10 to 15 knots late. Seas 4 to 5 feet wave detail, northwest 4 feet at 7 seconds and southwest 2 feet at 14 seconds. Tonight northwest wind 10 to 15 knots, easing to 5 to 10 knots after midnight. Seas 4 to 5 feet wave detail, northwest 5 feet at 7 seconds and southwest 2 feet at 13 seconds. Tuesday northwest wind 5 to 10 knots, seas 4 to 5 feet wave detail, northwest 5 feet at 7 seconds and southwest 2 feet at 13 seconds. The offshore waters forecast for the following marine location: Point Arena to Pigeon Point between 60 nautical miles and 150 nautical miles offshore. Issued at 8:24 a.m. Pacific Daylight Time. Today, north winds 10 to 15 knots. Seas 6 to 8 feet. Tonight, north winds 10 to 20 knots. Seas 7 to 8 feet. Tuesday, north winds 10 to 20 knots. Seas 6 to 8 feet. Tuesday night, north winds 10 to 20 knots. Seas 6 to 9 feet. Wednesday, north to northwest winds 10 to 20 knots. Seas 7 to 10 feet. Wednesday night, north to northwest winds 15 to 20 knots. Seas 7 to 10 feet. Thursday, north to northwest winds 10 to 20 knots, becoming northwest 10 to 15 knots. Seas 7 to 9 feet. Thursday night, north to northwest winds 5 to 15 knots. Seas 7 to 9 feet. Friday, north winds 15 to 25 knots. Seas 7 to 11 feet. Friday night, north winds 15 to 25 knots. Seas 8 to 12 feet. The offshore waters forecast for the following marine location: Pigeon Point to Point Piedras Blancas between 60 nautical miles and 150 nautical miles offshore. Issued at 8:24 a.m. Pacific Daylight Time. Today, northwest winds 5 to 10 knots, becoming north to northwest 10 to 15 knots. Seas 5 to 7 feet. Tonight, north to northwest winds 10 to 15 knots. Seas 5 to 7 feet. Tuesday, north to northwest winds 10 to 15 knots. Seas 6 to 7 feet. Tuesday night, north to northwest winds 10 to 15 knots. Seas 6 to 8 feet. Wednesday, north to northwest winds 10 to 15 knots, becoming northwest 10 to 20 knots. Seas 6 to 9 feet. Wednesday night, northwest winds 15 to 20 knots, diminishing to 10 to 15 knots. Seas 7 to 8 feet. Thursday, northwest winds 10 to 15 knots. Seas 6 to 8 feet. Thursday night, northwest winds 10 to 15 knots. Seas 7 to 8 feet. Friday, northwest winds 5 to 10 knots. Seas 7 to 8 feet. Friday night, north to northwest winds 10 to 20 knots. Seas 7 to 10 feet. The following is an important weather message from the National Weather Service. Heat advisory now in effect until 10 p.m. Pacific Daylight Time Thursday. What? Hot conditions with maximum temperatures in the mid-90s to near 105. Mild minimum temperatures and weak onshore flow will limit overnight relief. Where? The East Bay and San Francisco Bay shoreline, North Bay interior mountains and valleys, the Santa Clara Valley and Eastern Hills, the Santa Cruz Mountains, interior Monterey County and the Santa Lucia Range, most of San Benito County and the Chilame Hills in southeast Monterey County, and southern Salinas Valley, Arroyo Seco and Lake San Antonio. When? Until 10 p.m. Pacific Daylight Time Thursday. Impacts. This level of heat

affects anyone without effective cooling and or adequate hydration. Impacts likely in some health systems, heat-sensitive industries and infrastructure. Hydration is a critical piece to surviving the heat. Drink water, and if possible, take water to those who are vulnerable. Take extra precautions when outside. Wear lightweight and loose-fitting clothing. Try to limit strenuous activities to the early morning or evening. Take action when you experience symptoms of heat exhaustion and or heat stroke. Leave the heat and check the back seat. Do not leave young children or pets in unattended vehicles. Car interiors will reach lethal temperatures in a matter of minutes. The coastal waters forecast from Point Reyes to Pigeon Point out to 10 nautical miles. For today, northwest wind around 5 knots, rising to 5 to 10 knots late. Seas around 3 feet. Wave detail, northwest 3 feet at 8 seconds and southwest 2 feet at 14 seconds. For tonight, northwest wind 5 to 10 knots, easing to around 5 knots after midnight. Seas 3 to 4 feet. Wave detail, northwest 3 feet at 7 seconds and southwest 2 feet at 14 seconds. For Tuesday, northwest wind around 5 knots. Seas 3 to 4 feet. Wave detail, northwest 3 feet at 7 seconds and southwest 2 feet at 14 seconds. Patchy dense fog in the morning. The coastal waters forecast from Pigeon Point to Point Pinos out to 10 nautical miles. For today, northwest wind 5 to 10 knots. Seas 3 to 4 feet. Wave detail, northwest 3 feet at 8 seconds and southwest 2 feet at 14 seconds. For tonight, northwest wind 5 to 10 knots. Seas 3 to 4 feet. Wave detail, northwest 3 feet at 7 seconds. For Tuesday, northwest wind 5 to 10 knots. Seas 3 to 4 feet. Wave detail, northwest 3 feet at 7 seconds and southwest 2 feet at 14 seconds. Sunrise, sunset, and tidal information for the San Francisco Bay Area for Monday, October 5. The sunset tonight, 6:46 p.m. The sunrise tomorrow, 7:10 a.m. The sunset tomorrow, 6:45 p.m. Tidal data at the Golden Gate for the afternoon and evening hours today and the morning hours of tomorrow. Low tide, 02:03 p.m. at 2.75 feet. High tide, 7:49 p.m. at 5.60 feet. Low tide, 2:38 a.m. at -0.6 feet. High tide, 9:44 a.m. at 5.25 feet. Here are the buoy observations for 1 p.m. Pacific Daylight Time. An offshore buoy 6 winds east at 6 knots, pressure 1,025.1 millibars. An offshore buoy 59 winds northeast at 14 knots, water temperature 66, pressure 1,020.8 millibars. A buoy 14 near Point Arena winds northwest at 10 knots, water temperature 57, pressure 1,015.9 millibars. A buoy 13 near Bodega Bay winds northwest at 10 knots, pressure 1,015.6 millibars. At Point Reyes Wave Rider buoy water temperature 62, seas 5 feet, every 13 seconds. At San Francisco Bar buoy water temperature 61, seas 3 feet, every 14 seconds. At San Francisco buoy winds northwest at 8 knots, pressure 1,015.1 millibars, swell 3 feet, every 15 seconds. At Half Moon Bay buoy winds northwest 6 knots, water temperature 62, pressure 1,016.0 millibars, seas 3 feet, every 8 seconds. At Monterey buoy winds northwest at 12 knots, water temperature 63, pressure 1,014.5 millibars. At Point Sur, Wave Rider buoy water temperature 66, seas 4 feet, every 14 seconds. At Cape San Martin buoy winds northwest at 10 knots, water temperature 65, pressure 1,014.8 millibars. Synopsis for the Central California coast and bays including the Monterey Bay, Greater Farallones, and Cordell Bank National Marine Sanctuaries, an extended

Low stratus and fog layer is steadily advancing eastward across the coastal waters and will reach much of the coastline throughout the morning and into the afternoon. A gentle to moderate breeze and slight to moderate wave height persist into midweek. Winds increase and wave heights build. Seas becoming rough across the outer waters Friday into the weekend. The marine forecast for San Pablo Bay, Suisun Bay, the West Delta, and the San Francisco Bay north of the Bay Bridge. For today, southwest wind around 5 knots, rising to 5 to 10 knots late. For tonight, southwest wind around 5 knots. For Tuesday, southwest wind around 5 knots, rising to 5 to 10 knots in the afternoon. The marine forecast for Monterey Bay. For today, west wind around 5 knots. Seas around 2 feet or less, then around 3 feet this afternoon. Wave detail, northwest 2 feet at 7 seconds. For tonight, southwest wind around 5 knots, veering to north after midnight. Seas around 3 feet. Wave detail, northwest 2 feet at 7 seconds. For Tuesday, northwest wind around 5 knots, backing to west around 5 knots in the afternoon. Seas around 3 feet. Wave detail, northwest 2 feet at 7 seconds. The coastal waters forecast from Point Arena to Point Reyes out to 10 nautical miles. Today, northwest wind around 5 knots, rising to 5 to 10 knots this afternoon. Seas 3 to 4 feet wave detail, northwest 4 feet at 7 seconds and southwest 2 feet at 15 seconds. Patchy dense fog early this morning. Tonight, northwest wind 5 to 10 knots, seas 4 to 5 feet wave detail, northwest 4 feet at 7 seconds and southwest 2 feet at 14 seconds. Patchy dense fog after midnight. Tuesday, northwest wind 5 to 10 knots, seas 4 to 5 feet wave detail, northwest 4 feet at 7 seconds and southwest 2 feet at 14 seconds. Patchy dense fog in the morning. The coastal waters forecast from Point Arena to Point Reyes 10 to 60 nautical miles offshore. Today, northwest wind 10 to 15 knots, seas 5 to 6 feet wave detail, northwest 6 feet at 7 seconds and southwest 2 feet at 14 seconds. Tonight, northwest wind 10 to 15 knots, seas 5 to 7 feet wave detail, northwest 6 feet at 7 seconds and south 2 feet at 14 seconds. Tuesday, northwest wind 10 to 15 knots, seas 5 to 7 feet wave detail, northwest 6 feet at 7 seconds and south 2 feet at 13 seconds. San Francisco Bar forecast. In the deep water channel, mixed seas of 2 to 4 feet at 9 seconds. Across the bar, swell can be more than twice as high across the bar than surrounding waters. Waves are also more prone to break, particularly during strong ebb currents. Maximum ebb current of 1.6 knots at 1:14 p.m. Monday and 2.2 knots at 01:09 a.m. Tuesday. The coastal waters forecast from Point Pinos to Point Piedras Blancas out to 10 nautical miles. Today, northwest wind around 5 knots, rising to 5 to 10 knots this afternoon. Seas 3 to 4 feet wave detail, northwest 3 feet at 8 seconds and south 2 feet at 14 seconds. Tonight, northwest wind 5 to 10 knots, easing to around 5 knots after midnight. Seas 3 to 4 feet wave detail, northwest 4 feet at 7 seconds and south 2 feet at 14 seconds. Patchy dense fog after midnight. Tuesday, northwest wind around 5 knots, rising to 5 to 10 knots in the afternoon. Seas 3 to 4 feet wave detail, northwest 3 feet at 7 seconds and south 2 feet at 14 seconds. Patchy dense fog in the morning. The coastal waters forecast from Pigeon Point to Point Pinos 10 to 60 nautical miles offshore. Today, northwest wind 5 to 10 knots, rising to 10 to 15 knots late. Seas 4 to 5 feet wave detail, northwest 4 feet at 7 seconds and southwest 2 feet at 14 seconds. Tonight, northwest wind 10 to 15 knots, easing to 5 to 10 knots after midnight. Seas 4 to 5 feet wave detail, northwest 5 feet at 7 seconds and southwest 2 feet at 13 seconds. Tuesday, northwest wind 5 to 10 knots, seas 4 to 5 feet wave detail.

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This broadcast originates from the National Weather Service office located in Monterey, California, and serves the coastal marine waters, including San Francisco and Monterey Bay. The offshore waters forecast for the following marine location: Point Arena to Pigeon Point between 60 nautical miles and 150 nautical miles offshore, issued at 8:24 a.m. Pacific Daylight Time. Today, north winds 10 to 15 knots, seas 6 to 8 feet. Tonight, north winds 10 to 20 knots, seas 7 to 8 feet. Tuesday, north winds 10 to 20 knots, seas 6 to 8 feet. Tuesday night, north winds 10 to 20 knots, seas 6 to 9 feet. Wednesday, north to northwest winds 10 to 20 knots, seas 7 to 10 feet. Wednesday night, north to northwest winds 15 to 20 knots, seas 7 to 10 feet. Thursday, north to northwest winds 10 to 20 knots, becoming northwest 10 to 15 knots, seas 7 to 9 feet. Thursday night, north to northwest winds 5 to 15 knots, seas 7 to 9 feet. Friday, north winds 15 to 25 knots, seas 7 to 11 feet. Friday night, north winds 15 to 25 knots, seas 8 to 12 feet. The offshore waters forecast for the following marine location: Pigeon Point to Point Piedras Blancas between 60 nautical miles and 150 nautical miles offshore, issued at 8:24 a.m. Pacific Daylight Time. Today, northwest winds 5 to 10 knots, becoming north to northwest 10 to 15 knots, seas 5 to 7 feet. Tonight, north to northwest winds 10 to 15 knots, seas 5 to 7 feet. Tuesday, north to northwest winds 10 to 15 knots, seas 6 to 7 feet. Tuesday night, north to northwest winds 10 to 15 knots, seas 6 to 8 feet. Wednesday, north to northwest winds 10 to 15 knots, becoming northwest 10 to 20 knots, seas 6 to 9 feet. Wednesday night, northwest winds 15 to 20 knots, diminishing to 10 to 15 knots, seas 7 to 8 feet. Thursday, northwest winds 10 to 15 knots, seas 6 to 8 feet. Thursday night, northwest winds 10 to 15 knots, seas 7 to 8 feet. Friday, northwest winds 5 to 10 knots, seas 7 to 8 feet. Friday night, north to northwest winds 10 to 20 knots, seas 7 to 10 feet. The following is an important weather message from the National Weather Service. Heat advisory now in effect until 10 p.m. Pacific Daylight Time Thursday. What? Hot conditions with maximum temperatures in the mid-90s to near 105. Mild minimum temperatures and weak onshore flow will limit overnight relief. Where? The East Bay and San Francisco Bayshore Line, North Bay Interior Mountains and Valleys, the Santa Clara Valley and Eastern Hills, the Santa Cruz Mountains, Interior Monterey County and the Santa Lucia Range, most of San Benito County and the Chilame Hills in Southeast Monterey County, and Southern Salinas Valley, Arroyo Seco and Lake San Antonio. When? Until 10 p.m. Pacific Daylight Time Thursday. Impacts. This level of heat affects anyone without effective cooling and or adequate hydration. Impacts likely in some health systems, heat-sensitive industries and infrastructure. Hydration is a critical piece to surviving the heat. Drink water, and if possible, take water to those who are vulnerable. Take extra precautions when outside. Wear lightweight and loose-fitting clothing. Try to limit strenuous activities to the early morning or evening. Take action when you experience symptoms of heat exhaustion and or heat stroke. Beat the heat and check the back seat. Do not leave young children or pets in unattended vehicles. Car interiors will reach lethal temperatures.

matter of minutes. The coastal waters forecast from Point Reyes to Pigeon Point out to 10 nautical miles. For today, northwest wind around 5 knots, rising to 5 to 10 knots late. Seas around 3 feet. Wave detail, northwest 3 feet at 8 seconds and southwest 2 feet at 14 seconds. For tonight, northwest wind 5 to 10 knots, easing to around 5 knots after midnight. Seas 3 to 4 feet. Wave detail, northwest 3 feet at 7 seconds and southwest 2 feet at 14 seconds. For Tuesday, northwest wind around 5 knots. Seas 3 to 4 feet. Wave detail, northwest 3 feet at 7 seconds and southwest 2 feet at 14 seconds. Patchy dense fog in the morning. The coastal waters forecast from Pigeon Point to Point Pinos out to 10 nautical miles. For today, northwest wind 5 to 10 knots. Seas 3 to 4 feet. Wave detail, northwest 3 feet at 8 seconds and southwest 2 feet at 14 seconds. For tonight, northwest wind 5 to 10 knots. Seas 3 to 4 feet. Wave detail, northwest 3 feet at 7 seconds. For Tuesday, northwest wind 5 to 10 knots. Seas 3 to 4 feet. Wave detail, northwest 3 feet at 7 seconds and southwest 2 feet at 14 seconds. Sunrise, sunset, and tidal information for the San Francisco Bay Area for Monday, October 5. The sunset tonight, 6:46 p.m. The sunrise tomorrow, 7:10 a.m. The sunset tomorrow, 6:45 p.m. Tidal data at the Golden Gate for the afternoon and evening hours today and the morning hours of tomorrow. Low tide, 02:03 p.m. at 2.75 feet. High tide, 7:49 p.m. at 5.60 feet. Low tide, 2:38 a.m. at -0.6 feet. High tide, 9:44 a.m. at 5.25 feet. Here are the buoy observations for 2 p.m. Pacific Daylight Time. An offshore buoy 6 winds east at 4 knots. Water temperature 67. Pressure 1,024.9 millibars. An offshore buoy 59 winds northeast at 12 knots. Water temperature 66. Pressure 1,020.8 millibars. At buoy 14 near Point Arena, winds northwest at 10 knots. Water temperature 57, pressure 1,015.6 millibars. At buoy 13 near Bodega Bay, winds northwest at 12 knots, pressure 1,015.0 millibars. At Point Reyes, wave rider buoy water temperature 62, seas 5 feet every 13 seconds. At San Francisco Bar buoy water temperature 61, seas 3 feet every 15 seconds. At San Francisco buoy winds northwest at 10 knots. Water temperature 61, pressure 1,014.8 millibars. At Half Moon Bay buoy winds northwest 8 knots. Water temperature 62, pressure 1,015.8 millibars, seas 3 feet every 9 seconds. At Monterey buoy winds northwest at 14 knots. Water temperature 63, pressure 1,013.9 millibars. At Pointer, wave rider buoy water temperature 66, seas 4 feet every 14 seconds. At Cape San Martin buoy winds northwest at 10 knots. Water temperature 65, pressure 1,014.3 millibars. Synopsis for the Central California coast and bays, including the Monterey Bay, Greater Farallones, and Cordell Bank National Marine Sanctuaries. An extensive low stratus and fog layer is steadily advancing eastward across the coastal waters and will reach much of the coastline throughout the morning and into the afternoon. A gentle to moderate breeze and slight to moderate wave heights persist into midweek. Winds increase and wave heights build, seas becoming rough across the outer waters, Friday into the weekend. The marine forecast for San Pablo Bay, Suisun Bay, the West Delta, and the San Francisco Bay north of the Bay Bridge. For today, southwest wind around 5 knots, rising to 5 to 10 knots late. For tonight, southwest wind around 5 knots. For Tuesday, southwest wind

around 5 knots, rising to 5 to 10 knots in the afternoon. The marine forecast for Monterey Bay. For today, west wind around 5 knots. Seas around 2 feet or less, then around 3 feet this afternoon. Wave detail, northwest 2 feet at 7 seconds. For tonight, southwest wind around 5 knots, veering to north after midnight. Seas around 3 feet. Wave detail, northwest 2 feet at 7 seconds. For Tuesday, northwest wind around 5 knots, backing to west around 5 knots in the afternoon. Seas around 3 feet. Wave detail, northwest 2 feet at 7 seconds. The coastal waters forecast from Point Arena to Point Reyes out to 10 nautical miles. Today, northwest wind around 5 knots, rising to 5 to 10 knots this afternoon. Seas 3 to 4 feet, wave detail, northwest 4 feet at 7 seconds and southwest 2 feet at 15 seconds. Patchy dense fog early this morning. Tonight, northwest wind 5 to 10 knots, seas 4 to 5 feet, wave detail, northwest 4 feet at 7 seconds and southwest 2 feet at 14 seconds. Patchy dense fog after midnight. Tuesday, northwest wind 5 to 10 knots, seas 4 to 5 feet, wave detail, northwest 4 feet at 7 seconds and southwest 2 feet at 14 seconds. Patchy dense fog in the morning. The coastal waters forecast from Point Arena to Point Reyes 10 to 60 nautical miles offshore. Today, northwest wind 10 to 15 knots, seas 5 to 6 feet, wave detail, northwest 6 feet at 7 seconds and southwest 2 feet at 14 seconds. Tonight, northwest wind 10 to 15 knots, seas 5 to 7 feet, wave detail, northwest 6 feet at 7 seconds and south 2 feet at 14 seconds. Tuesday, northwest wind 10 to 15 knots, seas 5 to 7 feet, wave detail, northwest 6 feet at 7 seconds and south 2 feet at 13 seconds. San Francisco Bar forecast. In the deep water channel, mixed seas of 2 to 4 feet at 9 seconds. Across the bar, swell can be more than twice as high across the bar than surrounding waters. Waves are also more prone to break, particularly during strong ebb currents. Maximum ebb current of 1.6 knots at 1:14 p.m. Monday and 2.2 knots at 01:09 a.m. Tuesday. The coastal waters forecast from Point Pinos to Point Piedras Blancas out to 10 nautical miles. Today, northwest wind around 5 knots, rising to 5 to 10 knots this afternoon. Seas 3 to 4 feet, wave detail, northwest 3 feet at 8 seconds and south 2 feet at 14 seconds. Tonight, northwest wind 5 to 10 knots, easing to around 5 knots after midnight. Seas 3 to 4 feet, wave detail, northwest 4 feet at 7 seconds and south 2 feet at 14 seconds. Patchy dense fog after midnight. Tuesday, northwest wind around 5 knots, rising to 5 to 10 knots in the afternoon. Seas 3 to 4 feet, wave detail, northwest 3 feet at 7 seconds and south 2 feet at 14 seconds. Patchy dense fog in the morning. The coastal waters forecast from Pigeon Point to Point Pinos 10 to 60 nautical miles offshore. Today, northwest wind 5 to 10 knots, rising to 10 to 15 knots late. Seas 4 to 5 feet, wave detail, northwest 4 feet at 7 seconds and southwest 2 feet at 14 seconds. Tonight, northwest wind 10 to 15 knots, easing to 5 to 10 knots after midnight. Seas 4 to 5 feet, wave detail, northwest 5 feet at 7 seconds and southwest 2 feet at 13 seconds. Tuesday, northwest wind 5 to 10 knots, seas 4 to 5 feet, wave detail, northwest 5 feet at 7 seconds and southwest 2 feet at 13 seconds. The offshore waters forecast for the following marine location, Point Arena to Pigeon Point between 60 nautical miles and 150 nautical miles offshore. Issued at 8:24 a.m. Pacific Daylight Time. Today, north winds 10 to 15 knots. Seas 6 to 8 feet. Tonight, north winds 10 to 20 knots. Seas 7 to 8 feet. Tuesday, north winds 10 to 20 knots. Seas 6 to 8 feet. Tuesday night, north winds 10 to 20 knots.

was between 60 nautical miles and 150 nautical miles offshore. Issued at 8:24 a.m. Pacific Daylight Time. Today, northwest winds 5 to 10 knots, becoming north to northwest 10 to 15 knots. Seas 5 to 7 feet. Tonight, north to northwest winds 10 to 15 knots. Seas 5 to 7 feet. Tuesday, north to northwest winds 10 to 15 knots. Seas 6 to 7 feet. Tuesday night, north to northwest winds 10 to 15 knots. Seas 6 to 8 feet. Wednesday, north to northwest winds 10 to 15 knots, becoming northwest 10 to 20 knots. Seas 6 to 9 feet. Wednesday night, northwest winds 15 to 20 knots, diminishing to 10 to 15 knots. Seas 7 to 8 feet. Thursday, northwest winds 10 to 15 knots. Seas 6 to 8 feet. Thursday night, northwest winds 10 to 15 knots. Seas 7 to 8 feet. Friday, northwest winds 5 to 10 knots. Seas 7 to 8 feet. Friday night, north to northwest winds 10 to 20 knots. Seas 7 to 10 feet. The following is an important weather message from the National Weather Service. Heat advisory now in effect until 10 p.m. Pacific Daylight Time, Thursday. What? Hot conditions with maximum temperatures in the mid-90s to near 105. Mild minimum temperatures and weak onshore flow will limit overnight relief. Where? The East Bay and San Francisco Bayshore Line, North Bay Interior Mountains and Valleys, the Santa Clara Valley and Eastern Hills, the Santa Cruz Mountains, Interior Monterey County and the Santa Lucia Range, most of San Benito County and the Chilame Hills in southeast Monterey County, and southern Salinas Valley, Arroyo Seco and Lake San Antonio. When? Until 10 p.m. Pacific Daylight Time, Thursday. Impacts. This level of heat affects anyone without effective cooling and or adequate hydration. Impacts likely in some health systems, heat-sensitive industries and infrastructure. Hydration is a critical piece to surviving the heat. Drink water, and if possible, take water to those who are vulnerable. Take extra precautions when outside. Wear lightweight and loose-fitting clothing. Try to limit strenuous activities to the early morning or evening. Take action when you experience symptoms of heat exhaustion and or heat stroke. Beep the heat and check the back seat. Do not leave young children or pets in unattended vehicles. Car interiors will reach lethal temperatures in a matter of minutes. The coastal waters forecast from Point Reyes to Pigeon Point out to 10 nautical miles. For today, northwest wind around 5 knots, rising to 5 to 10 knots late. Seas around 3 feet. Wave detail, northwest 3 feet at 8 seconds and southwest 2 feet at 14 seconds. For tonight, northwest wind 5 to 10 knots, easing to around 5 knots after midnight. Seas 3 to 4 feet. Wave detail, northwest 3 feet at 7 seconds and southwest 2 feet at 14 seconds. For Tuesday, northwest wind around 5 knots. Seas 3 to 4 feet. Wave detail, northwest 3 feet at 7 seconds and southwest 2 feet at 14 seconds. Patchy dense fog in the morning. The coastal waters forecast from Pigeon Point to Point Pinos out to 10 nautical miles. For today, northwest wind 5 to 10 knots. Seas 3 to 4 feet. Wave detail, northwest 3 feet at 8 seconds and southwest 2 feet at 14 seconds. For tonight, northwest wind 5 to 10 knots. Seas 3 to 4 feet. Wave detail, northwest 3 feet at 7 seconds. For Tuesday, northwest wind 5 to 10 knots. Seas 3 to 4 feet. Wave detail, northwest 3 feet at 7 seconds and southwest 2 feet at 14 seconds. Sunrise, sunset, and tidal information for the San Francisco Bay Area for Monday, October 5. The sunset tonight, 6:46 p.m. The sunrise tomorrow, 7:10 a.m. The sunset tomorrow, 6:45 p.m.

idle data at the Golden Gate for the afternoon and evening hours today and the morning hours of tomorrow. Low tide, 02:03 p.m. at 2.75 feet. High tide, 7:49 p.m. at 5.60 feet. Low tide, 2:38 a.m. at -06 feet. High tide, 9:44 a.m. at 5.25 feet. Here are the buoy observations for 2 p.m. Pacific Daylight Time. At buoy 6, wind southeast 4 knots, water temperature 67, pressure 1,024.8 millibars, seas 5, every 11. At offshore buoy 59, winds northeast 12 knots, water temperature 66, pressure 1,020.6 millibars, seas 5 feet, every 11 seconds. At Point Arena buoy, winds northwest 10 knots, water temperature 57, pressure 1,015.7 millibars, seas 5 feet, every 13 seconds. At buoy 13 near Bodega Bay, winds northwest at 12 knots, pressure 1,015.0 millibars. At Point Reyes Wave Rider buoy, water temperature 62, seas 5 feet, every 13 seconds. At San Francisco Bar buoy, water temperature 61, seas 3 feet, every 15 seconds. At San Francisco buoy, winds northwest 10 knots, water temperature 61, pressure 1,014.7 millibars, seas 3 feet, every 14 seconds. At Half Moon Bay buoy, winds northwest 8 knots, water temperature 62, pressure 1,015.8 millibars, seas 3 feet, every 9 seconds. At Monterey Bay buoy, winds northwest 14 knots, water temperature 63, pressure 1,013.8 millibars, seas 4 feet, every 15 seconds. At Pointer, Wave Rider buoy, water temperature 66, seas 4 feet, every 14 seconds. At Cape San Martin buoy, winds northwest 10 knots, water temperature 65, pressure 1,014.2 millibars. Seas 4 feet, every 13 seconds. Synopsis for the Central California coast and bays, including the Monterey Bay, Greater Farallones, and Cordell Bank National Marine Sanctuaries. An extensive low stratus and fog layer is steadily advancing eastward across the coastal waters and will reach much of the coastline throughout the morning and into the afternoon. A gentle to moderate breeze and slight to moderate wave heights persist into midweek. Winds increase and wave heights build, seas becoming rough across the outer waters, Friday into the weekend. The marine forecast for San Pablo Bay, Suisun Bay, the West Delta, and the San Francisco Bay north of the Bay Bridge. For today, southwest wind around 5 knots, rising to 5 to 10 knots late. For tonight, southwest wind around 5 knots. For Tuesday, southwest wind around 5 knots, rising to 5 to 10 knots in the afternoon. The marine forecast for Monterey Bay. For today, west wind around 5 knots. Seas around 2 feet or less, then around 3 feet this afternoon. Wave detail, northwest 2 feet at 7 seconds. For tonight, southwest wind around 5 knots, veering to north after midnight. Seas around 3 feet. Wave detail, northwest 2 feet at 7 seconds. For Tuesday, northwest wind around 5 knots, backing to west around 5 knots in the afternoon. Seas around 3 feet. Wave detail, northwest 2 feet at 7 seconds. The coastal waters forecast from Point Arena to Point Reyes out to 10 nautical miles. Today, northwest wind around 5 knots, rising to 5 to 10 knots this afternoon. Seas 3 to 4 feet, wave detail, northwest 4 feet at 7 seconds and southwest 2 feet at 15 seconds. Patchy dense fog early this morning. Tonight, northwest wind 5 to 10 knots, seas 4 to 5 feet, wave detail, northwest 4 feet at 7 seconds and southwest 2 feet at 14 seconds. Patchy dense fog after midnight. Tuesday, northwest wind 5 to 10 knots, seas 4 to 5 feet, wave detail, northwest 4 feet at 7 seconds and southwest 2 feet at 14 seconds. Patchy dense fog in the morning.
The coastal waters forecast from Point Arena to Point Reyes 10 to 60 nautical miles offshore. Today, northwest wind 10 to 15 knots, seas 5 to 6 feet, wave detail. Northwest 6 feet at 7 seconds, and southwest 2 feet at 14 seconds. Tonight, northwest wind 10 to 15 knots, seas 5 to 7 feet, wave detail. Northwest 6 feet at 7 seconds, and south 2 feet at 14 seconds. Tuesday, northwest wind 10 to 15 knots, seas 5 to 7 feet, wave detail. Northwest 6 feet at 7 seconds, and south 2 feet at 13 seconds. San Francisco Bar forecast. In the deep water channel, mixed seas of 2 to 4 feet at 9 seconds. Across the bar, swell can be more than twice as high across the bar than surrounding waters. Waves are also more prone to break, particularly during strong ebb currents. Maximum ebb current of 1.6 knots at 1:14 p.m. Monday and 2.2 knots at 01:09 a.m. Tuesday. The coastal waters forecast from Point Pinos to Point Piedras Blancas out to 10 nautical miles. Today, northwest wind around 5 knots, rising to 5 to 10 knots this afternoon. Seas 3 to 4 feet, wave detail. Northwest 3 feet at 8 seconds, and south 2 feet at 14 seconds. Tonight, northwest wind 5 to 10 knots, easing to around 5 knots after midnight. Seas 3 to 4 feet, wave detail. Northwest 4 feet at 7 seconds, and south 2 feet at 14 seconds. Patchy dense fog after midnight. Tuesday, northwest wind around 5 knots, rising to 5 to 10 knots in the afternoon. Seas 3 to 4 feet, wave detail. Northwest 3 feet at 7 seconds, and south 2 feet at 14 seconds. Patchy dense fog in the morning. The coastal waters forecast from Pigeon Point to Point Pinos 10 to 60 nautical miles offshore. Today, northwest wind 5 to 10 knots, rising to 10 to 15 knots late. Seas 4 to 5 feet, wave detail. Northwest 4 feet at 7 seconds, and southwest 2 feet at 14 seconds. Tonight, northwest wind 10 to 15 knots, easing to 5 to 10 knots after midnight. Seas 4 to 5 feet, wave detail. Northwest 5 feet at 7 seconds, and southwest 2 feet at 13 seconds. Tuesday, northwest wind 5 to 10 knots, seas 4 to 5 feet, wave detail. Northwest 5 feet at 7 seconds, and southwest 2 feet at 13 seconds. The offshore waters forecast for the following marine location: Point Arena to Pigeon Point between 60 nautical miles and 150 nautical miles offshore. Issued at 8:24 a.m. Pacific Daylight Time. Today, north winds 10 to 15 knots. Seas 6 to 8 feet. Tonight, north winds 10 to 20 knots. Seas 7 to 8 feet. Tuesday, north winds 10 to 20 knots. Seas 6 to 8 feet. Tuesday night, north winds 10 to 20 knots. Seas 6 to 9 feet. Wednesday, north to northwest winds 10 to 20 knots. Seas 7 to 10 feet. Wednesday night, north to northwest winds 15 to 20 knots. Seas 7 to 10 feet. Thursday, north to northwest winds 10 to 20 knots, becoming northwest 10 to 15 knots. Seas 7 to 9 feet. Thursday night, north to northwest winds 5 to 15 knots. Seas 7 to 9 feet. Friday, north winds 15 to 25 knots. Seas 7 to 11 feet. Friday night, north winds 15 to 25 knots. Seas 8 to 12 feet. 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This broadcast originates from the National Weather Service office located in Monterey, California, and serves the coastal marine waters, including San Francisco and Monterey Bay. The offshore waters forecast for the following marine location: Pigeon Point to Point Piedras Blancas between 60 nautical miles and 150 nautical miles offshore. Issued at 8:24 a.m. Pacific Daylight Time. Today, northwest winds 5 to 10 knots, becoming north to northwest 10 to 15 knots. Seas 5 to 7 feet. Tonight, north to northwest winds 10 to 15 knots.
seas 5 to 7 feet. Tuesday, north to northwest winds 10 to 15 knots. Seas 6 to 7 feet. Tuesday night, north to northwest winds 10 to 15 knots. Seas 6 to 8 feet. Wednesday, north to northwest winds 10 to 15 knots, becoming northwest 10 to 20 knots. Seas 6 to 9 feet. Wednesday night, northwest winds 15 to 20 knots, diminishing to 10 to 15 knots. Seas 7 to 8 feet. Thursday, northwest winds 10 to 15 knots. Seas 6 to 8 feet. Thursday night, northwest winds 10 to 15 knots. Seas 7 to 8 feet. Friday, northwest winds 5 to 10 knots. Seas 7 to 8 feet. Friday night, north to northwest winds 10 to 20 knots. Seas 7 to 10 feet. The following is an important weather message from the National Weather Service. Heat advisory now in effect until 10 p.m. Pacific Daylight Time, Thursday. What? Hot conditions with maximum temperatures in the mid-90s to near 105. Mild minimum temperatures and weak onshore flow will limit overnight relief. Where? The East Bay and San Francisco Bay shoreline, North Bay interior mountains and valleys, the Santa Clara Valley and Eastern Hills, the Santa Cruz Mountains, interior Monterey County and the Santa Lucia Range, most of San Benito County and the Chilame Hills in southeast Monterey County, and southern Salinas Valley, Arroyo Seco and Lake San Antonio. When? Until 10 p.m. Pacific Daylight Time, Thursday. Impacts. This level of heat affects anyone without effective cooling and or adequate hydration. Impacts likely in some health systems, heat-sensitive industries and infrastructure. Hydration is a critical piece to surviving the heat. Drink water, and if possible, take water to those who are vulnerable. Take extra precautions when outside. Wear lightweight and loose-fitting clothing. Try to limit strenuous activities to the early morning or evening. Take action when you experience symptoms of heat exhaustion and or heat stroke. Leave the heat and check the back seat. Do not leave young children or pets in unattended vehicles. Car interiors will reach lethal temperatures in a matter of minutes. The coastal waters forecast from Point Reyes to Pigeon Point out to 10 nautical miles. For today, northwest wind around 5 knots, rising to 5 to 10 knots late. Seas around 3 feet. Wave detail, northwest 3 feet at 8 seconds and southwest 2 feet at 14 seconds. For tonight, northwest wind 5 to 10 knots, easing to around 5 knots after midnight. Seas 3 to 4 feet. Wave detail, northwest 3 feet at 7 seconds and southwest 2 feet at 14 seconds. For Tuesday, northwest wind around 5 knots. Seas 3 to 4 feet. Wave detail, northwest 3 feet at 7 seconds and southwest 2 feet at 14 seconds. Patchy dense fog in the morning. The coastal waters forecast from Pigeon Point to Point Pinos out to 10 nautical miles. For today, northwest wind 5 to 10 knots. Seas 3 to 4 feet. Wave detail, northwest 3 feet at 8 seconds and southwest 2 feet at 14 seconds. For tonight, northwest wind 5 to 10 knots. Seas 3 to 4 feet. Wave detail, northwest 3 feet at 7 seconds. For Tuesday, northwest wind 5 to 10 knots. Seas 3 to 4 feet. Wave detail, northwest 3 feet at 7 seconds and southwest 2 feet at 14 seconds. Sunrise, sunset, and tidal information for the San Francisco Bay Area for Monday, October 5. The sunset tonight, 6:46 p.m. The sunrise tomorrow, 7:10 a.m. The sunset tomorrow, 6:45 p.m. Tidal data at the Golden Gate for the afternoon and evening hours today and the morning hours of tomorrow. Low tide, 02:03 p.m. at 2.75 feet. High tide, 7:49 p.m. at 5.60 feet. Low tide, 2:38 a.m. at minus 0.6 feet. High tide, 9:49
44 a.m. at 5.25 feet. Here are the buoy observations.

p.m. Pacific Daylight Time. At buoy 6, wind southeast 4 knots, water temperature 67, pressure 1,024.8 millibars, seas 5, every 11. At offshore buoy 59, winds northeast 12 knots, water temperature 66, pressure 1,020.6 millibars, seas 5 feet, every 11 seconds. At Point Arena buoy, winds northwest 10 knots, water temperature 57, pressure 1,015.7 millibars, seas 5 feet, every 13 seconds. At buoy 13 near Bodega Bay, winds northwest at 12 knots, pressure 1,015.0 millibars. At Point Reyes Wave Rider buoy, water temperature 62, seas 5 feet, every 13 seconds. At San Francisco Bar buoy, water temperature 61, seas 3 feet, every 15 seconds. At San Francisco buoy, winds northwest 10 knots, water temperature 61, pressure 1,014.7 millibars, seas 3 feet, every 14 seconds. At Half Moon Bay buoy, winds northwest 8 knots, water temperature 62, pressure 1,015.8 millibars, seas 3 feet, every 9 seconds. At Monterey Bay buoy, winds northwest 14 knots, water temperature 63, pressure 1,013.8 millibars, seas 4 feet, every 15 seconds. At Point Sur, Wave Rider buoy, water temperature 66, seas 4 feet, every 14 seconds. At Cape San Martin buoy, winds northwest 10 knots, water temperature 65, pressure 1,014.2 millibars. Seas 4 feet, every 13 seconds. Synopsis for the Central California coast and bays, including the Monterey Bay, Greater Farallones, and Cordell Bank National Marine Sanctuaries. An extensive low stratus and fog layer is steadily advancing eastward across the coastal waters and will reach much of the coastline throughout the morning and into the afternoon. Stratus and fog layer is steadily advancing eastward across the coastal waters and will reach much of the coastline throughout the morning and into the afternoon. A gentle to moderate breeze and slight to moderate wave heights persist into midweek. Winds increase and wave heights build, seas becoming rough across the outer waters, Friday into the weekend. The marine forecast for San Pablo Bay, Suisun Bay, the West Delta, and the San Francisco Bay north of the Bay Bridge. For today, southwest wind around 5 knots, rising to 5 to 10 knots late. For tonight, southwest wind around 5 knots. For Tuesday, southwest wind around 5 knots, rising to 5 to 10 knots in the afternoon. The marine forecast for Monterey Bay. For today, west wind around 5 knots. Seas around 2 feet or less, then around 3 feet this afternoon. Wave detail, northwest 2 feet at 7 seconds. For tonight, southwest wind around 5 knots, veering to north after midnight. Seas around 3 feet. Wave detail, northwest 2 feet at 7 seconds. For Tuesday, northwest wind around 5 knots, backing to west around 5 knots in the afternoon. Seas around 3 feet. Wave detail, northwest 2 feet at 7 seconds. The coastal waters forecast from Point Arena to Point Reyes out to 10 nautical miles. Today, northwest wind around 5 knots, rising to 5 to 10 knots this afternoon. Seas 3 to 4 feet, wave detail, northwest 4 feet at 7 seconds and southwest 2 feet at 15 seconds. Patchy dense fog early this morning. Tonight, northwest wind 5 to 10 knots, seas 4 to 5 feet, wave detail, northwest 4 feet at 7 seconds and southwest 2 feet at 14 seconds. Patchy dense fog after midnight. Tuesday, northwest wind 5 to 10 knots, seas 4 to 5 feet, wave detail, northwest 4 feet at 7 seconds and southwest 2 feet at 14 seconds. Patchy dense fog in the morning. The coastal waters forecast from Point Arena to Point Reyes 10 to 60 nautical miles offshore. Today, northwest wind 10 to 15 knots, seas 5 to 6 feet, wave detail, northwest 6 feet at 7 seconds and southwest 2 feet at 14 seconds. Tonight, northwest wind 10 to 15 knots, seas 5 to 7 feet, wave detail, northwest

feet at 7 seconds, and south 2 feet at 14 seconds. Tuesday, northwest wind 10 to 15 knots, seas 5 to 7 feet. Wave detail, northwest 6 feet at 7 seconds, and south 2 feet at 13 seconds. San Francisco Bar forecast. In the deep water channel, mixed seas of 2 to 4 feet at 9 seconds. Across the bar, swell can be more than twice as high across the bar than surrounding waters. Waves are also more prone to break, particularly during strong ebb currents. Maximum ebb current of 1.6 knots at 1, 14 p.m. Monday and 2.2 knots at 01, 09 a.m. Tuesday. The coastal waters forecast from Point Pinos to Point Piedras Blanc is out to 10 nautical miles. Today, northwest wind around 5 knots, rising to 5 to 10 knots this afternoon. Seas 3 to 4 feet, wave detail, northwest 3 feet at 8 seconds and south 2 feet at 14 seconds. Tonight, northwest wind 5 to 10 knots, easing to around 5 knots after midnight. Seas 3 to 4 feet, wave detail, northwest 4 feet at 7 seconds and south 2 feet at 14 seconds. Patchy dense fog after midnight. Tuesday, northwest wind around 5 knots, rising to 5 to 10 knots in the afternoon. Seas 3 to 4 feet, wave detail, northwest 3 feet at 7 seconds and south 2 feet at 14 seconds. Patchy dense fog in the morning. The coastal waters forecast from Pigeon Point to Point Pinos 10 to 60 nautical miles offshore. Today, northwest wind 5 to 10 knots, rising to 10 to 15 knots late. Seas 4 to 5 feet, wave detail, northwest 4 feet at 7 seconds and southwest 2 feet at 14 seconds. Tonight, northwest wind 10 to 15 knots, easing to 5 to 10 knots after midnight. Seas 4 to 5 feet, wave detail, northwest 5 feet at 7 seconds and southwest 2 feet at 13 seconds. Tuesday, northwest wind 5 to 10 knots, seas 4 to 5 feet, wave detail, northwest 5 feet at 7 seconds and southwest 2 feet at 13 seconds. The offshore waters forecast for the following marine location, Point Arena to Pigeon Point between 60 nautical miles and 150 nautical miles offshore. Issued at 8:24 a.m. Pacific Daylight Time. Today, north winds 10 to 15 knots. Seas 6 to 8 feet. Tonight, north winds 10 to 20 knots. Seas 7 to 8 feet. Tuesday, north winds 10 to 20 knots. Seas 6 to 8 feet. Tuesday night, north winds 10 to 20 knots. Seas 6 to 9 feet. Wednesday, north to northwest winds 10 to 20 knots. Seas 7 to 10 feet. Wednesday night, north to northwest winds 15 to 20 knots. Seas 7 to 10 feet. Thursday, north to northwest winds 10 to 20 knots, becoming northwest 10 to 15 knots. Seas 7 to 9 feet. Thursday night, north to northwest winds 5 to 15 knots. Seas 7 to 9 feet. Friday, north winds 15 to 25 knots. Seas 7 to 11 feet. Friday night, north winds 15 to 25 knots. Seas 8 to 12 feet. The offshore waters forecast for the following marine location, Pigeon Point to Point Piedras Blanc is between 60 nautical miles and 150 nautical miles offshore. Issued at 8:24 a.m. Pacific Daylight Time. Today, northwest winds 5 to 10 knots, becoming north to northwest 10 to 15 knots. Seas 5 to 7 feet. Tonight, north to northwest winds 10 to 15 knots. Seas 5 to 7 feet. Tuesday, north to northwest winds 10 to 15 knots. Seas 6 to 7 feet. Tuesday night, north to northwest winds 10 to 15 knots. Seas 6 to 8 feet. Wednesday, north to northwest winds 10 to 15 knots, becoming northwest 10 to 20 knots. Seas 6 to 9 feet. Wednesday night, northwest winds 15 to 20 knots, diminishing to 10 to 15 knots. Seas 7 to 8 feet. Thursday, northwest winds 10 to 15 knots. Seas 6 to 8 feet. Thursday night, northwest winds 10 to 15 knots.

is 7 to 8 feet. Friday, northwest wind 5 to 10 knots. Sea is 7 to 8 feet. Friday night, north to northwest winds 10 to 20 knots. Sea is 7 to 10 feet. The following is an important weather message from the National Weather Service. Heat advisory now in effect until 10 p.m. Pacific Daylight Time, Thursday. What? Hot conditions with maximum temperatures in the mid-90s to near 105. Mild minimum temperatures and weak onshore flow will limit overnight relief. Where? The East Bay and San Francisco Bay Shoreline, North Bay Interior Mountains and Valleys, the Santa Clara Valley and Eastern Hills, the Santa Cruz Mountains, Interior Monterey County and the Santa Lucia Range, most of San Benito County and the Killame Hills in Southeast Monterey County, and Southern Salinas Valley, Arroyo Seco and Lake San Antonio. When? Until 10 p.m. Pacific Daylight Time, Thursday. Impacts. This level of heat affects anyone without effective cooling and or adequate hydration. Impacts likely in some health systems, heat-sensitive industries and infrastructure. Hydration is a critical piece to surviving the heat. Drink water, and if possible, take water to those who are vulnerable. Take extra precautions when outside. Wear lightweight and loose-fitting clothing. Try to limit strenuous activities to the early morning or evening. Take action when you experience symptoms of heat exhaustion and or heat stroke. Leave the heat and check the back seat. Do not leave young children or pets in unattended vehicles. Car interiors will reach lethal temperatures in a matter of minutes. The coastal waters forecast from Point Reyes to Pigeon Point out to 10 nautical miles. For today, northwest wind around 5 knots, rising to 5 to 10 knots late. Seas around 3 feet. Wave detail, northwest 3 feet at 8 seconds and southwest 2 feet at 14 seconds. For tonight, northwest wind 5 to 10 knots, easing to around 5 knots after midnight. Seas 3 to 4 feet. Wave detail, northwest 3 feet at 7 seconds and southwest 2 feet at 14 seconds. For Tuesday, northwest wind around 5 knots. Seas 3 to 4 feet. Wave detail, northwest 3 feet at 7 seconds and southwest 2 feet at 14 seconds. Patchy dense fog in the morning. The coastal waters forecast from Pigeon Point to Point Pinos out to 10 nautical miles. For today, northwest wind 5 to 10 knots. Seas 3 to 4 feet. Wave detail, northwest 3 feet at 8 seconds and southwest 2 feet at 14 seconds. For tonight, northwest wind 5 to 10 knots. Seas 3 to 4 feet. Wave detail, northwest 3 feet at 7 seconds. For Tuesday, northwest wind 5 to 10 knots. Seas 3 to 4 feet. Wave detail, northwest 3 feet at 7 seconds and southwest 2 feet at 14 seconds. Sunrise, sunset, and tidal information for the San Francisco Bay Area for Monday, October 5. The sunset tonight, 6:46 p.m. The sunrise tomorrow, 7:10 a.m. The sunset tomorrow, 6:45 p.m. Tidal data at the Golden Gate for the afternoon and evening hours today and the morning hours of tomorrow. Low tide, 02:03 p.m. at 2.75 feet. High tide, 7:49 p.m. at 5.60 feet. Low tide, 2:38 a.m. at -06 feet. High tide, 9:44 a.m. at 5.25 feet. Here are the buoy observations for 2 p.m. Pacific Daylight Time. At buoy 6, wind southeast 4 knots, water temperature 67, pressure 1,024.8 millibars, seas 5, every 11. At offshore buoy 59, winds northeast 12 knots, water temperature 66, pressure 1,020.6 millibars, seas 5 feet, every 11 seconds. At Point Arena buoy, winds northwest 10 knots, water temperature 57, pressure 1,015.7 millibars, seas 5 feet, every 13 seconds. At buoy 13 near Bodega Bay, winds northwest at 12.

pressure 1,015.0 millibars. At Point Reyes Wave Rider buoy, water temperature 62, seas 5 feet every 13 seconds. At San Francisco Bar buoy, water temperature 61, seas 3 feet every 15 seconds. At San Francisco buoy, winds northwest 10 knots, water temperature 61, pressure 1,014.7 millibars, seas 3 feet every 14 seconds. At Half Moon Bay buoy, winds northwest 8 knots, water temperature 62, pressure 1,015.8 millibars, seas 3 feet every 9 seconds. At Monterey Bay buoy, winds northwest 14 knots, water temperature 63, pressure 1,013.8 millibars, seas 4 feet every 15 seconds. At Pointer, Wave Rider buoy, water temperature 66, seas 4 feet every 14 seconds. At Cape San Martin buoy, winds northwest 10 knots, water temperature 65, pressure 1,014.2 millibars, seas 4 feet every 13 seconds. Synopsis for the Central California coast and bays, including the Monterey Bay, Greater Farallon, and Cordell Bank National Marine Sanctuaries: an extensive low stratus and fog layer is steadily advancing eastward across the coastal waters and will reach much of the coastline throughout the morning and into the afternoon. A gentle to moderate breeze and slight to moderate wave heights persist into midweek. Winds increase and wave heights build, seas becoming rough across the outer waters Friday into the weekend. The marine forecast for San Pablo Bay, Suisun Bay, the West Delta, and the San Francisco Bay north of the Bay Bridge. For today, southwest wind around 5 knots, rising to 5 to 10 knots late. For tonight, southwest wind around 5 knots. For Tuesday, southwest wind around 5 knots, rising to 5 to 10 knots in the afternoon. The marine forecast for Monterey Bay. For today, west wind around 5 knots. Seas around 2 feet or less, then around 3 feet this afternoon. Wave detail, northwest 2 feet at 7 seconds. For tonight, southwest wind around 5 knots, veering to north after midnight. Seas around 3 feet. Wave detail, northwest 2 feet at 7 seconds. For Tuesday, northwest wind around 5 knots, backing to west around 5 knots in the afternoon. Seas around 3 feet. Wave detail, northwest 2 feet at 7 seconds. The coastal waters forecast from Point Arena to Point Reyes out to 10 nautical miles. Today, northwest wind around 5 knots, rising to 5 to 10 knots this afternoon. Seas 3 to 4 feet, wave detail, northwest 4 feet at 7 seconds and southwest 2 feet at 15 seconds. Patchy dense fog early this morning. Tonight, northwest wind 5 to 10 knots, seas 4 to 5 feet, wave detail, northwest 4 feet at 7 seconds and southwest 2 feet at 14 seconds. Patchy dense fog after midnight. Tuesday, northwest wind 5 to 10 knots, seas 4 to 5 feet, wave detail, northwest 4 feet at 7 seconds and southwest 2 feet at 14 seconds. Patchy dense fog in the morning. The coastal waters forecast from Point Arena to Point Reyes 10 to 60 nautical miles offshore. Today, northwest wind 10 to 15 knots, seas 5 to 6 feet, wave detail, northwest 6 feet at 7 seconds and southwest 2 feet at 14 seconds. Tonight, northwest wind 10 to 15 knots, seas 5 to 7 feet, wave detail, northwest 6 feet at 7 seconds and south 2 feet at 14 seconds. Tuesday, northwest wind 10 to 15 knots, seas 5 to 7 feet, wave detail, northwest 6 feet at 7 seconds and south 2 feet at 13 seconds. The marine forecast for Monterey Bay. For tonight, southwest wind around 5 knots, veering to northwest late this evening and overnight. Seas around 3 feet. Wave detail, northwest 2 feet at 7 seconds. For Tuesday, northwest wind around 5 knots. Seas around 3 feet. Wave detail, northwest 2 feet at 7 seconds. For Tuesday night, southwest wind around 5 knots, veering to north after midnight. Seas around 3 feet.

Wave detail, west 3 feet at 10 seconds. The coastal waters forecast from Point Arena to Point raise out to 10 nautical miles. Tonight, northwest wind 5 to 10 knots, seas 4 to 5 feet, wave detail, northwest 4 feet at 7 seconds, and southwest 2 feet at 14 seconds. Tuesday, northwest wind 5 to 10 knots, seas 3 to 5 feet, wave detail, northwest 4 feet at 7 seconds, and southwest 2 feet at 14 seconds. Patchy dense fog in the morning. Tuesday night, northwest wind 5 to 10 knots, seas 4 to 5 feet, wave detail, northwest 4 feet at 10 seconds, and southwest 2 feet at 13 seconds. The coastal waters forecast from Point Arena to Point raise 10 to 60 nautical miles offshore. Tonight, northwest wind 10 to 15 knots, seas 5 to 6 feet, wave detail, northwest 6 feet at 7 seconds, and south 2 feet at 14 seconds. Tuesday, northwest wind 10 to 15 knots, seas 5 to 7 feet, wave detail, northwest 6 feet at 7 seconds, and southwest 2 feet at 14 seconds. Tuesday night, northwest wind 10 to 15 knots, seas 5 to 6 feet, wave detail, northwest 6 feet at 7 seconds, and southwest 2 feet at 13 seconds. San Francisco Bar forecast. In the deep water channel, mixed seas of 2 to 4 feet at 9 seconds. Across the bar, swell can be more than twice as high across the bar than surrounding waters. Waves are also more prone to break, particularly during strong ebb currents. Maximum ebb current of 2.2 knots at 01:09 a.m. Tuesday and 2.2 knots at 2:10 p.m. Tuesday. The coastal waters forecast from Point Pinos to Point Piedras Blancas out to 10 nautical miles. Tonight, northwest wind 5 to 10 knots, easing to around 5 knots after midnight. Seas 3 to 4 feet, wave detail, northwest 4 feet at 7 seconds, and south 2 feet at 14 seconds. Patchy dense fog after midnight. Tuesday, northwest wind around 5 knots, rising to 5 to 10 knots in the afternoon. Seas 3 to 4 feet, wave detail, northwest 4 feet at 7 seconds, and south 2 feet at 14 seconds. Patchy dense fog in the morning. Tuesday night, north wind 5 to 10 knots, seas 3 to 4 feet, wave detail, northwest 4 feet at 11 seconds, and south 2 feet at 13 seconds. The coastal waters forecast from Pigeon Point to Point Pinos 10 to 60 nautical miles offshore. Tonight, northwest wind 10 to 15 knots, easing to 5 to 10 knots after midnight. Seas 4 to 5 feet, wave detail, northwest 5 feet at 7 seconds, and south 2 feet at 13 seconds. Tuesday, northwest wind 5 to 10 knots, rising to 10 to 15 knots in the afternoon. Seas 4 to 5 feet, wave detail, northwest 5 feet at 7 seconds, and southwest 2 feet at 13 seconds. Tuesday night, northwest wind 10 to 15 knots, seas around 5 feet, wave detail, northwest 5 feet at 8 seconds, and southwest 2 feet at 13 seconds. 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This broadcast originates from the National Weather Service office located in Monterey, California, and serves the coastal marine waters, including San Francisco and Monterey Bay. The offshore waters forecast for the following marine location, Point Arena to Pigeon Point between 60 nautical miles and 150 nautical miles offshore. Issued at 2:41 p.m. Pacific Daylight Time. Tonight, north winds 15 to 20 knots. Seas 5 to 8 feet. Tuesday, north winds 10 to 20 knots. Seas 6 to 9 feet. Tuesday night, north winds 15 to 20 knots. Seas 6 to 9 feet. Wednesday, north to northwest winds 15 to 20 knots. Seas 6 to 9 feet. Wednesday night, north to northwest winds 10 to 20 knots. Seas 6 to 9 feet. Thursday, north to northwest winds 10 to 20 knots. Seas 7 to 11 feet. Thursday night, north winds 15 to 25 knots. Seas 8 to 12 feet. Friday, north winds 20 to 30 knots. Seas 9 to 15 feet. Friday.
Friday night, north winds 20 to 30 knots. Seas 9 to 15 feet. Saturday, north winds 25 to 30 knots. Seas 11 to 14 feet. Saturday night, north winds 25 to 30 knots. Seas 12 to 15 feet. The offshore waters forecast for the following marine location: Pigeon Point to Point Piedras, Blancos, between 60 nautical miles and 150 nautical miles offshore. Issued at 2:41 p.m. Pacific Daylight Time. Tonight, north to northwest winds 10 to 15 knots. Seas 4 to 7 feet. Tuesday, northwest winds 10 to 15 knots, becoming north. Seas 5 to 7 feet. Tuesday night, north winds 10 to 15 knots. Seas 5 to 8 feet. Wednesday, north winds 10 to 15 knots, becoming north to northwest 15 to 20 knots. Seas 6 to 8 feet. Wednesday night, northwest winds 10 to 20 knots. Seas 6 to 8 feet. Thursday, northwest winds 10 to 20 knots, becoming 10 to 15 knots. Seas 6 to 10 feet. Thursday night, north to northwest winds 10 to 20 knots. Seas 7 to 11 feet. Friday, north to northwest winds 10 to 20 knots. Seas 7 to 13 feet. Friday night, north winds 20 to 30 knots. Seas 8 to 14 feet. Saturday, north to northwest winds 20 to 30 knots. Seas 8 to 14 feet. Saturday night, northwest winds 25 to 30 knots. Seas 10 to 15 feet. The following is an important weather message from the National Weather Service. Heat advisory now in effect until 10 p.m. Pacific Daylight Time, Thursday. What? Hot conditions with maximum temperatures in the mid-90s to near 105. Mild minimum temperatures and weak onshore flow will limit overnight relief. Where? The East Bay and San Francisco Bayshore Line, North Bay Interior Mountains and Valleys, the Santa Clara Valley and Eastern Hills, the Santa Cruz Mountains, Interior Monterey County and the Santa Lucia Range, most of San Benito County and the Chilean Hills in Southeast Monterey County, and Southern Salinas Valley, Arroyo Seco and Lake San Antonio. When? Until 10 p.m. Pacific Daylight Time, Thursday. Impacts. This level of heat affects anyone without effective cooling and or adequate hydration. Impacts likely in some health systems, heat-sensitive industries and infrastructure. Hydration is a critical piece to surviving the heat. Drink water, and if possible, take water to those who are vulnerable. Take extra precautions when outside. Wear lightweight and loose-fitting clothing. Try to limit strenuous activities to the early morning or evening. Take action when you experience symptoms of heat exhaustion and or heat stroke. Beat the heat and check the back seat. Do not leave young children or pets in unattended vehicles. Car interiors will reach lethal temperatures in a matter of minutes. The coastal waters forecast from Point Reyes to Pigeon Point out to 10 nautical miles. For tonight, northwest wind 5 to 10 knots, easing to around 5 knots after midnight. Seas 3 to 4 feet. Wave detail, northwest 3 feet at 7 seconds and southwest 2 feet at 14 seconds. For Tuesday, northwest wind around 5 knots, rising to 5 to 10 knots in the afternoon. Seas 3 to 4 feet. Wave detail, northwest 3 feet at 7 seconds and southwest 2 feet at 14 seconds. Patchy dense fog in the morning. For Tuesday night, northwest wind 5 to 10 knots. Seas 3 to 4 feet. Wave detail, northwest 3 feet at 10 seconds and southwest 2 feet at 13 seconds. The coastal waters forecast from Pigeon Point to Point Pinos out to 10 nautical miles. For tonight, northwest wind 5 to 10 knots. Seas 3 to 4 feet. Wave detail, northwest 4 feet at 7 seconds. For Tuesday, northwest wind around 5 knots, rising to 10 to 15 knots in the afternoon. Seas 3 to 4 feet. Wave detail, northwest 3 feet at 7 seconds.

and south 2 feet at 14 seconds. For Tuesday night, northwest wind 10 to 15 knots, easing to 5 to 10 knots after midnight. Seas 3 to 4 feet. Wave detail, northwest 4 feet at 10 seconds and southwest 2 feet at 13 seconds. Semi-sunset and tidal information for the San Francisco Bay Area for Monday, October 5. The sunset tonight, 6:46 p.m. The sunrise tomorrow, 7:10 a.m. The sunset tomorrow, 6:45 p.m. Tidal data at the Golden Gate for the afternoon and evening hours today and the morning hours of tomorrow. Low tide, 02:03 p.m. at 2.75 feet. High tide, 7:49 p.m. at 5.60 feet. Low tide, 2:38 a.m. at minus 06 feet. High tide, 9:44 a.m. at 5.25 feet. Here are the buoy observations for 3 p.m. Pacific Daylight Time. An offshore buoy 6 winds east at 4 knots. Water temperature 68. Pressure 1,024.5 millibars. An offshore buoy 59 winds northeast at 14 knots. Water temperature 66. Pressure 1,020.1 millibars. At buoy 14 near Point Arena, winds northwest at 10 knots. Water temperature 57. Pressure 1,015.5 millibars. At buoy 13 near Bodega Bay, winds northwest at 12 knots. Pressure 1,014.4 millibars. At Point Reyes Wave Rider Buoy, water temperature 62, seas 6 feet every 13 seconds. At San Francisco Bar Buoy, water temperature 61, seas 3 feet every 13 seconds. At San Francisco Buoy, winds northwest at 12 knots, pressure 1,014.0 millibars. At Half Moon Bay Buoy, winds northwest 10 knots, water temperature 62, pressure 1,015.5 millibars, seas 3 feet every 10 seconds. At Monterey Buoy, winds northwest at 60 knots, water temperature 63, pressure 1,013.3 millibars. At Point Sur, Wave Rider Buoy, water temperature 65, seas 4 feet every 13 seconds. At Cape San Martin Buoy, winds northwest at 12 knots, water temperature 65, pressure 1,013.8 millibars. Synopsis for the Central California coast and bays, including the Monterey Bay, Greater Farallones, and Cordell Bank National Marine Sanctuaries. Gentle to moderate northwesterly breezes and slight to moderate wave heights persist into midweek. Winds increase and wave heights build. Seas becoming rough across the outer waters Friday into the weekend. Additionally, increased southerly swell will impact the coastal waters beginning Tuesday night and into the upcoming weekend. The marine forecast for San Pablo Bay, Suisun Bay, the West Delta, and the San Francisco Bay north of the Bay Bridge. For tonight, southwest wind around 5 knots. For Tuesday, southwest wind around 5 knots, rising to 5 to 10 knots in the afternoon. For Tuesday night, southwest wind 5 to 10 knots, easing to around 5 knots after midnight. The marine forecast for Monterey Bay. For tonight, southwest wind around 5 knots, veering to northwest late this evening and overnight. Seas around 3 feet. Wave detail, northwest 2 feet at 7 seconds. For Tuesday, northwest wind around 5 knots. Seas around 3 feet. Wave detail, northwest 2 feet at 7 seconds. For Tuesday night, southwest wind around 5 knots, veering to north after midnight. Seas around 3 feet. Wave detail, west 3 feet at 10 seconds. The coastal waters forecast from Point Arena to Point Reyes out to 10 nautical miles. Tonight, northwest wind 5 to 10 knots, seas 4 to 5 feet. Wave detail, northwest 4 feet at 7 seconds and southwest 2 feet at 14 seconds. Tuesday, northwest wind 5 to 10 knots, seas 3 to 5 feet. Wave detail, northwest 4 feet at 7 seconds and southwest 2 feet at 14 seconds. Patchy dense fog in the morning. Tuesday night, northwest wind 5 to 10 knots, seas 4 to 5 feet. Wave detail, northwest 4 feet at 10 seconds and southwest 2 feet at 5.

15 seconds. The coastal waters forecast from Point Arena to Point Reyes 10 to 60 nautical miles offshore. Tonight, northwest wind 10 to 15 knots, seas 5 to 6 feet, wave detail. Northwest 6 feet at 7 seconds and south 2 feet at 14 seconds. Tuesday, northwest wind 10 to 15 knots, seas 5 to 7 feet, wave detail. Northwest 6 feet at 7 seconds and southwest 2 feet at 14 seconds. Tuesday night, northwest wind 10 to 15 knots, seas 5 to 6 feet, wave detail. Northwest 6 feet at 7 seconds and southwest 2 feet at 13 seconds. San Francisco Bar forecast. In the deep water channel, mixed seas of 2 to 4 feet at 9 seconds. Across the bar, swell can be more than twice as high across the bar than surrounding waters. Waves are also more prone to break, particularly during strong ebb currents. Maximum ebb current of 2.2 knots at 01:09 a.m. Tuesday and 2.2 knots at 2:10 p.m. Tuesday. The coastal waters forecast from Point Pinos to Point Piedras Blancas out to 10 nautical miles. Tonight, northwest wind 5 to 10 knots, easing to around 5 knots after midnight. Seas 3 to 4 feet, wave detail. Northwest 4 feet at 7 seconds and south 2 feet at 14 seconds. Patchy dense fog after midnight. Tuesday, northwest wind around 5 knots, rising to 5 to 10 knots in the afternoon. Seas 3 to 4 feet, wave detail. Northwest 4 feet at 7 seconds and south 2 feet at 14 seconds. Patchy dense fog in the morning. Tuesday night, north wind 5 to 10 knots, seas 3 to 4 feet, wave detail. Northwest 4 feet at 11 seconds and south 2 feet at 13 seconds. The coastal waters forecast from Pigeon Point to Point Pinos 10 to 60 nautical miles offshore. Tonight, northwest wind 10 to 15 knots, easing to 5 to 10 knots after midnight. Seas 4 to 5 feet, wave detail. Northwest 5 feet at 7 seconds and south 2 feet at 13 seconds. Tuesday, northwest wind 5 to 10 knots, rising to 10 to 15 knots in the afternoon. Seas 4 to 5 feet, wave detail. Northwest 5 feet at 7 seconds and southwest 2 feet at 13 seconds. Tuesday night, northwest wind 10 to 15 knots, seas around 5 feet, wave detail. Northwest 5 feet at 8 seconds and southwest 2 feet at 13 seconds. The offshore waters forecast for the following marine location: Point Arena to Pigeon Point between 60 nautical miles and 150 nautical miles offshore. Issued at 2:41 p.m. Pacific Daylight Time. Tonight, north winds 15 to 20 knots. Seas 5 to 8 feet. Tuesday, north winds 10 to 20 knots. Seas 6 to 9 feet. Tuesday night, north winds 15 to 20 knots. Seas 6 to 9 feet. Wednesday, north to northwest winds 15 to 20 knots. Seas 6 to 9 feet. Wednesday night, north to northwest winds 10 to 20 knots. Seas 6 to 9 feet. Thursday, north to northwest winds 10 to 20 knots. Seas 7 to 11 feet. Thursday night, north winds 15 to 25 knots. Seas 8 to 12 feet. Friday, north winds 20 to 30 knots. Seas 9 to 15 feet. Friday night, north winds 20 to 30 knots. Seas 9 to 15 feet. Saturday, north winds 25 to 30 knots. Seas 11 to 14 feet. Saturday night, north winds 25 to 30 knots. Seas 12 to 15 feet. The offshore waters forecast for the following marine location: Pigeon Point to Point Piedras Blancas between 60 nautical miles and 150 nautical miles offshore. Issued at 2:41 p.m. Pacific Daylight Time. Tonight, north to northwest winds 10 to 15 knots. Seas 4 to 7 feet. Tuesday, northwest winds 10 to 15 knots, becoming north. Seas 5 to 7 feet. Tuesday night, north winds 10 to 15 knots. Seas 5 to 8 feet. Wednesday, north winds 10 to 15 knots, becoming north to northwest 15 to 20 knots. Seas 6 to 8 feet.

The following is an important weather message from the National Weather Service. Heat advisory now in effect until 10 p.m. Pacific Daylight Time, Thursday. What? Hot conditions with maximum temperatures in the mid-90s to near 105. Mild minimum temperatures and weak onshore flow will limit overnight relief. Where? The East Bay and San Francisco Bayshore Line, North Bay Interior Mountains and Valleys, the Santa Clara Valley and Eastern Hills, the Santa Cruz Mountains, Interior Monterey County and the Santa Lucia Range, most of San Benito County and the Chilean Hills in Southeast Monterey County, and Southern Salinas Valley, Arroyo Seco and Lake San Antonio. When? Until 10 p.m. Pacific Daylight Time, Thursday. Impacts. This level of heat affects anyone without effective cooling and or adequate hydration. Impacts likely in some health systems, heat-sensitive industries and infrastructure. Hydration is a critical piece to surviving the heat. Drink water, and if possible, take water to those who are vulnerable. Take extra precautions when outside. Wear lightweight and loose sitting clothing. Try to limit strenuous activities to the early morning or evening. Take action when you experience symptoms of heat exhaustion and or heat stroke. Beat the heat and check the back seat. Do not leave young children or pets in unattended vehicles. Car interiors will reach lethal temperatures in a matter of minutes. The coastal waters forecast from Point Reyes to Pigeon Point out to 10 nautical miles. For tonight, northwest wind 5 to 10 knots, easing to around 5 knots after midnight. Seas 3 to 4 feet. Wave detail, northwest 3 feet at 7 seconds and southwest 2 feet at 14 seconds. For Tuesday, northwest wind around 5 knots, rising to 5 to 10 knots in the afternoon. Seas 3 to 4 feet. Wave detail, northwest 3 feet at 7 seconds and southwest 2 feet at 14 seconds. Patchy dense fog in the morning. For Tuesday night, northwest wind 5 to 10 knots. Seas 3 to 4 feet. Wave detail, northwest 3 feet at 10 seconds and southwest 2 feet at 13 seconds. The coastal waters forecast from Pigeon Point to Point Pinos out to 10 nautical miles. For tonight, northwest wind 5 to 10 knots. Seas 3 to 4 feet. Wave detail, northwest 4 feet at 7 seconds. For Tuesday, northwest wind around 5 knots, rising to 10 to 15 knots in the afternoon. Seas 3 to 4 feet. Wave detail, northwest 3 feet at 7 seconds and south 2 feet at 14 seconds. For Tuesday night, northwest wind 10 to 15 knots, easing to 5 to 10 knots after midnight. Seas 3 to 4 feet. Wave detail, northwest 4 feet at 10 seconds and southwest 2 feet at 13 seconds. Sunrise, sunset, and tidal information for the San Francisco Bay Area for Monday, October 5. The sunset tonight, 6:46 p.m. The sunrise tomorrow, 7:10 a.m. The sunset tomorrow, 6:45 p.m. Tidal data at the Golden Gate for the afternoon and evening hours today and the morning hours of tomorrow. Low tide, 02:03 p.m. at 2.75 feet. High tide, 7:49 p.m. at 5.60 feet. Low tide, 2:38 a.m. at minus 06 feet. High tide, 9:44 a.m. at 5.25 feet. Here are the buoy observations for 3 p.m. Pacific Daylight Time. At buoy 6, winds east 4 knots, water temperature 67, pressure 1,024.4 millibars, seas 5, every 10. At offshore buoy 59, winds north 14 knots, water temperature 66, pressure 1,020.0 millibars, seas 5 feet, every 11 seconds. At Point Arena buoy, winds northwest 12 knots, water temperature 57, pressure 1,015.5 millibars, seas 5 feet, every 8 seconds. At buoy 13 near Bodega Bay, winds northwest at 12 knots, pressure 1,014.4 millibars. At Point Reyes Wave Rider buoy, water temperature 62, seas 5 feet, every

18 seconds. At San Francisco, bar buoy water temperature 61, sea is 3 feet every 13 seconds. At San Francisco, buoy winds northwest at 12 knots, pressure 1,013.7 millibars, swell 3 feet every 13 seconds. At Half Moon Bay, buoy winds northwest 10 knots, water temperature 62, pressure 1,015.5 millibars, sea is 3 feet every 10 seconds. At Monterey Bay, buoy winds northwest 14 knots, water temperature 63, pressure 1,013.2 millibars, sea 4 feet every 14 seconds. At Pointzer, wave rider buoy water temperature 65, sea 4 feet every 13 seconds. At Cape San Martin, buoy winds northwest 12 knots, water temperature 65, pressure 1,013.6 millibars. Seas 4 feet every 14 seconds. Synopsis for the Central California coast and bays, including the Monterey Bay, Greater Farallones, and Cordell Bank National Marine Sanctuaries. Gentle to moderate northwesterly breezes and slight to moderate wave heights persist into midweek. Winds increase and wave heights build. Seas becoming rough across the outer waters Friday into the weekend. Additionally, increased southerly swell will impact the coastal waters beginning Tuesday night and into the upcoming weekend. The marine forecast for San Pablo Bay, Suisun Bay, the West Delta, and the San Francisco Bay north of the Bay Bridge. For tonight, southwest wind around 5 knots. For Tuesday, southwest wind around 5 knots, rising to 5 to 10 knots in the afternoon. For Tuesday night, southwest wind 5 to 10 knots, easing to around 5 knots after midnight. The marine forecast for Monterey Bay. For tonight, southwest wind around 5 knots, veering to northwest late this evening and overnight. Seas around 3 feet. Wave detail, northwest 2 feet at 7 seconds. For Tuesday, northwest wind around 5 knots. Seas around 3 feet. Wave detail, northwest 2 feet at 7 seconds. For Tuesday night, southwest wind around 5 knots, veering to north after midnight. Seas around 3 feet. Wave detail, west 3 feet at 10 seconds. The coastal waters forecast from Point Arena to Point Reyes out to 10 nautical miles. Tonight, northwest wind 5 to 10 knots, seas 4 to 5 feet, wave detail, northwest 4 feet at 7 seconds, and southwest 2 feet at 14 seconds. Tuesday, northwest wind 5 to 10 knots, seas 3 to 5 feet, wave detail, northwest 4 feet at 7 seconds, and southwest 2 feet at 14 seconds. Patchy dense fog in the morning. Tuesday night, northwest wind 5 to 10 knots, seas 4 to 5 feet, wave detail, northwest 4 feet at 10 seconds, and southwest 2 feet at 13 seconds. The coastal waters forecast from Point Arena to Point Reyes 10 to 60 nautical miles offshore. Tonight, northwest wind 10 to 15 knots, seas 5 to 6 feet, wave detail, northwest 6 feet at 7 seconds, and south 2 feet at 14 seconds. Tuesday, northwest wind 10 to 15 knots, seas 5 to 7 feet, wave detail, northwest 6 feet at 7 seconds, and southwest 2 feet at 14 seconds. Tuesday night, northwest wind 10 to 15 knots, seas 5 to 6 feet, wave detail, northwest 6 feet at 7 seconds, and southwest 2 feet at 13 seconds. San Francisco bar forecast. In the deep water channel, mixed seas of 2 to 4 feet at 9 seconds. Across the bar, swell can be more than twice as high across the bar than surrounding waters. Waves are also more prone to break, particularly during strong ebb currents. Maximum ebb current of 2.2 knots at 01:09 a.m. Tuesday and 2.2 knots at 2:10 p.m. Tuesday. The coastal waters forecast from Point Pinos to Point Piedras Blancas out to 10 nautical miles. Tonight, northwest wind 5 to 10 knots, easing to around 5 knots after midnight. Seas 3 to 4 feet, wave detail, northwest 4 feet at 7 seconds, and south 2 feet at 14 seconds. Patchy dense fog after midnight. Tuesday, northwest wind around 5 knots, rising to 5 to 10 knots in the afternoon. Seas 3 to 4 feet.
feet detail. Northwest 4 feet at 7 seconds and south 2 feet at 14 seconds. Patchy dense fog in the morning. Tuesday night. North wind 5 to 10 knots, seas 3 to 4 feet, wave detail. Northwest 4 feet at 11 seconds and south 2 feet at 13 seconds. The coastal waters forecast from Pigeon Point to Point Pinos 10 to 16 nautical miles offshore. Tonight, northwest wind 10 to 15 knots, easing to 5 to 10 knots after midnight. Seas 4 to 5 feet, wave detail. Northwest 5 feet at 7 seconds and south 2 feet at 13 seconds. Tuesday, northwest wind 5 to 10 knots, rising to 10 to 15 knots in the afternoon. Seas 4 to 5 feet, wave detail. Northwest 5 feet at 7 seconds and southwest 2 feet at 13 seconds. Tuesday night. Northwest wind 10 to 15 knots, seas around 5 feet, wave detail. Northwest 5 feet at 8 seconds and southwest 2 feet at 13 seconds. The offshore waters forecast for the following marine location: Point Arena to Pigeon Point between 60 nautical miles and 150 nautical miles offshore. Issued at 2:41 p.m. Pacific Daylight Time. Tonight, north winds 15 to 20 knots. Seas 5 to 8 feet. Tuesday, north winds 10 to 20 knots. Seas 6 to 9 feet. Tuesday night, north winds 15 to 20 knots. Seas 6 to 9 feet. Wednesday, north to northwest winds 15 to 20 knots. Seas 6 to 9 feet. Wednesday night, north to northwest winds 10 to 20 knots. Seas 6 to 9 feet. Thursday, north to northwest winds 10 to 20 knots. Seas 7 to 11 feet. Thursday night, north winds 15 to 25 knots. Seas 8 to 12 feet. Friday, north winds 20 to 30 knots. Seas 9 to 15 feet. Friday night, north winds 20 to 30 knots. Seas 9 to 15 feet. Saturday, north winds 25 to 30 knots. Seas 11 to 14 feet. Saturday night, north winds 25 to 30 knots. Seas 12 to 15 feet. 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This broadcast originates from the National Weather Service office located in Monterey, California, and serves the coastal marine waters, including San Francisco and Monterey Bay. The offshore waters forecast for the following marine location: Pigeon Point to Point Piedras Blancas between 60 nautical miles and 150 nautical miles offshore. Issued at 2:41 p.m. Pacific Daylight Time. Tonight, north to northwest winds 10 to 15 knots. Seas 4 to 7 feet. Tuesday, northwest winds 10 to 15 knots, becoming north. Seas 5 to 7 feet. Tuesday night, north winds 10 to 15 knots. Seas 5 to 8 feet. Wednesday, north winds 10 to 15 knots, becoming north to northwest 15 to 20 knots. Seas 6 to 8 feet. Wednesday night, northwest winds 10 to 20 knots. Seas 6 to 8 feet. Thursday, northwest winds 10 to 20 knots, becoming 10 to 15 knots. Seas 6 to 10 feet. Thursday night, north to northwest winds 10 to 20 knots. Seas 7 to 11 feet. Friday, north to northwest winds 10 to 20 knots. Seas 7 to 13 feet. Friday night, north winds 20 to 30 knots. Seas 8 to 14 feet. Saturday, north to northwest winds 20 to 30 knots. Seas 8 to 14 feet. Saturday night, northwest winds 25 to 30 knots. Seas 10 to 15 feet. The following is an important weather message from the National Weather Service. Heat advisory now in effect until 10 p.m. Pacific Daylight Time Thursday. What? Hot conditions with maximum temperatures in the mid-90s to near 105. Mild minimum temperatures and weak onshore flow will limit overnight relief. Where? The East Bay and San Francisco Bayshore Line, North Bay Interior Mountain.

Valleys, the Santa Clara Valley and Eastern Hills, the Santa Cruz Mountains, Interior Monterey County and the Santa Lucia Range, most of San Benito County and the Chilean Hills in Southeast Monterey County, and Southern Salinas Valley, Arroyo Seco and Lake San Antonio. When? Until 10 p.m. Pacific Daylight Time Thursday. Impacts. This level of heat affects anyone without effective cooling and or adequate hydration. Impacts likely in some health systems, heat-sensitive industries and infrastructure. Hydration is a critical piece to surviving the heat. Drink water, and if possible, take water to those who are vulnerable. Take extra precautions when outside. Wear lightweight and loose-fitting clothing. Try to limit strenuous activities to the early morning or evening. Take action when you experience symptoms of heat exhaustion and or heat stroke. Beat the heat and check the back seat. Do not leave young children or pets in unattended vehicles. Car interiors will reach lethal temperatures in a matter of minutes. The coastal waters forecast from Point Reyes to Pigeon Point out to 10 nautical miles. For tonight, northwest wind 5 to 10 knots, easing to around 5 knots after midnight. Seas 3 to 4 feet. Wave detail, northwest 3 feet at 7 seconds and southwest 2 feet at 14 seconds. For Tuesday, northwest wind around 5 knots, rising to 5 to 10 knots in the afternoon. Seas 3 to 4 feet. Wave detail, northwest 3 feet at 7 seconds and southwest 2 feet at 14 seconds. Patchy dense fog in the morning. For Tuesday night, northwest wind 5 to 10 knots. Seas 3 to 4 feet. Wave detail, northwest 3 feet at 10 seconds and southwest 2 feet at 13 seconds. The coastal waters forecast from Pigeon Point to Point Pinos out to 10 nautical miles. For tonight, northwest wind 5 to 10 knots. Seas 3 to 4 feet. Wave detail, northwest 4 feet at 7 seconds. For Tuesday, northwest wind around 5 knots, rising to 10 to 15 knots in the afternoon. Seas 3 to 4 feet. Wave detail, northwest 3 feet at 7 seconds and south 2 feet at 14 seconds. For Tuesday night, northwest wind 10 to 15 knots, easing to 5 to 10 knots after midnight. Seas 3 to 4 feet. Wave detail, northwest 4 feet at 10 seconds and southwest 2 feet at 13 seconds. Sunrise, sunset, and tidal information for the San Francisco Bay Area for Monday, October 5. The sunset tonight, 6:46 p.m. The sunrise tomorrow, 7:10 a.m. The sunset tomorrow, 6:45 p.m. Tidal data at the Golden Gate for the afternoon and evening hours today and the morning hours of tomorrow. Low tide, 02:03 p.m. at 2.75 feet. High tide, 7:49 p.m. at 5.60 feet. Low tide, 2:38 a.m. at minus 06 feet. High tide, 9:44 a.m. at 5.25 feet. Here are the buoy observations for 3 p.m. Pacific Daylight Time. At buoy 6, winds east 4 knots, water temperature 67, pressure 1,024.4 millibars, seas 5, every 10. At offshore buoy 59, winds north 14 knots, water temperature 66, pressure 1,020.0 millibars, seas 5 feet, every 11 seconds. At Point Arena buoy, winds northwest 12 knots, water temperature 57, pressure 1,015.5 millibars, seas 5 feet, every 8 seconds. At buoy 13 near Bodega Bay, winds northwest at 12 knots, pressure 1,014.4 millibars. At Point Reyes Wave Rider buoy, water temperature 62, seas 5 feet, every 13 seconds. At San Francisco Bar Buoy, water temperature 61, seas 3 feet, every 13 seconds. At San Francisco Buoy, winds northwest at 12 knots, pressure 1,013.7 millibars, swell 3 feet, every 13 seconds. At Half Moon Bay Buoy, winds northwest 10 knots, water temperature 62, pressure 1,015.5 millibars, seas 3 feet.

every 10 seconds. At Monterey Bay Buoy, winds northwest 14 knots, water temperature 63, pressure 1,013.2 millibars, seas 4 feet every 14 seconds. At Port Sir, wave rider buoy water temperature 65, seas 4 feet every 13 seconds. At Cape San Martin buoy, winds northwest 12 knots, water temperature 65, pressure 1,013.6 millibars. Seas 4 feet every 14 seconds. Synopsis for the Central California coast and bays, including the Monterey Bay, Greater Farallones, and Cordell Bank National Marine Sanctuaries. Gentle to moderate northwesterly breezes and slight to moderate wave heights persist into midweek. Winds increase and wave heights build. Seas becoming rough across the outer waters Friday into the weekend. Additionally, increased southerly swell will impact the coastal waters beginning Tuesday night and into the upcoming weekend. The marine forecast for San Pablo Bay, Suisun Bay, the West Delta, and the San Francisco Bay north of the Bay Bridge. For tonight, southwest wind around 5 knots. For Tuesday, southwest wind around 5 knots, rising to 5 to 10 knots in the afternoon. For Tuesday night, southwest wind 5 to 10 knots, easing to around 5 knots after midnight. Wind 5 to 10 knots, easing to around 5 knots after midnight. The marine forecast for Monterey Bay. For tonight, southwest wind around 5 knots, veering to northwest late this evening and overnight. Seas around 3 feet. Wave detail, northwest 2 feet at 7 seconds. For Tuesday, northwest wind around 5 knots. Seas around 3 feet. Wave detail, northwest 2 feet at 7 seconds. For Tuesday night, southwest wind around 5 knots, veering to north after midnight. Seas around 3 feet. Wave detail, west 3 feet at 10 seconds. The coastal waters forecast from Point Arena to Point Reyes out to 10 nautical miles. Tonight, northwest wind 5 to 10 knots, seas 4 to 5 feet, wave detail. Northwest 4 feet at 7 seconds, and southwest 2 feet at 14 seconds. Tuesday, northwest wind 5 to 10 knots, seas 3 to 5 feet, wave detail. Northwest 4 feet at 7 seconds, and southwest 2 feet at 14 seconds. Patchy dense fog in the morning. Tuesday night. Northwest wind 5 to 10 knots, seas 4 to 5 feet, wave detail. Northwest 4 feet at 10 seconds and southwest 2 feet at 13 seconds. The coastal waters forecast from Point Arena to Point Reyes 10 to 60 nautical miles offshore. Tonight, northwest wind 10 to 15 knots, seas 5 to 6 feet, wave detail. Northwest 6 feet at 7 seconds and south 2 feet at 14 seconds. Tuesday, northwest wind 10 to 15 knots, seas 5 to 7 feet, wave detail. Northwest 6 feet at 7 seconds and southwest 2 feet at 14 seconds. Tuesday night, northwest wind 10 to 15 knots, seas 5 to 6 feet, wave detail. Northwest 6 feet at 7 seconds and southwest 2 feet at 13 seconds. San Francisco Bar forecast. In the deep water channel, mixed seas of 2 to 4 feet at 9 seconds. Across the bar, swell can be more than twice as high across the bar than surrounding waters. Waves are also more prone to break, particularly during strong ebb currents. Maximum ebb current of 2.2 knots at 01:09 a.m. Tuesday and 2.2 knots at 2:10 p.m. Tuesday. The coastal waters forecast from Point Pinos to Point Piedras Blancas out to 10 nautical miles. Tonight, northwest wind 5 to 10 knots, easing to around 5 knots after midnight. Seas 3 to 4 feet, wave detail. Northwest 4 feet at 7 seconds and south 2 feet at 14 seconds. Patchy dense fog after midnight. Tuesday, northwest wind around 5 knots, rising to 5 to 10 knots in the afternoon. Seas 3 to 4 feet, wave detail. Northwest 4 feet at 7 seconds and south 2 feet at 14 seconds. Patchy dense fog in the morning. Tuesday night. North wind 5 to 10 knots, seas 3 to 4 feet, wave detail. Northwest 4 feet at 11 seconds and south 2 feet at 13 seconds. The coastal waters forecast from

point to Point Pinos, 10 to 16 nautical miles offshore. Tonight, northwest wind 10 to 15 knots, easing to 5 to 10 knots after midnight. Seas 4 to 5 feet wave detail, northwest 5 feet at 7 seconds and south 2 feet at 13 seconds. Tuesday, northwest wind 5 to 10 knots, rising to 10 to 15 knots in the afternoon. Seas 4 to 5 feet wave detail, northwest 5 feet at 7 seconds and southwest 2 feet at 13 seconds. Tuesday night, northwest wind 10 to 15 knots, seas around 5 feet wave detail, northwest 5 feet at 8 seconds and southwest 2 feet at 13 seconds. The offshore waters forecast for the following marine location: Point Arena to Pigeon Point between 60 nautical miles and 150 nautical miles offshore. Issued at 2:41 p.m. Pacific Daylight Time. Tonight, north winds 15 to 20 knots. Seas 5 to 8 feet. Tuesday, north winds 10 to 20 knots. Seas 6 to 9 feet. Tuesday night, north winds 15 to 20 knots. Seas 6 to 9 feet. Wednesday, north to northwest winds 15 to 20 knots. Seas 6 to 9 feet. Wednesday night, north to northwest winds 10 to 20 knots. Seas 6 to 9 feet. Thursday, north to northwest winds 10 to 20 knots. Seas 7 to 11 feet. Thursday night, north winds 15 to 25 knots. Seas 8 to 12 feet. Friday, north winds 20 to 30 knots. Seas 9 to 15 feet. Friday night, north winds 20 to 30 knots. Seas 9 to 15 feet. Saturday, north winds 25 to 30 knots. Seas 11 to 14 feet. Saturday night, north winds 25 to 30 knots. Seas 12 to 15 feet. The offshore waters forecast for the following marine location: Pigeon Point to Point Piedras Blancas between 60 nautical miles and 150 nautical miles offshore. Issued at 2:41 p.m. Pacific Daylight Time. Tonight, north to northwest winds 10 to 15 knots. Seas 4 to 7 feet. Tuesday, northwest winds 10 to 15 knots, becoming north. Seas 5 to 7 feet. Tuesday night, north winds 10 to 15 knots. Seas 5 to 8 feet. Wednesday, north winds 10 to 15 knots, becoming north to northwest 15 to 20 knots. Seas 6 to 8 feet. Wednesday night, northwest winds 10 to 20 knots. Seas 6 to 8 feet. Thursday, northwest winds 10 to 20 knots, becoming 10 to 15 knots. Seas 6 to 10 feet. Thursday night, north to northwest winds 10 to 20 knots. Seas 7 to 11 feet. Friday, north to northwest winds 10 to 20 knots. Seas 7 to 13 feet. Friday night, north winds 20 to 30 knots. Seas 8 to 14 feet. Saturday, north to northwest winds 20 to 30 knots. Seas 8 to 14 feet. Saturday night, northwest winds 25 to 30 knots. Seas 10 to 15 feet. The following is an important weather message from the National Weather Service. Heat advisory now in effect until 10 p.m. Pacific Daylight Time Thursday. What? Hot conditions with maximum temperatures in the mid-90s to near 105. Mild minimum temperatures and weak onshore flow will limit overnight relief. Where? The East Bay and San Francisco Bay shoreline, North Bay interior mountains and valleys, the Santa Clara Valley and Eastern Hills, the Santa Cruz Mountains, interior Monterey County and the Santa Lucia Range, most of San Benito County and the Chilame Hills in southeast Monterey County, and southern Salinas Valley, Arroyo Seco and Lake San Antonio. When? Until 10 p.m. Pacific Daylight Time Thursday. Impacts. This level of heat affects anyone without effective cooling and or adequate hydration. Impacts likely in some health systems, heat-sensitive industries and infrastructure. Hydration is a critical piece to surviving the heat. Drink water, and if possible, take water to those who are vulnerable. Take extra precautions.

to an outside. Wear lightweight and loose fitting clothing. 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Take action when you experience symptoms of heat exhaustion and or heat stroke. Beat the heat and check the back seat. Do not leave young children or pets in unattended vehicles. Car interiors will reach lethal temperatures in a matter of minutes. The coastal waters forecast from Point Reyes to Pigeon Point out to 10 nautical miles. For tonight, northwest wind 5 to 10 knots, easing to around 5 knots after midnight. Seas 3 to 4 feet. Wave detail, northwest 3 feet at 7 seconds and southwest 2 feet at 14 seconds. For Tuesday, northwest wind around 5 knots, rising to 5 to 10 knots in the afternoon. Seas 3 to 4 feet. Wave detail, northwest 3 feet at 7 seconds and southwest 2 feet at 14 seconds. Patchy dense fog in the morning. For Tuesday night, northwest wind 5 to 10 knots. Seas 3 to 4 feet. Wave detail, northwest 3 feet at 10 seconds and southwest 2 feet at 13 seconds. The coastal waters forecast from Pigeon Point to Point Pinos out to 10 nautical miles. For tonight, northwest wind 5 to 10 knots. Seas 3 to 4 feet. Wave detail, northwest 4 feet at 7 seconds. For Tuesday, northwest wind around 5 knots, rising to 10 to 15 knots in the afternoon. Seas 3 to 4 feet. Wave detail, northwest 3 feet at 7 seconds and south 2 feet at 14 seconds. For Tuesday night, northwest wind 10 to 15 knots, easing to 5 to 10 knots after midnight. Seas 3 to 4 feet. Wave detail, northwest 4 feet at 10 seconds and southwest 2 feet at 13 seconds. Semi-sunset and tidal information for the San Francisco Bay Area for Monday, October 5. The sunset tonight, 6:46 p.m. The sunrise tomorrow, 7:10 a.m. The sunset tomorrow, 6:45 p.m. Tidal data at the Golden Gate for the afternoon and evening hours today and the morning hours of tomorrow. Low tide, 02:03 p.m. at 2.75 feet. High tide, 7:49 p.m. at 5.60 feet. Low tide, 2:38 a.m. at minus 06 feet. High tide, 9:44 a.m. at 5.25 feet. Here are the buoy observations for 3 p.m. Pacific Daylight Time. At buoy 6, winds east 4 knots, water temperature 67, pressure 1,024.4 millibars, seas 5, every 10. At offshore buoy 59, winds north 14 knots, water temperature 66, pressure 1,020.0 millibars, seas 5 feet, every 11 seconds. At Point Arena buoy, winds northwest 12 knots, water temperature 57, pressure 1,015.5 millibars, seas 5 feet, every 8 seconds. At buoy 13 near Bodega Bay, winds northwest at 12 knots, pressure 1,014.4 millibars. At Point Reyes Wave Rider buoy, water temperature 62, seas 5 feet, every 13 seconds. At San Francisco Bar buoy, water temperature 61, seas 3 feet, every 13 seconds. At San Francisco buoy, winds northwest at 12 knots, pressure 1,013.7 millibars, swell 3 feet, every 13 seconds. At Half Moon Bay buoy, winds northwest 10 knots, water temperature 62, pressure 1,015.5 millibars, seas 3 feet, every 10 seconds. At Monterey Bay buoy, winds northwest 14 knots, water temperature 63, pressure 1,013.2 millibars, seas 4 feet, every 14 seconds. At Point Sur, Wave Rider buoy, water temperature 65, seas 4 feet, every 13 seconds. At Cape San Martin buoy, winds northwest 12 knots, water temperature 65, pressure 1,013.6 millibars. Seas 4 feet, every 14 seconds. Synopsis for the Central California coast and bays, including the Monterey Bay, Greater Farallones, and Cordell Bank National Marine Sanctuaries.

gentle to moderate northwesterly breezes and slight to moderate wave heights persist into midweek. Winds increase and wave heights build, seas becoming rough across the outer waters Friday into the weekend. Additionally, increased southerly swell will impact the coastal waters beginning Tuesday night and into the upcoming weekend. The marine forecast for San Pablo Bay, Suisun Bay, the West Delta, and the San Francisco Bay north of the Bay Bridge. For tonight, southwest wind around 5 knots. For Tuesday, southwest wind around 5 knots, rising to 5 to 10 knots in the afternoon. For Tuesday night, southwest wind 5 to 10 knots, easing to around 5 knots after midnight. The marine forecast for Monterey Bay. For tonight, southwest wind around 5 knots, veering to northwest late this evening and overnight. Seas around 3 feet. Wave detail, northwest 2 feet at 7 seconds. For Tuesday, northwest wind around 5 knots. Seas around 3 feet. Wave detail, northwest 2 feet at 7 seconds. For Tuesday night, southwest wind around 5 knots, veering to north after midnight. Seas around 3 feet. Wave detail, west 3 feet at 10 seconds. The coastal waters forecast from Point Arena to Point Reyes out to 10 nautical miles. Tonight, northwest wind 5 to 10 knots, seas 4 to 5 feet, wave detail, northwest 4 feet at 7 seconds, and southwest 2 feet at 14 seconds. Tuesday, northwest wind 5 to 10 knots, seas 3 to 5 feet, wave detail, northwest 4 feet at 7 seconds, and southwest 2 feet at 14 seconds. Patchy dense fog in the morning. Tuesday night, northwest wind 5 to 10 knots, seas 4 to 5 feet, wave detail, northwest 4 feet at 10 seconds, and southwest 2 feet at 13 seconds. The coastal waters forecast from Point Arena to Point Reyes 10 to 16 nautical miles offshore. Tonight, northwest wind 10 to 15 knots, seas 5 to 6 feet, wave detail, northwest 6 feet at 7 seconds, and south 2 feet at 14 seconds. Tuesday, northwest wind 10 to 15 knots, seas 5 to 7 feet, wave detail, northwest 6 feet at 7 seconds, and southwest 2 feet at 14 seconds. Tuesday night, northwest wind 10 to 15 knots, seas 5 to 6 feet, wave detail, northwest 6 feet at 7 seconds, and southwest 2 feet at 13 seconds. San Francisco Bar forecast. In the deep water channel, mixed seas of 2 to 4 feet at 9 seconds. Across the bar, swell can be more than twice as high across the bar than surrounding waters. Waves are also more prone to break, particularly during strong ebb currents. Maximum ebb current of 2.2 knots at 01:09 a.m. Tuesday and 2.2 knots at 2:10 p.m. Tuesday. The coastal waters forecast from Point Pinos to Point Piedras Blancas out to 10 nautical miles. Tonight, northwest wind 5 to 10 knots, easing to around 5 knots after midnight. Seas 3 to 4 feet, wave detail, northwest 4 feet at 7 seconds, and south 2 feet at 14 seconds. Patchy dense fog after midnight. Tuesday, northwest wind around 5 knots, rising to 5 to 10 knots in the afternoon. Seas 3 to 4 feet, wave detail, northwest 4 feet at 7 seconds, and south 2 feet at 14 seconds. Patchy dense fog in the morning. Tuesday night, north wind 5 to 10 knots, seas 3 to 4 feet, wave detail, northwest 4 feet at 11 seconds, and south 2 feet at 13 seconds. The coastal waters forecast from Pigeon Point to Point Pinos 10 to 16 nautical miles offshore. Tonight, northwest wind 10 to 15 knots, easing to 5 to 10 knots after midnight. Seas 4 to 5 feet, wave detail, northwest 5 feet at 7 seconds, and south 2 feet at 13 seconds. Tuesday, northwest wind 5 to 10 knots, rising to 10 to 15 knots in the afternoon. Seas 4 to 5 feet, wave detail, northwest 5 feet at 7 seconds, and southwest 2 feet at 13 seconds. Tuesday night, northwest wind 10 to 15 knots, seas around 5 feet, wave detail, northwest 5 feet at 8 seconds, and southwest 2 feet at 13 seconds. The offshore waters forecast for the following marine location, Point Arena to Pigeon Point between

nautical miles and 150 nautical miles offshore. Eastern at 2:41 p.m. Pacific Daylight Time. Tonight, north winds 15 to 20 knots. Seas 5 to 8 feet. Tuesday, north winds 10 to 20 knots. Seas 6 to 9 feet. Tuesday night, north winds 15 to 20 knots. Seas 6 to 9 feet. Wednesday, north to northwest winds 15 to 20 knots. Seas 6 to 9 feet. Wednesday night, north to northwest winds 10 to 20 knots. Seas 6 to 9 feet. Thursday, north to northwest winds 10 to 20 knots. Seas 7 to 11 feet. Thursday night, north winds 15 to 25 knots. Seas 8 to 12 feet. Friday, north winds 20 to 30 knots. Seas 9 to 15 feet. Friday night, north winds 20 to 30 knots. Seas 9 to 15 feet. Saturday, north winds 25 to 30 knots. Seas 11 to 14 feet. Saturday night, north winds 25 to 30 knots. Seas 12 to 15 feet. The offshore waters forecast for the following marine location: Pigeon Point to Point Piedras Blancas between 60 nautical miles and 150 nautical miles offshore. Eastern at 2:41 p.m. Pacific Daylight Time. Tonight, north to northwest winds 10 to 15 knots. Seas 4 to 7 feet. Tuesday, northwest winds 10 to 15 knots, becoming north. Seas 5 to 7 feet. Tuesday night, north winds 10 to 15 knots. Seas 5 to 8 feet. Wednesday, north winds 10 to 15 knots, becoming north to northwest 15 to 20 knots. Seas 6 to 8 feet. Wednesday night, northwest winds 10 to 20 knots. Seas 6 to 8 feet. Thursday, northwest winds 10 to 20 knots, becoming 10 to 15 knots. Seas 6 to 10 feet. Thursday night, north to northwest winds 10 to 20 knots. Seas 7 to 11 feet. Friday, north to northwest winds 10 to 20 knots. Seas 7 to 13 feet. Friday night, north winds 20 to 30 knots. Seas 8 to 14 feet. Saturday, north to northwest winds 20 to 30 knots. Seas 8 to 14 feet. Saturday night, northwest winds 25 to 30 knots. Seas 10 to 15 feet. 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This broadcast originates from the National Weather Service office located in Monterey, California, and serves the coastal marine waters, including San Francisco and Monterey Bay. The following is an important weather message from the National Weather Service. Heat advisory now in effect until 10 p.m. Pacific Daylight Time, Thursday. What? Hot conditions with maximum temperatures in the mid-90s to near 105. Mild minimum temperatures and weak onshore flow will limit overnight relief. Where? The East Bay and San Francisco Bayshore Line, North Bay Interior Mountains and Valleys, the Santa Clara Valley and Eastern Hills, the Santa Cruz Mountains, Interior Monterey County and the Santa Lucia Range, most of San Benito County and the Chilame Hills in Southeast Monterey County, and Southern Salinas Valley, Arroyo Seco and Lake San Antonio. When? Until 10 p.m. Pacific Daylight Time, Thursday. Impacts. This level of heat affects anyone without effective cooling and or adequate hydration. Impacts likely in some health systems, heat-sensitive industries and infrastructure. Hydration is a critical piece to surviving the heat. Drink water, and if possible, take water to those who are vulnerable. Take extra precautions when outside. Wear lightweight and loose-fitting clothing. Try to limit strenuous activities to the early morning or evening. Take action when you experience symptoms of heat exhaustion and or heat stroke. Beat the heat and check the back seat. Do not leave young children or pets in unattended vehicles. Car interiors will reach lethal temperatures in a matter of minutes.

the waters forecast from Point Reyes to Pigeon Point out to 10 nautical miles. For tonight, northwest wind 5 to 10 knots, easing to around 5 knots after midnight. Seas 3 to 4 feet. Wave detail, northwest 3 feet at 7 seconds and southwest 2 feet at 14 seconds. For Tuesday, northwest wind around 5 knots, rising to 5 to 10 knots in the afternoon. Seas 3 to 4 feet. Wave detail, northwest 3 feet at 7 seconds and southwest 2 feet at 14 seconds. Patchy dense fog in the morning. For Tuesday night, northwest wind 5 to 10 knots. Seas 3 to 4 feet. Wave detail, northwest 3 feet at 10 seconds and southwest 2 feet at 13 seconds. The coastal waters forecast from Pigeon Point to Point Pinos out to 10 nautical miles. For tonight, northwest wind 5 to 10 knots. Seas 3 to 4 feet. Wave detail, northwest 4 feet at 7 seconds. For Tuesday, northwest wind around 5 knots, rising to 10 to 15 knots in the afternoon. Seas 3 to 4 feet. Wave detail, northwest 3 feet at 7 seconds and south 2 feet at 14 seconds. For Tuesday night, northwest wind 10 to 15 knots, easing to 5 to 10 knots after midnight. Seas 3 to 4 feet. Wave detail, northwest 4 feet at 10 seconds and southwest 2 feet at 13 seconds. Sunrise, sunset, and tidal information for the San Francisco Bay Area for Monday, October 5. The sunset tonight, 6:46 p.m. The sunrise tomorrow, 7:10 a.m. The sunset tomorrow, 6:45 p.m. Tidal data at the Golden Gate for the afternoon and evening hours today and the morning hours of tomorrow. Low tide, 02:03 p.m. at 2.75 feet. High tide, 7:49 p.m. at 5.60 feet. Low tide, 2:38 a.m. at minus 06 feet. High tide, 9:44 a.m. at 5.25 feet. Here are the buoy observations for 3 p.m. Pacific Daylight Time. At buoy 6, wind ceased 4 knots, water temperature 67, pressure 1,024.4 millibars, seas 5, every 10. At offshore buoy 59, winds north 14 knots, water temperature 66, pressure 1,020.0 millibars, seas 5 feet, every 11 seconds. At Point Arena buoy, winds northwest 12 knots, water temperature 57, pressure 1,015.5 millibars, seas 5 feet, every 8 seconds. At buoy 13 near Bodega Bay, winds northwest at 12 knots, pressure 1,014.4 millibars. At Point Reyes Wave Rider buoy, water temperature 62, seas 5 feet, every 13 seconds. At San Francisco Bar buoy, water temperature 61, seas 3 feet, every 13 seconds. At San Francisco buoy, winds northwest at 12 knots, pressure 1,013.7 millibars, swell 3 feet, every 13 seconds. At Half Moon Bay buoy, winds northwest 10 knots, water temperature 62, pressure 1,015.5 millibars, seas 3 feet, every 10 seconds. At Monterey Bay buoy, winds northwest 14 knots, water temperature 63, pressure 1,013.2 millibars, seas 4 feet, every 14 seconds. At Point Sur, Wave Rider buoy, water temperature 65, seas 4 feet, every 13 seconds. At Cape San Martin buoy, winds northwest 12 knots, water temperature 65, pressure 1,013.6 millibars. Seas 4 feet, every 14 seconds. Synopsis for the Central California coast and bays, including the Monterey Bay, Greater Farallones, and Cordell Bank National Marine Sanctuaries. Gentle to moderate northwesterly breezes and slight to moderate wave heights persist into midweek. Winds increase and wave heights build. Seas becoming rough across the outer waters Friday into the weekend. Additionally, increased southerly swell will impact the coastal waters beginning Tuesday night and into the upcoming weekend.
the marine forecast for San Pablo Bay, Suisun Bay, the West Delta, and the San Francisco Bay north of the Bay Bridge. For tonight, southwest wind around 5 knots. For Tuesday, southwest wind around 5 knots, rising to 5 to 10 knots in the afternoon. For Tuesday night, southwest wind 5 to 10 knots, easing to around 5 knots after midnight. The marine forecast for Monterey Bay. For tonight, southwest wind around 5 knots, veering to northwest late this evening and overnight. Seas around 3 feet. Wave detail, northwest 2 feet at 7 seconds. For Tuesday, northwest wind around 5 knots. Seas around 3 feet. Wave detail, northwest 2 feet at 7 seconds. For Tuesday night, southwest wind around 5 knots, veering to north after midnight. Seas around 3 feet. Wave detail, west 3 feet at 10 seconds. The coastal waters forecast from Point Arena to Point Reyes out to 10 nautical miles. Tonight, northwest wind 5 to 10 knots, seas 4 to 5 feet, wave detail, northwest 4 feet at 7 seconds, and southwest 2 feet at 14 seconds. Tuesday, northwest wind 5 to 10 knots, seas 3 to 5 feet, wave detail, northwest 4 feet at 7 seconds, and southwest 2 feet at 14 seconds. Patchy dense fog in the morning. Tuesday night, northwest wind 5 to 10 knots, seas 4 to 5 feet, wave detail, northwest 4 feet at 10 seconds, and southwest 2 feet at 13 seconds. The coastal waters forecast from Point Arena to Point Reyes 10 to 60 nautical miles offshore. Tonight, northwest wind 10 to 15 knots, seas 5 to 6 feet, wave detail, northwest 6 feet at 7 seconds, and south 2 feet at 14 seconds. Tuesday, northwest wind 10 to 15 knots, seas 5 to 7 feet, wave detail, northwest 6 feet at 7 seconds, and southwest 2 feet at 14 seconds. Tuesday night, northwest wind 10 to 15 knots, seas 5 to 6 feet, wave detail, northwest 6 feet at 7 seconds, and southwest 2 feet at 13 seconds. San Francisco Bar forecast. In the deep water channel, mixed seas of 2 to 4 feet at 9 seconds. Across the bar, swell can be more than twice as high across the bar than surrounding waters. Waves are also more prone to break, particularly during strong ebb currents. Maximum ebb current of 2.2 knots at 01:09 a.m. Tuesday and 2.2 knots at 2:10 p.m. Tuesday. The coastal waters forecast from Point Pinos to Point Piedras Blancas out to 10 nautical miles. Tonight, northwest wind 5 to 10 knots, easing to around 5 knots after midnight. Seas 3 to 4 feet, wave detail, northwest 4 feet at 7 seconds, and south 2 feet at 14 seconds. Patchy dense fog after midnight. Tuesday, northwest wind around 5 knots, rising to 5 to 10 knots in the afternoon. Seas 3 to 4 feet, wave detail, northwest 4 feet at 7 seconds, and south 2 feet at 14 seconds. Patchy dense fog in the morning. Tuesday night, north wind 5 to 10 knots, seas 3 to 4 feet, wave detail, northwest 4 feet at 11 seconds, and south 2 feet at 13 seconds. The coastal waters forecast from Pigeon Point to Point Pinos 10 to 60 nautical miles offshore. Tonight, northwest wind 10 to 15 knots, easing to 5 to 10 knots after midnight. Seas 4 to 5 feet, wave detail, northwest 5 feet at 7 seconds, and south 2 feet at 13 seconds. Tuesday, northwest wind 5 to 10 knots, rising to 10 to 15 knots in the afternoon. Seas 4 to 5 feet, wave detail, northwest 5 feet at 7 seconds, and southwest 2 feet at 13 seconds. Tuesday night, northwest wind 10 to 15 knots, seas around 5 feet, wave detail, northwest 5 feet at 8 seconds, and southwest 2 feet at 13 seconds. The offshore waters forecast for the following marine location: Point Arena to Pigeon Point between 60 nautical miles and 150 nautical miles offshore. Issued at 2:41 p.m. Pacific Daylight Time. Tonight, north winds 15 to 20 knots. Seas 5 to 8 feet. Tuesday, north winds 10 to 20 knots. Seas 6 to 9 feet.
Tuesday night, north winds 15 to 20 knots. Seas 6 to 9 feet.

Wednesday, north to northwest winds 15 to 20 knots. Seas 6 to 9 feet. Wednesday night, north to northwest winds 10 to 20 knots. Seas 6 to 9 feet. Thursday, north to northwest winds 10 to 20 knots. Seas 7 to 11 feet. Thursday night, north winds 15 to 25 knots. Seas 8 to 12 feet. Friday, north winds 20 to 30 knots. Seas 9 to 15 feet. Friday night, north winds 20 to 30 knots. Seas 9 to 15 feet. Saturday, north winds 25 to 30 knots. Seas 11 to 14 feet. Saturday night, north winds 25 to 30 knots. Seas 12 to 15 feet. The offshore waters forecast for the following marine location: Pigeon Point to Point Piedras Blancas between 60 nautical miles and 150 nautical miles offshore. Issued at 2:41 p.m. Pacific Daylight Time. Tonight, north to northwest winds 10 to 15 knots. Seas 4 to 7 feet. Tuesday, northwest winds 10 to 15 knots, becoming north. Seas 5 to 7 feet. Tuesday night, north winds 10 to 15 knots. Seas 5 to 8 feet. Wednesday, north winds 10 to 15 knots, becoming north to northwest 15 to 20 knots. Seas 6 to 8 feet. Wednesday night, northwest winds 10 to 20 knots. Seas 6 to 8 feet. Thursday, northwest winds 10 to 20 knots, becoming 10 to 15 knots. Seas 6 to 10 feet. Thursday night, north to northwest winds 10 to 20 knots. Seas 7 to 11 feet. Friday, north to northwest winds 10 to 20 knots. Seas 7 to 13 feet. Friday night, north winds 20 to 30 knots. Seas 8 to 14 feet. Saturday, north to northwest winds 20 to 30 knots. Seas 8 to 14 feet. Saturday night, northwest winds 25 to 30 knots. Seas 10 to 15 feet. The following is an important weather message from the National Weather Service. Heat advisory now in effect until 10 p.m. Pacific Daylight Time Thursday. What? Hot conditions with maximum temperatures in the mid-90s to near 105. Mild minimum temperatures and weak onshore flow will limit overnight relief. Where? The East Bay and San Francisco Bay shoreline, North Bay interior mountains and valleys, the Santa Clara Valley and Eastern Hills, the Santa Cruz Mountains, interior Monterey County and the Santa Lucia Range, most of San Benito County and the Chilean Hills in southeast Monterey County, and southern Salinas Valley, Arroyo Seco and Lake San Antonio. When? Until 10 p.m. Pacific Daylight Time Thursday. Impacts. This level of heat affects anyone without effective cooling and or adequate hydration. Impacts likely in some health systems, heat-sensitive industries and infrastructure. Hydration is a critical piece to surviving the heat. Drink water, and if possible, take water to those who are vulnerable. Take extra precautions when outside. Wear lightweight and loose-fitting clothing. Try to limit strenuous activities to the early morning or evening. Take action when you experience symptoms of heat exhaustion and or heat stroke. Beep the heat and check the back seat. Do not leave young children or pets in unattended vehicles. Car interiors will reach lethal temperatures in a matter of minutes. The coastal waters forecast from Point Reyes to Pigeon Point out to 10 nautical miles. For tonight, northwest wind 5 to 10 knots, easing to around 5 knots after midnight. Seas 3 to 4 feet. Wave detail, northwest 3 feet at 7 seconds and southwest 2 feet at 14 seconds. For Tuesday, northwest wind around 5 knots, rising to 5 to 10 knots in the afternoon. Seas 3 to 4 feet. Wave detail, northwest 3 feet at 7 seconds and southwest 2 feet at 14 seconds. Patchy dense fog in the morning. For Tuesday night, northwest wind 5 to 10 knots. Seas 3 to 4 feet. Wave detail, northwest 3 feet at 10 seconds.

easing to 5 to 10 knots after midnight. Seas 3 to 4 feet. Wave detail, northwest 4 feet at 10 seconds and southwest 2 feet at 13 seconds. Sunrise, sunset, and tidal information for the San Francisco Bay Area for Monday, October 5. The sunset tonight, 6:46 p.m. The sunrise tomorrow, 7:10 a.m. The sunset tomorrow, 6:45 p.m. Tidal data at the Golden Gate for the afternoon and evening hours today and the morning hours of tomorrow. Low tide, 02:03 p.m. at 2.75 feet. High tide, 7:49 p.m. at 5.60 feet. Low tide, 2:38 a.m. at minus 06 feet. High tide, 9:44 a.m. at 5.25 feet. Here are the buoy observations for 4 p.m. Pacific Daylight Time. At buoy 6, wind seas 2 knots, water temperature 67, pressure 1,023.8 millibars, seas 5, every 10. At offshore buoy 59, winds north 14 knots, water temperature 66, pressure 1,019.4 millibars, seas 5 feet, every 11 seconds. At Point Arena buoy, winds northwest 12 knots, water temperature 57, pressure 1,015.2 millibars, seas 5 feet, every 7 seconds. At buoy 13 near Bodega Bay, winds northwest at 14 knots, pressure 1,013.6 millibars. At Point Reyes Wave Rider buoy, water temperature 62, seas 6 feet, every 13 seconds. At San Francisco Bar buoy, water temperature 62, seas 3 feet, every 13 seconds. At San Francisco buoy, winds northwest 14 knots, water temperature 61, pressure 1,013.2 millibars, seas 3 feet, every 13 seconds. At Half Moon Bay buoy, winds northwest 12 knots, water temperature 63, pressure 1,014.7 millibars, seas 3 feet, every 9 seconds. At Monterey Bay buoy, winds northwest 70 knots, water temperature 63, pressure 1,012.7 millibars, seas 4 feet, every 15 seconds. At Pointer, Wave Rider buoy, water temperature 65, seas 4 feet, every 14 seconds. At Cape San Martin buoy, winds northwest at 10 knots, water temperature 65, pressure 1,013.5 millibars. Synopsis for the Central California coast and bays, including the Monterey Bay, Greater Fairbanks, and Cordell Bank National Marine Sanctuaries. Gentle to moderate northwesterly breezes and slight to moderate wave heights persist into midweek. Winds increase and wave heights build, seas becoming rough across the outer waters, Friday into the weekend. Additionally, increased southerly swell will impact the coastal waters beginning Tuesday night and into the upcoming weekend. The marine forecast for San Pablo Bay, Suisun Bay, the West Delta, and the San Francisco Bay north of the Bay Bridge. For tonight, southwest wind around 5 knots. For Tuesday, southwest wind around 5 knots, rising to 5 to 10 knots in the afternoon. For Tuesday night, southwest wind 5 to 10 knots, easing to around 5 knots after midnight. The marine forecast for Monterey Bay. For tonight, southwest wind around 5 knots, veering to northwest late this evening and overnight. Seas around 3 feet. Wave detail, northwest 2 feet at 7 seconds. For Tuesday, northwest wind around 5 knots. Seas around 3 feet. Wave detail, northwest 2 feet at 7 seconds. For Tuesday night, southwest wind around 5 knots, veering to north after midnight. Seas around 3 feet. Wave detail, west 3 feet at 10 seconds. The coastal waters forecast from Point Arena to Point Reyes out to 10 nautical miles. Tonight, northwest wind 5 to 10 knots, seas 4 to 5 feet. Wave detail, northwest 4 feet at 7 seconds and southwest 2 feet at 14 seconds. Tuesday, northwest wind 5 to 10 knots, seas 3 to 5 feet. Wave detail, northwest 4 feet at 7 seconds and southwest 2 feet at 14 seconds. Patchy dense fog in the morning. Tuesday night,

northwest wind 5 to 10 knots, seas 4 to 5 feet, wave detail. Northwest 4 feet at 10 seconds and southwest 2 feet at 13 seconds. The coastal waters forecast from Point Arena to Point Reyes 10 to 60 nautical miles offshore. Tonight, northwest wind 10 to 15 knots, seas 5 to 6 feet, wave detail. Northwest 6 feet at 7 seconds and south 2 feet at 14 seconds. Tuesday, northwest wind 10 to 15 knots, seas 5 to 7 feet, wave detail. Northwest 6 feet at 7 seconds and southwest 2 feet at 14 seconds. Tuesday night, northwest wind 10 to 15 knots, seas 5 to 6 feet, wave detail. Northwest 6 feet at 7 seconds and southwest 2 feet at 13 seconds. San Francisco Bar forecast. In the deep water channel, mixed seas of 2 to 4 feet at 9 seconds. Across the bar, swell can be more than twice as high across the bar than surrounding waters. Waves are also more prone to break, particularly during strong ebb currents. Maximum ebb current of 2.2 knots at 01:09 a.m. Tuesday and 2.2 knots at 2:10 p.m. Tuesday. The coastal waters forecast from Point Pinos to Point Piedras Blancas out to 10 nautical miles. Tonight, northwest wind 5 to 10 knots, easing to around 5 knots after midnight. Seas 3 to 4 feet, wave detail. Northwest 4 feet at 7 seconds and south 2 feet at 14 seconds. Patchy dense fog after midnight. Tuesday, northwest wind around 5 knots, rising to 5 to 10 knots in the afternoon. Seas 3 to 4 feet, wave detail. Northwest 4 feet at 7 seconds and south 2 feet at 14 seconds. Patchy dense fog in the morning. Tuesday night, north wind 5 to 10 knots, seas 3 to 4 feet, wave detail. Northwest 4 feet at 11 seconds and south 2 feet at 13 seconds. The coastal waters forecast from Pigeon Point to Point Pinos 10 to 60 nautical miles offshore. Tonight, northwest wind 10 to 15 knots, easing to 5 to 10 knots after midnight. Seas 4 to 5 feet, wave detail. Northwest 5 feet at 7 seconds and south 2 feet at 13 seconds. Tuesday, northwest wind 5 to 10 knots, rising to 10 to 15 knots in the afternoon. Seas 4 to 5 feet, wave detail. Northwest 5 feet at 7 seconds and southwest 2 feet at 13 seconds. Tuesday night, northwest wind 10 to 15 knots, seas around 5 feet, wave detail. Northwest 5 feet at 8 seconds and southwest 2 feet at 13 seconds. The offshore waters forecast for the following marine location: Point Arena to Pigeon Point between 60 nautical miles and 150 nautical miles offshore. Issued at 2:41 p.m. Pacific Daylight Time. Tonight, north winds 15 to 20 knots. Seas 5 to 8 feet. Tuesday, north winds 10 to 20 knots. Seas 6 to 9 feet. Tuesday night, north winds 15 to 20 knots. Seas 6 to 9 feet. Wednesday, north to northwest winds 15 to 20 knots. Seas 6 to 9 feet. Wednesday night, north to northwest winds 10 to 20 knots. Seas 6 to 9 feet. Thursday, north to northwest winds 10 to 20 knots. Seas 7 to 11 feet. Thursday night, north winds 15 to 25 knots. Seas 8 to 12 feet. Friday, north winds 20 to 30 knots. Seas 9 to 15 feet. Friday night, north winds 20 to 30 knots. Seas 9 to 15 feet. Saturday, north winds 25 to 30 knots. Seas 11 to 14 feet. Saturday night, north winds 25 to 30 knots. Seas 12 to 15 feet. The offshore waters forecast for the following marine location: Pigeon Point to Point Piedras Blancas between 60 nautical miles and 150 nautical miles offshore. Issued at 2:41 p.m. Pacific Daylight Time. Tonight, north to northwest winds 10 to 15 knots. Seas 4 to 7 feet. Tuesday, northwest winds 10 to 15 knots, becoming north. Seas 5 to 7 feet. Tuesday night, north winds 10 to 15 knots. Seas 5 to 8 feet.
north winds 10 to 15 knots, becoming north to northwest 15 to 20 knots. Seas 6 to 8 feet. Wednesday night, northwest winds 10 to 20 knots. Seas 6 to 8 feet. Thursday, northwest winds 10 to 20 knots, becoming 10 to 15 knots. Seas 6 to 10 feet. Thursday night, north to northwest winds 10 to 20 knots. Seas 7 to 11 feet. Friday, north to northwest winds 10 to 20 knots. Seas 7 to 13 feet. Friday night, north winds 20 to 30 knots. Seas 8 to 14 feet. Saturday, north to northwest winds 20 to 30 knots. Seas 8 to 14 feet. Saturday night, northwest winds 25 to 30 knots. Seas 10 to 15 feet. The following is an important weather message from the National Weather Service. Heat advisory now in effect until 10 p.m. Pacific Daylight Time Thursday. What? Hot conditions with maximum temperatures in the mid-90s to near 105. Mild minimum temperatures and weak onshore flow will limit overnight relief. Where? The East Bay and San Francisco Bayshore Line, North Bay Interior Mountains and Valleys, the Santa Clara Valley and Eastern Hills, the Santa Cruz Mountains, Interior Monterey County and the Santa Lucia Range, most of San Benito County and the Chilean Hills in Southeast Monterey County, and Southern Salinas Valley, Arroyo Seco and Lake San Antonio. When? Until 10 p.m. Pacific Daylight Time Thursday. Impacts. This level of heat affects anyone without effective cooling and or adequate hydration. Impacts likely in some health systems, heat-sensitive industries and infrastructure. Hydration is a critical piece to surviving the heat. Drink water, and if possible, take water to those who are vulnerable. Take extra precautions when outside. Wear lightweight and loose-fitting clothing. Try to limit strenuous activities to the early morning or evening. Take action when you experience symptoms of heat exhaustion and or heat stroke. Beat the heat and check the back seat. Do not leave young children or pets in unattended vehicles. Car interiors will reach lethal temperatures in a matter of minutes. 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This broadcast originates from the National Weather Service office located in Monterey, California, and serves the coastal marine waters, including San Francisco and Monterey Bay. The coastal waters forecast from Point Reyes to Pigeon Point out to 10 nautical miles. For tonight, northwest wind 5 to 10 knots, easing to around 5 knots after midnight. Seas 3 to 4 feet. Wave detail, northwest 3 feet at 7 seconds and southwest 2 feet at 14 seconds. For Tuesday, northwest wind around 5 knots, rising to 5 to 10 knots in the afternoon. Seas 3 to 4 feet. Wave detail, northwest 3 feet at 7 seconds and southwest 2 feet at 14 seconds. Patchy dense fog in the morning. For Tuesday night, northwest wind 5 to 10 knots. Seas 3 to 4 feet. Wave detail, northwest 3 feet at 10 seconds and southwest 2 feet at 13 seconds. The coastal waters forecast from Pigeon Point to Point Pinos out to 10 nautical miles. For tonight, northwest wind 5 to 10 knots. Seas 3 to 4 feet. Wave detail, northwest 4 feet at 7 seconds. For Tuesday, northwest wind around 5 knots, rising to 10 to 15 knots in the afternoon. Seas 3 to 4 feet. Wave detail, northwest 3 feet at 7 seconds and south 2 feet at 14 seconds. For Tuesday night, northwest wind 10 to 15 knots, easing to 5 to 10 knots after midnight. Seas 3 to 4 feet. Wave detail, northwest 4 feet at 10 seconds and southwest 2 feet at 13 seconds. Semi-sunset and tidal information for the San Francisco Bay Area for Monday, October 5. The sunset tonight, 6:46 p.m. The sunrise tomorrow, 7:10 a.m. The sunset tomorrow, 6:45.
5 p.m. Tidal data at the Golden Gate for the afternoon and evening hours today and the morning hours of tomorrow. Low tide, 02:03 p.m. at 2.75 feet. High tide, 7:49 p.m. at 5.60 feet. Low tide, 2:38 a.m. at minus 06 feet. High tide, 9:44 a.m. at 5.25 feet. Here are the buoy observations for 4 p.m. Pacific Daylight Time. At buoy 6, winds east to knots, water temperature 67, pressure 1,023.8 millibars, seas 5, every 10. At offshore buoy 59, winds north 14 knots, water temperature 66, pressure 1,019.4 millibars, seas 5 feet, every 11 seconds. At Point Arena buoy, winds northwest 12 knots, water temperature 57, pressure 1,015.2 millibars, seas 5 feet, every 7 seconds. At buoy 13 near Bodega Bay, winds northwest at 14 knots, pressure 1,013.6 millibars. At Point Reyes Wave Rider buoy, water temperature 62, seas 6 feet, every 13 seconds. At San Francisco Bar Buoy, water temperature 62, seas 3 feet, every 13 seconds. At San Francisco Buoy, winds northwest 14 knots, water temperature 61, pressure 1,013.2 millibars, seas 3 feet, every 13 seconds. At Half Moon Bay Buoy, winds northwest 12 knots, water temperature 63, pressure 1,014.7 millibars, seas 3 feet, every 9 seconds. At Monterey Bay buoy, winds northwest 70 knots, water temperature 63, pressure 1,012.7 millibars, seas 4 feet, every 15 seconds. At Point Sur, Wave Rider buoy, water temperature 65, seas 4 feet, every 14 seconds. At Cape San Martin buoy, winds northwest at 10 knots, water temperature 65, pressure 1,013.5 millibars. Synopsis for the Central California coast and bays, including the Monterey Bay, Greater Farallones, and Cordell Bank National Marine Sanctuaries. Gentle to moderate northwesterly breezes and slight to moderate wave heights persist into midweek. Winds increase and wave heights build, seas becoming rough across the outer waters, Friday into the weekend. Additionally, increased southerly swell will impact the coastal waters beginning Tuesday night and into the upcoming weekend. The marine forecast for San Pablo Bay, Suisun Bay, the West Delta, and the San Francisco Bay north of the Bay Bridge. For tonight, southwest wind around 5 knots. For Tuesday, southwest wind around 5 knots, rising to 5 to 10 knots in the afternoon. For Tuesday night, southwest wind 5 to 10 knots, easing to around 5 knots after midnight. The marine forecast for Monterey Bay. For tonight, southwest wind around 5 knots, veering to northwest late this evening and overnight. Seas around 3 feet. Wave detail, northwest 2 feet at 7 seconds. For Tuesday, northwest wind around 5 knots. Seas around 3 feet. Wave detail, northwest 2 feet at 7 seconds. For Tuesday night, southwest wind around 5 knots, veering to north after midnight. Seas around 3 feet. Wave detail, west 3 feet at 10 seconds. The coastal waters forecast from Point Arena to Point Reyes out to 10 nautical miles. Tonight, northwest wind 5 to 10 knots, seas 4 to 5 feet. Wave detail, northwest 4 feet at 7 seconds, and southwest 2 feet at 14 seconds. Tuesday, northwest wind 5 to 10 knots, seas 3 to 5 feet. Wave detail, northwest 4 feet at 7 seconds, and southwest 2 feet at 14 seconds. Patchy dense fog in the morning. Tuesday night, northwest wind 5 to 10 knots, seas 4 to 5 feet. Wave detail, northwest 4 feet at 10 seconds, and southwest 2 feet at 13 seconds. The coastal waters forecast from Point Arena to Point Reyes 10 to 60 nautical miles offshore. Tonight, northwest wind 10 to 15 knots, seas 5 to 6 feet. Wave detail, northwest 6 feet at 7 seconds, and south 2 feet at 14 seconds. Tuesday, northwest wind 10 to 15 knots, seas
5 to 7 feet wave detail, northwest 6 feet at 7 seconds, and southwest 2 feet at 14 seconds. Tuesday night, northwest wind 10 to 15 knots, seas 5 to 6 feet wave detail, northwest 6 feet at 7 seconds, and southwest 2 feet at 13 seconds. San Francisco Bar forecast. In the deep water channel, mixed seas of 2 to 4 feet at 9 seconds. Across the bar, swell can be more than twice as high across the bar than surrounding waters. Waves are also more prone to break, particularly during strong ebb currents. Maximum ebb current of 2.2 knots at 01:09 a.m. Tuesday and 2.2 knots at 2:10 p.m. Tuesday. The coastal waters forecast from Point Pinos to Point Piedras Blancas out to 10 nautical miles. Tonight, northwest wind 5 to 10 knots, easing to around 5 knots. Coastal waters forecast from Point Pinos to Point Piedras Blancas out to 10 nautical miles. Tonight, northwest wind 5 to 10 knots, easing to around 5 knots after midnight. Seas 3 to 4 feet wave detail, northwest 4 feet at 7 seconds and south 2 feet at 14 seconds. Patchy dense fog after midnight. Tuesday, northwest wind around 5 knots, rising to 5 to 10 knots in the afternoon. Seas 3 to 4 feet wave detail, northwest 4 feet at 7 seconds and south 2 feet at 14 seconds. Patchy dense fog in the morning. Tuesday night, north wind 5 to 10 knots, seas 3 to 4 feet wave detail, northwest 4 feet at 11 seconds and south 2 feet at 13 seconds. The coastal waters forecast from Pigeon Point to Point Pinos 10 to 60 nautical miles offshore. Tonight, northwest wind 10 to 15 knots, easing to 5 to 10 knots after midnight. Seas 4 to 5 feet wave detail, northwest 5 feet at 7 seconds and south 2 feet at 13 seconds. Tuesday, northwest wind 5 to 10 knots, rising to 10 to 15 knots in the afternoon. Seas 4 to 5 feet wave detail, northwest 5 feet at 7 seconds and southwest 2 feet at 13 seconds. Tuesday night, northwest wind 10 to 15 knots, seas around 5 feet wave detail, northwest 5 feet at 8 seconds and southwest 2 feet at 13 seconds. The offshore waters forecast for the following marine location: Point Arena to Pigeon Point between 60 nautical miles and 150 nautical miles offshore. Issued at 2:41 p.m. Pacific Daylight Time. Tonight, north winds 15 to 20 knots. Seas 5 to 8 feet. Tuesday, north winds 10 to 20 knots. Seas 6 to 9 feet. Tuesday night, north winds 15 to 20 knots. Seas 6 to 9 feet. Wednesday, north to northwest winds 15 to 20 knots. Seas 6 to 9 feet. Wednesday night, north to northwest winds 10 to 20 knots. Seas 6 to 9 feet. Thursday, north to northwest winds 10 to 20 knots. Seas 7 to 11 feet. Thursday night, north winds 15 to 25 knots. Seas 8 to 12 feet. Friday, north winds 20 to 30 knots. Seas 9 to 15 feet. Friday night, north winds 20 to 30 knots. Seas 9 to 15 feet. Saturday, north winds 25 to 30 knots. Seas 11 to 14 feet. Saturday night, north winds 25 to 30 knots. Seas 12 to 15 feet. The offshore waters forecast for the following marine location: Pigeon Point to Point Piedras Blancas between 60 nautical miles and 150 nautical miles offshore. Issued at 2:41 p.m. Pacific Daylight Time. Tonight, north to northwest winds 10 to 15 knots. Seas 4 to 7 feet. Tuesday, northwest winds 10 to 15 knots, becoming north. Seas 5 to 7 feet. Tuesday night, north winds 10 to 15 knots. Seas 5 to 8 feet. Wednesday, north winds 10 to 15 knots, becoming north to northwest 15 to 20 knots. Seas 6 to 8 feet. Wednesday night, northwest winds 10 to 20 knots. Seas 6 to 8 feet. Thursday, northwest winds 10 to 20 knots.

becoming 10 to 15 knots. Seas 6 to 10 feet. Thursday night, north to northwest winds 10 to 20 knots. Seas 7 to 11 feet. Friday, north to northwest winds 10 to 20 knots. Seas 7 to 13 feet. Friday night, north winds 20 to 30 knots. Seas 8 to 14 feet. Saturday, north to northwest winds 20 to 30 knots. Seas 8 to 14 feet. Saturday night, northwest winds 25 to 30 knots. Seas 10 to 15 feet. The following is an important weather message from the National Weather Service. Heat advisory now in effect until 10 p.m. Pacific Daylight Time Thursday. What? Hot conditions with maximum temperatures in the mid-90s to near 105. Mild minimum temperatures and weak onshore flow will limit overnight relief. Where? The East Bay and San Francisco Bay Shoreline, North Bay Interior Mountains and Valleys, the Santa Clara Valley and Eastern Hills, the Santa Cruz Mountains, Interior Monterey County and the Santa Lucia Range, most of San Benito County and the Chulainn Hills in southeast Monterey County, and southern Salinas Valley, Arroyo Seco and Lake San Antonio. When? Until 10 p.m. Pacific Daylight Time Thursday. Impacts. This level of heat affects anyone without effective cooling and or adequate hydration. Impacts likely in some health systems, heat-sensitive industries and infrastructure. Hydration is a critical piece to surviving the heat. Drink water, and if possible, take water to those who are vulnerable. Take extra precautions when outside. Wear lightweight and loose-fitting clothing. Try to limit strenuous activities to the early morning or evening. Take action when you experience symptoms of heat exhaustion and or heat stroke. Beat the heat and check the back seat. Do not leave young children or pets in unattended vehicles. Car interiors will reach lethal temperatures in a matter of minutes. The coastal waters forecast from Point Reyes to Pigeon Point out to 10 nautical miles. For tonight, northwest wind 5 to 10 knots, easing to around 5 knots after midnight. Seas 3 to 4 feet. Wave detail, northwest 3 feet at 7 seconds and southwest 2 feet at 14 seconds. For Tuesday, northwest wind around 5 knots, rising to 5 to 10 knots in the afternoon. Seas 3 to 4 feet. Wave detail, northwest 3 feet at 7 seconds and southwest 2 feet at 14 seconds. Patchy dense fog in the morning. For Tuesday night, northwest wind 5 to 10 knots. Seas 3 to 4 feet. Wave detail, northwest 3 feet at 10 seconds and southwest 2 feet at 13 seconds. The coastal waters forecast from Pigeon Point to Point Pinos out to 10 nautical miles. For tonight, northwest wind 5 to 10 knots. Seas 3 to 4 feet. Wave detail, northwest 4 feet at 7 seconds. For Tuesday, northwest wind around 5 knots, rising to 10 to 15 knots in the afternoon. Seas 3 to 4 feet. Wave detail, northwest 3 feet at 7 seconds and south 2 feet at 14 seconds. For Tuesday night, northwest wind 10 to 15 knots, easing to 5 to 10 knots after midnight. Seas 3 to 4 feet. Wave detail, northwest 4 feet at 10 seconds and southwest 2 feet at 13 seconds. Semi-sunset and tidal information for the San Francisco Bay Area for Monday, October 5. The sunset tonight, 6:46 p.m. The sunrise tomorrow, 7:10 a.m. The sunset tomorrow, 6:45 p.m. Tidal data hit the Golden Gate for the afternoon and evening hours today and the morning hours of tomorrow. Low tide, 02:03 p.m. at 2.75 feet. High tide, 7:49 p.m. at 5.60 feet. Low tide, 2:38 a.m. at minus 06 feet. High tide, 9:44 a.m. at 5.25 feet. Here are the buoy observations for 4 p.m. Pacific Daylight Time. At buoy 6, winds east 2 knots, water temperature 67, pressure 1,023.8 millibars.

5, every 10. An offshore buoy 59, winds north 14 knots, water temperature 66, pressure 1,019.4 millibars, seas 5 feet every 11 seconds. At Point Arena buoy, winds northwest 12 knots, water temperature 57, pressure 1,015.2 millibars, seas 5 feet every 7 seconds. At buoy 13 near Bodega Bay, winds northwest at 14 knots, pressure 1,013.6 millibars. At Point Reyes Wave Rider buoy, water temperature 62, seas 6 feet every 13 seconds. At San Francisco Bar buoy, water temperature 62, seas 3 feet every 13 seconds. At San Francisco buoy, winds northwest 14 knots, water temperature 61, pressure 1,013.2 millibars, seas 3 feet every 13 seconds. At Half Moon Bay buoy, winds northwest 12 knots, water temperature 63, pressure 1,014.7 millibars, seas 3 feet every 9 seconds. At Monterey Bay buoy, winds northwest 17 knots, water temperature 63, pressure 1,012.7 millibars, seas 4 feet every 15 seconds. At Point Sur, Wave Rider buoy, water temperature 65, seas 4 feet every 14 seconds. At Cape San Martin buoy, winds northwest at 10 knots, water temperature 65, pressure 1,013.5 millibars. Synopsis for the Central California coast and bays, including the Monterey Bay, Greater Farallones, and Cordell Bank National Marine Sanctuaries. Gentle to moderate northwesterly breezes and slight to moderate wave heights persist into midweek. Winds increase and wave heights build, seas becoming rough across the outer waters Friday into the weekend. Additionally, increased southerly swell will impact the coastal waters beginning Tuesday night and into the upcoming weekend. The marine forecast for San Pablo Bay, Suisun Bay, the West Delta, and the San Francisco Bay north of the Bay Bridge. For tonight, southwest wind around 5 knots. For Tuesday, southwest wind around 5 knots, rising to 5 to 10 knots in the afternoon. For Tuesday night, southwest wind 5 to 10 knots, easing to around 5 knots after midnight. The marine forecast for Monterey Bay. For tonight, southwest wind around 5 knots, veering to northwest late this evening and overnight. Seas around 3 feet. Wave detail, northwest 2 feet at 7 seconds. For Tuesday, northwest wind around 5 knots. Seas around 3 feet. Wave detail, northwest 2 feet at 7 seconds. For Tuesday night, southwest wind around 5 knots, veering to north after midnight. Seas around 3 feet. Wave detail, west 3 feet at 10 seconds. The coastal waters forecast from Point Arena to Point Reyes out to 10 nautical miles. Tonight, northwest wind 5 to 10 knots, seas 4 to 5 feet. Wave detail, northwest 4 feet at 7 seconds, and southwest 2 feet at 14 seconds. Tuesday, northwest wind 5 to 10 knots, seas 3 to 5 feet. Wave detail, northwest 4 feet at 7 seconds, and southwest 2 feet at 14 seconds. Patchy dense fog in the morning. Tuesday night, northwest wind 5 to 10 knots, seas 4 to 5 feet. Wave detail, northwest 4 feet at 10 seconds, and southwest 2 feet at 13 seconds. The coastal waters forecast from Point Arena to Point Reyes 10 to 60 nautical miles offshore. Tonight, northwest wind 10 to 15 knots, seas 5 to 6 feet. Wave detail, northwest 6 feet at 7 seconds, and south 2 feet at 14 seconds. Tuesday, northwest wind 10 to 15 knots, seas 5 to 7 feet. Wave detail, northwest 6 feet at 7 seconds, and southwest 2 feet at 14 seconds. Tuesday night, northwest wind 10 to 15 knots, seas 5 to 6 feet. Wave detail, northwest 6 feet at 7 seconds, and southwest 2 feet at 13 seconds. San Francisco Bar forecast. In the deep water channel, mixed seas of 2 to 4 feet at 9 seconds. Across the bar, swell can be more than twice as high across the bar than surrounding waters. Waves are also more prone to break, particularly during strong ebb currents. Maximum ebb.

current of 2.2 knots at 01, 09 a.m. Tuesday and 2.2 knots at 2, 10 p.m. Tuesday. The coastal waters forecast from Point Pinos to Point Piedras blunts out to 10 nautical miles. Tonight, northwest wind 5 to 10 knots, easing to around 5 knots after midnight. Seas 3 to 4 feet wave detail, northwest 4 feet at 7 seconds and south 2 feet at 14 seconds. Patchy dense fog after midnight. Tuesday, northwest wind around 5 knots, rising to 5 to 10 knots in the afternoon. Seas 3 to 4 feet wave detail, northwest 4 feet at 7 seconds and south 2 feet at 14 seconds. Patchy dense fog in the morning. Tuesday night, north wind 5 to 10 knots, seas 3 to 4 feet wave detail, northwest 4 feet at 11 seconds and south 2 feet at 13 seconds. The coastal waters forecast from Pigeon Point to Point Pinos 10 to 60 nautical miles offshore. Tonight, northwest wind 10 to 15 knots, easing to 5 to 10 knots after midnight. Seas 4 to 5 feet wave detail, northwest 5 feet at 7 seconds and south 2 feet at 13 seconds. Tuesday, northwest wind 5 to 10 knots, rising to 10 to 15 knots in the afternoon. Seas 4 to 5 feet wave detail, northwest 5 feet at 7 seconds and southwest 2 feet at 13 seconds. Tuesday night, northwest wind 10 to 15 knots, seas around 5 feet wave detail, northwest 5 feet at 8 seconds and southwest 2 feet at 13 seconds. The offshore waters forecast for the following marine location, Point Arena to Pigeon Point between 60 nautical miles and 150 nautical miles offshore. Issued at 2:41 p.m. Pacific Daylight Time. Tonight, north winds 15 to 20 knots. Seas 5 to 8 feet. Tuesday, north winds 10 to 20 knots. Seas 6 to 9 feet. Tuesday night, north winds 15 to 20 knots. Seas 6 to 9 feet. Wednesday, north to northwest winds 15 to 20 knots. Seas 6 to 9 feet. Wednesday night, north to northwest winds 10 to 20 knots. Seas 6 to 9 feet. Thursday, north to northwest winds 10 to 20 knots. Seas 7 to 11 feet. Thursday night, north winds 15 to 25 knots. Seas 8 to 12 feet. Friday, north winds 20 to 30 knots. Seas 9 to 15 feet. Friday night, north winds 20 to 30 knots. Seas 9 to 15 feet. Saturday, north winds 25 to 30 knots. Seas 11 to 14 feet. Saturday night, north winds 25 to 30 knots. Seas 12 to 15 feet. The offshore waters forecast for the following marine location, Pigeon Point to Point Piedras Blancas between 60 nautical miles and 150 nautical miles offshore. Issued at 2:41 p.m. Pacific Daylight Time. Tonight, north to northwest winds 10 to 15 knots. Seas 4 to 7 feet. Tuesday, northwest winds 10 to 15 knots, becoming north. Seas 5 to 7 feet. Tuesday night, north winds 10 to 15 knots. Seas 5 to 8 feet. Wednesday, north winds 10 to 15 knots, becoming north to northwest 15 to 20 knots. Seas 6 to 8 feet. Wednesday night, northwest winds 10 to 20 knots. Seas 6 to 8 feet. Thursday, northwest winds 10 to 20 knots, becoming 10 to 15 knots. Seas 6 to 10 feet. Thursday night, north to northwest winds 10 to 20 knots. Seas 7 to 11 feet. Friday, north to northwest winds 10 to 20 knots. Seas 7 to 13 feet. Friday night, north winds 20 to 30 knots. Seas 8 to 14 feet. Saturday, north to northwest winds 20 to 30 knots. Seas 8 to 14 feet. Saturday night, northwest winds 25 to 30 knots. Seas 10 to 15 feet. The following is an important weather message from the National Weather Service. Heat advisory now in effect until 10 p.m. Pacific Daylight Time, Thursday.

hot. Hot conditions with maximum temperatures in the mid-90s to near 105. Mild minimum temperatures and weak onshore flow will limit overnight relief. Where? The East Bay and San Francisco Bayshore Line, North Bay Interior Mountains and Valleys, the Santa Clara Valley and Eastern Hills, the Santa Cruz Mountains, Interior Monterey County and the Santa Lucia Range, most of San Benito County and the Chilame Hills in Southeast Monterey County, and Southern Salinas Valley, Arroyo Seco and Lake San Antonio. When? Until 10 p.m. Pacific Daylight Time, Thursday. Impacts. This level of heat affects anyone without effective cooling and or adequate hydration. Impacts likely in some health systems, heat-sensitive industries and infrastructure. Hydration is a critical piece to surviving the heat. Drink water, and if possible, take water to those who are vulnerable. Take extra precautions when outside. Wear lightweight and loose-fitting clothing. Try to limit strenuous activities to the early morning or evening. Take action when you experience symptoms of heat exhaustion and or heat stroke. Beat the heat and check the back seat. Do not leave young children or pets in unattended vehicles. Car interiors will reach lethal temperatures in a matter of minutes. The coastal waters forecast from Point Reyes to Pigeon Point out to 10 nautical miles. For tonight, northwest wind 5 to 10 knots, easing to around 5 knots after midnight. Seas 3 to 4 feet. Wave detail, northwest 3 feet at 7 seconds and southwest 2 feet at 14 seconds. For Tuesday, northwest wind around 5 knots, rising to 5 to 10 knots in the afternoon. Seas 3 to 4 feet. Wave detail, northwest 3 feet at 7 seconds and southwest 2 feet at 14 seconds. Patchy dense fog in the morning. For Tuesday night, northwest wind 5 to 10 knots. Seas 3 to 4 feet. Wave detail, northwest 3 feet at 10 seconds and southwest 2 feet at 13 seconds. 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This broadcast originates from the National Weather Service office located in Monterey, California, and serves the coastal marine waters, including San Francisco and Monterey Bay. The coastal waters forecast from Pigeon Point to Point Pinos out to 10 nautical miles. For tonight, northwest wind 5 to 10 knots. Seas 3 to 4 feet. Wave detail, northwest 4 feet at 7 seconds. For Tuesday, northwest wind around 5 knots, rising to 10 to 15 knots in the afternoon. Seas 3 to 4 feet. Wave detail, northwest 3 feet at 7 seconds and south 2 feet at 14 seconds. For Tuesday night, northwest wind 10 to 15 knots, easing to 5 to 10 knots after midnight. Seas 3 to 4 feet. Wave detail, northwest 4 feet at 10 seconds and southwest 2 feet at 13 seconds. Sunrise, sunset, and tidal information for the San Francisco Bay Area for Monday, October 5. The sunset tonight, 6:46 p.m. The sunrise tomorrow, 7:10 a.m. The sunset tomorrow, 6:45 p.m. Tidal data at the Golden Gate for the afternoon and evening hours today and the morning hours of tomorrow. Low tide, 02:03 p.m. at 2.75 feet. High tide, 7:49 p.m. at 5.60 feet. Low tide, 2:38 a.m. at minus 06 feet. High tide, 9:44 a.m. at 5.25 feet. Here are the buoy observations for 4 p.m. Pacific Daylight Time. At buoy 6, winds east 2 knots, water temperature 67, pressure 1,023.8 millibars, seas 5, every 10. At offshore buoy 59, winds north 14 knots, water temperature 66, pressure 1,019.4 millibars, seas 5 feet, every 11 seconds. At Point Arena buoy, winds northwest 12 knots, water temperature 57, pressure 1,015.2 millibars, seas 5 feet, every 7 seconds. At buoy 13 near Bodega Bay, winds northwest.
just at 14 knots, pressure 1,013.6 millibars. At Point Reyes Wave Rider buoy, water temperature 62, phase 6 feet, every 13 seconds. At San Francisco Bar buoy, water temperature 62, phase 3 feet, every 13 seconds. At San Francisco buoy, winds northwest 14 knots, water temperature 61, pressure 1,013.2 millibars, phase 3 feet, every 13 seconds. At Half Moon Bay buoy, winds northwest 12 knots, water temperature 63, pressure 1,014.7 millibars, phase 3 feet, every 9 seconds. At Monterey Bay buoy, winds northwest 70 knots, water temperature 63, pressure 1,012.7 millibars, seas 4 feet, every 15 seconds. At Point Sur, Wave Rider buoy, water temperature 65, seas 4 feet, every 14 seconds. At Cape San Martin buoy, winds northwest at 10 knots, water temperature 65, pressure 1,013.5 millibars. Synopsis for the Central California coast and bays, including the Monterey Bay, Greater Farallones, and Cordell Bank National Marine Sanctuaries. Gentle to moderate northwesterly breezes and slight to moderate wave heights persist into midweek. Winds increase and wave heights build, seas becoming rough across the outer waters, Friday into the weekend. Additionally, increased southerly swell will impact the coastal waters beginning Tuesday night and into the upcoming weekend. The marine forecast for San Pablo Bay, Suisun Bay, the West Delta, and the San Francisco Bay north of the Bay Bridge. For tonight, southwest wind around 5 knots. For Tuesday, southwest wind around 5 knots, rising to 5 to 10 knots in the afternoon. For Tuesday night, southwest wind 5 to 10 knots, easing to around 5 knots after midnight. The marine forecast for Monterey Bay. For tonight, southwest wind around 5 knots, veering to northwest late this evening and overnight. Seas around 3 feet. Wave detail, northwest 2 feet at 7 seconds. For Tuesday, northwest wind around 5 knots. Seas around 3 feet. Wave detail, northwest 2 feet at 7 seconds. For Tuesday night, southwest wind around 5 knots, veering to north after midnight. Seas around 3 feet. Wave detail, west 3 feet at 10 seconds. The coastal waters forecast from Point Arena to Point Reyes out to 10 nautical miles. Tonight, northwest wind 5 to 10 knots, seas 4 to 5 feet. Wave detail, northwest 4 feet at 7 seconds, and southwest 2 feet at 14 seconds. Tuesday, northwest wind 5 to 10 knots, seas 3 to 5 feet. Wave detail, northwest 4 feet at 7 seconds, and southwest 2 feet at 14 seconds. Patchy dense fog in the morning. Tuesday night, northwest wind 5 to 10 knots, seas 4 to 5 feet. Wave detail, northwest 4 feet at 10 seconds, and southwest 2 feet at 13 seconds. The coastal waters forecast from Point Arena to Point Reyes 10 to 60 nautical miles offshore. Tonight, northwest wind 10 to 15 knots, seas 5 to 6 feet. Wave detail, northwest 6 feet at 7 seconds, and south 2 feet at 14 seconds. Tuesday, northwest wind 10 to 15 knots, seas 5 to 7 feet. Wave detail, northwest 6 feet at 7 seconds, and southwest 2 feet at 14 seconds. Tuesday night, northwest wind 10 to 15 knots, seas 5 to 6 feet. Wave detail, northwest 6 feet at 7 seconds, and southwest 2 feet at 13 seconds. San Francisco Bar forecast. In the deep water channel, mixed seas of 2 to 4 feet at 9 seconds. Across the bar, swell can be more than twice as high across the bar than surrounding waters. Waves are also more prone to break, particularly during strong ebb currents. Maximum ebb current of 2.2 knots at 01:09 a.m. Tuesday and 2.2 knots at 2:10 p.m. Tuesday. The coastal waters forecast from Point Pinos to Point Piedras Blancas out to 10 nautical miles. Tonight, northwest wind 5 to 10 knots, easing to around 5 knots after midnight. Seas 3 to 4 feet. Wave detail, northwest 4 feet at 7 seconds, and south 2 feet at 14 seconds.